this evening. What? Dangerously hot conditions with heat index values up to 105. Where? In Illinois, Bureau, Putnam, Henry, and Whiteside counties. In Iowa, Clinton County. When? Until 10 p.m. this evening. The following impacts are expected. Heat-related illnesses increase significantly during extreme heat and high humidity events. Drink plenty of fluids, stay in an air-conditioned room, stay out of the sun, and check up on relatives and neighbors. Do not leave young children and pets in unattended vehicles. Car interiors will reach lethal temperatures in a matter of minutes. Here is information on the heat wave for the following county, Knox, Illinois. Extreme heat warning now in effect until 7 p.m. Friday. What? Dangerously hot conditions with heat index values up to 105. Where? Marshall, Mason, McLean, Peoria, Stark, Tazewell, Woodford, Fulton, and Knox counties. When? Until 7 p.m. Friday. The following impacts are expected. Heat-related illnesses increase significantly during extreme heat and high humidity events. Drink plenty of fluids, stay in an air-conditioned room, stay out of the sun, and check up on relatives and neighbors. Do not leave young children and pets in unattended vehicles. Car interiors will reach lethal temperatures in a matter of minutes. Take extra precautions when outside. Wear lightweight and loose-fitting clothing. Try to limit strenuous activities to early morning or evening. Take action when you see symptoms of heat exhaustion and heat stroke. The time is currently 7:04 p.m. Central Daylight Time. 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Now for the official National Weather Service forecast for Galesburg and surrounding areas of central and northwest Illinois. Tonight, partly cloudy. A chance of showers and thunderstorms after midnight. Lows in the lower 70s. South winds 5 to 10 miles an hour. Chance of rain 50%. Friday, mostly sunny. A chance of showers and thunderstorms, mainly in the morning. Humid with highs around 90. Southwest winds 10 to 15 miles an hour. Chance of rain 50%. Heat index values up to 102. Friday night, partly cloudy with a slight chance of showers and thunderstorms. Humid with lows in the lower 70s. South winds 5 to 10 miles an hour. Chance of rain 20%. Independence Day, mostly sunny with a chance of thunderstorms. A chance of showers in the morning, then showers likely in the afternoon. Humid with highs in the upper 80s. Southwest winds 5 to 10 miles an hour. Chance of rain 60%. Heat index values up to 100. Saturday night, showers likely with a chance of thunderstorms until midnight, then a chance of showers after midnight. Humid with lows in the upper 60s. South winds around 5 miles an hour, becoming west after midnight. Chance of rain 60%. Sunday, mostly cloudy in the morning, then becoming mostly sunny. Highs in the mid-80s. Sunday night through Wednesday, partly cloudy. Lows in the mid-60s. Highs in the mid-80s. Wednesday night, mostly clear. Lows in the upper 60s. Thursday, mostly sunny. A chance of showers in the afternoon. Highs in the upper 80s. Chance of rain 40%. Again, the forecast for Galesburg and surrounding areas of central and northwest Illinois for tonight, partly cloudy. A chance of showers and thunderstorms after midnight. Lows in the lower 70s. South winds 5 to 10 miles an hour. Chance of rain 50%. At 7 p.m. in Galesburg, skies were sunny. The temperature was 88 degrees, the dew point was 74, and the relative humidity was 63%. The heat index was 96. The wind was south at 5 miles an hour. The pressure was 30.00 inches and steady. Elsewhere around the area, skies ranged from sunny to mostly sunny, and the temperatures were in the upper 80s. And once again at 7 p.m. in Galesburg, under sunny skies, the temperature was 88, and the heat index was 96. Looking elsewhere around the Midwest at 7 p.m., Chicago was mostly sunny, and 92. Indianapolis was mostly sunny, and 89. St. Louis was partly sunny, and 94.
Kansas City was mostly sunny and 88. Des Moines was partly sunny and 89. Milwaukee was partly sunny and 86. The following is a summary of watches, warnings, and advisories in effect. For the KZZ 66 listening area, extreme heat warning has been extended until 10 p.m. Friday for the following county, Warren, Illinois. An extreme heat warning remains in effect until 10 p.m. for the following county, Mercer, Illinois. An extreme heat warning remains in effect until 10 p.m. for the following county, Henry, Illinois. Extreme heat warning has been extended until 7 p.m. Friday for the following county, Knox, Illinois. Here is information on the heat wave for the following county, Warren, Illinois. Extreme heat warning now in effect until 10 p.m. Friday. What? Dangerously hot and humid conditions with continued heat index values of 100 to 105 expected, along with nighttime lows not falling below the mid to upper 70s. Where? Portions of west central Illinois, southeast Iowa, and northeast Missouri. When? Until 10 p.m. Friday. The following impacts are expected. Heat-related illnesses increase significantly during extreme heat and high humidity events. Drink plenty of fluids, stay in an air-conditioned room, stay out of the sun, and check up on relatives and neighbors. Do not leave young children and pets in unattended vehicles. Car interiors will reach lethal temperatures in a matter of minutes. Here is information on the heat wave for the following county, Mercer, Illinois. Extreme heat warning remains in effect until 10 p.m. this evening. What? Dangerously hot conditions with heat index values up to 105. Where? In Illinois, Mercer and Rock Island counties. In Iowa, Cedar, Iowa, Johnson, Muscatine, Scott, Keokuk, Wausau, and Washington counties. When? Until 10 p.m. this evening. The following impacts are expected. Heat-related illnesses increase significantly during extreme heat and high humidity events. Drink plenty of fluids, stay in an air-conditioned room, stay out of the sun, and check up on relatives and neighbors. Do not leave young children and pets in unattended vehicles. Car interiors will reach lethal temperatures in a matter of minutes. Here is information on the heat wave for the following county, Henry, Illinois. Extreme heat warning remains in effect until 10 p.m. this evening. What? Dangerously hot conditions with heat index values up to 105. Where? In Illinois, Bureau, Putnam, Henry, and Whiteside counties. In Iowa, Clinton County. When? Until 10 p.m. this evening. The following impacts are expected. Heat-related illnesses increase significantly during extreme heat and high humidity events. Drink plenty of fluids, stay in an air-conditioned room, stay out of the sun, and check up on relatives and neighbors. Do not leave young children and pets in unattended vehicles. Car interiors will reach lethal temperatures in a matter of minutes. Here is information on the heat wave for the following county, Knox, Illinois. Extreme heat warning now in effect until 7 p.m. Friday. What? Dangerously hot conditions with heat index values up to 105. Where? Marshall, Mason, McLean, Peoria, Stark, Tazewell, Woodford, Fulton, and Knox counties. When? Until 7 p.m. Friday. The following impacts are expected. Heat-related illnesses increase significantly during extreme heat and high humidity events. Drink plenty of fluids, stay in an air-conditioned room, stay out of the sun, and check up on relatives and neighbors. Do not leave young children and pets in unattended vehicles. Car interiors will reach lethal temperatures in a matter of minutes. Take extra precautions when outside. Wear lightweight and loose-fitting clothing. Try to limit strenuous activities to early morning or evening. Take action when you see symptoms of heat exhaustion and heat stroke. The time is currently 7:12 p.m. Central Daylight Time. 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Now for the official National Weather Service forecast for Galesburg and surrounding areas of central and northwest Illinois. Tonight, partly cloudy. A chance of showers and thunderstorms after midnight. Lows in the lower 70s. South winds 5 to 10 miles an hour. Chance of rain 50%. Friday, mostly sunny. A chance of showers and thunderstorms.

in the morning. Humid with highs around 90. Southwest winds 10 to 15 miles an hour. Chance of rain 50%. Heat index values up to 102. Friday night, partly cloudy with a slight chance of showers and thunderstorms. Humid with lows in the lower 70s. South winds 5 to 10 miles an hour. Chance of rain 20%. Independence Day, mostly sunny with a chance of thunderstorms. A chance of showers in the morning, then showers likely in the afternoon. Humid with highs in the upper 80s. Southwest winds 5 to 10 miles an hour. Chance of rain 60%. Heat index values up to 100. Saturday night, showers likely with a chance of thunderstorms until midnight, then a chance of showers after midnight. Humid with lows in the upper 60s. South winds around 5 miles an hour, becoming west after midnight. Chance of rain 60%. Sunday, mostly cloudy in the morning, then becoming mostly sunny. Highs in the mid-80s. Sunday night through Wednesday, partly cloudy. Lows in the mid-60s. Highs in the mid-80s. Wednesday night, mostly clear. Lows in the upper 60s. Thursday, mostly sunny. A chance of showers in the afternoon. Highs in the upper 80s. Chance of rain 40%. Again, the forecast for Galesburg and surrounding areas of central and northwest Illinois for tonight, partly cloudy. A chance of showers and thunderstorms after midnight. Lows in the lower 70s. South winds 5 to 10 miles an hour. Chance of rain 50%. 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The Peoria, Illinois climate summary for this evening, as of 4 p.m., July 2, 2026. Today's high temperature was 92 degrees. The normal high is 86. The record high is 100 degrees, which was set in 1925. Today's low temperature was 75 degrees. The normal low is 66. The record low is 48 degrees, which was set in 1904. No precipitation fell today, which leaves the monthly total at 0.00 inches. The total precipitation for the year still stands at 22.74 inches. Sunset tonight is at 8:33 p.m. Sunrise tomorrow is at 5:33 a.m. Here is information on the heat wave for the following county: Warren, Illinois. Extreme heat warning now in effect until 10 p.m. Friday. What? Dangerously hot and humid conditions with continued heat index values of 100 to 105 expected, along with nighttime lows not falling below the mid to upper 70s. Where? Portions of west central Illinois, southeast Iowa, and northeast Missouri. When? Until 10 p.m. Friday. The following impacts are expected: heat-related illnesses increase significantly during extreme heat and high humidity events. Drink plenty of fluids, stay in an air-conditioned room, stay out of the sun, and check up on relatives and neighbors. Do not leave young children and pets in unattended vehicles. Car interiors will reach lethal temperatures in a matter of minutes. Here is information on the heat wave for the following county: Mercer, Illinois. Extreme heat warning remains in effect until 10 p.m. this evening. What? Dangerously hot conditions with heat index values up to 105. Where? In Illinois, Mercer and Rock Island counties. In Iowa, Cedar, Iowa, Johnson, Muscatine, Scott, Keokuk, Wausau, and Washington counties. When? Until 10 p.m. this evening. The following impacts are expected: heat-related illnesses increase significantly during extreme heat and high humidity events. Drink plenty of fluids, stay in an air-conditioned room, stay out of the sun, and check up on relatives and neighbors. Do not leave young children and pets in unattended vehicles. Car interiors will reach lethal temperatures in a matter of minutes. Here is information on the heat wave for the following county: Henry, Illinois. Extreme heat warning remains in effect until 10 p.m. this evening. What? Dangerously hot.

conditions with heat index values up to 105. Where? In Illinois, Bureau, Putnam, Henry, and Whiteside counties. In Iowa, Clinton County. When? Until 10 p.m. this evening. The following impacts are expected. Heat-related illnesses increase significantly during extreme heat and high humidity events. Drink plenty of fluids, stay in an air-conditioned room, stay out of the sun, and check up on relatives and neighbors. Do not leave young children and pets in unattended vehicles. Car interiors will reach lethal temperatures in a matter of minutes. Here is information on the heat waves for the following county, Knox, Illinois. Extreme heat warning now in effect until 7 p.m. Friday. What? Dangerously hot conditions with heat index values up to 105. Where? Marshall, Mason, McLean, Peoria, Stark, Tazewell, Woodford, Fulton, and Knox counties. When? Until 7 p.m. Friday. The following impacts are expected. Heat-related illnesses increase significantly during extreme heat and high humidity events. Drink plenty of fluids, stay in an air-conditioned room, stay out of the sun, and check up on relatives and neighbors. Do not leave young children and pets in unattended vehicles. Car interiors will reach lethal temperatures in a matter of minutes. Take extra precautions when outside. Wear lightweight and loose-fitting clothing. Try to limit strenuous activities to early morning or evening. Take action when you see symptoms of heat exhaustion and need stroke. The time is currently 7:19 p.m. Central Daylight Time. 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Now for the official National Weather Service forecast for Galesburg and surrounding areas of central and northwest Illinois. Tonight, partly cloudy. A chance of showers and thunderstorms after midnight. Lows in the lower 70s. South winds 5 to 10 miles an hour. Chance of rain 50%. Friday, mostly sunny. A chance of showers and thunderstorms, mainly in the morning. Humid with highs around 90. Southwest winds 10 to 15 miles an hour. Chance of rain 50%. Heat index values up to 102. Friday night, partly cloudy with a slight chance of showers and thunderstorms. Humid with lows in the lower 70s. South winds 5 to 10 miles an hour. Chance of rain 20%. Independence Day, mostly sunny with a chance of thunderstorms. A chance of showers in the morning, then showers likely in the afternoon. Humid with highs in the upper 80s. Southwest winds 5 to 10 miles an hour. Chance of rain 60%. Heat index values up to 100. Saturday night, showers likely with a chance of thunderstorms until midnight, then a chance of showers after midnight. Humid with lows in the upper 60s. South winds around 5 miles an hour, becoming west after midnight. Chance of rain 60%. Sunday, mostly cloudy in the morning, then becoming mostly sunny. Highs in the mid-80s. Sunday night through Wednesday, partly cloudy. Lows in the mid-60s. Highs in the mid-80s. Wednesday night, mostly clear. Lows in the upper 60s. Thursday, mostly sunny. A chance of showers in the afternoon. Highs in the upper 80s. Chance of rain 40%. Again, the forecast for Galesburg and surrounding areas of central and northwest Illinois for tonight, partly cloudy. A chance of showers and thunderstorms after midnight. Lows in the lower 70s. South winds 5 to 10 miles an hour. Chance of rain 50%. At 7 p.m. in Galesburg, skies were mostly sunny. The temperature was 88 degrees, the dew point was 74, and the relative humidity was 63%. The heat index was 96. The wind was south at 5 miles an hour. The pressure was 30.00 inches and steady. Elsewhere around the area, skies ranged from sunny to mostly sunny, and the temperatures were in the upper 80s. And once again at 7 p.m. in Galesburg, under mostly sunny skies, the temperature was 88, and the heat index was 96. Looking elsewhere around the Midwest at 7 p.m., Chicago was mostly sunny, and 92. Indianapolis was mostly sunny, and 89. St. Louis was partly sunny, and 94. Kansas City was mostly sunny.

and 88. Des Moines was partly sunny and 89. Milwaukee was partly sunny and 86. The following is a summary of watches, warnings, and advisories in effect. For the KZZ 66 listening area, extreme heat warning has been extended until 10 p.m. Friday for the following county, Warren, Illinois. An extreme heat warning remains in effect until 10 p.m. for the following county, Mercer, Illinois. An extreme heat warning remains in effect until 10 p.m. for the following county, Henry, Illinois. Extreme heat warning has been extended until 7 p.m. Friday for the following county, Knox, Illinois. Here is information on the heat wave for the following county, Warren, Illinois. Extreme heat warning now in effect until 10 p.m. Friday. What? Dangerously hot and humid conditions with continued heat index values of 100 to 105 expected, along with nighttime lows not falling below the mid to upper 70s. Where? Portions of west central Illinois, southeast Iowa, and northeast Missouri. When? Until 10 p.m. Friday. The following impacts are expected. Heat-related illnesses increase significantly during extreme heat and high humidity events. Drink plenty of fluids, stay in an air-conditioned room, stay out of the sun, and check up on relatives and neighbors. Do not leave young children and pets in unattended vehicles. Car interiors will reach lethal temperatures in a matter of minutes. Here is information on the heat wave for the following county, Mercer, Illinois. Extreme heat warning remains in effect until 10 p.m. this evening. What? Dangerously hot conditions with heat index values up to 105. Where? In Illinois, Mercer and Rock Island counties. In Iowa, Cedar, Iowa, Johnson, Muscatine, Scott, Keokuk, Lewisaw, and Washington counties. When? Until 10 p.m. this evening. The following impacts are expected. Heat-related illnesses increase significantly during extreme heat and high humidity events. Drink plenty of fluids, stay in an air-conditioned room, stay out of the sun, and check up on relatives and neighbors. Do not leave young children and pets in unattended vehicles. Car interiors will reach lethal temperatures in a matter of minutes. Here is information on the heat wave for the following county, Henry, Illinois. Extreme heat warning remains in effect until 10 p.m. this evening. What? Dangerously hot conditions with heat index values up to 105. Where? In Illinois, Bureau, Putnam, Henry, and Whiteside counties. In Iowa, Clinton County. When? Until 10 p.m. this evening. The following impacts are expected. Heat-related illnesses increase significantly during extreme heat and high humidity events. Drink plenty of fluids. Stay in an air-conditioned room, stay out of the sun, and check up on relatives and neighbors. Do not leave young children and pets in unattended vehicles. Car interiors will reach lethal temperatures in a matter of minutes. Here is information on the heat wave for the following county, Knox, Illinois. Extreme heat warning now in effect until 7 p.m. Friday. What? Dangerously hot conditions with heat index values up to 105. Where? Marshall, Mason, McLean, Peoria, Stark, Tazewell, Woodford, Fulton, and Knox counties. When? Until 7 p.m. Friday. The following impacts are expected. Heat-related illnesses increase significantly during extreme heat and high humidity events. Drink plenty of fluids, stay in an air-conditioned room, stay out of the sun, and check up on relatives and neighbors. Do not leave young children and pets in unattended vehicles. Car interiors will reach lethal temperatures in a matter of minutes. Take extra precautions when outside. Wear lightweight and loose-fitting clothing. Try to limit strenuous activities to early morning or evening. Take action when you see symptoms of heat exhaustion and heat stroke. The time is currently 7:27 p.m. Central Daylight Time. 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Now for the official National Weather Service forecast for Galesburg and surrounding areas of central and northwest Illinois. Tonight, partly cloudy. A chance of showers and thunderstorms after midnight. Lows in the lower 70s. South winds 5 to 10 miles an hour. Chance of rain 50%. Friday, mostly sunny. A chance of showers and thunderstorms, mainly in the morning.

humid with highs around 90. Southwest winds 10 to 15 miles an hour. Chance of rain 50%. Heat index values up to 102. Friday night, partly cloudy with a slight chance of showers and thunderstorms. Humid with lows in the lower 70s. South winds 5 to 10 miles an hour. Chance of rain 20%. Independence Day, mostly sunny with a chance of thunderstorms. A chance of showers in the morning, then showers likely in the afternoon. Humid with highs in the upper 80s. Southwest winds 5 to 10 miles an hour. Chance of rain 60%. Heat index values up to 100. Saturday night, showers likely with a chance of thunderstorms until midnight, then a chance of showers after midnight. Humid with lows in the upper 60s. South winds around 5 miles an hour, becoming west after midnight. Chance of rain 60%. Sunday, mostly cloudy in the morning, then becoming mostly sunny. Highs in the mid-80s. Sunday night through Wednesday, partly cloudy. Lows in the mid-60s. Highs in the mid-80s. Wednesday night, mostly clear. Lows in the upper 60s. Thursday, mostly sunny. A chance of showers in the afternoon. Highs in the upper 80s. Chance of rain 40%. Again, the forecast for Galesburg and surrounding areas of central and northwest Illinois for tonight, partly cloudy. A chance of showers and thunderstorms after midnight. Lows in the lower 70s. South winds 5 to 10 miles an hour. Chance of rain 50%. At 7 p.m. in Galesburg, skies were mostly sunny. The temperature was 88 degrees, the dew point was 74, and the relative humidity was 63%. The heat index was 96. The wind was south at 5 miles an hour. The pressure was 30.00 inches and steady. Elsewhere around the area, skies ranged from sunny to mostly sunny, and the temperatures were in the upper 80s. And once again at 7 p.m. in Galesburg, under mostly sunny skies, the temperature was 88, and the heat index was 96. The Peoria, Illinois climate summary for this evening, as of 4 p.m., July 2nd, 2026. Today's high temperature was 92 degrees. The normal high is 86. The record high is 100 degrees, which was set in 1925. Today's low temperature was 75 degrees. The normal low is 66. The record low is 48 degrees, which was set in 1904. No precipitation fell today, which leaves the monthly total at 0.00 inches. The total precipitation for the year still stands at 22.74 inches. Sunset tonight is at 8:33 p.m. Sunrise tomorrow is at 5:33 a.m. Looking elsewhere around the Midwest at 7 p.m., Chicago was mostly sunny, and 92. Indianapolis was mostly sunny, and 89. St. Louis was partly sunny, and 94. Kansas City was mostly sunny, and 88. Des Moines was partly sunny, and 89. Milwaukee was partly sunny, and 86. The following is a summary of watches, warnings, and advisories in effect. For the KZZ 66 listening area, extreme heat warning has been extended until 10 p.m. Friday for the following county: Warren, Illinois. An extreme heat warning remains in effect until 10 p.m. for the following county: Mercer, Illinois. An extreme heat warning remains in effect until 10 p.m. for the following county: Henry, Illinois. Extreme heat warning has been extended until 7 p.m. Friday for the following county: Knox, Illinois. Here is information on the heat wave for the following county: Warren, Illinois. Extreme heat warning now in effect until 10 p.m. Friday. What? Dangerously hot and humid conditions with continued heat index values of 100 to 105 expected, along with nighttime lows not falling below the mid to upper 70s. Where? Portions of west central Illinois, southeast Iowa, and northeast Missouri. When? Until 10 p.m. Friday. The following impacts are expected: heat-related illnesses increase significantly during extreme heat and high humidity events. Drink plenty of fluids, stay in an air-conditioned room, stay out of the sun, and check up on relatives and neighbors. Do not leave young children and pets in unattended vehicles. Car interiors will reach lethal temperatures in a matter of minutes. Here is information

on the heat wave for the following county, Mercer, Illinois. Extreme heat warning remains in effect until 10 p.m. this evening. What? Dangerously hot conditions with heat index values up to 105. Where? In Illinois, Mercer and Rock Island counties. In Iowa, Cedar, Iowa, Johnson, Muscat values up to 105. Where? In Illinois, Mercer and Rock Island counties. In Iowa, Cedar, Iowa, Johnson, Muscatine, Scott, Keokuk, Lewisaw, and Washington counties. When? Until 10 p.m. this evening. The following impacts are expected. Heat-related illnesses increase significantly during extreme heat and high humidity events. Drink plenty of fluids, stay in an air-conditioned room, stay out of the sun, and check up on relatives and neighbors. Do not leave young children and pets in unattended vehicles. Car interiors will reach lethal temperatures in a matter of minutes. Here is information on the heat wave for the following county, Henry, Illinois. Extreme heat warning remains in effect until 10 p.m. this evening. What? Dangerously hot conditions with heat index values up to 105. Where? In Illinois, Bureau, Putnam, Henry, and Whiteside counties. In Iowa, Clinton County. When? Until 10 p.m. this evening. The following impacts are expected. Heat-related illnesses increase significantly during extreme heat and high humidity events. Drink plenty of fluids, stay in an air-conditioned room, stay out of the sun, and check up on relatives and neighbors. Do not leave young children and pets in unattended vehicles. Car interiors will reach lethal temperatures in a matter of minutes. Here is information on the heat wave for the following county, Knox, Illinois. Extreme heat warning now in effect until 7 p.m. Friday. What? Dangerously hot conditions with heat index values up to 105. Where? Marshall, Mason, McLean, Peoria, Stark, Tazewell, Woodford, Fulton, and Knox counties. When? Until 7 p.m. Friday. The following impacts are expected. Heat-related illnesses increase significantly during extreme heat and high humidity events. Drink plenty of fluids, stay in an air-conditioned room, stay out of the sun, and check up on relatives and neighbors. Do not leave young children and pets in unattended vehicles. Car interiors will reach lethal temperatures in a matter of minutes. Take extra precautions when outside. Wear lightweight and loose-fitting clothing. Try to limit strenuous activities to early morning or evening. Take action when you see symptoms of heat exhaustion and heat stroke. The time is currently 7:35 p.m. Central Daylight Time. 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Now for the official National Weather Service forecast for Galesburg and surrounding areas of central and northwest Illinois. Tonight, partly cloudy. A chance of showers and thunderstorms after midnight. Lows in the lower 70s. South winds 5 to 10 miles an hour. Chance of rain 50%. Friday, mostly sunny. A chance of showers and thunderstorms, mainly in the morning. Humid with highs around 90. Southwest winds 10 to 15 miles an hour. Chance of rain 50%. Heat index values up to 102. Friday night, partly cloudy with a slight chance of showers and thunderstorms. Humid with lows in the lower 70s. South winds 5 to 10 miles an hour. Chance of rain 20%. Independence Day, mostly sunny with a chance of thunderstorms. A chance of showers in the morning, then showers likely in the afternoon. Humid with highs in the upper 80s. Southwest winds 5 to 10 miles an hour. Chance of rain 60%. Heat index values up to 100. Saturday night, showers likely with a chance of thunderstorms until midnight, then a chance of showers after midnight. Humid with lows in the upper 60s. South winds around 5 miles an hour, becoming west after midnight. Chance of rain 60%. Sunday, mostly cloudy in the morning, then becoming mostly sunny. Highs in the mid-80s. Sunday night through Wednesday, partly cloudy. Lows in the mid-60s. Highs in the mid-80s. Wednesday night, mostly clear. Lows in the upper 60s. Thursday, mostly sunny. A chance of showers in the afternoon. Highs in the

upper 80s. Chance of rain 40%. Again, the forecasts for Galesburg and surrounding areas of central and northwest Illinois for tonight. Partly cloudy. A chance of showers and thunderstorms after midnight. Lows in the lower 70s. South winds 5 to 10 miles an hour. Chance of rain 50%. At 7 p.m. in Galesburg, skies were mostly sunny. The temperature was 88 degrees, the dew point was 74, and the relative humidity was 63%. The heat index was 96. The wind was south at 5 miles an hour. The pressure was 30.00 inches and steady. Elsewhere around the area, skies ranged from sunny to mostly sunny, and the temperatures were in the upper 80s. And once again at 7 p.m. in Galesburg, under mostly sunny skies, the temperature was 88, and the heat index was 96. Looking elsewhere around the Midwest at 7 p.m., Chicago was mostly sunny, and 92. Indianapolis was mostly sunny, and 89. St. Louis was partly sunny, and 94. Kansas City was mostly sunny, and 88. Des Moines was partly sunny, and 89. Milwaukee was partly sunny, and 86. The following is a summary of watches, warnings, and advisories in effect. For the KZZ 66 listening area, extreme heat warning has been extended until 10 p.m. Friday for the following county, Warren, Illinois. An extreme heat warning remains in effect until 10 p.m. for the following county, Mercer, Illinois. An extreme heat warning remains in effect until 10 p.m. for the following county, Henry, Illinois. Extreme heat warning has been extended until 7 p.m. Friday for the following county, Knox, Illinois. Here is information on the heat wave for the following county, Warren, Illinois. Extreme heat warning now in effect until 10 p.m. Friday. What? Dangerously hot and humid conditions with continued heat index values of 100 to 105 expected, along with nighttime lows not falling below the mid to upper 70s. Where? Portions of west central Illinois, southeast Iowa, and northeast Missouri. When? Until 10 p.m. Friday. The following impacts are expected. Heat-related illnesses increase significantly during extreme heat and high humidity events. Drink plenty of fluids, stay in an air-conditioned room, stay out of the sun, and check up on relatives and neighbors. Do not leave young children and pets in unattended vehicles. Car interiors will reach lethal temperatures in a matter of minutes. Here is information on the heat wave for the following county, Mercer, Illinois. Extreme heat warning remains in effect until 10 p.m. this evening. What? Dangerously hot conditions with heat index values up to 105. Where? In Illinois, Mercer and Rock Island counties. In Iowa, Cedar, Iowa, Johnson, Muscatine, Scott, Keokuk, Wausau, and Washington counties. When? Until 10 p.m. this evening. The following impacts are expected. Heat-related illnesses increase significantly during extreme heat and high humidity events. Drink plenty of fluids, stay in an air-conditioned room, stay out of the sun, and check up on relatives and neighbors. Do not leave young children and pets in unattended vehicles. Car interiors will reach lethal temperatures in a matter of minutes. Here is information on the heat wave for the following county, Henry, Illinois. Extreme heat warning remains in effect until 10 p.m. this evening. What? Dangerously hot conditions with heat index values up to 105. Where? In Illinois, Bureau, Putnam, Henry, and Whiteside counties. In Iowa, Clinton County. When? Until 10 p.m. this evening. The following impacts are expected. Heat-related illnesses increase significantly during extreme heat and high humidity events. Drink plenty of fluids, stay in an air-conditioned room, stay out of the sun, and check up on relatives and neighbors. Do not leave young children and pets in unattended vehicles. Car interiors will reach lethal temperatures in a matter of minutes. Here is information on the heat wave for the following county, Knox, Illinois. Extreme heat warning now in effect until 7 p.m. Friday. What? Dangerously hot conditions with heat index values up to 105. Where? Marshall, Mason, McLean, Peoria, Stark, Tazewell, Woodford, Fulton, and Knox counties. When? Until 7 p.m. Friday. The following impacts are expected. Heat-related illness.

Gases increase significantly during extreme heat and high humidity events. Drink plenty of fluids, stay in an air-conditioned room, stay out of the sun, and check up on relatives and neighbors. Do not leave young children and pets in unattended vehicles. Car interiors will reach lethal temperatures in a matter of minutes. Take extra precautions when outside. Wear lightweight and loose-fitting clothing. Try to limit strenuous activities to early morning or evening. Take action when you see symptoms of heat exhaustion and heat stroke. The time is currently 7:43 p.m. Central Daylight Time. 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Now for the official National Weather Service forecast for Galesburg and surrounding areas of central and northwest Illinois. Tonight, partly cloudy. A chance of showers and thunderstorms after midnight. Lows in the lower 70s. South winds 5 to 10 miles an hour. Chance of rain 50%. Friday, mostly sunny. A chance of showers and thunderstorms, mainly in the morning. Humid with highs around 90. Southwest winds 10 to 15 miles an hour. Chance of rain 50%. Heat index values up to 102. Friday night, partly cloudy with a slight chance of showers and thunderstorms. Humid with lows in the lower 70s. South winds 5 to 10 miles an hour. Chance of rain 20%. Independence Day, mostly sunny with a chance of thunderstorms. A chance of showers in the morning, then showers likely in the afternoon. Humid with highs in the upper 80s. Southwest winds 5 to 10 miles an hour. Chance of rain 60%. Heat index values up to 100. Saturday night, showers likely with a chance of thunderstorms until midnight, then a chance of showers after midnight. Humid with lows in the upper 60s. South winds around 5 miles an hour, becoming west after midnight. Chance of rain 60%. Sunday, mostly cloudy in the morning, then becoming mostly sunny. Highs in the mid-80s. Sunday night through Wednesday, partly cloudy. Lows in the mid-60s. Highs in the mid-80s. Wednesday night, mostly clear. Lows in the upper 60s. Thursday, mostly sunny. A chance of showers in the afternoon. Highs in the upper 80s. Chance of rain 40%. Again, the forecast for Galesburg and surrounding areas of central and northwest Illinois for tonight, partly cloudy. A chance of showers and thunderstorms after midnight. Lows in the lower 70s. South winds 5 to 10 miles an hour. Chance of rain 50%. The Peoria, Illinois climate summary for this evening, as of 4 p.m., July 2nd, 2026. Today's high temperature was 92 degrees. The normal high is 86. The record high is 100 degrees, which was set in 1925. Today's low temperature was 75 degrees. The normal low is 66. The record low is 48 degrees, which was set in 1904. No precipitation fell today, which leaves the monthly total at 0.00 inches. The total precipitation for the year still stands at 22.74 inches. Sunset tonight is at 8:33 p.m. Sunrise tomorrow is at 5:33 a.m. At 7 p.m. in Galesburg, skies were mostly sunny. The temperature was 88 degrees, the dew point was 74, and the relative humidity was 63%. The heat index was 96. The wind was south at 5 miles an hour. The pressure was 30.00 inches and steady. Elsewhere around the area, skies ranged from sunny to mostly sunny, and the temperatures were in the upper 80s. And once again at 7 p.m. in Galesburg, under mostly sunny skies, the temperature was 88, and the heat index was 96. Looking elsewhere around the Midwest at 7 p.m., Chicago was mostly sunny, and 92. Indianapolis was mostly sunny, and 89. St. Louis was partly sunny, and 94. Kansas City was mostly sunny, and 88. Des Moines was partly sunny, and 89. Milwaukee was partly sunny, and 86. The following is a summary of watches, warnings, and advisories in effect. For the KZZ66 listening area,
extreme heat warning has been extended until 10 p.m. Friday for the following county: Warren, Illinois. An extreme heat warning remains in effect until 10 p.m. for the following county: Mercer, Illinois. An extreme heat warning remains in effect until 10 p.m. for the following county: Henry, Illinois. Extreme heat warning has been extended until 7 p.m. Friday for the following county: Knox, Illinois. Here is information on the heat wave for the following county: Warren, Illinois. Extreme heat warning now in effect until 10 p.m. Friday. What? Dangerously hot and humid conditions with continued heat index values of 100 to 105 expected, along with nighttime lows not falling below the mid to upper 70s. Where? Portions of west central Illinois, southeast Iowa, and northeast Missouri. When? Until 10 p.m. Friday. The following impacts are expected: heat-related illnesses increase significantly during extreme heat and high humidity events. Drink plenty of fluids, stay in an air-conditioned room, stay out of the sun, and check up on relatives and neighbors. Do not leave young children and pets in unattended vehicles. Car interiors will reach lethal temperatures in a matter of minutes. Here is information on the heat wave for the following county: Mercer, Illinois. Extreme heat warning remains in effect until 10 p.m. this evening. What? Dangerously hot conditions with heat index values up to 105. Where? In Illinois, Mercer and Rock Island counties. In Iowa, Cedar, Iowa, Johnson, Muscatine, Scott, Keokuk, Lewisaw, and Washington counties. When? Until 10 p.m. this evening. The following impacts are expected: heat-related illnesses increase significantly during extreme heat and high humidity events. Drink plenty of fluids, stay in an air-conditioned room, stay out of the sun, and check up on relatives and neighbors. Do not leave young children and pets in unattended vehicles. Car interiors will reach lethal temperatures in a matter of minutes. Here is information on the heat wave for the following county: Henry, Illinois. Extreme heat warning remains in effect until 10 p.m. this evening. What? Dangerously hot conditions with heat index values up to 105. Where? In Illinois, Bureau, Putnam, Henry, and Whiteside counties. In Iowa, Clinton County. When? Until 10 p.m. this evening. The following impacts are expected: heat-related illnesses increase significantly during extreme heat and high humidity events. Drink plenty of fluids, stay in an air-conditioned room, stay out of the sun, and check up on relatives and neighbors. Do not leave young children and pets in unattended vehicles. Car interiors will reach lethal temperatures in a matter of minutes. Here is information on the heat wave for the following county: Knox, Illinois. Extreme heat warning now in effect until 7 p.m. Friday. What? Dangerously hot conditions with heat index values up to 105. Where? Marshall, Mason, McLean, Peoria, Stark, Tazewell, Woodford, Fulton, and Knox counties. When? Until 7 p.m. Friday. The following impacts are expected: heat-related illnesses increase significantly during extreme heat and high humidity events. Drink plenty of fluids, stay in an air-conditioned room, stay out of the sun, and check up on relatives and neighbors. Do not leave young children and pets in unattended vehicles. Car interiors will reach lethal temperatures in a matter of minutes. Take extra precautions when outside. Wear lightweight and loose-fitting clothing. Try to limit strenuous activities to early morning or evening. Take action when you see symptoms of heat exhaustion and need stroke. The time is currently 7:51 p.m. Central Daylight Time. 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Now for the official National Weather Service forecast for Galesburg and surrounding areas of central and northwest Illinois. Tonight, partly cloudy. A chance of showers and thunderstorms after midnight. Lows in the lower 70s. South winds 5 to 10 miles an hour. Chance of rain 50%. Friday, mostly sunny. A chance of showers and thunderstorms, mainly in the morning. Humid with highs around 90. Southwest winds 10 to 15 miles an hour. Chance of rain 50%. Heat index values up to 102. Friday night, partly cloudy with a slight chance of showers and thunderstorms.
humid with lows in the lower 70s. South winds 5 to 10 miles an hour.

chance of rain 20%. Independence Day, mostly sunny with a chance of thunderstorms. A chance of showers in the morning, then showers likely in the afternoon. Humid with highs in the upper 80s. Southwest winds 5 to 10 miles an hour. Chance of rain 60%. Heat index values up to 100. Saturday night, showers likely with a chance of thunderstorms until midnight, then a chance of showers after midnight. Humid with lows in the upper 60s. South winds around 5 miles an hour, becoming west after midnight. Chance of rain 60%. Sunday, mostly cloudy in the morning, then becoming mostly sunny. Highs in the mid-80s. Sunday night through Wednesday, partly cloudy. Lows in the mid-60s. Highs in the mid-80s. Wednesday night, mostly clear. Lows in the upper 60s. Thursday, mostly sunny. A chance of showers in the afternoon. Highs in the upper 80s. Chance of rain 40%. Again, the forecast for Galesburg and surrounding areas of central and northwest Illinois for tonight, partly cloudy. A chance of showers and thunderstorms after midnight. Lows in the lower 70s. South winds 5 to 10 miles an hour. Chance of rain 50%. At 7 p.m. in Galesburg, skies were mostly sunny. The temperature was 88 degrees, the dew point was 74, and the relative humidity was 63%. The heat index was 96. The wind was south at 5 miles an hour. The pressure was 30.00 inches and steady. Elsewhere around the area, skies ranged from sunny to mostly sunny, and the temperatures were in the upper 80s. And once again at 7 p.m. in Galesburg, under mostly sunny skies, the temperature was 88, and the heat index was 96. Looking elsewhere around the Midwest at 7 p.m., Chicago was mostly sunny, and 92. Indianapolis was mostly sunny, and 89. St. Louis was partly sunny, and 94. Kansas City was mostly sunny, and 88. Des Moines was partly sunny, and 89. Milwaukee was partly sunny, and 86. The following is a summary of watches, warnings, and advisories in effect. For the KZZ 66 listening area, extreme heat warning has been extended until 10 p.m. Friday for the following county, Warren, Illinois. An extreme heat warning remains in effect until 10 p.m. for the following county, Mercer, Illinois. An extreme heat warning remains in effect until 10 p.m. for the following county, Henry, Illinois. Extreme heat warning has been extended until 7 p.m. Friday for the following county, Knox, Illinois. Here is information on the heat wave for the following county, Warren, Illinois. Extreme heat warning now in effect until 10 p.m. Friday. What? Dangerously hot and humid conditions with continued heat index values of 100 to 105 expected, along with nighttime lows not falling below the mid to upper 70s. Where? Portions of west central Illinois, southeast Iowa, and northeast Missouri. When? Until 10 p.m. Friday. The following impacts are expected. Heat-related illnesses increase significantly during extreme heat and high humidity events. Drink plenty of fluids, stay in an air-conditioned room, stay out of the sun, and check up on relatives and neighbors. Do not leave young children and pets in unattended vehicles. Car interiors will reach lethal temperatures in a matter of minutes. Here is information on the heat wave for the following county, Mercer, Illinois. Extreme heat warning remains in effect until 10 p.m. this evening. What? Dangerously hot conditions with heat index values up to 105. Where? In Illinois, Mercer and Rock Island counties. In Iowa, Cedar, Iowa, Johnson, Muscatine, Scott, Keokuk, Wausau, and Washington counties. When? Until 10 p.m. this evening. The following impacts are expected. Heat-related illnesses increase significantly during extreme heat and high humidity events. Drink plenty of fluids, stay in an air-conditioned room, stay out of the sun, and check up on relatives and neighbors. Do not leave young children and pets in unattended vehicles. Car interiors will reach lethal temperatures in a matter of minutes. Here is information on the heat wave for the following county, Henry, Illinois. Extreme heat warning remains in effect until 10 p.m. this evening. What? Dangerously hot conditions with heat index values up to 105.

patients with heat index values up to 105. Ware, Marshall, Mason, McLean, Peoria, Starr, Tazewell, Woodford, Fulton, and Knox counties. When? Until 7 p.m. Friday. The following impacts are expected. Heat-related illnesses increase significantly during extreme heat and high humidity events. Drink plenty of fluids, stay in an air-conditioned room, stay out of the sun, and check up on relatives and neighbors. Do not leave young children and pets in unattended vehicles. Car interiors will reach lethal temperatures in a matter of minutes. Take extra precautions when outside. Wear lightweight and loose-fitting clothing. Try to limit strenuous activities to early morning or evening. Take action when you see symptoms of heat exhaustion and heat stroke. Here is information on the heat wave for the following county, Mercer, Illinois. Extreme heat warning remains in effect until 10 p.m. this evening. What? Dangerously hot conditions with heat index values up to 105. Where? In Illinois, Mercer and Rock Island counties. In Iowa, Cedar, Iowa, Johnson, Muscatine, Scott, Keokuk, Wausau, and Washington counties. When? Until 10 p.m. this evening. The following impacts are expected. Heat-related illnesses increase significantly during extreme heat and high humidity events. Drink plenty of fluids, stay in an air-conditioned room, stay out of the sun, and check up on relatives and neighbors. Do not leave young children and pets in unattended vehicles. Car interiors will reach lethal temperatures in a matter of minutes. Here is information on the heat wave for the following county, Henry, Illinois. Extreme heat warning remains in effect until 10 p.m. this evening. What? Dangerously hot conditions with heat index values up to 105. Where? In Illinois, Bureau, Putnam, Henry, and Whiteside counties. In Iowa, Clinton County. When? Until 10 p.m. this evening. The following impacts are expected. Heat-related illnesses increase significantly during extreme heat and high humidity events. Drink plenty of fluids, stay in an air-conditioned room, stay out of the sun, and check up on relatives and neighbors. Do not leave young children and pets in unattended vehicles. Car interiors will reach lethal temperatures in a matter of minutes. Here is information on the heat wave for the following county, Warren, Illinois. Extreme heat warning remains in effect until 10 p.m. Friday. What? Dangerously hot and humid conditions with continued heat index values of 100 to 105 expected, along with nighttime lows not falling below the mid to upper 70s. Where? Portions of west central Illinois, southeast Iowa, and northeast Missouri. When? Until 10 p.m. Friday. The following impacts are expected. Heat-related illnesses increase significantly during extreme heat and high humidity events. Drink plenty of fluids, stay in an air-conditioned room, stay out of the sun, and check up on relatives and neighbors. Do not leave young children and pets in unattended vehicles. Car interiors will reach lethal temperatures in a matter of minutes. The time is currently 8:01 p.m. Central Daylight Time. 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Now for the official National Weather Service forecast for Galesburg and surrounding areas of central and northwest Illinois. Tonight, partly cloudy. A chance of showers and thunderstorms after midnight. Lows in the lower 70s. South winds 5 to 10 miles an hour. Chance of rain 50%. Friday, mostly sunny. A chance of showers and thunderstorms, mainly in the morning. Humid with highs around 90. Southwest winds 10 to 15 miles an hour. Chance of rain 50%. Heat index values up to 102. Friday night, partly cloudy with a slight chance of showers and thunderstorms. Humid with lows in the lower 70s. South winds 5 to 10 miles an hour. Chance of rain 20%. Independence Day, mostly sunny with a chance of thunderstorms. A chance of showers in the morning, then showers likely in the afternoon. Humid with highs in the upper 80s. Southwest winds 5 to 10 miles an hour. Chance of rain 60%. Heat index values up to 100. Saturday night, showers likely with a chance of thunderstorms until midnight, then a chance of showers after midnight. Humid with lows in the upper 60s.

South winds around 5 miles an hour, becoming west after midnight. Chance of rain 60%. Sunday, mostly cloudy in the morning, then becoming mostly sunny. Highs in the mid-80s. Sunday night through Wednesday, partly cloudy. Lows in the mid-60s. Highs in the mid-80s. Wednesday night, mostly clear. Lows in the upper 60s. Thursday, mostly sunny. A chance of showers in the afternoon. Highs in the upper 80s. Chance of rain 40%. Again, the forecast for Galesburg and surrounding areas of central and northwest Illinois for tonight, partly cloudy. A chance of showers and thunderstorms after midnight. Lows in the lower 70s. South winds 5 to 10 miles an hour. Chance of rain 50%. The following is a summary of watches, warnings, and advisories in effect. For the KZZ 66 listening area, extreme heat warning has been extended until 7 p.m. Friday for the following county, Knox, Illinois. An extreme heat warning remains in effect until 10 p.m. for the following county, Mercer, Illinois. An extreme heat warning remains in effect until 10 p.m. for the following county, Henry, Illinois. An extreme heat warning remains in effect until 10 p.m. Friday for the following county, Warren, Illinois. Here is information on the heat wave for the following county, Knox, Illinois. Extreme heat warning now in effect until 7 p.m. Friday. What? Dangerously hot conditions with heat index values up to 105. Where? Marshall, Mason, McLean, Peoria, Stark, Tazewell, Woodford, Fulton, and Knox counties. When? Until 7 p.m. Friday. The following impacts are expected. Heat-related illnesses increase significantly during extreme heat and high humidity events. Drink plenty of fluids, stay in an air-conditioned room, stay out of the sun, and check up on relatives and neighbors. Do not leave young children and pets in unattended vehicles. Car interiors will reach lethal temperatures in a matter of minutes. Take extra precautions when outside. Wear lightweight and loose-fitting clothing. Try to limit strenuous activities to early morning or evening. Take action when you see symptoms of heat exhaustion and heat stroke. Here is information on the heat wave for the following county, Mercer, Illinois. Extreme heat warning remains in effect until 10 p.m. this evening. What? Dangerously hot conditions with heat index values up to 105. Where? In Illinois, Mercer and Rock Island counties. In Iowa, Cedar, Iowa, Johnson, Muscatine, Scott, Keokuk, Wausau, and Washington counties. When? Until 10 p.m. this evening. The following impacts are expected. Heat-related illnesses increase significantly during extreme heat and high humidity events. Drink plenty of fluids, stay in an air-conditioned room, stay out of the sun, and check up on relatives and neighbors. Do not leave young children and pets in unattended vehicles. Car interiors will reach lethal temperatures in a matter of minutes. Here is information on the heat wave for the following county, Henry, Illinois. Extreme heat warning remains in effect until 10 p.m. this evening. What? Dangerously hot conditions with heat index values up to 105. Where? In Illinois, Bureau, Putnam, Henry, and Whiteside counties. In Iowa, Clinton County. When? Until 10 p.m. this evening. The following impacts are expected. Heat-related illnesses increase significantly during extreme heat and high humidity events. Drink plenty of fluids, stay in an air-conditioned room, stay out of the sun, and check up on relatives and neighbors. Do not leave young children and pets in unattended vehicles. Car interiors will reach lethal temperatures in a matter of minutes. Here is information on the heat wave for the following county, Warren, Illinois. Extreme heat warning remains in effect until 10 p.m. Friday. What? Dangerously hot and humid conditions with continued heat index values of 100 to 105 expected, along with nighttime lows not falling below the mid to upper 70s. Where? Portions of west central Illinois, southeast Iowa, and northeast Missouri. When? Until 10 p.m. Friday. The following impacts are expected. Heat-related illnesses increase significantly during extreme heat and high humidity events. Drink plenty of fluids, stay in an air-conditioned room, stay out of the sun, and check up on relatives and neighbors. Do not leave young children and pets.
and unattended vehicles. Car interiors will reach lethal temperatures in a matter of minutes. The time is currently 8:08 p.m. Central Daylight Time. 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Now for the official National Weather Service forecast for Galesburg and surrounding areas of central and northwest Illinois. Tonight, partly cloudy. A chance of showers and thunderstorms after midnight. Lows in the lower 70s. South winds 5 to 10 miles an hour. Chance of rain 50%. Friday, mostly sunny. A chance of showers and thunderstorms, mainly in the morning. Humid with highs around 90. Southwest winds 10 to 15 miles an hour. Chance of rain 50%. Heat index values up to 102. Friday night, partly cloudy with a slight chance of showers and thunderstorms. Humid with lows in the lower 70s. South winds 5 to 10 miles an hour. Chance of rain 20%. Independence Day, mostly sunny with a chance of thunderstorms. A chance of showers in the morning, then showers likely in the afternoon. Humid with highs in the upper 80s. Southwest winds 5 to 10 miles an hour. Chance of rain 60%. Heat index values up to 100. Saturday night, showers likely with a chance of thunderstorms until midnight, then a chance of showers after midnight. Humid with lows in the upper 60s. South winds around 5 miles an hour, becoming west after midnight. Chance of rain 60%. Sunday, mostly cloudy in the morning, then becoming mostly sunny. Highs in the mid-80s. Sunday night through Wednesday, partly cloudy. Lows in the mid-60s. Highs in the mid-80s. Wednesday night, mostly clear. Lows in the upper 60s. Thursday, mostly sunny. A chance of showers in the afternoon. Highs in the upper 80s. Chance of rain 40%. Again, the forecast for Galesburg and surrounding areas of central and northwest Illinois for tonight, partly cloudy. A chance of showers and thunderstorms after midnight. Lows in the lower 70s. South winds 5 to 10 miles an hour. Chance of rain 50%. At 8 p.m. in Galesburg, skies were partly cloudy. The temperature was 85 degrees, the dew point was 75, and the relative humidity was 70%. The heat index was 93. The wind was calm. The pressure was 30.00 inches and falling. Elsewhere around the area, skies ranged from clear to partly cloudy, and temperatures were in the mid to upper 80s. And once again at 8 p.m. in Galesburg, under partly cloudy skies, the temperature was 85, and the heat index was 93. Looking elsewhere around the Midwest at 8 p.m., Chicago reported thunder, and 90. Indianapolis was partly cloudy, and 86. St. Louis was mostly cloudy, and 92. Kansas City was partly cloudy, and 84. Des Moines was partly cloudy, and 88. Milwaukee was cloudy, and 77. The following is a summary of watches, warnings, and advisories in effect. For the KZZ 66 listening area, extreme heat warning has been extended until 7 p.m. Friday for the following county, Knox, Illinois. An extreme heat warning remains in effect until 10 p.m. for the following county, Mercer, Illinois. An extreme heat warning remains in effect until 10 p.m. for the following county, Henry, Illinois. An extreme heat warning remains in effect until 10 p.m. Friday for the following county, Warren, Illinois. Here is information on the heat wave for the following county, Knox, Illinois. Extreme heat warning now in effect until 7 p.m. Friday. What? Dangerously hot conditions with heat index values up to 105. Where? Marshall, Mason, McLean, Peoria, Stark, Tazewell, Woodford, Fulton, and Knox counties. When? Until 7 p.m. Friday. The following impacts are expected. Heat-related illnesses increase significantly during extreme heat and high humidity events. Drink plenty of fluids, stay in an air-conditioned room, stay out of the sun, and check up on relatives and neighbors. Do not leave young children and pets in unattended vehicles. Car interiors will reach lethal temperatures in a matter of minutes. Take extra precautions when outside. Wear lightweight and loose-fitting

clothing. Try to limit strenuous activities to early morning or evening. Take action when you see symptoms of heat exhaustion and need stroke. Here is information on the heat wave for the following county, Mercer, Illinois. Extreme heat warning remains in effect until 10 p.m. this evening. What? Dangerously hot conditions with heat index values up to 105. Where? In Illinois, Mercer and Rock Island counties. In Iowa, Cedar, Iowa, Johnson, Muscatine, Scott, Keokuk, Blue Wiseout, and Washington counties. When? Until 10 p.m. this evening. The following impacts are expected. Heat-related illnesses increase significantly during extreme heat and high humidity events. Drink plenty of fluids, stay in an air-conditioned room, stay out of the sun, and check up on relatives and neighbors. Do not leave young children and pets in unattended vehicles. Car interiors will reach lethal temperatures in a matter of minutes. 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Programming originates from NOAA's National Weather Service office in Lincoln. KZZ66 serves the following counties: Henry, Knox, Mercer, and Warren. 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Here is information on the heat wave for the following county: Henry, Illinois. Extreme heat warning remains in effect until 10 p.m. this evening. What? Dangerously hot conditions with heat index values up to 105. Where? In Illinois, Bureau, Putnam, Henry, and Whiteside counties. In Iowa, Clinton County. When? Until 10 p.m. this evening. The following impacts are expected. Heat-related illnesses increase significantly during extreme heat and high humidity events. Drink plenty of fluids, stay in an air-conditioned room, stay out of the sun, and check up on relatives and neighbors. Do not leave young children and pets in unattended vehicles. Car interiors will reach lethal temperatures in a matter of minutes. Here is information on the heat wave for the following county: Warren, Illinois. Extreme heat warning remains in effect until 10 p.m. Friday. What? Dangerously hot and humid conditions with continued heat index values of 100 to 105 expected, along with nighttime lows not falling below the mid to upper 70s. Where? Portions of west central Illinois, southeast Iowa, and northeast Missouri. When? Until 10 p.m. Friday. The following impacts are expected. Heat-related illnesses increase significantly during extreme heat and high humidity events. Drink plenty of fluids, stay in an air-conditioned room, stay out of the sun, and check up on relatives and neighbors. Do not leave young children and pets in unattended vehicles. Car interiors will reach lethal temperatures in a matter of minutes. The time is currently 8:16 p.m. Central Daylight Time. 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Now for the official National Weather Service forecast for Galesburg and surrounding areas of central and northwest Illinois. Tonight, partly cloudy. A chance of showers and thunderstorms after midnight. Lows in the lower 70s. South winds 5 to 10 miles an hour. Chance of rain 50%. Friday, mostly sunny. A chance of showers and thunderstorms, mainly in the morning. Humid with highs around 90. Southwest winds 10 to 15 miles an hour. Chance of rain 50%. Heat index values up to 102. Friday night, partly cloudy with a slight chance of showers and thunderstorms. Humid with lows in the lower 70s. South winds 5 to 10 miles an hour. Chance of rain 20%. Independence Day, mostly sunny with a chance of thunderstorms. A chance of showers in the morning, then showers likely in the afternoon. Humid with highs in the upper 80s. Southwest winds 5 to 10 miles an hour. Chance of rain 60%. Heat index values up to 100. Saturday night, showers likely with a chance of thunderstorms until midnight, then a chance of showers after midnight. Humid with lows in the upper 60s. South winds around 5 miles an hour, becoming west after midnight. Chance of rain 60%. Sunday, mostly cloudy in the morning, then becoming mostly sunny. Highs in the mid-80s.
Sunday night through Wednesday, partly cloudy. Lows in the mid-60s. Highs in the mid-80s. Wednesday night, mostly clear. Lows in the upper 60s. Thursday, mostly sunny. A chance of showers in the afternoon. Highs in the upper 80s. Chance of rain 40%. Again, the forecast for Galesburg and surrounding areas of central and northwest Illinois for tonight, partly cloudy. A chance of showers and thunderstorms after midnight. Lows in the lower 70s. South winds 5 to 10 miles an hour. Chance of rain 50%. At 8 p.m. in Galesburg, skies were partly cloudy. The temperature was 85 degrees, the dew point was 75, and the relative humidity was 70%. The heat index was 93. The wind was calm. The pressure was 30.00 inches and falling. Elsewhere around the area, skies ranged from clear to partly cloudy, and temperatures were in the mid to upper 80s. And once again at 8 p.m. in Galesburg, under partly cloudy skies, the temperature was 85, and the heat index was 93. Looking elsewhere around the Midwest at 8 p.m., Chicago was mostly cloudy, and 89. Indianapolis was partly cloudy, and 86. St. Louis was mostly cloudy, and 92. Kansas City was partly cloudy, and 84. Des Moines was partly cloudy, and 88. Milwaukee was cloudy, and 77. The following is a summary of watches, warnings, and advisories in effect. For the KZZ 66 listening area, extreme heat warning has been extended until 7 p.m. Friday for the following counties: Knox, Illinois. An extreme heat warning remains in effect until 10 p.m. for the following county: Mercer, Illinois. An extreme heat warning remains in effect until 10 p.m. for the following county: Henry, Illinois. An extreme heat warning remains in effect until 10 p.m. Friday for the following county: Warren, Illinois. Here is information on the heat wave for the following counties: Knox, Illinois. Extreme heat warning now in effect until 7 p.m. Friday. Watts, dangerously hot conditions with heat index values up to 105. Ware, Marshall, Mason, McLean, Peoria, Stark, Tazewell, Woodford, Fulton, and Knox counties. When? Until 7 p.m. Friday. The following impacts are expected: heat-related illnesses increase significantly during extreme heat and high humidity events. Drink plenty of fluids, stay in an air-conditioned room, stay out of the sun, and check up on relatives and neighbors. Do not leave young children and pets in unattended vehicles. Car interiors will reach lethal temperatures in a matter of minutes. Take extra precautions when outside. Wear lightweight and loose-fitting clothing. Try to limit strenuous activities to early morning or evening. Take action when you see symptoms of heat exhaustion and heat stroke. Here is information on the heat wave for the following county: Mercer, Illinois. Extreme heat warning remains in effect until 10 p.m. this evening. What? Dangerously hot conditions with heat index values up to 105. Where? In Illinois, Mercer and Rock Island counties. In Iowa, Cedar, Iowa, Johnson, Muscatine, Scott, Keokuk, Lewisa, and Washington counties. When? Until 10 p.m. this evening. The following impacts are expected: heat-related illnesses increase significantly during extreme heat and high humidity events. Drink plenty of fluids, stay in an air-conditioned room, stay out of the sun, and check up on relatives and neighbors. Do not leave young children and pets in unattended vehicles. Car interiors will reach lethal temperatures in a matter of minutes. Here is information on the heat wave for the following county: Henry, Illinois. Extreme heat warning remains in effect until 10 p.m. this evening. What? Dangerously hot conditions with heat index values up to 105. Where? In Illinois, Bureau, Putnam, Henry, and Whiteside counties. In Iowa, Clinton County. When? Until 10 p.m. this evening. The following impacts are expected: heat-related illnesses increase significantly during extreme heat and high humidity events. Drink plenty of fluids, stay in an air-conditioned room, stay out of the sun, and check up on relatives and neighbors. Do not leave young children and pets in unattended vehicles. Car interiors will reach lethal temperatures in a matter of minutes.

Here is information on the heat wave for the following county, Warren, Illinois. Extreme heat warning remains in effect until 10 p.m. Friday. What? Dangerously hot and humid conditions with continued heat index values of 100 to 105 expected, along with nighttime lows not falling below the mid to upper 70s. Where? Portions of west central Illinois, southeast Iowa, and northeast Missouri. When? Until 10 p.m. Friday. The following impacts are expected. Heat-related illnesses increase significantly during extreme heat and high humidity events. Drink plenty of fluids, stay in an air-conditioned room, stay out of the sun, and check up on relatives and neighbors. Do not leave young children and pets in unattended vehicles. Car interiors will reach lethal temperatures in a matter of minutes. The time is currently 8:24 p.m. Central Daylight Time. 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Now for the official National Weather Service forecast for Galesburg and surrounding areas of central and northwest Illinois. Rest of tonight, partly cloudy with a slight chance of showers and thunderstorms until midnight, then mostly cloudy with a chance of showers and thunderstorms after midnight. Lows in the mid-70s. South winds around 5 miles an hour. Chance of rain 40%. Friday, mostly sunny. A chance of showers and thunderstorms, mainly in the morning. Humid with highs around 90. Southwest winds 10 to 15 miles an hour. Chance of rain 50%. Heat index values up to 102. Friday night, partly cloudy with a slight chance of showers and thunderstorms. Humid with lows in the lower 70s. South winds 5 to 10 miles an hour. Chance of rain 20%. Independence Day, mostly sunny with a chance of thunderstorms. A chance of showers in the morning, then showers likely in the afternoon. Humid with highs in the upper 80s. Southwest winds 5 to 10 miles an hour. Chance of rain 60%. Heat index values up to 100. Saturday night, showers likely with a chance of thunderstorms until midnight, then a chance of showers after midnight. Humid with lows in the upper 60s. South winds around 5 miles an hour, becoming west after midnight. Chance of rain 60%. Sunday, mostly cloudy in the morning, then becoming mostly sunny. Highs in the mid-80s. Sunday night through Wednesday, partly cloudy. Lows in the mid-60s. Highs in the mid-80s. Wednesday night, mostly clear. Lows in the upper 60s. Thursday, mostly sunny. A chance of showers in the afternoon. Highs in the upper 80s. Chance of rain 40%. Again, the forecast for Galesburg and surrounding areas of central and northwest Illinois for the rest of tonight, partly cloudy with a slight chance of showers and thunderstorms until midnight, then mostly cloudy with a chance of showers and thunderstorms after midnight. Lows in the mid-70s. South winds around 5 miles an hour. Chance of rain 40%. At 8 p.m. in Galesburg, skies were partly cloudy. The temperature was 85 degrees, the dew point was 75, and the relative humidity was 70%. The heat index was 93. The wind was calm. The pressure was 30.00 inches and falling. Elsewhere around the area, skies ranged from clear to partly cloudy, and temperatures were in the mid to upper 80s. And once again at 8 p.m. in Galesburg, under partly cloudy skies, the temperature was 85, and the heat index was 93. Looking elsewhere around the Midwest at 8 p.m., Chicago reported thunder, and 89. Indianapolis was partly cloudy, and 86. St. Louis was mostly cloudy, and 92. Kansas City was partly cloudy, and 84. Des Moines was partly cloudy, and 88. Milwaukee was cloudy, and 77. The following is a summary of watches, warnings, and advisories in effect. For the KZZ66 listening area, extreme heat warning has been extended until 7 p.m. Friday for the following county, Knox, Illinois. An extreme heat warning remains in effect until 10 p.m. for the following county, Mercer, Illinois. An extreme heat warning remains in effect until 10 p.m. for the following county, Henry, Illinois. An extreme heat warning remains in effect until 10 p.m. Friday for the following county, Warren, Illinois.

Here is information on the heat wave for the following county, Knox, Illinois. Extreme heat warning now in effect until 7 p.m. Friday. Watch dangerously hot conditions with heat index values up to 105. Ware, Marshall, Mason, McLean, Peoria, Stark, Tazewell, Woodford, Fulton, and Knox counties. When? Until 7 p.m. Friday. The following impacts are expected. Heat-related illnesses increase significantly during extreme heat and high humidity events. Drink plenty of fluids, stay in an air-conditioned room, stay out of the sun, and check up on relatives and neighbors. Do not leave young children and pets in unattended vehicles. Car interiors will reach lethal temperatures in a matter of minutes. Take extra precautions when outside. Wear lightweight and loose-fitting clothing. Try to limit strenuous activities to early morning or evening. Take action when you see symptoms of heat exhaustion and heat stroke. Here is information on the heat wave for the following county, Mercer, Illinois. Extreme heat warning remains in effect until 10 p.m. this evening. What? Dangerously hot conditions with heat index values up to 105. Where? In Illinois, Mercer and Rock Island counties. In Iowa, Cedar, Iowa, Johnson, Muscatine, Scott, Keokuk, Lewisaw, and Washington counties. When? Until 10 p.m. this evening. The following impacts are expected. Heat-related illnesses increase significantly during extreme heat and high humidity events. Drink plenty of fluids, stay in an air-conditioned room, stay out of the sun, and check up on relatives and neighbors. Do not leave young children and pets in unattended vehicles. Car interiors will reach lethal temperatures in a matter of minutes. Here is information on the heat wave for the following county, Henry, Illinois. Extreme heat warning remains in effect until 10 p.m. this evening. What? Dangerously hot conditions with heat index values up to 105. Where? In Illinois, Bureau, Putnam, Henry, and Whiteside counties. In Iowa, Clinton County. When? Until 10 p.m. this evening. The following impacts are expected. Heat-related illnesses increase significantly during extreme heat and high humidity events. Drink plenty of fluids, stay in an air-conditioned room, stay out of the sun, and check up on relatives and neighbors. Do not leave young children and pets in unattended vehicles. Car interiors will reach lethal temperatures in a matter of minutes. Here is information on the heat wave for the following county, Warren, Illinois. Extreme heat warning remains in effect until 10 p.m. Friday. What? Dangerously hot and humid conditions with continued heat index values of 100 to 105 expected, along with nighttime lows not falling below the mid to upper 70s. Where? Portions of west central Illinois, southeast Iowa, and northeast Missouri. When? Until 10 p.m. Friday. The following impacts are expected. Heat-related illnesses increase significantly during extreme heat and high humidity events. Drink plenty of fluids, stay in an air-conditioned room, stay out of the sun, and check up on relatives and neighbors. Do not leave young children and pets in unattended vehicles. Car interiors will reach lethal temperatures in a matter of minutes. The time is currently 8:32 p.m. Central Daylight Time. 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Now for the official National Weather Service forecast for Galesburg and surrounding areas of central and northwest Illinois. Rest of tonight, partly cloudy with a slight chance of showers and thunderstorms until midnight, then mostly cloudy with a chance of showers and thunderstorms after midnight. Lows in the mid-70s. South winds around 5 miles an hour. Chance of rain 40%. Friday, mostly sunny. A chance of showers and thunderstorms, mainly in the mornings. Humid with highs around 90. Southwest winds 10 to 15 miles an hour. Chance of rain 50%. Heat index values up to 102. Friday night, partly cloudy with a slight chance of showers and thunderstorms. Humid with lows in the lower 70s. South winds 5 to 10 miles an hour. Partly cloudy with a slight chance of showers and thunderstorms. Humid with lows in the lower 70s. South winds 5 to 10 miles an hour. Chance of rain 20%. Independence Day, mostly sunny with a chance of thunderstorms.

A chance of showers in the morning, then showers likely in the afternoon. Humid with highs in the upper 80s. Southwest winds 5 to 10 miles an hour. Chance of rain 60%. Heat index values up to 100. Saturday night, showers likely with a chance of thunderstorms until midnight, then a chance of showers after midnight. Humid with lows in the upper 60s. South winds around 5 miles an hour, becoming west after midnight. Chance of rain 60%. Sunday, mostly cloudy in the morning, then becoming mostly sunny. Highs in the mid-80s. Sunday night through Wednesday, partly cloudy. Lows in the mid-60s. Highs in the mid-80s. Wednesday night, mostly clear. Lows in the upper 60s. Thursday, mostly sunny. A chance of showers in the afternoon. Highs in the upper 80s. Chance of rain 40%. Again, the forecast for Galesburg and surrounding areas of central and northwest Illinois for the rest of tonight, partly cloudy with a slight chance of showers and thunderstorms until midnight, then mostly cloudy with a chance of showers and thunderstorms after midnight. Lows in the mid-70s. South winds around 5 miles an hour. Chance of rain 40%. At 8 p.m. in Galesburg, skies were partly cloudy. The temperature was 85 degrees, the dew point was 75, and the relative humidity was 70%. The heat index was 93. The wind was calm. The pressure was 30.00 inches and falling. Elsewhere around the area, skies ranged from clear to partly cloudy, and temperatures were in the mid to upper 80s. And once again at 8 p.m. in Galesburg, under partly cloudy skies, the temperature was 85, and the heat index was 93. Looking elsewhere around the Midwest at 8 p.m., Chicago reported thunder, and 89. Indianapolis was partly cloudy, and 86. St. Louis was mostly cloudy, and 92. Kansas City was partly cloudy, and 84. Des Moines was partly cloudy, and 88. Milwaukee was cloudy, and 77. The following is a summary of watches, warnings, and advisories in effect. For the KZZ 66 listening area, extreme heat warning has been extended until 7 p.m. Friday for the following county, Knox, Illinois. An extreme heat warning remains in effect until 10 p.m. for the following county, Mercer, Illinois. An extreme heat warning remains in effect until 10 p.m. for the following county, Henry, Illinois. An extreme heat warning remains in effect until 10 p.m. Friday for the following county, Warren, Illinois. Here is information on the heat wave for the following county, Knox, Illinois. Extreme heat warning now in effect until 7 p.m. Friday. What? Dangerously hot conditions with heat index values up to 105. Where? Marshall, Mason, McLean, Peoria, Stark, Tazewell, Woodford, Fulton, and Knox counties. When? Until 7 p.m. Friday. The following impacts are expected. Heat-related illnesses increase significantly during extreme heat and high humidity events. Drink plenty of fluids, stay in an air-conditioned room, stay out of the sun, and check up on relatives and neighbors. Do not leave young children and pets in unattended vehicles. Car interiors will reach lethal temperatures in a matter of minutes. Take extra precautions when outside. Wear lightweight and loose-fitting clothing. Try to limit strenuous activities to early morning or evening. Take action when you see symptoms of heat exhaustion and heat stroke. Here is information on the heat wave for the following county, Mercer, Illinois. Extreme heat warning remains in effect until 10 p.m. this evening. What? Dangerously hot conditions with heat index values up to 105. Where? In Illinois, Mercer and Rock Island counties. In Iowa, Cedar, Iowa, Johnson, Muscatine, Scott, Keokuk, Wausau, and Washington counties. When? Until 10 p.m. this evening. The following impacts are expected. Heat-related illnesses increase significantly during extreme heat and high humidity events. Drink plenty of fluids, stay in an air-conditioned room, stay out of the sun, and check up on relatives and neighbors. Do not leave young children and pets in unattended vehicles. Car interiors will reach lethal temperatures in a matter of minutes. Here is information on the heat wave for the following county, Henry, Illinois.

extreme heat warning remains in effect until 10 p.m. this evening. What? Dangerously hot conditions with heat index values up to 105. Where? In Illinois, Bureau, Putnam, Henry, and Whiteside counties. In Iowa, Clinton County. When? Until 10 p.m. this evening. The following impacts are expected. Heat-related illnesses increase significantly during extreme heat and high humidity events. Drink plenty of fluids, stay in an air-conditioned room, stay out of the sun, and check up on relatives and neighbors. Do not leave young children and pets in unattended vehicles. Car interiors will reach lethal temperatures in a matter of minutes. Here is information on the heat wave for the following county, Warren, Illinois. Extreme heat warning remains in effect until 10 p.m. Friday. What? Dangerously hot and humid conditions with continued heat index values of 100 to 105 expected, along with nighttime lows not falling below the mid to upper 70s. Where? Portions of west central Illinois, southeast Iowa, and northeast Missouri. When? Until 10 p.m. Friday. The following impacts are expected. Heat-related illnesses increase significantly during extreme heat and high humidity events. Drink plenty of fluids, stay in an air-conditioned room, stay out of the sun, and check up on relatives and neighbors. Do not leave young children and pets in unattended vehicles. Car interiors will reach lethal temperatures in a matter of minutes. The time is currently 8:39 p.m. Central Daylight Time. 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Now for the official National Weather Service forecast for Galesburg and surrounding areas of central and northwest Illinois. West of tonight, partly cloudy with a slight chance of showers and thunderstorms until midnight, then mostly cloudy with a chance of showers and thunderstorms after midnight. Lows in the mid-70s. South winds around 5 miles an hour. Chance of rain 40%. Friday, mostly sunny. A chance of showers and thunderstorms, mainly in the morning. Humid with highs around 90. Southwest winds 10 to 15 miles an hour. Chance of rain 50%. Heat index values up to 102. Friday night, partly cloudy with a slight chance of showers and thunderstorms. Humid with lows in the lower 70s. South winds 5 to 10 miles an hour. Chance of rain 20%. Independence Day, mostly sunny with a chance of thunderstorms. A chance of showers in the morning, then showers likely in the afternoon. Humid with highs in the upper 80s. Southwest winds 5 to 10 miles an hour. Chance of rain 60%. Heat index values up to 100. Saturday night, showers likely with a chance of thunderstorms until midnight, then a chance of showers after midnight. Humid with lows in the upper 60s. South winds around 5 miles an hour, becoming west after midnight. Chance of rain 60%. Sunday, mostly cloudy in the morning, then becoming mostly sunny. Highs in the mid-80s. Sunday night through Wednesday, partly cloudy. Lows in the mid-60s. Highs in the mid-80s. Wednesday night, mostly clear. Lows in the upper 60s. Thursday, mostly sunny. A chance of showers in the afternoon. Highs in the upper 80s. Chance of rain 40%. Again, the forecast for Galesburg and surrounding areas of central and northwest Illinois for the rest of tonight. Partly cloudy with a slight chance of showers and thunderstorms until midnight, then mostly cloudy with a chance of showers and thunderstorms after midnight. Lows in the mid-70s. South winds around 5 miles an hour. Chance of rain 40%. At 8 p.m. in Galesburg, skies were partly cloudy. The temperature was 85 degrees, the dew point was 75, and the relative humidity was 70%. The heat index was 93. The wind was calm. The pressure was 30.00 inches and falling. Elsewhere around the area, skies ranged from clear to partly cloudy, and temperatures were in the mid to upper 80s. And once again at 8 p.m. in Galesburg, under partly cloudy skies, the temperature was 85, and the heat index was 93. Looking elsewhere around the Midwest at 8 p.m., Chicago reported thunder, and 89. Indianapolis was partly cloudy, and 86. St. Louis was mostly cloudy, and 92.

Kansas City was partly cloudy and 84. Des Moines was partly cloudy and 88. Milwaukee was cloudy and 77. The following is a summary of watches, warnings, and advisories in effect. For the KZZ 66 listening area, extreme heat warning has been extended until 7 p.m. Friday for the following county, Knox, Illinois. An extreme heat warning remains in effect until 10 p.m. for the following county, Mercer, Illinois. An extreme heat warning remains in effect until 10 p.m. for the following county, Henry, Illinois. An extreme heat warning remains in effect until 10 p.m. Friday for the following county, Warren, Illinois. Here is information on the heat wave for the following county, Knox, Illinois. Extreme heat warning now in effect until 7 p.m. Friday. What? Dangerously hot conditions with heat index values up to 105. Where? Marshall, Mason, McLean, Peoria, Starr, Tazewell, Woodford, Fulton, and Knox counties. When? Until 7 p.m. Friday. The following impacts are expected. Heat-related illnesses increase significantly during extreme heat and high humidity events. Drink plenty of fluids, stay in an air-conditioned room, stay out of the sun, and check up on relatives and neighbors. Do not leave young children and pets in unattended vehicles. Car interiors will reach lethal temperatures in a matter of minutes. Take extra precautions when outside. Wear lightweight and loose-fitting clothing. Try to limit strenuous activities to early morning or evening. Take action when you see symptoms of heat exhaustion and heat stroke. Here is information on the heat wave for the following county, Mercer, Illinois. Extreme heat warning remains in effect until 10 p.m. this evening. What? Dangerously hot conditions with heat index values up to 105. Where? In Illinois, Mercer and Rock Island counties. In Iowa, Cedar, Iowa, Johnson, Muscatine, Scott, Keokuk, Wausau, and Washington counties. When? Until 10 p.m. this evening. The following impacts are expected. Heat-related illnesses increase significantly during extreme heat and high humidity events. Drink plenty of fluids, stay in an air-conditioned room, stay out of the sun, and check up on relatives and neighbors. Do not leave young children and pets in unattended vehicles. Car interiors will reach lethal temperatures in a matter of minutes. Here is information on the heat wave for the following county, Henry, Illinois. Extreme heat warning remains in effect until 10 p.m. this evening. What? Dangerously hot conditions with heat index values up to 105. Where? In Illinois, Bureau, Putnam, Henry, and Whiteside counties. In Iowa, Clinton County. When? Until 10 p.m. this evening. The following impacts are expected. Heat-related illnesses increase significantly during extreme heat and high humidity events. Drink plenty of fluids, stay in an air-conditioned room, stay out of the sun, and check up on relatives and neighbors. Do not leave young children and pets in unattended vehicles. Car interiors will reach lethal temperatures in a matter of minutes. Here is information on the heat wave for the following county, Warren, Illinois. Extreme heat warning remains in effect until 10 p.m. Friday. What? Dangerously hot and humid conditions with continued heat index values of 100 to 105 expected, along with nighttime lows not falling below the mid to upper 70s. Where? Portions of west central Illinois, southeast Iowa, and northeast Missouri. When? Until 10 p.m. Friday. The following impacts are expected. Heat-related illnesses increase significantly during extreme heat and high humidity events. Drink plenty of fluids, stay in an air-conditioned room, stay out of the sun, and check up on relatives and neighbors. Do not leave young children and pets in unattended vehicles. Car interiors will reach lethal temperatures in a matter of minutes. The time is currently 8:47 p.m. Central Daylight Time. 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Now for the official National Weather Service forecast for Galesburg and surrounding areas of central and northwest Illinois. Rest of tonight, partly cloudy with a slight chance of showers and thunderstorms until midnight, then mostly cloudy with a chance of showers and thunderstorms after midnight. Lows in the mid-70s. South winds around 5 miles an hour. Chance of rain 40%.
Friday, mostly sunny. A chance of showers and thunderstorms, mainly in the morning. Humid with highs around 90. Southwest winds 10 to 15 miles an hour. Chance of rain 50%. Heat index values up to 102. Friday night, partly cloudy with a slight chance of showers and thunderstorms. Humid with lows in the lower 70s. South winds 5 to 10 miles an hour. Chance of rain 20%. Independence Day, mostly sunny with a chance of thunderstorms. A chance of showers in the morning, then showers likely in the afternoon. Humid with highs in the upper 80s. Southwest winds 5 to 10 miles an hour. Chance of rain 60%. Heat index values up to 100. Saturday night, showers likely with a chance of thunderstorms until midnight, then a chance of showers after midnight. Humid with lows in the upper 60s. South winds around 5 miles an hour, becoming west after midnight. Chance of rain 60%. Sunday, mostly cloudy in the morning, then becoming mostly sunny. Highs in the mid-80s. Sunday night through Wednesday, partly cloudy. Lows in the mid-60s. Highs in the mid-80s. Wednesday night, mostly clear. Lows in the upper 60s. Thursday, mostly sunny. A chance of showers in the afternoon. Highs in the upper 80s. Chance of rain 40%. Again, the forecast for Galesburg and surrounding areas of central and northwest Illinois for the rest of tonight, partly cloudy with a slight chance of showers and thunderstorms until midnight, then mostly cloudy with a chance of showers and thunderstorms after midnight. Lows in the mid-70s. South winds around 5 miles an hour. Chance of rain 40%. At 8 p.m. in Galesburg, skies were partly cloudy. The temperature was 85 degrees, the dew point was 75, and the relative humidity was 70%. The heat index was 93. The wind was calm. The pressure was 30.00 inches and falling. Elsewhere around the area, skies ranged from clear to partly cloudy, and temperatures were in the mid to upper 80s. And once again at 8 p.m. in Galesburg, under partly cloudy skies, the temperature was 85, and the heat index was 93. Looking elsewhere around the Midwest at 8 p.m., Chicago reported thunder, and 89. Indianapolis was partly cloudy, and 86. St. Louis was mostly cloudy, and 92. Kansas City was partly cloudy, and 84. Des Moines was partly cloudy, and 88. Milwaukee was cloudy, and 77. The following is a summary of watches, warnings, and advisories in effect. For the KZZ66 listening area, extreme heat warning has been extended until 7 p.m. Friday for the following county, Knox, Illinois. An extreme heat warning remains in effect until 10 p.m. for the following county, Mercer, Illinois. An extreme heat warning remains in effect until 10 p.m. for the following county, Henry, Illinois. An extreme heat warning remains in effect until 10 p.m. Friday for the following county, Warren, Illinois. Here is information on the heat wave for the following county, Knox, Illinois. Extreme heat warning now in effect until 7 p.m. Friday. What? Dangerously hot conditions with heat index values up to 105. Ware, Marshall, Mason, McLean, Peoria, Stark, Tazewell, Woodford, Fulton, and Knox counties. When? Until 7 p.m. Friday. The following impacts are expected. Heat-related illnesses increase significantly during extreme heat and high humidity events. Drink plenty of fluids, stay in an air-conditioned room, stay out of the sun, and check up on relatives and neighbors. Do not leave young children and pets in unattended vehicles. Car interiors will reach lethal temperatures in a matter of minutes. Take extra precautions when outside. Wear lightweight and loose-fitting clothing. Try to limit strenuous activities to early morning or evening. Take action when you see symptoms of heat exhaustion and heat stroke. Here is information on the heat wave for the following county, Mercer, Illinois. Extreme heat warning remains in effect until 10 p.m. this evening. What? Dangerously hot conditions with heat index values up to 105. Where? In Illinois, Mercer and Rock Island counties. In Iowa, Cedar, Iowa, Johnson, Muscatine, Scott, Keokuk, Wausau.

Washington counties. When? Until 10 p.m. this evening. The following impacts are expected. Heat-related illnesses increase significantly during extreme heat and high humidity events. Drink plenty of fluids, stay in an air-conditioned room, stay out of the sun, and check up on relatives and neighbors. Do not leave young children and pets in unattended vehicles. Car interiors will reach lethal temperatures in a matter of minutes. Here is information on the heat wave for the following county, Henry, Illinois. Extreme heat warning remains in effect until 10 p.m. this evening. What? Dangerously hot conditions with heat index values up to 105. Where? In Illinois, Bureau, Putnam, Henry, and Whiteside counties. In Iowa, Clinton County. When? Until 10 p.m. this evening. The following impacts are expected. Heat-related illnesses increase significantly during extreme heat and high humidity events. Drink plenty of fluids, stay in an air-conditioned room, stay out of the sun, and check up on relatives and neighbors. Do not leave young children and pets in unattended vehicles. Car interiors will reach lethal temperatures in a matter of minutes. Here is information on the heat wave for the following county, Warren, Illinois. Extreme heat warning remains in effect until 10 p.m. Friday. What? Dangerously hot and humid conditions with continued heat index values of 100 to 105 expected, along with nighttime lows not falling below the mid to upper 70s. Where? Portions of west central Illinois, southeast Iowa, and northeast Missouri. When? Until 10 p.m. Friday. The following impacts are expected. Heat-related illnesses increase significantly during extreme heat and high humidity events. Drink plenty of fluids, stay in an air-conditioned room, stay out of the sun, and check up on relatives and neighbors. Do not leave young children and pets in unattended vehicles. Car interiors will reach lethal temperatures in a matter of minutes. The time is currently 8:55 p.m. Central Daylight Time. 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Now for the official National Weather Service forecast for Galesburg and surrounding areas of central and northwest Illinois. West of tonight, partly cloudy with a slight chance of showers and thunderstorms until midnight, then mostly cloudy with a chance of showers and thunderstorms after midnight. Lows in the mid-70s. South winds around 5 miles an hour. Chance of rain 40%. Friday, mostly sunny. A chance of showers and thunderstorms, mainly in the morning. Humid with highs around 90. Southwest winds 10 to 15 miles an hour. Chance of rain 50%. Heat index values up to 102. Friday night, partly cloudy with a slight chance of showers and thunderstorms. Humid with lows in the lower 70s. South winds 5 to 10 miles an hour. Chance of rain 20%. Independence Day, mostly sunny with a chance of thunderstorms. A chance of showers in the morning, then showers likely in the afternoon. Humid with highs in the upper 80s. Southwest winds 5 to 10 miles an hour. Chance of rain 60%. Heat index values up to 100. Saturday night, showers likely with a chance of thunderstorms until midnight, then a chance of showers after midnight. Humid with lows in the upper 60s. South winds around 5 miles an hour, becoming west after midnight. Chance of rain 60%. Sunday, mostly cloudy in the morning, then becoming mostly sunny. Highs in the mid-80s. Sunday night through Wednesday, partly cloudy. Lows in the mid-60s. Highs in the mid-80s. Wednesday night, mostly clear. Lows in the upper 60s. Thursday, mostly sunny. A chance of showers in the afternoon. Highs in the upper 80s. Chance of rain 40%. Again, the forecast for Galesburg and surrounding areas of central and northwest Illinois for the rest of tonight, partly cloudy with a slight chance of showers and thunderstorms until midnight, then mostly cloudy with a chance of showers and thunderstorms after midnight. Lows in the mid-70s. South winds around 5 miles an hour. Chance of rain 40%. At 8 p.m. in Galesburg, skies were partly cloudy. The temperature was 85 degrees, the dew point was 75, and the relative humidity was 70%. The heat index was 93. The wind was calm.

warnings and advisories in effect. For the KZZ66 listening area, extreme heat warning has been extended until 7 p.m. Friday for the following county, Knox, Illinois. An extreme heat warning remains in effect until 10 p.m. for the following county, Mercer, Illinois. An extreme heat warning remains in effect until 10 p.m. for the following county, Henry, Illinois. An extreme heat warning remains in effect until 10 p.m. Friday for the following county, Warren, Illinois. Here is information on the heat wave for the following county, Knox, Illinois. Extreme heat warning now in effect until 7 p.m. Friday. What? Dangerously hot conditions with heat index values up to 105. Where? Marshall, Mason, McLean, Peoria, Starr, Tazewell, Woodford, Fulton, and Knox counties. When? Until 7 p.m. Friday. The following impacts are expected. Heat-related illnesses increase significantly during extreme heat and high humidity events. Drink plenty of fluids, stay in an air-conditioned room, stay out of the sun, and check up on relatives and neighbors. Do not leave young children and pets in unattended vehicles. Car interiors will reach lethal temperatures in a matter of minutes. Take extra precautions when outside. Wear lightweight and loose-fitting clothing. Try to limit strenuous activities to early morning or evening. Take action when you see symptoms of heat exhaustion and heat stroke. Here is information on the heat wave for the following county, Mercer, Illinois. Extreme heat warning remains in effect until 10 p.m. this evening. What? Dangerously hot conditions with heat index values up to 105. Where? In Illinois, Mercer and Rock Island counties. In Iowa, Cedar, Iowa, Johnson, Muscatine, Scott, Keokuk, Lewisa, and Washington counties. When? Until 10 p.m. this evening. The following impacts are expected. Heat-related illnesses increase significantly during extreme heat and high humidity events. Drink plenty of fluids, stay in an air-conditioned room, stay out of the sun, and check up on relatives and neighbors. Do not leave young children and pets in unattended vehicles. Car interiors will reach lethal temperatures in a matter of minutes. Here is information on the heat wave for the following county, Henry, Illinois. Extreme heat warning remains in effect until 10 p.m. this evening. What? Dangerously hot conditions with heat index values up to 105. Where? In Illinois, Bureau, Putnam, Henry, and Whiteside counties. In Iowa, Clinton County. When? Until 10 p.m. this evening. The following impacts are expected. Heat-related illnesses increase significantly during extreme heat and high humidity events. Drink plenty of fluids, stay in an air-conditioned room, stay out of the sun, and check up on relatives and neighbors. Do not leave young children and pets in unattended vehicles. Car interiors will reach lethal temperatures in a matter of minutes. Here is information on the heat wave for the following counties, Warren, Illinois. Extreme heat warning remains in effect until 10 p.m. Friday. What? Dangerously hot and humid conditions with continued heat index values of 100 to 105 expected, along with nighttime lows not falling below the mid to upper 70s. Where? Portions of west central Illinois, southeast Iowa, and northeast Missouri. When? Until 10 p.m. Friday. The following impacts are expected. Heat-related illnesses increase significantly during extreme heat and high humidity events. Drink plenty of fluids, stay in an air-conditioned room, stay out of the sun, and check up on relatives and neighbors. Do not leave young children and pets in unattended vehicles. Car interiors will reach lethal temperatures in a matter of minutes. The time is currently 9:03 p.m. Central Daylight Time. 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Now for the official National Weather Service forecast for Galesburg and surrounding areas of central and northwest Illinois. Rest of tonight, partly cloudy with a slight chance of showers and thunderstorms until midnight, then mostly cloudy with a chance of showers and thunderstorms after midnight. Lows in the mid-70s. South winds around 5 miles an hour. Chance of rain 40%. Friday, mostly sunny. A chance of showers and thunderstorms, mainly in the mornings. Humid with highs around 90. Southwest winds 10 to 15 miles an hour. Chance of rain.

50%. Heat index values up to 102. Friday night, partly cloudy with a slight chance of showers and thunderstorms. Humid with lows in the lower 70s. South winds 5 to 10 miles an hour. Chance of rain 20%. Independence Day, mostly sunny with a chance of thunderstorms. A chance of showers in the morning, then showers likely in the afternoon. Humid with highs in the upper 80s. Southwest winds 5 to 10 miles an hour. Chance of rain 60%. Heat index values up to 100. Saturday night, showers likely with a chance of thunderstorms until midnight, then a chance of showers after midnight. Humid with lows in the upper 60s. South winds around 5 miles an hour, becoming west after midnight. Chance of rain 60%. Sunday, mostly cloudy in the mornings, then becoming mostly sunny. Highs in the mid-80s. Sunday night through Wednesday, partly cloudy. Lows in the mid-60s. Highs in the mid-80s. Wednesday night, mostly clear. Lows in the upper 60s. Thursday, mostly sunny. A chance of showers in the afternoon. Highs in the upper 80s. Chance of rain 40%. Again, the forecast for Galesburg and surrounding areas of central and northwest Illinois for the rest of tonight, partly cloudy with a slight chance of showers and thunderstorms until midnight, then mostly cloudy with a chance of showers and thunderstorms after midnight. Lows in the mid-70s. South winds around 5 miles an hour. Chance of rain 40%. The following is a summary of watches, warnings, and advisories in effect. For the KZZ 66 listening area, extreme heat warning has been extended until 7 p.m. Friday for the following county, Knox, Illinois. An extreme heat warning remains in effect until 10 p.m. for the following county, Mercer, Illinois. An extreme heat warning remains in effect until 10 p.m. for the following county, Henry, Illinois. An extreme heat warning remains in effect until 10 p.m. Friday for the following county, Warren, Illinois. Here is information on the heat wave for the following county, Knox, Illinois. Extreme heat warning now in effect until 7 p.m. Friday. What? Dangerously hot conditions with heat index values up to 105. Where? Marshall, Mason, McLean, Peoria, Starr, Tazewell, Woodford, Fulton, and Knox counties. When? Until 7 p.m. Friday. The following impacts are expected. Heat-related illnesses increase significantly during extreme heat and high humidity events. Drink plenty of fluids, stay in an air-conditioned room, stay out of the sun, and check up on relatives and neighbors. Do not leave young children and pets in unattended vehicles. Car interiors will reach lethal temperatures in a matter of minutes. Take extra precautions when outside. Wear lightweight and loose-fitting clothing. Try to limit strenuous activities to early morning or evening. Take action when you see symptoms of heat exhaustion and heat stroke. Here is information on the heat wave for the following county, Mercer, Illinois. Extreme heat warning remains in effect until 10 p.m. this evening. What? Dangerously hot conditions with heat index values up to 105. Where? In Illinois, Mercer and Rock Island counties. In Iowa, Cedar, Iowa, Johnson, Muscatine, Scott, Keokuk, Wausau, and Washington counties. When? Until 10 p.m. this evening. The following impacts are expected. Heat-related illnesses increase significantly during extreme heat and high humidity events. Drink plenty of fluids, stay in an air-conditioned room, stay out of the sun, and check up on relatives and neighbors. Do not leave young children and pets in unattended vehicles. Car interiors will reach lethal temperatures in a matter of minutes. Here is information on the heat wave for the following county, Henry, Illinois. Extreme heat warning remains in effect until 10 p.m. this evening. What? Dangerously hot conditions with heat index values up to 105. Where? In Illinois, Bureau, Putnam, Henry, and Whiteside counties. In Iowa, Clinton County. When? Until 10 p.m. this evening. The following impacts are expected. Heat-related illnesses increase significantly during extreme heat and high humidity events. Drink plenty of fluids, stay in an air-conditioned room, stay out of the sun, and check up on relatives and neighbors. Do not leave young children and pets in unattended vehicles.
car interiors will reach lethal temperatures in a matter of minutes. Here is information on the heat wave for the following county: Warren, Illinois. Extreme heat warning remains in effect until 10 p.m. Friday. What? Dangerously hot and humid conditions with continued heat index values of 100 to 105 expected, along with nighttime lows not falling below the mid to upper 70s. Where? Portions of west central Illinois, southeast Iowa, and northeast Missouri. When? Until 10 p.m. Friday. The following impacts are expected: heat-related illnesses increase significantly during extreme heat and high humidity events. Drink plenty of fluids, stay in an air-conditioned room, stay out of the sun, and check up on relatives and neighbors. Do not leave young children and pets in unattended vehicles. Car interiors will reach lethal temperatures in a matter of minutes. The time is currently 9:10 p.m. Central Daylight Time. 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Now for the official National Weather Service forecast for Galesburg and surrounding areas of central and northwest Illinois. Rest of tonight, partly cloudy with a slight chance of showers and thunderstorms until midnight, then mostly cloudy with a chance of showers and thunderstorms after midnight. Lows in the mid-70s. South winds around 5 miles an hour. Chance of rain 40%. Friday, mostly sunny. A chance of showers and thunderstorms, mainly in the morning. Humid with highs around 90. Southwest winds 10 to 15 miles an hour. Chance of rain 50%. Heat index values up to 102. Friday night, partly cloudy with a slight chance of showers and thunderstorms. Humid with lows in the lower 70s. South winds 5 to 10 miles an hour. Chance of rain 20%. Independence Day, mostly sunny with a chance of thunderstorms. A chance of showers in the morning, then showers likely in the afternoon. Humid with highs in the upper 80s. Southwest winds 5 to 10 miles an hour. Chance of rain 60%. Heat index values up to 100. Saturday night, showers likely with a chance of thunderstorms until midnight, then a chance of showers after midnight. Humid with lows in the upper 60s. South winds around 5 miles an hour, becoming west after midnight. Chance of rain 60%. Sunday, mostly cloudy in the morning, then becoming mostly sunny. Highs in the mid-80s. Sunday night through Wednesday, partly cloudy. Lows in the mid-60s. Highs in the mid-80s. Wednesday night, mostly clear. Lows in the upper 60s. Thursday, mostly sunny. A chance of showers in the afternoon. Highs in the upper 80s. Chance of rain 40%. Again, the forecast for Galesburg and surrounding areas of central and northwest Illinois for the rest of tonight: partly cloudy with a slight chance of showers and thunderstorms until midnight, then mostly cloudy with a chance of showers and thunderstorms after midnight. Lows in the mid-70s. South winds around 5 miles an hour. Chance of rain 40%. At 9 p.m. in Galesburg, skies were mostly cloudy. The temperature was 83 degrees, the dew point was 75, and the relative humidity was 77%. The heat index was 90. The wind was calm. The pressure was 30.04 inches and rising. Elsewhere around the area, skies ranged from clear to partly cloudy, and temperatures were in the lower to mid-80s. And once again at 9 p.m. in Galesburg, under mostly cloudy skies, the temperature was 83, and the heat index was 90. Looking elsewhere around the Midwest at 9 p.m., Chicago reported thunder, and 88. Indianapolis was partly cloudy, and 85. St. Louis was mostly cloudy, and 90. Kansas City was partly cloudy, and 80. Des Moines was mostly cloudy, and 79. Milwaukee was mostly cloudy, and 73. The following is a summary of watches, warnings, and advisories in effect. For the KZZ 66 listening area, extreme heat warning has been extended until 7 p.m. Friday for the following county: Knox, Illinois. An extreme heat warning remains in effect until 10 p.m. for the following county: Mercer, Illinois. An extreme heat warning remains in effect until 10 p.m. for the following county: Henry, Illinois. An extreme heat warning

remains in effect until 10 p.m. Friday for the following county, Warren, Illinois. 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Programming originates from NOAA's National Weather Service office in Lincoln. KZZ66 serves the following counties: Henry, Knox, Mercer, and Warren. 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Here is information on the heat wave for the following county: Knox, Illinois. Extreme heat warning now in effect until 7 p.m. Friday. What? Dangerously hot conditions with heat index values up to 105. Where? Marshall, Mason, McLean, Peoria, Stark, Tazewell, Woodford, Fulton, and Knox counties. When? Until 7 p.m. Friday. The following impacts are expected: heat-related illnesses increase significantly during extreme heat and high humidity events. Drink plenty of fluids, stay in an air-conditioned room, stay out of the sun, and check up on relatives and neighbors. Do not leave young children and pets in unattended vehicles. Car interiors will reach lethal temperatures in a matter of minutes. Take extra precautions when outside. Wear lightweight and loose-fitting clothing. Try to limit strenuous activities to early morning or evening. Take action when you see symptoms of heat exhaustion and heat stroke. Here is information on the heat wave for the following county: Mercer, Illinois. Extreme heat warning remains in effect until 10 p.m. this evening. What? Dangerously hot conditions with heat index values up to 105. Where? In Illinois, Mercer and Rock Island counties. In Iowa, Cedar, Iowa, Johnson, Muscatine, Scott, Keokuk, Lewisaw, and Washington counties. When? Until 10 p.m. this evening. The following impacts are expected: heat-related illnesses increase significantly during extreme heat and high humidity events. Drink plenty of fluids, stay in an air-conditioned room, stay out of the sun, and check up on relatives and neighbors. Do not leave young children and pets in unattended vehicles. Car interiors will reach lethal temperatures in a matter of minutes. Here is information on the heat wave for the following county: Henry, Illinois. Extreme heat warning remains in effect until 10 p.m. this evening. What? Dangerously hot conditions with heat index values up to 105. Where? In Illinois, Bureau, Putnam, Henry, and Whiteside counties. In Iowa, Clinton County. When? Until 10 p.m. this evening. The following impacts are expected: heat-related illnesses increase significantly during extreme heat and high humidity events. Drink plenty of fluids, stay in an air-conditioned room, stay out of the sun, and check up on relatives and neighbors. Do not leave young children and pets in unattended vehicles. Car interiors will reach lethal temperatures in a matter of minutes. Here is information on the heat wave for the following county: Warren, Illinois. Extreme heat warning remains in effect until 10 p.m. Friday. What? Dangerously hot and humid conditions with continued heat index values of 100 to 105 expected, along with nighttime lows not falling below the mid to upper 70s. Where? Portions of west central Illinois, southeast Iowa, and northeast Missouri. When? Until 10 p.m. Friday. The following impacts are expected: heat-related illnesses increase significantly during extreme heat and high humidity events. Drink plenty of fluids, stay in an air-conditioned room, stay out of the sun, and check up on relatives and neighbors. Do not leave young children and pets in unattended vehicles. Car interiors will reach lethal temperatures in a matter of minutes. The time is currently 9:18 p.m. Central Daylight Time. 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Now for the official National Weather Service forecast for Galesburg and surrounding areas of central and northwest Illinois. Rest of tonight, partly cloudy with a slight chance of showers and thunderstorms until midnight, then mostly cloudy with a chance of showers and thunderstorms after midnight. Lows in the mid-70s. South winds around 5 miles an hour. Chance of rain 40%. Friday, mostly sunny. A chance of showers and thunderstorms, mainly in the morning. Humid with highs around 90. Southwest winds 10 to 15 miles.

minutes an hour. Chance of rain 50%. Heat index values up to 102. Friday night, partly cloudy with a slight chance of showers and thunderstorms. Humid with lows in the lower 70s. South winds 5 to 10 miles an hour. Chance of rain 20%. Independence Day, mostly sunny with a chance of thunderstorms. A chance of showers in the morning, then showers likely in the afternoon. Humid with highs in the upper 80s. Southwest winds 5 to 10 miles an hour. Chance of rain 60%. Heat index values up to 100. Saturday night, showers likely with a chance of thunderstorms until midnight, then a chance of showers after midnight. Humid with lows in the upper 60s. South winds around 5 miles an hour, becoming west after midnight. Chance of rain 60%. Sunday, mostly cloudy in the morning, then becoming mostly sunny. Highs in the mid-80s. Sunday night through Wednesday, partly cloudy. Lows in the mid-60s. Highs in the mid-80s. Wednesday night, mostly clear. Lows in the upper 60s. Thursday, mostly sunny. A chance of showers in the afternoon. Highs in the upper 80s. Chance of rain 40%. Again, the forecast for Galesburg and surrounding areas of central and northwest Illinois for the rest of tonight, partly cloudy with a slight chance of showers and thunderstorms until midnight, then mostly cloudy with a chance of showers and thunderstorms after midnight. Lows in the mid-70s. South winds around 5 miles an hour. Chance of rain 40%. At 9 p.m. in Galesburg, skies were mostly cloudy. The temperature was 83 degrees, the dew point was 75, and the relative humidity was 77%. The heat index was 90. The wind was calm. The pressure was 30.04 inches and rising. Elsewhere around the area, skies ranged from clear to partly cloudy, and temperatures were in the lower to mid-80s. And once again at 9 p.m. in Galesburg, under mostly cloudy skies, the temperature was 83, and the heat index was 90. Looking elsewhere around the Midwest at 9 p.m., Chicago reported thunder, and 88. Indianapolis was partly cloudy, and 85. St. Louis was mostly cloudy, and 90. Kansas City was partly cloudy, and 80. Des Moines was mostly cloudy, and 79. Milwaukee was mostly cloudy, and 73. The following is a summary of watches, warnings, and advisories in effect. For the KZZ 66 listening area, extreme heat warning has been extended until 7 p.m. Friday for the following county, Knox, Illinois. An extreme heat warning remains in effect until 10 p.m. for the following county, Mercer, Illinois. An extreme heat warning remains in effect until 10 p.m. for the following county, Henry, Illinois. An extreme heat warning remains in effect until 10 p.m. Friday for the following county, Warren, Illinois. Here is information on the heat wave for the following county, Knox, Illinois. Extreme heat warning now in effect until 7 p.m. Friday. Watts, dangerously hot conditions with heat index values up to 105. Ware, Marshall, Mason, McLean, Peoria, Stark, Tazewell, Woodford, Fulton, and Knox counties. When, until 7 p.m. Friday. The following impacts are expected. Heat-related illnesses increase significantly during extreme heat and high humidity events. Drink plenty of fluids, stay in an air-conditioned room, stay out of the sun, and check up on relatives and neighbors. Do not leave young children and pets in unattended vehicles. Car interiors will reach lethal temperatures in a matter of minutes. Take extra precautions when outside. Wear lightweight and loose-fitting clothing. Try to limit strenuous activities to early morning or evening. Take action when you see symptoms of heat exhaustion and heat stroke. Here is information on the heat wave for the following county, Mercer, Illinois. Extreme heat warning remains in effect until 10 p.m. this evening. Watts, dangerously hot conditions with heat index values up to 105. Ware, in Illinois, Mercer and Rock Island counties. In Iowa, Cedar, Iowa, Johnson, Muscatine, Scott, Keokuk, Lewisaw, and Washington counties. When, until 10 p.m. this evening. The following impacts are expected. Heat-related illnesses increase significantly during extreme heat and high humidity.

events. Drink plenty of fluids, stay in an air-conditioned room, stay out of the sun, and check up on relatives and neighbors. Do not leave young children and pets in unattended vehicles. Car interiors will reach lethal temperatures in a matter of minutes. Here is information on the heat wave for the following county, Henry, Illinois. Extreme heat warning remains in effect until 10 p.m. this evening. What? Dangerously hot conditions with heat index values up to 105. Where? In Illinois, Bureau, Putnam, Henry, and Whiteside counties. In Iowa, Clinton County. When? Until 10 p.m. this evening. The following impacts are expected. Heat-related illnesses increase significantly during extreme heat and high humidity events. Drink plenty of fluids, stay in an air-conditioned room, stay out of the sun, and check up on relatives and neighbors. Do not leave young children and pets in unattended vehicles. Car interiors will reach lethal temperatures in a matter of minutes. Here is information on the heat waves for the following county, Warren, Illinois. Extreme heat warning remains in effect until 10 p.m. Friday. What? Dangerously hot and humid conditions with continued heat index values of 100 to 105 expected, along with nighttime lows not falling below the mid to upper 70s. Where? Portions of west central Illinois, southeast Iowa, and northeast Missouri. When? Until 10 p.m. Friday. The following impacts are expected. Heat-related illnesses increase significantly during extreme heat and high humidity events. Drink plenty of fluids, stay in an air-conditioned room, stay out of the sun, and check up on relatives and neighbors. Do not leave young children and pets in unattended vehicles. Car interiors will reach lethal temperatures in a matter of minutes. The time is currently 9:26 p.m. Central Daylight Time. 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Now for the official National Weather Service forecast for Galesburg and surrounding areas of central and northwest Illinois. Rest of tonight, partly cloudy with a slight chance of showers and thunderstorms until midnight, then mostly cloudy with a chance of showers and thunderstorms after midnight. Lows in the mid-70s. South winds around 5 miles an hour. Chance of rain 40%. Friday, mostly sunny. A chance of showers and thunderstorms, mainly in the morning. Humid with highs around 90. Southwest winds 10 to 15 miles an hour. Chance of rain 50%. Heat index values up to 102. Friday night, partly cloudy with a slight chance of showers and thunderstorms. Humid with lows in the lower 70s. South winds 5 to 10 miles an hour. Chance of rain 20%. Independence Day, mostly sunny with a chance of thunderstorms. A chance of showers in the morning, then showers likely in the afternoon. Humid with highs in the upper 80s. Southwest winds 5 to 10 miles an hour. Chance of rain 60%. Heat index values up to 100. Saturday night, showers likely with a chance of thunderstorms until midnight, then a chance of showers after midnight. Humid with lows in the upper 60s. South winds around 5 miles an hour, becoming west after midnight. Chance of rain 60%. Sunday, mostly cloudy in the morning, then becoming mostly sunny. Highs in the mid-80s. Sunday night through Wednesday, partly cloudy. Lows in the mid-60s. Highs in the mid-80s. Wednesday night, mostly clear. Lows in the upper 60s. Thursday, mostly sunny. A chance of showers in the afternoon. Highs in the upper 80s. Chance of rain 40%. Again, the forecast for Galesburg and surrounding areas of central and northwest Illinois for the rest of tonight, partly cloudy with a slight chance of showers and thunderstorms until midnight, then mostly cloudy with a chance of showers and thunderstorms after midnight. Lows in the mid-70s. South winds around 5 miles an hour. Chance of rain 40%. At 9 p.m. in Galesburg, skies were mostly cloudy. The temperature was 83 degrees, the dew point was 75, and the relative humidity was 77%. The heat index was 90. The wind was calm. The pressure was 30.04 inches and rising. Elsewhere around the area, skies ranged from clear to partly cloudy, and temperatures were in the lower to mid-80s.

And once again at 9 p.m. in Galesburg, under mostly cloudy skies, the temperature was 83 and the heat index was 90. Looking elsewhere around the Midwest at 9 p.m., Chicago reported thunder and 88. Indianapolis was partly cloudy and 85. St. Louis was mostly cloudy and 90. Kansas City was partly cloudy and 80. Des Moines was mostly cloudy and 79. Milwaukee was mostly cloudy and 73. The following is a summary of watches, warnings, and advisories in effect. For the KZZ 66 listening area, extreme heat warning has been extended until 7 p.m. Friday for the following counties: Knox, Illinois. An extreme heat warning remains in effect until 10 p.m. for the following county: Mercer, Illinois. An extreme heat warning remains in effect until 10 p.m. for the following county: Henry, Illinois. An extreme heat warning remains in effect until 10 p.m. Friday for the following county: Warren, Illinois. Here is information on the heat wave for the following county: Knox, Illinois. Extreme heat warning now in effect until 7 p.m. Friday. What? Dangerously hot conditions with heat index values up to 105. Where? Marshall, Mason, McLean, Peoria, Starr, Tazewell, Woodford, Fulton, and Knox counties. When? Until 7 p.m. Friday. The following impacts are expected: heat-related illnesses increase significantly during extreme heat and high humidity events. Drink plenty of fluids, stay in an air-conditioned room, stay out of the sun, and check up on relatives and neighbors. Do not leave young children and pets in unattended vehicles. Car interiors will reach lethal temperatures in a matter of minutes. Take extra precautions when outside. Wear lightweight and loose-fitting clothing. Try to limit strenuous activities to early morning or evening. Take action when you see symptoms of heat exhaustion and need stroke. Here is information on the heat wave for the following county: Mercer, Illinois. Extreme heat warning remains in effect until 10 p.m. this evening. What? Dangerously hot conditions with heat index values up to 105. Where? In Illinois, Mercer and Rock Island counties. In Iowa, Cedar, Iowa, Johnson, Muscatine, Scott, Keokuk, Wausau, and Washington counties. When? Until 10 p.m. this evening. The following impacts are expected: heat-related illnesses increase significantly during extreme heat and high humidity events. Drink plenty of fluids, stay in an air-conditioned room, stay out of the sun, and check up on relatives and neighbors. Do not leave young children and pets in unattended vehicles. Car interiors will reach lethal temperatures in a matter of minutes. Here is information on the heat wave for the following county: Henry, Illinois. Extreme heat warning remains in effect until 10 p.m. this evening. What? Dangerously hot conditions with heat index values up to 105. Where? In Illinois, Bureau, Putnam, Henry, and Whiteside counties. In Iowa, Clinton County. When? Until 10 p.m. this evening. The following impacts are expected: heat-related illnesses increase significantly during extreme heat and high humidity events. Drink plenty of fluids, stay in an air-conditioned room, stay out of the sun, and check up on relatives and neighbors. Do not leave young children and pets in unattended vehicles. Car interiors will reach lethal temperatures in a matter of minutes. Here is information on the heat wave for the following county: Warren, Illinois. Extreme heat warning remains in effect until 10 p.m. Friday. What? Dangerously hot and humid conditions with continued heat index values of 100 to Illinois. Extreme heat warning remains in effect until 10 p.m. Friday. What? Dangerously hot and humid conditions with continued heat index values of 100 to 105 expected, along with nighttime lows not falling below the mid to upper 70s. Where? Portions of west central Illinois, southeast Iowa, and northeast Missouri. When? Until 10 p.m. Friday. The following impacts are expected: heat-related illnesses increase significantly during extreme heat and high humidity events. Drink plenty of fluids, stay in an air-conditioned room, stay out of the sun, and check up on relatives and neighbors. Do not leave young children and pets in unattended vehicles. Car interiors will reach lethal temperatures in a matter of minutes. The time is currently 9:33 p.m. Central Daylight Time.

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Now for the official National Weather Service forecast for Galesburg and surrounding areas of central and northwest Illinois. Rest of tonight, partly cloudy with a slight chance of showers and thunderstorms until midnight, then mostly cloudy with a chance of showers and thunderstorms after midnight. Lows in the mid-70s. South winds around 5 miles an hour. Chance of rain 40%. Friday, mostly sunny. A chance of showers and thunderstorms, mainly in the morning. Humid with highs around 90. Southwest winds 10 to 15 miles an hour. Chance of rain 50%. Heat index values up to 102. Friday night, partly cloudy with a slight chance of showers and thunderstorms. Humid with lows in the lower 70s. South winds 5 to 10 miles an hour. Chance of rain 20%. Independence Day, mostly sunny with a chance of thunderstorms. A chance of showers in the morning, then showers likely in the afternoon. Humid with highs in the upper 80s. Southwest winds 5 to 10 miles an hour. Chance of rain 60%. Heat index values up to 100. Saturday night, showers likely with a chance of thunderstorms until midnight, then a chance of showers after midnight. Humid with lows in the upper 60s. South winds around 5 miles an hour, becoming west after midnight. Chance of rain 60%. Sunday, mostly cloudy in the morning, then becoming mostly sunny. Highs in the mid-80s. Sunday night through Wednesday, partly cloudy. Lows in the mid-60s. Highs in the mid-80s. Wednesday night, mostly clear. Lows in the upper 60s. Thursday, mostly sunny. A chance of showers in the afternoon. Highs in the upper 80s. Chance of rain 40%. Again, the forecast for Galesburg and surrounding areas of central and northwest Illinois for the rest of tonight, partly cloudy with a slight chance of showers and thunderstorms until midnight, then mostly cloudy with a chance of showers and thunderstorms after midnight. Lows in the mid-70s. South winds around 5 miles an hour. Chance of rain 40%. At 9 p.m. in Galesburg, skies were mostly cloudy. The temperature was 83 degrees, the dew point was 75, and the relative humidity was 77%. The heat index was 90. The wind was calm. The pressure was 30.04 inches and rising. Elsewhere around the area, skies ranged from clear to partly cloudy, and temperatures were in the lower to mid-80s. And once again at 9 p.m. in Galesburg, under mostly cloudy skies, the temperature was 83, and the heat index was 90. Looking elsewhere around the Midwest at 9 p.m., Chicago reported thunder, and 88. Indianapolis was partly cloudy, and 85. St. Louis was mostly cloudy, and 90. Kansas City was partly cloudy, and 80. Des Moines was mostly cloudy, and 79. Milwaukee was mostly cloudy, and 73. The following is a summary of watches, warnings, and advisories in effect. For the KZZ 66 listening area, extreme heat warning has been extended until 7 p.m. Friday for the following county, Knox, Illinois. An extreme heat warning remains in effect until 10 p.m. for the following county, Mercer, Illinois. An extreme heat warning remains in effect until 10 p.m. for the following county, Henry, Illinois. An extreme heat warning remains in effect until 10 p.m. Friday for the following county, Warren, Illinois. Here is information on the heat wave for the following county, Knox, Illinois. Extreme heat warning now in effect until 7 p.m. Friday. What? Dangerously hot conditions with heat index values up to 105. Where? Marshall, Mason, McLean, Peoria, Stark, Tazewell, Woodford, Fulton, and Knox counties. When? Until 7 p.m. Friday. The following impacts are expected. Heat-related illnesses increase significantly during extreme heat and high humidity events. Drink plenty of fluids, stay in an air-conditioned room, stay out of the sun, and check up on relatives and neighbors. Do not leave young children and pets in unattended vehicles. Car interiors will reach lethal temperatures in a matter of minutes. Take extra precautions when outside. Wear lightweight and loose-fitting clothing. Try to limit strenuous

activities to early morning or evening. Take action when you see symptoms of heat exhaustion and heat stroke. Here is information on the heat wave for the following county, Mercer, Illinois. Extreme heat warning remains in effect until 10 p.m. this evening. What? Dangerously hot conditions with heat index values up to 105. Where? In Illinois, Mercer and Rock Island counties. In Iowa, Cedar, Iowa, Johnson, Muscatine, Scott, Keokuk, Lewisaw, and Washington counties. When? Until 10 p.m. this evening. The following impacts are expected. Heat-related illnesses increase significantly during extreme heat and high humidity events. Drink plenty of fluids, stay in an air-conditioned room, stay out of the sun, and check up on relatives and neighbors. Do not leave young children and pets in unattended vehicles. Car interiors will reach lethal temperatures in a matter of minutes. Here is information on the heat wave for the following county, Henry, Illinois. Extreme heat warning remains in effect until 10 p.m. this evening. What? Dangerously hot conditions with heat index values up to 105. Where? In Illinois, Bureau, Putnam, Henry, and Whiteside counties. In Iowa, Clinton County. When? Until 10 p.m. this evening. The following impacts are expected. Heat-related illnesses increase significantly during extreme heat and high humidity events. Drink plenty of fluids, stay in an air-conditioned room, stay out of the sun, and check up on relatives and neighbors. Do not leave young children and pets in unattended vehicles. Car interiors will reach lethal temperatures in a matter of minutes. Here is information on the heat wave for the following county, Warren, Illinois. Extreme heat warning remains in effect until 10 p.m. Friday. What? Dangerously hot and humid conditions with continued heat index values of 100 to 105 expected, along with nighttime lows not falling below the mid to upper 70s. Where? Portions of west central Illinois, southeast Iowa, and northeast Missouri. When? Until 10 p.m. Friday. The following impacts are expected. Heat-related illnesses increase significantly during extreme heat and high humidity events. Drink plenty of fluids, stay in an air-conditioned room, stay out of the sun, and check up on relatives and neighbors. Do not leave young children and pets in unattended vehicles. Car interiors will reach lethal temperatures in a matter of minutes. The time is currently 9:41 p.m. Central Daylight Time. 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Now for the official National Weather Service forecast for Galesburg and surrounding areas of central and northwest Illinois. Rest of tonight, partly cloudy with a slight chance of showers and thunderstorms until midnight, then mostly cloudy with a chance of showers and thunderstorms after midnight. Lows in the mid-70s. South winds around 5 miles an hour. Chance of rain 40%. Friday, mostly sunny. A chance of showers and thunderstorms, mainly in the morning. Humid with highs around 90. Southwest winds 10 to 15 miles an hour. Chance of rain 50%. Heat index values up to 102. Friday night, partly cloudy with a slight chance of showers and thunderstorms. Humid with lows in the lower 70s. South winds 5 to 10 miles an hour. Chance of rain 20%. Independence Day, mostly sunny with a chance of thunderstorms. A chance of showers in the morning, then showers likely in the afternoon. Humid with highs in the upper 80s. Southwest winds 5 to 10 miles an hour. Chance of rain 60%. Heat index values up to 100. Saturday night, showers likely with a chance of thunderstorms until midnight, then a chance of showers after midnight. Humid with lows in the upper 60s. South winds around 5 miles an hour, becoming west after midnight. Chance of rain 60%. Sunday, mostly cloudy in the morning, then becoming mostly sunny. Highs in the mid-80s. Sunday night through Wednesday, partly cloudy. Lows in the mid-60s. Highs in the mid-80s. Wednesday night, mostly clear. Lows in the upper 60s. Thursday, mostly sunny. A chance of showers in the afternoon. Highs in the upper 80s. Chance of rain 40%. Again, the forecast for Galesburg and surrounding areas of central and northwest.

Northwest Illinois for the rest of tonight, partly cloudy with a slight chance of showers and thunderstorms until midnight, then mostly cloudy with a chance of showers and thunderstorms after midnight. Lows in the mid-70s. South winds around 5 miles an hour. Chance of rain 40%. At 9 p.m. in Galesburg, skies were mostly cloudy. The temperature was 83 degrees, the dew point was 75, and the relative humidity was 77%. The heat index was 90. The wind was calm. The pressure was 30.04 inches and rising. Elsewhere around the area, skies ranged from clear to partly cloudy, and temperatures were in the lower to mid-80s. And once again at 9 p.m. in Galesburg, under mostly cloudy skies, the temperature was 83, and the heat index was 90. Looking elsewhere around the Midwest at 9 p.m., Chicago reported thunder, and 88. Indianapolis was partly cloudy, and 85. St. Louis was mostly cloudy, and 90. Kansas City was partly cloudy, and 80. Des Moines was mostly cloudy, and 79. Milwaukee was mostly cloudy, and 73. The following is a summary of watches, warnings, and advisories in effect. For the KZZ 66 listening area, extreme heat warning has been extended until 7 p.m. Friday for the following county, Knox, Illinois. An extreme heat warning remains in effect until 10 p.m. for the following county, Mercer, Illinois. An extreme heat warning remains in effect until 10 p.m. for the following county, Henry, Illinois. An extreme heat warning remains in effect until 10 p.m. Friday for the following county, Warren, Illinois. Here is information on the heat wave for the following county, Knox, Illinois. Extreme heat warning now in effect until 7 p.m. Friday. What? Dangerously hot conditions with heat index values up to 105. Where? Marshall, Mason, McLean, Peoria, Stark, Tazewell, Woodford, Fulton, and Knox counties. When? Until 7 p.m. Friday. The following impacts are expected. Heat-related illnesses increase significantly during extreme heat and high humidity events. Drink plenty of fluids, stay in an air-conditioned room, stay out of the sun, and check up on relatives and neighbors. Do not leave young children and pets in unattended vehicles. Car interiors will reach lethal temperatures in a matter of minutes. Take extra precautions when outside. Wear lightweight and loose-fitting clothing. Try to limit strenuous activities to early morning or evening. Take action when you see symptoms of heat exhaustion and heat stroke. Here is information on the heat wave for the following county, Mercer, Illinois. Extreme heat warning remains in effect until 10 p.m. this evening. What? Dangerously hot conditions with heat index values up to 105. Where? In Illinois, Mercer and Rock Island counties. In Iowa, Cedar, Iowa, Johnson, Muscatine, Scott, Keokuk, Lewisaw, and Washington counties. When? Until 10 p.m. this evening. The following impacts are expected. Heat-related illnesses increase significantly during extreme heat and high humidity events. Drink plenty of fluids, stay in an air-conditioned room, stay out of the sun, and check up on relatives and neighbors. Do not leave young children and pets in unattended vehicles. Car interiors will reach lethal temperatures in a matter of minutes. Here is information on the heat wave for the following county, Henry, Illinois. Extreme heat warning remains in effect until 10 p.m. this evening. What? Dangerously hot conditions with heat index values up to 105. Where? In Illinois, Bureau, Putnam, Henry, and Whiteside counties. In Iowa, Clinton County. When? Until 10 p.m. this evening. The following impacts are expected. Heat-related illnesses increase significantly during extreme heat and high humidity events. Drink plenty of fluids, stay in an air-conditioned room, stay out of the sun, and check up on relatives and neighbors. Do not leave young children and pets in unattended vehicles. Car interiors will reach lethal temperatures in a matter of minutes. Here is information on the heat wave for the following county, Warren, Illinois. Extreme heat warning remains in effect until 10 p.m. Friday. What? Dangerously hot and humid conditions with continued heat index values of 100 to 105 expected, along with nighttime lows not falling below the mid to upper 70s. Where? Portions of west central Illinois.
southeast Iowa, and northeast Missouri. When, until 10 p.m. Friday. The following impacts are expected. Heat-related illnesses increase significantly during extreme heat and high humidity events. Drink plenty of fluids, stay in an air-conditioned room, stay out of the sun, and check up on relatives and neighbors. Do not leave young children and pets in unattended vehicles. Car interiors will reach lethal temperatures in a matter of minutes. The time is currently 9:49 p.m. Central Daylight Time. 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Now for the official National Weather Service forecast for Galesburg and surrounding areas of central and northwest Illinois. Rest of tonight, partly cloudy with a slight chance of showers and thunderstorms until midnight, then mostly cloudy with a chance of showers and thunderstorms after midnight. Lows in the mid-70s. South winds around 5 miles an hour. Chance of rain 40%. Friday, mostly sunny. A chance of showers and thunderstorms, mainly in the morning. Humid with highs around 90. Southwest winds 10 to 15 miles an hour. Chance of rain 50%. Heat index values up to 102. Friday night, partly cloudy with a slight chance of showers and thunderstorms. Humid with lows in the lower 70s. South winds 5 to 10 miles an hour. Chance of rain 20%. Independence Day, mostly sunny with a chance of thunderstorms. A chance of showers in the morning, then showers likely in the afternoon. Humid with highs in the upper 80s. Southwest winds 5 to 10 miles an hour. Chance of rain 60%. Heat index values up to 100. Saturday night, showers likely with a chance of thunderstorms until midnight, then a chance of showers after midnight. Humid with lows in the upper 60s. South winds around 5 miles an hour, becoming west after midnight. Chance of rain 60%. Sunday, mostly cloudy in the morning, then becoming mostly sunny. Highs in the mid-80s. Sunday night through Wednesday, partly cloudy. Lows in the mid-60s. Highs in the mid-80s. Wednesday night, mostly clear. Lows in the upper 60s. Thursday, mostly sunny. A chance of showers in the afternoon. Highs in the upper 80s. Chance of rain 40%. Again, the forecast for Galesburg and surrounding areas of central and northwest Illinois for the rest of tonight, partly cloudy with a slight chance of showers and thunderstorms until midnight, then mostly cloudy with a chance of showers and thunderstorms after midnight. Lows in the mid-70s. South winds around 5 miles an hour. Chance of rain 40%. At 9 p.m. in Galesburg, skies were mostly cloudy. The temperature was 83 degrees, the dew point was 75, and the relative humidity was 77%. The heat index was 90. The wind was calm. The pressure was 30.04 inches and rising. Elsewhere around the area, skies ranged from clear to partly cloudy, and temperatures were in the lower to mid-80s. And once again at 9 p.m. in Galesburg, under mostly cloudy skies, the temperature was 83, and the heat index was 90. Looking elsewhere around the Midwest at 9 p.m., Chicago reported thunder, and 88. Indianapolis was partly cloudy, and 85. St. Louis was mostly cloudy, and 90. Kansas City was partly cloudy, and 80. Des Moines was mostly cloudy, and 79. Milwaukee was mostly cloudy, and 73. The following is a summary of watches, warnings, and advisories in effect. For the KZZ 66 listening area, extreme heat warning has been extended until 7 p.m. Friday for the following county, Knox, Illinois. An extreme heat warning remains in effect until 10 p.m. for the following county, Mercer, Illinois. An extreme heat warning remains in effect until 10 p.m. for the following county, Henry, Illinois. An extreme heat warning remains in effect until 10 p.m. Friday for the following county, Warren, Illinois. Here is information on the heat wave for the following county, Knox, Illinois. Extreme heat warning now in effect until 7 p.m. Friday. What? Dangerously hot conditions with heat index values up to 105. Where? Marshall, Mason, McLean, Peoria, Stark, Tazewell, Woodford, Fulton, and Knox counties.

when? Until 7 p.m. Friday. The following impacts are expected. Heat-related illnesses increase significantly during extreme heat and high humidity events. Drink plenty of fluids, stay in an air-conditioned room, stay out of the sun, and check up on relatives and neighbors. Do not leave young children and pets in unattended vehicles. Car interiors will reach lethal temperatures in a matter of minutes. Take extra precautions when outside. Wear lightweight and loose-fitting clothing. Try to limit strenuous activities to early morning or evening. Take action when you see symptoms of heat exhaustion and heat stroke. Here is information on the heat wave for the following county, Mercer, Illinois. Extreme heat warning remains in effect until 10 p.m. this evening. What? Dangerously hot conditions with heat index values up to 105. Where? In Illinois, Mercer and Rock Island counties. In Iowa, Cedar, Iowa, Johnson, Muscatine, Scott, Keokuk, Lewisaw, and Washington counties. When? Until 10 p.m. this evening. The following impacts are expected. Heat-related illnesses increase significantly during extreme heat and high humidity events. Drink plenty of fluids, stay in an air-conditioned room, stay out of the sun, and check up on relatives and neighbors. Do not leave young children and pets in unattended vehicles. Car interiors will reach lethal temperatures in a matter of minutes. Here is information on the heat wave for the following county, Henry, Illinois. Extreme heat warning remains in effect until 10 p.m. this evening. What? Dangerously hot conditions with heat index values up to 105. Where? In Illinois, Bureau, Putnam, Henry, and Whiteside counties. In Iowa, Clinton County. When? Until 10 p.m. this evening. The following impacts are expected. Heat-related illnesses increase significantly during extreme heat and high humidity events. Drink plenty of fluids, stay in an air-conditioned room, stay out of the sun, and check up on relatives and neighbors. Do not leave young children and pets in unattended vehicles. Car interiors will reach lethal temperatures in a matter of minutes. Here is information on the heat wave for the following county, Warren, Illinois. Extreme heat warning remains in effect until 10 p.m. Friday. What? Dangerously hot and humid conditions with continued heat index values of 100 to 105 expected, along with nighttime lows not falling below the mid to upper 70s. Where? Portions of west central Illinois, southeast Iowa, and northeast Missouri. When? Until 10 p.m. Friday. The following impacts are expected. Heat-related illnesses increase significantly during extreme heat and high humidity events. Drink plenty of fluids, stay in an air-conditioned room, stay out of the sun, and check up on relatives and neighbors. Do not leave young children and pets in unattended vehicles. Car interiors will reach lethal temperatures in a matter of minutes. The time is currently 9:57 p.m. Central Daylight Time. 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Now for the official National Weather Service forecast for Galesburg and surrounding areas of central and northwest Illinois. Rest of tonight, partly cloudy with a slight chance of showers and thunderstorms until midnight, then mostly cloudy with a chance of showers and thunderstorms after midnight. Lows in the mid-70s. South winds around 5 miles an hour. Chance of rain 40%. Friday, mostly sunny. A chance of showers and thunderstorms, mainly in the morning. Humid with highs around 90. Southwest winds 10 to 15 miles an hour. Chance of rain 50%. Heat index values up to 102. Friday night, partly cloudy with a slight chance of showers and thunderstorms. Humid with lows in the lower 70s. South winds 5 to 10 miles an hour. Chance of rain 20%. Independence Day, mostly sunny with a chance of thunderstorms. A chance of showers in the morning, then showers likely in the afternoon. Humid with highs in the upper 80s. Southwest winds 5 to 10 miles an hour. Chance of rain 60%. Heat index values up to 100. Saturday night, showers likely with a chance of thunderstorms until midnight, then a chance of showers after midnight. Humid with lows in the upper 60s. South winds around 5 miles an hour, becoming west after midnight. Chance of rain 60%.

south winds around 5 miles an hour. Chance of rain 40%. At 9 p.m. in Galesburg, skies were mostly cloudy. The temperature was 83 degrees, the dew point was 75, and the relative humidity was 77%. The heat index was 90. The wind was calm. The pressure was 30.04 inches and rising. Elsewhere around the area, skies ranged from clear to partly cloudy, and temperatures were in the lower to mid-80s. And once again at 9 p.m. in Galesburg, under mostly cloudy skies, the temperature was 83, and the heat index was 90. The following is a summary of watches, warnings, and advisories in effect. For the KZZ 66 listening area, extreme heat warning has been extended until 7 p.m. Friday for the following county, Knox, Illinois. An extreme heat warning remains in effect until 10 p.m. Friday for the following county, Warren, Illinois. Here is information on the heat wave for the following county, Knox, Illinois. Extreme heat warning now in effect until 7 p.m. Friday. What? Dangerously hot conditions with heat index values up to 105. Where? Marshall, Mason, McLean, Peoria, Stark, Tazewell, Woodford, Fulton, and Knox counties. When? Until 7 p.m. Friday. The following impacts are expected. Heat-related illnesses increase significantly during extreme heat and high humidity events. Drink plenty of fluids, stay in an air-conditioned room, stay out of the sun, and check up on relatives and neighbors. Do not leave young children and pets in unattended vehicles. Car interiors will reach lethal temperatures in a matter of minutes. Take extra precautions when outside. Wear lightweight and loose-fitting clothing. Try to limit strenuous activities to early morning or evening. Take action when you see symptoms of heat exhaustion and heat stroke. Here is information on the heat wave for the following county, Warren, Illinois. Extreme heat warning remains in effect until 10 p.m. Friday. What? Dangerously hot and humid conditions with continued heat index values of 100 to 105 expected, along with nighttime lows not falling below the mid to upper 70s. Where? Portions of west central Illinois, southeast Iowa, and northeast Missouri. When? Until 10 p.m. Friday. The following impacts are expected. Heat-related illnesses increase significantly during extreme heat and high humidity events. Drink plenty of fluids, stay in an air-conditioned room, stay out of the sun, and check up on relatives and neighbors. Do not leave young children and pets in unattended vehicles. Car interiors will reach lethal temperatures in a matter of minutes. The time is currently 10:02 p.m. Central Daylight Time. 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Now for the official National Weather Service forecast for Galesburg and surrounding areas of central and northwest Illinois. Rest of tonight, partly cloudy with a slight chance of showers and thunderstorms until midnight, then mostly cloudy with a chance of showers and thunderstorms after midnight. Lows in the mid-70s. South winds around 5 miles an hour. Chance of rain 40%. Friday, mostly sunny. A chance of showers and thunderstorms, mainly in the morning. Humid with highs around 90. Southwest winds 10 to 15 miles an hour. Chance of rain 50%. Heat index values up to 102. Friday night, partly cloudy with a slight chance of showers and thunderstorms. Humid with lows in the lower 70s. South winds 5 to 10 miles an hour. Chance of rain 20%. Independence Day, mostly sunny with a chance of thunderstorms. A chance of showers in the morning, then showers likely in the afternoon. Humid with highs in the upper 80s. Southwest winds 5 to 10 miles an hour. Chance of rain 60%. Heat index values up to 100. Saturday night, showers likely with a chance of thunderstorms until midnight, then a chance of showers after midnight. Humid with lows in the upper 60s. South winds around 5 miles an hour, becoming west after midnight. Chance of rain 60%. Sunday, mostly cloudy in the morning, then becoming mostly sunny. Highs in the mid-80s. Sunday night through Wednesday, partly cloudy. Lows in the mid-60s. Highs in the mid-80s. Wednesday night, mostly clear. Lows in the upper 60s.

Thursday, mostly sunny. A chance of showers in the afternoon. Highs in the upper 80s. Chance of rain 40%. Again, the forecast for Galesburg and surrounding areas of central and northwest Illinois for the rest of tonight. Partly cloudy with a slight chance of showers and thunderstorms until midnight, then mostly cloudy with a chance of showers and thunderstorms after midnight. Lows in the mid-70s. South winds around 5 miles an hour. Chance of rain 40%. The following is a summary of watches, warnings, and advisories in effect. For the KZZ 66 listening area, extreme heat warning has been extended until 7 p.m. Friday for the following county, Knox, Illinois. An extreme heat warning remains in effect until 10 p.m. Friday for the following county, Warren, Illinois. Here is information on the heat wave for the following county, Knox, Illinois. Extreme heat warning now in effect until 7 p.m. Friday. What? Dangerously hot conditions with heat index values up to 105. Where? Marshall, Mason, McLean, Peoria, Stark, Tazewell, Woodford, Fulton, and Knox counties. When? Until 7 p.m. Friday. The following impacts are expected. Heat-related illnesses increase significantly during extreme heat and high humidity events. Drink plenty of fluids, stay in an air-conditioned room, stay out of the sun, and check up on relatives and neighbors. Do not leave young children and pets in unattended vehicles. Car interiors will reach lethal temperatures in a matter of minutes. Take extra precautions when outside. Wear lightweight and loose-fitting clothing. Try to limit strenuous activities to early morning or evening. Take action when you see symptoms of heat exhaustion and heat stroke. Here is information on the heat wave for the following county, Warren, Illinois. Extreme heat warning remains in effect until 10 p.m. Friday. What? Dangerously hot and humid conditions with continued heat index values of 100 to 105 expected, along with nighttime lows not falling below the mid to upper 70s. Where? Portions of west central Illinois, southeast Iowa, and northeast Missouri. When? Until 10 p.m. Friday. The following impacts are expected. Heat-related illnesses increase significantly during extreme heat and high humidity events. Drink plenty of fluids, stay in an air-conditioned room, stay out of the sun, and check up on relatives and neighbors. Do not leave young children and pets in unattended vehicles. Car interiors will reach lethal temperatures in a matter of minutes. The time is currently 10:07 p.m. Central Daylight Time. 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Now for the official National Weather Service forecast for Galesburg and surrounding areas of central and northwest Illinois. Rest of tonight, partly cloudy with a slight chance of showers and thunderstorms until midnight, then mostly cloudy with a chance of showers and thunderstorms after midnight. Lows in the mid-70s. South winds around 5 miles an hour. Chance of rain 40%. Friday, mostly sunny. A chance of showers and thunderstorms, mainly in the morning. Humid with highs around 90. Southwest winds 10 to 15 miles an hour. Chance of rain 50%. Heat index values up to 102. Friday night, partly cloudy with a slight chance of showers and thunderstorms. Humid with lows in the lower 70s. South winds 5 to 10 miles an hour. Chance of rain 20%. Independence Day, mostly sunny with a chance of thunderstorms. A chance of showers in the morning, then showers likely in the afternoon. Humid with highs in the upper 80s. Southwest winds 5 to 10 miles an hour. Chance of rain 60%. Heat index values up to 100. Saturday night, showers likely with a chance of thunderstorms until midnight, then a chance of showers after midnight. Humid with lows in the upper 60s. South winds around 5 miles an hour, becoming west after midnight. Chance of rain 60%. Sunday, mostly cloudy in the morning, then becoming mostly sunny. Highs in the mid-80s. Sunday night through Wednesday, partly cloudy. Lows in the mid-60s. Highs in the mid-80s. Wednesday night, mostly clear. Lows in the upper 60s. Thursday, mostly sunny. A chance of showers in the afternoon. Highs in the upper 80s.

chance of rain 40%. Again, the forecast for Galesburg and surrounding areas of central and northwest Illinois for the rest of tonight, partly cloudy with a slight chance of showers and thunderstorms until midnight, then mostly cloudy with a chance of showers and thunderstorms after midnight. Lows in the mid-70s. South winds around 5 miles an hour. Chance of rain 40%. At 10 p.m. in Galesburg, skies were partly cloudy. The temperature was 82 degrees, the dew point was 74, and the relative humidity was 79%. The heat index was 87. The wind was south at 5 miles an hour. The pressure was 30.05 inches and rising. Elsewhere around the area, it was clear, with a temperature of 84 at Peoria and 85 at Springfield. It was partly cloudy, with a temperature of 81 at Burlington, 82 at Quincy, and 79 at Macomb. At Moline, it was cloudy, with a temperature of 82. And once again at 10 p.m. in Galesburg, under partly cloudy skies, the temperature was 82, and the heat index was 87. Looking elsewhere around the Midwest at 10 p.m., Chicago reported thunder, and 78. Indianapolis was clear, and 83. St. Louis was mostly cloudy, and 88. Kansas City was partly cloudy, and 78. Des Moines was mostly cloudy, and 77. Milwaukee was mostly cloudy, and 72. The following is a summary of watches, warnings, and advisories in effect. For the KZZ 66 listening area, extreme heat warning has been extended until 7 p.m. Friday for the following county, Knox, Illinois. An extreme heat warning remains in effect until 10 p.m. Friday for the following county, Warren, Illinois. Here is information on the heat wave for the following county, Knox, Illinois. Extreme heat warning now in effect until 7 p.m. Friday. What? Dangerously hot conditions with heat index values up to 105. Where? Marshall, Mason, McLean, Peoria, Stark, Tazewell, Woodford, Fulton, and Knox counties. When? Until 7 p.m. Friday. The following impacts are expected. Heat-related illnesses increase significantly during extreme heat and high humidity events. Drink plenty of fluids, stay in an air-conditioned room, stay out of the sun, and check up on relatives and neighbors. Do not leave young children and pets in unattended vehicles. Car interiors will reach lethal temperatures in a matter of minutes. Take extra precautions when outside. Wear lightweight and loose-fitting clothing. Try to limit strenuous activities to early morning or evening. Take action when you see symptoms of heat exhaustion and heat stroke. Here is information on the heat wave for the following county, Warren, Illinois. Extreme heat warning remains in effect until 10 p.m. Friday. What? Dangerously hot and humid conditions with continued heat index values of 100 to 105 expected, along with nighttime lows not falling below the mid to upper 70s. Where? Portions of west central Illinois, southeast Iowa, and northeast Missouri. When? Until 10 p.m. Friday. The following impacts are expected. Heat-related illnesses increase significantly during extreme heat and high humidity events. Drink plenty of fluids, stay in an air-conditioned room, stay out of the sun, and check up on relatives and neighbors. Do not leave young children and pets in unattended vehicles. Car interiors will reach lethal temperatures in a matter of minutes. The time is currently 10:13 p.m. Central Daylight Time. 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Now for the official National Weather Service forecast for Galesburg and surrounding areas of central and northwest Illinois. Rest of tonight, partly cloudy with a slight chance of showers and thunderstorms until midnight, then mostly cloudy with a chance of showers and thunderstorms after midnight. Lows in the mid-70s. South winds around 5 miles an hour. Chance of rain 40%. Friday, mostly sunny. A chance of showers and thunderstorms, mainly in the morning. Humid with highs around 90. Southwest winds 10 to 15 miles an hour. Chance of rain 50%. Heat index values up to 102. Friday night, partly cloudy with a slight chance of showers and thunderstorms. Humid with lows in the lower 70s. South winds 5 to 10 miles an hour. Chance of rain 20%.

set. Independence Day, mostly sunny with a chance of thunderstorms. A chance of showers in the morning, then showers likely in the afternoon. Humid with highs in the upper 80s. Southwest winds 5 to 10 miles an hour. Chance of rain 60%. Heat index values up to 100. Saturday night, showers likely with a chance of thunderstorms until midnight, then a chance of showers after midnight. Humid with lows in the upper 60s. South winds around 5 miles an hour, becoming west after midnight. Chance of rain 60%. Sunday, mostly cloudy in the morning, then becoming mostly sunny. Highs in the mid-80s. Sunday night through Wednesday, partly cloudy. Lows in the mid-60s. Highs in the mid-80s. Wednesday night, mostly clear. Lows in the upper 60s. Thursday, mostly sunny. A chance of showers in the afternoon. Highs in the upper 80s. Chance of rain 40%. Again, the forecast for Galesburg and surrounding areas of central and northwest Illinois for the rest of tonight, partly cloudy with a slight chance of showers and thunderstorms until midnight, then mostly cloudy with a chance of showers and thunderstorms after midnight. Lows in the mid-70s. South winds around 5 miles an hour. Chance of rain 40%. 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KZZ66 serves the following counties: Henry, Knox, Mercer, and Warren. KZZ66 is part of the All Hazards Network of NOAA Weather Radio. At 10 p.m. in Galesburg, skies were partly cloudy. The temperature was 82 degrees, the dew point was 74, and the relative humidity was 79%. The heat index was 87. The wind was south at 5 miles an hour. The pressure was 30.05 inches and rising. Elsewhere around the area, it was clear, with a temperature of 82 at Quincy and 79 at Macomb. It was partly cloudy, with a temperature of 84 at Peoria, 82 at Burlington, and 85 at Springfield. At Moline, it was cloudy, with a temperature of 79. And once again at 10 p.m. in Galesburg, under partly cloudy skies, the temperature was 82, and the heat index was 87. Looking elsewhere around the Midwest at 10 p.m., Chicago reported a thunderstorm, and 75. Indianapolis was clear, and 83. St. Louis was mostly cloudy, and 88. Kansas City was partly cloudy, and 78. Des Moines was mostly cloudy, and 77. Milwaukee was mostly cloudy, and 72. The following is a summary of watches, warnings, and advisories in effect. For the KZZ66 listening area, extreme heat warning has been extended until 7 p.m. Friday for the following county: Knox, Illinois. An extreme heat warning remains in effect until 10 p.m. Friday for the following county: Warren, Illinois. Here is information on the heat wave for the following county: Knox, Illinois. Extreme heat warning now in effect until 7 p.m. Friday. What? Dangerously hot conditions with heat index values up to 105. Where? Marshall, Mason, McLean, Peoria, Stark, Tazewell, Woodford, Fulton, and Knox counties. When? Until 7 p.m. Friday. The following impacts are expected: heat-related illnesses increase significantly during extreme heat and high humidity events. Drink plenty of fluids, stay in an air-conditioned room, stay out of the sun, and check up on relatives and neighbors. Do not leave young children and pets in unattended vehicles. Car interiors will reach lethal temperatures in a matter of minutes. Take extra precautions when outside. Wear lightweight and loose-fitting clothing. Try to limit strenuous activities to early morning or evening. Take action when you see symptoms of heat exhaustion and heat stroke. Here is information on the heat wave for the following county: Warren, Illinois. Extreme heat warning remains in effect until 10 p.m. Friday. What? Dangerously hot and humid conditions with continued heat index values of 100 to 105 expected, along with nighttime lows not falling below the mid to upper 70s. Where? Portions of west central Illinois, southeast Iowa, and northeast Missouri. When?

till 10 p.m. Friday. The following impacts are expected. Heat-related illnesses increase significantly during extreme heat and high humidity events. Drink plenty of fluids, stay in an air-conditioned room, stay out of the sun, and check up on relatives and neighbors. Do not leave young children and pets in unattended vehicles. Car interiors will reach lethal temperatures in a matter of minutes. The time is currently 10:20 p.m. Central Daylight Time. 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Now for the official National Weather Service forecast for Galesburg and surrounding areas of central and northwest Illinois. Rest of tonight, partly cloudy with a slight chance of showers and thunderstorms until midnight, then mostly cloudy with a chance of showers and thunderstorms after midnight. Lows in the mid-70s. South winds around 5 miles an hour. Chance of rain 40%. Friday, mostly sunny. A chance of showers and thunderstorms, mainly in the morning. Humid with highs around 90. Southwest winds 10 to 15 miles an hour. Chance of rain 50%. Heat index values up to 102. Friday night, partly cloudy with a slight chance of showers and thunderstorms. Humid with lows in the lower 70s. South winds 5 to 10 miles an hour. Chance of rain 20%. Independence Day, mostly sunny with a chance of thunderstorms. A chance of showers in the morning, then showers likely in the afternoon. Humid with highs in the upper 80s. Southwest winds 5 to 10 miles an hour. Chance of rain 60%. Heat index values up to 100. Saturday night, showers likely with a chance of thunderstorms until midnight, then a chance of showers after midnight. Humid with lows in the upper 60s. South winds around 5 miles an hour, becoming west after midnight. Chance of rain 60%. Sunday, mostly cloudy in the morning, then becoming mostly sunny. Highs in the mid-80s. Sunday night through Wednesday, partly cloudy. Lows in the mid-60s. Highs in the mid-80s. Wednesday night, mostly clear. Lows in the upper 60s. Thursday, mostly sunny. A chance of showers in the afternoon. Highs in the upper 80s. Chance of rain 40%. Again, the forecast for Galesburg and surrounding areas of central and northwest Illinois for the rest of tonight, partly cloudy with a slight chance of showers and thunderstorms until midnight, then mostly cloudy with a chance of showers and thunderstorms after midnight. Lows in the mid-70s. South winds around 5 miles an hour. Chance of rain 40%. At 10 p.m. in Galesburg, skies were partly cloudy. The temperature was 82 degrees, the dew point was 74, and the relative humidity was 79%. The heat index was 87. The wind was south at 5 miles an hour. The pressure was 30.05 inches and rising. Elsewhere around the area, it was clear, with a temperature of 82 at Quincy and 79 at Macomb. It was partly cloudy, with a temperature of 84 at Peoria, 82 at Burlington, and 85 at Springfield. At Moline, it was cloudy, with a temperature of 79. And once again at 10 p.m. in Galesburg, under partly cloudy skies, the temperature was 82, and the heat index was 87. Looking elsewhere around the Midwest at 10 p.m., Chicago reported a thunderstorm, and 75. Indianapolis was clear, and 83. St. Louis was mostly cloudy, and 88. Kansas City was partly cloudy, and 78. Des Moines was mostly cloudy, and 77. Milwaukee was mostly cloudy, and 72. The following is a summary of watches, warnings, and advisories in effect. For the KZZ 66 listening area, extreme heat warning has been extended until 7 p.m. Friday for the following county, Knox, Illinois. An extreme heat warning remains in effect until 10 p.m. Friday for the following county, Warren, Illinois. Here is information on the heat wave for the following county, Knox, Illinois. Extreme heat warning now in effect until 7 p.m. Friday. What? Dangerously hot conditions with heat index values up to 105. Where? Marshall, Mason, McLean, Peoria, Stark, Tazewell, Woodford, Fulton, and Knox counties. When? Until 7 p.m. Friday.

Following impacts are expected. Heat-related illnesses increase significantly during extreme heat and high humidity events. Drink plenty of fluids, stay in an air-conditioned room, stay out of the sun, and check up on relatives and neighbors. Do not leave young children and pets in unattended vehicles. Car interiors will reach lethal temperatures in a matter of minutes. Take extra precautions when outside. Wear lightweight and loose-fitting clothing. Try to limit strenuous activities to early morning or evening. Take action when you see symptoms of heat exhaustion and heat stroke. Here is information on the heat wave for the following county, Warren, Illinois. Extreme heat warning remains in effect until 10 p.m. Friday. What? Dangerously hot and humid conditions with continued heat index values of 100 to 105 expected, along with nighttime lows not falling below the mid to upper 70s. Where? Portions of west central Illinois, southeast Iowa, and northeast Missouri. When? Until 10 p.m. Friday. The following impacts are expected. Heat-related illnesses increase significantly during extreme heat and high humidity events. Drink plenty of fluids, stay in an air-conditioned room, stay out of the sun, and check up on relatives and neighbors. Do not leave young children and pets in unattended vehicles. Car interiors will reach lethal temperatures in a matter of minutes. The time is currently 10:26 p.m. Central Daylight Time. 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Now for the official National Weather Service forecast for Galesburg and surrounding areas of central and northwest Illinois. Rest of tonight, partly cloudy with a slight chance of showers and thunderstorms until midnight, then mostly cloudy with a chance of showers and thunderstorms after midnight. Lows in the mid-70s. South winds around 5 miles an hour. Chance of rain 40%. Friday, mostly sunny. A chance of showers and thunderstorms, mainly in the morning. Humid with highs around 90. Southwest winds 10 to 15 miles an hour. Chance of rain 50%. Heat index values up to 102. Friday night, partly cloudy with a slight chance of showers and thunderstorms. Humid with lows in the lower 70s. South winds 5 to 10 miles an hour. Chance of rain 20%. Independence Day, mostly sunny with a chance of thunderstorms. A chance of showers in the morning, then showers likely in the afternoon. Humid with highs in the upper 80s. Southwest winds 5 to 10 miles an hour. Chance of rain 60%. Heat index values up to 100. Saturday night, showers likely with a chance of thunderstorms until midnight, then a chance of showers after midnight. Humid with lows in the upper 60s. South winds around 5 miles an hour, becoming west after midnight. Chance of rain 60%. Sunday, mostly cloudy in the morning, then becoming mostly sunny. Highs in the mid-80s. Sunday night through Wednesday, partly cloudy. Lows in the mid-60s. Highs in the mid-80s. Wednesday night, mostly clear. Lows in the upper 60s. Thursday, mostly sunny. A chance of showers in the afternoon. Highs in the upper 80s. Chance of rain 40%. Again, the forecast for Galesburg and surrounding areas of central and northwest Illinois for the rest of tonight, partly cloudy with a slight chance of showers and thunderstorms until midnight, then mostly cloudy with a chance of showers and thunderstorms after midnight. Lows in the mid-70s. South winds around 5 miles an hour. Chance of rain 40%. At 10 p.m. in Galesburg, skies were partly cloudy. The temperature was 82 degrees, the dew point was 74, and the relative humidity was 79%. The heat index was 87. The wind was south at 5 miles an hour. The pressure was 30.05 inches and rising. Elsewhere around the area, it was clear, with a temperature of 82 at Quincy and 80 at Macomb. It was partly cloudy, with a temperature of 84 at Peoria, 82 at Burlington, and 85 at Springfield. At Moline, it was cloudy, with a temperature of 78. And once again at 10 p.m. in Galesburg, under partly cloudy skies, the temperature was 82, and the heat index was 87. Looking elsewhere around the Midwest at 10 p.m., Chicago reported a thunderstorm, and 75.
Indianapolis was clear.

and 83. St. Louis was mostly cloudy and 88. Kansas City was partly cloudy and 78. Des Moines reported a thunderstorm and 74. Milwaukee was mostly cloudy and 72. The following is a summary of watches, warnings, and advisories in effect. For the KZZ 66 listening area, extreme heat warning has been extended until 7 p.m. Friday for the following county, Knox, Illinois. An extreme heat warning remains in effect until 10 p.m. Friday for the following county, Warren, Illinois. Here is information on the heat wave for the following county, Knox, Illinois. Extreme heat warning now in effect until 7 p.m. Friday. What? Dangerously hot conditions with heat index values up to 105. Where? Marshall, Mason, McLean, Peoria, Stark, Tazewell, Woodford, Fulton, and Knox counties. When? Until 7 p.m. Friday. The following impacts are expected. Heat-related illnesses increase significantly during extreme heat and high humidity events. Drink plenty of fluids, stay in an air-conditioned room, stay out of the sun, and check up on relatives and neighbors. Do not leave young children and pets in unattended vehicles. Car interiors will reach lethal temperatures in a matter of minutes. Take extra precautions when outside. Wear lightweight and loose-fitting clothing. Try to limit strenuous activities to early morning or evening. Take action when you see symptoms of heat exhaustion and heat stroke. Here is information on the heat wave for the following county, Warren, Illinois. Extreme heat warning remains in effect until 10 p.m. Friday. What? Dangerously hot and humid conditions with continued heat index values of 100 to 105 expected, along with nighttime lows not falling below the mid to upper 70s. Where? Portions of west central Illinois, southeast Iowa, and northeast Missouri. When? Until 10 p.m. Friday. The following impacts are expected. Heat-related illnesses increase significantly during extreme heat and high humidity events. Drink plenty of fluids, stay in an air-conditioned room, stay out of the sun, and check up on relatives and neighbors. Do not leave young children and pets in unattended vehicles. Car interiors will reach lethal temperatures in a matter of minutes. The time is currently 10:32 p.m. Central Daylight Time. 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Now for the official National Weather Service forecast for Galesburg and surrounding areas of central and northwest Illinois. Rest of tonight, partly cloudy with a slight chance of showers and thunderstorms until midnight, then mostly cloudy with a chance of showers and thunderstorms after midnight. Lows in the mid-70s. South winds around 5 miles an hour. Chance of rain 40%. Friday, mostly sunny. A chance of showers and thunderstorms, mainly in the morning. Humid with highs around 90. Southwest winds 10 to 15 miles an hour. Chance of rain 50%. Heat index values up to 102. Friday night, partly cloudy with a slight chance of showers and of rain 50%. Heat index values up to 102. Friday night, partly cloudy with a slight chance of showers and thunderstorms. Humid with lows in the lower 70s. South winds 5 to 10 miles an hour. Chance of rain 20%. Independence Day, mostly sunny with a chance of thunderstorms. A chance of showers in the morning, then showers likely in the afternoon. Humid with highs in the upper 80s. Southwest winds 5 to 10 miles an hour. Chance of rain 60%. Heat index values up to 100. Saturday night, showers likely with a chance of thunderstorms until midnight, then a chance of showers after midnight. Humid with lows in the upper 60s. South winds around 5 miles an hour, becoming west after midnight. Chance of rain 60%. Sunday, mostly cloudy in the morning, then becoming mostly sunny. Highs in the mid-80s. Sunday night through Wednesday, partly cloudy. Lows in the mid-60s. Highs in the mid-80s. Wednesday night, mostly clear. Lows in the upper 60s. Thursday, mostly sunny. A chance of showers in the afternoon. Highs in the upper 80s. Chance of rain 40%. Again, the forecast for Galesburg and surrounding areas of central and northwest Illinois for the rest

tonight, partly cloudy with a slight chance of showers and thunderstorms until midnight, then mostly cloudy with a chance of showers and thunderstorms after midnight. Lows in the mid-70s. South winds around 5 miles an hour. Chance of rain 40%. At 10 p.m. in Galesburg, skies were partly cloudy. The temperature was 82 degrees, the dew point was 74, and the relative humidity was 79%. The heat index was 87. The wind was south at 5 miles an hour. The pressure was 30.05 inches and rising. Elsewhere around the area, it was clear, with a temperature of 82 at Quincy and 80 at Macomb. It was partly cloudy, with a temperature of 84 at Peoria, 82 at Burlington, and 85 at Springfield. At Moline, it was cloudy, with a temperature of 78. And once again at 10 p.m. in Galesburg, under partly cloudy skies, the temperature was 82, and the heat index was 87. Looking elsewhere around the Midwest at 10 p.m., Chicago reported a thunderstorm, and 75. Indianapolis was clear, and 83. St. Louis was mostly cloudy, and 88. Kansas City was partly cloudy, and 78. Des Moines reported a thunderstorm, and 74. Milwaukee was mostly cloudy, and 72. The following is a summary of watches, warnings, and advisories in effect. For the KZZ 66 listening area, extreme heat warning has been extended until 7 p.m. Friday for the following county, Knox, Illinois. An extreme heat warning remains in effect until 10 p.m. Friday for the following county, Warren, Illinois. Here is information on the heat wave for the following county, Knox, Illinois. Extreme heat warning now in effect until 7 p.m. Friday. What? Dangerously hot conditions with heat index values up to 105. Where? Marshall, Mason, McLean, Peoria, Stark, Tazewell, Woodford, Fulton, and Knox counties. When? Until 7 p.m. Friday. The following impacts are expected. Heat-related illnesses increase significantly during extreme heat and high humidity events. Drink plenty of fluids, stay in an air-conditioned room, stay out of the sun, and check up on relatives and neighbors. Do not leave young children and pets in unattended vehicles. Car interiors will reach lethal temperatures in a matter of minutes. Take extra precautions when outside. Wear lightweight and loose-fitting clothing. Try to limit strenuous activities to early morning or evening. Take action when you see symptoms of heat exhaustion and heat stroke. Here is information on the heat wave for the following county, Warren, Illinois. Extreme heat warning remains in effect until 10 p.m. Friday. What? Dangerously hot and humid conditions with continued heat index values of 100 to 105 expected, along with nighttime lows not falling below the mid to upper 70s. Where? Portions of west central Illinois, southeast Iowa, and northeast Missouri. When? Until 10 p.m. Friday. The following impacts are expected. Heat-related illnesses increase significantly during extreme heat and high humidity events. Drink plenty of fluids, stay in an air-conditioned room, stay out of the sun, and check up on relatives and neighbors. Do not leave young children and pets in unattended vehicles. Car interiors will reach lethal temperatures in a matter of minutes. The time is currently 10:38 p.m. Central Daylight Time. 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Now for the official National Weather Service forecast for Galesburg and surrounding areas of central and northwest Illinois. Rest of tonight, partly cloudy with a slight chance of showers and thunderstorms until midnight, then mostly cloudy with a chance of showers and thunderstorms after midnight. Lows in the mid-70s. South winds around 5 miles an hour. Chance of rain 40%. Friday, mostly sunny. A chance of showers and thunderstorms, mainly in the morning. Humid with highs around 90. Southwest winds 10 to 15 miles an hour. Chance of rain 50%. Heat index values up to 102. Friday night, partly cloudy with a slight chance of showers and thunderstorms. Humid with lows in the lower 70s. South winds 5 to 10 miles an hour. Chance of rain 20%. Independence Day, mostly sunny with a chance of thunderstorms. A chance of showers in the morning, then showers likely

0: the afternoon.
1: Humid with highs in the upper 80s. Southwest winds 5 to 10 miles an hour. Chance of rain 60%. Heat index values up to 100. Saturday night, showers likely with a chance of thunderstorms until midnight, then a chance of showers after midnight. Humid with lows in the upper 60s. South winds around 5 miles an hour, becoming west after midnight. Chance of rain 60%. Sunday, mostly cloudy in the morning, then becoming mostly sunny. Highs in the mid-80s. Sunday night through Wednesday, partly cloudy. Lows in the mid-60s. Highs in the mid-80s. Wednesday night, mostly clear. Lows in the upper 60s. Thursday, mostly sunny. A chance of showers in the afternoon. Highs in the upper 80s. Chance of rain 40%. Again, the forecast for Galesburg and surrounding areas of central and northwest Illinois for the rest of tonight, partly cloudy with a slight chance of showers and thunderstorms until midnight, then mostly cloudy with a chance of showers and thunderstorms after midnight. Lows in the mid-70s. South winds around 5 miles an hour. Chance of rain 40%. At 10 p.m. in Galesburg, skies were partly cloudy. The temperature was 82 degrees, the dew point was 74, and the relative humidity was 79%. The heat index was 87. The wind was south at 5 miles an hour. The pressure was 30.05 inches and rising. Elsewhere around the area, it was clear, with a temperature of 82 at Quincy and 80 at Macomb. It was partly cloudy, with a temperature of 84 at Peoria, 82 at Burlington, and 85 at Springfield. At Moline, it was cloudy, with a temperature of 78. And once again at 10 p.m. in Galesburg, under partly cloudy skies, the temperature was 82, and the heat index was 87. Looking elsewhere around the Midwest at 10 p.m., Chicago reported a thunderstorm, and 75. Indianapolis was clear, and 83. St. Louis was mostly cloudy, and 88. Kansas City was partly cloudy, and 78. Des Moines reported a thunderstorm, and 74. Milwaukee was mostly cloudy, and 72. The following is a summary of watches, warnings, and advisories in effect. For the KZZ66 listening area, extreme heat warning has been extended until 7 p.m. Friday for the following county, Knox, Illinois. An extreme heat warning remains in effect until 10 p.m. Friday for the following county, Warren, Illinois. Here is information on the heat wave for the following county, Knox, Illinois. Extreme heat warning now in effect until 7 p.m. Friday. What? Dangerously hot conditions with heat index values up to 105. Where? Marshall, Mason, McLean, Peoria, Stark, Tazewell, Woodford, Fulton, and Knox counties. When? Until 7 p.m. Friday. The following impacts are expected. Heat-related illnesses increase significantly during extreme heat and high humidity events. Drink plenty of fluids, stay in an air-conditioned room, stay out of the sun, and check up on relatives and neighbors. Do not leave young children and pets in unattended vehicles. Car interiors will reach lethal temperatures in a matter of minutes. Take extra precautions when outside. Wear lightweight and loose-fitting clothing. Try to limit strenuous activities to early morning or evening. Take action when you see symptoms of heat exhaustion and heat stroke. Here is information on the heat wave for the following county, Warren, Illinois. Extreme heat warning remains in effect until 10 p.m. Friday. What? Dangerously hot and humid conditions with continued heat index values of 100 to 105 expected, along with nighttime lows not falling below the mid to upper 70s. Where? Portions of west central Illinois, southeast Iowa, and northeast Missouri. When? Until 10 p.m. Friday. The following impacts are expected. Heat-related illnesses increase significantly during extreme heat and high humidity events. Drink plenty of fluids, stay in an air-conditioned room, stay out of the sun, and check up on relatives and neighbors. Do not leave young children and pets in unattended vehicles. Car interiors will reach lethal temperatures in a matter of minutes. The time is currently 10:44 p.m. Central Daylight Time. 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

Now for the official National Weather Service forecast for Galesburg and surrounding areas of central and northwest Illinois. Rest of tonight, partly cloudy with a slight chance of showers and thunderstorms until midnight, then mostly cloudy with a chance of showers and thunderstorms after midnight. Lows in the mid-70s. South winds around 5 miles an hour. Chance of rain 40%. Friday, mostly sunny. A chance of showers and thunderstorms, mainly in the morning. Humid with highs around 90. Southwest winds 10 to 15 miles an hour. Chance of rain 50%. Heat index values up to 102. Friday night, partly cloudy with a slight chance of showers and thunderstorms. Humid with lows in the lower 70s. South winds 5 to 10 miles an hour. Chance of rain 20%. Independence Day, mostly sunny with a chance of thunderstorms. A chance of showers in the morning, then showers likely in the afternoon. Humid with highs in the upper 80s. Southwest winds 5 to 10 miles an hour. Chance of rain 60%. Heat index values up to 100. Saturday night, showers likely with a chance of thunderstorms until midnight, then a chance of showers after midnight. Humid with lows in the upper 60s. South winds around 5 miles an hour, becoming west after midnight. Chance of rain 60%. Sunday, mostly cloudy in the morning, then becoming mostly sunny. Highs in the mid-80s. Sunday night through Wednesday, partly cloudy. Lows in the mid-60s. Highs in the mid-80s. Wednesday night, mostly clear. Lows in the upper 60s. Thursday, mostly sunny. A chance of showers in the afternoon. Highs in the upper 80s. Chance of rain 40%. Again, the forecast for Galesburg and surrounding areas of central and northwest Illinois for the rest of tonight, partly cloudy with a slight chance of showers and thunderstorms until midnight, then mostly cloudy with a chance of showers and thunderstorms after midnight. Lows in the mid-70s. South winds around 5 miles an hour. Chance of rain 40%. At 10 p.m. in Galesburg, skies were partly cloudy. The temperature was 82 degrees, the dew point was 74, and the relative humidity was 79%. The heat index was 87. The wind was south at 5 miles an hour. The pressure was 30.05 inches and rising. Elsewhere around the area, it was clear, with a temperature of 82 at Quincy and 80 at Macomb. It was partly cloudy, with a temperature of 84 at Peoria, 82 at Burlington, and 85 at Springfield. At Moline, it was cloudy, with a temperature of 78. And once again at 10 p.m. in Galesburg, under partly cloudy skies, the temperature was 82, and the heat index was 87. Looking elsewhere around the Midwest at 10 p.m., Chicago reported a thunderstorm, and 75. Indianapolis was clear, and 83. St. Louis was mostly cloudy, and 88. Kansas City was partly cloudy, and 78. Des Moines reported a thunderstorm, and 74. Milwaukee was mostly cloudy, and 72. The following is a summary of watches, warnings, and advisories in effect. For the KZZ 66 listening area, extreme heat warning has been extended until 7 p.m. Friday for the following county, Knox, Illinois. An extreme heat warning remains in effect until 10 p.m. Friday for the following county, Warren, Illinois. Here is information on the heat wave for the following county, Knox, Illinois. Extreme heat warning now in effect until 7 p.m. Friday. What? Dangerously hot conditions with heat index values up to 105. Where? Marshall, Mason, McLean, Peoria, Stark, Tazewell, Woodford, Fulton, and Knox counties. When? Until 7 p.m. Friday. The following impacts are expected. Heat-related illnesses increase significantly during extreme heat and high humidity events. Drink plenty of fluids, stay in an air-conditioned room, stay out of the sun, and check up on relatives and neighbors. Do not leave young children and pets in unattended vehicles. Car interiors will reach lethal temperatures in a matter of minutes. Take extra precautions when outside. Wear lightweight and loose-fitting clothing. Try to limit strenuous activities to early morning or evening. Take action when you see symptoms of heat exhaustion and heat stroke.
Here is information on the heat wave for the following county, Warren, Illinois. Extreme heat warning remains in effect until 10 p.m. Friday. What? Dangerously hot and humid conditions with continued heat index values of 100 to 105 expected, along with nighttime lows not falling below the mid to upper 70s. Where? Portions of west central Illinois, southeast Iowa, and northeast Missouri. When? Until 10 p.m. Friday. The following impacts are expected. Heat-related illnesses increase significantly during extreme heat and high humidity events. Drink plenty of fluids, stay in an air-conditioned room, stay out of the sun, and check up on relatives and neighbors. Do not leave young children and pets in unattended vehicles. Car interiors will reach lethal temperatures in a matter of minutes. The time is currently 10:50 p.m. Central Daylight Time. 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Now for the official National Weather Service forecast for Galesburg and surrounding areas of central and northwest Illinois. Rest of tonight, partly cloudy with a slight chance of showers and thunderstorms until midnight, then mostly cloudy with a chance of showers and thunderstorms after midnight. Lows in the mid-70s. South winds around 5 miles an hour. Chance of rain 40%. Friday, mostly sunny. A chance of showers and thunderstorms, mainly in the morning. Humid with highs around 90. Southwest winds 10 to 15 miles an hour. Chance of rain 50%. Heat index values up to 102. Friday night, partly cloudy with a slight chance of showers and thunderstorms. Humid with lows in the lower 70s. South winds 5 to 10 miles an hour. Chance of rain 20%. Independence Day, mostly sunny with a chance of thunderstorms. A chance of showers in the morning, then showers likely in the afternoon. Humid with highs in the upper 80s. Southwest winds 5 to 10 miles an hour. Chance of rain 60%. Heat index values up to 100. Saturday night, showers likely with a chance of thunderstorms until midnight, then a chance of showers after midnight. Humid with lows in the upper 60s. South winds around 5 miles an hour, becoming west after midnight. Chance of rain 60%. Sunday, mostly cloudy in the morning, then becoming mostly sunny. Highs in the mid-80s. Sunday night through Wednesday, partly cloudy. Lows in the mid-60s. Highs in the mid-80s. Wednesday night, mostly clear. Lows in the upper 60s. Thursday, mostly sunny. A chance of showers in the afternoon. Highs in the upper 80s. Chance of rain 40%. Again, the forecast for Galesburg and surrounding areas of central and northwest Illinois for the rest of tonight, partly cloudy with a slight chance of showers and thunderstorms until midnight, then mostly cloudy with a chance of showers and thunderstorms after midnight. Lows in the mid-70s. South winds around 5 miles an hour. Chance of rain 40%. At 10 p.m. in Galesburg, skies were partly cloudy. The temperature was 82 degrees, the dew point was 74, and the relative humidity was 79%. The heat index was 87. The wind was south at 5 miles an hour. The pressure was 30.05 inches and rising. Elsewhere around the area, it was clear, with a temperature of 82 at Quincy and 80 at Macomb. It was partly cloudy, with a temperature of 84 at Peoria, 82 at Burlington, and 85 at Springfield. At Moline, it was cloudy, with a temperature of 78. And once again at 10 p.m. in Galesburg, under partly cloudy skies, the temperature was 82, and the heat index was 87. Looking elsewhere around the Midwest at 10 p.m., Chicago reported a thunderstorm, and 75. Indianapolis was clear, and 83. St. Louis was mostly cloudy, and 88. Kansas City was partly cloudy, and 78. Des Moines reported a thunderstorm, and 74. Milwaukee was mostly cloudy, and 72. The following is a summary of watches, warnings, and advisories in effect. For the KZZ66 listening area, extreme heat warning has been extended until 7 p.m. Friday for the following county, Knox, Illinois. An extreme heat warning remains in effect until 10 p.m. Friday for the following county, Warren, Illinois.

Illinois. Here is information on the heat wave for the following county, Knox, Illinois. Extreme heat warning now in effect until 7 p.m. Friday. What? Dangerously hot conditions with heat index values up to 105. Where? Marshall, Mason, McLean, Peoria, Stark, Tazewell, Woodford, Fulton, and Knox counties. When? Until 7 p.m. Friday. The following impacts are expected. Heat-related illnesses increase significantly during extreme heat and high humidity events. Drink plenty of fluids, stay in an air-conditioned room, stay out of the sun, and check up on relatives and neighbors. Do not leave young children and pets in unattended vehicles. Car interiors will reach lethal temperatures in a matter of minutes. Take extra precautions when outside. Wear lightweight and loose-fitting clothing. Try to limit strenuous activities to early morning or evening. Take action when you see symptoms of heat exhaustion and heat stroke. Here is information on the heat wave for the following county, Warren, Illinois. Extreme heat warning remains in effect until 10 p.m. Friday. What? Dangerously hot and humid conditions with continued heat index values of 100 to 105 expected, along with nighttime lows not falling below the mid to upper 70s. Where? Portions of west central Illinois, southeast Iowa, and northeast Missouri. When? Until 10 p.m. Friday. The following impacts are expected. Heat-related illnesses increase significantly during extreme heat and high humidity events. Drink plenty of fluids, stay in an air-conditioned room, stay out of the sun, and check up on relatives and neighbors. Do not leave young children and pets in unattended vehicles. Car interiors will reach lethal temperatures in a matter of minutes. The time is currently 10:56 p.m. Central Daylight Time. 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Now for the official National Weather Service forecast for Galesburg and surrounding areas of central and northwest Illinois. Rest of tonight, partly cloudy with a slight chance of showers and thunderstorms until midnight, then mostly cloudy with a chance of showers and thunderstorms after midnight. Lows in the mid-70s. South winds around 5 miles an hour. Chance of rain 40%. Friday, mostly sunny. A chance of showers and thunderstorms, mainly in the morning. Humid with highs around 90. Southwest winds 10 to 15 miles an hour. Chance of rain 50%. Heat index values up to 102. Friday night, partly cloudy with a slight chance of showers and thunderstorms. Humid with lows in the lower 70s. South winds 5 to 10 miles an hour. Chance of rain 20%. Independence Day, mostly sunny with a chance of thunderstorms. A chance of showers in the morning, then showers likely in the afternoon. Humid with highs in the upper 80s. Southwest winds 5 to 10 miles an hour. Chance of rain 60%. Heat index values up to 100. Saturday night, showers likely with a chance of thunderstorms until midnight, then a chance of showers after midnight. Humid with lows in the upper 60s. South winds around 5 miles an hour, becoming west after midnight. Chance of rain 60%. Sunday, mostly cloudy in the morning, then becoming mostly sunny. Highs in the mid-80s. Sunday night through Wednesday, partly cloudy. Lows in the mid-60s. Highs in the mid-80s. Wednesday night, mostly clear. Lows in the upper 60s. Thursday, mostly sunny. A chance of showers in the afternoon. Highs in the upper 80s. Chance of rain 40%. Again, the forecast for Galesburg and surrounding areas of central and northwest Illinois for the rest of tonight, partly cloudy with a slight chance of showers and thunderstorms until midnight, then mostly cloudy with a chance of showers and thunderstorms after midnight. Lows in the mid-70s. South winds around 5 miles an hour. Chance of rain 40%. At 10 p.m. in Galesburg, skies were partly cloudy. The temperature was 82 degrees, the dew point was 74, and the relative humidity was 79%. The heat index was 87. The wind was south at 5 miles an hour. The pressure was 30.05 inches and rising. Elsewhere around the area, it was clear, with a temperature of 82 at Quincy and 80 at Macomb. It was partly

Strong thunderstorms will impact portions of northeastern Mercer and Henry counties through midnight. At 10:58 p.m., Doppler radar was tracking strong thunderstorms along a line extending from near New Windsor to near Galva. Movement was northeast at 15 miles per hour. Expected hazards include wind gusts up to 50 miles per hour and minor flooding. This is a radar-indicated threat. The following impacts are expected. Strong winds could break small tree limbs and blow around unsecured objects. Slowing or redirecting of traffic due to ponding or flowing water. Closure of waterfront access due to flooding. Locations impacted include Kewaunee, Aledo, Cambridge, Geneseo, Galva, Orion, Atkinson, Viola, Inouye, Woodhull, Matherville, Alpha, Andover, Cable, Shale City, New Windsor, Bowdoin, Lynn Center, Osco, and Bishop Hill. This includes the following highways: Interstate 80 in Illinois between mile markers 18 and 36. Interstate 74 in Illinois between mile markers 19 and 33. If outdoors, consider seeking shelter inside a building. Torrential rainfall is occurring and may lead to localized flooding. Do not drive your vehicle through flooded roadways. Frequent cloud-to-ground lightning is occurring with these storms. Lightning can strike 10 miles away from a thunderstorm. Seek a safe shelter inside a building or vehicle. The following is a summary of watches, warnings, and advisories in effect. For the KZZ 66 listening area, extreme heat warning has been extended until 7 p.m. Friday for the following county: Knox, Illinois. An extreme heat warning remains in effect until 10 p.m. Friday for the following county: Warren, Illinois. Here is information on the heat wave for the following county: Knox, Illinois. Extreme heat warning now in effect until 7 p.m. Friday. What? Dangerously hot conditions with heat index values up to 105. Where? Marshall, Mason, McLean, Peoria, Stark, Tazewell, Woodford, Fulton, and Knox counties. When? Until 7 p.m. Friday. The following impacts are expected. Heat-related illnesses increase significantly during extreme heat and high humidity events. Drink plenty of fluids, stay in an air-conditioned room, stay out of the sun, and check up on relatives and neighbors. Do not leave young children and pets in unattended vehicles. Car interiors will reach lethal temperatures in a matter of minutes. Take extra precautions when outside. Wear lightweight and loose-fitting clothing. Try to limit strenuous activities to early morning or evening. Take action when you see symptoms of heat exhaustion and heat stroke. Here is information on the heat wave for the following county: Warren, Illinois. Extreme heat warning remains in effect until 10 p.m. Friday. What? Dangerously hot and humid conditions with continued heat index values of 100 to 105 expected, along with nighttime lows not falling below the mid to upper 70s. Where? Portions of west central Illinois, southeast Iowa, and northeast Missouri. When? Until 10 p.m. Friday. The following impacts are expected. Heat-related illnesses increase significantly during extreme heat and high humidity events. Drink plenty of fluids, stay in an air-conditioned room, stay out of the sun, and check up on relatives and neighbors. Do not leave young children and pets in unattended vehicles. Car interiors will reach lethal temperatures in a matter of minutes. The time is currently 11:04 p.m. Central Daylight Time. 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Now for the official National Weather Service forecast for Galesburg and surrounding areas of central and northwest Illinois. Rest of tonight, partly cloudy with a slight chance of showers and thunderstorms until midnight, then mostly cloudy with a chance of showers and thunderstorms after midnight. Lows in the mid-70s. South winds around 5 miles an hour. Chance of rain 40%. Friday, mostly sunny. A chance of showers and thunderstorms, mainly in the morning. Humid with highs around 90. Southwest winds 10 to 15 miles an hour. Chance of rain 50%. Heat index values up to 102. Friday night, partly cloudy with a slight chance of showers and thunderstorms. Humid with lows in the lower 70s. South winds 5 to 10 miles an hour. Chance of rain 20%. Independence Day, mostly sunny with a chance of thunderstorms. A chance of showers.

the morning, then showers likely in the afternoon. Humid with highs in the upper 80s. Southwest winds 5 to 10 miles an hour. Chance of rain 60%. Heat index values up to 100. Saturday night, showers likely with a chance of thunderstorms until midnight, then a chance of showers after midnight. Humid with lows in the upper 60s. South winds around 5 miles an hour, becoming west after midnight. Chance of rain 60%. Sunday, mostly cloudy in the morning, then becoming mostly sunny. Highs in the mid-80s. Sunday night through Wednesday, partly cloudy. Lows in the mid-60s. Highs in the mid-80s. Wednesday night, mostly clear. Lows in the upper 60s. Thursday, mostly sunny. A chance of showers in the afternoon. Highs in the upper 80s. Chance of rain 40%. Again, the forecast for Galesburg and surrounding areas of central and northwest Illinois for the rest of tonight, partly cloudy with a slight chance of showers and thunderstorms until midnight, then mostly cloudy with a chance of showers and thunderstorms after midnight. Lows in the mid-70s. South winds around 5 miles an hour. Chance of rain 40%. At 11 p.m. in Galesburg, skies were partly cloudy. The temperature was 79 degrees. The dew point was 74, and the relative humidity was 83%. The heat index was 83. The wind was north at 3 miles an hour. The pressure was 30.05 inches and steady. Elsewhere around the area, at Moline, thunder was reported with a temperature of 73. It was clear, with a temperature of 81 at Quincy and 79 at Macomb. It was partly cloudy, with a temperature of 83 at Peoria, 79 at Burlington, and 84 at Springfield. And once again at 11 p.m. in Galesburg, under partly cloudy skies, the temperature was 79, and the heat index was 83. Looking elsewhere around the Midwest at 11 p.m., Chicago reported a thunderstorm, and 73. Indianapolis was clear, and 82. St. Louis was mostly cloudy, and 86. Kansas City was clear, and 77. Des Moines was cloudy, and 72. Milwaukee was partly cloudy, and 73. Here is a special weather statement. Strong thunderstorms will impact portions of northeastern Mercer and Henry counties through midnight. At 10:58 p.m., Doppler radar was tracking strong thunderstorms along a line extending from near New Windsor to near Galva. Movement was northeast at 15 miles per hour. Expected hazards include wind gusts up to 50 miles per hour and minor flooding. This is a radar-indicated threat. The following impacts are expected. Strong winds could break small tree limbs and blow around unsecured objects. Slowing or redirecting of traffic due to ponding or flowing water. Closure of waterfront access due to flooding. Locations impacted include Kewaunee, Aledo, Cambridge, Geneseo, Galva, Orion, Atkinson, Viola, Inouye, Woodhull, Matherville, Alpha, Andover, Cable, Shale City, New Windsor, Bowdoin, Lynn Center, Osco, and Bishop Hill. This includes the following highways: Interstate 80 in Illinois between mile markers 18 and 36. Interstate 74 in Illinois between mile markers 19 and 33. If outdoors, consider seeking shelter inside a building. Torrential rainfall is occurring and may lead to localized flooding. Do not drive your vehicle through flooded roadways. Frequent cloud-to-ground lightning is occurring with these storms. Lightning can strike 10 miles away from a thunderstorm. Seek a safe shelter inside a building or vehicle. The following is a summary of watches, warnings, and advisories in effect. For the KZZ 66 listening area, extreme heat warning has been extended until 7 p.m. Friday for the following county: Knox, Illinois. An extreme heat warning remains in effect until 10 p.m. Friday for the following county: Warren, Illinois. Here is information on the heat wave for the following county: Knox, Illinois. Extreme heat warning now in effect until 7 p.m. Friday. What? Dangerously hot conditions with heat index values up to 105. Where? Marshall, Mason, McLean, Peoria, Stark, Tazewell, Woodford, Fulton, and Knox counties. When? Until 7 p.m. Friday.
The following impacts are expected. Heat-related illnesses increase significantly during extreme heat and high humidity events. Drink plenty of fluids, stay in an air-conditioned room, stay out of the sun, and check up on relatives and neighbors. Do not leave young children and pets in unattended vehicles. Car interiors will reach lethal temperatures in a matter of minutes. Take extra precautions when outside. Wear lightweight and loose-fitting clothing. Try to limit strenuous activities to early morning or evening. Take action when you see symptoms of heat exhaustion and heat stroke. Here is information on the heat wave for the following county, Warren, Illinois. Extreme heat warning remains in effect until 10 p.m. Friday. What? Dangerously hot and humid conditions with continued heat index values of 100 to 105 expected, along with nighttime lows not falling below the mid to upper 70s. Where? Portions of west central Illinois, southeast Iowa, and northeast Missouri. When? Until 10 p.m. Friday. The following impacts are expected. Heat-related illnesses increase significantly during extreme heat and high humidity events. Drink plenty of fluids, stay in an air-conditioned room, stay out of the sun, and check up on relatives and neighbors. Do not leave young children and pets in unattended vehicles. Car interiors will reach lethal temperatures in a matter of minutes. The time is currently 11:11 p.m. Central Daylight Time. 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Now for the official National Weather Service forecast for Galesburg and surrounding areas of central and northwest Illinois. Rest of tonight, partly cloudy with a slight chance of showers and thunderstorms until midnight, then mostly cloudy with a chance of showers and thunderstorms after midnight. Lows in the mid-70s. South winds around 5 miles an hour. Chance of rain 40%. Friday, mostly sunny. A chance of showers and thunderstorms, mainly in the morning. Humid with highs around 90. Southwest winds 10 to 15 miles an hour. Chance of rain 50%. Heat index values up to 102. Friday night, partly cloudy with a slight chance of showers and thunderstorms. Humid with lows in the lower 70s. South winds 5 to 10 miles an hour. Chance of rain 20%. Independence Day, mostly sunny with a chance of thunderstorms. A chance of showers in the morning, then showers likely in the afternoon. Humid with highs in the upper 80s. Southwest winds 5 to 10 miles an hour. Chance of rain 60%. Heat index values up to 100. Saturday night, showers likely with a chance of thunderstorms until midnight, then a chance of showers after midnight. Humid with lows in the upper 60s. South winds around 5 miles an hour, becoming west after midnight. Chance of rain 60%. Sunday, mostly cloudy in the morning, then becoming mostly sunny. Highs in the mid-80s. Sunday night through Wednesday, partly cloudy. Lows in the mid-60s. Highs in the mid-80s. Wednesday night, mostly clear. Lows in the upper 60s. Thursday, mostly sunny. A chance of showers in the afternoon. Highs in the upper 80s. Chance of rain 40%. Again, the forecast for Galesburg and surrounding areas of central and northwest Illinois for the rest of tonight, partly cloudy with a slight chance of showers and thunderstorms until midnight, then mostly cloudy with a chance of showers and thunderstorms after midnight. Lows in the mid-70s. South winds around 5 miles an hour. Chance of rain 40%. 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At 11 p.m. in Galesburg, skies were partly cloudy. The temperature was 79 degrees. The dew point was 74, and the relative humidity was 83%. The heat index was 83. The wind was north at 3 miles an hour. The pressure was 30.05 inches and steady. Elsewhere around the area, at Moline, thunder was reported, with a temperature of 73.
It was clear, with a temperature of 81 at Quincy and 79.

Ed McComb. It was partly cloudy, with a temperature of 83 at Peoria, 79 at Burlington, and 84 at Springfield. And once again at 11 p.m. in Galesburg, under partly cloudy skies, the temperature was 79 and the heat index was 83. Looking elsewhere around the Midwest at 11 p.m., Chicago reported a thunderstorm and 71. Indianapolis was clear and 82. St. Louis was mostly cloudy and 86. Kansas City was clear and 77. Des Moines was cloudy and 72. Milwaukee was partly cloudy and 73. Here is a special weather statement. Strong thunderstorms will impact portions of northeastern Mercer and Henry counties through midnight. At 10:58 p.m., Doppler radar was tracking strong thunderstorms along a line extending from near New Windsor to near Galva. Movement was northeast at 15 miles per hour. Expected hazards include wind gusts up to 50 miles per hour and minor flooding. This is a radar-indicated threat. The following impacts are expected. Strong winds could break small tree limbs and blow around unsecured objects. Slowing or redirecting of traffic due to ponding or flowing water. Closure of waterfront access due to flooding. Locations impacted include Kewaunee, Aledo, Cambridge, Geneseo, Galva, Orion, Atkinson, Viola, Inouye, Woodhull, Matherville, Alpha, Andover, Cable, Shale City, New Windsor, Bowdoin, Lynn Center, Osco, and Bishop Hill. This includes the following highways: Interstate 80 in Illinois between mile markers 18 and 36. Interstate 74 in Illinois between mile markers 19 and 33. If outdoors, consider seeking shelter inside a building. Torrential rainfall is occurring and may lead to localized flooding. Do not drive your vehicle through flooded roadways. Frequent cloud-to-ground lightning is occurring with these storms. Lightning can strike 10 miles away from a thunderstorm. Seek a safe shelter inside a building or vehicle. The following is a summary of watches, warnings, and advisories in effect. For the KZZ 66 listening area, extreme heat warning has been extended until 7 p.m. Friday for the following county: Knox, Illinois. An extreme heat warning remains in effect until 10 p.m. Friday for the following county: Warren, Illinois. Here is information on the heat wave for the following county: Knox, Illinois. Extreme heat warning now in effect until 7 p.m. Friday. What? Dangerously hot conditions with heat index values up to 105. Where? Marshall, Mason, McLean, Peoria, Stark, Tazewell, Woodford, Fulton, and Knox counties. When? Until 7 p.m. Friday. The following impacts are expected. Heat-related illnesses increase significantly during extreme heat and high humidity events. Drink plenty of fluids, stay in an air-conditioned room, stay out of the sun, and check up on relatives and neighbors. Do not leave young children and pets in unattended vehicles. Car interiors will reach lethal temperatures in a matter of minutes. Take extra precautions when outside. Wear lightweight and loose-fitting clothing. Try to limit strenuous activities to early morning or evening. Take action when you see symptoms of heat exhaustion and heat stroke. Here is information on the heat wave for the following county: Warren, Illinois. Extreme heat warning remains in effect until 10 p.m. Friday. What? Dangerously hot and humid conditions with continued heat index values of 100 to 105 expected, along with nighttime lows not falling below the mid to upper 70s. Where? Portions of west central Illinois, southeast Iowa, and northeast Missouri. When? Until 10 p.m. Friday. The following impacts are expected. Heat-related illnesses increase significantly during extreme heat and high humidity events. Drink plenty of fluids, stay in an air-conditioned room, stay out of the sun, and check up on relatives and neighbors. Do not leave young children and pets in unattended vehicles. Car interiors will reach lethal temperatures in a matter of minutes. The time is currently 11:19 p.m. Central Daylight Time. 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Now for the official National Weather Service forecast for Galesburg and surrounding areas of central and northwest Illinois. Rest of tonight, partly cloudy with a slight chance of showers and thunderstorms until midnight, then mostly cloudy with a chance of showers and thunderstorms.

storms after midnight. Lows in the mid-70s. South winds around 5 miles an hour. Chance of rain 40%. Friday, mostly sunny. A chance of showers and thunderstorms, mainly in the morning. Humid with highs around 90. Southwest winds 10 to 15 miles an hour. Chance of rain 50%. Heat index values up to 102. Friday night, partly cloudy with a slight chance of showers and thunderstorms. Humid with lows in the lower 70s. South winds 5 to 10 miles an hour. Chance of rain 20%. Independence Day, mostly sunny with a chance of thunderstorms. A chance of showers in the morning, then showers likely in the afternoon. Humid with highs in the upper 80s. Southwest winds 5 to 10 miles an hour. Chance of rain 60%. Heat index values up to 100. Saturday night, showers likely with a chance of thunderstorms until midnight, then a chance of showers after midnight. Humid with lows in the upper 60s. South winds around 5 miles an hour, becoming west after midnight. Chance of rain 60%. Sunday, mostly cloudy in the morning, then becoming mostly sunny. Highs in the mid-80s. Sunday night through Wednesday, partly cloudy. Lows in the mid-60s. Highs in the mid-80s. Wednesday night, mostly clear. Lows in the upper 60s. Thursday, mostly sunny. A chance of showers in the afternoon. Highs in the upper 80s. Chance of rain 40%. Again, the forecast for Galesburg and surrounding areas of central and northwest Illinois for the rest of tonight, partly cloudy with a slight chance of showers and thunderstorms until midnight, then mostly cloudy with a chance of showers and thunderstorms after midnight. Lows in the mid-70s. South winds around 5 miles an hour. Chance of rain 40%. At 11 p.m. in Galesburg, skies were partly cloudy. The temperature was 79 degrees, the dew point was 74, and the relative humidity was 83%. The heat index was 83. The wind was north at 3 miles an hour. The pressure was 30.05 inches and steady. Elsewhere around the area, at Moline, thunder was reported with a temperature of 73. It was clear, with a temperature of 81 at Quincy and 79 at Macomb. It was partly cloudy, with a temperature of 83 at Peoria, 79 at Burlington, and 84 at Springfield. And once again at 11 p.m. in Galesburg, under partly cloudy skies, the temperature was 79 and the heat index was 83. Looking elsewhere around the Midwest at 11 p.m., Chicago reported a thunderstorm and 71. Indianapolis was clear and 82. St. Louis was mostly cloudy and 86. Kansas City was clear and 77. Des Moines was cloudy and 72. Milwaukee was partly cloudy and 73. Here is a special weather statement. Strong thunderstorms will impact portions of northeastern Mercer and Henry counties through midnight. At 10:58 p.m., Doppler radar was tracking strong thunderstorms along a line extending from near New Windsor to near Galva. Movement was northeast at 15 miles per hour. Expected hazards include wind gusts up to 50 miles per hour and minor flooding. This is a radar-indicated threat. The following impacts are expected. Strong winds could break small tree limbs and blow around unsecured objects. Slowing or redirecting of traffic due to ponding or flowing water. Closure of waterfront access due to flooding. Locations impacted include Kewaunee, Aledo, Cambridge, Geneseo, Galva, Orion, Atkinson, Viola, Inouye, Woodhull, Matherville, Alpha, Andover, Cable, Shale City, New Windsor, Bowdoin, Lynn Center, Osco, and Bishop Hill. This includes the following highways: Interstate 80 in Illinois between mile markers 18 and 36, Interstate 74 in Illinois between mile markers 19 and 33. If outdoors, consider seeking shelter inside a building. Torrential rainfall is occurring and may lead to localized flooding. Do not drive your vehicle through flooded roadways. Frequent cloud-to-ground lightning is occurring with these storms. Lightning can strike 10 miles away from a thunderstorm. Seek a safe shelter inside a building or vehicle. The following is a summary of watches, warnings, and advisories in effect. For the KZZ

66 listening area. Extreme heat warning has been extended until 7 p.m. Friday for the following county: Knox, Illinois. An extreme heat warning remains in effect until 10 p.m. Friday for the following county: Warren, Illinois. Here is information on the heat wave for the following county: Knox, Illinois. Extreme heat warning now in effect until 7 p.m. Friday. What? Dangerously hot conditions with heat index values up to 105. Where? Marshall, Mason, McLean, Peoria, Stark, Tazewell, Woodford, Fulton, and Knox counties. When? Until 7 p.m. Friday. The following impacts are expected: heat-related illnesses increase significantly during extreme heat and high humidity events. Drink plenty of fluids, stay in an air-conditioned room, stay out of the sun, and check up on relatives and neighbors. Do not leave young children and pets in unattended vehicles. Car interiors will reach lethal temperatures in a matter of minutes. Take extra precautions when outside. Wear lightweight and loose-fitting clothing. Try to limit strenuous activities to early morning or evening. Take action when you see symptoms of heat exhaustion and heat stroke. Here is information on the heat wave for the following county: Warren, Illinois. Extreme heat warning remains in effect until 10 p.m. Friday. What? Dangerously hot and humid conditions with continued heat index values of 100 to 105 expected, along with nighttime lows not falling below the mid to upper 70s. Where? Portions of west central Illinois, southeast Iowa, and northeast Missouri. When? Until 10 p.m. Friday. The following impacts are expected: heat-related illnesses increase significantly during extreme heat and high humidity events. Drink plenty of fluids, stay in an air-conditioned room, stay out of the sun, and check up on relatives and neighbors. Do not leave young children and pets in unattended vehicles. Car interiors will reach lethal temperatures in a matter of minutes. The time is currently 11:27 p.m. Central Daylight Time. 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Now for the official National Weather Service forecast for Galesburg and surrounding areas of central and northwest Illinois. Rest of tonight, partly cloudy with a slight chance of showers and thunderstorms until midnight, then mostly cloudy with a chance of showers and thunderstorms after midnight. Lows in the mid-70s. South winds around 5 miles an hour. Chance of rain 40%. Friday, mostly sunny. A chance of showers and thunderstorms, mainly in the morning. Humid with highs around 90. Southwest winds 10 to 15 miles an hour. Chance of rain 50%. Heat index values up to 102. Friday night, partly cloudy with a slight chance of showers and thunderstorms. Humid with lows in the lower 70s. South winds 5 to 10 miles an hour. Chance of rain 20%. Independence Day, mostly sunny with a chance of thunderstorms. A chance of showers in the morning, then showers likely in the afternoon. Humid with highs in the upper 80s. Southwest winds 5 to 10 miles an hour. Chance of rain 60%. Heat index values up to 100. Saturday night, showers likely with a chance of thunderstorms until midnight, then a chance of showers after midnight. Humid with lows in the upper 60s. South winds around 5 miles an hour, becoming west after midnight. Chance of rain 60%. Sunday, mostly cloudy in the morning, then becoming mostly sunny. Highs in the mid-80s. Sunday night through Wednesday, partly cloudy. Lows in the mid-60s. Highs in the mid-80s. Wednesday night, mostly clear. Lows in the upper 60s. Thursday, mostly sunny. A chance of showers in the afternoon. Highs in the upper 80s. Chance of rain 40%. Again, the forecast for Galesburg and surrounding areas of central and northwest Illinois for the rest of tonight: partly cloudy with a slight chance of showers and thunderstorms until midnight, then mostly cloudy with a chance of showers and thunderstorms after midnight. Lows in the mid-70s. South winds around 5 miles an hour. Chance of rain 40%. At 11 p.m. in Galesburg, skies were partly cloudy. The temperature was 79 degrees, the dew point was 74, and the relative humidity was 83%. The heat index was 83.

The wind was north at 3 miles an hour. The pressure was 30.05 inches and steady. Elsewhere around the area, skies ranged from clear to partly cloudy. It was 83 at Peoria, 72 at Moline, and 79 at Burlington. Quincy reported 81, Macomb reported 78, and Springfield reported 84. And once again at 11 p.m. in Galesburg, under partly cloudy skies, the temperature was 79 and the heat index was 83. Looking elsewhere around the Midwest at 11 p.m., Chicago reported a thunderstorm and 71. Indianapolis was clear and 82. St. Louis was mostly cloudy and 86. Kansas City was clear and 77. Des Moines was cloudy and 72. Milwaukee was partly cloudy and 73. Here is a special weather statement. Strong thunderstorms will impact portions of northeastern Mercer and Henry counties through midnight. At 10:58 p.m., Doppler radar was tracking strong thunderstorms along a line extending from near New Windsor to near Galva. Movement was northeast at 15 miles per hour. Expected hazards include wind gusts up to 50 miles per hour and minor flooding. This is a radar-indicated threat. The following impacts are expected. Strong winds could break small tree limbs and blow around unsecured objects. Slowing or redirecting of traffic due to ponding or flowing water. Closure of waterfront access due to flooding. Locations impacted include Kewaunee, Aledo, Cambridge, Geneseo, Galva, Orion, Atkinson, Viola, Inouye, Woodhull, Matherville, Alpha, Andover, Cable, Shale City, New Windsor, Bowdoin, Lynn Center, Osco, and Bishop Hill. This includes the following highways: Interstate 80 in Illinois between mile markers 18 and 36, Interstate 74 in Illinois between mile markers 19 and 33. If outdoors, consider seeking shelter inside a building. Torrential rainfall is occurring and may lead to localized flooding. Do not drive your vehicle through flooded roadways. Frequent cloud-to-ground lightning is occurring with these storms. Lightning can strike 10 miles away from a thunderstorm. Seek a safe shelter inside a building or vehicle. The following is a summary of watches, warnings, and advisories in effect. For the KZZ 66 listening area, extreme heat warning has been extended until 7 p.m. Friday for the following county: Knox, Illinois. An extreme heat warning remains in effect until 10 p.m. Friday for the following county: Warren, Illinois. Here is information on the heat wave, county: Knox, Illinois. An extreme heat warning remains in effect until 10 p.m. Friday for the following county: Warren, Illinois. Here is information on the heat wave for the following county: Knox, Illinois. Extreme heat warning now in effect until 7 p.m. Friday. What? Dangerously hot conditions with heat index values up to 105. Where? Marshall, Mason, McLean, Peoria, Stark, Tazewell, Woodford, Fulton, and Knox counties. When? Until 7 p.m. Friday. The following impacts are expected. Heat-related illnesses increase significantly during extreme heat and high humidity events. Drink plenty of fluids, stay in an air-conditioned room, stay out of the sun, and check up on relatives and neighbors. Do not leave young children and pets in unattended vehicles. Car interiors will reach lethal temperatures in a matter of minutes. Take extra precautions when outside. Wear lightweight and loose-fitting clothing. Try to limit strenuous activities to early morning or evening. Take action when you see symptoms of heat exhaustion and heat stroke. Here is information on the heat wave for the following county: Warren, Illinois. Extreme heat warning remains in effect until 10 p.m. Friday. What? Dangerously hot and humid conditions with continued heat index values of 100 to 105 expected, along with nighttime lows not falling below the mid to upper 70s. Where? Portions of west central Illinois, southeast Iowa, and northeast Missouri. When? Until 10 p.m. Friday. The following impacts are expected. Heat-related illnesses increase significantly during extreme heat and high humidity events. Drink plenty of fluids, stay in an air-conditioned room, stay out of the sun, and check up on relatives and neighbors. Do not leave young children and pets in unattended vehicles. Car interiors will reach lethal temperatures in a matter of minutes. The time is

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Now for the official National Weather Service forecast for Galesburg and surrounding areas of central and northwest Illinois. Rest of tonight, partly cloudy with a slight chance of showers and thunderstorms until midnight, then mostly cloudy with a chance of showers and thunderstorms after midnight. Lows in the mid-70s. South winds around 5 miles an hour. Chance of rain 40%. Friday, mostly sunny. A chance of showers and thunderstorms, mainly in the morning. Humid with highs around 90. Southwest winds 10 to 15 miles an hour. Chance of rain 50%. Heat index values up to 102. Friday night, partly cloudy with a slight chance of showers and thunderstorms. Humid with lows in the lower 70s. South winds 5 to 10 miles an hour. Chance of rain 20%. Independence Day, mostly sunny with a chance of thunderstorms. A chance of showers in the morning, then showers likely in the afternoon. Humid with highs in the upper 80s. Southwest winds 5 to 10 miles an hour. Chance of rain 60%. Heat index values up to 100. Saturday night, showers likely with a chance of thunderstorms until midnight, then a chance of showers after midnight. Humid with lows in the upper 60s. South winds around 5 miles an hour, becoming west after midnight. Chance of rain 60%. Sunday, mostly cloudy in the morning, then becoming mostly sunny. Highs in the mid-80s. Sunday night through Wednesday, partly cloudy. Lows in the mid-60s. Highs in the mid-80s. Wednesday night, mostly clear. Lows in the upper 60s. Thursday, mostly sunny. A chance of showers in the afternoon. Highs in the upper 80s. Chance of rain 40%. Again, the forecast for Galesburg and surrounding areas of central and northwest Illinois for the rest of tonight, partly cloudy with a slight chance of showers and thunderstorms until midnight, then mostly cloudy with a chance of showers and thunderstorms after midnight. Lows in the mid-70s. South winds around 5 miles an hour. Chance of rain 40%. At 11 p.m. in Galesburg, skies were partly cloudy. The temperature was 79 degrees, the dew point was 74, and the relative humidity was 83%. The heat index was 83. The wind was north at 3 miles an hour. The pressure was 30.05 inches and steady. Elsewhere around the area, skies ranged from clear to partly cloudy. It was 83 at Peoria, 72 at Moline, and 79 at Burlington. Quincy reported 81, Macomb reported 78, and Springfield reported 84. And once again at 11 p.m. in Galesburg, under partly cloudy skies, the temperature was 79 and the heat index was 83. Looking elsewhere around the Midwest at 11 p.m., Chicago reported a thunderstorm and 71. Indianapolis was clear and 82. St. Louis was mostly cloudy and 86. Kansas City was clear and 77. Des Moines was cloudy and 72. Milwaukee was partly cloudy and 73. Here is a special weather statement. Strong thunderstorms will impact portions of northeastern Mercer and Henry counties through midnight. At 10:58 p.m., Doppler radar was tracking strong thunderstorms along a line extending from near New Windsor to near Galva. Movement was northeast at 15 miles per hour. Expected hazards include wind gusts up to 50 miles per hour and minor flooding. This is a radar-indicated threat. The following impacts are expected. Strong winds could break small tree limbs and blow around unsecured objects. Slowing or redirecting of traffic due to ponding or flowing water. Closure of waterfront access due to flooding. Locations impacted include Kewaunee, Aledo, Cambridge, Geneseo, Galva, Orion, Atkinson, Viola, Inouye, Woodhull, Matherville, Alpha, Andover, Cable, Shale City, New Windsor, Bowdoin, Lynn Center, Osco, and Bishop Hill. This includes the following highways: Interstate 80 in Illinois between mile markers 18 and 36. Interstate 74 in Illinois between mile markers 19 and 33. If outdoors, consider seeking shelter inside a building. Torrential rain.

Rainfall is occurring and may lead to localized flooding. Do not drive your vehicle through flooded roadways. Frequent cloud-to-ground lightning is occurring with these storms. Lightning can strike 10 miles away from a thunderstorm. Seek a safe shelter inside a building or vehicle. The following is a summary of watches, warnings, and advisories in effect. For the KZZ66 listening area, extreme heat warning has been extended until 7 p.m. Friday for the following county, Knox, Illinois. An extreme heat warning remains in effect until 10 p.m. Friday for the following county, Warren, Illinois. Here is information on the heat wave for the following county, Knox, Illinois. Extreme heat warning now in effect until 7 p.m. Friday. What? Dangerously hot conditions with heat index values up to 105. Where? Marshall, Mason, McLean, Peoria, Stark, Tazewell, Woodford, Fulton, and Knox counties. When? Until 7 p.m. Friday. The following impacts are expected. Heat-related illnesses increase significantly during extreme heat and high humidity events. Drink plenty of fluids, stay in an air-conditioned room, stay out of the sun, and check up on relatives and neighbors. Do not leave young children and pets in unattended vehicles. Car interiors will reach lethal temperatures in a matter of minutes. Take extra precautions when outside. Wear lightweight and loose-fitting clothing. Try to limit strenuous activities to early morning or evening. Take action when you see symptoms of heat exhaustion and heat stroke. Here is information on the heat wave for the following county, Warren, Illinois. Extreme heat warning remains in effect until 10 p.m. Friday. What? Dangerously hot and humid conditions with continued heat index values of 100 to 105 expected, along with nighttime lows not falling below the mid to upper 70s. Where? Portions of west central Illinois, southeast Iowa, and northeast Missouri. When? Until 10 p.m. Friday. The following impacts are expected. Heat-related illnesses increase significantly during extreme heat and high humidity events. Drink plenty of fluids, stay in an air-conditioned room, stay out of the sun, and check up on relatives and neighbors. Do not leave young children and pets in unattended vehicles. Car interiors will reach lethal temperatures in a matter of minutes. The time is currently 11:42 p.m. Central Daylight Time. 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Now for the official National Weather Service forecast for Galesburg and surrounding areas of central and northwest Illinois. Rest of tonight, partly cloudy with a slight chance of thunderstorms. A slight chance of showers after midnight, then a chance of showers after midnight. Lows in the lower 70s. South winds around 5 miles an hour. Chance of rain 40%. Friday, mostly sunny with a chance of showers and thunderstorms. Humid with highs around 90. Southwest winds 5 to 10 miles an hour. Gusts up to 30 miles an hour in the afternoon. Chance of rain 50%. Heat index values up to 103. Friday night, partly cloudy with a chance of showers and thunderstorms. Humid with lows in the lower 70s. South winds 5 to 10 miles an hour. Chance of rain 50%. Independence Day, mostly sunny. A chance of showers and thunderstorms in the afternoon. Humid with highs in the upper 80s. Southwest winds 5 to 10 miles an hour. Chance of rain 50%. Saturday night, showers likely with a chance of thunderstorms until midnight, then a chance of showers after midnight. Humid with lows in the upper 60s. South winds 5 to 10 miles an hour with gusts up to 20 miles an hour, becoming west after midnight. Chance of rain 60%. Sunday, mostly cloudy in the morning, then becoming mostly sunny. Highs in the mid-80s. Sunday night through Wednesday, partly cloudy. Lows in the mid-60s. Highs in the mid-80s. Wednesday night, mostly clear. Lows in the upper 60s. Thursday, mostly sunny. A chance of showers in the afternoon. Highs in the upper 80s. Chance of rain 40%. Again, the forecast for Galesburg and surrounding areas of central and northwest Illinois for the rest of tonight, partly cloudy with a slight chance of thunderstorms. A slight chance of showers after midnight, then a chance of showers after midnight.

lows in the lower 70s. South winds around 5 miles an hour. Chance of rain 40%. At 11 p.m. in Galesburg, skies were partly cloudy. The temperature was 79 degrees, the dew point was 74, and the relative humidity was 83%. The heat index was 83. The wind was north at 3 miles an hour. The pressure was 30.05 inches and steady. Elsewhere around the area, skies ranged from clear to partly cloudy. It was 83 at Peoria, 72 at Moline, and 79 at Burlington. Quincy reported 81, Macomb reported 78, and Springfield reported 84. And once again at 11 p.m. in Galesburg, under partly cloudy skies, the temperature was 79, and the heat index was 83. Looking elsewhere around the Midwest at 11 p.m., Chicago reported a thunderstorm, and 71. Indianapolis was clear, and 82. St. Louis was mostly cloudy, and 86. Kansas City was clear, and 77. Des Moines was cloudy, and 72. Milwaukee was partly cloudy, and 73. Here is a special weather statement. Strong thunderstorms will impact portions of northeastern Mercer and Henry counties through midnight. At 10:58 p.m., Doppler radar was tracking strong thunderstorms along a line extending from near New Windsor to near Galva. Movement was northeast at 15 miles per hour. Expected hazards include wind gusts up to 50 miles per hour and minor flooding. This is a radar-indicated threat. The following impacts are expected. Strong winds could break small tree limbs and blow around unsecured objects. Slowing or redirecting of traffic due to ponding or flowing water. Closure of waterfront access due to flooding. Locations impacted include Kewaunee, Aledo, Cambridge, Geneseo, Galva, Orion, Atkinson, Viola, Inouye, Woodhull, Matherville, Alpha, Andover, Cable, Shale City, New Windsor, Bowdoin, Lynn Center, Osco, and Bishop Hill. This includes the following highways: Interstate 80 in Illinois between mile markers 18 and 36. Interstate 74 in Illinois between mile markers 19 and 33. If outdoors, consider seeking shelter inside a building. Torrential rainfall is occurring and may lead to localized flooding. Do not drive your vehicle through flooded roadways. Frequent cloud-to-ground lightning is occurring with these storms. Lightning can strike 10 miles away from a thunderstorm. Seek a safe shelter inside a building or vehicle. The following is a summary of watches, warnings, and advisories in effect. For the KZZ 66 listening area, an extreme heat warning remains in effect until 10 p.m. Friday for the following county: Warren, Illinois. An extreme heat warning remains in effect until 7 p.m. Friday for the following county: Knox, Illinois. Here is information on the heat wave for the following county: Warren, Illinois. Extreme heat warning remains in effect until 10 p.m. Friday. What? Dangerously hot and humid conditions with continued heat index values of 100 to 105 expected, along with nighttime lows not falling below the mid to upper 70s. Where? Portions of west central Illinois, southeast Iowa, and northeast Missouri. When? Until 10 p.m. Friday. The following impacts are expected. Heat-related illnesses increase significantly during extreme heat and high humidity events. Drink plenty of fluids, stay in an air-conditioned room, stay out of the sun, and check up on relatives and neighbors. Do not leave young children and pets in unattended vehicles. Car interiors will reach lethal temperatures in a matter of minutes. Here is information on the heat wave for the following county: Knox, Illinois. Extreme heat warning remains in effect until 7 p.m. Friday. What? Dangerously hot conditions with heat index values up to 105. Where? Marshall, Mason, McLean, Peoria, Stark, Tazewell, Woodford, Fulton, and Knox counties. When? Until 7 p.m. Friday. The following impacts are expected. Heat-related illnesses increase significantly during extreme heat and high humidity events. Drink plenty of fluids, stay in an air-conditioned room, stay out of the sun, and check up on relatives and neighbors. Do not leave young children and pets in unattended vehicles. Car interiors will reach lethal temperatures in a matter of minutes. Take extra precautions when outside. Wear lightweight and loose-fitting clothing.
Try to limit strenuous activities to early morning or evening. Take action when you see symptoms of heat exhaustion and heat stroke. The time is currently 11:50 p.m. Central Daylight Time. 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Now for the official National Weather Service forecast for Galesburg and surrounding areas of central and northwest Illinois. Rest of tonight, partly cloudy with a slight chance of thunderstorms. A slight chance of showers after midnight, then a chance of showers after midnight. Lows in the lower 70s. South winds around 5 miles an hour. Chance of rain 40%. Friday, mostly sunny with a chance of showers and thunderstorms. Humid with highs around 90. Southwest winds 5 to 10 miles an hour. Gusts up to 30 miles an hour in the afternoon. Chance of rain 50%. Heat index values up to 103. Friday night, partly cloudy with a chance of showers and thunderstorms. Humid with lows in the lower 70s. South winds 5 to 10 miles an hour. Chance of rain 50%. Independence Day, mostly sunny. A chance of showers and thunderstorms in the afternoon. Humid with highs in the upper 80s. Southwest winds 5 to 10 miles an hour. Chance of rain 50%. Saturday night, showers likely with a chance of thunderstorms until midnight, then a chance of showers after midnight. Humid with lows in the upper 60s. South winds 5 to 10 miles an hour with gusts up to 20 miles an hour, becoming west after midnight. Chance of rain 60%. Sunday, mostly cloudy in the morning, then becoming mostly sunny. Highs in the mid-80s. Sunday night through Wednesday, partly cloudy. Lows in the mid-60s. Highs in the mid-80s. Wednesday night, mostly clear. Lows in the upper 60s. Thursday, mostly sunny. A chance of showers in the afternoon. Highs in the upper 80s. Chance of rain 40%. Again, the forecast for Galesburg and surrounding areas of central and northwest Illinois for the rest of tonight, partly cloudy with a slight chance of thunderstorms. A slight chance of showers after midnight, then a chance of showers after midnight. Lows in the lower 70s. South winds around 5 miles an hour. Chance of rain 40%. At 11 p.m. in Galesburg, skies were partly cloudy. The temperature was 79 degrees, the dew point was 74, and the relative humidity was 83%. The heat index was 83. The wind was north at 3 miles an hour. The pressure was 30.05 inches and steady. Elsewhere around the area, skies ranged from clear to partly cloudy. It was 83 at Peoria, 72 at Moline, and 79 at Burlington. Quincy reported 81, Macomb reported 78, and Springfield reported 84. And once again at 11 p.m. in Galesburg, under partly cloudy skies, the temperature was 79, and the heat index was 83. Looking elsewhere around the Midwest at 11 p.m., Chicago reported a thunderstorm, and 71. Indianapolis was clear, and 82. St. Louis was mostly cloudy, and 86. Kansas City was clear, and 77. Des Moines was cloudy, and 72. Milwaukee was partly cloudy, and 73. Here is a special weather statement. Strong thunderstorms will impact portions of northeastern Mercer and Henry counties through midnight. At 10:58 p.m., Doppler radar was tracking strong thunderstorms along a line extending from near New Windsor to near Galva. Movement was northeast at 15 miles per hour. Expected hazards include wind gusts up to 50 miles per hour and minor flooding. This is a radar-indicated threat. The following impacts are expected. Strong winds could break small tree limbs and blow around unsecured objects. Slowing or redirecting of traffic due to ponding or flowing water. Closure of waterfront access due to flooding. Locations impacted include Kewaunee, Aledo, Cambridge, Geneseo, Galva, Orion, Atkinson, Viola, Inouye, Woodhull, Matherville, Alpha, Andover, Cable, Shale City, New Windsor, Bowdoin, Lynn Center, Osco, and Bishop Hill. This includes the following highways: Interstate 80 in Illinois between mile markers 18 and 36, Interstate 74 in Illinois between mile markers 19 and 30.

3. 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Torrential rainfall is occurring and may lead to localized flooding. 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Frequent cloud-to-ground lightning is occurring with these storms. Lightning can strike 10 miles away from a thunderstorm. Seek a safe shelter inside a building or vehicle. The following is a summary of watches, warnings, and advisories in effect. For the KZZ 66 listening area, an extreme heat warning remains in effect until 10 p.m. Friday for the following county: Warren, Illinois. An extreme heat warning remains in effect until 7 p.m. Friday for the following county: Knox, Illinois. Here is information on the heat wave for the following county: Warren, Illinois. Extreme heat warning remains in effect until 10 p.m. Friday. What? Dangerously hot and humid conditions with continued heat index values of 100 to 105 expected, along with nighttime lows not falling below the mid to upper 70s. Where? Portions of west central Illinois, southeast Iowa, and northeast Missouri. When? Until 10 p.m. Friday. The following impacts are expected: heat-related illnesses increase significantly during extreme heat and high humidity events. Drink plenty of fluids, stay in an air-conditioned room, stay out of the sun, and check up on relatives and neighbors. Do not leave young children and pets in unattended vehicles. Car interiors will reach lethal temperatures in a matter of minutes. Here is information on the heat wave for the following county: Knox, Illinois. Extreme heat warning remains in effect until 7 p.m. Friday. What? Dangerously hot conditions with heat index values up to 105. Where? Marshall, Mason, McLean, Peoria, Stark, Tazewell, Woodford, Fulton, and Knox counties. When? Until 7 p.m. Friday. The following impacts are expected: heat-related illnesses increase significantly during extreme heat and high humidity events. Drink plenty of fluids, stay in an air-conditioned room, stay out of the sun, and check up on relatives and neighbors. Do not leave young children and pets in unattended vehicles. Car interiors will reach lethal temperatures in a matter of minutes. Take extra precautions when outside. Wear lightweight and loose-fitting clothing. Try to limit strenuous activities to early morning or evening. Take action when you see symptoms of heat exhaustion and heat stroke. The time is currently 11:57 p.m. Central Daylight Time. 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Now for the official National Weather Service forecast for Galesburg and surrounding areas of central and northwest Illinois. Rest of tonight, partly cloudy with a slight chance of thunderstorms. A slight chance of showers after midnight, then a chance of showers after midnight. Lows in the lower 70s. South winds around 5 miles an hour. Chance of rain 40%. Friday, mostly sunny with a chance of showers and thunderstorms. Humid with highs around 90. Southwest winds 5 to 10 miles an hour. Gusts up to 30 miles an hour in the afternoon. Chance of rain 50%. Heat index values up to 103. Friday night, partly cloudy with a chance of showers and thunderstorms. Humid with lows in the lower 70s. South winds 5 to 10 miles an hour. Chance of rain 50%. Independence Day, mostly sunny. A chance of showers and thunderstorms in the afternoon. Humid with highs in the upper 80s. Southwest winds 5 to 10 miles an hour. Chance of rain 50%. Saturday night, showers likely with a chance of thunderstorms until midnight, then a chance of showers after midnight. Humid with lows in the upper 60s. South winds 5 to 10 miles an hour with gusts up to 20 miles an hour, becoming west after midnight. Chance of rain 60%. Sunday, mostly cloudy in the morning, then becoming mostly sunny. Highs in the mid-80s. Sunday night through Wednesday, partly cloudy. Lows in the mid-60s. Highs in the mid-80s. Wednesday night, mostly clear. Lows in the upper 60s. Thursday, mostly sunny. A chance of showers in the afternoon. Highs in the upper 80s. Chance of rain 40%. Again, the forecast for Galesburg and surrounding areas of central and northwest Illinois for the rest of tonight, partly cloudy with a slight chance

southwest winds 5 to 10 miles an hour. Gusts up to 30 miles an hour in the afternoon. Chance of rain 50%. Heat index values up to 103. Friday night, partly cloudy with a chance of showers and thunderstorms. Humid with lows in the lower 70s. South winds 5 to 10 miles an hour. Chance of rain 50%. Independence Day, mostly sunny. A chance of showers and thunderstorms in the afternoon. Humid with highs in the upper 80s. Southwest winds 5 to 10 miles an hour. Chance of rain 50%. Saturday night, showers likely with a chance of thunderstorms until midnight, then a chance of showers after midnight. Humid with lows in the upper 60s. South winds 5 to 10 miles an hour with gusts up to 20 miles an hour, becoming west after midnight. Chance of rain 60%. Sunday, mostly cloudy in the morning, then becoming mostly sunny. Highs in the mid-80s. Sunday night through Wednesday, partly cloudy. Lows in the mid-60s. Highs in the mid-80s. Wednesday night, mostly clear. Lows in the upper 60s. Thursday, mostly sunny. A chance of showers in the afternoon. Highs in the upper 80s. Chance of rain 40%. Again, the forecast for Galesburg and surrounding areas of central and northwest Illinois for the rest of tonight, partly cloudy with a slight chance of thunderstorms. A slight chance of showers after midnight, then a chance of showers after midnight. Lows in the lower 70s. South winds around 5 miles an hour. Chance of rain 40%. The following is a summary of watches, warnings, and advisories in effect. For the KZZ 66 listening area, an extreme heat warning remains in effect until 10 p.m. for the following county, Warren, Illinois. An extreme heat warning remains in effect until 7 p.m. for the following county, Knox, Illinois. Here is information on the heat wave for the following county, Warren, Illinois. Extreme heat warning remains in effect until 10 p.m. Friday. What? Dangerously hot and humid conditions with continued heat index values of 100 to 105 expected, along with nighttime lows not falling below the mid to upper 70s. Where? Portions of west central Illinois, southeast Iowa, and northeast Missouri. When? Until 10 p.m. Friday. The following impacts are expected. Heat-related illnesses increase significantly during extreme heat and high humidity events. Drink plenty of fluids, stay in an air-conditioned room, stay out of the sun, and check up on relatives and neighbors. Do not leave young children and pets in unattended vehicles. Car interiors will reach lethal temperatures in a matter of minutes. Here is information on the heat wave for the following county, Knox, Illinois. Extreme heat warning remains in effect until 7 p.m. Friday. What? Dangerously hot conditions with heat index values up to 105. Where? Marshall, Mason, McLean, Peoria, Stark, Tazewell, Woodford, Fulton, and Knox counties. When? Until 7 p.m. Friday. The following impacts are expected. Heat-related illnesses increase significantly during extreme heat and high humidity events. Drink plenty of fluids, stay in an air-conditioned room, stay out of the sun, and check up on relatives and neighbors. Do not leave young children and pets in unattended vehicles. Car interiors will reach lethal temperatures in a matter of minutes. Take extra precautions when outside. Wear lightweight and loose-fitting clothing. Try to limit strenuous activities to early morning or evening. Take action when you see symptoms of heat exhaustion and heat stroke. The time is currently 12:05 a.m. Central Daylight Time. 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Now for the official National Weather Service forecast for Galesburg and surrounding areas of central and northwest Illinois. Rest of tonight, partly cloudy with a slight chance of thunderstorms. A slight chance of showers after midnight, then a chance of showers after midnight. Lows in the lower 70s. South winds around 5 miles an hour. Chance of rain 40%. Friday, mostly sunny with a chance of showers and thunderstorms. Humid with highs around 90. Southwest winds 5 to 10 miles an hour. Gusts up to 30 miles an hour in the afternoon. Chance of rain 50%. Heat index values up to 103.

Friday night, partly cloudy with a chance of showers and thunderstorms. Humid with lows in the lower 70s. South winds 5 to 10 miles an hour. Chance of rain 50%. Independence Day, mostly sunny. A chance of showers and thunderstorms in the afternoon. Humid with highs in the upper 80s. Southwest winds 5 to 10 miles an hour. Chance of rain 50%. Saturday night, showers likely with a chance of thunderstorms until midnight, then a chance of showers after midnight. Humid with lows in the upper 60s. South winds 5 to 10 miles an hour with gusts up to 20 miles an hour, becoming west after midnight. Chance of rain 60%. Sunday, mostly cloudy in the morning, then becoming mostly sunny. Highs in the mid-80s. Sunday night through Wednesday, partly cloudy. Lows in the mid-60s. Highs in the mid-80s. Wednesday night, mostly clear. Lows in the upper 60s. Thursday, mostly sunny. A chance of showers in the afternoon. Highs in the upper 80s. Chance of rain 40%. Again, the forecast for Galesburg and surrounding areas of central and northwest Illinois for the rest of tonight, partly cloudy with a slight chance of thunderstorms. A slight chance of showers after midnight, then a chance of showers after midnight. Lows in the lower 70s. South winds around 5 miles an hour. Chance of rain 40%. At midnight in Galesburg, skies were mostly cloudy. The temperature was 76 degrees, the dew point was 69, and the relative humidity was 78%. The wind was north at 7 miles an hour. The pressure was 30.08 inches and rising. Elsewhere around the area, skies ranged from clear to partly cloudy. It was 82 at Peoria, 71 at Moline, and 79 at Burlington. Quincy reported 78, Macomb reported 78, and Springfield reported 82. And once again at midnight in Galesburg, under mostly cloudy skies, the temperature was 76. Looking elsewhere around the Midwest at midnight, Chicago reported a thunderstorm and 71. Indianapolis was clear and 83. St. Louis was mostly cloudy and 85. Kansas City was partly cloudy and 76. Des Moines reported thunder and 70. Milwaukee was partly cloudy and 73. The following is a summary of watches, warnings, and advisories in effect. For the KZZ 66 listening area, an extreme heat warning remains in effect until 10 p.m. for the following county, Warren, Illinois. An extreme heat warning remains in effect until 7 p.m. for the following county, Knox, Illinois. Here is information on the heat wave for the following county, Warren, Illinois. Extreme heat warning remains in effect until 10 p.m. Friday. What? Dangerously hot and humid conditions with continued heat index values of 100 to 105 expected, along with nighttime lows not falling below the mid to upper 70s. Where? Portions of west central Illinois, southeast Iowa, and northeast Missouri. When? Until 10 p.m. Friday. The following impacts are expected. Heat-related illnesses increase significantly during extreme heat and high humidity events. Drink plenty of fluids, stay in an air-conditioned room, stay out of the sun, and check up on relatives and neighbors. Do not leave young children and pets in unattended vehicles. Car interiors will reach lethal temperatures in a matter of minutes. Here is information on the heat wave for the following county, Knox, Illinois. Extreme heat warning remains in effect until 7 p.m. Friday. What? Dangerously hot conditions with heat index values up to 105. Where? Marshall, Mason, McLean, Peoria, Stark, Tazewell, Woodford, Fulton, and Knox counties. When? Until 7 p.m. Friday. The following impacts are expected. Heat-related illnesses increase significantly during extreme heat and high humidity events. Drink plenty of fluids, stay in an air-conditioned room, stay out of the sun, and check up on relatives and neighbors. Do not leave young children and pets in unattended vehicles. Car interiors will reach lethal temperatures in a matter of minutes. Take extra precautions when outside. Wear lightweight and loose-fitting clothing. Try to limit strenuous activities to early morning or evening. Take action when you see symptoms of heat exhaustion and heat stroke.
The time is currently 12:10 a.m. Central Daylight Time. 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Now for the official National Weather Service forecast for Galesburg and surrounding areas of central and northwest Illinois. Rest of tonight, partly cloudy with a slight chance of thunderstorms. A slight chance of showers after midnight, then a chance of showers after midnight. Lows in the lower 70s. South winds around 5 miles an hour. Chance of rain 40%. Friday, mostly sunny with a chance of showers and thunderstorms. Humid with highs around 90. Southwest winds 5 to 10 miles an hour. Gusts up to 30 miles an hour in the afternoon. Chance of rain 50%. Heat index values up to 103. Friday night, partly cloudy with a chance of showers and thunderstorms. Humid with lows in the lower 70s. South winds 5 to 10 miles an hour. Chance of rain 50%. Independence Day, mostly sunny. A chance of showers and thunderstorms in the afternoon. Humid with highs in the upper 80s. Southwest winds 5 to 10 miles an hour. Chance of rain 50%. Saturday night, showers likely with a chance of thunderstorms until midnight, then a chance of showers after midnight. Humid with lows in the upper 60s. South winds 5 to 10 miles an hour with gusts up to 20 miles an hour, becoming west after midnight. Chance of rain 60%. Sunday, mostly cloudy in the morning, then becoming mostly sunny. Highs in the mid-80s. Sunday night through Wednesday, partly cloudy. Lows in the mid-60s. Highs in the mid-80s. Wednesday night, mostly clear. Lows in the upper 60s. Thursday, mostly sunny. A chance of showers in the afternoon. Highs in the upper 80s. Chance of rain 40%. Again, the forecast for Galesburg and surrounding areas of central and northwest Illinois for the rest of tonight, partly cloudy with a slight chance of thunderstorms. A slight chance of showers after midnight, then a chance of showers after midnight. Lows in the lower 70s. South winds around 5 miles an hour. Chance of rain 40%. At midnight in Galesburg, skies were mostly cloudy. The temperature was 76 degrees, the dew point was 69, and the relative humidity was 78%. The wind was north at 7 miles an hour. The pressure was 30.08 inches and rising. Elsewhere around the area, skies ranged from clear to partly cloudy. It was 82 at Peoria, 71 at Moline, and 79 at Burlington. Quincy reported 78, Macomb reported 78, and Springfield reported 82. And once again at midnight in Galesburg, under mostly cloudy skies, the temperature was 76. 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KZZ 66 serves the following counties: Henry, Knox, Mercer, and Warren. 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At midnight in Galesburg, skies were mostly cloudy. The temperature was 76 degrees, the dew point was 69, and the relative humidity was 78%. The wind was north at 7 miles an hour. The pressure was 30.08 inches and rising. Elsewhere around the area, skies ranged from clear to partly cloudy. It was 82 at Peoria, 71 at Moline, and 79 at Burlington. Quincy reported 78, Macomb reported 78, and Springfield reported 82. And once again at midnight in Galesburg, under mostly cloudy skies, the temperature was 76. Looking elsewhere around the Midwest at midnight, Chicago reported a thunderstorm and 71. Indianapolis was clear and 83. St. Louis was mostly cloudy and 85. Kansas City was mostly cloudy and 76. Des Moines reported a thunderstorm and 70. Milwaukee was mostly cloudy and 73. The following is a summary of watches, warnings, and advisories in effect for the KZZ 66 listening area.
an extreme heat warning remains in effect until 10 p.m. for the following county: Warren, Illinois.

An extreme heat warning remains in effect until 7 p.m. for the following county, Knox, Illinois. Here is information on the heat wave for the following county, Warren, Illinois. Extreme heat warning remains in effect until 10 p.m. Friday. What? Dangerously hot and humid conditions with continued heat index values of 100 to 105 expected, along with nighttime lows not falling below the mid to upper 70s. Where? Portions of west central Illinois, southeast Iowa, and northeast Missouri. When? Until 10 p.m. Friday. The following impacts are expected. Heat-related illnesses increase significantly during extreme heat and high humidity events. Drink plenty of fluids, stay in an air-conditioned room, stay out of the sun, and check up on relatives and neighbors. Do not leave young children and pets in unattended vehicles. Car interiors will reach lethal temperatures in a matter of minutes. Here is information on the heat wave for the following county, Knox, Illinois. Extreme heat warning remains in effect until 7 p.m. Friday. What? Dangerously hot conditions with heat index values up to 105. Where? Marshall, Mason, McLean, Peoria, Stark, Tazewell, Woodford, Fulton, and Knox counties. When? Until 7 p.m. Friday. The following impacts are expected. Heat-related illnesses increase significantly during extreme heat and high humidity events. Drink plenty of fluids, stay in an air-conditioned room, stay out of the sun, and check up on relatives and neighbors. Do not leave young children and pets in unattended vehicles. Car interiors will reach lethal temperatures in a matter of minutes. Take extra precautions when outside. Wear lightweight and loose-fitting clothing. Try to limit strenuous activities to early morning or evening. Take action when you see symptoms of heat exhaustion and heat stroke. The time is currently 12:17 a.m. Central Daylight Time. 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Now for the official National Weather Service forecast for Galesburg and surrounding areas of central and northwest Illinois. Rest of tonight, partly cloudy with a slight chance of thunderstorms. A slight chance of showers after midnight, then a chance of showers after midnight. Lows in the lower 70s. South winds around 5 miles an hour. Chance of rain 40%. Friday, mostly sunny with a chance of showers and thunderstorms. Humid with highs around 90. Southwest winds 5 to 10 miles an hour. Gusts up to 30 miles an hour in the afternoon. Chance of rain 50%. Heat index values up to 103. Friday night, partly cloudy with a chance of showers and thunderstorms. Humid with lows in the lower 70s. South winds 5 to 10 miles an hour. Chance of rain 50%. Independence Day, mostly sunny. A chance of showers and thunderstorms in the afternoon. Humid with highs in the upper 80s. Southwest winds 5 to 10 miles an hour. Chance of rain 50%. Saturday night, showers likely with a chance of thunderstorms until midnight, then a chance of showers after midnight. Humid with lows in the upper 60s. South winds 5 to 10 miles an hour with gusts up to 20 miles an hour, becoming west after midnight. Chance of rain 60%. Sunday, mostly cloudy in the morning, then becoming mostly sunny. Highs in the mid-80s. Sunday night through Wednesday, partly cloudy. Lows in the mid-60s. Highs in the mid-80s. Wednesday night, mostly clear. Lows in the upper 60s. Thursday, mostly sunny. A chance of showers in the afternoon. Highs in the upper 80s. Chance of rain 40%. Again, the forecast for Galesburg and surrounding areas of central and northwest Illinois for the rest of tonight, partly cloudy with a slight chance of thunderstorms. A slight chance of showers after midnight, then a chance of showers after midnight. Lows in the lower 70s. South winds around 5 miles an hour. Chance of rain 40%. At midnight in Galesburg, skies were mostly cloudy. The temperature was 76 degrees, the dew point was 69, and the relative humidity was 78%. The wind was north at 7 miles an hour. The pressure was 30.08 inches and rising. Elsewhere around the area, skies ranged from clear to partly cloudy.
It was 82 at Peoria, 71 at Moline, and 79 at Burlington. Quincy reported 78, Macomb reported 78, and Springfield reported 82. And once again at midnight in Galesburg, under mostly cloudy skies, the temperature was 76. Looking elsewhere around the Midwest at midnight, Chicago reported a thunderstorm and 71. Indianapolis was clear and 83. St. Louis was mostly cloudy and 85. Kansas City was mostly cloudy and 76. Des Moines reported a thunderstorm and 70. Milwaukee was mostly cloudy and 73. The following is a summary of watches, warnings, and advisories in effect. For the KZZ 66 listening area, an extreme heat warning remains in effect until 10 p.m. for the following county, Warren, Illinois. An extreme heat warning remains in effect until 7 p.m. for the following county, Knox, Illinois. Here is information on the heat wave for the following county, Warren, Illinois. Extreme heat warning remains in effect until 10 p.m. Friday. What? Dangerously hot and humid conditions with continued heat index values of 100 to 105 expected, along with nighttime lows not falling below the mid to upper 70s. Where? Portions of west central Illinois, southeast Iowa, and northeast Missouri. When? Until 10 p.m. Friday. The following impacts are expected. Heat-related illnesses increase significantly during extreme heat and high humidity events. Drink plenty of fluids, stay in an air-conditioned room, stay out of the sun, and check up on relatives and neighbors. Do not leave young children and pets in unattended vehicles. Car interiors will reach lethal temperatures in a matter of minutes. Here is information on the heat wave for the following county, Knox, Illinois. Extreme heat warning remains in effect until 7 p.m. Friday. What? Dangerously hot conditions with heat index values up to 105. Where? Marshall, Mason, McLean, Peoria, Stark, Tazewell, Woodford, Fulton, and Knox counties. When? Until 7 p.m. Friday. The following impacts are expected. Heat-related illnesses increase significantly during extreme heat and high humidity events. Drink plenty of fluids, stay in an air-conditioned room, stay out of the sun, and check up on relatives and neighbors. Do not leave young children and pets in unattended vehicles. Car interiors will reach lethal temperatures in a matter of minutes. Take extra precautions when outside. Wear lightweight and loose-fitting clothing. Try to limit strenuous activities to early morning or evening. Take action when you see symptoms of heat exhaustion and heat stroke. The time is currently 12:23 a.m. Central Daylight Time. 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Now for the official National Weather Service forecast for Galesburg and surrounding areas of central and northwest Illinois. Rest of tonight, partly cloudy with a slight chance of thunderstorms. A slight chance of showers after midnight, then a chance of showers after midnight. Lows in the lower 70s. South winds around 5 miles an hour. Chance of rain 40%. Friday, mostly sunny with a chance of showers and thunderstorms. Humid with highs around 90. Southwest winds 5 to 10 miles an hour. Gusts up to 30 miles an hour in the afternoon. Chance of rain 50%. Heat index values up to 103. Friday night, partly cloudy with a chance of showers and thunderstorms. Humid with lows in the lower 70s. South winds 5 to 10 miles an hour. Chance of rain 50%. Independence Day, mostly sunny. A chance of showers and thunderstorms in the afternoon. Humid with highs in the upper 80s. Southwest winds 5 to 10 miles an hour. Chance of rain 50%. Saturday night, showers likely with a chance of thunderstorms until midnight, then a chance of showers after midnight. Humid with lows in the upper 60s. South winds 5 to 10 miles an hour with gusts up to 20 miles an hour, becoming west after midnight. Chance of rain 60%. Sunday, mostly cloudy in the morning, then becoming mostly sunny. Highs in the mid-80s. Sunday night through Wednesday, partly cloudy. Lows in the mid-60s. Highs in the mid-80s. Wednesday night, mostly clear. Lows in the upper 60s.
Thursday, mostly sunny.

A chance of showers in the afternoon. Highs in the upper 80s. Chance of rain 40%. Again, the forecast for Galesburg and surrounding areas of central and northwest Illinois for the rest of tonight. Partly cloudy with a slight chance of thunderstorms. A slight chance of showers after midnight. Then a chance of showers after midnight. Lows in the lower 70s. South winds around 5 miles an hour. Chance of rain 40%. At midnight in Galesburg, skies were mostly cloudy. The temperature was 76 degrees, the dew point was 69, and the relative humidity was 78%. The wind was north at 7 miles an hour. The pressure was 30.08 inches and rising. Elsewhere around the area, skies ranged from clear to partly cloudy. It was 82 at Peoria, 71 at Moline, and 79 at Burlington. Quincy reported 78, Macomb reported 78, and Springfield reported 82. And once again at midnight in Galesburg, under mostly cloudy skies, the temperature was 76. Looking elsewhere around the Midwest at midnight, Chicago reported a thunderstorm and 71. Indianapolis was clear and 83. St. Louis was mostly cloudy and 85. Kansas City was mostly cloudy and 76. Des Moines reported a thunderstorm and 70. Milwaukee was mostly cloudy and 73. The following is a summary of watches, warnings, and advisories in effect. For the KZZ 66 listening area, an extreme heat warning remains in effect until 10 p.m. for the following county, Warren, Illinois. An extreme heat warning remains in effect until 7 p.m. for the following county, Knox, Illinois. Here is information on the heat wave for the following county, Warren, Illinois. Extreme heat warning remains in effect until 10 p.m. Friday. What? Dangerously hot and humid conditions with continued heat index values of 100 to 105 expected, along with nighttime lows not falling below the mid to upper 70s. Where? Portions of west central Illinois, southeast Iowa, and northeast Missouri. When? Until 10 p.m. Friday. The following impacts are expected. Heat-related illnesses increase significantly during extreme heat and high humidity events. Drink plenty of fluids, stay in an air-conditioned room, stay out of the sun, and check up on relatives and neighbors. Do not leave young children and pets in unattended vehicles. Car interiors will reach lethal temperatures in a matter of minutes. Here is information on the heat wave for the following county, Knox, Illinois. Extreme heat warning remains in effect until 7 p.m. Friday. What? Dangerously hot conditions with heat index values up to 105. Where? Marshall, Mason, McLean, Peoria, Stark, Tazewell, Woodford, Fulton, and Knox counties. When? Until 7 p.m. Friday. The following impacts are expected. Heat-related illnesses increase significantly during extreme heat and high humidity events. Drink plenty of fluids, stay in an air-conditioned room, stay out of the sun, and check up on relatives and neighbors. Do not leave young children and pets in unattended vehicles. Car interiors will reach lethal temperatures in a matter of minutes. Take extra precautions when outside. Wear lightweight and loose-fitting clothing. Try to limit strenuous activities to early morning or evening. Take action when you see symptoms of heat exhaustion and heat stroke. The time is currently 12:29 a.m. Central Daylight Time. 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Now for the official National Weather Service forecast for Galesburg and surrounding areas of central and northwest Illinois. Rest of tonight, partly cloudy with a slight chance of thunderstorms. A slight chance of showers after midnight, then a chance of showers after midnight. Lows in the lower 70s. South winds around 5 miles an hour. Chance of rain 40%. Friday, mostly sunny with a chance of showers and thunderstorms. Humid with highs around 90. Southwest winds 5 to 10 miles an hour. Gusts up to 30 miles an hour in the afternoon. Chance of rain 50%. Heat index values up to 103. Friday night, partly cloudy with a chance of showers and thunderstorms. Humid with lows in the lower 70s. South winds 5 to 10 miles an hour. Chance of rain 50%.

Independence Day, mostly sunny. A chance of showers and thunderstorms in the afternoon. Humid with highs in the upper 80s. Southwest winds 5 to 10 miles an hour. Chance of rain 50%. Saturday night, showers likely with a chance of thunderstorms until midnight, then a chance of showers after midnight. Humid with lows in the upper 60s. South winds 5 to 10 miles an hour with gusts up to 20 miles an hour, becoming west after midnight. Chance of rain 60%. Sunday, mostly cloudy in the morning, then becoming mostly sunny. Highs in the mid-80s. Sunday night through Wednesday, partly cloudy. Lows in the mid-60s. Highs in the mid-80s. Wednesday night, mostly clear. Lows in the upper 60s. Thursday, mostly sunny. A chance of showers in the afternoon. Highs in the upper 80s. Chance of rain 40%. Again, the forecast for Galesburg and surrounding areas of central and northwest Illinois for the rest of tonight, partly cloudy with a slight chance of thunderstorms. A slight chance of showers after midnight, then a chance of showers after midnight. Lows in the lower 70s. South winds around 5 miles an hour. Chance of rain 40%. At midnight in Galesburg, skies were mostly cloudy. The temperature was 76 degrees, the dew point was 69, and the relative humidity was 78%. The wind was north at 7 miles an hour. The pressure was 30.08 inches and rising. Elsewhere around the area, skies ranged from clear to partly cloudy. It was 82 at Peoria, 71 at Moline, and 79 at Burlington. Quincy reported 78, Macomb reported 78, and Springfield reported 82. And once again at midnight in Galesburg, under mostly cloudy skies, the temperature was 76. Looking elsewhere around the Midwest at midnight, Chicago reported a thunderstorm and 71. Indianapolis was clear and 83. St. Louis was mostly cloudy and 85. Kansas City was mostly cloudy and 77 and 71. Indianapolis was clear and 83. St. Louis was mostly cloudy and 85. Kansas City was mostly cloudy and 76. Des Moines reported a thunderstorm and 70. Milwaukee was mostly cloudy and 73. The following is a summary of watches, warnings, and advisories in effect. For the KZZ 66 listening area, an extreme heat warning remains in effect until 10 p.m. for the following county, Warren, Illinois. An extreme heat warning remains in effect until 7 p.m. for the following county, Knox, Illinois. Here is information on the heat wave for the following county, Warren, Illinois. Extreme heat warning remains in effect until 10 p.m. Friday. What? Dangerously hot and humid conditions with continued heat index values of 100 to 105 expected, along with nighttime lows not falling below the mid to upper 70s. Where? Portions of west central Illinois, southeast Iowa, and northeast Missouri. When? Until 10 p.m. Friday. The following impacts are expected. Heat-related illnesses increase significantly during extreme heat and high humidity events. Drink plenty of fluids, stay in an air-conditioned room, stay out of the sun, and check up on relatives and neighbors. Do not leave young children and pets in unattended vehicles. Car interiors will reach lethal temperatures in a matter of minutes. Here is information on the heat wave for the following county, Knox, Illinois. Extreme heat warning remains in effect until 7 p.m. Friday. What? Dangerously hot conditions with heat index values up to 105. Where? Marshall, Mason, McLean, Peoria, Stark, Tazewell, Woodford, Fulton, and Knox counties. When? Until 7 p.m. Friday. The following impacts are expected. Heat-related illnesses increase significantly during extreme heat and high humidity events. Drink plenty of fluids, stay in an air-conditioned room, stay out of the sun, and check up on relatives and neighbors. Do not leave young children and pets in unattended vehicles. Car interiors will reach lethal temperatures in a matter of minutes. Take extra precautions when outside. Wear lightweight and loose-fitting clothing. Try to limit strenuous activities to early morning or evening. Take action when you see symptoms of heat exhaustion and heat stroke. The time is currently 12.

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Now for the official National Weather Service forecast for Galesburg and surrounding areas of central and northwest Illinois. Rest of tonight, partly cloudy with a slight chance of thunderstorms. A slight chance of showers after midnight, then a chance of showers after midnight. Lows in the lower 70s. South winds around 5 miles an hour. Chance of rain 40%. Friday, mostly sunny with a chance of showers and thunderstorms. Humid with highs around 90. Southwest winds 5 to 10 miles an hour. Gusts up to 30 miles an hour in the afternoon. Chance of rain 50%. Heat index values up to 103. Friday night, partly cloudy with a chance of showers and thunderstorms. Humid with lows in the lower 70s. South winds 5 to 10 miles an hour. Chance of rain 50%. Independence Day, mostly sunny. A chance of showers and thunderstorms in the afternoon. Humid with highs in the upper 80s. Southwest winds 5 to 10 miles an hour. Chance of rain 50%. Saturday night, showers likely with a chance of thunderstorms until midnight, then a chance of showers after midnight. Humid with lows in the upper 60s. South winds 5 to 10 miles an hour with gusts up to 20 miles an hour, becoming west after midnight. Chance of rain 60%. Sunday, mostly cloudy in the morning, then becoming mostly sunny. Highs in the mid-80s. Sunday night through Wednesday, partly cloudy. Lows in the mid-60s. Highs in the mid-80s. Wednesday night, mostly clear. Lows in the upper 60s. Thursday, mostly sunny. A chance of showers in the afternoon. Highs in the upper 80s. Chance of rain 40%. Again, the forecast for Galesburg and surrounding areas of central and northwest Illinois for the rest of tonight, partly cloudy with a slight chance of thunderstorms. A slight chance of showers after midnight, then a chance of showers after midnight. Lows in the lower 70s. South winds around 5 miles an hour. Chance of rain 40%. At midnight in Galesburg, skies were mostly cloudy. The temperature was 76 degrees, the dew point was 69, and the relative humidity was 78%. The wind was north at 7 miles an hour. The pressure was 30.08 inches and rising. Elsewhere around the area, skies ranged from clear to partly cloudy. It was 82 at Peoria, 71 at Moline, and 79 at Burlington. Quincy reported 78, Macomb reported 78, and Springfield reported 82. And once again at midnight in Galesburg, under mostly cloudy skies, the temperature was 76. Looking elsewhere around the Midwest at midnight, Chicago reported a thunderstorm and 71. Indianapolis was clear and 83. St. Louis was mostly cloudy and 85. Kansas City was mostly cloudy and 76. Des Moines reported a thunderstorm and 70. Milwaukee was mostly cloudy and 73. The following is a summary of watches, warnings, and advisories in effect. For the KZZ 66 listening area, an extreme heat warning remains in effect until 10 p.m. for the following county, Warren, Illinois. An extreme heat warning remains in effect until 7 p.m. for the following county, Knox, Illinois. Here is information on the heat wave for the following county, Warren, Illinois. Extreme heat warning remains in effect until 10 p.m. Friday. What? Dangerously hot and humid conditions with continued heat index values of 100 to 105 expected, along with nighttime lows not falling below the mid to upper 70s. Where? Portions of west central Illinois, southeast Iowa, and northeast Missouri. When? Until 10 p.m. Friday. The following impacts are expected. Heat-related illnesses increase significantly during extreme heat and high humidity events. Drink plenty of fluids, stay in an air-conditioned room, stay out of the sun, and check up on relatives and neighbors. Do not leave young children and pets in unattended vehicles. Car interiors will reach lethal temperatures in a matter of minutes. Here is information on the heat wave for the following county, Knox, Illinois. Extreme heat warning remains in effect until 7 p.m. Friday. What?

Dangerously hot conditions with heat index values up to 105. Ware, Marshall, Mason, McLean, Peoria, Stark, Tazewell, Woodford, Fulton, and Knox counties. When? Until 7 p.m. Friday. The following impacts are expected. Heat-related illnesses increase significantly during extreme heat and high humidity events. Drink plenty of fluids, stay in an air-conditioned room, stay out of the sun, and check up on relatives and neighbors. Do not leave young children and pets in unattended vehicles. Car interiors will reach lethal temperatures in a matter of minutes. Take extra precautions when outside. Wear lightweight and loose-fitting clothing. Try to limit strenuous activities to early morning or evening. Take action when you see symptoms of heat exhaustion and heat stroke. The time is currently 12:41 a.m. Central Daylight Time. 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Now for the official National Weather Service forecast for Galesburg and surrounding areas of central and northwest Illinois. Rest of tonight, partly cloudy with a slight chance of thunderstorms. A slight chance of showers after midnight, then a chance of showers after midnight. Lows in the lower 70s. South winds around 5 miles an hour. Chance of rain 40%. Friday, mostly sunny with a chance of showers and thunderstorms. Humid with highs around 90. Southwest winds 5 to 10 miles an hour. Gusts up to 30 miles an hour in the afternoon. Chance of rain 50%. Heat index values up to 103. Friday night, partly cloudy with a chance of showers and thunderstorms. Humid with lows in the lower 70s. South winds 5 to 10 miles an hour. Chance of rain 50%. Independence Day, mostly sunny. A chance of showers and thunderstorms in the afternoon. Humid with highs in the upper 80s. Southwest winds 5 to 10 miles an hour. Chance of rain 50%. Saturday night, showers likely with a chance of thunderstorms until midnight, then a chance of showers after midnight. Humid with lows in the upper 60s. South winds 5 to 10 miles an hour with gusts up to 20 miles an hour, becoming west after midnight. Chance of rain 60%. Sunday, mostly cloudy in the morning, then becoming mostly sunny. Highs in the mid-80s. Sunday night through Wednesday, partly cloudy. Lows in the mid-60s. Highs in the mid-80s. Wednesday night, mostly clear. Lows in the upper 60s. Thursday, mostly sunny. A chance of showers in the afternoon. Highs in the upper 80s. Chance of rain 40%. Again, the forecast for Galesburg and surrounding areas of central and northwest Illinois for the rest of tonight, partly cloudy with a slight chance of thunderstorms. A slight chance of showers after midnight, then a chance of showers after midnight. Lows in the lower 70s. South winds around 5 miles an hour. Chance of rain 40%. At midnight in Galesburg, skies were mostly cloudy. The temperature was 76 degrees, the dew point was 69, and the relative humidity was 78%. The wind was north at 7 miles an hour. The pressure was 30.08 inches and rising. Elsewhere around the area, skies ranged from clear to partly cloudy. It was 82 at Peoria, 71 at Moline, and 79 at Burlington. Quincy reported 78, Macomb reported 78, and Springfield reported 82. And once again at midnight in Galesburg, under mostly cloudy skies, the temperature was 76. Looking elsewhere around the Midwest at midnight, Chicago reported a thunderstorm and 71. Indianapolis was clear and 83. St. Louis was mostly cloudy and 85. Kansas City was mostly cloudy and 76. Des Moines reported a thunderstorm and 70. Milwaukee was mostly cloudy and 73. The following is a summary of watches, warnings, and advisories in effect. For the KZZ 66 listening area, an extreme heat warning remains in effect until 10 p.m. for the following county, Warren, Illinois. An extreme heat warning remains in effect until 7 p.m. for the following county, Knox, Illinois. Here is information on the heat wave for the following county, Warren, Illinois.
Extreme heat warning remains in effect until 10 p.m.

Friday. What? Dangerously hot and humid conditions with continued heat index values of 100 to 105 expected, along with nighttime lows not falling below the mid to upper 70s. Where? Portions of west central Illinois, southeast Iowa, and northeast Missouri. When? Until 10 p.m. Friday. The following impacts are expected. Heat-related illnesses increase significantly during extreme heat and high humidity events. Drink plenty of fluids, stay in an air-conditioned room, stay out of the sun, and check up on relatives and neighbors. Do not leave young children and pets in unattended vehicles. Car interiors will reach lethal temperatures in a matter of minutes. Here is information on the heat wave for the following county, Knox, Illinois. Extreme heat warning remains in effect until 7 p.m. Friday. What? Dangerously hot conditions with heat index values up to 105. Where? Marshall, Mason, McLean, Peoria, Stark, Tazewell, Woodford, Fulton, and Knox counties. When? Until 7 p.m. Friday. The following impacts are expected. Heat-related illnesses increase significantly during extreme heat and high humidity events. Drink plenty of fluids, stay in an air-conditioned room, stay out of the sun, and check up on relatives and neighbors. Do not leave young children and pets in unattended vehicles. Car interiors will reach lethal temperatures in a matter of minutes. Take extra precautions when outside. Wear lightweight and loose-fitting clothing. Try to limit strenuous activities to early morning or evening. Take action when you see symptoms of heat exhaustion and heat stroke. The time is currently 12:47 a.m. Central Daylight Time. 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Now for the official National Weather Service forecast for Galesburg and surrounding areas of central and northwest Illinois. Rest of tonight, partly cloudy with a slight chance of thunderstorms. A slight chance of showers after midnight, then a chance of showers after midnight. Lows in the lower 70s. South winds around 5 miles an hour. Chance of rain 40%. Friday, mostly sunny with a chance of showers and thunderstorms. Humid with highs around 90. Southwest winds 5 to 10 miles an hour. Gusts up to 30 miles an hour in the afternoon. Chance of rain 50%. Heat index values up to 103. Friday night, partly cloudy with a chance of showers and thunderstorms. Humid with lows in the lower 70s. South winds 5 to 10 miles an hour. Chance of rain 50%. Independence Day, mostly sunny. A chance of showers and thunderstorms in the afternoon. Humid with highs in the upper 80s. Southwest winds 5 to 10 miles an hour. Chance of rain 50%. Saturday night, showers likely with a chance of thunderstorms until midnight, then a chance of showers after midnight. Humid with lows in the upper 60s. South winds 5 to 10 miles an hour with gusts up to 20 miles an hour, becoming west after midnight. Chance of rain 60%. Sunday, mostly cloudy in the morning, then becoming mostly sunny. Highs in the mid-80s. Sunday night through Wednesday, partly cloudy. Lows in the mid-60s. Highs in the mid-80s. Wednesday night, mostly clear. Lows in the upper 60s. Thursday, mostly sunny. A chance of showers in the afternoon. Highs in the upper 80s. Chance of rain 40%. Again, the forecast for Galesburg and surrounding areas of central and northwest Illinois for the rest of tonight, partly cloudy with a slight chance of thunderstorms. A slight chance of showers after midnight, then a chance of showers after midnight. Lows in the lower 70s. South winds around 5 miles an hour. Chance of rain 40%. At midnight in Galesburg, skies were mostly cloudy. The temperature was 76 degrees, the dew point was 69, and the relative humidity was 78%. The wind was north at 7 miles an hour. The pressure was 30.08 inches and rising. Elsewhere around the area, skies ranged from clear to partly cloudy. It was 82 at Peoria, 71 at Moline, and 79 at Burlington. Quincy reported 78, Macomb reported 78, and Springfield reported 82. And once again at midnight in Galesburg, under mostly cloudy skies, the temperature was 76.

Looking elsewhere around them, it was at midnight. Chicago reported a thunderstorm and 71. Indianapolis was clear and 83. St. Louis was mostly cloudy and 85. Kansas City was mostly cloudy and 76. Des Moines reported a thunderstorm and 70. Milwaukee was mostly cloudy and 73. The following is a summary of watches, warnings, and advisories in effect. For the KZZ 66 listening area, an extreme heat warning remains in effect until 10 p.m. for the following county, Warren, Illinois. An extreme heat warning remains in effect until 7 p.m. for the following county, Knox, Illinois. Here is information on the heat wave for the following county, Warren, Illinois. Extreme heat warning remains in effect until 10 p.m. Friday. What? Dangerously hot and humid conditions with continued heat index values of 100 to 105 expected, along with nighttime lows not falling below the mid to upper 70s. Where? Portions of west central Illinois, southeast Iowa, and northeast Missouri. When? Until 10 p.m. Friday. The following impacts are expected. Heat-related illnesses increase significantly during extreme heat and high humidity events. Drink plenty of fluids, stay in an air-conditioned room, stay out of the sun, and check up on relatives and neighbors. Do not leave young children and pets in unattended vehicles. Car interiors will reach lethal temperatures in a matter of minutes. Here is information on the heat wave for the following county, Knox, Illinois. Extreme heat warning remains in effect until 7 p.m. Friday. What? Dangerously hot conditions with heat index values up to 105. Where? Marshall, Mason, McLean, Peoria, Stark, Tazewell, Woodford, Fulton, and Knox counties. When? Until 7 p.m. Friday. The following impacts are expected. Heat-related illnesses increase significantly during extreme heat and high humidity events. Drink plenty of fluids, stay in an air-conditioned room, stay out of the sun, and check up on relatives and neighbors. Do not leave young children and pets in unattended vehicles. Car interiors will reach lethal temperatures in a matter of minutes. Take extra precautions when outside. Wear lightweight and loose-fitting clothing. Try to limit strenuous activities to early morning or evening. Take action when you see symptoms of heat exhaustion and heat stroke. The time is currently 12:53 a.m. Central Daylight Time. 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Now for the official National Weather Service forecast for Galesburg and surrounding areas of central and northwest Illinois. Rest of tonight, partly cloudy with a slight chance of thunderstorms. A slight chance of showers after midnight, then a chance of showers after midnight. Lows in the lower 70s. South winds around 5 miles an hour. Chance of rain 40%. Friday, mostly sunny with a chance of showers and thunderstorms. Humid with highs around 90. Southwest winds 5 to 10 miles an hour. Gusts up to 30 miles an hour in the afternoon. Chance of rain 50%. Heat index values up to 103. Friday night, partly cloudy with a chance of showers and thunderstorms. Humid with lows in the lower 70s. South winds 5 to 10 miles an hour. Chance of rain 50%. Independence Day, mostly sunny. A chance of showers and thunderstorms in the afternoon. Humid with highs in the upper 80s. Southwest winds 5 to 10 miles an hour. Chance of rain 50%. Saturday night, showers likely with a chance of thunderstorms until midnight, then a chance of showers after midnight. Humid with lows in the upper 60s. South winds 5 to 10 miles an hour with gusts up to 20 miles an hour, becoming west after midnight. Chance of rain 60%. Sunday, mostly cloudy in the morning, then becoming mostly sunny. Highs in the mid-80s. Sunday night through Wednesday, partly cloudy. Lows in the mid-60s. Highs in the mid-80s. Wednesday night, mostly clear. Lows in the upper 60s. Thursday, mostly sunny. A chance of showers in the afternoon. Highs in the upper 80s. Chance of rain 40%. Again, the forecast for Galesburg and surrounding areas of central and northwest Illinois for the rest of tonight, partly cloudy with a slight chance

thunderstorms. A slight chance of showers after midnight, then a chance of showers after midnight. Lows in the lower 70s. South winds around 5 miles an hour. Chance of rain 40%. At midnight in Galesburg, skies were mostly cloudy. The temperature was 76 degrees, the dew point was 69, and the relative humidity was 78%. The wind was north at 7 miles an hour. The pressure was 30.08 inches and rising. Elsewhere around the area, skies ranged from clear to partly cloudy. It was 82 at Peoria, 71 at Moline, and 79 at Burlington. Quincy reported 78, Macomb reported 78, and Springfield reported 82. And once again at midnight in Galesburg, under mostly cloudy skies, the temperature was 76. Looking elsewhere around the Midwest at midnight, Chicago reported a thunderstorm and 71. Indianapolis was clear and 83. St. Louis was mostly cloudy and 85. Kansas City was mostly cloudy and 76. Des Moines reported a thunderstorm and 70. Milwaukee was mostly cloudy and 73. The following is a summary of watches, warnings, and advisories in effect. For the KZZ 66 listening area, an extreme heat warning remains in effect until 10 p.m. for the following county, Warren, Illinois. An extreme heat warning remains in effect until 7 p.m. for the following county, Knox, Illinois. Here is information on the heat wave for the following county, Warren, Illinois. Extreme heat warning remains in effect until 10 p.m. Friday. What? Dangerously hot and humid conditions with continued heat index values of 100 to 105 expected, along with nighttime lows not falling below the mid to upper 70s. Where? Portions of west central Illinois, southeast Iowa, and northeast Missouri. When? Until 10 p.m. Friday. The following impacts are expected. Heat-related illnesses increase significantly during extreme heat and high humidity events. Drink plenty of fluids, stay in an air-conditioned room, stay out of the sun, and check up on relatives and neighbors. Do not leave young children and pets in unattended vehicles. Car interiors will reach lethal temperatures in a matter of minutes. Here is information on the heat wave for the following county, Knox, Illinois. Extreme heat warning remains in effect until 7 p.m. Friday. What? Dangerously hot conditions with heat index values up to 105. Where? Marshall, Mason, McLean, Peoria, Stark, Tazewell, Woodford, Fulton, and Knox counties. When? Until 7 p.m. Friday. The following impacts are expected. Heat-related illnesses increase significantly during extreme heat and high humidity events. Drink plenty of fluids. Stay in an air-conditioned room, stay out of the sun, and check up on relatives and neighbors. Do not leave young children and pets in unattended vehicles. Car interiors will reach lethal temperatures in a matter of minutes. Take extra precautions when outside. Wear lightweight and loose-fitting clothing. Try to limit strenuous activities to early morning or evening. Take action when you see symptoms of heat exhaustion and heat stroke. The time is currently 12:59 a.m. Central Daylight Time. 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Now for the official National Weather Service forecast for Galesburg and surrounding areas of central and northwest Illinois. Rest of tonight, partly cloudy with a slight chance of thunderstorms. A slight chance of showers after midnight, then a chance of showers after midnight. Lows in the lower 70s. South winds around 5 miles an hour. Chance of rain 40%. Friday, mostly sunny with a chance of showers and thunderstorms. Humid with highs around 90. Southwest winds 5 to 10 miles an hour. Gusts up to 30 miles an hour in the afternoon. Chance of rain 50%. Heat index values up to 103. Friday night, partly cloudy with a chance of showers and thunderstorms. Humid with lows in the lower 70s. South winds 5 to 10 miles an hour. Chance of rain 50%. Independence Day, mostly sunny. A chance of showers and thunderstorms in the afternoon. Humid with highs in the upper 80s. Southwest winds 5 to 10 miles an hour. Chance of rain 50%. Saturday night.

forecast for Galesburg and surrounding areas of central and northwest Illinois for the rest of tonight. Partly cloudy with a slight chance of thunderstorms. A slight chance of showers after midnight, then a chance of showers after midnight. Lows in the lower 70s. South winds around 5 miles an hour. Chance of rain 40%. The following is a summary of watches, warnings, and advisories in effect. For the KZZ 66 listening area, an extreme heat warning remains in effect until 10 p.m. for the following county, Warren, Illinois. An extreme heat warning remains in effect until 7 p.m. for the following county, Knox, Illinois. Here is information on the heat wave for the following county, Warren, Illinois. Extreme heat warning remains in effect until 10 p.m. Friday. What? Dangerously hot and humid conditions with continued heat index values of 100 to 105 expected, along with nighttime lows not falling below the mid to upper 70s. Where? Portions of west central Illinois, southeast Iowa, and northeast Missouri. When? Until 10 p.m. Friday. The following impacts are expected. Heat-related illnesses increase significantly during extreme heat and high humidity events. Drink plenty of fluids, stay in an air-conditioned room, stay out of the sun, and check up on relatives and neighbors. Do not leave young children and pets in unattended vehicles. Car interiors will reach lethal temperatures in a matter of minutes. Here is information on the heat wave for the following county, Knox, Illinois. Extreme heat warning remains in effect until 7 p.m. Friday. What? Dangerously hot conditions with heat index values up to 105. Where? Marshall, Mason, McLean, Peoria, Stark, Tazewell, Woodford, Fulton, and Knox counties. When? Until 7 p.m. Friday. The following impacts are expected. Heat-related illnesses increase significantly during extreme heat and high humidity events. Drink plenty of fluids, stay in an air-conditioned room, stay out of the sun, and check up on relatives and neighbors. Do not leave young children and pets in unattended vehicles. Car interiors will reach lethal temperatures in a matter of minutes. Take extra precautions when outside. Wear lightweight and loose-fitting clothing. Try to limit strenuous activities to early morning or evening. Take action when you see symptoms of heat exhaustion and heat stroke. The time is currently 1:04 a.m. Central Daylight Time. 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Now for the official National Weather Service forecast for Galesburg and surrounding areas of central and northwest Illinois. Rest of tonight, partly cloudy with a slight chance of thunderstorms. A slight chance of showers after midnight, then a chance of showers after midnight. Lows in the lower 70s. South winds around 5 miles an hour. Chance of rain 40%. Friday, mostly sunny with a chance of showers and thunderstorms. Humid with highs around 90. Southwest winds 5 to 10 miles an hour. Gusts up to 30 miles an hour in the afternoon. Chance of rain 50%. Heat index values up to 103. Friday night, partly cloudy with a chance of showers and thunderstorms. Humid with lows in the lower 70s. South winds 5 to 10 miles an hour. Chance of rain 50%. Independence Day, mostly sunny. A chance of showers and thunderstorms in the afternoon. Humid with highs in the upper 80s. Southwest winds 5 to 10 miles an hour. Chance of rain 50%. Saturday night, showers likely with a chance of thunderstorms until midnight, then a chance of showers after midnight. Humid with lows in the upper 60s. South winds 5 to 10 miles an hour with gusts up to 20 miles an hour, becoming west after midnight. Chance of rain 60%. Sunday, mostly cloudy in the morning, then becoming mostly sunny. Highs in the mid-80s. Sunday night through Wednesday, partly cloudy. Lows in the mid-60s. Highs in the mid-80s. Wednesday night, mostly clear. Lows in the upper 60s. Thursday, mostly sunny. A chance of showers in the afternoon. Highs in the upper 80s. Chance of rain 40%. Again, the forecast for Galesburg and surrounding areas of central and northwest Illinois for the rest of tonight, partly cloudy with a slight chance of thunderstorms. A slight chance of showers after midnight.

A chance of showers after midnight. Lows in the lower 70s. South winds around 5 miles an hour. Chance of rain 40%. At 1 a.m. in Galesburg, skies were partly cloudy. The temperature was 73 degrees, the dew point was 69, and the relative humidity was 87%. The wind was calm. The pressure was 30.08 inches and steady. Elsewhere around the area, it was clear, with a temperature of 76 at Burlington, 80 at Quincy, 78 at Macomb, and 77 at Springfield. At Moline, it was partly cloudy, with a temperature of 71. At Peoria, it was mostly cloudy, with a temperature of 80. And once again at 1 a.m. in Galesburg, under partly cloudy skies, the temperature was 73. Looking elsewhere around the Midwest at 1 a.m., Chicago reported a thunderstorm and 71. Indianapolis was clear and 82. St. Louis was mostly cloudy and 84. Kansas City was mostly cloudy and 76. Des Moines reported a thunderstorm and 68. Milwaukee was cloudy and 73. The following is a summary of watches, warnings, and advisories in effect. For the KZZ66 listening area, an extreme heat warning remains in effect until 10 p.m. for the following county, Warren, Illinois. An extreme heat warning remains in effect until 7 p.m. for the following county, Knox, Illinois. Here is information on the heat wave for the following county, Warren, Illinois. Extreme heat warning remains in effect until 10 p.m. Friday. What? Dangerously hot and humid conditions with continued heat index values of 100 to 105 expected, along with nighttime lows not falling below the mid to upper 70s. Where? Portions of west central Illinois, southeast Iowa, and northeast Missouri. When? Until 10 p.m. Friday. The following impacts are expected. Heat-related illnesses increase significantly during extreme heat and high humidity events. Drink plenty of fluids, stay in an air-conditioned room, stay out of the sun, and check up on relatives and neighbors. Do not leave young children and pets in unattended vehicles. Car interiors will reach lethal temperatures in a matter of minutes. Here is information on the heat wave for the following county, Knox, Illinois. Extreme heat warning remains in effect until 7 p.m. Friday. What? Dangerously hot conditions with heat index values up to 105. Where? Marshall, Mason, McLean, Peoria, Stark, Tazewell, Woodford, Fulton, and Knox counties. When? Until 7 p.m. Friday. The following impacts are expected. Heat-related illnesses increase significantly during extreme heat and high humidity events. Drink plenty of fluids, stay in an air-conditioned room, stay out of the sun, and check up on relatives and neighbors. Do not leave young children and pets in unattended vehicles. Car interiors will reach lethal temperatures in a matter of minutes. Take extra precautions when outside. Wear lightweight and loose-fitting clothing. Try to limit strenuous activities to early morning or evening. Take action when you see symptoms of heat exhaustion and heat stroke. The time is currently 1:10 a.m. Central Daylight Time. 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Now for the official National Weather Service forecast for Galesburg and surrounding areas of central and northwest Illinois. Rest of tonight, partly cloudy with a slight chance of thunderstorms. A slight chance of showers after midnight, then a chance of showers after midnight. Lows in the lower 70s. South winds around 5 miles an hour. Chance of rain 40%. Friday, mostly sunny with a chance of showers and thunderstorms. Humid with highs around 90. Southwest winds 5 to 10 miles an hour. Gusts up to 30 miles an hour in the afternoon. Chance of rain 50%. Heat index values up to 103. Friday night, partly cloudy with a chance of showers and thunderstorms. Humid with lows in the lower 70s. South winds 5 to 10 miles an hour. Chance of rain 50%. Independence Day, mostly sunny. A chance of showers and thunderstorms in the afternoon. Humid with highs in the upper 80s. Southwest winds 5 to 10 miles an hour. Chance of rain 50%. Saturday night, showers likely with a chance of thunderstorms until midnight.

then a chance of showers after midnight. Humid with lows in the upper 60s. South winds 5 to 10 miles an hour with gusts up to 20 miles an hour, becoming west after midnight. Chance of rain 60%. Sunday, mostly cloudy in the morning, then becoming mostly sunny. Highs in the mid-80s. Sunday night through Wednesday, partly cloudy. Lows in the mid-60s. Highs in the mid-80s. Wednesday night, mostly clear. Lows in the upper 60s. Thursday, mostly sunny. A chance of showers in the afternoon. Highs in the upper 80s. Chance of rain 40%. Again, the forecast for Galesburg and surrounding areas of central and northwest Illinois for the rest of tonight, partly cloudy with a slight chance of thunderstorms. A slight chance of showers after midnight, then a chance of showers after midnight. Lows in the lower 70s. South winds around 5 miles an hour. Chance of rain 40%. At 1 a.m. in Galesburg, skies were partly cloudy. The temperature was 73 degrees, the dew point was 69, and the relative humidity was 87%. The wind was calm. The pressure was 30.08 inches and steady. Elsewhere around the area, it was clear, with a temperature of 76 at Burlington, 80 at Quincy, 78 at Macomb, and 77 at Springfield. At Moline, it was partly cloudy, with a temperature of 71. At Peoria, it was mostly cloudy, with a temperature of 80. And once again at 1 a.m. in Galesburg, under partly cloudy skies, the temperature was 73. Looking elsewhere around the Midwest at 1 a.m., Chicago reported a thunderstorm and 71. Indianapolis was clear and 82. St. Louis was mostly cloudy and 84. Kansas City was mostly cloudy and 76. Des Moines reported a thunderstorm and 68. Milwaukee was cloudy and 73. The following is a summary of watches, warnings, and advisories in effect. For the KZZ 66 listening area, an extreme heat warning remains in effect until 10 p.m. for the following county, Warren, Illinois. An extreme heat warning remains in effect until 7 p.m. for the following county, Knox, Illinois. 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Programming originates from NOAA's National Weather Service office in Lincoln. KZZ 66 serves the following counties: Henry, Knox, Mercer, and Warren. KZZ 66 is part of the All Hazards Network of NOAA Weather Radio. Here is information on the heat wave for the following county, Warren, Illinois. Extreme heat warning remains in effect until 10 p.m. Friday. What? Dangerously hot and humid conditions with continued heat index values of 100 to 105 expected, along with nighttime lows not falling below the mid to upper 70s. Where? Portions of west central Illinois, southeast Iowa, and northeast Missouri. When? Until 10 p.m. Friday. The following impacts are expected. Heat-related illnesses increase significantly during extreme heat and high humidity events. Drink plenty of fluids, stay in an air-conditioned room, stay out of the sun, and check up on relatives and neighbors. Do not leave young children and pets in unattended vehicles. Car interiors will reach lethal temperatures in a matter of minutes. Here is information on the heat wave for the following county, Knox, Illinois. Extreme heat warning remains in effect until 7 p.m. Friday. What? Dangerously hot conditions with heat index values up to 105. Where? Marshall, Mason, McLean, Peoria, Starr, Tazewell, Woodford, Fulton, and Knox counties. When? Until 7 p.m. Friday. The following impacts are expected. Heat-related illnesses increase significantly during extreme heat and high humidity events. Drink plenty of fluids, stay in an air-conditioned room, stay out of the sun, and check up on relatives and neighbors. Do not leave young children and pets in unattended vehicles. Car interiors will reach lethal temperatures in a matter of minutes. Take extra precautions when outside. Wear lightweight and loose-fitting clothing. Try to limit strenuous activities to early morning or evening. Take action when you see symptoms of heat exhaustion and heat stroke. The time is currently 1:16 a.m.

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Now for the official National Weather Service forecast for Galesburg and surrounding areas of central and northwest Illinois. Rest of tonight, partly cloudy with a slight chance of thunderstorms. A slight chance of showers after midnight, then a chance of showers after midnight. Lows in the lower 70s. South winds around 5 miles an hour. Chance of rain 40%. Friday, mostly sunny with a chance of showers and thunderstorms. Humid with highs around 90. Southwest winds 5 to 10 miles an hour. Gusts up to 30 miles an hour in the afternoon. Chance of rain 50%. Heat index values up to 103. Friday night, partly cloudy with a chance of showers and thunderstorms. Humid with lows in the lower 70s. South winds 5 to 10 miles an hour. Chance of rain 50%. Independence Day, mostly sunny. A chance of showers and thunderstorms in the afternoon. Humid with highs in the upper 80s. Southwest winds 5 to 10 miles an hour. Chance of rain 50%. Saturday night, showers likely with a chance of thunderstorms until midnight, then a chance of showers after midnight. Humid with lows in the upper 60s. South winds 5 to 10 miles an hour with gusts up to 20 miles an hour, becoming west after midnight. Chance of rain 60%. Sunday, mostly cloudy in the morning, then becoming mostly sunny. Highs in the mid-80s. Sunday night through Wednesday, partly cloudy. Lows in the mid-60s. Highs in the mid-80s. Wednesday night, mostly clear. Lows in the upper 60s. Thursday, mostly sunny. A chance of showers in the afternoon. Highs in the upper 80s. Chance of rain 40%. Again, the forecast for Galesburg and surrounding areas of central and northwest Illinois for the rest of tonight, partly cloudy with a slight chance of thunderstorms. A slight chance of showers after midnight, then a chance of showers after midnight. Lows in the lower 70s. South winds around 5 miles an hour. Chance of rain 40%. At 1 a.m. in Galesburg, skies were clear. The temperature was 73 degrees, the dew point was 69, and the relative humidity was 87%. The wind was calm. The pressure was 30.08 inches and steady. Elsewhere around the area, it was clear, with a temperature of 76 at Burlington, 80 at Quincy, and 78 at Macomb. It was partly cloudy, with a temperature of 71 at Moline, and 77 at Springfield. At Peoria, it was mostly cloudy, with a temperature of 80. And once again at 1 a.m. in Galesburg, under clear skies, the temperature was 73. Looking elsewhere around the Midwest at 1 a.m., Chicago reported a thunderstorm and 71. Indianapolis was clear and 82. St. Louis was mostly cloudy and 84. Kansas City was mostly cloudy and 76. Des Moines reported a thunderstorm and 68. Milwaukee was cloudy and 73. The following is a summary of watches, warnings, and advisories in effect. For the KZZ 66 listening area, an extreme heat warning remains in effect until 10 p.m. for the following county, Warren, Illinois. An extreme heat warning remains in effect until 7 p.m. for the following county, Knox, Illinois. Here is information on the heat wave for the following county, Warren, Illinois. Extreme heat warning remains in effect until 10 p.m. Friday. What? Dangerously hot and humid conditions with continued heat index values of 100 to 105 expected, along with nighttime lows not falling below the mid to upper 70s. Where? Portions of west central Illinois, southeast Iowa, and northeast Missouri. When? Until 10 p.m. Friday. The following impacts are expected. Heat-related illnesses increase significantly during extreme heat and high humidity events. Drink plenty of fluids, stay in an air-conditioned room, stay out of the sun, and check up on relatives and neighbors. Do not leave young children and pets in unattended vehicles. Car interiors will reach lethal temperatures in a matter of minutes. Here is information on the heat wave for the following county, Knox, Illinois. Extreme heat warning remains in effect until 7 p.m. Friday. What? Dangerously hot.

Conditions with heat index values up to 105. Ware, Marshall, Mason, McLean, Peoria, Stark, Tazewell, Woodford, Fulton, and Knox counties. When, until 7 p.m. Friday. The following impacts are expected. Heat-related illnesses increase significantly during extreme heat and high humidity events. Drink plenty of fluids, stay in an air-conditioned room, stay out of the sun, and check up on relatives and neighbors. Do not leave young children and pets in unattended vehicles. Car interiors will reach lethal temperatures in a matter of minutes. Take extra precautions when outside. Wear lightweight and loose-fitting clothing. Try to limit strenuous activities to early morning or evening. Take action when you see symptoms of heat exhaustion and need stroke. The time is currently 1:22 a.m. Central Daylight Time. 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Now for the official National Weather Service forecast for Galesburg and surrounding areas of central and northwest Illinois. Rest of tonight, partly cloudy with a slight chance of thunderstorms. A slight chance of showers after midnight, then a chance of showers after midnight. Lows in the lower 70s. South winds around 5 miles an hour. Chance of rain 40%. Friday, mostly sunny with a chance of showers and thunderstorms. Humid with highs around 90. Southwest winds 5 to 10 miles an hour. Gusts up to 30 miles an hour in the afternoon. Chance of rain 50%. Heat index values up to 103. Friday night, partly cloudy with a chance of showers and thunderstorms. Humid with lows in the lower 70s. South winds 5 to 10 miles an hour. Chance of rain 50%. Independence Day, mostly sunny. A chance of showers and thunderstorms in the afternoon. Humid with highs in the upper 80s. Southwest winds 5 to 10 miles an hour. Chance of rain 50%. Saturday night, showers likely with a chance of thunderstorms until midnight, then a chance of showers after midnight. Humid with lows in the upper 60s. South winds 5 to 10 miles an hour with gusts up to 20 miles an hour, becoming west after midnight. Chance of rain 60%. Sunday, mostly cloudy in the morning, then becoming mostly sunny. Highs in the mid-80s. Sunday night through Wednesday, partly cloudy. Lows in the mid-60s. Highs in the mid-80s. Wednesday night, mostly clear. Lows in the upper 60s. Thursday, mostly sunny. A chance of showers in the afternoon. Highs in the upper 80s. Chance of rain 40%. Again, the forecast for Galesburg and surrounding areas of central and northwest Illinois for the rest of tonight, partly cloudy with a slight chance of thunderstorms. A slight chance of showers after midnight, then a chance of showers after midnight. Lows in the lower 70s. South winds around 5 miles an hour. Chance of rain 40%. At 1 a.m. in Galesburg, skies were clear. The temperature was 73 degrees, the dew point was 69, and the relative humidity was 87%. The wind was calm. The pressure was 30.08 inches and steady. Elsewhere around the area, it was clear, with a temperature of 76 at Burlington, 80 at Quincy, and 78 at Macomb. It was partly cloudy, with a temperature of 71 at Moline, and 77 at Springfield. At Peoria, it was mostly cloudy, with a temperature of 80. And once again at 1 a.m. in Galesburg, under clear skies, the temperature was 73. Looking elsewhere around the Midwest at 1 a.m., Chicago reported a thunderstorm, and 71. Indianapolis was clear, and 82. St. Louis was mostly cloudy, and 84. Kansas City was mostly cloudy, and 76. Des Moines reported a thunderstorm, and 68. Milwaukee was cloudy, and 73. The following is a summary of watches, warnings, and advisories in effect. For the KZZ 66 listening area, an extreme heat warning remains in effect until 10 p.m. for the following county, Warren, Illinois. An extreme heat warning remains in effect until 7 p.m. for the following county, Knox, Illinois. Here is information on the heat wave for the following county, Warren, Illinois. Extreme heat warning remains in effect until 10 p.m. Friday.

What? Dangerously hot and humid conditions with continued heat index values of 100 to 105 expected, along with nighttime lows not falling below the mid to upper 70s. Where? Portions of west central Illinois, southeast Iowa, and northeast Missouri. When? Until 10 p.m. Friday. The following impacts are expected. Heat-related illnesses increase significantly during extreme heat and high humidity events. Drink plenty of fluids, stay in an air-conditioned room, stay out of the sun, and check up on relatives and neighbors. Do not leave young children and pets in unattended vehicles. Car interiors will reach lethal temperatures in a matter of minutes. Here is information on the heat wave for the following county, Knox, Illinois. Extreme heat warning remains in effect until 7 p.m. Friday. What? Dangerously hot conditions with heat index values up to 105. Where? Marshall, Mason, McLean, Peoria, Stark, Tazewell, Woodford, Fulton, and Knox counties. When? Until 7 p.m. Friday. The following impacts are expected. Heat-related illnesses increase significantly during extreme heat and high humidity events. Drink plenty of fluids, stay in an air-conditioned room, stay out of the sun, and check up on relatives and neighbors. Do not leave young children and pets in unattended vehicles. Car interiors will reach lethal temperatures in a matter of minutes. Take extra precautions when outside. Wear lightweight and loose-fitting clothing. Try to limit strenuous activities to early morning or evening. Take action when you see symptoms of heat exhaustion and heat stroke. The time is currently 1:28 a.m. Central Daylight Time. 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Now for the official National Weather Service forecast for Galesburg and surrounding areas of central and northwest Illinois. Rest of tonight, partly cloudy with a slight chance of thunderstorms. A slight chance of showers after midnight, then a chance of showers after midnight. Lows in the lower 70s. South winds around 5 miles an hour. Chance of rain 40%. Friday, mostly sunny with a chance of showers and thunderstorms. Humid with highs around 90. Southwest winds 5 to 10 miles an hour. Gusts up to 30 miles an hour in the afternoon. Chance of rain 50%. Heat index values up to 103. Friday night, partly cloudy with a chance of showers and thunderstorms. Humid with lows in the lower 70s. South winds 5 to 10 miles an hour. Chance of rain 50%. Independence Day, mostly sunny. A chance of showers and thunderstorms in the afternoon. Humid with highs in the upper 80s. Southwest winds 5 to 10 miles an hour. Chance of rain 50%. Saturday night, showers likely with a chance of thunderstorms until midnight, then a chance of showers after midnight. Humid with lows in the upper 60s. South winds 5 to 10 miles an hour with gusts up to 20 miles an hour, becoming west after midnight. Chance of rain 60%. Sunday, mostly cloudy in the morning, then becoming mostly sunny. Highs in the mid-80s. Sunday night through Wednesday, partly cloudy. Lows in the mid-60s. Highs in the mid-80s. Wednesday night, mostly clear. Lows in the upper 60s. Thursday, mostly sunny. A chance of showers in the afternoon. Highs in the upper 80s. Chance of rain 40%. Again, the forecast for Galesburg and surrounding areas of central and northwest Illinois for the rest of tonight, partly cloudy with a slight chance of thunderstorms. A slight chance of showers after midnight, then a chance of showers after midnight. Lows in the lower 70s. South winds around 5 miles an hour. Chance of rain 40%. Now for the official National Weather Service forecast for Galesburg and surrounding areas of central and northwest Illinois. Rest of tonight, partly cloudy with a chance of showers with a slight chance of thunderstorms. Near steady temperature in the mid-70s. South winds around 5 miles an hour. Chance of rain 40%. Friday, mostly sunny with a chance of showers and thunderstorms. Humid with highs around 90. Southwest winds 5 to 10 miles an hour. Gusts up to 30 miles an hour in the afternoon. Chance of rain 50%. Heat index values up to 103. Friday.

Night, partly cloudy with a chance of showers and thunderstorms. Humid with lows in the lower 70s. South winds 5 to 10 miles an hour. Chance of rain 50%. Independence Day, mostly sunny. A chance of showers and thunderstorms in the afternoon. Humid with highs in the upper 80s. Southwest winds 5 to 10 miles an hour. Chance of rain 50%. Saturday night, partly cloudy with a chance of showers and thunderstorms. Humid with lows in the upper 60s. West winds 5 to 10 miles an hour. Chance of rain 50%. Sunday, mostly sunny. A chance of showers in the afternoon. Highs in the mid-80s. Chance of rain 50%. Sunday night and Monday, partly cloudy. Lows in the mid-60s. Highs in the mid-80s. Monday night, mostly clear. Lows in the mid-60s. Tuesday, mostly sunny. Highs in the mid-80s. Tuesday night and Wednesday, mostly clear. Lows in the mid-60s. Highs in the upper 80s. Wednesday night, mostly clear until midnight, then becoming partly cloudy. Lows in the upper 60s. Thursday, mostly sunny. A chance of showers and thunderstorms in the afternoon. Highs in the upper 80s. Chance of rain 30%. Again, the forecast for Galesburg and surrounding areas of central and northwest Illinois for the rest of tonight, partly cloudy with a chance of showers and a slight chance of thunderstorms. Near steady temperature in the mid-70s. South winds around 5 miles an hour. Chance of rain 40%. And a slight chance of thunderstorms. Near steady temperature in the mid-70s. South winds around 5 miles an hour. Chance of rain 40%. At 1 a.m. in Galesburg, skies were clear. The temperature was 73 degrees, the dew point was 69, and the relative humidity was 87%. The wind was calm. The pressure was 30.08 inches and steady. Elsewhere around the area, it was clear, with a temperature of 76 at Burlington, 80 at Quincy, and 78 at Macomb. It was partly cloudy, with a temperature of 71 at Moline, and 77 at Springfield. At Peoria, it was mostly cloudy, with a temperature of 80. And once again at 1 a.m. in Galesburg, under clear skies, the temperature was 73. Looking elsewhere around the Midwest at 1 a.m., Chicago reported a thunderstorm, and 71. Indianapolis was clear, and 82. St. Louis was mostly cloudy, and 84. Kansas City was mostly cloudy, and 76. Des Moines reported a thunderstorm, and 68. Milwaukee was cloudy, and 73. The following is a summary of watches, warnings, and advisories in effect. For the KZZ 66 listening area, an extreme heat warning remains in effect until 10 p.m. for the following county, Warren, Illinois. An extreme heat warning remains in effect until 7 p.m. for the following county, Knox, Illinois. Here is information on the heat wave for the following county, Warren, Illinois. Extreme heat warning remains in effect until 10 p.m. Friday. What? Dangerously hot and humid conditions with continued heat index values of 100 to 105 expected, along with nighttime lows not falling below the mid to upper 70s. Where? Portions of west central Illinois, southeast Iowa, and northeast Missouri. When? Until 10 p.m. Friday. The following impacts are expected. Heat-related illnesses increase significantly during extreme heat and high humidity events. Drink plenty of fluids, stay in an air-conditioned room, stay out of the sun, and check up on relatives and neighbors. Do not leave young children and pets in unattended vehicles. Car interiors will reach lethal temperatures in a matter of minutes. Here is information on the heat wave for the following county, Knox, Illinois. Extreme heat warning remains in effect until 7 p.m. Friday. What? Dangerously hot conditions with heat index values up to 105. Where? Marshall, Mason, McLean, Peoria, Stark, Tazewell, Woodford, Fulton, and Knox counties. When? Until 7 p.m. Friday. The following impacts are expected. Heat-related illnesses increase significantly during extreme heat and high humidity events. Drink plenty of fluids, stay in an air-conditioned room, stay out of the sun, and check up on relatives and neighbors.

not leave young children and pets in unattended vehicles. Car interiors will reach lethal temperatures in a matter of minutes. Take extra precautions when outside. Wear lightweight and loose-fitting clothing. Try to limit strenuous activities to early morning or evening. Take action when you see symptoms of heat exhaustion and need stroke. The time is currently 1:36 a.m. Central Daylight Time. 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Now for the official National Weather Service forecast for Galesburg and surrounding areas of central and northwest Illinois. Rest of tonight, partly cloudy with a chance of showers with a slight chance of thunderstorms. Near steady temperature in the mid-70s. South winds around 5 miles an hour. Chance of rain 40%. Friday, mostly sunny with a chance of showers and thunderstorms. Humid with highs around 90. Southwest winds 5 to 10 miles an hour. Gusts up to 30 miles an hour in the afternoon. Chance of rain 50%. Heat index values up to 103. Friday night, partly cloudy with a chance of showers and thunderstorms. Humid with lows in the lower 70s. South winds 5 to 10 miles an hour. Chance of rain 50%. Independence Day, mostly sunny. A chance of showers and thunderstorms in the afternoon. Humid with highs in the upper 80s. Southwest winds 5 to 10 miles an hour. Chance of rain 50%. Saturday night, partly cloudy with a chance of showers and thunderstorms. Humid with lows in the upper 60s. West winds 5 to 10 miles an hour. Chance of rain 50%. Sunday, mostly sunny. A chance of showers in the afternoon. Highs in the mid-80s. Chance of rain 50%. Sunday night and Monday, partly cloudy. Lows in the mid-60s. Highs in the mid-80s. Monday night, mostly clear. Lows in the mid-60s. Tuesday, mostly sunny. Highs in the mid-80s. Tuesday night and Wednesday, mostly clear. Lows in the mid-60s. Highs in the upper 80s. Wednesday night, mostly clear until midnight, then becoming partly cloudy. Lows in the upper 60s. Thursday, mostly sunny. A chance of showers and thunderstorms in the afternoon. Highs in the upper 80s. Chance of rain 30%. Again, the forecast for Galesburg and surrounding areas of central and northwest Illinois for the rest of tonight, partly cloudy with a chance of showers and a slight chance of thunderstorms. Near steady temperature in the mid-70s. South winds around 5 miles an hour. Chance of rain 40%. At 1 a.m. in Galesburg, skies were clear. The temperature was 73 degrees, the dew point was 69, and the relative humidity was 87%. The wind was calm. The pressure was 30.08 inches and steady. Elsewhere around the area, it was clear, with a temperature of 76 at Burlington, 80 at Quincy, and 78 at Macomb. It was partly cloudy, with a temperature of 71 at Moline, and 77 at Springfield. At Peoria, it was mostly cloudy, with a temperature of 80. And once again at 1 a.m. in Galesburg, under clear skies, the temperature was 73. Looking elsewhere around the Midwest at 1 a.m., Chicago reported a thunderstorm and 71. Indianapolis was clear and 82. St. Louis was mostly cloudy and 84. Kansas City was mostly cloudy and 76. Des Moines reported a thunderstorm and 68. Milwaukee was cloudy and 73. The following is a summary of watches, warnings, and advisories in effect. For the KZZ 66 listening area, an extreme heat warning remains in effect until 10 p.m. for the following county, Warren, Illinois. An extreme heat warning remains in effect until 7 p.m. for the following county, Knox, Illinois. Here is information on the heat wave for the following county, Warren, Illinois. Extreme heat warning remains in effect until 10 p.m. Friday. What? Dangerously hot and humid conditions with continued heat index values of 100 to 105 expected, along with nighttime lows not falling below the mid to upper 70s. Where? Portions of west central Illinois, southeast Iowa, and northeast Missouri. When? Until 10 p.m. Friday.

Following impacts are expected. Heat-related illnesses increase significantly during extreme heat and high humidity events. Drink plenty of fluids, stay in an air-conditioned room, stay out of the sun, and check up on relatives and neighbors. Do not leave young children and pets in unattended vehicles. Car interiors will reach lethal temperatures in a matter of minutes. Here is information on the heat wave for the following county, Knox, Illinois. Extreme heat warning remains in effect until 7 p.m. Friday. What? Dangerously hot conditions with heat index values up to 105. Where? Marshall, Mason, McLean, Peoria, Stark, Tazewell, Woodford, Fulton, and Knox counties. When? Until 7 p.m. Friday. The following impacts are expected. Heat-related illnesses increase significantly during extreme heat and high humidity events. Drink plenty of fluids, stay in an air-conditioned room, stay out of the sun, and check up on relatives and neighbors. Do not leave young children and pets in unattended vehicles. Car interiors will reach lethal temperatures in a matter of minutes. Take extra precautions when outside. Wear lightweight and loose-fitting clothing. Try to limit strenuous activities to early morning or evening. Take action when you see symptoms of heat exhaustion and heat stroke. The time is currently 1:42 a.m. Central Daylight Time. 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Now for the official National Weather Service forecast for Galesburg and surrounding areas of central and northwest Illinois. Rest of tonight, partly cloudy with a chance of showers with a slight chance of thunderstorms. Near steady temperature in the mid-70s. South winds around 5 miles an hour. Chance of rain 40%. Friday, mostly sunny with a chance of showers and thunderstorms. Humid with highs around 90. Southwest winds 5 to 10 miles an hour. Gusts up to 30 miles an hour in the afternoon. Chance of rain 50%. Heat index values up to 103. Friday night, partly cloudy with a chance of showers and thunderstorms. Humid with lows in the lower 70s. South winds 5 to 10 miles an hour. Chance of rain 50%. Independence Day, mostly sunny. A chance of showers and thunderstorms in the afternoon. Humid with highs in the upper 80s. Southwest winds 5 to 10 miles an hour. Chance of rain 50%. Saturday night, partly cloudy with a chance of showers and thunderstorms. Humid with lows in the upper 60s. West winds 5 to 10 miles an hour. Chance of rain 50%. Sunday, mostly sunny. A chance of showers in the afternoon. Highs in the mid-80s. Chance of rain 50%. Sunday night and Monday, partly cloudy. Lows in the mid-60s. Highs in the mid-80s. Monday night, mostly clear. Lows in the mid-60s. Tuesday, mostly sunny. Highs in the mid-80s. Tuesday night and Wednesday, mostly clear. Lows in the mid-60s. Highs in the upper 80s. Wednesday night, mostly clear until midnight, then becoming partly cloudy. Lows in the upper 60s. Thursday, mostly sunny. A chance of showers and thunderstorms in the afternoon. Highs in the upper 80s. Chance of rain 30%. Again, the forecast for Galesburg and surrounding areas of central and northwest Illinois for the rest of tonight, partly cloudy with a chance of showers and a slight chance of thunderstorms. Near steady temperature in the mid-70s. South winds around 5 miles an hour. Chance of rain 40%. At 1 a.m. in Galesburg, skies were clear. The temperature was 73 degrees, the dew point was 69, and the relative humidity was 87%. The wind was calm. The pressure was 30.08 inches and steady. Elsewhere around the area, it was clear, with a temperature of 76 at Burlington, 80 at Quincy, and 78 at Macomb. It was partly cloudy, with a temperature of 71 at Moline, and 77 at Springfield. At Peoria, it was mostly cloudy, with a temperature of 80. And once again at 1 a.m. in Galesburg, under clear skies, the temperature was 73. Looking elsewhere around the Midwest at 1 a.m., Chicago reported a thunderstorm, and 71. Indianapolis was clear, and 82.

Louis was mostly cloudy and 84. Kansas City was mostly cloudy and 76. Des Moines reported a thunderstorm and 68. Milwaukee was cloudy and 73. The following is a summary of watches, warnings, and advisories in effect. For the KZZ 66 listening area, an extreme heat warning remains in effect until 10 p.m. for the following county, Warren, Illinois. An extreme heat warning remains in effect until 7 p.m. for the following county, Knox, Illinois. Here is information on the heat wave for the following county, Warren, Illinois. Extreme heat warning remains in effect until 10 p.m. Friday. What? Dangerously hot and humid conditions with continued heat index values of 100 to 105 expected, along with nighttime lows not falling below the mid to upper 70s. Where? Portions of west central Illinois, southeast Iowa, and northeast Missouri. When? Until 10 p.m. Friday. The following impacts are expected. Heat-related illnesses increase significantly during extreme heat and high humidity events. Drink plenty of fluids, stay in an air-conditioned room, stay out of the sun, and check up on relatives and neighbors. Do not leave young children and pets in unattended vehicles. Car interiors will reach lethal temperatures in a matter of minutes. Here is information on the heat wave for the following county, Knox, Illinois. Extreme heat warning remains in effect until 7 p.m. Friday. What? Dangerously hot conditions with heat index values up to 105. Where? Marshall, Mason, McLean, Peoria, Stark, Tazewell, Woodford, Fulton, and Knox counties. When? Until 7 p.m. Friday. The following impacts are expected. Heat-related illnesses increase significantly during extreme heat and high humidity events. Drink plenty of fluids, stay in an air-conditioned room, stay out of the sun, and check up on relatives and neighbors. Do not leave young children and pets in unattended vehicles. Car interiors will reach lethal temperatures in a matter of minutes. Take extra precautions when outside. Wear lightweight and loose-fitting clothing. Try to limit strenuous activities to early morning or evening. Take action when you see symptoms of heat exhaustion and need stroke. The time is currently 1:48 a.m. Central Daylight Time. 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Now for the official National Weather Service forecast for Galesburg and surrounding areas of central and northwest Illinois. Rest of tonight, partly cloudy with a chance of showers with a slight chance of thunderstorms. Near steady temperature in the mid-70s. South winds around 5 miles an hour. Chance of rain 40%. Friday, mostly sunny with a chance of showers and thunderstorms. Humid with highs around 90. Southwest winds 5 to 10 miles an hour. Gusts up to 30 miles an hour in the afternoon. Chance of rain 50%. Heat index values up to 103. Friday night, partly cloudy with a chance of showers and thunderstorms. Humid with lows in the lower 70s. South winds 5 to 10 miles an hour. Chance of rain 50%. Independence Day, mostly sunny. A chance of showers and thunderstorms in the afternoon. Humid with highs in the upper 80s. Southwest winds 5 to 10 miles an hour. Chance of rain 50%. Saturday night, partly cloudy with a chance of showers and thunderstorms. Humid with lows in the upper 60s. West winds 5 to 10 miles an hour. Chance of rain 50%. Sunday, mostly sunny. A chance of showers in the afternoon. Highs in the mid-80s. Chance of rain 50%. Sunday night and Monday, partly cloudy. Lows in the mid-60s. Highs in the mid-80s. Monday night, mostly clear. Lows in the mid-60s. Tuesday, mostly sunny. Highs in the mid-80s. Tuesday night and Wednesday, mostly clear. Lows in the mid-60s. Highs in the upper 80s. Wednesday night, mostly clear until midnight, then becoming partly cloudy. Lows in the upper 60s. Thursday, mostly sunny. A chance of showers and thunderstorms in the afternoon. Highs in the upper 80s. Chance of rain 30%. Again, the forecast for Galesburg and surrounding areas of central and northwest Illinois for the rest of tonight, partly

Cloudy with a chance of showers and a slight chance of thunderstorms. Near steady temperature in the mid-70s. South winds around 5 miles an hour. Chance of rain 40%. At 1 a.m. in Galesburg, skies were clear. The temperature was 73 degrees, the dew point was 69, and the relative humidity was 87%. The wind was calm. The pressure was 30.08 inches and steady. Elsewhere around the area, it was clear, with a temperature of 76 at Burlington, 80 at Quincy, and 78 at Macomb. It was partly cloudy, with a temperature of 71 at Moline, and 77 at Springfield. At Peoria, it was mostly cloudy, with a temperature of 80. And once again at 1 a.m. in Galesburg, under clear skies, the temperature was 73. Looking elsewhere around the Midwest at 1 a.m., Chicago reported a thunderstorm and 71. Indianapolis was clear and 82. St. Louis was mostly cloudy and 84. Kansas City was mostly cloudy and 76. Des Moines reported a thunderstorm and 68. Milwaukee was cloudy and 73. The following is a summary of watches, warnings, and advisories in effect. For the KZZ 66 listening area, an extreme heat warning remains in effect until 10 p.m. for the following county, Warren, Illinois. An extreme heat warning remains in effect until 7 p.m. for the following county, Knox, Illinois. Here is information on the heat wave for the following county, Warren, Illinois. Extreme heat warning remains in effect until 10 p.m. Friday. What? Dangerously hot and humid conditions with continued heat index values of 100 to 105 expected, along with nighttime lows not falling below the mid to upper 70s. Where? Portions of west central Illinois, southeast Iowa, and northeast Missouri. When? Until 10 p.m. Friday. The following impacts are expected. Heat-related illnesses increase significantly during extreme heat and high humidity events. Drink plenty of fluids, stay in an air-conditioned room, stay out of the sun, and check up on relatives and neighbors. Do not leave young children and pets in unattended vehicles. Car interiors will reach lethal temperatures in a matter of minutes. Here is information on the heat wave for the following county, Knox, Illinois. Extreme heat warning remains in effect until 7 p.m. Friday. What? Dangerously hot conditions with heat index values up to 105. Where? Marshall, Mason, McLean, Peoria, Stark, Tazewell, Woodford, Fulton, and Knox counties. When? Until 7 p.m. Friday. The following impacts are expected. Heat-related illnesses increase significantly during extreme heat and high humidity events. Drink plenty of fluids, stay in an air-conditioned room, stay out of the sun, and check up on relatives and neighbors. Do not leave young children and pets in unattended vehicles. Car interiors will reach lethal temperatures in a matter of minutes. Take extra precautions when outside. Wear lightweight and loose-fitting clothing. Try to limit strenuous activities to early morning or evening. Take action when you see symptoms of heat exhaustion and heat stroke. The time is currently 1:54 a.m. Central Daylight Time. 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Now for the official National Weather Service forecast for Galesburg and surrounding areas of central and northwest Illinois. Rest of tonight, partly cloudy with a chance of showers with a slight chance of thunderstorms. Near steady temperature in the mid-70s. South winds around 5 miles an hour. Chance of rain 40%. Friday, mostly sunny with a chance of showers and thunderstorms. Humid with highs around 90. Southwest winds 5 to 10 miles an hour. Gusts up to 30 miles an hour in the afternoon. Chance of rain 50%. Heat index values up to 103. Friday night, partly cloudy with a chance of showers and thunderstorms. Humid with lows in the lower 70s. South winds 5 to 10 miles an hour. Chance of rain 50%. Independence Day, mostly sunny. A chance of showers and thunderstorms in the afternoon. Humid with highs in the upper 80s. Southwest winds 5 to 10 miles an hour. Chance of rain 50%. Saturday night, partly cloudy with a chance of showers and thunderstorms.
humid with lows.

the upper 60s. West winds 5 to 10 miles an hour. Chance of rain 50%. Sunday, mostly sunny. A chance of showers in the afternoon. Highs in the mid-80s. Chance of rain 50%. Sunday night and Monday, partly cloudy. Lows in the mid-60s. Highs in the mid-80s. Monday night, mostly clear. Lows in the mid-60s. Tuesday, mostly sunny. Highs in the mid-80s. Tuesday night and Wednesday, mostly clear. Lows in the mid-60s. Highs in the upper 80s. Wednesday night, mostly clear until midnight, then becoming partly cloudy. Lows in the upper 60s. Thursday, mostly sunny. A chance of showers and thunderstorms in the afternoon. Highs in the upper 80s. Chance of rain 30%. Again, the forecast for Galesburg and surrounding areas of central and northwest Illinois for the rest of tonight, partly cloudy with a chance of showers and a slight chance of thunderstorms. Near steady temperature in the mid-70s. South winds around 5 miles an hour. Chance of rain 40%. At 1 a.m. in Galesburg, skies were clear. The temperature was 73 degrees, the dew point was 69, and the relative humidity was 87%. The wind was calm. The pressure was 30.08 inches and steady. Elsewhere around the area, it was clear, with a temperature of 76 at Burlington, 80 at Quincy, and 78 at Macomb. It was partly cloudy, with a temperature of 71 at Moline, and 77 at Springfield. At Peoria, it was mostly cloudy, with a temperature of 80. And once again at 1 a.m. in Galesburg, under clear skies, the temperature was 73. Looking elsewhere around the Midwest at 1 a.m., Chicago reported a thunderstorm and 71. Indianapolis was clear and 82. St. Louis was mostly cloudy and 84. Kansas City was mostly cloudy and 76. Des Moines reported a thunderstorm and 68. Milwaukee was cloudy and 73. The following is a summary of watches, warnings, and advisories in effect. For the KZZ 66 listening area, an extreme heat warning remains in effect until 10 p.m. for the following county, Warren, Illinois. An extreme heat warning remains in effect until 7 p.m. for the following county, Knox, Illinois. Here is information on the heat wave for the following county, Warren, Illinois. Extreme heat warning remains in effect until 10 p.m. Friday. What? Dangerously hot and humid conditions with continued heat index values of 100 to 105 expected, along with nighttime lows not falling below the mid to upper 70s. Where? Portions of west central Illinois, southeast Iowa, and northeast Missouri. When? Until 10 p.m. Friday. The following impacts are expected. Heat-related illnesses increase significantly during extreme heat and high humidity events. Drink plenty of fluids, stay in an air-conditioned room, stay out of the sun, and check up on relatives and neighbors. Do not leave young children and pets in unattended vehicles. Car interiors will reach lethal temperatures in a matter of minutes. Here is information on the heat wave for the following county, Knox, Illinois. Extreme heat warning remains in effect until 7 p.m. Friday. What? Dangerously hot conditions with heat index values up to 105. Where? Marshall, Mason, McLean, Peoria, Stark, Tazewell, Woodford, Fulton, and Knox counties. When? Until 7 p.m. Friday. The following impacts are expected. Heat-related illnesses increase significantly during extreme heat and high humidity events. Drink plenty of fluids, stay in an air-conditioned room, stay out of the sun, and check up on relatives and neighbors. Do not leave young children and pets in unattended vehicles. Car interiors will reach lethal temperatures in a matter of minutes. Take extra precautions when outside. Wear lightweight and loose-fitting clothing. Try to limit strenuous activities to early morning or evening. Take action when you see symptoms of heat exhaustion and heat stroke. The time is currently 2:01 a.m. Central Daylight Time. 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Now for the official National Weather Service forecast for Galesburg and surrounding areas of central and northwest Illinois. Rest of tonight, partly

a chance of showers and thunderstorms in the afternoon. Humid with highs in the upper 80s. Southwest winds 5 to 10 miles an hour. Chance of rain 50%. Saturday night, partly cloudy with a chance of showers and thunderstorms. Humid with lows in the upper 60s. West winds 5 to 10 miles an hour. Chance of rain 50%. Sunday, mostly sunny. A chance of showers in the afternoon. Highs in the mid-80s. Chance of rain 50%. Sunday night and Monday, partly cloudy. Lows in the mid-60s. Highs in the mid-80s. Monday night, mostly clear. Lows in the mid-60s. Tuesday, mostly sunny. Highs in the mid-80s. Tuesday night and Wednesday, mostly clear. Lows in the mid-60s. Highs in the upper 80s. Wednesday night, mostly clear until midnight, then becoming partly cloudy. Lows in the upper 60s. Thursday, mostly sunny. A chance of showers and thunderstorms in the afternoon. Highs in the upper 80s. Chance of rain 30%. Again, the forecast for Galesburg and surrounding areas of central and northwest Illinois for the rest of tonight, partly cloudy with a chance of showers and a slight chance of thunderstorms. Near steady temperature in the mid-70s. South winds around 5 miles an hour. Chance of rain 40%. The following is a summary of watches, warnings, and advisories in effect. For the KZZ 66 listening area, an extreme heat warning remains in effect until 10 p.m. for the following county, Warren, Illinois. An extreme heat warning remains in effect until 7 p.m. for the following county, Knox, Illinois. Here is information on the heat wave for the following county, Warren, Illinois. Extreme heat warning remains in effect until 10 p.m. Friday. What? Dangerously hot and humid conditions with continued heat index values of 100 to 105 expected, along with nighttime lows not falling below the mid to upper 70s. Where? Portions of west central Illinois, southeast Iowa, and northeast Missouri. When? Until 10 p.m. Friday. The following impacts are expected. Heat-related illnesses increase significantly during extreme heat and high humidity events. Drink plenty of fluids, stay in an air-conditioned room, stay out of the sun, and check up on relatives and neighbors. Do not leave young children and pets in unattended vehicles. Car interiors will reach lethal temperatures in a matter of minutes. Here is information on the heat wave for the following county, Knox, Illinois. Extreme heat warning remains in effect until 7 p.m. Friday. What? Dangerously hot conditions with heat index values up to 105. Where? Marshall, Mason, McLean, Peoria, Stark, Tazewell, Woodford, Fulton, and Knox counties. When? Until 7 p.m. Friday. The following impacts are expected. Heat-related illnesses increase significantly during extreme heat and high humidity events. Drink plenty of fluids, stay in an air-conditioned room, stay out of the sun, and check up on relatives and neighbors. Do not leave young children and pets in unattended vehicles. Car interiors will reach lethal temperatures in a matter of minutes. Take extra precautions when outside. Wear lightweight and loose-fitting clothing. Try to limit strenuous activities to early morning or evening. Take action when you see symptoms of heat exhaustion and heat stroke. The time is currently 2:05 a.m. Central Daylight Time. 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Now for the official National Weather Service forecast for Galesburg and surrounding areas of central and northwest Illinois. Rest of tonight, partly cloudy with a chance of showers with a slight chance of thunderstorms. Near steady temperature in the mid-70s. South winds around 5 miles an hour. Chance of rain 40%. Friday, mostly sunny with a chance of showers and thunderstorms. Humid with highs around 90. Southwest winds 5 to 10 miles an hour. Gusts up to 30 miles an hour in the afternoon. Chance of rain 50%. Heat index values up to 103. Friday night, partly cloudy with a chance of showers and thunderstorms. Humid with lows in the lower 70s. South winds 5 to 10 miles an hour. Chance of rain 50%. Independence Day, mostly sunny. A chance of showers and

thunderstorms in the afternoon. Humid with highs in the upper 80s. Southwest winds 5 to 10 miles an hour. Chance of rain 50%. Saturday night, partly cloudy with a chance of showers and thunderstorms. Humid with lows in the upper 60s. West winds 5 to 10 miles an hour. Chance of rain 50%. Sunday, mostly sunny. A chance of showers in the afternoon. Highs in the mid-80s. Chance of rain 50%. Sunday night and Monday, partly cloudy. Lows in the mid-60s. Highs in the mid-80s. Monday night, mostly clear. Lows in the mid-60s. Tuesday, mostly sunny. Highs in the mid-80s. Tuesday night and Wednesday, mostly clear. Lows in the mid-60s. Highs in the upper 80s. Wednesday night, mostly clear until midnight, then becoming partly cloudy. Lows in the upper 60s. Thursday, mostly sunny. A chance of showers and thunderstorms in the afternoon. Highs in the upper 80s. Chance of rain 30%. Again, the forecast for Galesburg and surrounding areas of central and northwest Illinois for the rest of tonight, partly cloudy with a chance of showers and a slight chance of thunderstorms. Near steady temperature in the mid-70s. South winds around 5 miles an hour. Chance of rain 40%. At 2 a.m. in Galesburg, skies were clear. The temperature was 73 degrees, the dew point was 68, and the relative humidity was 86%. The wind was east at 9 miles an hour. The pressure was 30.06 inches and falling. Elsewhere around the area, skies ranged from clear to partly cloudy. It was 75 at Peoria, 71 at Moline, and 74 at Burlington. Quincy reported 77, Macomb reported 75, and Springfield reported 76. And once again at 2 a.m. in Galesburg, under clear skies, the temperature was 73. Looking elsewhere around the Midwest at 2 a.m., Chicago reported a thunderstorm and 71. Indianapolis was clear and 80. St. Louis was partly cloudy and 83. Kansas City was partly cloudy and 76. Des Moines reported a thunderstorm and 68. Milwaukee was cloudy and 75. The following is a summary of watches, warnings, and advisories in effect. For the KZZ 66 listening area, an extreme heat warning remains in effect until 10 p.m. for the following county, Warren, Illinois. An extreme heat warning remains in effect until 7 p.m. for the following county, Knox, Illinois. Here is information on the heat wave for the following county, Warren, Illinois. Extreme heat warning remains in effect until 10 p.m. Friday. What? Dangerously hot and humid conditions with continued heat index values of 100 to 105 expected, along with nighttime lows not falling below the mid to upper 70s. Where? Portions of west central Illinois, southeast Iowa, and northeast Missouri. When? Until 10 p.m. Friday. The following impacts are expected. Heat-related illnesses increase significantly during extreme heat and high humidity events. Drink plenty of fluids, stay in an air-conditioned room, stay out of the sun, and check up on relatives and neighbors. Do not leave young children and pets in unattended vehicles. Car interiors will reach lethal temperatures in a matter of minutes. Here is information on the heat wave for the following county, Knox, Illinois. Extreme heat warning remains in effect until 7 p.m. Friday. What? Dangerously hot conditions with heat index values up to 105. Where? Marshall, Mason, McLean, Peoria, Stark, Tazewell, Woodford, Fulton, and Knox counties. When? Until 7 p.m. Friday. The following impacts are expected. Heat-related illnesses increase significantly during extreme heat and high humidity events. Drink plenty of fluids, stay in an air-conditioned room, stay out of the sun, and check up on relatives and neighbors. Do not leave young children and pets in unattended vehicles. Car interiors will reach lethal temperatures in a matter of minutes. Take extra precautions when outside. Wear lightweight and loose-fitting clothing. Try to limit strenuous activities to early morning or evening. Take action when you see symptoms of heat exhaustion and heat stroke. The time is currently 2:12 a.m. Central Daylight Time. You're

Listening to NOAA Weather Radio, all hazards, station KZZ 66 in Galesburg. Now for the official National Weather Service forecast for Galesburg and surrounding areas of central and northwest Illinois. Rest of tonight, partly cloudy with a chance of showers with a slight chance of thunderstorms. Near steady temperature in the mid-70s. South winds around 5 miles an hour. Chance of rain 40%. Friday, mostly sunny with a chance of showers and thunderstorms. Humid with highs around 90. Southwest winds 5 to 10 miles an hour. Gusts up to 30 miles an hour in the afternoon. Chance of rain 50%. Heat index values up to 103. Friday night, partly cloudy with a chance of showers and thunderstorms. Humid with lows in the lower 70s. South winds 5 to 10 miles an hour. Chance of rain 50%. Independence Day, mostly sunny. A chance of showers and thunderstorms in the afternoon. Humid with highs in the upper 80s. Southwest winds 5 to 10 miles an hour. Chance of rain 50%. Saturday night, partly cloudy with a chance of showers and thunderstorms. Humid with lows in the upper 60s. West winds 5 to 10 miles an hour. Chance of rain 50%. Sunday, mostly sunny. A chance of showers in the afternoon. Highs in the mid-80s. Chance of rain 50%. Sunday night and Monday, partly cloudy. Lows in the mid-60s. Highs in the mid-80s. Monday night, mostly clear. Lows in the mid-60s. Tuesday, mostly sunny. Highs in the mid-80s. Tuesday night and Wednesday, mostly clear. Lows in the mid-60s. Highs in the upper 80s. Wednesday night, mostly clear until midnight, then becoming partly cloudy. Lows in the upper 60s. Thursday, mostly sunny. A chance of showers and thunderstorms in the afternoon. Highs in the upper 80s. Chance of rain 30%. Again, the forecast for Galesburg and surrounding areas of central and northwest Illinois for the rest of tonight, partly cloudy with a chance of showers and a slight chance of thunderstorms. Near steady temperature in the mid-70s. South winds around 5 miles an hour. Chance of rain 40%. 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At 2 a.m. in Galesburg, skies were clear. The temperature was 73 degrees, the dew point was 68, and the relative humidity was 86%. The wind was east at 9 miles an hour. The pressure was 30.06 inches and falling. Elsewhere around the area, skies ranged from clear to partly cloudy. It was 75 at Peoria, 71 at Moline, and 74 at Burlington. Quincy reported 77, Macomb reported 75, and Springfield reported 76. And once again at 2 a.m. in Galesburg, under clear skies, the temperature was 73. Looking elsewhere around the Midwest at 2 a.m., Chicago reported a thunderstorm and 71. Indianapolis was clear and 80. St. Louis was partly cloudy and 83. Kansas City was partly cloudy and 76. Des Moines reported a thunderstorm and 68. Milwaukee was cloudy and 75. The following is a summary of watches, warnings, and advisories in effect. For the KZZ 66 listening area, an extreme heat warning remains in effect until 10 p.m. for the following county: Warren, Illinois. An extreme heat warning remains in effect until 7 p.m. for the following county: Knox, Illinois. Here is information on the heat wave for the following county: Warren, Illinois. Extreme heat warning remains in effect until 10 p.m. Friday. Watts, dangerously hot and humid conditions with continued heat index values of 100 to 105 expected, along with nighttime lows not falling below the mid to upper 70s. Ware, portions of west central Illinois, southeast Iowa, and northeast Missouri. When, until 10 p.m. Friday. The following impacts are

expected, heat-related illnesses increase significantly during extreme heat and high humidity events. Drink plenty of fluids, stay in an air-conditioned room, stay out of the sun, and check up on relatives and neighbors. Do not leave young children and pets in unattended vehicles. Car interiors will reach lethal temperatures in a matter of minutes. Here is information on the heat wave for the following county, Knox, Illinois. Extreme heat warning remains in effect until 7 p.m. Friday. What? Dangerously hot conditions with heat index values up to 105. Where? Marshall, Mason, McLean, Peoria, Stark, Tazewell, Woodford, Fulton, and Knox counties. When? Until 7 p.m. Friday. The following impacts are expected. Heat-related illnesses increase significantly during extreme heat and high humidity events. Drink plenty of fluids, stay in an air-conditioned room, stay out of the sun, and check up on relatives and neighbors. Do not leave young children and pets in unattended vehicles. Car interiors will reach lethal temperatures in a matter of minutes. Take extra precautions when outside. Wear lightweight and loose-fitting clothing. Try to limit strenuous activities to early morning or evening. Take action when you see symptoms of heat exhaustion and heat stroke. The time is currently 2:18 a.m. Central Daylight Time. 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Now for the official National Weather Service forecast for Galesburg and surrounding areas of central and northwest Illinois. Rest of tonight, partly cloudy with a chance of showers with a slight chance of thunderstorms. Near steady temperature in the mid-70s. South winds around 5 miles an hour. Chance of rain 40%. Friday, mostly sunny with a chance of showers and thunderstorms. Humid with highs around 90. Southwest winds 5 to 10 miles an hour. Gusts up to 30 miles an hour in the afternoon. Chance of rain 50%. Heat index values up to 103. Friday night, partly cloudy with a chance of showers and thunderstorms. Humid with lows in the lower 70s. South winds 5 to 10 miles an hour. Chance of rain 50%. Independence Day, mostly sunny. A chance of showers and thunderstorms in the afternoon. Humid with highs in the upper 80s. Southwest winds 5 to 10 miles an hour. Chance of rain 50%. Saturday night, partly cloudy with a chance of showers and thunderstorms. Humid with lows in the upper 60s. West winds 5 to 10 miles an hour. Chance of rain 50%. Sunday, mostly sunny. A chance of showers in the afternoon. Highs in the mid-80s. Chance of rain 50%. Sunday night and Monday, partly cloudy. Lows in the mid-60s. Highs in the mid-80s. Monday night, mostly clear. Lows in the mid-60s. Tuesday, mostly sunny. Highs in the mid-80s. Tuesday night and Wednesday, mostly clear. Lows in the mid-60s. Highs in the upper 80s. Wednesday night, mostly clear until midnight, then becoming partly cloudy. Lows in the upper 60s. Thursday, mostly sunny. A chance of showers and thunderstorms in the afternoon. Highs in the upper 80s. Chance of rain 30%. Again, the forecast for Galesburg and surrounding areas of central and northwest Illinois for the rest of tonight, partly cloudy with a chance of showers and a slight chance of thunderstorms. Near steady temperature in the mid-70s. South winds around 5 miles an hour. Chance of rain 40%. At 2 a.m. in Galesburg, skies were clear. The temperature was 73 degrees, the dew point was 68, and the relative humidity was 86%. The wind was east at 9 miles an hour. The pressure was 30.06 inches and falling. Elsewhere around the area, skies ranged from clear to partly cloudy. It was 75 at Peoria, 71 at Moline, and 74 at Burlington. Quincy reported 77, Macomb reported 75, and Springfield reported 76. And once again at 2 a.m. in Galesburg, under clear skies, the temperature was 73. Looking elsewhere around the Midwest at 2 a.m., Chicago reported a thunderstorm and 71. Indianapolis was clear and 80. St. Louis was partly cloudy and 83.

Kansas City was partly cloudy and 76. Des Moines reported a thunderstorm and 68. Milwaukee was cloudy and 75. The following is a summary of watches, warnings, and advisories in effect. For the KZZ 66 listening area, an extreme heat warning remains in effect until 10 p.m. for the following county, Warren, Illinois. An extreme heat warning remains in effect until 7 p.m. for the following county, Knox, Illinois. Here is information on the heat wave for the following county, Warren, Illinois. Extreme heat warning remains in effect until 10 p.m. Friday. What's dangerously hot and humid conditions with continued heat index values of 100 to 105 expected, along with nighttime lows not falling below the mid to upper 70s. Where? Portions of west central Illinois, southeast Iowa, and northeast Missouri. When? Until 10 p.m. Friday. The following impacts are expected. Heat-related illnesses increase significantly during extreme heat and high humidity events. Drink plenty of fluids, stay in an air-conditioned room, stay out of the sun, and check up on relatives and neighbors. Do not leave young children and pets in unattended vehicles. Car interiors will reach lethal temperatures in a matter of minutes. Here is information on the heat wave for the following county, Knox, Illinois. Extreme heat warning remains in effect until 7 p.m. Friday. What? Dangerously hot conditions with heat index values up to 105. Where? Marshall, Mason, McLean, Peoria, Stark, Tazewell, Woodford, Fulton, and Knox counties. When? Until 7 p.m. Friday. The following impacts are expected. Heat-related illnesses increase significantly during extreme heat and high humidity events. Drink plenty of fluids, stay in an air-conditioned room, stay out of the sun, and check up on relatives and neighbors. Do not leave young children and pets in unattended vehicles. Car interiors will reach lethal temperatures in a matter of minutes. Take extra precautions when outside. Wear lightweight and loose-fitting clothing. Try to limit strenuous activities to early morning or evening. Take action when you see symptoms of heat exhaustion and heat stroke. The time is currently 2:24 a.m. Central Daylight Time. 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Now for the official National Weather Service forecast for Galesburg and surrounding areas of central and northwest Illinois. Rest of tonight, partly cloudy with a chance of showers with a slight chance of thunderstorms. Near steady temperature in the mid-70s. South winds around 5 miles an hour. Chance of rain 40%. Friday, mostly sunny with a chance of showers and thunderstorms. Humid with highs around 90. Southwest winds 5 to 10 miles an hour. Gusts up to 30 miles an hour in the afternoon. Chance of rain 50%. Heat index values up to 103. Friday night, partly cloudy with a chance of showers and thunderstorms. Humid with lows in the lower 70s. South winds 5 to 10 miles an hour. Chance of rain 50%. Independence Day, mostly sunny. A chance of showers and thunderstorms in the afternoon. Humid with highs in the upper 80s. Southwest winds 5 to 10 miles an hour. Chance of rain 50%. Saturday night, partly cloudy with a chance of showers and thunderstorms. Humid with lows in the upper 60s. West winds 5 to 10 miles an hour. Chance of rain 50%. Sunday, mostly sunny. A chance of showers in the afternoon. Highs in the mid-80s. Chance of rain 50%. Sunday night and Monday, partly cloudy. Lows in the mid-60s. Highs in the mid-80s. Monday night, mostly clear. Lows in the mid-60s. Tuesday, mostly sunny. Highs in the mid-80s. Tuesday night and Wednesday, mostly clear. Lows in the mid-60s. Highs in the upper 80s. Wednesday night, mostly clear until midnight, then becoming partly cloudy. Lows in the upper 60s. Thursday, mostly sunny. A chance of showers and thunderstorms in the afternoon. Highs in the upper 80s. Chance of rain 30%. Again, the forecast for Galesburg and surrounding areas of central and northwest Illinois for the rest of tonight, partly cloudy with a chance of showers and a slight

chance of thunderstorms. Near steady temperature in the mid-70s. South winds around 5 miles an hour. Chance of rain 40%. At 2 a.m. in Galesburg, skies were clear. The temperature was 72 degrees, the dew point was 68, and the relative humidity was 87%. The wind was east at 5 miles an hour. The pressure was 30.05 inches and falling. Elsewhere around the area, skies ranged from clear to partly cloudy. It was 75 at Peoria, 71 at Moline, and 74 at Burlington. Quincy reported 77, Macomb reported 75, and Springfield reported 76. And once again at 2 a.m. in Galesburg, under clear skies, the temperature was 72. Looking elsewhere around the Midwest at 2 a.m., Chicago reported a thunderstorm and 71. Indianapolis was clear and 80. St. Louis was partly cloudy and 83. Kansas City was partly cloudy and 76. Des Moines reported a thunderstorm and 69. Milwaukee was cloudy and 75. The following is a summary of watches, warnings, and advisories in effect. For the KZZ 66 listening area, an extreme heat warning remains in effect until 10 p.m. for the following county, Warren, Illinois. An extreme heat warning remains in effect until 7 p.m. for the following county, Knox, Illinois. Here is information on the heat wave for the following county, Warren, Illinois. Extreme heat warning remains in effect until 10 p.m. Friday. What? Dangerously hot and humid conditions with continued heat index values of 100 to 105 expected, along with nighttime lows not falling below the mid to upper 70s. Where? Portions of west central Illinois, southeast Iowa, and northeast Missouri. When? Until 10 p.m. Friday. The following impacts are expected. Heat-related illnesses increase significantly during extreme heat and high humidity events. Drink plenty of fluids, stay in an air-conditioned room, stay out of the sun, and check up on relatives and neighbors. Do not leave young children and pets in unattended vehicles. Car interiors will reach lethal temperatures in a matter of minutes. Here is information on the heat wave for the following county, Knox, Illinois. Extreme heat warning remains in effect until 7 p.m. Friday. What? Dangerously hot conditions with heat index values up to 105. Where? Marshall, Mason, McLean, Peoria, Stark, Tazewell, Woodford, Fulton, and Knox counties. When? Until 7 p.m. Friday. The following impacts are expected. Heat-related illnesses increase significantly during extreme heat and high humidity events. Drink plenty of fluids, stay in an air-conditioned room, stay out of the sun, and check up on relatives and neighbors. Do not leave young children and pets in unattended vehicles. Car interiors will reach lethal temperatures in a matter of minutes. Take extra precautions when outside. Wear lightweight and loose-fitting clothing. Try to limit strenuous activities to early morning or evening. Take action when you see symptoms of heat exhaustion and heat stroke. The time is currently 2:30 a.m. Central Daylight Time. 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Now for the official National Weather Service forecast for Galesburg and surrounding areas of central and northwest Illinois. Rest of tonight, partly cloudy with a chance of showers with a slight chance of thunderstorms. Near steady temperature in the mid-70s. South winds around 5 miles an hour. Chance of rain 40%. Friday, mostly sunny with a chance of showers and thunderstorms. Humid with highs around 90. Southwest winds 5 to 10 miles an hour. Gusts up to 30 miles an hour in the afternoon. Chance of rain 50%. Heat index values up to 103. Friday night, partly cloudy. A slight chance of showers and thunderstorms until midnight, then a chance of showers and thunderstorms after midnight. Humid with lows in the lower 70s. South winds 5 to 10 miles an hour. Chance of rain 40%. Independence Day, mostly sunny with a chance of showers and thunderstorms. Humid with highs in the upper 80s. Southwest winds 5 to 10 miles an hour. Chance of rain 50%. Saturday night, partly cloudy with a chance of showers and thunderstorms.
humid with low

was in the upper 60s. West winds 5 to 10 miles an hour. Chance of rain 50%. Sunday, mostly sunny. A chance of showers in the afternoon. Highs in the mid-80s. Chance of rain 50%. Sunday night and Monday, partly cloudy. Lows in the mid-60s. Highs in the mid-80s. Monday night, mostly clear. Lows in the mid-60s. Tuesday, mostly sunny. Highs in the mid-80s. Tuesday night and Wednesday, mostly clear. Lows in the mid-60s. Highs in the upper 80s. Wednesday night, mostly clear until midnight, then becoming partly cloudy. Lows in the upper 60s. Thursday, mostly sunny. A chance of showers and thunderstorms in the afternoon. Highs in the upper 80s. Chance of rain 30%. Again, the forecast for Galesburg and surrounding areas of central and northwest Illinois for the rest of tonight, partly cloudy with a chance of showers and a slight chance of thunderstorms, 30%. Again, the forecast for Galesburg and surrounding areas of central and northwest Illinois for the rest of tonight, partly cloudy with a chance of showers and a slight chance of thunderstorms. Near steady temperature in the mid-70s. South winds around 5 miles an hour. Chance of rain 40%. At 2 a.m. in Galesburg, skies were clear. The temperature was 72 degrees, the dew point was 68, and the relative humidity was 87%. The wind was east at 5 miles an hour. The pressure was 30.05 inches and falling. Elsewhere around the area, skies ranged from clear to partly cloudy. It was 75 at Peoria, 71 at Moline, and 74 at Burlington. Quincy reported 77, Macomb reported 75, and Springfield reported 76. And once again at 2 a.m. in Galesburg, under clear skies, the temperature was 72. Looking elsewhere around the Midwest at 2 a.m., Chicago reported a thunderstorm and 71. Indianapolis was clear and 80. St. Louis was partly cloudy and 83. Kansas City was partly cloudy and 76. Des Moines reported a thunderstorm and 69. Milwaukee was cloudy and 75. The following is a summary of watches, warnings, and advisories in effect. For the KZZ 66 listening area, an extreme heat warning remains in effect until 10 p.m. for the following county, Warren, Illinois. An extreme heat warning remains in effect until 7 p.m. for the following county, Knox, Illinois. Here is information on the heat wave for the following county, Warren, Illinois. Extreme heat warning remains in effect until 10 p.m. Friday. What? Dangerously hot and humid conditions with continued heat index values of 100 to 105 expected, along with nighttime lows not falling below the mid to upper 70s. Where? Portions of west central Illinois, southeast Iowa, and northeast Missouri. When? Until 10 p.m. Friday. The following impacts are expected. Heat-related illnesses increase significantly during extreme heat and high humidity events. Drink plenty of fluids, stay in an air-conditioned room, stay out of the sun, and check up on relatives and neighbors. Do not leave young children and pets in unattended vehicles. Car interiors will reach lethal temperatures in a matter of minutes. Here is information on the heat wave for the following county, Knox, Illinois. Extreme heat warning remains in effect until 7 p.m. Friday. What? Dangerously hot conditions with heat index values up to 105. Where? Marshall, Mason, McLean, Peoria, Stark, Tazewell, Woodford, Fulton, and Knox counties. When? Until 7 p.m. Friday. The following impacts are expected. Heat-related illnesses increase significantly during extreme heat and high humidity events. Drink plenty of fluids, stay in an air-conditioned room, stay out of the sun, and check up on relatives and neighbors. Do not leave young children and pets in unattended vehicles. Car interiors will reach lethal temperatures in a matter of minutes. Take extra precautions when outside. Wear lightweight and loose-fitting clothing. Try to limit strenuous activities to early morning or evening. Take action when you see symptoms of heat exhaustion and heat stroke. The time is currently 2:36 a.m. Central Daylight Time. 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

56 in Galesburg. Now for the official National Weather Service forecast for Galesburg and surrounding areas of central and northwest Illinois. Rest of tonight, partly cloudy with a chance of showers with a slight chance of thunderstorms. Near steady temperature in the mid-70s. South winds around 5 miles an hour. Chance of rain 40%. Friday, mostly sunny with a chance of showers and thunderstorms. Humid with highs around 90. Southwest winds 5 to 10 miles an hour. Gusts up to 30 miles an hour in the afternoon. Chance of rain 50%. Heat index values up to 103. Friday night, partly cloudy. A slight chance of showers and thunderstorms until midnight, then a chance of showers and thunderstorms after midnight. Humid with lows in the lower 70s. South winds 5 to 10 miles an hour. Chance of rain 40%. Independence Day, mostly sunny with a chance of showers and thunderstorms. Humid with highs in the upper 80s. Southwest winds 5 to 10 miles an hour. Chance of rain 50%. Saturday night, partly cloudy with a chance of showers and thunderstorms. Humid with lows in the upper 60s. West winds 5 to 10 miles an hour. Chance of rain 50%. Sunday, mostly sunny. A chance of showers in the afternoon. Highs in the mid-80s. Chance of rain 50%. Sunday night and Monday, partly cloudy. Lows in the mid-60s. Highs in the mid-80s. Monday night, mostly clear. Lows in the mid-60s. Tuesday, mostly sunny. Highs in the mid-80s. Tuesday night and Wednesday, mostly clear. Lows in the mid-60s. Highs in the upper 80s. Wednesday night, mostly clear until midnight, then becoming partly cloudy. Lows in the upper 60s. Thursday, mostly sunny. A chance of showers and thunderstorms in the afternoon. Highs in the upper 80s. Chance of rain 30%. Again, the forecast for Galesburg and surrounding areas of central and northwest Illinois for the rest of tonight, partly cloudy with a chance of showers and a slight chance of thunderstorms. Near steady temperature in the mid-70s. South winds around 5 miles an hour. Chance of rain 40%. At 2 a.m. in Galesburg, skies were clear. The temperature was 72 degrees, the dew point was 68, and the relative humidity was 87%. The wind was east at 5 miles an hour. The pressure was 30.05 inches and falling. Elsewhere around the area, skies ranged from clear to partly cloudy. It was 75 at Peoria, 71 at Moline, and 74 at Burlington. Quincy reported 77, Macomb reported 75, and Springfield reported 76. And once again at 2 a.m. in Galesburg, under clear skies, the temperature was 72. Looking elsewhere around the Midwest at 2 a.m., Chicago reported a thunderstorm and 71. Indianapolis was clear and 80. St. Louis was partly cloudy and 83. Kansas City was partly cloudy and 76. Des Moines reported a thunderstorm and 69. Milwaukee was cloudy and 75. The following is a summary of watches, warnings, and advisories in effect. For the KZZ 66 listening area, an extreme heat warning remains in effect until 10 p.m. for the following county, Warren, Illinois. An extreme heat warning remains in effect until 7 p.m. for the following county, Knox, Illinois. Here is information on the heat wave for the following county, Warren, Illinois. Extreme heat warning remains in effect until 10 p.m. Friday. What? Dangerously hot and humid conditions with continued heat index values of 100 to 105 expected, along with nighttime lows not falling below the mid to upper 70s. Where? Portions of west central Illinois, southeast Iowa, and northeast Missouri. When? Until 10 p.m. Friday. The following impacts are expected. Heat-related illnesses increase significantly during extreme heat and high humidity events. Drink plenty of fluids, stay in an air-conditioned room, stay out of the sun, and check up on relatives and neighbors. Do not leave young children and pets in unattended vehicles. Car interiors will reach lethal temperatures in a matter of minutes. Here is information on the heat wave for the following county, Knox, Illinois.

heat warning remains in effect until 7 p.m. Friday. What? Dangerously hot conditions with heat index values up to 105. Where? Marshall, Mason, McLean, Peoria, Stark, Tazewell, Woodford, Fulton, and Knox counties. When? Until 7 p.m. Friday. The following impacts are expected. Heat-related illnesses increase significantly during extreme heat and high humidity events. Drink plenty of fluids, stay in an air-conditioned room, stay out of the sun, and check up on relatives and neighbors. Do not leave young children and pets in unattended vehicles. Car interiors will reach lethal temperatures in a matter of minutes. Take extra precautions when outside. Wear lightweight and loose-fitting clothing. Try to limit strenuous activities to early morning or evening. Take action when you see symptoms of heat exhaustion and heat stroke. The time is currently 2:42 a.m. Central Daylight Time. 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Now for the official National Weather Service forecast for Galesburg and surrounding areas of central and northwest Illinois. Rest of tonight, partly cloudy with a chance of showers with a slight chance of thunderstorms. Near steady temperature in the mid-70s. South winds around 5 miles an hour. Chance of rain 40%. Friday, mostly sunny with a chance of showers and thunderstorms. Humid with highs around 90. Southwest winds 5 to 10 miles an hour. Gusts up to 30 miles an hour in the afternoon. Chance of rain 50%. Heat index values up to 103. Friday night, partly cloudy. A slight chance of showers and thunderstorms until midnight, then a chance of showers and thunderstorms after midnight. Humid with lows in the lower 70s. South winds 5 to 10 miles an hour. Chance of rain 40%. Independence Day, mostly sunny with a chance of showers and thunderstorms. Humid with highs in the upper 80s. Southwest winds 5 to 10 miles an hour. Chance of rain 50%. Saturday night, partly cloudy with a chance of showers and thunderstorms. Humid with lows in the upper 60s. West winds 5 to 10 miles an hour. Chance of rain 50%. Sunday, mostly sunny. A chance of showers in the afternoon. Highs in the mid-80s. Chance of rain 50%. Sunday night and Monday, partly cloudy. Lows in the mid-60s. Highs in the mid-80s. Monday night, mostly clear. Lows in the mid-60s. Tuesday, mostly sunny. Highs in the mid-80s. Tuesday night and Wednesday, mostly clear. Lows in the mid-60s. Highs in the upper 80s. Wednesday night, mostly clear until midnight, then becoming partly cloudy. Lows in the upper 60s. Thursday, mostly sunny. A chance of showers and thunderstorms in the afternoon. Highs in the upper 80s. Chance of rain 30%. Again, the forecast for Galesburg and surrounding areas of central and northwest Illinois for the rest of tonight, partly cloudy with a chance of showers and a slight chance of thunderstorms. Near steady temperature in the mid-70s. South winds around 5 miles an hour. Chance of rain 40%. At 2 a.m. in Galesburg, skies were clear. The temperature was 72 degrees, the dew point was 68, and the relative humidity was 87%. The wind was east at 5 miles an hour. The pressure was 30.05 inches and falling. Elsewhere around the area, skies ranged from clear to partly cloudy. It was 75 at Peoria, 71 at Moline, and 74 at Burlington. Quincy reported 77, Macomb reported 75, and Springfield reported 76. And once again at 2 a.m. in Galesburg, under clear skies, the temperature was 72. Looking elsewhere around the Midwest at 2 a.m., Chicago reported a thunderstorm and 71. Indianapolis was clear and 80. St. Louis was partly cloudy and 83. Kansas City was partly cloudy and 76. Des Moines reported a thunderstorm and 69. Milwaukee was cloudy and 75. The following is a summary of watches, warnings, and advisories in effect. For the KZZ66 listening area, an extreme heat warning remains in effect until 10 p.m. for the following county.
Warren, Illinois. An extreme heat warning remains in effect until 7 p.m. for the following county, Knox, Illinois. Here is information on the heat wave for the following county, Warren, Illinois. Extreme heat warning remains in effect until 10 p.m. Friday. What? Dangerously hot and humid conditions with continued heat index values of 100 to 105 expected, along with nighttime lows not falling below the mid to upper 70s. Where? Portions of west central Illinois, southeast Iowa, and northeast Missouri. When? Until 10 p.m. Friday. The following impacts are expected. Heat-related illnesses increase significantly during extreme heat and high humidity events. Drink plenty of fluids, stay in an air-conditioned room, stay out of the sun, and check up on relatives and neighbors. Do not leave young children and pets in unattended vehicles. Car interiors will reach lethal temperatures in a matter of minutes. Here is information on the heat wave for the following county, Knox, Illinois. Extreme heat warning remains in effect until 7 p.m. Friday. What? Dangerously hot conditions with heat index values up to 105. Where? Marshall, Mason, McLean, Peoria, Stark, Tazewell, Woodford, Fulton, and Knox counties. When? Until 7 p.m. Friday. The following impacts are expected. Heat-related illnesses increase significantly during extreme heat and high humidity events. Drink plenty of fluids, stay in an air-conditioned room, stay out of the sun, and check up on relatives and neighbors. Do not leave young children and pets in unattended vehicles. Car interiors will reach lethal temperatures in a matter of minutes. Take extra precautions when outside. Wear lightweight and loose-fitting clothing. Try to limit strenuous activities to early morning or evening. Take action when you see symptoms of heat exhaustion and heat stroke. The time is currently 2:49 a.m. Central Daylight Time. 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Now for the official National Weather Service forecast for Galesburg and surrounding areas of central and northwest Illinois. Rest of tonight, partly cloudy with a chance of showers with a slight chance of thunderstorms. Near steady temperature in the mid-70s. South winds around 5 miles an hour. Chance of rain 40%. Friday, mostly sunny with a chance of showers and thunderstorms. Humid with highs around 90. Southwest winds 5 to 10 miles an hour. Gusts up to 30 miles an hour in the afternoon. Chance of rain 50%. Heat index values up to 103. Friday night, partly cloudy. A slight chance of showers and thunderstorms until midnight, then a chance of showers and thunderstorms after midnight. Humid with lows in the lower 70s. South winds 5 to 10 miles an hour. Chance of rain 40%. Independence Day, mostly sunny with a chance of showers and thunderstorms. Humid with highs in the upper 80s. Southwest winds 5 to 10 miles an hour. Chance of rain 50%. Saturday night, partly cloudy with a chance of showers and thunderstorms. Humid with lows in the upper 60s. West winds 5 to 10 miles an hour. Chance of rain 50%. Sunday, mostly sunny. A chance of showers in the afternoon. Highs in the mid-80s. Chance of rain 50%. Sunday night and Monday, partly cloudy. Lows in the mid-60s. Highs in the mid-80s. Monday night, mostly clear. Lows in the mid-60s. Tuesday, mostly sunny. Highs in the mid-80s. Tuesday night and Wednesday, mostly clear. Lows in the mid-60s. Highs in the upper 80s. Wednesday night, mostly clear until midnight, then becoming partly cloudy. Lows in the upper 60s. Thursday, mostly sunny. A chance of showers and thunderstorms in the afternoon. Highs in the upper 80s. Chance of rain 30%. Again, the forecast for Galesburg and surrounding areas of central and northwest Illinois for the rest of tonight, partly cloudy with a chance of showers and a slight chance of thunderstorms. Near steady temperature in the mid-70s. South winds around 5 miles an hour. Chance of rain 40%. At 2 a.m. in Galesburg, skies were clear. The temperature was 72 degrees, the dew point was 68, and the relative humidity was 87%.

The wind was east at 5 miles an hour. The pressure was 30.05 inches and falling. Elsewhere around the area, skies ranged from clear to partly cloudy. It was 75 at Peoria, 71 at Moline, and 74 at Burlington. Quincy reported 77, Macomb reported 75, and Springfield reported 76. And once again at 2 a.m. in Galesburg, under clear skies, the temperature was 72. Looking elsewhere around the Midwest at 2 a.m., Chicago reported a thunderstorm and 71. Indianapolis was clear and 80. St. Louis was partly cloudy and 83. Kansas City was partly cloudy and 76. Des Moines reported a thunderstorm and 69. Milwaukee was cloudy and 75. The following is a summary of watches, warnings, and advisories in effect. For the KZZ 66 listening area, an extreme heat warning remains in effect until 10 p.m. for the following county, Warren, Illinois. An extreme heat warning remains in effect until 7 p.m. for the following county, Knox, Illinois. Here is information on the heat wave for the following county, Warren, Illinois. Extreme heat warning remains in effect until 10 p.m. Friday. What? Dangerously hot and humid conditions with continued heat index values of 100 to 105 expected, along with nighttime lows not falling below the mid to upper 70s. Where? Portions of west central Illinois, southeast Iowa, and northeast Missouri. When? Until 10 p.m. Friday. The following impacts are expected. Heat-related illnesses increase significantly during extreme heat and high humidity events. Drink plenty of fluids, stay in an air-conditioned room, stay out of the sun, and check up on relatives and neighbors. Do not leave young children and pets in unattended vehicles. Car interiors will reach lethal temperatures in a matter of minutes. Here is information on the heat wave for the following county, Knox, Illinois. Extreme heat warning remains in effect until 7 p.m. Friday. What? Dangerously hot conditions with heat index values up to 105. Where? Marshall, Mason, McLean, Peoria, Stark, Tazewell, Woodford, Fulton, and Knox counties. When? Until 7 p.m. Friday. The following impacts are expected. Heat-related illnesses increase significantly during extreme heat and high humidity events. Drink plenty of fluids, stay in an air-conditioned room, stay out of the sun, and check up on relatives and neighbors. Do not leave young children and pets in unattended vehicles. Car interiors will reach lethal temperatures in a matter of minutes. Take extra precautions when outside. Wear lightweight and loose-fitting clothing. Try to limit strenuous activities to early morning or evening. Take action when you see symptoms of heat exhaustion and heat stroke. The time is currently 2:55 a.m. Central Daylight Time. 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Now for the official National Weather Service forecast for Galesburg and surrounding areas of central and northwest Illinois. Rest of tonight, partly cloudy with a chance of showers with a slight chance of thunderstorms. Near steady temperature in the mid-70s. South winds around 5 miles an hour. Chance of rain 40%. Friday, mostly sunny with a chance of showers and thunderstorms. Humid with highs around 90. Southwest winds 5 to 10 miles an hour. Gusts up to 30 miles an hour in the afternoon. Chance of rain 50%. Heat index values up to 103. Friday night, partly cloudy. A slight chance of showers and thunderstorms until midnight, then a chance of showers and thunderstorms after midnight. Humid with lows in the lower 70s. South winds 5 to 10 miles an hour. Chance of rain 40%. Independence Day, mostly sunny with a chance of showers and thunderstorms. Humid with highs in the upper 80s. Southwest winds 5 to 10 miles an hour. Chance of rain 50%. Saturday night, partly cloudy with a chance of showers and thunderstorms. Humid with lows in the upper 60s. West winds 5 to 10 miles an hour. Chance of rain 50%. Sunday, mostly sunny. A chance of showers in the afternoon. Highs in the mid-80s. Chance of rain 50%. Sunday night and Monday, partly cloudy. Lows in the mid-60s.

Highs in the mid-80s. Monday night, mostly clear. Lows in the mid-60s. Tuesday, mostly sunny. Highs in the mid-80s. Tuesday night and Wednesday, mostly clear. Lows in the mid-60s. Highs in the upper 80s. Wednesday night, mostly clear until midnight, then becoming partly cloudy. Lows in the upper 60s. Thursday, mostly sunny. A chance of showers and thunderstorms in the afternoon. Highs in the upper 80s. Chance of rain 30%. Again, the forecast for Galesburg and surrounding areas of central and northwest Illinois for the rest of tonight, partly cloudy with a chance of showers and a slight chance of thunderstorms. Near steady temperature in the mid-70s. South winds around 5 miles an hour. Chance of rain 40%. At 2 a.m. in Galesburg, skies were clear. The temperature was 72 degrees, the dew point was 68, and the relative humidity was 87%. The wind was east at 5 miles an hour. The pressure was 30.05 inches and falling. Elsewhere around the area, skies ranged from clear to partly cloudy. It was 75 at Peoria, 71 at Moline, and 74 at Burlington. Quincy reported 77, Macomb reported 75, and Springfield reported 76. And once again at 2 a.m. in Galesburg, under clear skies, the temperature was 72. Looking elsewhere around the Midwest at 2 a.m., Chicago reported a thunderstorm and 71. Indianapolis was clear and 80. St. Louis was partly cloudy and 83. Kansas City was partly cloudy and 76. Des Moines reported a thunderstorm and 69. Milwaukee was cloudy and 75. The following is a summary of watches, warnings, and advisories in effect. For the KZZ 66 listening area, an extreme heat warning remains in effect until 10 p.m. for the following county, Warren, Illinois. An extreme heat warning remains in effect until 7 p.m. for the following county, Knox, Illinois. Here is information on the heat wave for the following county, Warren, Illinois. Extreme heat warning remains in effect until 10 p.m. Friday. What? Dangerously hot and humid conditions with continued heat index values of 100 to 105 expected, along with nighttime lows not falling below the mid to upper 70s. Where? Portions of west central Illinois, southeast Iowa, and northeast Missouri. When? Until 10 p.m. Friday. The following impacts are expected. Heat-related illnesses increase significantly during extreme heat and high humidity events. Drink plenty of fluids, stay in an air-conditioned room, stay out of the sun, and check up on relatives and neighbors. Do not leave young children and pets in unattended vehicles. Car interiors will reach lethal temperatures in a matter of minutes. Here is information on the heat wave for the following county, Knox, Illinois. Extreme heat warning remains in effect until 7 p.m. Friday. What? Dangerously hot conditions with heat index values up to 105. Where? Marshall, Mason, McLean, Peoria, Stark, Tazewell, Woodford, Fulton, and Knox counties. When? Until 7 p.m. Friday. The following impacts are expected. Heat-related illnesses increase significantly during extreme heat and high humidity events. Drink plenty of fluids, stay in an air-conditioned room, stay out of the sun, and check up on relatives and neighbors. Do not leave young children and pets in unattended vehicles. Car interiors will reach lethal temperatures in a matter of minutes. Take extra precautions when outside. Wear lightweight and loose-fitting clothing. Try to limit strenuous activities to early morning or evening. Take action when you see symptoms of heat exhaustion and heat stroke. The time is currently 3:01 a.m. Central Daylight Time. 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Now for the official National Weather Service forecast for Galesburg and surrounding areas of central and northwest Illinois. Rest of tonight, partly cloudy with a chance of showers with a slight chance of thunderstorms. Near steady temperature in the mid-70s. South winds around 5 miles an hour. Chance of rain 40%. Friday, mostly sunny with a chance of showers and thunderstorms. Humid with highs around 90. Southwest winds 5 to 10 miles.

the upper 60s. West winds 5 to 10 miles an hour. Chance of rain 50%. Sunday, mostly sunny. A chance of showers in the afternoon. Highs in the mid-80s. Chance of rain 50%. Sunday night and Monday, partly cloudy. Lows in the mid-60s. Highs in the mid-80s. Monday night, mostly clear. Lows in the mid-60s. Tuesday, mostly sunny. Highs in the mid-80s. Tuesday night and Wednesday, mostly clear. Lows in the mid-60s. Highs in the upper 80s. Wednesday night, mostly clear until midnight, then becoming partly cloudy. Lows in the upper 60s. Thursday, mostly sunny. A chance of showers and thunderstorms in the afternoon. Highs in the upper 80s. Chance of rain 30%. Again, the forecast for Galesburg and surrounding areas of central and northwest Illinois for the rest of tonight, partly cloudy with a chance of showers and a slight chance of thunderstorms. Near steady temperature in the mid-70s. South winds around 5 miles an hour. Chance of rain 40%. The following is a summary of watches, warnings, and advisories in effect. For the KZZ 66 listening area, an extreme heat warning remains in effect until 10 p.m. for the following county, Warren, Illinois. An extreme heat warning remains in effect until 7 p.m. for the following county, Knox, Illinois. Here is information on the heat wave for the following county, Warren, Illinois. Extreme heat warning remains in effect until 10 p.m. Friday. What? Dangerously hot and humid conditions with continued heat index values of 100 to 105 expected, along with nighttime lows not falling below the mid to upper 70s. Where? Portions of west central Illinois, southeast Iowa, and northeast Missouri. When? Until 10 p.m. Friday. The following impacts are expected. Heat-related illnesses increase significantly during extreme heat and high humidity events. Drink plenty of fluids, stay in an air-conditioned room, stay out of the sun, and check up on relatives and neighbors. Do not leave young children and pets in unattended vehicles. Car interiors will reach lethal temperatures in a matter of minutes. Here is information on the heat wave for the following county, Knox, Illinois. Extreme heat warning remains in effect until 7 p.m. Friday. What? Dangerously hot conditions with heat index values up to 105. Where? Marshall, Mason, McLean, Peoria, Stark, Tazewell, Woodford, Fulton, and Knox counties. When? Until 7 p.m. Friday. The following impacts are expected. Heat-related illnesses increase significantly during extreme heat and high humidity events. Drink plenty of fluids, stay in an air-conditioned room, stay out of the sun, and check up on relatives and neighbors. Do not leave young children and pets in unattended vehicles. Car interiors will reach lethal temperatures in a matter of minutes. Take extra precautions when outside. Wear lightweight and loose-fitting clothing. Try to limit strenuous activities to early morning or evening. Take action when you see symptoms of heat exhaustion and heat stroke. The time is currently 3:06 a.m. Central Daylight Time. 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Now for the official National Weather Service forecast for Galesburg and surrounding areas of central and northwest Illinois. Rest of tonight, partly cloudy with a chance of showers with a slight chance of thunderstorms. Near steady temperature in the mid-70s. South winds around 5 miles an hour. Chance of rain 40%. Friday, mostly sunny with a chance of showers and thunderstorms. Humid with highs around 90. Southwest winds 5 to 10 miles an hour. Gusts up to 30 miles an hour in the afternoon. Chance of rain 50%. Heat index values up to 103. Friday night, partly cloudy. A slight chance of showers and thunderstorms until midnight, then a chance of showers and thunderstorms after midnight. Humid with lows in the lower 70s. South winds 5 to 10 miles an hour. Chance of rain 40%. Independence Day, mostly sunny with a chance of showers and thunderstorms. Humid with highs in the upper 80s. Southwest winds 5 to 10 miles an hour. Chance of rain 50%. Saturday night, partly cloudy with a chance of showers and thunderstorms.

storms. Humid with lows in the upper 60s. West winds 5 to 10 miles an hour. Chance of rain 50%. Sunday, mostly sunny. A chance of showers in the afternoon. Highs in the mid-80s. Chance of rain 50%. Sunday night and Monday, partly cloudy. Lows in the mid-60s. Highs in the mid-80s. Monday night, mostly clear. Lows in the mid-60s. Tuesday, mostly sunny. Highs in the mid-80s. Tuesday night and Wednesday, mostly clear. Lows in the mid-60s. Highs in the upper 80s. Wednesday night, mostly clear until midnight, then becoming partly cloudy. Lows in the upper 60s. Thursday, mostly sunny. A chance of showers and thunderstorms in the afternoon. Highs in the upper 80s. Chance of rain 30%. Again, the forecast for Galesburg and surrounding areas of central and northwest Illinois for the rest of tonight, partly cloudy with a chance of showers and a slight chance of thunderstorms. Near steady temperature in the mid-70s. South winds around 5 miles an hour. Chance of rain 40%. At 3 a.m. in Galesburg, skies were clear. The temperature was 71 degrees, the dew point was 68, and the relative humidity was 90%. The wind was southeast at 7 miles an hour. The pressure was 30.04 inches and falling. Elsewhere around the area, skies ranged from clear to partly cloudy. It was 74 at Peoria, 72 at Moline, and 73 at Burlington. Quincy reported 78, Macomb reported 75, and Springfield reported 77. And once again at 3 a.m. in Galesburg, under clear skies, the temperature was 71. Looking elsewhere around the Midwest at 3 a.m., Chicago had light rain, and 72. Indianapolis was clear, and 79. St. Louis was partly cloudy, and 82. Kansas City was clear, and 75. Des Moines reported a thunderstorm, and 69. Milwaukee was cloudy, and 74. The following is a summary of watches, warnings, and advisories in effect. For the KZZ 66 listening area, an extreme heat warning remains in effect until 10 p.m. for the following county, Warren, Illinois. An extreme heat warning remains in effect until 7 p.m. for the following county, Knox, Illinois. Here is information on the heat wave for the following county, Warren, Illinois. Extreme heat warning remains in effect until 10 p.m. Friday. What? Dangerously hot and humid conditions with continued heat index values of 100 to 105 expected, along with nighttime lows not falling below the mid to upper 70s. Where? Portions of west central Illinois, southeast Iowa, and northeast Missouri. When? Until 10 p.m. Friday. The following impacts are expected. Heat-related illnesses increase significantly during extreme heat and high humidity events. Drink plenty of fluids, stay in an air-conditioned room, stay out of the sun, and check up on relatives and neighbors. Do not leave young children and pets in unattended vehicles. Car interiors will reach lethal temperatures in a matter of minutes. Here is information on the heat wave for the following county, Knox, Illinois. Extreme heat warning remains in effect until 7 p.m. Friday. What? Dangerously hot conditions with heat index values up to 105. Where? Marshall, Mason, McLean, Peoria, Stark, Tazewell, Woodford, Fulton, and Knox counties. When? Until 7 p.m. Friday. The following impacts are expected. Heat-related illnesses increase significantly during extreme heat and high humidity events. Drink plenty of fluids, stay in an air-conditioned room, stay out of the sun, and check up on relatives and neighbors. Do not leave young children and pets in unattended vehicles. Car interiors will reach lethal temperatures in a matter of minutes. Take extra precautions when outside. Wear lightweight and loose-fitting clothing. Try to limit strenuous activities to early morning or evening. Take action when you see symptoms of heat exhaustion and heat stroke. The time is currently 3:12 a.m. Central Daylight Time. 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Now for the official National Weather Service forecast for Galesburg and surrounding areas of central and northwest Illinois. Rest of tonight.
Partly cloudy with a chance of showers with a slight chance of thunderstorms. Near steady temperature in the mid-70s. South winds around 5 miles an hour. Chance of rain 40%. Friday, mostly sunny with a chance of showers and thunderstorms. Humid with highs around 90. Southwest winds 5 to 10 miles an hour. Gusts up to 30 miles an hour in the afternoon. Chance of rain 50%. Heat index values up to 103. Friday night, partly cloudy. A slight chance of showers and thunderstorms until midnight, then a chance of showers and thunderstorms after midnight. Humid with lows in the lower 70s. South winds 5 to 10 miles an hour. Chance of rain 40%. Independence Day, mostly sunny with a chance of showers and thunderstorms. Humid with highs in the upper 80s. Southwest winds 5 to 10 miles an hour. Chance of rain 50%. Saturday night, partly cloudy with a chance of showers and thunderstorms. Humid with lows in the upper 60s. West winds 5 to 10 miles an hour. Chance of rain 50%. Sunday, mostly sunny. A chance of showers in the afternoon. Highs in the mid-80s. Chance of rain 50%. Sunday night and Monday, partly cloudy. Lows in the mid-60s. Highs in the mid-80s. Monday night, mostly clear. Lows in the mid-60s. Tuesday, mostly sunny. Highs in the mid-80s. Tuesday night and Wednesday, mostly clear. Lows in the mid-60s. Highs in the upper 80s. Wednesday night, mostly clear until midnight, then becoming partly cloudy. Lows in the upper 60s. Thursday, mostly sunny. A chance of showers and thunderstorms in the afternoon. Highs in the upper 80s. Chance of rain 30%. Again, the forecast for Galesburg and surrounding areas of central and northwest Illinois for the rest of tonight, partly cloudy with a chance of showers and a slight chance of thunderstorms. Near steady temperature in the mid-70s. South winds around 5 miles an hour. Chance of rain 40%. 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KZZ66 serves the following counties: Henry, Knox, Mercer, and Warren. 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At 3 a.m. in Galesburg, skies were clear. The temperature was 71 degrees, the dew point was 68, and the relative humidity was 90%. The wind was southeast at 7 miles an hour. The pressure was 30.04 inches and falling. Elsewhere around the area, it was clear. It was 74 at Peoria, 72 at Moline, and 73 at Burlington. Quincy reported 78, Macomb reported 75, and Springfield reported 77. And once again at 3 a.m. in Galesburg, under clear skies, the temperature was 71. Looking elsewhere around the Midwest at 3 a.m., Chicago had light rain, and 72. Indianapolis was clear, and 79. St. Louis was partly cloudy, and 82. Kansas City was clear, and 75. Des Moines reported a thunderstorm, and 69. Milwaukee was cloudy, and 74. The following is a summary of watches, warnings, and advisories in effect. For the KZZ66 listening area, an extreme heat warning remains in effect until 10 p.m. for the following county: Warren, Illinois. An extreme heat warning remains in effect until 7 p.m. for the following county: Knox, Illinois. Here is information on the heat wave for the following county: Warren, Illinois. Extreme heat warning remains in effect until 10 p.m. Friday. What? Dangerously hot and humid conditions with continued heat index values of 100 to 105 expected, along with nighttime lows not falling below the mid to upper 70s. Where? Portions of west central Illinois, southeast Iowa, and northeast Missouri. When? Until 10 p.m. Friday. The following impacts are expected: heat-related illnesses increase significantly during extreme heat and high humidity events. Drink plenty of fluids, stay in an air-conditioned room, stay out of the sun, and check up on relatives and neighbors.

do not leave young children and pets in unattended vehicles. Car interiors will reach lethal temperatures in a matter of minutes. Here is information on the heat wave for the following county, Knox, Illinois. Extreme heat warning remains in effect until 7 p.m. Friday. What? Dangerously hot conditions with heat index values up to 105. Where? Marshall, Mason, McLean, Peoria, Stark, Tazewell, Woodford, Fulton, and Knox counties. When? Until 7 p.m. Friday. The following impacts are expected. Heat-related illnesses increase significantly during extreme heat and high humidity events. Drink plenty of fluids, stay in an air-conditioned room, stay out of the sun, and check up on relatives and neighbors. Do not leave young children and pets in unattended vehicles. Car interiors will reach lethal temperatures in a matter of minutes. Take extra precautions when outside. Wear lightweight and loose-fitting clothing. Try to limit strenuous activities to early morning or evening. Take action when you see symptoms of heat exhaustion and need stroke. The time is currently 3:18 a.m. Central Daylight Time. 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Now for the official National Weather Service forecast for Galesburg and surrounding areas of central and northwest Illinois. Rest of tonight, partly cloudy with a chance of showers with a slight chance of thunderstorms. Near steady temperature in the mid-70s. South winds around 5 miles an hour. Chance of rain 40%. Friday, mostly sunny with a chance of showers and thunderstorms. Humid with highs around 90. Southwest winds 5 to 10 miles an hour. Gusts up to 30 miles an hour in the afternoon. Chance of rain 50%. Heat index values up to 103. Friday night, partly cloudy. A slight chance of showers and thunderstorms until midnight, then a chance of showers and thunderstorms after midnight. Humid with lows in the lower 70s. South winds 5 to 10 miles an hour. Chance of rain 40%. Independence Day, mostly sunny with a chance of showers and thunderstorms. Humid with highs in the upper 80s. Southwest winds 5 to 10 miles an hour. Chance of rain 50%. Saturday night, partly cloudy with a chance of showers and thunderstorms. Humid with lows in the upper 60s. West winds 5 to 10 miles an hour. Chance of rain 50%. Sunday, mostly sunny. A chance of showers in the afternoon. Highs in the mid-80s. Chance of rain 50%. Sunday night and Monday, partly cloudy. Lows in the mid-60s. Highs in the mid-80s. Monday night, mostly clear. Lows in the mid-60s. Tuesday, mostly sunny. Highs in the mid-80s. Tuesday night and Wednesday, mostly clear. Lows in the mid-60s. Highs in the upper 80s. Wednesday night, mostly clear until midnight, then becoming partly cloudy. Lows in the upper 60s. Thursday, mostly sunny. A chance of showers and thunderstorms in the afternoon. Highs in the upper 80s. Chance of rain 30%. Again, the forecast for Galesburg and surrounding areas of central and northwest Illinois for the rest of tonight, partly cloudy with a chance of showers and a slight chance of thunderstorms. Near steady temperature in the mid-70s. South winds around 5 miles an hour. Chance of rain 40%. At 3 a.m. in Galesburg, skies were clear. The temperature was 71 degrees, the dew point was 68, and the relative humidity was 90%. The wind was southeast at 7 miles an hour. The pressure was 30.04 inches and falling. Elsewhere around the area, it was clear. It was 74 at Peoria, 72 at Moline, and 73 at Burlington. Quincy reported 78, McComb reported 75, and Springfield reported 77. And once again at 3 a.m. in Galesburg, under clear skies, the temperature was 71. Looking elsewhere around the Midwest at 3 a.m., Chicago had light rain, and 72. Indianapolis was clear, and 79. St. Louis was partly cloudy, and 82. Kansas City was clear, and 75. Des Moines reported a thunderstorm, and 69. Milwaukee was cloudy, and 74.
The following is a summary of watches, warnings, and advisories in effect. For the KZZ66 listening area, an extreme heat warning remains in effect until 10 p.m. for the following county, Warren, Illinois. An extreme heat warning remains in effect until 7 p.m. for the following county, Knox, Illinois. Here is information on the heat wave for the following county, Warren, Illinois. Extreme heat warning remains in effect until 10 p.m. Friday. What? Dangerously hot and humid conditions with continued heat index values of 100 to 105 expected, along with nighttime lows not falling below the mid to upper 70s. Where? Portions of west central Illinois, southeast Iowa, and northeast Missouri. When? Until 10 p.m. Friday. The following impacts are expected. Heat-related illnesses increase significantly during extreme heat and high humidity events. Drink plenty of fluids, stay in an air-conditioned room, stay out of the sun, and check up on relatives and neighbors. Do not leave young children and pets in unattended vehicles. Car interiors will reach lethal temperatures in a matter of minutes. Here is information on the heat wave for the following county, Knox, Illinois. Extreme heat warning remains in effect until 7 p.m. Friday. What? Dangerously hot conditions with heat index values up to 105. Where? Marshall, Mason, McLean, Peoria, Stark, Tazewell, Woodford, Fulton, and Knox counties. When? Until 7 p.m. Friday. The following impacts are expected. Heat-related illnesses increase significantly during extreme heat and high humidity events. Drink plenty of fluids, stay in an air-conditioned room, stay out of the sun, and check up on relatives and neighbors. Do not leave young children and pets in unattended vehicles. Car interiors will reach lethal temperatures in a matter of minutes. Take extra precautions when outside. Wear lightweight and loose-fitting clothing. Try to limit strenuous activities to early morning or evening. Take action when you see symptoms of heat exhaustion and heat stroke. Here is information on the heat wave for the following county, Warren, Illinois. Extreme heat warning remains in effect until 10 p.m. this evening. What? Dangerously hot and humid conditions with continued heat index values of 100 to 105 expected. Where? Portions of west central Illinois, southeast Iowa, and northeast Missouri. When? Until 10 p.m. this evening. The following impacts are expected. Heat-related illnesses increase significantly during extreme heat and high humidity events. Drink plenty of fluids, stay in an air-conditioned room, stay out of the sun, and check up on relatives and neighbors. Do not leave young children and pets in unattended vehicles. Car interiors will reach lethal temperatures in a matter of minutes. The time is currently 3:25 a.m. Central Daylight Time. 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Now for the official National Weather Service forecast for Galesburg and surrounding areas of central and northwest Illinois. Rest of tonight, partly cloudy with a chance of showers with a slight chance of thunderstorms. Near steady temperature in the mid-70s. South winds around 5 miles an hour. Chance of rain 40%. Friday, mostly sunny with a chance of showers and thunderstorms. Humid with highs around 90. Southwest winds 5 to 10 miles an hour. Gusts up to 30 miles an hour in the afternoon. Chance of rain 50%. Heat index values up to 103. Friday night, partly cloudy. A slight chance of showers and thunderstorms until midnight, then a chance of showers and thunderstorms after midnight. Humid with lows in the lower 70s. South winds 5 to 10 miles an hour. Chance of rain 40%. Independence Day, mostly sunny with a chance of showers and thunderstorms. Humid with highs in the upper 80s. Southwest winds 5 to 10 miles an hour. Chance of rain 50%. Saturday night, partly cloudy with a chance of showers and thunderstorms. Humid with lows in the upper 60s. West winds 5 to 10 miles an hour. Chance of rain 50%. Sunday, mostly sunny. A chance of showers in the afternoon. Highs in the mid-80s. Chance of rain 50%. Sunday night and Monday, partly cloudy. Lows in the mid-60s. Highs in the mid-80s. Monday night, mostly clear.
lows in the mid

60s. Tuesday, mostly sunny. Highs in the mid-80s. Tuesday night and Wednesday, mostly clear. Lows in the mid-60s. Highs in the upper 80s. Wednesday night, mostly clear until midnight, then becoming partly cloudy. Lows in the upper 60s. Thursday, mostly sunny. A chance of showers and thunderstorms in the afternoon. Highs in the upper 80s. Chance of rain 30%. Again, the forecast for Galesburg and surrounding areas of central and northwest Illinois for the rest of tonight, partly cloudy with a chance of showers and a slight chance of thunderstorms. Near steady temperature in the mid-70s. South winds around 5 miles an hour. Chance of rain 40%. At 3 a.m. in Galesburg, skies were clear. The temperature was 71 degrees, the dew point was 68, and the relative humidity was 90%. The wind was southeast at 7 miles an hour. The pressure was 30.04 inches and falling. Elsewhere around the area, it was clear. It was 74 at Peoria, 72 at Moline, and 73 at Burlington. Quincy reported 78, Macomb reported 75, and Springfield reported 77. And once again at 3 a.m. in Galesburg, under clear skies, the temperature was 71. Looking elsewhere around the Midwest at 3 a.m., Chicago had light rain, and 72. Indianapolis was clear, and 79. St. Louis was partly cloudy, and 82. Kansas City was clear, and 75. Des Moines reported a thunderstorm, and 70. Milwaukee was cloudy, and 74. The following is a summary of watches, warnings, and advisories in effect. For the KZZ 66 listening area, an extreme heat warning remains in effect until 7 p.m. for the following county, Knox, Illinois. An extreme heat warning remains in effect until 10 p.m. for the following county, Warren, Illinois. Here is information on the heat wave for the following county, Knox, Illinois. Extreme heat warning remains in effect until 7 p.m. Friday. What? Dangerously hot conditions with heat index values up to 105. Where? Marshall, Mason, McLean, Peoria, Stark, Tazewell, Woodford, Fulton, and Knox counties. When? Until 7 p.m. Friday. The following impacts are expected. Heat-related illnesses increase significantly during extreme heat and high humidity events. Drink plenty of fluids, stay in an air-conditioned room, stay out of the sun, and check up on relatives and neighbors. Do not leave young children and pets in unattended vehicles. Car interiors will reach lethal temperatures in a matter of minutes. Take extra precautions when outside. Wear lightweight and loose-fitting clothing. Try to limit strenuous activities to early morning or evening. Take action when you see symptoms of heat exhaustion and heat stroke. Here is information on the heat wave for the following county, Warren, Illinois. Extreme heat warning remains in effect until 10 p.m. this evening. What? Dangerously hot and humid conditions with continued heat index values of 100 to 105 expected. Where? Portions of west central Illinois, southeast Iowa, and northeast Missouri. When? Until 10 p.m. this evening. The following impacts are expected. Heat-related illnesses increase significantly during extreme heat and high humidity events. Drink plenty of fluids, stay in an air-conditioned room, stay out of the sun, and check up on relatives and neighbors. Do not leave young children and pets in unattended vehicles. Car interiors will reach lethal temperatures in a matter of minutes. The time is currently 3:31 a.m. Central Daylight Time. 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Now for the official National Weather Service forecast for Galesburg and surrounding areas of central and northwest Illinois. Rest of tonight, partly cloudy with a chance of showers with a slight chance of thunderstorms. Near steady temperature in the mid-70s. South winds around 5 miles an hour. Chance of rain 40%. Friday, mostly sunny with a chance of showers and thunderstorms. Humid with highs around 90. Southwest winds 5 to 10 miles an hour. Gusts up to 30 miles an hour in the afternoon. Chance of rain 50%. Heat index values up to 103. Friday night, partly cloudy.

A slight chance of showers and thunderstorms until midnight, then a chance of showers and thunderstorms after midnight. Humid with lows in the lower 70s. South winds 5 to 10 miles an hour. Chance of rain 40%. Independence Day, mostly sunny with a chance of showers and thunderstorms. Humid with highs in the upper 80s. Southwest winds 5 to 10 miles an hour. Chance of rain 50%. Saturday night, partly cloudy with a chance of upper 80s. Southwest winds 5 to 10 miles an hour. Chance of rain 50%. Saturday night, partly cloudy with a chance of showers and thunderstorms. Humid with lows in the upper 60s. West winds 5 to 10 miles an hour. Chance of rain 50%. Sunday, mostly sunny. A chance of showers in the afternoon. Highs in the mid-80s. Chance of rain 50%. Sunday night and Monday, partly cloudy. Lows in the mid-60s. Highs in the mid-80s. Monday night, mostly clear. Lows in the mid-60s. Tuesday, mostly sunny. Highs in the mid-80s. Tuesday night and Wednesday, mostly clear. Lows in the mid-60s. Highs in the upper 80s. Wednesday night, mostly clear until midnight, then becoming partly cloudy. Lows in the upper 60s. Thursday, mostly sunny. A chance of showers and thunderstorms in the afternoon. Highs in the upper 80s. Chance of rain 30%. Again, the forecast for Galesburg and surrounding areas of central and northwest Illinois for the rest of tonight, partly cloudy with a chance of showers and a slight chance of thunderstorms. Near steady temperature in the mid-70s. South winds around 5 miles an hour. Chance of rain 40%. At 3 a.m. in Galesburg, skies were clear. The temperature was 71 degrees, the dew point was 68, and the relative humidity was 90%. The wind was southeast at 7 miles an hour. The pressure was 30.04 inches and falling. Elsewhere around the area, it was clear. It was 74 at Peoria, 72 at Moline, and 73 at Burlington. Quincy reported 78, Macomb reported 75, and Springfield reported 77. And once again at 3 a.m. in Galesburg, under clear skies, the temperature was 71. Looking elsewhere around the Midwest at 3 a.m., Chicago had light rain, and 72. Indianapolis was clear, and 79. St. Louis was partly cloudy, and 82. Kansas City was clear, and 75. Des Moines reported a thunderstorm, and 70. Milwaukee was cloudy, and 74. The following is a summary of watches, warnings, and advisories in effect. For the KZZ 66 listening area, an extreme heat warning remains in effect until 7 p.m. for the following county, Knox, Illinois. An extreme heat warning remains in effect until 10 p.m. for the following county, Warren, Illinois. Here is information on the heat wave for the following county, Knox, Illinois. Extreme heat warning remains in effect until 7 p.m. Friday. What? Dangerously hot conditions with heat index values up to 105. Ware, Marshall, Mason, McLean, Peoria, Stark, Tazewell, Woodford, Fulton, and Knox counties. When? Until 7 p.m. Friday. The following impacts are expected. Heat-related illnesses increase significantly during extreme heat and high humidity events. Drink plenty of fluids, stay in an air-conditioned room, stay out of the sun, and check up on relatives and neighbors. Do not leave young children and pets in unattended vehicles. Car interiors will reach lethal temperatures in a matter of minutes. Take extra precautions when outside. Wear lightweight and loose-fitting clothing. Try to limit strenuous activities to early morning or evening. Take action when you see symptoms of heat exhaustion and heat stroke. Here is information on the heat wave for the following county, Warren, Illinois. Extreme heat warning remains in effect until 10 p.m. this evening. What? Dangerously hot and humid conditions with continued heat index values of 100 to 105 expected. Where? Portions of west central Illinois, southeast Iowa, and northeast Missouri. When? Until 10 p.m. this evening. The following impacts are expected. Heat-related illnesses increase significantly during extreme heat and high humidity events.

drink plenty of fluids, stay in an air-conditioned room, stay out of the sun, and check up on relatives and neighbors. Do not leave young children and pets in unattended vehicles. Car interiors will reach lethal temperatures in a matter of minutes. The time is currently 3:37 a.m. Central Daylight Time. 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Now for the official National Weather Service forecast for Galesburg and surrounding areas of central and northwest Illinois. Rest of tonight, partly cloudy with a chance of showers with a slight chance of thunderstorms. Near steady temperature in the mid-70s. South winds around 5 miles an hour. Chance of rain 40%. Friday, mostly sunny with a chance of showers and thunderstorms. Humid with highs around 90. Southwest winds 5 to 10 miles an hour. Gusts up to 30 miles an hour in the afternoon. Chance of rain 50%. Heat index values up to 103. Friday night, partly cloudy. A slight chance of showers and thunderstorms until midnight, then a chance of showers and thunderstorms after midnight. Humid with lows in the lower 70s. South winds 5 to 10 miles an hour. Chance of rain 40%. Independence Day, mostly sunny with a chance of showers and thunderstorms. Humid with highs in the upper 80s. Southwest winds 5 to 10 miles an hour. Chance of rain 50%. Saturday night, partly cloudy with a chance of showers and thunderstorms. Humid with lows in the upper 60s. West winds 5 to 10 miles an hour. Chance of rain 50%. Sunday, mostly sunny. A chance of showers in the afternoon. Highs in the mid-80s. Chance of rain 50%. Sunday night and Monday, partly cloudy. Lows in the mid-60s. Highs in the mid-80s. Monday night, mostly clear. Lows in the mid-60s. Tuesday, mostly sunny. Highs in the mid-80s. Tuesday night and Wednesday, mostly clear. Lows in the mid-60s. Highs in the upper 80s. Wednesday night, mostly clear until midnight, then becoming partly cloudy. Lows in the upper 60s. Thursday, mostly sunny. A chance of showers and thunderstorms in the afternoon. Highs in the upper 80s. Chance of rain 30%. Again, the forecast for Galesburg and surrounding areas of central and northwest Illinois for the rest of tonight, partly cloudy with a chance of showers and a slight chance of thunderstorms. Near steady temperature in the mid-70s. South winds around 5 miles an hour. Chance of rain 40%. At 3 a.m. in Galesburg, skies were clear. The temperature was 71 degrees, the dew point was 68, and the relative humidity was 90%. The wind was southeast at 7 miles an hour. The pressure was 30.04 inches and falling. Elsewhere around the area, it was clear. It was 74 at Peoria, 72 at Moline, and 73 at Burlington. Quincy reported 78, Macomb reported 75, and Springfield reported 77. And once again at 3 a.m. in Galesburg, under clear skies, the temperature was 71. Looking elsewhere around the Midwest at 3 a.m., Chicago had light rain, and 72. Indianapolis was clear, and 79. St. Louis was partly cloudy, and 82. Kansas City was clear, and 75. Des Moines reported a thunderstorm, and 70. Milwaukee was cloudy, and 74. The following is a summary of watches, warnings, and advisories in effect. For the KZZ66 listening area, an extreme heat warning remains in effect until 7 p.m. for the following county, Knox, Illinois. An extreme heat warning remains in effect until 10 p.m. for the following county, Warren, Illinois. Here is information on the heat wave for the following county, Knox, Illinois. Extreme heat warning remains in effect until 7 p.m. Friday. What? Dangerously hot conditions with heat index values up to 105. Where? Marshall, Mason, McLean, Peoria, Stark, Tazewell, Woodford, Fulton, and Knox counties. When? Until 7 p.m. Friday. The following impacts are expected. Heat-related illnesses increase significantly during extreme heat and high humidity events. Drink plenty of fluids,

Stay in an air-conditioned room, stay out of the sun, and check up on relatives and neighbors. Do not leave young children and pets in unattended vehicles. Car interiors will reach lethal temperatures in a matter of minutes. Take extra precautions when outside. Wear lightweight and loose-fitting clothing. Try to limit strenuous activities to early morning or evening. Take action when you see symptoms of heat exhaustion and heat stroke. Here is information on the heat wave for the following county, Warren, Illinois. Extreme heat warning remains in effect until 10 p.m. this evening. What? Dangerously hot and humid conditions with continued heat index values of 100 to 105 expected. Where? Portions of west central Illinois, southeast Iowa, and northeast Missouri. When? Until 10 p.m. this evening. The following impacts are expected. Heat-related illnesses increase significantly during extreme heat and high humidity events. Drink plenty of fluids, stay in an air-conditioned room, stay out of the sun, and check up on relatives and neighbors. Do not leave young children and pets in unattended vehicles. Car interiors will reach lethal temperatures in a matter of minutes. The time is currently 3:43 a.m. Central Daylight Time. 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Now for the official National Weather Service forecast for Galesburg and surrounding areas of central and northwest Illinois. Rest of tonight, partly cloudy with a chance of showers with a slight chance of thunderstorms. Near steady temperature in the mid-70s. South winds around 5 miles an hour. Chance of rain 40%. Friday, mostly sunny with a chance of showers and thunderstorms. Humid with highs around 90. Southwest winds 5 to 10 miles an hour. Gusts up to 30 miles an hour in the afternoon. Chance of rain 50%. Heat index values up to 103. Friday night, partly cloudy. A slight chance of showers and thunderstorms until midnight, then a chance of showers and thunderstorms after midnight. Humid with lows in the lower 70s. South winds 5 to 10 miles an hour. Chance of rain 40%. Independence Day, mostly sunny with a chance of showers and thunderstorms. Humid with highs in the upper 80s. Southwest winds 5 to 10 miles an hour. Chance of rain 50%. Saturday night, partly cloudy with a chance of showers and thunderstorms. Humid with lows in the upper 60s. West winds 5 to 10 miles an hour. Chance of rain 50%. Sunday, mostly sunny. A chance of showers in the afternoon. Highs in the mid-80s. Chance of rain 50%. Sunday night and Monday, partly cloudy. Lows in the mid-60s. Highs in the mid-80s. Monday night, mostly clear. Lows in the mid-60s. Tuesday, mostly sunny. Highs in the mid-80s. Tuesday night and Wednesday, mostly clear. Lows in the mid-60s. Highs in the upper 80s. Wednesday night, mostly clear until midnight, then becoming partly cloudy. Lows in the upper 60s. Thursday, mostly sunny. A chance of showers and thunderstorms in the afternoon. Highs in the upper 80s. Chance of rain 30%. Again, the forecast for Galesburg and surrounding areas of central and northwest Illinois for the rest of tonight, partly cloudy with a chance of showers and a slight chance of thunderstorms. Near steady temperature in the mid-70s. South winds around 5 miles an hour. Chance of rain 40%. At 3 a.m. in Galesburg, skies were clear. The temperature was 71 degrees, the dew point was 68, and the relative humidity was 90%. The wind was southeast at 7 miles an hour. The pressure was 30.04 inches and falling. Elsewhere around the area, it was clear. It was 74 at Peoria, 72 at Moline, and 73 at Burlington. Quincy reported 78, Macomb reported 75, and Springfield reported 77. And once again at 3 a.m. in Galesburg, under clear skies, the temperature was 71. Looking elsewhere around the Midwest at 3 a.m., Chicago had light rain, and 72. Indianapolis was clear, and 79. St. Louis was partly cloudy, and 82. Kansas City was clear, and 75. Des Moines reported a thunderstorm,
and 70. Milwaukee was cloudy and 74. The following is a summary of watches, warnings, and advisories in effect. For the KZZ 66 listening area, an extreme heat warning remains in effect until 7 p.m. for the following county, Knox, Illinois. An extreme heat warning remains in effect until 10 p.m. for the following county, Warren, Illinois. Here is information on the heat wave for the following county, Knox, Illinois. Extreme heat warning remains in effect until 7 p.m. Friday. What? Dangerously hot conditions with heat index values up to 105. Where? Marshall, Mason, McLean, Peoria, Stark, Tazewell, Woodford, Fulton, and Knox counties. When? Until 7 p.m. Friday. The following impacts are expected. Heat-related illnesses increase significantly during extreme heat and high humidity events. Drink plenty of fluids, stay in an air-conditioned room, stay out of the sun, and check up on relatives and neighbors. Do not leave young children and pets in unattended vehicles. Car interiors will reach lethal temperatures in a matter of minutes. Take extra precautions when outside. Wear lightweight and loose-fitting clothing. Try to limit strenuous activities to early morning or evening. Take action when you see symptoms of heat exhaustion and heat stroke. Here is information on the heat wave for the following county, Warren, Illinois. Extreme heat warning remains in effect until 10 p.m. this evening. What? Dangerously hot and humid conditions with continued heat index values of 100 to 105 expected. Where? Portions of west central Illinois, southeast Iowa, and northeast Missouri. When? Until 10 p.m. this evening. The following impacts are expected. Heat-related illnesses increase significantly during extreme heat and high humidity events. Drink plenty of fluids, stay in an air-conditioned room, stay out of the sun, and check up on relatives and neighbors. Do not leave young children and pets in unattended vehicles. Car interiors will reach lethal temperatures in a matter of minutes. And now a discussion of hazardous weather conditions for the following county, Knox, Illinois. This hazardous weather outlook is for central Illinois, east central Illinois, southeast Illinois, and west central Illinois. For today and tonight, heat index readings will peak around 100 to 105 degrees this afternoon. As a result, there is a high risk of heat-related illness in sensitive individuals and those without access to effective cooling. Isolated to scattered thunderstorms are possible this afternoon and evening. A few may be severe with damaging wind gusts around 60 miles per hour, 1-inch hail, and locally heavy rain the primary concerns. Moderate flooding continues along portions of the Illinois River from Havana to Beardstown. For Saturday through Thursday, heat index readings will peak around 100 degrees Saturday afternoon. Scattered thunderstorms will be possible again Saturday. There is a low risk 5 to 15% chance of scattered damaging wind gusts with the strongest cells. In addition, a few storms will be capable of torrential downpours and localized flash flooding. Additional thunderstorms are possible Sunday through Thursday, though the severe risk is uncertain on these days at this time. Moderate flooding continues Saturday along the Illinois River from Havana to Beardstown, but is expected to fall into minor flooding category over the weekend. Minor flooding continues next week. Spotter information statement. Spotter activation may be needed this afternoon and evening. Expected storm motion is toward the east-northeast around 25 miles per hour. The time is currently 3:51 a.m. Central Daylight Time. 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Now for the official National Weather Service forecast for Galesburg and surrounding areas of central and northwest Illinois. Rest of tonight, partly cloudy with a chance of showers with a slight chance of thunderstorms. Near steady temperature in the mid-70s. South winds around 5 miles an hour. Chance of rain 40%. Friday, mostly sunny with a chance of showers and thunderstorms. Humid with highs around 90. Southwest winds 5 to 10 miles an hour. Gusts up to 30 miles an hour in the afternoon. Chance of rain 50%. Heat index values up to 103. Friday night, partly cloudy. A slight chance of showers and thunderstorms until midnight, then a chance of showers and thunderstorms after midnight. Humid with lows in the lower 70s.
Southwest.

5 to 10 miles an hour. Chance of rain 40%. Independence Day, mostly sunny with a chance of showers and thunderstorms. Humid with highs in the upper 80s. Southwest winds 5 to 10 miles an hour. Chance of rain 50%. Saturday night, partly cloudy with a chance of showers and thunderstorms. Humid with lows in the upper 60s. West winds 5 to 10 miles an hour. Chance of rain 50%. Sunday, mostly sunny. A chance of showers in the afternoon. Highs in the mid-80s. Chance of rain 50%. Sunday night and Monday, partly cloudy. Lows in the mid-60s. Highs in the mid-80s. Monday night, mostly clear. Lows in the mid-60s. Tuesday, mostly sunny. Highs in the mid-80s. Tuesday night and Wednesday, mostly clear. Lows in the mid-60s. Highs in the upper 80s. Wednesday night, mostly clear until midnight, then becoming partly cloudy. Lows in the upper 60s. Thursday, mostly sunny. A chance of showers and thunderstorms in the afternoon. Highs in the upper 80s. Chance of rain 30%. Again, the forecast for Galesburg and surrounding areas of central and northwest Illinois for the rest of tonight, partly cloudy with a chance of showers and a slight chance of thunderstorms. Near steady temperature in the mid-70s. South winds around 5 miles an hour. Chance of rain 40%. At 3 a.m. in Galesburg, skies were clear. The temperature was 71 degrees, the dew point was 68, and the relative humidity was 90%. The wind was southeast at 7 miles an hour. The pressure was 30.04 inches and falling. Elsewhere around the area, it was clear. It was 74 at Peoria, 72 at Moline, and 73 at Burlington. Quincy reported 78, Macomb reported 75, and Springfield reported 77. And once again at 3 a.m. in Galesburg, under clear skies, the temperature was 71. Looking elsewhere around the Midwest at 3 a.m., Chicago had light rain and 72. Indianapolis was clear and 79. St. Louis was partly cloudy and 82. Kansas City was clear and 75. Des Moines reported a thunderstorm and 70. Milwaukee was cloudy and 74. The following is a summary of watches, warnings, and advisories in effect. For the KZZ 66 listening area, an extreme heat warning remains in effect until 7 p.m. for the following county, Knox, Illinois. An extreme heat warning remains in effect until 10 p.m. for the following county, Warren, Illinois. Here is information on the heat wave for the following county, Knox, Illinois. Extreme heat warning remains in effect until 7 p.m. Friday. What? Dangerously hot conditions with heat index values up to 105. Where? Marshall, Mason, McLean, Peoria, Stark, Tazewell, Woodford, Fulton, and Knox counties. When? Until 7 p.m. Friday. The following impacts are expected. Heat-related illnesses increase significantly during extreme heat and high humidity events. Drink plenty of fluids, stay in an air-conditioned room, stay out of the sun, and check up on relatives and neighbors. Do not leave young children and pets in unattended vehicles. Car interiors will reach lethal temperatures in a matter of minutes. Take extra precautions when outside. Wear lightweight and loose-fitting clothing. Try to limit strenuous activities to early morning or evening. Take action when you see symptoms of heat exhaustion and heat stroke. Here is information on the heat wave for the following county, Warren, Illinois. Extreme heat warning remains in effect until 10 p.m. this evening. What? Dangerously hot and humid conditions with continued heat index values of 100 to 105 expected. Where? Portions of west central Illinois, southeast Iowa, and northeast Missouri. When? Until 10 p.m. this evening. The following impacts are expected. Heat-related illnesses increase significantly during extreme heat and high humidity events. Drink plenty of fluids, stay in an air-conditioned room, stay out of the sun, and check up on relatives and neighbors. Do not leave young children and pets in unattended vehicles. Car interiors will reach lethal temperatures in a matter of minutes. And now a discussion of hazardous weather conditions for the following county.

Knox, Illinois. This hazardous weather outlook is for Central Illinois, East Central Illinois, Southeast Illinois, and West Central Illinois. For today and tonight, heat index readings will peak around 100 to 105 degrees this afternoon. As a result, there is a high risk of heat-related illness in sensitive individuals and those without access to effective cooling. Isolated to scattered thunderstorms are possible this afternoon and evening. A few may be severe with damaging wind gusts around 60 miles per hour, 1-inch hail, and locally heavy rain the primary concerns. Moderate flooding continues along portions of the Illinois River from Havana to Beardstown. For Saturday through Thursday, heat index readings will peak around 100 degrees Saturday afternoon. Scattered thunderstorms will be possible again Saturday. There is a low risk 5 to 15% chance of scattered damaging wind gusts with the strongest cells. In addition, a few storms will be capable of torrential downpours and localized flash flooding. Additional thunderstorms are possible Sunday to Thursday, though the severe risk is uncertain on these days at this time. Moderate flooding continues Saturday along the Illinois River from Havana to Beardstown, but is expected to fall into minor flooding category over the weekend. Minor flooding continues next week. Spotter information statement. Spotter activation may be needed this afternoon and evening. Expected storm motion is toward the east-northeast around 25 miles per hour. The time is currently 3:59 a.m. Central Daylight Time. 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Now for the official National Weather Service forecast for Galesburg and surrounding areas of central and northwest Illinois. Rest of tonight, partly cloudy with a chance of showers with a slight chance of thunderstorms. Near steady temperature in the mid-70s. South winds around 5 miles an hour. Chance of rain 40%. Friday, mostly sunny with a chance of showers and thunderstorms. Humid with highs around 90. Southwest winds 5 to 10 miles an hour. Gusts up to 30 miles an hour in the afternoon. Chance of rain 50%. Heat index values up to 103. Friday night, partly cloudy. A slight chance of showers and thunderstorms until midnight, then a chance of showers and thunderstorms after midnight. Humid with lows in the lower 70s. South winds 5 to 10 miles an hour. Chance of rain 40%. Independence Day, mostly sunny with a chance of showers and thunderstorms. Humid with highs in the upper 80s. Southwest winds 5 to 10 miles an hour. Chance of rain 50%. Saturday night, partly cloudy with a chance of showers and thunderstorms. Humid with lows in the upper 60s. West winds 5 to 10 miles an hour. Chance of rain 50%. Sunday, mostly sunny. A chance of showers in the afternoon. Highs in the mid-80s. Chance of rain 50%. Sunday night and Monday, partly cloudy. Lows in the mid-60s. Highs in the mid-80s. Monday night, mostly clear. Lows in the mid-60s. Tuesday, mostly sunny. Highs in the mid-80s. Tuesday night and Wednesday, mostly clear. Lows in the mid-60s. Highs in the upper 80s. Wednesday night, mostly clear until midnight, then becoming partly cloudy. Lows in the upper 60s. Thursday, mostly sunny. A chance of showers and thunderstorms in the afternoon. Highs in the upper 80s. Chance of rain 30%. Again, the forecast for Galesburg and surrounding areas of central and northwest Illinois for the rest of tonight, partly cloudy with a chance of showers and a slight chance of thunderstorms. Near steady temperature in the mid-70s. South winds around 5 miles an hour. Chance of rain 40%. The following is a summary of watches, warnings, and advisories in effect. For the KZZ66 listening area, an extreme heat warning remains in effect until 7 p.m. for the following county, Knox, Illinois. An extreme heat warning remains in effect until 10 p.m. for the following county, Warren, Illinois. Here is information on the heat wave for the following county, Knox, Illinois. Extreme heat warning remains in effect until 7 p.m. Friday. What? Dangerously hot conditions with heat index values up to 105. Where? Marshall, Mason, McLean, Peoria, Stark, Tazewell, Woodford.

heat wave for the following county, Warren, Illinois. Extreme heat warning remains in effect until 10 p.m. this evening. What? Dangerously hot and humid conditions with continued heat index values of 100 to 105 expected. Where? Portions of west central Illinois, southeast Iowa, and northeast Missouri. When? Until 10 p.m. this evening. The following impacts are expected. Heat-related illnesses increase significantly during extreme heat and high humidity events. Drink plenty of fluids, stay in an air-conditioned room, stay out of the sun, and check up on relatives and neighbors. Do not leave young children and pets in unattended vehicles. Car interiors will reach lethal temperatures in a matter of minutes. And now a discussion of hazardous weather conditions for the following county, Knox, Illinois. This hazardous weather outlook is for central Illinois, east central Illinois, southeast Illinois, and west central Illinois. For today and tonight, heat index readings will peak around 100 to 105 degrees this afternoon. As a result, there is a high risk of heat-related illness in sensitive individuals and those without access to effective cooling. Isolated to scattered thunderstorms are possible this afternoon and evening. A few may be severe with damaging wind gusts around 60 miles per hour, 1-inch hail, and locally heavy rain the primary concerns. Moderate flooding continues along portions of the Illinois River from Havana to Beardstown. For Saturday through Thursday, heat index readings will peak around 100 degrees Saturday afternoon. Scattered thunderstorms will be possible again Saturday. There is a low risk 5 to 15% chance of scattered damaging wind gusts with the strongest cells. In addition, a few storms will be capable of torrential downpours and localized flash flooding. Additional thunderstorms are possible Sunday through Thursday, though the severe risk is uncertain on these days at this time. Moderate flooding continues Saturday along the Illinois River from Havana to Beardstown, but is expected to fall into minor flooding category over the weekend. Minor flooding continues next week. Spotter information statement. Spotter activation may be needed this afternoon and evening. Expected storm motion is toward the east-northeast around 25 miles per hour. The time is currently 4:05 a.m. Central Daylight Time. 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Now for the official National Weather Service forecast for Galesburg and surrounding areas of central and northwest Illinois. Rest of tonight, partly cloudy with a chance of showers with a slight chance of thunderstorms. Near steady temperature in the mid-70s. South winds around 5 miles an hour. Chance of rain 40%. Friday, mostly sunny with a chance of showers and thunderstorms. Humid with highs around 90. Southwest winds 5 to 10 miles an hour. Gusts up to 30 miles an hour in the afternoon. Chance of rain 50%. Heat index values up to 103. Friday night, partly cloudy. A slight chance of showers and thunderstorms until midnight, then a chance of showers and thunderstorms after midnight. Humid with lows in the lower 70s. South winds 5 to 10 miles an hour. Chance of rain 40%. Independence Day, mostly sunny with a chance of showers and thunderstorms. Humid with highs in the upper 80s. Southwest winds 5 to 10 miles an hour. Chance of rain 50%. Saturday night, partly cloudy with a chance of showers and thunderstorms. Humid with lows in the upper 60s. West winds 5 to 10 miles an hour. Chance of rain 50%. Sunday, mostly sunny. A chance of showers in the afternoon. Highs in the mid-80s. Chance of rain 50%. Sunday night and Monday, partly cloudy. Lows in the mid-60s. Highs in the mid-80s. Monday night, mostly clear. Lows in the mid-60s. Tuesday, mostly sunny. Highs in the mid-80s. Tuesday night and Wednesday, mostly clear. Lows in the mid-60s. Highs in the upper 80s. Wednesday night, mostly clear until midnight, then becoming partly cloudy. Lows in the upper 60s. Thursday, mostly sunny. A chance of showers and thunderstorms in the afternoon. Highs in the upper 80s. Chance of rain 30%. Again, the forecast for Galesburg and surrounding areas of central and northwest Illinois for the rest of tonight, partly cloudy with a chance of showers and a slight chance of

thunderstorms. Near steady temperature in the mid-70s. South winds around 5 miles an hour. Chance of rain 40%. At 4 a.m. in Galesburg, skies were clear. The temperature was 71 degrees, the dew point was 68, and the relative humidity was 91%. The wind was southeast at 3 miles an hour. The pressure was 30.04 inches and rising. Elsewhere around the area, skies ranged from clear to partly cloudy. It was 75 at Peoria, 70 at Moline, and 74 at Burlington. Quincy reported 78, Macomb reported 75, and Springfield reported 76. And once again at 4 a.m. in Galesburg, under clear skies, the temperature was 71. Looking elsewhere around the Midwest at 4 a.m., Chicago was cloudy and 71. Indianapolis was clear and 77. St. Louis was clear and 81. Kansas City was clear and 77. Des Moines reported thunder and 69. Milwaukee was mostly cloudy and 72. The following is a summary of watches, warnings, and advisories in effect. For the KZZ 66 listening area, an extreme heat warning remains in effect until 7 p.m. for the following county, Knox, Illinois. An extreme heat warning remains in effect until 10 p.m. for the following county, Warren, Illinois. Here is information on the heat wave for the following county, Knox, Illinois. Extreme heat warning remains in effect until 7 p.m. Friday. What? Dangerously hot conditions with heat index values up to 105. Where? Marshall, Mason, McLean, Peoria, Stark, Tazewell, Woodford, Fulton, and Knox counties. When? Until 7 p.m. Friday. The following impacts are expected. Heat-related illnesses increase significantly during extreme heat and high humidity events. Drink plenty of fluids, stay in an air-conditioned room, stay out of the sun, and check up on relatives and neighbors. Do not leave young children and pets in unattended vehicles. Car interiors will reach lethal temperatures in a matter of minutes. Take extra precautions when outside. Wear lightweight and loose-fitting clothing. Try to limit strenuous activities to early morning or evening. Take action when you see symptoms of heat exhaustion and heat stroke. Here is information on the heat wave for the following county, Warren, Illinois. Extreme heat warning remains in effect until 10 p.m. this evening. What? Dangerously hot and humid conditions with continued heat index values of 100 to 105 expected. Where? Portions of west central Illinois, southeast Iowa, and northeast Missouri. When? Until 10 p.m. this evening. The following impacts are expected. Heat-related illnesses increase significantly during extreme heat and high humidity events. Drink plenty of fluids, stay in an air-conditioned room, stay out of the sun, and check up on relatives and neighbors. Do not leave young children and pets in unattended vehicles. Car interiors will reach lethal temperatures in a matter of minutes. And now a discussion of hazardous weather conditions for the following county, Knox, Illinois. This hazardous weather outlook is for central Illinois, east central Illinois, southeast Illinois, and west central Illinois. For today and tonight, heat index readings will peak around 100 to 105 degrees this afternoon. As a result, there is a high risk of heat-related illness in sensitive individuals and those without access to effective cooling. Isolated to scattered thunderstorms are possible this afternoon and evening. A few may be severe with damaging wind gusts around 60 miles per hour, 1-inch hail, and locally heavy rain the primary concerns. Moderate flooding continues along portions of the Illinois River from Havana to Beardstown. For Saturday through Thursday, heat index readings will peak around 100 degrees Saturday afternoon. Scattered thunderstorms will be possible again Saturday. There is a low risk 5 to 15% chance of scattered damaging wind gusts with the strongest cells. In addition, a few storms will be capable of torrential downpours and localized flash flooding. Additional thunderstorms are possible Sunday through Thursday, though the severe risk is uncertain on these days at this time. Moderate flooding continues Saturday along the Illinois River from Havana to Beardstown, but is expected to fall into minor flooding category over the weekend. Minor flooding continues next week. Spotter information statement. Spotter activation may be needed this afternoon and evening. Expected storm motion is toward the

northeast around 25 miles per hour. The time is currently 4:13 a.m. Central Daylight Time. 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Now for the official National Weather Service forecast for Galesburg and surrounding areas of central and northwest Illinois. Rest of tonight, partly cloudy with a chance of showers with a slight chance of thunderstorms. Near steady temperature in the mid-70s. South winds around 5 miles an hour. Chance of rain 40%. Friday, mostly sunny with a chance of showers and thunderstorms. Humid with highs around 90. Southwest winds 5 to 10 miles an hour. Gusts up to 30 miles an hour in the afternoon. Chance of rain 50%. Heat index values up to 103. Friday night, partly cloudy. A slight chance of showers and thunderstorms until midnight, then a chance of showers and thunderstorms after midnight. Humid with lows in the lower 70s. South winds 5 to 10 miles an hour. Chance of rain 40%. Independence Day, mostly sunny with a chance of showers and thunderstorms. Humid with highs in the upper 80s. Southwest winds 5 to 10 miles an hour. Chance of rain 50%. Saturday night, partly cloudy with a chance of showers and thunderstorms. Humid with lows in the upper 60s. West winds 5 to 10 miles an hour. Chance of rain 50%. Sunday, mostly sunny. A chance of showers in the afternoon. Highs in the mid-80s. Chance of rain 50%. Sunday night and Monday, partly cloudy. Lows in the mid-60s. Highs in the mid-80s. Monday night, mostly clear. Lows in the mid-60s. Tuesday, mostly sunny. Highs in the mid-80s. Tuesday night and Wednesday, mostly clear. Lows in the mid-60s. Highs in the upper 80s. Wednesday night, mostly clear until midnight, then becoming partly cloudy. Lows in the upper 60s. Thursday, mostly sunny. A chance of showers and thunderstorms in the afternoon. Highs in the upper 80s. Chance of rain 30%. Again, the forecast for Galesburg and surrounding areas of central and northwest Illinois for the rest of tonight, partly cloudy with a chance of showers and a slight chance of thunderstorms. Near steady temperature in the mid-70s. South winds around 5 miles an hour. Chance of rain 40%. 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Programming originates from NOAA's National Weather Service office in Lincoln. 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At 4 a.m. in Galesburg, skies were clear. The temperature was 71 degrees, the dew point was 68, and the relative humidity was 91%. The wind was southeast at 3 miles an hour. The pressure was 30.04 inches and rising. Elsewhere around the area, skies ranged from clear to partly cloudy. It was 75 at Peoria, 70 at Moline, and 74 at Burlington. Quincy reported 78, Macomb reported 75, and Springfield reported 76. And once again at 4 a.m. in Galesburg, under clear skies, the temperature was 71. Looking elsewhere around the Midwest at 4 a.m., Chicago was mostly cloudy and 71. Indianapolis was clear and 77. St. Louis was clear and 81. Kansas City was clear and 77. Des Moines reported thunder and 69. Milwaukee was partly cloudy and 72. The following is a summary of watches, warnings, and advisories in effect. For the KZZ66 listening area, an extreme heat warning remains in effect until 7 p.m. for the following county: Knox, Illinois. An extreme heat warning remains in effect until 10 p.m. for the following county: Warren, Illinois. Here is information on the heat wave for the following county: Knox, Illinois. Extreme heat warning remains in effect until 7 p.m. Friday. What? Dangerously hot conditions with heat index values up to 105. Where? Marshall, Mason, McLean, Peoria.

Stark, Tazewell, Woodford, Fulton, and Knox counties. When? Until 7 p.m. Friday. The following impacts are expected. Heat-related illnesses increase significantly during extreme heat and high humidity events. Drink plenty of fluids, stay in an air-conditioned room, stay out of the sun, and check up on relatives and neighbors. Do not leave young children and pets in unattended vehicles. Car interiors will reach lethal temperatures in a matter of minutes. Take extra precautions when outside. Wear lightweight and loose-fitting clothing. Try to limit strenuous activities to early morning or evening. Take action when you see symptoms of heat exhaustion and heat stroke. Here is information on the heat wave for the following county, Warren, Illinois. Extreme heat warning remains in effect until 10 p.m. this evening. What? Dangerously hot and humid conditions with continued heat index values of 100 to 105 expected. Where? Portions of west central Illinois, southeast Iowa, and northeast Missouri. When? Until 10 p.m. this evening. The following impacts are expected. Heat-related illnesses increase significantly during extreme heat and high humidity events. Drink plenty of fluids, stay in an air-conditioned room, stay out of the sun, and check up on relatives and neighbors. Do not leave young children and pets in unattended vehicles. Car interiors will reach lethal temperatures in a matter of minutes. And now a discussion of hazardous weather conditions for the following county, Knox, Illinois. This hazardous weather outlook is for central Illinois, east central Illinois, southeast Illinois, and west central Illinois. For today and tonight, heat index readings will peak around 100 to 105 degrees this afternoon. As a result, there is a high risk of heat-related illness in sensitive individuals and those without access to effective cooling. Isolated to scattered thunderstorms are possible this afternoon and evening. A few may be severe with damaging wind gusts around 60 miles per hour, 1-inch hail, and locally heavy rain the primary concerns. Moderate flooding continues along portions of the Illinois River from Havana to Beardstown. For Saturday through Thursday, heat index readings will peak around 100 degrees Saturday afternoon. Scattered thunderstorms will be possible again Saturday. There is a low risk 5 to 15% chance of scattered damaging wind gusts with the strongest cells. In addition, a few storms will be capable of torrential downpours and localized flash flooding. Additional thunderstorms are possible Sunday through Thursday, though the severe risk is uncertain on these days at this time. Moderate flooding continues Saturday along the Illinois River from Havana to Beardstown, but is expected to fall into minor flooding category over the weekend. Minor flooding continues next week. Spotter information statement. Spotter activation may be needed this afternoon and evening. Expected storm motion is toward the east-northeast around 25 miles per hour. The time is currently 4:21 a.m. Central Daylight Time. 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Now for the official National Weather Service forecast for Galesburg and surrounding areas of central and northwest Illinois. Rest of tonight, partly cloudy with a chance of showers with a slight chance of thunderstorms. Near steady temperature in the mid-70s. South winds around 5 miles an hour. Chance of rain 40%. Friday, mostly sunny with a chance of showers and thunderstorms. Humid with highs around 90. Southwest winds 5 to 10 miles an hour. Gusts up to 30 miles an hour in the afternoon. Chance of rain 50%. Heat index values up to 103. Friday night, partly cloudy. A slight chance of showers and thunderstorms until midnight, then a chance of showers and thunderstorms after midnight. Humid with lows in the lower 70s. South winds 5 to 10 miles an hour. Chance of rain 40%. Independence Day, mostly sunny with a chance of showers and thunderstorms. Humid with highs in the upper 80s. Southwest winds 5 to 10 miles an hour. Chance of rain 50%. Saturday night, partly cloudy with a chance of showers and thunderstorms. Humid with lows in the upper 60s. West winds 5 to 10 miles an hour. Chance of rain 50%. Sunday, mostly sunny. A chance of showers in the afternoon. Highs in the mid-80s. Chance of rain 50%. Sunday night and Monday, partly cloudy. Lows in the mid-60s.

Highs in the mid-80s. Monday night, mostly clear. Lows in the mid-60s. Tuesday, mostly sunny. Highs in the mid-80s. Tuesday night and Wednesday, mostly clear. Lows in the mid-60s. Highs in the upper 80s. Wednesday night, mostly clear until midnight, then becoming partly cloudy. Lows in the upper 60s. Thursday, mostly sunny. A chance of showers and thunderstorms in the afternoon. Highs in the upper 80s. Chance of rain 30%. Again, the forecast for Galesburg and surrounding areas of central and northwest Illinois for the rest of tonight, partly cloudy with a chance of showers and a slight chance of thunderstorms. Near steady temperature in the mid-70s. South winds around 5 miles an hour. Chance of rain 40%. At 4 a.m. in Galesburg, skies were clear. The temperature was 71 degrees, the dew point was 68, and the relative humidity was 91%. The wind was southeast at 3 miles an hour. The pressure was 30.04 inches and rising. Elsewhere around the area, skies ranged from clear to partly cloudy. It was 75 at Peoria, 70 at Moline, and 74 at Burlington. Quincy reported 78, Macomb reported 75, and Springfield reported 76. And once again at 4 a.m. in Galesburg, under clear skies, the temperature was 71. At 4 a.m. in Galesburg, skies were clear. The temperature was 71 degrees, the dew point was 68, and the relative humidity was 91%. The wind was southeast at 3 miles an hour. The pressure was 30.04 inches and rising. Elsewhere around the area, skies ranged from clear to partly cloudy. It was 75 at Peoria, 70 at Moline, and 74 at Burlington. Quincy reported 78. Macomb reported 75, and Springfield reported 76. And once again at 4 a.m. in Galesburg, under clear skies, the temperature was 71. Looking elsewhere around the Midwest at 4 a.m., Chicago was mostly cloudy, and 71. Indianapolis was clear, and 77. St. Louis was clear, and 81. Kansas City was clear, and 77. Des Moines was cloudy, and 68. Milwaukee was partly cloudy, and 72. The following is a summary of watches, warnings, and advisories in effect. For the KZZ 66 listening area, an extreme heat warning remains in effect until 7 p.m. for the following county, Knox, Illinois. An extreme heat warning remains in effect until 10 p.m. for the following county, Warren, Illinois. Here is information on the heat wave for the following county, Knox, Illinois. Extreme heat warning remains in effect until 7 p.m. Friday. What? Dangerously hot conditions with heat index values up to 105. Where? Marshall, Mason, McLean, Peoria, Stark, Tazewell, Woodford, Fulton, and Knox counties. When? Until 7 p.m. Friday. The following impacts are expected. Heat-related illnesses increase significantly during extreme heat and high humidity events. Drink plenty of fluids, stay in an air-conditioned room, stay out of the sun, and check up on relatives and neighbors. Do not leave young children and pets in unattended vehicles. Car interiors will reach lethal temperatures in a matter of minutes. Take extra precautions when outside. Wear lightweight and loose-fitting clothing. Try to limit strenuous activities to early morning or evening. Take action when you see symptoms of heat exhaustion and heat stroke. Here is information on the heat wave for the following county, Warren, Illinois. Extreme heat warning remains in effect until 10 p.m. this evening. What? Dangerously hot and humid conditions with continued heat index values of 100 to 105 expected. Where? Portions of west central Illinois, southeast Iowa, and northeast Missouri. When? Until 10 p.m. this evening. The following impacts are expected. Heat-related illnesses increase significantly during extreme heat and high humidity events. Drink plenty of fluids, stay in an air-conditioned room, stay out of the sun, and check up on relatives and neighbors. Do not leave young children and pets in unattended vehicles. Car interiors will reach lethal temperatures in a matter of minutes. And now a discussion of hazardous weather conditions for the following county, Knox, Illinois.

Hazardous weather outlook is for Central Illinois, East Central Illinois, Southeast Illinois, and West Central Illinois. For today and tonight, heat index readings will peak around 100 to 105 degrees this afternoon. As a result, there is a high risk of heat-related illness in sensitive individuals and those without access to effective cooling. Isolated to scattered thunderstorms are possible this afternoon and evening. A few may be severe with damaging wind gusts around 60 miles per hour, 1-inch hail, and locally heavy rain the primary concerns. Moderate flooding continues along portions of the Illinois River from Havana to Beardstown. For Saturday through Thursday, heat index readings will peak around 100 degrees Saturday afternoon. Scattered thunderstorms will be possible again Saturday. There is a low risk 5 to 15% chance of scattered damaging wind gusts with the strongest cells. In addition, a few storms will be capable of torrential downpours and localized flash flooding. Additional thunderstorms are possible Sunday to Thursday, though the severe risk is uncertain on these days at this time. Moderate flooding continues Saturday along the Illinois River from Havana to Beardstown, but is expected to fall into minor flooding category over the weekend. Minor flooding continues next week. Spotter information statement. Spotter activation may be needed this afternoon and evening. Expected storm motion is toward the east-northeast around 25 miles per hour. The time is currently 4:29 a.m. Central Daylight Time. 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Now for the official National Weather Service forecast for Galesburg and surrounding areas of central and northwest Illinois. Rest of tonight, partly cloudy with a chance of showers with a slight chance of thunderstorms. Near steady temperature in the mid-70s. South winds around 5 miles an hour. Chance of rain 40%. Friday, mostly sunny with a chance of showers and thunderstorms. Humid with highs around 90. Southwest winds 5 to 10 miles an hour. Gusts up to 30 miles an hour in the afternoon. Chance of rain 50%. Heat index values up to 103. Friday night, partly cloudy. A slight chance of showers and thunderstorms until midnight, then a chance of showers and thunderstorms after midnight. Humid with lows in the lower 70s. South winds 5 to 10 miles an hour. Chance of rain 40%. Independence Day, mostly sunny with a chance of showers and thunderstorms. Humid with highs in the upper 80s. Southwest winds 5 to 10 miles an hour. Chance of rain 50%. Saturday night, partly cloudy with a chance of showers and thunderstorms. Humid with lows in the upper 60s. West winds 5 to 10 miles an hour. Chance of rain 50%. Sunday, mostly sunny. A chance of showers in the afternoon. Highs in the mid-80s. Chance of rain 50%. Sunday night and Monday, partly cloudy. Lows in the mid-60s. Highs in the mid-80s. Monday night, mostly clear. Lows in the mid-60s. Tuesday, mostly sunny. Highs in the mid-80s. Tuesday night and Wednesday, mostly clear. Lows in the mid-60s. Highs in the upper 80s. Wednesday night, mostly clear until midnight, then becoming partly cloudy. Lows in the upper 60s. Thursday, mostly sunny. A chance of showers and thunderstorms in the afternoon. Highs in the upper 80s. Chance of rain 30%. Again, the forecast for Galesburg and surrounding areas of central and northwest Illinois for the rest of tonight, partly cloudy with a chance of showers and a slight chance of thunderstorms. Near steady temperature in the mid-70s. South winds around 5 miles an hour. Chance of rain 40%. At 4 a.m. in Galesburg, skies were clear. The temperature was 71 degrees, the dew point was 68, and the relative humidity was 91%. The wind was southeast at 3 miles an hour. The pressure was 30.04 inches and rising. Elsewhere around the area, skies ranged from clear to partly cloudy. It was 75 at Peoria, 70 at Moline, and 74 at Burlington. Quincy reported 78, Macomb reported 75, and Springfield reported 76. And once again at 4 a.m. in Galesburg, under clear skies, the temperature was 71.
Looking elsewhere around the Midwest, Springfield reported 76. And once again at 4 a.m. in Galesburg, under clear skies, the temperature was 71. Looking elsewhere around the Midwest at 4 a.m., Chicago was mostly cloudy and 71. Indianapolis was clear and 77. St. Louis was clear and 81. Kansas City was clear and 77. Des Moines was cloudy and 68. Milwaukee was partly cloudy and 72. The following is a summary of watches, warnings, and advisories in effect. For the KZZ 66 listening area, an extreme heat warning remains in effect until 7 p.m. for the following county, Knox, Illinois. An extreme heat warning remains in effect until 10 p.m. for the following county, Warren, Illinois. Here is information on the heat wave for the following county, Knox, Illinois. Extreme heat warning remains in effect until 7 p.m. Friday. What? Dangerously hot conditions with heat index values up to 105. Where? Marshall, Mason, McLean, Peoria, Stark, Tazewell, Woodford, Fulton, and Knox counties. When? Until 7 p.m. Friday. The following impacts are expected. Heat-related illnesses increase significantly during extreme heat and high humidity events. Drink plenty of fluids, stay in an air-conditioned room, stay out of the sun, and check up on relatives and neighbors. Do not leave young children and pets in unattended vehicles. Car interiors will reach lethal temperatures in a matter of minutes. Take extra precautions when outside. Wear lightweight and loose-fitting clothing. Try to limit strenuous activities to early morning or evening. Take action when you see symptoms of heat exhaustion and heat stroke. Here is information on the heat wave for the following county, Warren, Illinois. Extreme heat warning remains in effect until 10 p.m. this evening. What? Dangerously hot and humid conditions with continued heat index values of 100 to 105 expected. Where? Portions of west central Illinois, southeast Iowa, and northeast Missouri. When? Until 10 p.m. this evening. The following impacts are expected. Heat-related illnesses increase significantly during extreme heat and high humidity events. Drink plenty of fluids, stay in an air-conditioned room, stay out of the sun, and check up on relatives and neighbors. Do not leave young children and pets in unattended vehicles. Car interiors will reach lethal temperatures in a matter of minutes. And now a discussion of hazardous weather conditions for the following county, Knox, Illinois. This hazardous weather outlook is for central Illinois, east central Illinois, southeast Illinois, and west central Illinois. For today and tonight, heat index readings will peak around 100 to 105 degrees this afternoon. As a result, there is a high risk of heat-related illness in sensitive individuals and those without access to effective cooling. Isolated to scattered thunderstorms are possible this afternoon and evening. A few may be severe with damaging wind gusts around 60 miles per hour, 1-inch hail, and locally heavy rain the primary concerns. Moderate flooding continues along portions of the Illinois River from Havana to Beardstown. For Saturday through Thursday, heat index readings will peak around 100 degrees Saturday afternoon. Scattered thunderstorms will be possible again Saturday. There is a low risk 5 to 15% chance of scattered damaging wind gusts with the strongest cells. In addition, a few storms will be capable of torrential downpours and localized flash flooding. Additional thunderstorms are possible Sunday through Thursday, though the severe risk is uncertain on these days at this time. Moderate flooding continues Saturday along the Illinois River from Havana to Beardstown, but is expected to fall into minor flooding category over the weekend. Minor flooding continues next week. Spotter information statement. Spotter activation may be needed this afternoon and evening. Expected storm motion is toward the east-northeast around 25 miles per hour. The time is currently 4:37 a.m. Central Daylight Time. 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Now for the official National Weather Service forecast for Galesburg and surrounding areas of central and northwest Illinois. Rest of tonight, partly cloudy with a chance of showers with a slight chance of thunderstorms. Near steady temperature in the mid-70s. South winds around 5 miles an hour. Chance of rain 40%.
Friday, mostly sunny with a chance of showers and thunderstorms. Humid with highs around 90.

southwest winds 5 to 10 miles an hour. Gusts up to 30 miles an hour in the afternoons. Chance of rain 50%. Heat index values up to 103. Friday night, partly cloudy. A slight chance of showers and thunderstorms until midnight, then a chance of showers and thunderstorms after midnight. Humid with lows in the lower 70s. South winds 5 to 10 miles an hour. Chance of rain 40%. Independence Day, mostly sunny with a chance of showers and thunderstorms. Humid with highs in the upper 80s. Southwest winds 5 to 10 miles an hour. Chance of rain 50%. Saturday night, partly cloudy with a chance of showers and thunderstorms. Humid with lows in the upper 60s. West winds 5 to 10 miles an hour. Chance of rain 50%. Sunday, mostly sunny. A chance of showers in the afternoon. Highs in the mid-80s. Chance of rain 50%. Sunday night and Monday, partly cloudy. Lows in the mid-60s. Highs in the mid-80s. Monday night, mostly clear. Lows in the mid-60s. Tuesday, mostly sunny. Highs in the mid-80s. Tuesday night and Wednesday, mostly clear. Lows in the mid-60s. Highs in the upper 80s. Wednesday night, mostly clear until midnight, then becoming partly cloudy. Lows in the upper 60s. Thursday, mostly sunny. A chance of showers and thunderstorms in the afternoon. Highs in the upper 80s. Chance of rain 30%. Again, the forecast for Galesburg and surrounding areas of central and northwest Illinois for the rest of tonight, partly cloudy with a chance of showers and a slight chance of thunderstorms. Near steady temperature in the mid-70s. South winds around 5 miles an hour. Chance of rain 40%. At 4 a.m. in Galesburg, skies were clear. The temperature was 71 degrees, the dew point was 68, and the relative humidity was 91%. The wind was southeast at 3 miles an hour. The pressure was 30.04 inches and rising. Elsewhere around the area, skies ranged from clear to partly cloudy. It was 75 at Peoria, 70 at Moline, and 74 at Burlington. Quincy reported 78, Macomb reported 75, and Springfield reported 76. And once again at 4 a.m. in Galesburg, under clear skies, the temperature was 71. Looking elsewhere around the Midwest at 4 a.m., Chicago was mostly cloudy, and 71. Indianapolis was clear, and 77. St. Louis was clear, and 81. Kansas City was clear, and 77. Des Moines was cloudy, and 68. Milwaukee was partly cloudy, and 72. The following is a summary of watches, warnings, and advisories in effect. For the KZZ66 listening area, an extreme heat warning remains in effect until 7 p.m. for the following county, Knox, Illinois. An extreme heat warning remains in effect until 10 p.m. for the following county, Warren, Illinois. Here is information on the heat wave for the following county, Knox, Illinois. Extreme heat warning remains in effect until 7 p.m. Friday. What? Dangerously hot conditions with heat index values up to 105. Where? Marshall, Mason, McLean, Peoria, Stark, Tazewell, Woodford, Fulton, and Knox counties. When? Until 7 p.m. Friday. The following impacts are expected. Heat-related illnesses increase significantly during extreme heat and high humidity events. Drink plenty of fluids, stay in an air-conditioned room, stay out of the sun, and check up on relatives and neighbors. Do not leave young children and pets in unattended vehicles. Car interiors will reach lethal temperatures in a matter of minutes. Take extra precautions when outside. Wear lightweight and loose-fitting clothing. Try to limit strenuous activities to early morning or evening. Take action when you see symptoms of heat exhaustion and heat stroke. Here is information on the heat wave for the following county, Warren, Illinois. Extreme heat warning remains in effect until 10 p.m. this evening. What? Dangerously hot and humid conditions with continued heat index values of 100 to 105 expected. Where? Portions of west central Illinois, southeast Iowa, and northeast Missouri. When? Until 10 p.m. this evening. The following

impacts are expected. Heat-related illnesses increase significantly during extreme heat and high humidity events. Drink plenty of fluids, stay in an air-conditioned room, stay out of the sun, and check up on relatives and neighbors. Do not leave young children and pets in unattended vehicles. Car interiors will reach lethal temperatures in a matter of minutes. And now a discussion of hazardous weather conditions for the following county, Knox, Illinois. This hazardous weather outlook is for Central Illinois, East Central Illinois, Southeast Illinois, and West Central Illinois. For today and tonight, heat index readings will peak around 100 to 105 degrees this afternoon. As a result, there is a high risk of heat-related illness in sensitive individuals and those without access to effective cooling. Isolated to scattered thunderstorms are possible this afternoon and evening. A few may be severe with damaging wind gusts around 60 miles per hour, 1-inch hail, and locally heavy rain the primary concerns. Moderate flooding continues along portions of the Illinois River from Havana to Beardstown. For Saturday through Thursday, heat index readings will peak around 100 degrees Saturday afternoon. Scattered thunderstorms will be possible again Saturday. There is a low risk 5 to 15% chance of scattered damaging wind gusts with the strongest cells. In addition, a few storms will be capable of torrential downpours and localized flash flooding. Additional thunderstorms are possible Sunday through Thursday, though the severe risk is uncertain on these days at this time. Moderate flooding continues Saturday along the Illinois River from Havana to Beardstown, but is expected to fall into minor flooding category over the weekend. Minor flooding continues next week. Spotter information statement. Spotter activation may be needed this afternoon and evening. Expected storm motion is toward the east-northeast around 25 miles per hour. The time is currently 4:45 a.m. Central Daylight Time. 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Now for the official National Weather Service forecast for Galesburg and surrounding areas of central and northwest Illinois. Rest of tonight, partly cloudy with a chance of showers with a slight chance of thunderstorms. Near steady temperature in the mid-70s. South winds around 5 miles an hour. Chance of rain 40%. Friday, mostly sunny with a chance of showers and thunderstorms. Humid with highs around 90. Southwest winds 5 to 10 miles an hour. Gusts up to 30 miles an hour in the afternoon. Chance of rain 50%. Heat index values up to 103. Friday night, partly cloudy. A slight chance of showers and thunderstorms until midnight, then a chance of showers and thunderstorms after midnight. Humid with lows in the lower 70s. South winds 5 to 10 miles an hour. Chance of rain 40%. Independence Day, mostly sunny with a chance of showers and thunderstorms. Humid with highs in the upper 80s. Southwest winds 5 to 10 miles an hour. Chance of rain 50%. Saturday night, partly cloudy with a chance of showers and thunderstorms. Humid with lows in the upper 60s. West winds 5 to 10 miles an hour. Chance of rain 50%. Sunday, mostly sunny. A chance of showers in the afternoon. Highs in the mid-80s. Chance of rain 50%. Sunday night and Monday, partly cloudy. Lows in the mid-60s. Highs in the mid-80s. Monday night, mostly clear. Lows in the mid-60s. Tuesday, mostly sunny. Highs in the mid-80s. Tuesday night and Wednesday, mostly clear. Lows in the mid-60s. Highs in the upper 80s. Wednesday night, mostly clear until midnight, then becoming partly cloudy. Lows in the upper 60s. Thursday, mostly sunny. A chance of showers and thunderstorms in the afternoon. Highs in the upper 80s. Chance of rain 30%. Again, the forecast for Galesburg and surrounding areas of central and northwest Illinois for the rest of tonight, partly cloudy with a chance of showers and a slight chance of thunderstorms. Near steady temperature in the mid-70s. South winds around 5 miles an hour. Chance of rain 40%. At 4 a.m. in Galesburg, skies were clear. The temperature was 71 degrees, the dew point was 68, and the relative humidity was 91%. The wind was southeast at 3 miles an hour.
the pressure was 30.04 inches and rising. Elsewhere around the area, skies ranged from clear to partly cloudy. It was 75 at Peoria, 70 at Moline, and 74 at Burlington. Quincy reported 78, Macomb reported 75, and Springfield reported 76. And once again at 4 a.m. in Galesburg, under clear skies, the temperature was 71. Looking elsewhere around the Midwest at 4 a.m., Chicago was mostly cloudy and 71. Indianapolis was clear and 77. St. Louis was clear and 81. Kansas City was clear and 77. Des Moines was cloudy and 68. Milwaukee was partly cloudy and 72. The following is a summary of watches, warnings, and advisories in effect. For the KZZ66 listening area, an extreme heat warning remains in effect until 7 p.m. for the following county, Knox, Illinois. An extreme heat warning remains in effect until 10 p.m. for the following county, Warren, Illinois. Here is information on the heat wave for the following county, Knox, Illinois. Extreme heat warning remains in effect until 7 p.m. Friday. What? Dangerously hot conditions with heat index values up to 105. Where? Marshall, Mason, McLean, Peoria, Stark, Tazewell, Woodford, Fulton, and Knox counties. When? Until 7 p.m. Friday. The following impacts are expected. Heat-related illnesses increase significantly during extreme heat and high humidity events. Drink plenty of fluids, stay in an air-conditioned room, stay out of the sun, and check up on relatives and neighbors. Do not leave young children and pets in unattended vehicles. Car interiors will reach lethal temperatures in a matter of minutes. Take extra precautions when outside. Wear lightweight and loose-fitting clothing. Try to limit strenuous activities to early morning or evening. Take action when you see symptoms of heat exhaustion and heat stroke. Here is information on the heat wave for the following county, Warren, Illinois. Extreme heat warning remains in effect until 10 p.m. this evening. What? Dangerously hot and humid conditions with continued heat index values of 100 to 105 expected. Where? Portions of west central Illinois, southeast Iowa, and northeast Missouri. When? Until 10 p.m. this evening. The following impacts are expected. Heat-related illnesses increase significantly during extreme heat and high humidity events. Drink plenty of fluids, stay in an air-conditioned room, stay out of the sun, and check up on relatives and neighbors. Do not leave young children and pets in unattended vehicles. Car interiors will reach lethal temperatures in a matter of minutes. And now a discussion of hazardous weather conditions for the following county, Knox, Illinois. This hazardous weather outlook is for central Illinois, east central Illinois, southeast Illinois, and west central Illinois. For today and tonight, heat index readings will peak around 100 to 105 degrees this afternoon. As a result, there is a high risk of heat-related illness in sensitive individuals and those without access to effective cooling. Isolated to scattered thunderstorms are possible this afternoon and evening. A few may be severe with damaging wind gusts around 60 miles per hour, 1-inch hail, and locally heavy rain the primary concerns. Moderate flooding continues along portions of the Illinois River from Havana to Beardstown. For Saturday through Thursday, heat index readings will peak around 100 degrees Saturday afternoon. Scattered thunderstorms will be possible again Saturday. There is a low risk 5 to 15% chance of scattered damaging wind gusts with the strongest cells. In addition, a few storms will be capable of torrential downpours and localized flash flooding. Additional thunderstorms are possible Sunday to Thursday, though the severe risk is uncertain on these days at this time. Moderate flooding continues Saturday along the Illinois River from Havana to Beardstown, but is expected to fall into minor flooding category over the weekend. Minor flooding continues next week. Spotter information statement. Spotter activation may be needed this afternoon and evening. Expected storm motion is toward the east-northeast around 25 miles per hour. The time is currently 4:52 a.m. Central Daylight Time. 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Now for the official National Weather Service forecast for Galesburg and surrounding areas of central and northwest Illinois.
rest of tonight.

partly cloudy with a chance of showers with a slight chance of thunderstorms. Near steady temperature in the mid-70s. South winds around 5 miles an hour. Chance of rain 40%. Friday, mostly sunny with a chance of showers and thunderstorms. Humid with highs around 90. Southwest winds 5 to 10 miles an hour. Gusts up to 30 miles an hour in the afternoon. Chance of rain 50%. Heat index values up to 103. Friday night, partly cloudy. A slight chance of showers and thunderstorms until midnight, then a chance of showers and thunderstorms after midnight. Humid with lows in the lower 70s. South winds 5 to 10 miles an hour. Chance of rain 40%. Independence Day, mostly sunny with a chance of showers and thunderstorms. Humid with highs in the upper 80s. Southwest winds 5 to 10 miles an hour. Chance of rain 50%. Saturday night, partly cloudy with a chance of showers and thunderstorms. Humid with lows in the upper 60s. West winds 5 to 10 miles an hour. Chance of rain 50%. Sunday, mostly sunny. A chance of showers in the afternoon. Highs in the mid-80s. Chance of rain 50%. Sunday night and Monday, partly cloudy. Lows in the mid-60s. Highs in the mid-80s. Monday night, mostly clear. Lows in the mid-60s. Tuesday, mostly sunny. Highs in the mid-80s. Tuesday night and Wednesday, mostly clear. Lows in the mid-60s. Highs in the upper 80s. Wednesday night, mostly clear until midnight, then becoming partly cloudy. Lows in the upper 60s. Thursday, mostly sunny. A chance of showers and thunderstorms in the afternoon. Highs in the upper 80s. Chance of rain 30%. Again, the forecast for Galesburg and surrounding areas of central and northwest Illinois for the rest of tonight, partly cloudy with a chance of showers and a slight chance of thunderstorms. Near steady temperature in the mid-70s. South winds around 5 miles an hour. Chance of rain 40%. At 4 a.m. in Galesburg, skies were clear. The temperature was 71 degrees, the dew point was 68, and the relative humidity was 91%. The wind was southeast at 3 miles an hour. The pressure was 30.04 inches and rising. Elsewhere around the area, skies ranged from clear to partly cloudy. It was 75 at Peoria, 70 at Moline, and 74 at Burlington. Quincy reported 78, Macomb reported 75, and Springfield reported 76. And once again at 4 a.m. in Galesburg, under clear skies, the temperature was 71. Looking elsewhere around the Midwest at 4 a.m., Chicago was mostly cloudy, and 71. Indianapolis was clear, and 77. St. Louis was clear, and 81. Kansas City was clear, and 77. Des Moines was cloudy, and 68. Milwaukee was partly cloudy, and 72. The following is a summary of watches, warnings, and advisories in effect. For the KZZ 66 listening area, an extreme heat warning remains in effect until 7 p.m. for the following county, Knox, Illinois. An extreme heat warning remains in effect until 10 p.m. for the following county, Warren, Illinois. Here is information on the heat wave for the following county, Knox, Illinois. Extreme heat warning remains in effect until 7 p.m. Friday. What? Dangerously hot conditions with heat index values up to 105. Where? Marshall, Mason, McLean, Peoria, Stark, Tazewell, Woodford, Fulton, and Knox counties. When? Until 7 p.m. Friday. The following impacts are expected. Heat-related illnesses increase significantly during extreme heat and high humidity events. Drink plenty of fluids, stay in an air-conditioned room, stay out of the sun, and check up on relatives and neighbors. Do not leave young children and pets in unattended vehicles. Car interiors will reach lethal temperatures in a matter of minutes. Take extra precautions when outside. Wear lightweight and loose-fitting clothing. Try to limit strenuous activities to early morning or evening. Take action when you see symptoms of heat exhaustion and heat stroke. Here is information on the heat wave for the following county, Warren, Illinois. Extreme heat warning remains in effect.

until 10 p.m. this evening. What? Dangerously hot and humid conditions with continued heat index values of 100 to 105 expected. Where? Portions of west central Illinois, southeast Iowa, and northeast Missouri. When? Until 10 p.m. this evening. The following impacts are expected. Heat-related illnesses increase significantly during extreme heat and high humidity events. Drink plenty of fluids, stay in an air-conditioned room, stay out of the sun, and check up on relatives and neighbors. Do not leave young children and pets in unattended vehicles. Car interiors will reach lethal temperatures in a matter of minutes. And now a discussion of hazardous weather conditions for the following county, Knox, Illinois. This hazardous weather outlook is for central Illinois, east central Illinois, southeast Illinois, and west central Illinois. For today and tonight, heat index readings will peak around 100 to 105 degrees this afternoon. As a result, there is a high risk of heat-related illness in sensitive individuals and those without access to effective cooling. Isolated to scattered thunderstorms are possible this afternoon and evening. A few may be severe with damaging wind gusts around 60 miles per hour, 1-inch hail, and locally heavy rain the primary concerns. Moderate flooding continues along portions of the Illinois River from Havana to Beardstown. For Saturday through Thursday, heat index readings will peak around 100 degrees Saturday afternoon. Scattered thunderstorms will be possible again Saturday. There is a low risk 5 to 15% chance of scattered damaging wind gusts with the strongest cells. In addition, a few storms will be capable of torrential downpours and localized flash flooding. Additional thunderstorms are possible Sunday through Thursday, though the severe risk is uncertain on these days at this time. Moderate flooding continues Saturday along the Illinois River from Havana to Beardstown, but is expected to fall into minor flooding category over the weekend. Minor flooding continues next week. Spotter information statement. Spotter activation may be needed this afternoon and evening. Expected storm motion is toward the east-northeast around 25 miles per hour. The time is currently 5 a.m. Central Daylight Time. 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Now for the official National Weather Service forecast for Galesburg and surrounding areas of central and northwest Illinois. Rest of tonight, partly cloudy with a chance of showers with a slight chance of thunderstorms. Near steady temperature in the mid-70s. South winds around 5 miles an hour. Chance of rain 40%. Friday, mostly sunny with a chance of showers and thunderstorms. Humid with highs around 90. Southwest winds 5 to 10 miles an hour. Gusts up to 30 miles an hour in the afternoon. Chance of rain 50%. Heat index values up to 103. Friday night, partly cloudy. A slight chance of showers and thunderstorms until midnight, then a chance of showers and thunderstorms after midnight. Humid with lows in the lower 70s. South winds 5 to 10 miles an hour. Chance of rain 40%. Independence Day, mostly sunny with a chance of showers and thunderstorms. Humid with highs in the upper 80s. Southwest winds 5 to 10 miles an hour. Chance of rain 50%. Saturday night, partly cloudy with a chance of showers and thunderstorms. Humid with lows in the upper 60s. West winds 5 to 10 miles an hour. Chance of rain 50%. Sunday, mostly sunny. A chance of showers in the afternoon. Highs in the mid-80s. Chance of rain 50%. Sunday night and Monday, partly cloudy. Lows in the mid-60s. Highs in the mid-80s. Monday night, mostly clear. Lows in the mid-60s. Tuesday, mostly sunny. Highs in the mid-80s. Tuesday night and Wednesday, mostly clear. Lows in the mid-60s. Highs in the upper 80s. Wednesday night, mostly clear until midnight, then becoming partly cloudy. Lows in the upper 60s. Thursday, mostly sunny. A chance of showers and thunderstorms in the afternoon. Highs in the upper 80s. Chance of rain 30%. Again, the forecast for Galesburg and surrounding areas of central and northwest Illinois for the rest of tonight, partly cloudy with a chance of showers and a slight chance of thunderstorms. Near steady temperature in the mid-70s. South winds around 5 miles an hour.

total at 0.00 inches. This is 0.25 inches below the normal amount of 0.25 inches for July. The total precipitation for the year still stands at 22.74 inches, which is 3.34 inches above normal. There were 19 cooling degree days yesterday, which is 8 above normal. This brings the monthly total to 37, which is 15 above normal. The yearly total since January 1st is 358, which is 13 below normal. Yesterday the maximum wind observed was 16 miles an hour from the southwest. The highest wind gust observed was 22 miles per hour from the south, which occurred at 4:07 p.m. Yesterday the average wind speed was 8 miles per hour. The normal high temperature for today is 86 degrees, and the normal low is 66. The record high for today is 100, which occurred in 1911, and the record low is 49, which occurred in 1917. Sunrise today is at 5:33 a.m. and sunset is at 8:33 p.m. Here is information on the heat wave for the following county, Knox, Illinois. Extreme heat warning remains in effect until 7 p.m. Friday. What? Dangerously hot conditions with heat index values up to 105. Ware, Marshall, Mason, McLean, Peoria, Starr, Tazewell, Woodford, Fulton, and Knox counties. When? Until 7 p.m. Friday. The following impacts are expected. Heat-related illnesses increase significantly during extreme heat and high humidity events. Drink plenty of fluids, stay in an air-conditioned room, stay out of the sun, and check up on relatives and neighbors. Do not leave young children and pets in unattended vehicles. Car interiors will reach lethal temperatures in a matter of minutes. Take extra precautions when outside. Wear lightweight and loose-fitting clothing. Try to limit strenuous activities to early morning or evening. Take action when you see symptoms of heat exhaustion and heat stroke. Here is information on the heat wave for the following county, Warren, Illinois. Extreme heat warning remains in effect until 10 p.m. this evening. What? Dangerously hot and humid conditions with continued heat index values of 100 to 105 expected. Where? Portions of west central Illinois, southeast Iowa, and northeast Missouri. When? Until 10 p.m. this evening. The following impacts are expected. Heat-related illnesses increase significantly during extreme heat and high humidity events. Drink plenty of fluids, stay in an air-conditioned room, stay out of the sun, and check up on relatives and neighbors. Do not leave young children and pets in unattended vehicles. Car interiors will reach lethal temperatures in a matter of minutes. And now a discussion of hazardous weather conditions for the following county, Knox, Illinois. This hazardous weather outlook is for central Illinois, east central Illinois, southeast Illinois, and west central Illinois. For today and tonight, heat index readings will peak around 100 to 105 degrees this afternoon. As a result, there is a high risk of heat-related illness in sensitive individuals and those without access to effective cooling. Isolated to scattered thunderstorms are possible this afternoon and evening. A few may be severe with damaging wind gusts around 60 miles per hour, 1-inch hail, and locally heavy rain the primary concerns. Moderate flooding continues along portions of the Illinois River from Havana to Beardstown. For Saturday through Thursday, heat index readings will peak around 100 degrees Saturday afternoon. Scattered thunderstorms will be possible again Saturday. There is a low risk 5 to 15% chance of scattered damaging wind gusts with the strongest cells. In addition, a few storms will be capable of torrential downpours and localized flash flooding. Additional thunderstorms are possible Sunday to Thursday, though the severe risk is uncertain on these days at this time. Moderate flooding continues Saturday along the Illinois River from Havana to Beardstown, but is expected to fall into minor flooding category over the weekend. Minor flooding continues next week. Spotter information statement. Spotter activation may be needed this afternoon and evening. Expected storm motion is toward the east-northeast around 25 miles per hour. The time is currently 5:08 a.m. Central Daylight Time. 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Now for the official National Weather Service forecast for Galesburg and surrounding areas of central and northwest Illinois. Rest of tonight, partly cloudy with a chance of showers with a slight chance of thunderstorms.

near steady temperature in the mid-70s. South winds around 5 miles an hour. Chance of rain 40%. Friday, mostly sunny with a chance of showers and thunderstorms. Humid with highs around 90. Southwest winds 5 to 10 miles an hour. Gusts up to 30 miles an hour in the afternoon. Chance of rain 50%. Heat index values up to 103. Friday night, partly cloudy. A slight chance of showers and thunderstorms until midnight, then a chance of showers and thunderstorms after midnight. Humid with lows in the lower 70s. South winds 5 to 10 miles an hour. Chance of rain 40%. Independence Day, mostly sunny with a chance of showers and thunderstorms. Humid with highs in the upper 80s. Southwest winds 5 to 10 miles an hour. Chance of rain 50%. Saturday night, partly cloudy with a chance of showers and thunderstorms. Humid with lows in the upper 60s. West winds 5 to 10 miles an hour. Chance of rain 50%. Sunday, mostly sunny. A chance of showers in the afternoon. Highs in the mid-80s. Chance of rain 50%. Sunday night and Monday, partly cloudy. Lows in the mid-60s. Highs in the mid-80s. Monday night, mostly clear. Lows in the mid-60s. Tuesday, mostly sunny. Highs in the mid-80s. Tuesday night and Wednesday, mostly clear. Lows in the mid-60s. Highs in the upper 80s. Wednesday night, mostly clear until midnight, then becoming partly cloudy. Lows in the upper 60s. Thursday, mostly sunny. A chance of showers and thunderstorms in the afternoon. Highs in the upper 80s. Chance of rain 30%. Again, the forecast for Galesburg and surrounding areas of central and northwest Illinois for the rest of tonight, partly cloudy with a chance of showers and a slight chance of thunderstorms. Near steady temperature in the mid-70s. South winds around 5 miles an hour. Chance of rain 40%. At 5 a.m. the report from Galesburg was not available. At Moline, skies were clear. The temperature was 69 degrees, the dew point was 68, and the relative humidity was 96%. The wind was south at 5 miles an hour. The pressure was 30.01 inches and steady. Elsewhere around the area, at Moline, it was clear, with a temperature of 69. At Peoria, Burlington, Quincy, Macomb, and Springfield, the weather conditions were not available. And once again at 5 a.m. the report from Galesburg was not available. At Moline, under clear skies, the temperature was 69. Looking elsewhere around the Midwest at 5 a.m., Chicago was partly cloudy and 72. The report from Indianapolis was not available. St. Louis was clear and 81. Kansas City was partly cloudy and 76. Des Moines was cloudy and 68. Milwaukee was partly cloudy and 72. The following is a summary of watches, warnings, and advisories in effect. For the KZZ 66 listening area, an extreme heat warning remains in effect until 7 p.m. for the following county, Knox, Illinois. An extreme heat warning remains in effect until 10 p.m. for the following county, Warren, Illinois. Here is information on the heat wave for the following county, Knox, Illinois. Extreme heat warning remains in effect until 7 p.m. Friday. What? Dangerously hot conditions with heat index values up to 105. Where? Marshall, Mason, McLean, Peoria, Stark, Tazewell, Woodford, Fulton, and Knox counties. When? Until 7 p.m. Friday. The following impacts are expected. Heat-related illnesses increase significantly during extreme heat and high humidity events. Drink plenty of fluids, stay in an air-conditioned room, stay out of the sun, and check up on relatives and neighbors. Do not leave young children and pets in unattended vehicles. Car interiors will reach lethal temperatures in a matter of minutes. Take extra precautions when outside. Wear lightweight and loose-fitting clothing. Try to limit strenuous activities to early morning or evening. Take action when you see symptoms of heat exhaustion and heat stroke. Here is information on the heat wave for the following county, Warren, Illinois. Extreme heat warning remains in effect until 10 p.m. this evening.

What? Dangerously hot and humid conditions with continued heat index values of 100 to 105 expected. Where? Portions of west central Illinois, southeast Iowa, and northeast Missouri. When? Until 10 p.m. this evening. The following impacts are expected. Heat-related illnesses increase significantly during extreme heat and high humidity events. Drink plenty of fluids, stay in an air-conditioned room, stay out of the sun, and check up on relatives and neighbors. Do not leave young children and pets in unattended vehicles. Car interiors will reach lethal temperatures in a matter of minutes. 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Programming originates from NOAA's National Weather Service office in Lincoln. KZZ66 serves the following counties: Henry, Knox, Mercer, and Warren. KZZ66 is part of the All Hazards Network of NOAA Weather Radio. The Peoria, Illinois climate summary for yesterday, July 2nd, 2026. Yesterday's high temperature of 92 degrees occurred at 4:24 p.m. The normal high is 86. Yesterday's low temperature of 75 degrees occurred at 4:49 a.m. The normal low is 66. No precipitation fell yesterday, which leaves the monthly total at 0.00 inches. This is 0.25 inches below the normal amount of 0.25 inches for July. The total precipitation for the year still stands at 22.74 inches, which is 3.34 inches above normal. There were 19 cooling degree days yesterday, which is 8 above normal. This brings the monthly total to 37, which is 15 above normal. The yearly total since January 1st is 358, which is 13 below normal. Yesterday, the maximum wind observed was 16 miles an hour from the southwest. The highest wind gust observed was 22 miles per hour from the south, which occurred at 4:07 p.m. Yesterday, the average wind speed was 8 miles per hour. The normal high temperature for today is 86 degrees, and the normal low is 66. The record high for today is 100, which occurred in 1911, and the record low is 49, which occurred in 1917. Sunrise today is at 5:33 a.m. and sunset is at 8:33 p.m. And now a discussion of hazardous weather conditions for the following counties: Knox, Illinois. This hazardous weather outlook is for central Illinois, east central Illinois, southeast Illinois, and west central Illinois. For today and tonight, heat index readings will peak around 100 to 105 degrees this afternoon. As a result, there is a high risk of heat-related illness in sensitive individuals and those without access to effective cooling. Isolated to scattered thunderstorms are possible this afternoon and evening. A few may be severe with damaging wind gusts around 60 miles per hour, 1-inch hail, and locally heavy rain the primary concerns. Moderate flooding continues along portions of the Illinois River from Havana to Beardstown. For Saturday through Thursday, heat index readings will peak around 100 degrees Saturday afternoon. Scattered thunderstorms will be possible again Saturday. There is a low risk 5 to 15% chance of scattered damaging wind gusts with the strongest cells. In addition, a few storms will be capable of torrential downpours and localized flash flooding. Additional thunderstorms are possible Sunday to Thursday, though the severe risk is uncertain on these days at this time. Moderate flooding continues Saturday along the Illinois River from Havana to Beardstown, but is expected to fall into minor flooding category over the weekend. Minor flooding continues next week. Spotter information statement. Spotter activation may be needed this afternoon and evening. Expected storm motion is toward the east-northeast around 25 miles per hour. The time is currently 5:18 a.m. Central Daylight Time. 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Now for the official National Weather Service forecast for Galesburg and surrounding areas of central and northwest Illinois. West of tonight, partly cloudy with a chance of showers with a slight chance of thunderstorms. Near steady temperature in the mid-70s. South winds around 5 miles an hour. Chance of rain 40%. Friday, mostly sunny with a chance of showers and thunderstorms. Humid with highs around 90. Southwest winds 5 to 10 miles an hour. Gusts up to 30 miles an hour.

afternoon. Chance of rain 50%. Heat index values up to 103. Friday night, partly cloudy. A slight chance of showers and thunderstorms until midnight, then a chance of showers and thunderstorms after midnight. Humid with lows in the lower 70s. South winds 5 to 10 miles an hour. Chance of rain 40%. Independence Day, mostly sunny with a chance of showers and thunderstorms. Humid with highs in the upper 80s. Southwest winds 5 to 10 miles an hour. Chance of rain 50%. Saturday night, partly cloudy with a chance of showers and thunderstorms. Humid with lows in the upper 60s. West winds 5 to 10 miles an hour. Chance of rain 50%. Sunday, mostly sunny. A chance of showers in the afternoon. Highs in the mid-80s. Chance of rain 50%. Sunday night and Monday, partly cloudy. Lows in the mid-60s. Highs in the mid-80s. Monday night, mostly clear. Lows in the mid-60s. Tuesday, mostly sunny. Highs in the mid-80s. Tuesday night and Wednesday, mostly clear. Lows in the mid-60s. Highs in the upper 80s. Wednesday night, mostly clear until midnight, then becoming partly cloudy. Lows in the upper 60s. Thursday, mostly sunny. A chance of showers and thunderstorms in the afternoon. Highs in the upper 80s. Chance of rain 30%. Again, the forecast for Galesburg and surrounding areas of central and northwest Illinois for the rest of tonight, partly cloudy with a chance of showers and a slight chance of thunderstorms. Near steady temperature in the mid-70s. South winds around 5 miles an hour. Chance of rain 40%. At 5 a.m. in Galesburg, skies were clear. The temperature was 70 degrees, the dew point was 68, and the relative humidity was 93%. The wind was southeast at 5 miles an hour. The pressure was 30.04 inches and steady. Elsewhere around the area, skies ranged from clear to partly cloudy. It was 74 at Peoria, 69 at Moline, and 72 at Burlington. Quincy reported 78, Macomb reported 74, and Springfield reported 74. And once again at 5 a.m. in Galesburg, under clear skies, the temperature was 70. Looking elsewhere around the Midwest at 5 a.m., Chicago was partly cloudy and 72. Indianapolis was clear and 78. St. Louis was clear and 81. Kansas City was partly cloudy and 76. Des Moines was cloudy and 68. Milwaukee was partly cloudy and 72. The following is a summary of watches, warnings, and advisories in effect. For the KZZ 66 listening area, an extreme heat warning remains in effect until 7 p.m. for the following county, Knox, Illinois. An extreme heat warning remains in effect until 10 p.m. for the following county, Warren, Illinois. Here is information on the heat wave for the following county, Knox, Illinois. Extreme heat warning remains in effect until 7 p.m. Friday. What's dangerously hot conditions with heat index values up to 105. Ware, Marshall, Mason, McLean, Peoria, Starr, Tazewell, Woodford, Fulton, and Knox counties. When? Until 7 p.m. Friday. The following impacts are expected. Heat-related illnesses increase significantly during extreme heat and high humidity events. Drink plenty of fluids, stay in an air-conditioned room, stay out of the sun, and check up on relatives and neighbors. Do not leave young children and pets in unattended vehicles. Car interiors will reach lethal temperatures in a matter of minutes. Take extra precautions when outside. Wear lightweight and loose-fitting clothing. Try to limit strenuous activities to early morning or evening. Take action when you see symptoms of heat exhaustion and heat stroke. Here is information on the heat wave for the following county, Warren, Illinois. Extreme heat warning remains in effect until 10 p.m. this evening. What? Dangerously hot and humid conditions with continued heat index values of 100 to 105 expected. Where? Portions of west central Illinois, southeast Iowa, and northeast Missouri. When? Until 10 p.m. this evening. The following impacts are expected. Heat-related illnesses increase significantly during extreme heat and high humidity events.

drink plenty of fluids, stay in an air-conditioned room, stay out of the sun, and check up on relatives and neighbors. Do not leave young children and pets in unattended vehicles. Car interiors will reach lethal temperatures in a matter of minutes. And now a discussion of hazardous weather conditions for the following county, Knox, Illinois. This hazardous weather outlook is for Central Illinois, East Central Illinois, Southeast Illinois, and West Central Illinois. For today and tonight, heat index readings will peak around 100 to 105 degrees this afternoon. As a result, there is a high risk of heat-related illness in sensitive individuals and those without access to effective cooling. Isolated to scattered thunderstorms are possible this afternoon and evening. A few may be severe with damaging wind gusts around 60 miles per hour, 1-inch hail, and locally heavy rain the primary concerns. Moderate flooding continues along portions of the Illinois River from Havana to Beardstown. For Saturday through Thursday, heat index readings will peak around 100 degrees Saturday afternoon. Scattered thunderstorms will be possible again Saturday. There is a low risk 5 to 15% chance of scattered damaging wind gusts with the strongest cells. In addition, a few storms will be capable of torrential downpours and localized flash flooding. Additional thunderstorms are possible Sunday to Thursday, though the severe risk is uncertain on these days at this time. Moderate flooding continues Saturday along the Illinois River from Havana to Beardstown, but is expected to fall into minor flooding category over the weekend. Minor flooding continues next week. Spotter information statement. Spotter activation may be needed this afternoon and evening. Expected storm motion is toward the east and northeast around 25 miles per hour. The time is currently 5:25 a.m. Central Daylight Time. 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Now for the official National Weather Service forecast for Galesburg and surrounding areas of central and northwest Illinois. Rest of tonight, partly cloudy with a chance of showers with a slight chance of thunderstorms. Near steady temperature in the mid-70s. South winds around 5 miles an hour. Chance of rain 40%. Friday, mostly sunny with a chance of showers and thunderstorms. Humid with highs around 90. Southwest winds 5 to 10 miles an hour. Gusts up to 30 miles an hour in the afternoon. Chance of rain 50%. Heat index values up to 103. Friday night, partly cloudy. A slight chance of showers and thunderstorms until midnight, then a chance of showers and thunderstorms after midnight. Humid with lows in the lower 70s. South winds 5 to 10 miles an hour. Chance of rain 40%. Independence Day, mostly sunny with a chance of showers and thunderstorms. Humid with highs in the upper 80s. Southwest winds 5 to 10 miles an hour. Chance of rain 50%. Saturday night, partly cloudy with a chance of showers and thunderstorms. Humid with lows in the upper 60s. West winds 5 to 10 miles an hour. Chance of rain 50%. Sunday, mostly sunny. A chance of showers in the afternoon. Highs in the mid-80s. Chance of rain 50%. Sunday night and Monday, partly cloudy. Lows in the mid-60s. Highs in the mid-80s. Monday night, mostly clear. Lows in the mid-60s. Tuesday, mostly sunny. Highs in the mid-80s. Tuesday night and Wednesday, mostly clear. Lows in the mid-60s. Highs in the upper 80s. Wednesday night, mostly clear until midnight, then becoming partly cloudy. Lows in the upper 60s. Thursday, mostly sunny. A chance of showers and thunderstorms in the afternoon. Highs in the upper 80s. Chance of rain 30%. Again, the forecast for Galesburg and surrounding areas of central and northwest Illinois for the rest of tonight, partly cloudy with a chance of showers and a slight chance of thunderstorms. Near steady temperature in the mid-70s. South winds around 5 miles an hour. Chance of rain 40%. At 5 a.m. in Galesburg, skies were clear. The temperature was 70 degrees, the dew point was 68, and the relative humidity was 93%. The wind was southeast at 5 miles an hour. The pressure was 30.04 inches and steady. Elsewhere around the area, skies ranged from clear to

partly cloudy. It was 74 at Peoria, 69 at Moline, and 72 at Burlington. Quincy reported 78, Macomb reported 74, and Springfield reported 74. And once again at 5 a.m. in Galesburg, under clear skies, the temperature was 70. Looking elsewhere around the Midwest at 5 a.m., Chicago was partly cloudy and 72. Indianapolis was clear and 78. St. Louis was clear and 81. Kansas City was partly cloudy and 76. Des Moines was cloudy and 68. Milwaukee was partly cloudy and 72. The following is a summary of watches, warnings, and advisories in effect. For the KZZ 66 listening area, an extreme heat warning remains in effect until 7 p.m. for the following county, Knox, Illinois. An extreme heat warning remains in effect until 10 p.m. for the following county, Warren, Illinois. Here is information on the heat wave for the following county, Knox, Illinois. Extreme heat warning remains in effect until 7 p.m. Friday. What? Dangerously hot conditions with heat index values up to 105. Ware, Marshall, Mason, McLean, Peoria, Stark, Tazewell, Woodford, Fulton, and Knox counties. When? Until 7 p.m. Friday. The following impacts are expected. Heat-related illnesses increase significantly during extreme heat and high humidity events. Drink plenty of fluids, stay in an air-conditioned room, stay out of the sun, and check up on relatives and neighbors. Do not leave young children and pets in unattended vehicles. Car interiors will reach lethal temperatures in a matter of minutes. Take extra precautions when outside. Wear lightweight and loose-fitting clothing. Try to limit strenuous activities to early morning or evening. Take action when you see symptoms of heat exhaustion and heat stroke. The Peoria, Illinois climate summary for yesterday, July 2, 2026. Yesterday's high temperature of 92 degrees occurred at 4:24 p.m. The normal high is 86. Yesterday's low temperature of 75 degrees occurred at 4:49 a.m. The normal low is 66. No precipitation fell yesterday, which leaves the monthly total at 0.00 inches. This is 0.25 inches below the normal amount of 0.25 inches for July. The total precipitation for the year still stands at 22.74 inches, which is 3.34 inches above normal. There were 19 cooling degree days yesterday, which is 8 above normal. This brings the monthly total to 37, which is 15 above normal. The yearly total since January 1st is 358, which is 13 below normal. Yesterday the maximum wind observed was 16 miles an hour from the southwest. The highest wind gust observed was 22 miles per hour from the south, which occurred at 4:07 p.m. Yesterday the average wind speed was 8 miles per hour. The normal high temperature for today is 86 degrees, and the normal low is 66. The record high for today is 100, which occurred in 1911, and the record low is 49, which occurred in 1917. Sunrise today is at 5:33 a.m. and sunset is at 8:33 p.m. Here is information on the heat wave for the following county, Warren, Illinois. Extreme heat warning remains in effect until 10 p.m. this evening. What? Dangerously hot and humid conditions with continued heat index values of 100 to 105 expected. Where? Portions of west central Illinois, southeast Iowa, and northeast Missouri. When? Until 10 p.m. this evening. The following impacts are expected. Heat-related illnesses increase significantly during extreme heat and high humidity events. Drink plenty of fluids, stay in an air-conditioned room, stay out of the sun, and check up on relatives and neighbors. Do not leave young children and pets in unattended vehicles. Car and plenty of fluids, stay in an air-conditioned room, stay out of the sun, and check up on relatives and neighbors. Do not leave young children and pets in unattended vehicles. Car interiors will reach lethal temperatures in a matter of minutes. And now a discussion of hazardous weather conditions for the following county, Knox, Illinois. This hazardous weather outlook is for central Illinois, east central Illinois, southeast Illinois, and west central Illinois. For today and tonight, heat index readings will peak around 100 to 105 degrees this afternoon. As a result, there is a high risk of heat-related illness.

sensitive individuals and those without access to effective cooling. Isolated to scattered thunderstorms are possible this afternoon and evening. A few may be severe with damaging wind gusts around 60 miles per hour, 1-inch hail, and locally heavy rain the primary concerns. Moderate flooding continues along portions of the Illinois River from Havana to Beardstown. For Saturday through Thursday, heat index readings will peak around 100 degrees Saturday afternoon. Scattered thunderstorms will be possible again Saturday. There is a low risk 5 to 15% chance of scattered damaging wind gusts with the strongest cells. In addition, a few storms will be capable of torrential downpours and localized flash flooding. Additional thunderstorms are possible Sunday to Thursday, though the severe risk is uncertain on these days at this time. Moderate flooding continues Saturday along the Illinois River from Havana to Beardstown, but is expected to fall into minor flooding category over the weekend. Minor flooding continues next week. Spotter information statement. Spotter activation may be needed this afternoon and evening. Expected storm motion is toward the east-northeast around 25 miles per hour. The time is currently 5:34 a.m. Central Daylight Time. 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Now for the official National Weather Service forecast for Galesburg and surrounding areas of central and northwest Illinois. West of tonight, partly cloudy with a chance of showers with a slight chance of thunderstorms. Near steady temperature in the mid-70s. South winds around 5 miles an hour. Chance of rain 40%. Friday, mostly sunny with a chance of showers and thunderstorms. Humid with highs around 90. Southwest winds 5 to 10 miles an hour. Gusts up to 30 miles an hour in the afternoon. Chance of rain 50%. Heat index values up to 103. Friday night, partly cloudy. A slight chance of showers and thunderstorms until midnight, then a chance of showers and thunderstorms after midnight. Humid with lows in the lower 70s. South winds 5 to 10 miles an hour. Chance of rain 40%. Independence Day, mostly sunny with a chance of showers and thunderstorms. Humid with highs in the upper 80s. Southwest wind 5 to 10 miles an hour. Chance of rain 50%. Saturday night, partly cloudy with a chance of showers and thunderstorms. Humid with lows in the upper 60s. West wind 5 to 10 miles an hour. Chance of rain 50%. Sunday, mostly sunny. A chance of showers in the afternoon. Highs in the mid-80s. Chance of rain 50%. Sunday night and Monday, partly cloudy. Lows in the mid-60s. Highs in the mid-80s. Monday night, mostly clear. Lows in the mid-60s. Tuesday, mostly sunny. Highs in the mid-80s. Tuesday night and Wednesday, mostly clear. Lows in the mid-60s. Highs in the upper 80s. Wednesday night, mostly clear until midnight, then becoming partly cloudy. Lows in the upper 60s. Thursday, mostly sunny. A chance of showers and thunderstorms in the afternoon. Highs in the upper 80s. Chance of rain 30%. Again, the forecasts for Galesburg and surrounding areas of central and northwest Illinois for the rest of tonight, partly cloudy with a chance of showers and a slight chance of thunderstorms. Near steady temperature in the mid-70s. South winds around 5 miles an hour. Chance of rain 40%. At 5 a.m. in Galesburg, skies were clear. The temperature was 70 degrees, the dew point was 68, and the relative humidity was 93%. The wind was southeast at 5 miles an hour. The pressure was 30.04 inches and steady. Elsewhere around the area, skies ranged from clear to partly cloudy. It was 74 at Peoria, 69 at Moline, and 72 at Burlington. Quincy reported 78, Macomb reported 74, and Springfield reported 74. And once again at 5 a.m. in Galesburg, under clear skies, the temperature was 70. Looking elsewhere around the Midwest at 5 a.m., Chicago was partly cloudy, and 72. Indianapolis was clear, and 78. St. Louis was clear, and 81. Kansas City was partly cloudy, and 76. Des Moines was cloudy, and 68. Milwaukee was
was partly cloudy and 72. The following is a summary of watches, warnings, and advisories in effect. For the KZZ 66 listening area, an extreme heat warning remains in effect until 7 p.m. for the following county, Knox, Illinois. An extreme heat warning remains in effect until 10 p.m. for the following county, Warren, Illinois. Here is information on the heat wave for the following county, Knox, Illinois. Extreme heat warning remains in effect until 7 p.m. Friday. What? Dangerously hot conditions with heat index values up to 105. Where? Marshall, Mason, McLean, Peoria, Starr, Caswell, Woodford, Fulton, and Knox counties. When? Until 7 p.m. Friday. The following impacts are expected. Heat-related illnesses increase significantly during extreme heat and high humidity events. Drink plenty of fluids, stay in an air-conditioned room, stay out of the sun, and check up on relatives and neighbors. Do not leave young children and pets in unattended vehicles. Car interiors will reach lethal temperatures in a matter of minutes. Take extra precautions when outside. Wear lightweight and loose-fitting clothing. Try to limit strenuous activities to early morning or evening. Take action when you see symptoms of heat exhaustion and heat stroke. Here is information on the heat wave for the following county, Warren, Illinois. Extreme heat warning remains in effect until 10 p.m. this evening. What? Dangerously hot and humid conditions with continued heat index values of 100 to 105 expected. Where? Portions of west central Illinois, southeast Iowa, and northeast Missouri. When? Until 10 p.m. this evening. The following impacts are expected. Heat-related illnesses increase significantly during extreme heat and high humidity events. Drink plenty of fluids, stay in an air-conditioned room, stay out of the sun, and check up on relatives and neighbors. Do not leave young children and pets in unattended vehicles. Car interiors will reach lethal temperatures in a matter of minutes. And now a discussion of hazardous weather conditions for the following county, Knox, Illinois. This hazardous weather outlook is for central Illinois, east central Illinois, southeast Illinois, and west central Illinois. For today and tonight, heat index readings will peak around 100 to 105 degrees this afternoon. As a result, there is a high risk of heat-related illness in sensitive individuals and those without access to effective cooling. Isolated to scattered thunderstorms are possible this afternoon and evening. A few may be severe with damaging wind gusts around 60 miles per hour, 1-inch hail, and locally heavy rain the primary concerns. Moderate flooding continues along portions of the Illinois River from Urbana to Beardstown. For Saturday through Thursday, heat index readings will peak around 100 degrees Saturday afternoon. Scattered thunderstorms will be possible again Saturday. There is a low risk 5 to 15.

miles an hour. Chance of rain 50%. Sunday, mostly sunny. But chance of showers in the afternoon. Highs in the mid-80s. Chance of rain 50%. Sunday night and Monday, partly cloudy. Lows in the mid-60s. Highs in the mid-80s. Monday night, mostly clear. Lows in the mid-60s. Tuesday, mostly sunny. Highs in the mid-80s. Tuesday night and Wednesday, mostly clear. Lows in the mid-60s. Highs in the upper 80s. Wednesday night, mostly clear until midnight, then becoming partly cloudy. Lows in the upper 60s. Thursday, mostly sunny. A chance of showers and thunderstorms in the afternoon. Highs in the upper 80s. Chance of rain 30%. Again, the forecast for Galesburg and surrounding areas of central and northwest Illinois for the rest of tonight. Partly cloudy with a chance of showers and a slight chance of thunderstorms. Near steady temperature in the mid-70s. South winds around 5 miles an hour. Chance of rain 40%. The Peoria, Illinois climate summary for yesterday, July 2nd, 2026. Yesterday's high temperature of 92 degrees occurred at 4:24 p.m. The normal high is 86. Yesterday's low temperature of 75 degrees occurred at 4:49 a.m. The normal low is 66. No precipitation fell yesterday, which leaves the monthly total at 0.00 inches. This is 0.25 inches below the normal amount of 0.25 inches for July. The total precipitation for the year still stands at 22.74 inches, which is 3.34 inches above normal. There were 19 cooling degree days yesterday, which is 8 above normal. This brings the monthly total to 37, which is 15 above normal. The yearly total since January 1st is 358, which is 13 below normal. Yesterday, the maximum wind observed was 16 miles an hour from the southwest. The highest wind gust observed was 22 miles per hour from the south, which occurred at 4:07 p.m. Yesterday, the average wind speed was 8 miles per hour. The normal high temperature for today is 86 degrees, and the normal low is 66. The record high for today is 100, which occurred in 1911, and the record low is 49, which occurred in 1917. Sunrise today is at 5:33 a.m. and sunset is at 8:33 p.m. At 5 a.m. in Galesburg, skies were clear. The temperature was 70 degrees, the dew point was 68, and the relative humidity was 93%. The wind was southeast at 5 miles an hour. The pressure was 30.04 inches and steady. Elsewhere around the area, skies ranged from clear to partly cloudy. It was 74 at Peoria, 69 at Moline, and 72 at Burlington. Quincy reported 78, Macomb reported 74, and Springfield reported 74. And once again at 5 a.m. in Galesburg, under clear skies, the temperature was 70. Looking elsewhere around the Midwest at 5 a.m., Chicago was partly cloudy, and 72. Indianapolis was clear, and 78. St. Louis was clear, and 81. Kansas City was partly cloudy, and 76. Des Moines was cloudy, and 68. Milwaukee was partly cloudy, and 72. The following is a summary of watches, warnings, and advisories in effect. For the KVZ 66 listening area, an extreme heat warning remains in effect until 7 p.m. for the following county, Knox, Illinois. An extreme heat warning remains in effect until 10 p.m. for the following county, Warren, Illinois. Here is information on the heat wave for the following county, Knox, Illinois. Extreme heat warning remains in effect until 7 p.m. Friday. What? Dangerously hot conditions with heat index values up to 105. Where? Marshall, Mason, McLean, Peoria, Starr, Caswell, Woodford, Fulton, and Knox counties. When? Until 7 p.m. Friday. The following impacts are expected. Heat-related illnesses increase significantly during extreme heat and high humidity events. Drink plenty of fluids, stay in an air-conditioned room, stay out in the sun, and check up on relatives and neighbors. Do not leave young children and pets in unattended vehicles. Car interiors will reach lethal temperatures in a matter of minutes.

100 degrees Saturday afternoon.

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5 inches below the normal amount of 0.25 inches for July. The total precipitation for the year still stands at 22.74 inches, which is 3.34 inches above normal. There were 19 cooling degree days yesterday, which is 8 above normal. This brings the monthly total to 37.

heated vehicles. Our interiors will reach lethal temperatures in a matter of minutes. Take extra precautions when outside. Wear lightweight and loose-fitting clothing. Try to limit strenuous activities to early morning or evening. Take action when you see symptoms of heat exhaustion and heat stroke. Here is information on the heat wave for the following county: Warren, Illinois. Extreme heat warning remains in effect until 10 p.m. this evening. What? Dangerously hot and humid conditions with continued heat index values of 100 to 105 expected. Where? Portions of west central Illinois, southeast Iowa, and northeast Missouri. When? Until 10 p.m. this evening. The following impacts are expected: heat-related illnesses increase significantly during extreme heat and high humidity events. Drink plenty of fluids, stay in an air-conditioned room, stay out of the sun, and check up on relatives and neighbors. Do not leave young children and pets in unattended vehicles. Car interiors will reach lethal temperatures in a matter of minutes. And now a discussion of hazardous weather conditions for the following county: Knox, Illinois. This hazardous weather outlook is for central Illinois, east central Illinois, southeast Illinois, and west central Illinois. For today and tonight, heat index readings will peak around 100 to 105 degrees this afternoon. As a result, there is a high risk of heat-related illness in sensitive individuals and those without access to effective cooling. Isolated to scattered thunderstorms are possible this afternoon and evening. But you may be severe with damaging wind gusts around 60 miles per hour, 1-inch hail, and locally heavy rain the primary concerns. Moderate flooding continues along portions of the Illinois River from Havana to Beardstown. For Saturday through Thursday, heat index readings will peak around 100 degrees Saturday afternoon. Scattered thunderstorms will be possible again Saturday. There is a low risk 5 to 15% chance of scattered damaging wind gusts with the strongest cells. In addition, a few storms will be capable of torrential downpours and localized flash flooding. Additional thunderstorms are possible Sunday through Thursday, though the severe risk is uncertain on these days at this time. Moderate flooding continues Saturday along the Illinois River from Havana to Beardstown, but is expected to fall into minor flooding category over the weekend. Minor flooding continues next week. Spotter information statement. Spotter activation may be needed this afternoon and evening. Expected storm motion is toward the east-northeast around 25 miles per hour. The time is currently 6:07 a.m. Central Daylight Time. 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At 6 a.m. in Galesburg, skies were clear. The temperature was 71 degrees, the dew point was 69, and the relative humidity was 92%. The wind was southeast at 5 miles an hour. The pressure was 30.05 inches and rising. Elsewhere around the area, at Burlington, thunder was reported with a temperature of 72. It was clear, with a temperature of 70 at Moline, 76 at Lindsay, 73 at McCombs, and 75 at Springfield. At Peoria, it was partly cloudy, with a temperature of 75. And once again at 6 a.m. in Galesburg, under clear skies, the temperature was 71. Looking elsewhere around the Midwest at 6 a.m., Chicago was partly cloudy, and 72. Indianapolis was partly cloudy, and 78. St. Louis was partly cloudy, and 80. Kansas City was partly cloudy, and 78. Des Moines was cloudy, and 68. Milwaukee was partly cloudy, and 72. The following is a summary of watches, warnings, and advisories in effect. For the KZZ 66 listening area, an extreme heat warning remains in effect until 7 p.m. for the following county: Knox, Illinois. An extreme heat warning remains in effect until 10 p.m. for the following county: Warren, Illinois. Here is information on the heat wave for the following county: Knox, Illinois. Extreme heat warning remains in effect until 7 p.m. Friday. What? Dangerously hot conditions with heat index values up to 105. Where? Marshall, Mason, McLean, Peoria.

Star, Caswell, Woodford, Fulton, and Knox counties. When, until 7 p.m. Friday. The following effects are expected. Heat-related illnesses increase significantly during extreme heat and high humidity events. Drink plenty of fluids, stay in an air-conditioned room, stay out of the sun, and check up on relatives and neighbors. Do not leave young children and pets in unattended vehicles. Car interiors will reach lethal temperatures in a matter of minutes. Take extra precautions when outside. Wear lightweight and loose-fitting clothing. Try to limit strenuous activities to early morning or evening. Take action when you see symptoms of heat exhaustion and heat stroke. Here is information on the heat wave for the following county, Warren, Illinois. Extreme heat warning remains in effect until 10 p.m. this evening. What? Dangerously hot and humid conditions with continued heat index values of 100 to 105 expected. Where? Portions of west central Illinois, southeast Iowa, and northeast Missouri. When? Until 10 p.m. this evening. The following impacts are expected. Heat-related illnesses increase significantly during extreme heat and high humidity events. Drink plenty of fluids, stay in an air-conditioned room, stay out of the sun, and check up on relatives and neighbors. Do not leave young children and pets in unattended vehicles. Car interiors will reach lethal temperatures in a matter of minutes. And now a discussion of hazardous weather conditions for the following county, Knox, Illinois. This hazardous weather outlook is for central Illinois, east central Illinois, southeast Illinois, and west central Illinois. For today and tonight, heat index readings will peak around 100 to 105 degrees this afternoon. As a result, there is a high risk of heat-related illness in sensitive individuals and those without access to effective cooling. Isolated to scattered thunderstorms are possible this afternoon and evening. A few may be severe with damaging wind gusts around 60 miles per hour, 1-inch hail, and locally heavy rain the primary concerns. Moderate flooding continues along portions of the Illinois River from Havana to Beardstown. For Saturday through Thursday, heat index readings will peak around 100 degrees Saturday afternoon. Scattered thunderstorms will be possible again Saturday. There is a low risk 5 to 15% chance of scattered damaging wind gusts with the strongest cells. In addition, a few storms will be capable of torrential downpours and localized flash flooding. Additional thunderstorms are possible Sunday through Thursday, though the severe risk is uncertain on these days at this time. Moderate flooding continues Saturday along the Illinois River from Havana to Beardstown, but is expected to fall into minor flooding category over the weekend. Minor flooding continues next week. Spotter information statement. Spotter activation may be needed this afternoon and evening. Expected storm motion is toward the east-northeast around 25 miles per hour. The time is currently 6:12 a.m. Central Daylight Time. 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At 6 a.m. in Galesburg, skies were clear. The temperature was 71 degrees, the dew point was 69, and the relative humidity was 92%. The wind was southeast at 5 miles an hour. The pressure was 30.05 inches and rising. Elsewhere around the area, at Burlington, thunder was reported with a temperature of 72. It was clear, with a temperature of 70 at Moline, 76 at Quincy, 73 at Macomb, and 75 at Springfield. At Peoria, it was partly cloudy, with a temperature of 75. And once again at 6 a.m. in Galesburg, under clear skies, the temperature was 71. Looking elsewhere around the Midwest at 6 a.m., Chicago was partly cloudy, and 72. Indianapolis was partly cloudy, and 78. St. Louis was partly cloudy, and 80. Kansas City was partly cloudy, and 78. Des Moines was cloudy, and 68. Milwaukee was partly cloudy, and 72. The following is a summary of watches, warnings, and advisories in effect. For the KZZ 66 listening area, an extreme heat warning remains in effect until 7 p.m. for the following county, Knox, Illinois. An extreme heat warning remains in effect until 10 p.m. for the following county, Warren, Illinois. 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

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Programming originates from NOAA's National Weather Service Office in Lincoln. KZZ66 serves the following counties: Henry, Knox, Mercer, and Warren. KZZ66 is part of the All Hazards Network of NOAA Weather Radio. Here is information on the heat wave for the following county: Knox, Illinois. Extreme heat warning remains in effect until 7 p.m. Friday. What? Dangerously hot conditions with heat index values up to 105. Where? Marshall, Mason, McLean, Peoria, Starr, Tazewell, Woodford, Fulton, and Knox counties. When? Until 7 p.m. Friday. The following impacts are expected: heat-related illnesses increase significantly during extreme heat and high humidity events. Drink plenty of fluids, stay in an air-conditioned room, stay out of the sun, and check up on relatives and neighbors. Do not leave young children and pets in unattended vehicles. Car interiors will reach lethal temperatures in a matter of minutes. Take extra precautions when outside. Wear lightweight and loose-fitting clothing. Try to limit strenuous activities to early morning or evening. Take action when you see symptoms of heat exhaustion and need stroke. The Peoria, Illinois climate summary for yesterday, July 2, 2026. Yesterday's high temperature of 92 degrees occurred at 4:24 p.m. The normal high is 86. Yesterday's low temperature of 75 degrees occurred at 4:49 a.m. The normal low is 66. No precipitation fell yesterday, which leaves the monthly total at 0.00 inches. This is 0.25 inches below the normal amount of 0.25 inches for July. The total precipitation for the year still stands at 22.74 inches, which is 3.34 inches above normal. There were 19 cooling degree days yesterday, which is 8 above normal. This brings the monthly total to 37, which is 15 above normal. The yearly total since January 1st is 358, which is 13 below normal. Yesterday the maximum wind observed was 16 miles an hour from the southwest. The highest wind gust observed was 22 miles per hour from the south, which occurred at 4:07 p.m. Yesterday the average wind speed was 8 miles per hour. The normal high temperature for today is 86 degrees, and the normal low is 66. The record high for today is 100, which occurred in 1911, and the record low is 49, which occurred in 1917. Sunrise today is at 5:33 a.m. and sunset is at 8:33 p.m. Here is information on the heat wave for the following county: Warren, Illinois. Extreme heat warning remains in effect until 10 p.m. this evening. What? Dangerously hot and humid conditions with continued heat index values of 100 to 105 expected. Where? Portions of west central Illinois, southeast Iowa, and northeast Missouri. When? Until 10 p.m. this evening. The following impacts are expected: heat-related illnesses increase significantly during extreme heat and high humidity events. Drink plenty of fluids, stay in an air-conditioned room, stay out of the sun, and check up on relatives and neighbors. Do not leave young children and pets in unattended vehicles. Car interiors will reach lethal temperatures in a matter of minutes. And now a discussion of hazardous weather conditions for the following county: Knox, Illinois. This hazardous weather outlook is for central Illinois, east central Illinois, southeast Illinois, and west central Illinois. For today and tonight, heat index readings will peak around 100 to 105 degrees this afternoon. As a result, there is a high risk of heat-related illness in sensitive individuals and those without access to effective cooling. Isolated to scattered thunderstorms are possible this afternoon and evening. A few may be severe with damaging wind gusts around 60 miles per hour, 1-inch hail, and locally heavy rain the primary concerns. Moderate flooding continues along portions of the Illinois River from Havana to Beardstown. For Saturday through Thursday, heat index readings will peak around 100 degrees Saturday afternoon. Scattered thunderstorms will be possible again Saturday. There is a low risk 5 to 15% chance of scattered damaging wind gusts with the strongest cells. In addition, a few storms will be capable of torrential downpours and localized flash flooding. Additional thunderstorms are possible Sunday through Thursday, though the severe risk is uncertain on these days at this time. Moderate flooding continues Saturday along the Illinois River from Havana to Beard.

down, but is expected to fall into minor flooding category over the weekend. Minor flooding continues next week. Spotter information statement. Spotter activation may be needed this afternoon and evening. Expected storm motion is toward the east-northeast around 25 miles per hour. The time is currently 6:19 a.m. Central Daylight Time. 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At 6 a.m. in Galesburg, skies were partly cloudy. The temperature was 71 degrees, the dew point was 69, and the relative humidity was 92%. The wind was southeast at 5 miles an hour. The pressure was 30.05 inches and rising. Elsewhere around the area, skies ranged from clear to partly cloudy. It was 75 at Peoria, 70 at Moline, and 73 at Burlington. Quincy reported 76, Macomb reported 73, and Springfield reported 75. And once again at 6 a.m. in Galesburg, under partly cloudy skies, the temperature was 71. Looking elsewhere around the Midwest at 6 a.m., Chicago was partly cloudy and 72. Indianapolis was partly cloudy and 78. St. Louis was partly cloudy and 80. Kansas City was partly cloudy and 78. Des Moines was cloudy and 68. Milwaukee was partly cloudy and 72. The following is a summary of watches, warnings, and advisories in effect. For the KZZ 66 listening area, an extreme heat warning remains in effect until 7 p.m. for the following county, Knox, Illinois. An extreme heat warning remains in effect until 10 p.m. for the following county, Warren, Illinois. Here is information on the heat wave for the following county, Knox, Illinois. Extreme heat warning remains in effect until 7 p.m. Friday. What? Dangerously hot conditions with heat index values up to 105. Ware, Marshall, Mason, McLean, Peoria, Stark, Tazewell, Woodford, Fulton, and Knox counties. When? Until 7 p.m. Friday. The following impacts are expected. Heat-related illnesses increase significantly during extreme heat and high humidity events. Drink plenty of fluids, stay in an air-conditioned room, stay out of the sun, and check up on relatives and neighbors. Do not leave young children and pets in unattended vehicles. Car interiors will reach lethal temperatures in a matter of minutes. Take extra precautions when outside. Wear lightweight and loose-fitting clothing. Try to limit strenuous activities to early morning or evening. Take action when you see symptoms of heat exhaustion and heat stroke. Here is information on the heat wave for the following county, Warren, Illinois. Extreme heat warning remains in effect until 10 p.m. this evening. What? Dangerously hot and humid conditions with continued heat index values of 100 to 105 expected. Where? Portions of west central Illinois, southeast Iowa, and northeast Missouri. When? Until 10 p.m. this evening. The following impacts are expected. Heat-related illnesses increase significantly during extreme heat and high humidity events. Drink plenty of fluids, stay in an air-conditioned room, stay out of the sun, and check up on relatives and neighbors. Do not leave young children and pets in unattended vehicles. Car interiors will reach lethal temperatures in a matter of minutes. And now a discussion of hazardous weather conditions for the following county, Knox, Illinois. This hazardous weather outlook is for central Illinois, east central Illinois, southeast Illinois, and west central Illinois. For today and tonight, heat index readings will peak around 100 to 105 degrees this afternoon. As a result, there is a high risk of heat-related illness in sensitive individuals and those without access to effective cooling. Isolated to scattered thunderstorms are possible this afternoon and evening. A few may be severe with damaging wind gusts around 60 miles per hour, 1-inch hail, and locally heavy rain the primary concerns. Moderate flooding continues along portions of the Illinois River from Havana to Beardstown. For Saturday through Thursday, heat index readings will peak around 100 degrees Saturday afternoon. Scattered thunderstorms will be possible again Saturday. There is a low risk 5 to 15% chance of scattered damaging wind gusts with the strongest cells. In addition, a few storms will be capable of torrential downpours and localized flash flooding. Additional thunderstorms are possible Sunday, though

Thursday, though the severe risk is uncertain on these days at this time. Moderate flooding continues Saturday along the Illinois River from Havana to Beardstown, but is expected to fall into minor flooding category over the weekend. Minor flooding continues next week. Spotter information statement. Spotter activation may be needed this afternoon and evening. Expected storm motion is toward the east-northeast around 25 miles per hour. The time is currently 6:24 a.m. Central Daylight Time. 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At 6 a.m. in Galesburg, skies were partly cloudy. The temperature was 71 degrees, the dew point was 69, and the relative humidity was 92%. The wind was southeast at 5 miles an hour. The pressure was 30.05 inches and rising. Elsewhere around the area, skies ranged from clear to partly cloudy. It was 75 at Peoria, 70 at Moline, and 73 at Burlington. Quincy reported 76, Macomb reported 73, and Springfield reported 75. And once again at 6 a.m. in Galesburg, under partly cloudy skies, the temperature was 71. Looking elsewhere around the Midwest at 6 a.m., Chicago was partly cloudy and 72. Indianapolis was partly cloudy and 78. St. Louis was partly cloudy and 80. Kansas City was partly cloudy and 78. Des Moines was cloudy and 68. Milwaukee was partly cloudy and 72. The following is a summary of watches, warnings, and advisories in effect. For the KZZ 66 listening area, an extreme heat warning remains in effect until 7 p.m. for the following county, Knox, Illinois. An extreme heat warning remains in effect until 10 p.m. for the following county, Warren, Illinois. Here is information on the heat wave for the following county, Knox, Illinois. Extreme heat warning remains in effect until 7 p.m. Friday. What? Dangerously hot conditions with heat index values up to 105. Where? Marshall, Mason, McLean, Peoria, Stark, Tazewell, Woodford, Fulton, and Knox counties. When? Until 7 p.m. Friday. The following impacts are expected. Heat-related illnesses increase significantly during extreme heat and high humidity events. Drink plenty of fluids, stay in an air-conditioned room, stay out of the sun, and check up on relatives and neighbors. Do not leave young children and pets in unattended vehicles. Car interiors will reach lethal temperatures in a matter of minutes. Take extra precautions when outside. Wear lightweight and loose-fitting clothing. Try to limit strenuous activities to early morning or evening. Take action when you see symptoms of heat exhaustion and need stroke. Here is information on the heat wave for the following county, Warren, Illinois. Extreme heat warning remains in effect until 10 p.m. this evening. What? Dangerously hot and humid conditions with continued heat index values of 100 to 105 expected. Where? Portions of west central Illinois, southeast Iowa, and northeast Missouri. When? Until 10 p.m. this evening. The following impacts are expected. Heat-related illnesses increase significantly during extreme heat and high humidity events. Drink plenty of fluids, stay in an air-conditioned room, stay out of the sun, and check up on relatives and neighbors. Do not leave young children and pets in unattended vehicles. Car interiors will reach lethal temperatures in a matter of minutes. And now a discussion of hazardous weather conditions for the following county, Knox, Illinois. This hazardous weather outlook is for central Illinois, east central Illinois, southeast Illinois, and west central Illinois. For today and tonight, heat index readings will peak around 100 to 105 degrees this afternoon. As a result, there is a high risk of heat-related illness in sensitive individuals and those without access to effective cooling. Isolated to scattered thunderstorms are possible this afternoon and evening. A few may be severe with damaging wind gusts around 60 miles per hour, 1-inch hail, and locally heavy rain the primary concerns. Moderate flooding continues along portions of the Illinois River from Havana to Beardstown. For Saturday through Thursday, heat index readings will peak around 100 degrees Saturday afternoon. Scattered thunderstorms will be possible again Saturday. There is a low risk 5 to 15% chance of scattered damaging wind gusts with the strongest cells.

In addition, a few storms will be capable of torrential downpours and localized flash flooding. Additional thunderstorms are possible Sunday through Thursday, though the severe risk is uncertain on these days at this time. Moderate flooding continues Saturday along the Illinois River from Havana to Beardstown, but is expected to fall into minor flooding category over the weekend. Minor flooding continues next week. Spotter information statement. Spotter activation may be needed this afternoon and evening. Expected storm motion is toward the east and northeast around 25 miles per hour. The Peoria, Illinois climate summary for yesterday, July 2nd, 2026. Yesterday's high temperature of 92 degrees occurred at 4:24 p.m. The normal high is 86. Yesterday's low temperature of 75 degrees occurred at 4:49 a.m. The normal low is 66. No precipitation fell yesterday, which leaves the monthly total at 0.00 inches. This is 0.25 inches below the normal amount of 0.25 inches for July. The total precipitation for the year still stands at 22.74 inches, which is 3.34 inches above normal. There were 19 cooling degree days yesterday, which is 8 above normal. This brings the monthly total to 37, which is 15 above normal. The yearly total since January 1st is 358, which is 13 below normal. Yesterday the maximum wind observed was 16 miles an hour from the southwest. The highest wind gust observed was 22 miles per hour from the south, which occurred at 4:07 p.m. Yesterday the average wind speed was 8 miles per hour. The normal high temperature for today is 86 degrees, and the normal low is 66. The record high for today is 100, which occurred in 1911, and the record low is 49, which occurred in 1917. Sunrise today is at 5:33 a.m. and sunset is at 8:33 p.m. The time is currently 6:31 a.m. Central Daylight Time. 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At 6 a.m. in Galesburg, skies were partly cloudy. The temperature was 71 degrees, the dew point was 69, and the relative humidity was 92%. The wind was southeast at 5 miles an hour. The pressure was 30.05 inches and rising. Elsewhere around the area, skies ranged from clear to partly cloudy. It was 75 at Peoria, 70 at Moline, and 73 at Burlington. Quincy reported 76, Macomb reported 73, and Springfield reported 75. And once again at 6 a.m. in Galesburg, under partly cloudy skies, the temperature was 71. Looking elsewhere around the Midwest at 6 a.m., Chicago was partly cloudy, and 72. Indianapolis was partly cloudy, and 78. St. Louis was partly cloudy, and 80. Kansas City was partly cloudy, and 78. Des Moines was cloudy, and 68. Milwaukee was partly cloudy, and 72. The following is a summary of watches, warnings, and advisories in effect. For the KZZ 66 listening area, an extreme heat warning remains in effect until 7 p.m. for the following county, Knox, Illinois. An extreme heat warning remains in effect until 10 p.m. for the following county, Warren, Illinois. Here is Izzy, Knox, Illinois. An extreme heat warning remains in effect until 10 p.m. for the following county, Warren, Illinois. Here is information on the heat wave for the following county, Knox, Illinois. Extreme heat warning remains in effect until 7 p.m. Friday. What? Dangerously hot conditions with heat index values up to 105. Ware, Marshall, Mason, McLean, Peoria, Stark, Tazewell, Woodford, Fulton, and Knox counties. When? Until 7 p.m. Friday. The following impacts are expected. Heat-related illnesses increase significantly during extreme heat and high humidity events. Drink plenty of fluids, stay in an air-conditioned room, stay out of the sun, and check up on relatives and neighbors. Do not leave young children and pets in unattended vehicles. Car interiors will reach lethal temperatures in a matter of minutes. Take extra precautions when outside. Wear lightweight and loose-fitting clothing. 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Take action when you see symptoms of heat exhaustion and heat stroke. Here is information on the heat wave for the following

County, Warren, Illinois. Extreme heat warning remains in effect until 10 p.m. this evening. What? Dangerously hot and humid conditions with continued heat index values of 100 to 105 expected. Where? Portions of west central Illinois, southeast Iowa, and northeast Missouri. When? Until 10 p.m. this evening. The following impacts are expected. Heat-related illnesses increase significantly during extreme heat and high humidity events. Drink plenty of fluids, stay in an air-conditioned room, stay out of the sun, and check up on relatives and neighbors. Do not leave young children and pets in unattended vehicles. Car interiors will reach lethal temperatures in a matter of minutes. And now a discussion of hazardous weather conditions for the following county, Knox, Illinois. This hazardous weather outlook is for central Illinois, east central Illinois, southeast Illinois, and west central Illinois. For today and tonight, heat index readings will peak around 100 to 105 degrees this afternoon. As a result, there is a high risk of heat-related illness in sensitive individuals and those without access to effective cooling. Isolated to scattered thunderstorms are possible this afternoon and evening. A few may be severe with damaging wind gusts around 60 miles per hour, 1-inch hail, and locally heavy rain the primary concerns. Moderate flooding continues along portions of the Illinois River from Urbana to Beardstown. For Saturday through Thursday, heat index readings will peak around 100 degrees Saturday afternoon. Scattered thunderstorms will be possible again Saturday. There is a low risk 5 to 15% chance of scattered damaging wind gusts with the strongest cells. In addition, a few storms will be capable of torrential downpours and localized flash flooding. Additional thunderstorms are possible Sunday to Thursday, though the severe risk is uncertain on these days at this time. Moderate flooding continues Saturday along the Illinois River from Urbana to Beardstown, but is expected to fall into minor flooding category over the weekend. Minor flooding continues next week. Spotter information statement. Spotter activation may be needed this afternoon and evening. Expected storm motion is toward the east-northeast around 25 miles per hour. The time is currently 6:36 a.m. Central Daylight Time. 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At 6 a.m. in Galesburg, skies were partly cloudy. The temperature was 71 degrees, the dew point was 69, and the relative humidity was 92%. The wind was southeast at 5 miles an hour. The pressure was 30.05 inches and rising. Elsewhere around the area, skies ranged from clear to partly cloudy. It was 75 at Peoria, 70 at Moline, and 73 at Burlington. Quincy reported 76, Macomb reported 73, and Springfield reported 75. And once again at 6 a.m. in Galesburg, under partly cloudy skies, the temperature was 71. Looking elsewhere around the Midwest at 6 a.m., Chicago was partly cloudy and 72. Indianapolis was partly cloudy and 78. St. Louis was partly cloudy and 80. Kansas City was partly cloudy and 78. Des Moines was cloudy and 68. Milwaukee was partly cloudy and 72. The following is a summary of watches, warnings, and advisories in effect. For the KZZ 66 listening area, an extreme heat warning remains in effect until 7 p.m. for the following county, Knox, Illinois. An extreme heat warning remains in effect until 10 p.m. for the following county, Warren, Illinois. Here is information on the heat wave for the following county, Knox, Illinois. Extreme heat warning remains in effect until 7 p.m. Friday. What? Dangerously hot conditions with heat index values up to 105. Where? Marshall, Mason, McLean, Peoria, Stark, Tazewell, Woodford, Fulton, and Knox counties. When? Until 7 p.m. Friday. The following impacts are expected. Heat-related illnesses increase significantly during extreme heat and high humidity events. Drink plenty of fluids, stay in an air-conditioned room, stay out of the sun, and check up on relatives and neighbors. Do not leave young children and pets in unattended vehicles. Car interiors will reach lethal temperatures in a matter of minutes. Take extra precautions when outside. Wear lightweight and loose-fitting clothing.
Try to limit strenuous activities to early morning or evening. Take action when you see symptoms of heat exhaustion and heat stroke. Here is information on the heat wave for the following county, Warren, Illinois. Extreme heat warning remains in effect until 10 p.m. this evening. What? Dangerously hot and humid conditions with continued heat index values of 100 to 105 expected. Where? Portions of west central Illinois, southeast Iowa, and northeast Missouri. When? Until 10 p.m. this evening. The following impacts are expected. Heat-related illnesses increase significantly during extreme heat and high humidity events. Drink plenty of fluids, stay in an air-conditioned room, stay out of the sun, and check up on relatives and neighbors. Do not leave young children and pets in unattended vehicles. Car interiors will reach lethal temperatures in a matter of minutes. And now a discussion of hazardous weather conditions for the following county, Knox, Illinois. This hazardous weather outlook is for central Illinois, east central Illinois, southeast Illinois, and west central Illinois. For today and tonight, heat index readings will peak around 100 to 105 degrees this afternoon. As a result, there is a high risk of heat-related illness in sensitive individuals and those without access to effective cooling. Isolated to scattered thunderstorms are possible this afternoon and evening. A few may be severe with damaging wind gusts around 60 miles per hour, 1-inch hail, and locally heavy rain the primary concerns. Moderate flooding continues along portions of the Illinois River from Urbana to Beardstown. For Saturday through Thursday, heat index readings will peak around 100 degrees Saturday afternoon. Scattered thunderstorms will be possible again Saturday. There is a low risk 5 to 15% chance of scattered damaging wind gusts with the strongest cells. In addition, a few storms will be capable of torrential downpours and localized flash flooding. Additional thunderstorms are possible Sunday through Thursday, though the severe risk is uncertain on these days at this time. Moderate flooding continues Saturday along the Illinois River from Urbana to Beardstown, but is expected to fall into minor flooding category over the weekend. Minor flooding continues next week. Spotter information statement. Spotter activation may be needed this afternoon and evening. Expected storm motion is toward the east-northeast around 25 miles per hour. The time is currently 6:41 a.m. Central Daylight Time. 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At 6 a.m. in Galesburg, skies were partly cloudy. The temperature was 71 degrees, the dew point was 69, and the relative humidity was 92%. The wind was southeast at 5 miles an hour. The pressure was 30.05 inches and rising. Elsewhere around the area, skies ranged from clear to partly cloudy. It was 75 at Peoria, 70 at Moline, and 73 at Burlington. Quincy reported 76, Macomb reported 73, and Springfield reported 75. And once again at 6 a.m. in Galesburg, under partly cloudy skies, the temperature was 71. Looking elsewhere around the Midwest at 6 a.m., Chicago was partly cloudy and 72. Indianapolis was partly cloudy and 78. St. Louis was partly cloudy and 80. Kansas City was partly cloudy and 78. Des Moines was cloudy and 68. Milwaukee was partly cloudy and 72. The following is a summary of watches, warnings, and advisories in effect. For the KZZ 66 listening area, an extreme heat warning remains in effect until 7 p.m. for the following county, Knox, Illinois. An extreme heat warning remains in effect until 10 p.m. for the following county, Warren, Illinois. Here is information on the heat wave for the following county, Knox, Illinois. Extreme heat warning remains in effect until 7 p.m. Friday. What? Dangerously hot conditions with heat index values up to 105. Where? Marshall, Mason, McLean, Peoria, Stark, Tazewell, Woodford, Fulton, and Knox counties. When? Until 7 p.m. Friday. The following impacts are expected. Heat-related illnesses increase significantly during extreme heat and high humidity events. Drink plenty of fluids, stay in an air-conditioned room, stay out of the sun, and check up on relatives and neighbors. Do not leave young children and pets in unattended vehicles.
car interiors will reach lethal temperatures in a matter of minutes.

Take extra precautions when outside. Wear lightweight and loose-fitting clothing. Try to limit strenuous activities to early morning or evening. Take action when you see symptoms of heat exhaustion and heat stroke. Here is information on the heat wave for the following county, Warren, Illinois. Extreme heat warning remains in effect until 10 p.m. this evening. What? Dangerously hot and humid conditions with continued heat index values of 100 to 105 expected. Where? Portions of west central Illinois, southeast Iowa, and northeast Missouri. When? Until 10 p.m. this evening. The following impacts are expected. Heat-related illnesses increase significantly during extreme heat and high humidity events. Drink plenty of fluids, stay in an air-conditioned room, stay out of the sun, and check up on relatives and neighbors. Do not leave young children and pets in unattended vehicles. Car interiors will reach lethal temperatures in a matter of minutes. The Peoria, Illinois climate summary for yesterday, July 2, 2026. Yesterday's high temperature of 92 degrees occurred at 4:24 p.m. The normal high is 86. Yesterday's low temperature of 75 degrees occurred at 4:49 a.m. The normal low is 66. No precipitation fell yesterday, which leaves the monthly total at 0.00 inches. This is 0.25 inches below the normal amount of 0.25 inches for July. The total precipitation for the year still stands at 22.74 inches, which is 3.34 inches above normal. There were 19 cooling degree days yesterday, which is 8 above normal. This brings the monthly total to 37, which is 15 above normal. The yearly total since January 1st is 358, which is 13 below normal. Yesterday the maximum wind observed was 16 miles an hour from the southwest. The highest wind gust observed was 22 miles per hour from the south, which occurred at 4:07 p.m. Yesterday the average wind speed was 8 miles per hour. The normal high temperature for today is 86 degrees, and the normal low is 66. The record high for today is 100, which occurred in 1911, and the record low is 49, which occurred in 1917. Sunrise today is at 5:33 a.m. and sunset is at 8:33 p.m. And now a discussion of hazardous weather conditions for the following county, Knox, Illinois. This hazardous weather outlook is for central Illinois, east central Illinois, southeast Illinois, and west central Illinois. For today and tonight, heat index readings will peak around 100 to 105 degrees this afternoon. As a result, there is a high risk of heat-related illness in sensitive individuals and those without access to effective cooling. Isolated to scattered thunderstorms are possible this afternoon and evening. A few may be severe with damaging wind gusts around 60 miles per hour, 1-inch hail, and locally heavy rain the primary concerns. Moderate flooding continues along portions of the Illinois River from Urbana to Beardstown. For Saturday through Thursday, heat index readings will peak around 100 degrees Saturday afternoon. Scattered thunderstorms will be possible again Saturday. There is a low risk 5 to 15% chance of scattered damaging wind gusts with the strongest cells. In addition, a few storms will be capable of torrential downpours and localized flash flooding. Additional thunderstorms are possible Sunday to Thursday, though the severe risk is uncertain on these days at this time. Moderate flooding continues Saturday along the Illinois River from Urbana to Beardstown, but is expected to fall into minor flooding category over the weekend. Minor flooding continues next week. Spotter information statement. Spotter activation may be needed this afternoon and evening. Expected storm motion is toward the east-northeast around 25 miles per hour. The time is currently 6:48 a.m. Central Daylight Time. 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At 6 a.m. in Galesburg, skies were partly cloudy. The temperature was 71 degrees, the dew point was 69, and the relative humidity was 92%. The wind was southeast at 5 miles an hour. The pressure was 30.05 inches and rising. Elsewhere around the area, skies ranged from clear to partly cloudy. It was 75 at Peoria, 70 at Moline, and 73 at Burlington. Quincy reported 76, Macomb reported 73, and Springfield reported 75. And once again at 6 a.m. in Galesburg, under partly
cloudy skies, the temperature was 71. Looking elsewhere around the Midwest at 6 a.m., Chicago was partly cloudy and 72. Indianapolis was partly cloudy and 78. St. Louis was partly cloudy and 80. Kansas City was partly cloudy and 78. Des Moines was cloudy and 68. Milwaukee was partly cloudy and 72. The following is a summary of watches, warnings, and advisories in effect. For the KZZ 66 listening area, an extreme heat warning remains in effect until 7 p.m. for the following county, Knox, Illinois. An extreme heat warning remains in effect until 10 p.m. for the following county, Warren, Illinois. Here is information on the heat wave for the following county, Knox, Illinois. Extreme heat warning remains in effect until 7 p.m. Friday. What? Dangerously hot conditions with heat index values up to 105. Where? Marshall, Mason, McLean, Peoria, Stark, Tazewell, Woodford, Fulton, and Knox counties. When? Until 7 p.m. Friday. The following impacts are expected. Heat-related illnesses increase significantly during extreme heat and high humidity events. Drink plenty of fluids, stay in an air-conditioned room, stay out of the sun, and check up on relatives and neighbors. Do not leave young children and pets in unattended vehicles. Car interiors will reach lethal temperatures in a matter of minutes. Take extra precautions when outside. Wear lightweight and loose-fitting clothing. Try to limit strenuous activities to early morning or evening. Take action when you see symptoms of heat exhaustion and heat stroke. Here is information on the heat wave for the following county, Warren, Illinois. Extreme heat warning remains in effect until 10 p.m. this evening. What? Dangerously hot and humid conditions with continued heat index values of 100 to 105 expected. Where? Portions of west central Illinois, southeast Iowa, and northeast Missouri. When? Until 10 p.m. this evening. The following impacts are expected. Heat-related illnesses increase significantly during extreme heat and high humidity events. Drink plenty of fluids, stay in an air-conditioned room, stay out of the sun, and check up on relatives and neighbors. Do not leave young children and pets in unattended vehicles. Car interiors will reach lethal temperatures in a matter of minutes. And now a discussion of hazardous weather conditions for the following county, Knox, Illinois. This hazardous weather outlook is for central Illinois, east central Illinois, southeast Illinois, and west central Illinois. For today and tonight, heat index readings will peak around 100 to 105 degrees this afternoon. As a result, there is a high risk of heat-related illness in sensitive individuals and those without access to effective cooling. Isolated to scattered thunderstorms are possible this afternoon and evening. A few may be severe with damaging wind gusts around 60 miles per hour, 1-inch hail, and locally heavy rain the primary concerns. Moderate flooding continues along portions of the Illinois River from Havana to Beardstown. For Saturday through Thursday, heat index readings will peak around 100 degrees Saturday afternoon. Scattered thunderstorms will be possible again Saturday. There is a low risk 5 to 15% chance of scattered damaging wind gusts with the strongest cells. In addition, a few storms will be capable of torrential downpours and localized flash flooding. Additional thunderstorms are possible Sunday through Thursday, though the severe risk is uncertain on these days at this time. Moderate flooding continues Saturday along the Illinois River from Havana to Beardstown, but is expected to fall into minor flooding category over the weekend. Minor flooding continues next week. Spotter information statement. Spotter activation may be needed this afternoon and evening. Expected storm motion is toward the east-northeast around 25 miles per hour. The time is currently 6:53 a.m. Central Daylight Time. 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At 6 a.m. in Galesburg, skies were partly cloudy. The temperature was 71 degrees, the dew point was 69, and the relative humidity was 92%. The wind was southeast at 5 miles an hour. The pressure was 30.05 inches and rising. Elsewhere around the area, skies ranged from clear to partly cloudy. It was 75 at Peoria, 70 at Moline, and 73 at Burlington. Quincy reported

76. Macomb reported 73. And Springfield reported 75. And once again at 6 a.m. in Galesburg, under partly cloudy skies, the temperature was 71. Looking elsewhere around the Midwest at 6 a.m., Chicago was partly cloudy and 72. Indianapolis was partly cloudy and 78. St. Louis was partly cloudy and 80. Kansas City was partly cloudy and 78. Des Moines was cloudy and 68. Milwaukee was partly cloudy and 72. The following is a summary of watches, warnings, and advisories in effect. For the KZZ 66 listening area, an extreme heat warning remains in effect until 7 p.m. for the following county, Knox, Illinois. An extreme heat warning remains in effect until 10 p.m. for the following county, Warren, Illinois. Here is information on the heat wave for the following county, Knox, Illinois. Extreme heat warning remains in effect until 7 p.m. Friday. What? Dangerously hot conditions with heat index values up to 105. Where? Marshall, Mason, McLean, Peoria, Stark, Tazewell, Woodford, Fulton, and Knox counties. When? Until 7 p.m. Friday. The following impacts are expected. Heat-related illnesses increase significantly during extreme heat and high humidity events. Drink plenty of fluids, stay in an air-conditioned room, stay out of the sun, and check up on relatives and neighbors. Do not leave young children and pets in unattended vehicles. Car interiors will reach lethal temperatures in a matter of minutes. Take extra precautions when outside. Wear lightweight and loose-fitting clothing. Try to limit strenuous activities to early morning or evening. Take action when you see symptoms of heat exhaustion and heat stroke. Here is information on the heat wave for the following county, Warren, Illinois. Extreme heat warning remains in effect until 10 p.m. this evening. What? Dangerously hot and humid conditions with continued heat index values of 100 to 105 expected. Where? Portions of west central Illinois, southeast Iowa, and northeast Missouri. When? Until 10 p.m. this evening. The following impacts are expected. Heat-related illnesses increase significantly during extreme heat and high humidity events. Drink plenty of fluids, stay in an air-conditioned room, stay out of the sun, and check up on relatives and neighbors. Do not leave young children and pets in unattended vehicles. Car interiors will reach lethal temperatures in a matter of minutes. And now a discussion of hazardous weather conditions for the following county, Knox, Illinois. This hazardous weather outlook is for central Illinois, east central Illinois, southeast Illinois, and west central Illinois. For today and tonight, heat index readings will peak around 100 to 105 degrees this afternoon. As a result, there is a high risk of heat-related illness in sensitive individuals and those without access to effective cooling. Isolated to scattered thunderstorms are possible this afternoon and evening. A few may be severe with damaging wind gusts around 60 miles per hour, 1-inch hail, and locally heavy rain the primary concerns. Moderate flooding continues along portions of the Illinois River from Havana to Beardstown. For Saturday through Thursday, heat index readings will peak around 100 degrees Saturday afternoon. Scattered thunderstorms will be possible again Saturday. There is a low risk 5 to 15% chance of scattered damaging wind gusts with the strongest cells. In addition, a few storms will be capable of torrential downpours and localized flash flooding. Additional thunderstorms are possible Sunday through Thursday, though the severe risk is uncertain on these days at this time. Moderate flooding continues Saturday along the Illinois River from Havana to Beardstown, but is expected to fall into minor flooding category over the weekend. Minor flooding continues next week. Spotter information statement. Spotter activation may be needed this afternoon and evening. Expected storm motion is toward the east-northeast around 25 miles per hour. The time is currently 6:58 a.m. Central Daylight Time. 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At 6 a.m. in Galesburg, skies were partly cloudy. The temperature was 71 degrees, the dew point was 69, and the relative humidity was 92%. The wind was southeast at 5 miles an hour. The pressure was 30.05 inches and rising. Elsewhere around the area, skies ranged from

clear to partly cloudy. It was 75 at Peoria, 70 at Moline, and 73 at Burlington. Quincy reported 76, Macomb reported 73, and Springfield reported 75. And once again at 6 a.m. in Galesburg, under partly cloudy skies, the temperature was 71. Looking elsewhere around the Midwest at 6 a.m., Chicago was partly cloudy and 72. Indianapolis was partly cloudy and 78. St. Louis was partly cloudy and 80. Kansas City was partly cloudy and 78. Des Moines was cloudy and 68. Milwaukee was partly cloudy and 72. The Peoria, Illinois climate summary for yesterday, July 2nd, 2026. Yesterday's high temperature of 92 degrees occurred at 4:24 p.m. The normal high is 86. Yesterday's low temperature of 75 degrees occurred at 4:49 a.m. The normal low is 66. No precipitation fell yesterday, which leaves the monthly total at 0.00 inches. This is 0.25 inches below the normal amount of 0.25 inches for July. The total precipitation for the year still stands at 22.74 inches, which is 3.34 inches above normal. There were 19 cooling degree days yesterday, which is 8 above normal. This brings the monthly total to 37, which is 15 above normal. The yearly total since January 1st is 358, which is 13 below normal. Yesterday the maximum wind observed was 16 miles an hour from the southwest. The highest wind gust observed was 22 miles per hour from the south, which occurred at 4:07 p.m. Yesterday the average wind speed was 8 miles per hour. The normal high temperature for today is 86 degrees, and the normal low is 66. The record high for today is 100, which occurred in 1911, and the record low is 49, which occurred in 1917. Sunrise today is at 5:33 a.m. and sunset is at 8:33 p.m. The following is a summary of watches, warnings, and advisories in effect. For the KZZ66 listening area, an extreme heat warning remains in effect until 7 p.m. for the following counties: Knox, Illinois. An extreme heat warning remains in effect until 10 p.m. for the following county: Warren, Illinois. Here is information on the heat wave for the following county: Knox, Illinois. Extreme heat warning remains in effect until 7 p.m. Friday. What? Dangerously hot conditions with heat index values up to 105. Where? Marshall, Mason, McLean, Peoria, Stark, Tazewell, Woodford, Fulton, and Knox counties. When? Until 7 p.m. Friday. The following impacts are expected: heat-related illnesses increase significantly during extreme heat and high humidity events. Drink plenty of fluids, stay in an air-conditioned room, stay out of the sun, and check up on relatives and neighbors. Do not leave young children and pets in unattended vehicles. Car interiors will reach lethal temperatures in a matter of minutes. Take extra precautions when outside. Wear lightweight and loose-fitting clothing. Try to limit strenuous activities to early morning or evening. Take action when you see symptoms of heat exhaustion and heat stroke. Here is information on the heat wave for the following county: Warren, Illinois. Extreme heat warning remains in effect until 10 p.m. this evening. What? Dangerously hot and humid conditions with continued heat index values of 100 to 105 expected. Where? Portions of west central Illinois, southeast Iowa, and northeast Missouri. When? Until 10 p.m. this evening. The following impacts are expected: heat-related illnesses increase significantly during extreme heat and high humidity events. Drink plenty of fluids, stay in an air-conditioned room, stay out of the sun, and check up on relatives and neighbors. Do not leave young children and pets in unattended vehicles. Car interiors will reach lethal temperatures in a matter of minutes. And now a discussion of hazardous weather conditions for the following county: Knox, Illinois. This hazardous weather outlook is for central Illinois, east central Illinois, southeast Illinois, and west central Illinois. For today and tonight, heat index readings will peak around 100 to 105 degrees this afternoon. As a result, there is a high risk of heat-related illness in sensitive individuals and those without access to effective cooling. Isolated to scattered thunderstorms are possible this afternoon and evening.

along the Illinois River from Havana to Beardstown, but is expected to fall into minor flooding category over the weekend. Minor flooding continues next week. Spotter information statement. Spotter activation may be needed this afternoon and evening. Expected storm motion is toward the east-northeast around 25 miles per hour. The time is currently 7:05 a.m. Central Daylight Time. 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The following is a summary of watches, warnings, and advisories in effect. For the KZZ 66 listening area, an extreme heat warning remains in effect until 7 p.m. for the following counties: Knox, Illinois. An extreme heat warning remains in effect until 10 p.m. for the following county: Warren, Illinois. Here is information on the heat wave for the following county: Knox, Illinois. Extreme heat warning remains in effect until 7 p.m. Friday. What? Dangerously hot conditions with heat index values up to 105. Where? Marshall, Mason, McLean, Peoria, Stark, Tazewell, Woodford, Fulton, and Knox counties. When? Until 7 p.m. Friday. The following impacts are expected. Heat-related illnesses increase significantly during extreme heat and high humidity events. Drink plenty of fluids, stay in an air-conditioned room, stay out of the sun, and check up on relatives and neighbors. Do not leave young children and pets in unattended vehicles. Car interiors will reach lethal temperatures in a matter of minutes. Take extra precautions when outside. Wear lightweight and loose-fitting clothing. Try to limit strenuous activities to early morning or evening. Take action when you see symptoms of heat exhaustion and heat stroke. Here is information on the heat wave for the following county: Warren, Illinois. Extreme heat warning remains in effect until 10 p.m. this evening. What? Dangerously hot and humid conditions with continued heat index values of 100 to 105 expected. Where? Portions of west central Illinois, southeast Iowa, and northeast Missouri. When? Until 10 p.m. this evening. The following impacts are expected. Heat-related illnesses increase significantly during extreme heat and high humidity events. Drink plenty of fluids, stay in an air-conditioned room, stay out of the sun, and check up on relatives and neighbors. Do not leave young children and pets in unattended vehicles. Car interiors will reach lethal temperatures in a matter of minutes. And now a discussion of hazardous weather conditions for the following county: Knox, Illinois. This hazardous weather outlook is for central Illinois, east central Illinois, southeast Illinois, and west central Illinois. For today and tonight, heat index readings will peak around 100 to 105 degrees this afternoon. As a result, there is a high risk of heat-related illness in sensitive individuals and those without access to effective cooling. Isolated to scattered thunderstorms are possible this afternoon and evening. A few may be severe with damaging wind gusts around 60 miles per hour, 1-inch hail, and locally heavy rain the primary concerns. Moderate flooding continues along portions of the Illinois River from Havana to Beardstown. For Saturday through Thursday, heat index readings will peak around 100 degrees Saturday afternoon. Scattered thunderstorms will be possible again Saturday. There is a low risk 5 to 15% chance of scattered damaging wind gusts with the strongest cells. In addition, a few storms will be capable of torrential downpours and localized flash flooding. Additional thunderstorms are possible Sunday through Thursday, though the severe risk is uncertain on these days at this time. Moderate flooding continues Saturday along the Illinois River from Havana to Beardstown, but is expected to fall into minor flooding category over the weekend. Minor flooding continues next week. Spotter information statement. Spotter activation may be needed this afternoon and evening. Expected storm motion is toward the east-northeast around 25 miles per hour. The time is currently 7:09 a.m. Central Daylight Time. 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At 7 a.m. in Galesburg, skies were mostly sunny. The temperature was 74 degrees, the dew point was 71, and the relative humidity was 91%. The wind was south at 7 miles an hour. The pressure was 30.07 inches and rising. Elsewhere around the area, skies ranged from sunny to mostly sunny. It was 78 at Peoria, 72 at

and 75 at Burlington. Quincy reported 78, Macomb reported 77, and Springfield reported 78. And once again at 7 a.m. in Galesburg, under mostly sunny skies, the temperature was 74. Looking elsewhere around the Midwest at 7 a.m., Chicago was mostly sunny, and 74. Indianapolis was mostly sunny, and 80. St. Louis was mostly sunny, and 81. Kansas City was partly sunny, and 78. Des Moines reported a thunderstorm, and 68. Milwaukee was partly sunny, and 73. The following is a summary of watches, warnings, and advisories in effect. For the KZZ 66 listening area, an extreme heat warning remains in effect until 7 p.m. for the following county, Knox, Illinois. An extreme heat warning remains in effect until 10 p.m. for the following county, Warren, Illinois. Here is information on the heat wave for the following county, Knox, Illinois. Extreme heat warning remains in effect until 7 p.m. Friday. What? Dangerously hot conditions with heat index values up to 105. Where? Marshall, Mason, McLean, Peoria, Stark, Tazewell, Woodford, Fulton, and Knox counties. When? Until 7 p.m. Friday. The following impacts are expected. Heat-related illnesses increase significantly during extreme heat and high humidity events. Drink plenty of fluids, stay in an air-conditioned room, stay out of the sun, and check up on relatives and neighbors. Do not leave young children and pets in unattended vehicles. Car interiors will reach lethal temperatures in a matter of minutes. Take extra precautions when outside. Wear lightweight and loose-fitting clothing. Try to limit strenuous activities to early morning or evening. Take action when you see symptoms of heat exhaustion and heat stroke. Here is information on the heat wave for the following county, Warren, Illinois. Extreme heat warning remains in effect until 10 p.m. this evening. What? Dangerously hot and humid conditions with continued heat index values of 100 to 105 expected. Where? Portions of west central Illinois, southeast Iowa, and northeast Missouri. When? Until 10 p.m. this evening. The following impacts are expected. Heat-related illnesses increase significantly during extreme heat and high humidity events. Drink plenty of fluids, stay in an air-conditioned room, stay out of the sun, and check up on relatives and neighbors. Do not leave young children and pets in unattended vehicles. Car interiors will reach lethal temperatures in a matter of minutes. And now a discussion of hazardous weather conditions for the following county, Knox, Illinois. This hazardous weather outlook is for central Illinois, east central Illinois, southeast Illinois, and west central Illinois. For today and tonight, heat index readings will peak around 100 to 105 degrees this afternoon. As a result, there is a high risk of heat-related illness in sensitive individuals and those without access to effective cooling. Isolated to scattered thunderstorms are possible this afternoon and evening. A few may be severe with damaging wind gusts around 60 miles per hour, 1-inch hail, and locally heavy rain the primary concerns. Moderate flooding continues along portions of the Illinois River from Havana to Beardstown. For Saturday through Thursday, heat index readings will peak around 100 degrees Saturday afternoon. Scattered thunderstorms will be possible again Saturday. There is a low risk 5 to 15% chance of scattered damaging wind gusts with the strongest cells. In addition, a few storms will be capable of torrential downpours and localized flash flooding. Additional thunderstorms are possible Sunday through Thursday, though the severe risk is uncertain on these days at this time. Moderate flooding continues Saturday along the Illinois River from Havana to Beardstown, but is expected to fall into minor flooding category over the weekend. Minor flooding continues next week. Spotter information statement. Spotter activation may be needed this afternoon and evening. Expected storm motion is toward the east northeast around 25 miles per hour. 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Programming originates from NOAA's National Weather Service office in Lincoln. 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The Peoria

daily climate summary for yesterday, July 2nd, 2026. Yesterday's high temperature of 92 degrees occurred at 4:24 p.m. The normal high is 86. Yesterday's low temperature of 75 degrees occurred at 4:49 a.m. The normal low is 66. No precipitation fell yesterday, which leaves the monthly total at 0.00 inches. This is 0.25 inches below the normal amount of 0.25 inches for July. The total precipitation for the year still stands at 22.74 inches, which is 3.34 inches above normal. There were 19 cooling degree days yesterday, which is 8 above normal. This brings the monthly total to 37, which is 15 above normal. The yearly total since January 1st is 358, which is 13 below normal. Yesterday the maximum wind observed was 16 miles an hour from the southwest. The highest wind gust observed was 22 miles per hour from the south, which occurred at 4:07 p.m. Yesterday the average wind speed was 8 miles per hour. The normal high temperature for today is 86 degrees, and the normal low is 66. The record high for today is 100, which occurred in 1911, and the record low is 49, which occurred in 1917. Sunrise today is at 5:33 a.m. and sunset is at 8:33 p.m. The time is currently 7:16 a.m. Central Daylight Time. 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At 7 a.m. in Galesburg, skies were mostly sunny. The temperature was 74 degrees, the dew point was 71, and the relative humidity was 91%. The wind was south at 7 miles an hour. The pressure was 30.07 inches and rising. Elsewhere around the area, it was sunny, with a temperature of 78 at Peoria, 78 at Quincy, and 78 at Springfield. At Macomb, it was mostly sunny, with a temperature of 77. It was partly sunny, with a temperature of 72 at Moline, and 75 at Burlington. And once again at 7 a.m. in Galesburg, under mostly sunny skies, the temperature was 74. Looking elsewhere around the Midwest at 7 a.m., Chicago was mostly sunny, and 74. Indianapolis was mostly sunny, and 80. St. Louis was mostly sunny, and 81. Kansas City was partly sunny, and 78. Des Moines reported a thunderstorm, and 67. Milwaukee was partly sunny, and 73. The following is a summary of watches, warnings, and advisories in effect. For the KZZ 66 listening area, an extreme heat warning remains in effect until 7 p.m. for the following county, Knox, Illinois. An extreme heat warning remains in effect until 10 p.m. for the following county, Warren, Illinois. Here is information on the heat wave for the following county, Knox, Illinois. Extreme heat warning remains in effect until 7 p.m. Friday. What? Dangerously hot conditions with heat index values up to 105. Where? Marshall, Mason, McLean, Peoria, Stark, Tazewell, Woodford, Fulton, and Knox counties. When? Until 7 p.m. Friday. The following impacts are expected. Heat-related illnesses increase significantly during extreme heat and high humidity events. Drink plenty of fluids, stay in an air-conditioned room, stay out of the sun, and check up on relatives and neighbors. Do not leave young children and pets in unattended vehicles. Car interiors will reach lethal temperatures in a matter of minutes. Take extra precautions when outside. Wear lightweight and loose-fitting clothing. Try to limit strenuous activities to early morning or evening. Take action when you see symptoms of heat exhaustion and heat stroke. Here is information on the heat wave for the following county, Warren, Illinois. Extreme heat warning remains in effect until 10 p.m. this evening. What? Dangerously hot and humid conditions with continued heat index values of 100 to 105 expected. Where? Portions of west central Illinois, southeast Iowa, and northeast Missouri. When? Until 10 p.m. this evening. The following impacts are expected. Heat-related illnesses increase significantly during extreme heat and high humidity events. Drink plenty of fluids, stay in an air-conditioned room, stay out of the sun, and check up on relatives and neighbors. Do not leave young children and pets in unattended vehicles. Car interiors will reach lethal temperatures in

matter of minutes. And now a discussion of hazardous weather conditions for the following county, Knox, Illinois. This hazardous weather outlook is for Central Illinois, East Central Illinois, Southeast Illinois, and West Central Illinois. For today and tonight, heat index readings will peak around 100 to 105 degrees this afternoon. As a result, there is a high risk of heat-related illness in sensitive individuals and those without access to effective cooling. Isolated to scattered thunderstorms are possible this afternoon and evening. A few may be severe with damaging wind gusts around 60 miles per hour, 1-inch hail, and locally heavy rain the primary concerns. Moderate flooding continues along portions of the Illinois River from Havana to Beardstown. For Saturday through Thursday, heat index readings will peak around 100 degrees Saturday afternoon. Scattered thunderstorms will be possible again Saturday. There is a low risk 5 to 15% chance of scattered damaging wind gusts with the strongest cells. In addition, a few storms will be capable of torrential downpours and localized flash flooding. Additional thunderstorms are possible Sunday to Thursday, though the severe risk is uncertain on these days at this time. Moderate flooding continues Saturday along the Illinois River from Havana to Beardstown, but is expected to fall into minor flooding category over the weekend. Minor flooding continues next week. Spotter information statement. Spotter activation may be needed this afternoon and evening. Expected storm motion is toward the east-northeast around 25 miles per hour. The time is currently 7:21 a.m. Central Daylight Time. 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At 7 a.m. in Galesburg, skies were mostly sunny. The temperature was 74 degrees, the dew point was 71, and the relative humidity was 91%. The wind was south at 7 miles an hour. The pressure was 30.07 inches and rising. Elsewhere around the area, it was sunny, with a temperature of 78 at Peoria, 78 at Quincy, and 78 at Springfield. At Macomb, it was mostly sunny, with a temperature of 77. It was partly sunny, with a temperature of 72 at Moline, and 75 at Burlington. And once again at 7 a.m. in Galesburg, under mostly sunny skies, the temperature was 74. Looking elsewhere around the Midwest at 7 a.m., Chicago was mostly sunny, and 74. Indianapolis was mostly sunny, and 80. St. Louis was mostly sunny, and 81. Kansas City was partly sunny, and 78. Des Moines reported a thunderstorm, and 67. Milwaukee was partly sunny, and 73. The following is a summary of watches, warnings, and advisories in effect. For the KZZ66 listening area, an extreme heat warning remains in effect until 7 p.m. for the following county, Knox, Illinois. An extreme heat warning remains in effect until 10 p.m. for the following county, Warren, Illinois. Here is information on the heat wave for the following county, Knox, Illinois. Extreme heat warning remains in effect until 7 p.m. Friday. What? Dangerously hot conditions with heat index values up to 105. Where? Marshall, Mason, McLean, Peoria, Stark, Tazewell, Woodford, Fulton, and Knox counties. When? Until 7 p.m. Friday. The following impacts are expected. Heat-related illnesses increase significantly during extreme heat and high humidity events. Drink plenty of fluids, stay in an air-conditioned room, stay out of the sun, and check up on relatives and neighbors. Do not leave young children and pets in unattended vehicles. Car interiors will reach lethal temperatures in a matter of minutes. Take extra precautions when outside. Wear lightweight and loose-fitting clothing. Try to limit strenuous activities to early morning or evening. Take action when you see symptoms of heat exhaustion and need stroke. Here is information on the heat wave for the following county, Warren, Illinois. Extreme heat warning remains in effect until 10 p.m. this evening. What? Dangerously hot and humid conditions with continued heat index values of 100 to 105 expected. Where? Portions of west central Illinois, southeast Iowa, and northeast Missouri. When? Until 10 p.m. this evening. The following impacts are expected. Heat-related illnesses increase significantly during extreme heat and high humidity events. Drink plenty of fluids, stay in an air-conditioned room.

stay out of the sun and check up on relatives and neighbors. Do not leave young children and pets in unattended vehicles. Car interiors will reach lethal temperatures in a matter of minutes. And now a discussion of hazardous weather conditions for the following county, Knox, Illinois. This hazardous weather outlook is for Central Illinois, East Central Illinois, Southeast Illinois, and West Central Illinois. For today and tonight, heat index readings will peak around 100 to 105 degrees this afternoon. As a result, there is a high risk of heat-related illness in sensitive individuals and those without access to effective cooling. Isolated to scattered thunderstorms are possible this afternoon and evening. A few may be severe with damaging wind gusts around 60 miles per hour, 1-inch hail, and locally heavy rain the primary concerns. Moderate flooding continues along portions of the Illinois River from Havana to Beardstown. For Saturday through Thursday, heat index readings will peak around 100 degrees Saturday afternoon. Scattered thunderstorms will be possible again Saturday. There is a low risk 5 to 15% chance of scattered damaging wind gusts with the strongest cells. In addition, a few storms will be capable of torrential downpours and localized flash flooding. Additional thunderstorms are possible Sunday through Thursday, though the severe risk is uncertain on these days at this time. Moderate flooding continues Saturday along the Illinois River from Havana to Beardstown, but is expected to fall into minor flooding category over the weekend. Minor flooding continues next week. Spotter information statement. Spotter activation may be needed this afternoon and evening. Expected storm motion is toward the east-northeast around 25 miles per hour. The time is currently 7:26 a.m. Central Daylight Time. 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At 7 a.m. in Galesburg, skies were mostly sunny. The temperature was 74 degrees, the dew point was 71, and the relative humidity was 91%. The wind was south at 7 miles an hour. The pressure was 30.07 inches and rising. Elsewhere around the area, it was sunny, with a temperature of 78 at Peoria, 78 at Quincy, and 78 at Springfield. At Macomb, it was mostly sunny, with a temperature of 77. It was partly sunny, with a temperature of 72 at Moline, and 75 at Burlington. And once again at 7 a.m. in Galesburg, under mostly sunny skies, the temperature was 74. Looking elsewhere around the Midwest at 7 a.m., Chicago was mostly sunny, and 74. Indianapolis was mostly sunny, and 80. St. Louis was mostly sunny, and 81. Kansas City was partly sunny, and 78. Des Moines reported a thunderstorm, and 66. Milwaukee was partly sunny, and 73. The following is a summary of watches, warnings, and advisories in effect. For the KZZ 66 listening area, an extreme heat warning remains in effect until 7 p.m. for the following county, Knox, Illinois. An extreme heat warning remains in effect until 10 p.m. for the following county, Warren, Illinois. Here is information on the heat wave for the following county, Knox, Illinois. Extreme heat warning remains in effect until 7 p.m. Friday. What? Dangerously hot conditions with heat index values up to 105. Ware, Marshall, Mason, McLean, Peoria, Stark, Tazewell, Woodford, Fulton, and Knox counties. When? Until 7 p.m. Friday. The following impacts are expected. Heat-related illnesses increase significantly during extreme heat and high humidity events. Drink plenty of fluids, stay in an air-conditioned room, stay out of the sun, and check up on relatives and neighbors. Do not leave young children and pets in unattended vehicles. Car interiors will reach lethal temperatures in a matter of minutes. Take extra precautions when outside. Wear lightweight and loose-fitting clothing. Try to limit strenuous activities to early morning or evening. Take action when you see symptoms of heat exhaustion and heat stroke. Here is information on the heat wave for the following county, Warren, Illinois. Extreme heat warning remains in effect until 10 p.m. this evening. What? Dangerously hot and humid conditions with continued heat index values of 100 to 105 expected. Where? Portions of west central Illinois, southeast Iowa, and northeast Missouri. When? Until 10 p.m. this evening.

The following impacts are expected. Heat-related illnesses increase significantly during extreme heat and high humidity events. Drink plenty of fluids, stay in an air-conditioned room, stay out of the sun, and check up on relatives and neighbors. Do not leave young children and pets in unattended vehicles. Car interiors will reach lethal temperatures in a matter of minutes. The Peoria, Illinois climate summary for yesterday, July 2nd, 2026. Yesterday's high temperature of 92 degrees occurred at 4:24 p.m. The normal high is 86. Yesterday's low temperature of 75 degrees occurred at 4:49 a.m. The normal low is 66. No precipitation fell yesterday, which leaves the monthly total at 0.00 inches. This is 0.25 inches below the normal amount of 0.25 inches for July. The total precipitation for the year still stands at 22.74 inches, which is 3.34 inches above normal. There were 19 cooling degree days yesterday, which is 8 above normal. This brings the monthly total to 37, which is 15 above normal. The yearly total since January 1st is 358, which is 13 below normal. Yesterday the maximum wind observed was 16 miles an hour from the southwest. The highest wind gust observed was 22 miles per hour from the south, which occurred at 4:07 p.m. Yesterday the average wind speed was 8 miles per hour. The normal high temperature for today is 86 degrees, and the normal low is 66. The record high for today is 100, which occurred in 1911, and the record low is 49, which occurred in 1917. Sunrise today is at 5:33 a.m. and sunset is at 8:33 p.m. And now a discussion of hazardous weather conditions for the following county, Knox, Illinois. This hazardous weather outlook is for Central Illinois, East Central Illinois, Southeast Illinois, and West Central Illinois. For today and tonight, heat index readings will peak around 100 to 105 degrees this afternoon. As a result, there is a high risk of heat-related illness in sensitive individuals and those without access to effective cooling. Isolated to scattered thunderstorms are possible this afternoon and evening. A few may be severe with damaging wind gusts around 60 miles per hour, 1-inch hail, and locally heavy rain the primary concerns. Moderate flooding continues along portions of the Illinois River from Havana to Beardstown. For Saturday through Thursday, heat index readings will peak around 100 degrees Saturday afternoon. Scattered thunderstorms will be possible again Saturday. There is a low risk 5 to 15% chance of scattered damaging wind gusts with the strongest cells. In addition, a few storms will be capable of torrential downpours and localized flash flooding. Additional thunderstorms are possible Sunday through Thursday, though the severe risk is uncertain on these days at this time. Moderate flooding continues Saturday along the Illinois River from Havana to Beardstown, but is expected to fall into minor flooding category over the weekend. Minor flooding continues next week. Spotter information statement. Spotter activation may be needed this afternoon and evening. Expected storm motion is toward the east-northeast around 25 miles per hour. The time is currently 7:33 a.m. Central Daylight Time. 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At 7 a.m. in Galesburg, skies were mostly sunny. The temperature was 74 degrees, the dew point was 71, and the relative humidity was 91%. The wind was south at 7 miles an hour. The pressure was 30.07 inches and rising. Elsewhere around the area, it was sunny, with a temperature of 78 at Peoria, 78 at Quincy, and 78 at Springfield. At Macomb, it was mostly sunny, with a temperature of 77. It was partly sunny, with a temperature of 72 at Moline, and 75 at Burlington. And once again at 7 a.m. in Galesburg, under mostly sunny skies, the temperature was 74. Looking elsewhere around the Midwest at 7 a.m., Chicago was mostly sunny, and 74. Indianapolis was mostly sunny, and 80. St. Louis was mostly sunny, and 81. Kansas City was partly sunny, and 78. Des Moines reported a thunderstorm, and 66. Milwaukee was partly sunny, and 73.

The following is a summary of watches, warnings, and advisories in effect. For the KZZ66 listening area, an extreme heat warning remains in effect until 7 p.m. for the following county, Knox, Illinois. An extreme heat warning remains in effect until 10 p.m. for the following county, Warren, Illinois. Here is information on the heat wave for the following county, Knox, Illinois. Extreme heat warning remains in effect until 7 p.m. Friday. What? Dangerously hot conditions with heat index values up to 105. Where? Marshall, Mason, McLean, Peoria, Stark, Tazewell, Woodford, Fulton, and Knox counties. When? Until 7 p.m. Friday. The following impacts are expected. Heat-related illnesses increase significantly during extreme heat and high humidity events. Drink plenty of fluids, stay in an air-conditioned room, stay out of the sun, and check up on relatives and neighbors. Do not leave young children and pets in unattended vehicles. Car interiors will reach lethal temperatures in a matter of minutes. Take extra precautions when outside. Wear lightweight and loose-fitting clothing. Try to limit strenuous activities to early morning or evening. Take action when you see symptoms of heat exhaustion and heat stroke. Here is information on the heat wave for the following county, Warren, Illinois. Extreme heat warning remains in effect until 10 p.m. this evening. What? Dangerously hot and humid conditions with continued heat index values of 100 to 105 expected. Where? Portions of west central Illinois, southeast Iowa, and northeast Missouri. When? Until 10 p.m. this evening. The following impacts are expected. Heat-related illnesses increase significantly during extreme heat and high humidity events. Drink plenty of fluids, stay in an air-conditioned room, stay out of the sun, and check up on relatives and neighbors. Do not leave young children and pets in unattended vehicles. Car interiors will reach lethal temperatures in a matter of minutes. And now a discussion of hazardous weather conditions for the following county, Knox, Illinois. This hazardous weather outlook is for central Illinois, east central Illinois, southeast Illinois, and west central Illinois. For today and tonight, heat index readings will peak around 100 to 105 degrees this afternoon. As a result, there is a high risk of heat-related illness in sensitive individuals and those without access to effective cooling. Isolated to scattered thunderstorms are possible this afternoon and evening. A few may be severe with damaging wind gusts around 60 miles per hour, 1-inch hail, and locally heavy rain the primary concerns. Moderate flooding continues along portions of the Illinois River from Havana to Beardstown. For Saturday through Thursday, heat index readings will peak around 100 degrees Saturday afternoon. Scattered thunderstorms will be possible again Saturday. There is a low risk 5 to 15% chance of scattered damaging wind gusts with the strongest cells. In addition, a few storms will be capable of torrential downpours and localized flash flooding. Additional thunderstorms are possible Sunday through Thursday, though the severe risk is uncertain on these days at this time. Moderate flooding continues Saturday along the Illinois River from Havana to Beardstown, but is expected to fall into minor flooding category over the weekend. Minor flooding continues next week. Spotter information statement. Spotter activation may be needed this afternoon and evening. Expected storm motion is toward the east-northeast around 25 miles per hour. The time is currently 7:38 a.m. Central Daylight Time. 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At 7 a.m. in Galesburg, skies were mostly sunny. The temperature was 74 degrees, the dew point was 71, and the relative humidity was 91%. The wind was south at 7 miles an hour. The pressure was 30.07 inches and rising. Elsewhere around the area, it was sunny, with a temperature of 78 at Peoria, 78 at Quincy, and 78 at Springfield. At Macomb, it was mostly sunny, with a temperature of 77. It was partly sunny, with a temperature of 72 at Moline, and 75 at Burlington. And once again at 7 a.m. in Galesburg, under mostly sunny skies, the temperature was 74. Looking elsewhere around the Midwest at 7 a.m., Chicago was mostly sunny, and 74. Indianapolis was mostly sunny, and 80. St. Louis was mostly sunny, and 81. Kansas
city was partly sunny in 78. Des Moines reported a thunderstorm in 66. Milwaukee was partly sunny in 73. The following is a summary of watches, warnings, and advisories in effect. For the KZZ 66 listening area, an extreme heat warning remains in effect until 7 p.m. for the following county, Knox, Illinois. An extreme heat warning remains in effect until 10 p.m. for the following county, Warren, Illinois. Here is information on the heat wave for the following county, Knox, Illinois. Extreme heat warning remains in effect until 7 p.m. Friday. What? Dangerously hot conditions with heat index values up to 105. Where? Marshall, Mason, McLean, Peoria, Stark, Tazewell, Woodford, Fulton, and Knox counties. When? Until 7 p.m. Friday. The following impacts are expected. Heat-related illnesses increase significantly during extreme heat and high humidity events. Drink plenty of fluids, stay in an air-conditioned room, stay out of the sun, and check up on relatives and neighbors. Do not leave young children and pets in unattended vehicles. Car interiors will reach lethal temperatures in a matter of minutes. Take extra precautions when outside. Wear lightweight and loose-fitting clothing. Try to limit strenuous activities to early morning or evening. Take action when you see symptoms of heat exhaustion and heat stroke. Here is information on the heat wave for the following county, Warren, Illinois. Extreme heat warning remains in effect until 10 p.m. this evening. What? Dangerously hot and humid conditions with continued heat index values of 100 to 105 expected. Where? Portions of west central Illinois, southeast Iowa, and northeast Missouri. When? Until 10 p.m. this evening. The following impacts are expected. Heat-related illnesses increase significantly during extreme heat and high humidity events. Drink plenty of fluids, stay in an air-conditioned room, stay out of the sun, and check up on relatives and neighbors. Do not leave young children and pets in unattended vehicles. Car interiors will reach lethal temperatures in a matter of minutes. And now a discussion of hazardous weather conditions for the following county, Knox, Illinois. This hazardous weather outlook is for central Illinois, east central Illinois, southeast Illinois, and west central Illinois. For today and tonight, heat index readings will peak around 100 to 105 degrees this afternoon. As a result, there is a high risk of heat-related illness in sensitive individuals and those without access to effective cooling. Isolated to scattered thunderstorms are possible this afternoon and evening. A few may be severe with damaging wind gusts around 60 miles per hour, 1-inch hail, and locally heavy rain the primary concerns. Moderate flooding continues along portions of the Illinois River from Urbana to Beardstown. For Saturday through Thursday, heat index readings will peak around 100 degrees Saturday afternoon. Scattered thunderstorms will be possible again Saturday. There is a low risk 5 to 15% chance of scattered damaging wind gusts with the strongest cells. In addition, a few storms will be capable of torrential downpours and localized flash flooding. Additional thunderstorms are possible Sunday through Thursday, though the severe risk is uncertain on these days at this time. Moderate flooding continues Saturday along the Illinois River from Urbana to Beardstown, but is expected to fall into minor flooding category over the weekend. Minor flooding continues next week. Spotter information statement. Spotter activation may be needed this afternoon and evening. Expected storm motion is toward the east-northeast around 25 miles per hour. The time is currently 7:43 a.m. Central Daylight Time. 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At 7 a.m. in Galesburg, skies were mostly sunny. The temperature was 74 degrees, the dew point was 71, and the relative humidity was 91%. The wind was south at 7 miles an hour. The pressure was 30.07 inches and rising. Elsewhere around the area, it was sunny, with a temperature of 78 at Peoria, 78 at Quincy, and 78 at Springfield. At Macomb, it was mostly sunny, with a temperature of 77. It was partly sunny, with a temperature of 72 at Moline, and 75 at Burlington. And once again at 7 a.m. in Galesburg, under mostly sunny skies, the temperature was 74. Looking elsewhere around the Midwest at

7 a.m., Chicago was mostly sunny and 74. Indianapolis was mostly sunny and 80. St. Louis was mostly sunny and 81. Kansas City was partly sunny and 78. Des Moines reported a thunderstorm and 66. Milwaukee was partly sunny and 73. The Peoria, Illinois climate summary for yesterday, July 2nd, 2026. Yesterday's high temperature of 92 degrees occurred at 4:24 p.m. The normal high is 86. Yesterday's low temperature of 75 degrees occurred at 4:49 a.m. The normal low is 66. No precipitation fell yesterday, which leaves the monthly total at 0.00 inches. This is 0.25 inches below the normal amount of 0.25 inches for July. The total precipitation for the year still stands at 22.74 inches, which is 3.34 inches above normal. There were 19 cooling degree days yesterday, which is 8 above normal. This brings the monthly total to 37, which is 15 above normal. The yearly total since January 1st is 358, which is 13 below normal. Yesterday, the maximum wind observed was 16 miles an hour from the southwest. The highest wind gust observed was 22 miles per hour from the south, which occurred at 4:07 p.m. Yesterday, the average wind speed was 8 miles per hour. The normal high temperature for today is 86 degrees, and the normal low is 66. The record high for today is 100, which occurred in 1911, and the record low is 49, which occurred in 1917. Sunrise today is at 5:33 a.m. and sunset is at 8:33 p.m. The following is a summary of watches, warnings, and advisories in effect. For the KZZ66 listening area, an extreme heat warning remains in effect until 7 p.m. for the following county, Knox, Illinois. An extreme heat warning remains in effect until 10 p.m. for the following county, Warren, Illinois. Here is information on the heat wave for the following county, Knox, Illinois. Extreme heat warning remains in effect until 7 p.m. Friday. What? Dangerously hot conditions with heat index values up to 105. Where? Marshall, Mason, McLean, Peoria, Stark, Tazewell, Woodford, Fulton, and Knox counties. When? Until 7 p.m. Friday. The following impacts are expected. Heat-related illnesses increase significantly during extreme heat and high humidity events. Drink plenty of fluids, stay in an air-conditioned room, stay out of the sun, and check up on relatives and neighbors. Do not leave young children and pets in unattended vehicles. Car interiors will reach lethal temperatures in a matter of minutes. Take extra precautions when outside. Wear lightweight and loose-fitting clothing. Try to limit strenuous activities to early morning or evening. Take action when you see symptoms of heat exhaustion and need stroke. Here is information on the heat wave for the following county, Warren, Illinois. Extreme heat warning remains in effect until 10 p.m. this evening. What? Dangerously hot and humid conditions with continued heat index values of 100 to 105 expected. Where? Portions of west central Illinois, southeast Iowa, and northeast Missouri. When? Until 10 p.m. this evening. The following impacts are expected. Heat-related illnesses increase significantly during extreme heat and high humidity events. Drink plenty of fluids, stay in an air-conditioned room, stay out of the sun, and check up on relatives and neighbors. Do not leave young children and pets in unattended vehicles. Car interiors will reach lethal temperatures in a matter of minutes. The time is currently 7:48 a.m. Central Daylight Time. 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At 7 a.m. in Galesburg, skies were mostly sunny. The temperature was 74 degrees, the dew point was 71, and the relative humidity was 91%. The wind was south at 7 miles an hour. The pressure was 30.07 inches and rising. Elsewhere around the area, it was sunny, with a temperature of 78 at Peoria, 78 at Quincy, and 78 at Springfield. At Macomb, it was mostly sunny, with a temperature of 77. It was partly sunny, with a temperature of 72 at Moline, and 75 at Burlington. And once again at 7 a.m. in Galesburg, under mostly sunny skies, the temperature was 74.
Looking elsewhere around the Midwest at 7 a.m., Chicago was mostly sunny and 74. Indianapolis was mostly sunny and 80. St. Louis was mostly sunny and 81. Kansas City was partly sunny and 78. Des Moines reported a thunderstorm and 66. Milwaukee was partly sunny and 73. The following is a summary of watches, warnings, and advisories in effect. For the KZZ 66 listening area, an extreme heat warning remains in effect until 7 p.m. for the following county, Knox, Illinois. An extreme heat warning remains in effect until 10 p.m. for the following county, Warren, Illinois. Here is information on the heat wave for the following county, Knox, Illinois. Extreme heat warning remains in effect until 7 p.m. Friday. What? Dangerously hot conditions with heat index values up to 105. Where? Marshall, Mason, McLean, Peoria, Stark, Tazewell, Woodford, Fulton, and Knox counties. When? Until 7 p.m. Friday. The following impacts are expected. Heat-related illnesses increase significantly during extreme heat and high humidity events. Drink plenty of fluids, stay in an air-conditioned room, stay out of the sun, and check up on relatives and neighbors. Do not leave young children and pets in unattended vehicles. Car interiors will reach lethal temperatures in a matter of minutes. Take extra precautions when outside. Wear lightweight and loose-fitting clothing. Try to limit strenuous activities to early morning or evening. Take action when you see symptoms of heat exhaustion and heat stroke. Here is information on the heat wave for the following county, Warren, Illinois. Extreme heat warning remains in effect until 10 p.m. this evening. What? Dangerously hot and humid conditions with continued heat index values of 100 to 105 expected. Where? Portions of west central Illinois, southeast Iowa, and northeast Missouri. When? Until 10 p.m. this evening. The following impacts are expected. Heat-related illnesses increase significantly during extreme heat and high humidity events. Drink plenty of fluids, stay in an air-conditioned room, stay out of the sun, and check up on relatives and neighbors. Do not leave young children and pets in unattended vehicles. Car interiors will reach lethal temperatures in a matter of minutes. The time is currently 7:52 a.m. Central Daylight Time. 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At 7 a.m. in Galesburg, skies were mostly sunny. The temperature was 74 degrees, the dew point was 71, and the relative humidity was 91%. The wind was south at 7 miles an hour. The pressure was 30.07 inches and rising. Elsewhere around the area, it was sunny, with a temperature of 78 at Peoria, 78 at Quincy, and 78 at Springfield. At Macomb, it was mostly sunny, with a temperature of 77. It was partly sunny, with a temperature of 72 at Moline, and 75 at Burlington. And once again at 7 a.m. in Galesburg, under mostly sunny skies, the temperature was 74. Looking elsewhere around the Midwest at 7 a.m., Chicago was mostly sunny and 74. Indianapolis was mostly sunny and 80. St. Louis was mostly sunny and 81. Kansas City was partly sunny and 78. Des Moines reported a thunderstorm and 66. Milwaukee was partly sunny and 73. The following is a summary of watches, warnings, and advisories in effect. For the KZZ 66 listening area, an extreme heat warning remains in effect until 7 p.m. for the following county, Knox, Illinois. An extreme heat warning remains in effect until 10 p.m. for the following county, Warren, Illinois. Here is information on the heat wave for the following county, Knox, Illinois. Extreme heat warning remains in effect until 7 p.m. Friday. What? Dangerously hot conditions with heat index values up to 105. Where? Marshall, Mason, McLean, Peoria, Stark, Tazewell, Woodford, Fulton, and Knox counties. When? Until 7 p.m. Friday. The following impacts are expected. Heat-related illnesses increase significantly during extreme heat and high humidity events. Drink plenty of fluids, stay in an air-conditioned room, stay out of the sun, and check up on relatives and neighbors.

Do not leave young children and pets in unattended vehicles. Car interiors will reach lethal temperatures in a matter of minutes. Take extra precautions when outside. Wear lightweight and loose-fitting clothing. Try to limit strenuous activities to early morning or evening. Take action when you see symptoms of heat exhaustion and heat stroke. Here is information on the heat wave for the following county, Warren, Illinois. Extreme heat warning remains in effect until 10 p.m. this evening. What? Dangerously hot and humid conditions with continued heat index values of 100 to 105 expected. Where? Portions of west central Illinois, southeast Iowa, and northeast Missouri. When? Until 10 p.m. this evening. The following impacts are expected. Heat-related illnesses increase significantly during extreme heat and high humidity events. Drink plenty of fluids, stay in an air-conditioned room, stay out of the sun, and check up on relatives and neighbors. Do not leave young children and pets in unattended vehicles. Car interiors will reach lethal temperatures in a matter of minutes. The time is currently 7:56 a.m. Central Daylight Time. 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At 7 a.m. in Galesburg, skies were mostly sunny. The temperature was 74 degrees, the dew point was 71, and the relative humidity was 91%. The wind was south at 7 miles an hour. The pressure was 30.07 inches and rising. Elsewhere around the area, it was sunny, with a temperature of 78 at Peoria, 78 at Quincy, and 78 at Springfield. At Macomb, it was mostly sunny, with a temperature of 77. It was partly sunny, with a temperature of 72 at Moline, and 75 at Burlington. And once again at 7 a.m. in Galesburg, under mostly sunny skies, the temperature was 74. Looking elsewhere around the Midwest at 7 a.m., Chicago was mostly sunny, and 74. Indianapolis was mostly sunny, and 80. St. Louis was mostly sunny, and 81. Kansas City was partly sunny, and 78. Des Moines reported a thunderstorm, and 66. Milwaukee was partly sunny, and 73. The following is a summary of watches, warnings, and advisories in effect. For the KZZ66 listening area, an extreme heat warning remains in effect until 7 p.m. for the following county, Knox, Illinois. An extreme heat warning remains in effect until 10 p.m. for the following county, Warren, Illinois. Here is information on the heat wave for the following county, Knox, Illinois. Extreme heat warning remains in effect until 7 p.m. Friday. What? Dangerously hot conditions with heat index values up to 105. Where? Marshall, Mason, McLean, Peoria, Stark, Tazewell, Woodford, Fulton, and Knox counties. When? Until 7 p.m. Friday. The following impacts are expected. Heat-related illnesses increase significantly during extreme heat and high humidity events. Drink plenty of fluids, stay in an air-conditioned room, stay out of the sun, and check up on relatives and neighbors. Do not leave young children and pets in unattended vehicles. Car interiors will reach lethal temperatures in a matter of minutes. Take extra precautions when outside. Wear lightweight and loose-fitting clothing. Try to limit strenuous activities to early morning or evening. Take action when you see symptoms of heat exhaustion and heat stroke. Here is information on the heat wave for the following county, Warren, Illinois. Extreme heat warning remains in effect until 10 p.m. this evening. What? Dangerously hot and humid conditions with continued heat index values of 100 to 105 expected. Where? Portions of west central Illinois, southeast Iowa, and northeast Missouri. When? Until 10 p.m. this evening. The following impacts are expected. Heat-related illnesses increase significantly during extreme heat and high humidity events. Drink plenty of fluids, stay in an air-conditioned room, stay out of the sun, and check up on relatives and neighbors. Do not leave young children and pets in unattended vehicles. Car interiors will reach lethal temperatures in a matter of minutes. The time is currently 7:59 a.m. Central Daylight Time. 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At 7 a.m. in Galesburg, skies were mostly

sunny. The temperature was 74 degrees, the dew point was 71, and the relative humidity was 91%. The wind was south at 7 miles an hour. The pressure was 30.07 inches and rising. Elsewhere around the area, it was sunny, with a temperature of 78 at Peoria, 78 at Quincy, and 78 at Springfield. At Macomb, it was mostly sunny, with a temperature of 77. It was partly sunny, with a temperature of 72 at Moline, and 75 at Burlington. And once again at 7 a.m. in Galesburg, under mostly sunny skies, the temperature was 74. The Peoria, Illinois climate summary for yesterday, July 2, 2026. Yesterday's high temperature of 92 degrees occurred at 4:24 p.m. The normal high is 86. Yesterday's low temperature of 75 degrees occurred at 4:49 a.m. The normal low is 66. No precipitation fell yesterday, which leaves the monthly total at 0.00 inches. This is 0.25 inches below the normal amount of 0.25 inches for July. The total precipitation for the year still stands at 22.74 inches, which is 3.34 inches above normal. There were 19 cooling degree days yesterday, which is 8 above normal. This brings the monthly total to 37, which is 15 above normal. The yearly total since January 1st is 358, which is 13 below normal. Yesterday the maximum wind observed was 16 miles an hour from the southwest. The highest wind gust observed was 22 miles per hour from the south, which occurred at 4:07 p.m. Yesterday the average wind speed was 8 miles per hour. The normal high temperature for today is 86 degrees, and the normal low is 66. The record high for today is 100, which occurred in 1911, and the record low is 49, which occurred in 1917. Sunrise today is at 5:33 a.m. and sunset is at 8:33 p.m. The following is a summary of watches, warnings, and advisories in effect. For the KZZ66 listening area, an extreme heat warning remains in effect until 7 p.m. for the following county: Knox, Illinois. An extreme heat warning remains in effect until 10 p.m. for the following county: Warren, Illinois. Here is information on the heat wave for the following county: Knox, Illinois. Extreme heat warning remains in effect until 7 p.m. Friday. What? Dangerously hot conditions with heat index values up to 105. Where? Marshall, Mason, McLean, Peoria, Stark, Tazewell, Woodford, Fulton, and Knox counties. When? Until 7 p.m. Friday. The following impacts are expected: heat-related illnesses increase significantly during extreme heat and high humidity events. Drink plenty of fluids, stay in an air-conditioned room, stay out of the sun, and check up on relatives and neighbors. Do not leave young children and pets in unattended vehicles. Car interiors will reach lethal temperatures in a matter of minutes. Take extra precautions when outside. Wear lightweight and loose-fitting clothing. Try to limit strenuous activities to early morning or evening. Take action when you see symptoms of heat exhaustion and heat stroke. Here is information on the heat wave for the following county: Warren, Illinois. Extreme heat warning remains in effect until 10 p.m. this evening. What? Dangerously hot and humid conditions with continued heat index values of 100 to 105 expected. Where? Portions of west central Illinois, southeast Iowa, and northeast Missouri. When? Until 10 p.m. this evening. The following impacts are expected: heat-related illnesses increase significantly during extreme heat and high humidity events. Drink plenty of fluids, stay in an air-conditioned room, stay out of the sun, and check up on relatives and neighbors. Do not leave young children and pets in unattended vehicles. Car interiors will reach lethal temperatures in a matter of minutes. The time is currently 8:04 a.m. Central Daylight Time. 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The following is a summary of watches, warnings, and advisories in effect. For the KZZ66 listening area, an extreme heat warning remains in effect until 7 p.m. for the following county: Knox, Illinois. An extreme heat warning remains in effect until 10 p.m. for the following county: Warren, Illinois. Here is information on the heat wave for the following county: Knox,

extra precautions when outside. Wear lightweight and loose-fitting clothing. Try to limit strenuous activities to early morning or evening. Take action when you see symptoms of heat exhaustion and heat stroke. Here is information on the heat wave for the following county, Warren, Illinois. Extreme heat warning remains in effect until 10 p.m. this evening. What? Dangerously hot and humid conditions with continued heat index values of 100 to 105 expected. Where? Portions of west central Illinois, southeast Iowa, and northeast Missouri. When? Until 10 p.m. this evening. The following impacts are expected. Heat-related illnesses increase significantly during extreme heat and high humidity events. Drink plenty of fluids, stay in an air-conditioned room, stay out of the sun, and check up on relatives and neighbors. Do not leave young children and pets in unattended vehicles. Car interiors will reach lethal temperatures in a matter of minutes. The time is currently 8:06 a.m. Central Daylight Time. 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At 8 a.m. the report from Galesburg was not available. At Moline, skies were mostly sunny. The temperature was 75 degrees, the dew point was 70, and the relative humidity was 84%. The wind was calm. The pressure was 30.04 inches and steady. Elsewhere around the area, it was sunny, with a temperature of 81 at Peoria, 81 at Quincy, and 82 at Springfield. It was partly sunny, with a temperature of 75 at Moline and 79 at Burlington. At Macomb, the weather conditions were not available. And once again at 8 a.m. the report from Galesburg was not available. At Moline, under mostly sunny skies, the temperature was 75. Looking elsewhere around the Midwest at 8 a.m., Chicago was mostly sunny and 76. Indianapolis was mostly sunny and 82. St. Louis was mostly sunny and 84. Kansas City was partly sunny and 80. Des Moines reported a thunderstorm and 66. Milwaukee was partly sunny and 76. The following is a summary of watches, warnings, and advisories in effect. For the KZZ 66 listening area, an extreme heat warning remains in effect until 7 p.m. for the following county, Knox, Illinois. An extreme heat warning remains in effect until 10 p.m. for the following county, Warren, Illinois. Here is information on the heat wave for the following county, Knox, Illinois. Extreme heat warning remains in effect until 7 p.m. Friday. What? Dangerously hot conditions with heat index values up to 105. Where? Marshall, Mason, McLean, Peoria, Stark, Tazewell, Woodford, Fulton, and Knox counties. When? Until 7 p.m. Friday. The following impacts are expected. Heat-related illnesses increase significantly during extreme heat and high humidity events. Drink plenty of fluids, stay in an air-conditioned room, stay out of the sun, and check up on relatives and neighbors. Do not leave young children and pets in unattended vehicles. Car interiors will reach lethal temperatures in a matter of minutes. Take extra precautions when outside. Wear lightweight and loose-fitting clothing. Try to limit strenuous activities to early morning or evening. Take action when you see symptoms of heat exhaustion and heat stroke. Here is information on the heat wave for the following county, Warren, Illinois. Extreme heat warning remains in effect until 10 p.m. this evening. What? Dangerously hot and humid conditions with continued heat index values of 100 to 105 expected. Where? Portions of west central Illinois, southeast Iowa, and northeast Missouri. When? Until 10 p.m. this evening. The following impacts are expected. Heat-related illnesses increase significantly during extreme heat and high humidity events. Drink plenty of fluids, stay in an air-conditioned room, stay out of the sun, and check up on relatives and neighbors. Do not leave young children and pets in unattended vehicles. Car interiors will reach lethal temperatures in a matter of minutes. The time is currently 8:10 a.m. Central Daylight Time. 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Now for the official National Weather Service forecast for Galesburg and surrounding areas of central and northwest Illinois. Rest of today, mostly sunny with a chance

of showers and thunderstorms. Highs around 90. Southwest winds 5 to 10 miles an hour. Gusts up to 30 miles an hour this afternoon. Chance of rain 50%. Heat index values up to 103. Tonight, partly cloudy. A slight chance of showers and thunderstorms until midnight, then a chance of showers and thunderstorms after midnight. Humid with lows in the lower 70s. South winds 5 to 10 miles an hour. Chance of rain 40%. Independence Day, mostly sunny with a chance of showers and thunderstorms. Humid with highs in the upper 80s. Southwest winds 5 to 10 miles an hour. Chance of rain 50%. Saturday night, partly cloudy with a chance of showers and thunderstorms. Humid with lows in the upper 60s. West winds 5 to 10 miles an hour. Chance of rain 50%. Sunday, mostly sunny. A chance of showers in the afternoon. Humid with highs in the mid-80s. Northwest winds 5 to 10 miles an hour. Chance of rain 50%. Sunday night and Monday, partly cloudy. Lows in the mid-60s. Highs in the mid-80s. Monday night, mostly clear. Lows in the mid-60s. Tuesday, mostly sunny. Highs in the mid-80s. Tuesday night and Wednesday, mostly clear. Lows in the mid-60s. Highs in the upper 80s. Wednesday night, mostly clear until midnight, then becoming partly cloudy. Lows in the upper 60s. Thursday, mostly sunny. A chance of showers and thunderstorms in the afternoon. Highs in the upper 80s. Chance of rain 30%. Again, the forecast for Galesburg and surrounding areas of central and northwest Illinois for the rest of today, mostly sunny with a chance of showers and thunderstorms. Highs around 90. Southwest winds 5 to 10 miles an hour. Gusts up to 30 miles an hour this afternoon. Chance of rain 50%. Heat index values up to 103. At 8 a.m. the report from Galesburg was not available. At Moline, skies were mostly sunny. The temperature was 75 degrees, the dew point was 70, and the relative humidity was 84%. The wind was calm. The pressure was 30.04 inches and steady. Elsewhere around the area, it was sunny, with a temperature of 81 at Peoria, 81 at Quincy, and 82 at Springfield. It was partly sunny, with a temperature of 75 at Moline, and 79 at Burlington. At Macomb, the weather conditions were not available. And once again at 8 a.m. the report from Galesburg was not available. At Moline, under mostly sunny skies, the temperature was 75. Looking elsewhere around the Midwest at 8 a.m., Chicago was mostly sunny, and 76. Indianapolis was mostly sunny, and 82. St. Louis was mostly sunny, and 84. Kansas City was partly sunny, and 80. Des Moines reported a thunderstorm, and 66. Milwaukee was partly sunny, and 76. 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Programming originates from NOAA's National Weather Service office in Lincoln. KZZ 66 serves the following counties: Henry, Knox, Mercer, and Warren. KZZ 66 is part of the All Hazards Network of NOAA Weather Radio. The following is a summary of watches, warnings, and advisories in effect. For the KZZ 66 listening area, an extreme heat warning remains in effect until 7 p.m. for the following county: Knox, Illinois. An extreme heat warning remains in effect until 10 p.m. for the following county: Warren, Illinois. Here is information on the heat wave for the following county: Knox, Illinois. Extreme heat warning remains in effect until 7 p.m. Friday. What? Dangerously hot conditions with heat index values up to 105. Where? Marshall, Mason, McLean, Peoria, Stark, Tazewell, Woodford, Fulton, and Knox counties. When? Until 7 p.m. Friday. The following impacts are expected: heat-related illnesses increase significantly during extreme heat and high humidity events. Drink plenty of fluids, stay in an air-conditioned room, stay out of the sun, and check up on relatives and neighbors.

Not leave young children and pets in unattended vehicles. Car interiors will reach lethal temperatures in a matter of minutes. Take extra precautions when outside. Wear lightweight and loose-fitting clothing. Try to limit strenuous activities to early morning or evening. Take action when you see symptoms of heat exhaustion and need stroke. The Peoria, Illinois climate summary for yesterday, July 2nd, 2026. Yesterday's high temperature of 92 degrees occurred at 4:24 p.m. The normal high is 86. Yesterday's low temperature of 75 degrees occurred at 4:49 a.m. The normal low is 66. No precipitation fell yesterday, which leaves the monthly total at 0.00 inches. This is 0.25 inches below the normal amount of 0.25 inches for July. The total precipitation for the year still stands at 22.74 inches, which is 3.34 inches above normal. There were 19 cooling degree days yesterday, which is 8 above normal. This brings the monthly total to 37, which is 15 above normal. The yearly total since January 1st is 358, which is 13 below normal. Yesterday the maximum wind observed was 16 miles an hour from the southwest. The highest wind gust observed was 22 miles per hour from the south, which occurred at 4:07 p.m. Yesterday the average wind speed was 8 miles per hour. The normal high temperature for today is 86 degrees, and the normal low is 66. The record high for today is 100, which occurred in 1911, and the record low is 49, which occurred in 1917. Sunrise today is at 5:33 a.m. and sunset is at 8:33 p.m. Here is information on the heat wave for the following county, Warren, Illinois. Extreme heat warning remains in effect until 10 p.m. this evening. What's dangerously hot and humid conditions with continued heat index values of 100 to 105 expected. Where portions of west central Illinois, southeast Iowa, and northeast Missouri. When until 10 p.m. this evening. The following impacts are expected. Heat-related illnesses increase significantly during extreme heat and high humidity events. Drink plenty of fluids, stay in an air-conditioned room, stay out of the sun, and check up on relatives and neighbors. Do not leave young children and pets in unattended vehicles. Car interiors will reach lethal temperatures in a matter of minutes. The time is currently 8:18 a.m. Central Daylight Time. 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Now for the official National Weather Service forecast for Galesburg and surrounding areas of central and northwest Illinois. Rest of today, mostly sunny with a chance of showers and thunderstorms. Highs around 90. Southwest winds 5 to 10 miles an hour. Gusts up to 30 miles an hour this afternoon. Chance of rain 50%. Heat index values up to 103. Tonight, partly cloudy. A slight chance of showers and thunderstorms until midnight, then a chance of showers and thunderstorms after midnight. Humid with lows in the lower 70s. South winds 5 to 10 miles an hour. Chance of rain 40%. Independence Day, mostly sunny with a chance of showers and thunderstorms. Humid with highs in the upper 80s. Southwest winds 5 to 10 miles an hour. Chance of rain 50%. Saturday night, partly cloudy with a chance of showers and thunderstorms. Humid with lows in the upper 60s. West winds 5 to 10 miles an hour. Chance of rain 50%. Sunday, mostly sunny. A chance of showers in the afternoon. Humid with highs in the mid 80s. Northwest winds 5 to 10 miles an hour. Chance of rain 50%. Sunday night and Monday, partly cloudy. Lows in the mid-60s. Highs in the mid-80s. Monday night, mostly clear. Lows in the mid-60s. Tuesday, mostly sunny. Highs in the mid-80s. Tuesday night and Wednesday, mostly clear. Lows in the mid-60s. Highs in the upper 80s. Wednesday night, mostly clear until midnight, then becoming partly cloudy. Lows in the upper 60s. Thursday, mostly sunny. A chance of showers and thunderstorms in the afternoon. Highs in the upper 80s. Chance of rain 30%.
Again, the forecast for Galesburg and surrounding areas of central

in northwest Illinois for the rest of today. Mostly sunny with a chance of showers and thunderstorms. Highs around 90. Southwest winds 5 to 10 miles an hour. Gusts up to 30 miles an hour this afternoon. Chance of rain 50%. Heat index values up to 103. At 8 a.m. the report from Galesburg was not available. At Moline, skies were mostly sunny. The temperature was 75 degrees, the dew point was 70, and the relative humidity was 84%. The wind was calm. The pressure was 30.04 inches and steady. Elsewhere around the area, it was sunny, with a temperature of 81 at Quincy and 82 at Springfield. It was mostly sunny, with a temperature of 81 at Peoria and 79 at Burlington. At Moline, it was partly sunny, with a temperature of 75. At Macomb, the weather conditions were not available. And once again at 8 a.m. the report from Galesburg was not available. At Moline, under mostly sunny skies, the temperature was 75. Looking elsewhere around the Midwest at 8 a.m., Chicago was mostly sunny and 76. Indianapolis was mostly sunny and 82. St. Louis was mostly sunny and 84. Kansas City was partly sunny and 80. Des Moines reported a thunderstorm and 66. Milwaukee was partly sunny and 76. The following is a summary of watches, warnings, and advisories in effect. For the KZZ 66 listening area, an extreme heat warning remains in effect until 7 p.m. for the following county, Knox, Illinois. An extreme heat warning remains in effect until 10 p.m. for the following county, Warren, Illinois. Here is information on the heat wave for the following county, Knox, Illinois. Extreme heat warning remains in effect until 7 p.m. Friday. What? Dangerously hot conditions with heat index values up to 105. Where? Marshall, Mason, McLean, Peoria, Stark, Tazewell, Woodford, Fulton, and Knox counties. When? Until 7 p.m. Friday. The following impacts are expected. Heat-related illnesses increase significantly during extreme heat and high humidity events. Drink plenty of fluids, stay in an air-conditioned room, stay out of the sun, and check up on relatives and neighbors. Do not leave young children and pets in unattended vehicles. Car interiors will reach lethal temperatures in a matter of minutes. Take extra precautions when outside. Wear lightweight and loose-fitting clothing. Try to limit strenuous activities to early morning or evening. Take action when you see symptoms of heat exhaustion and heat stroke. Here is information on the heat wave for the following county, Warren, Illinois. Extreme heat warning remains in effect until 10 p.m. this evening. What? Dangerously hot and humid conditions with continued heat index values of 100 to 105 expected. Where? Portions of west central Illinois, southeast Iowa, and northeast Missouri. When? Until 10 p.m. this evening. The following impacts are expected. Heat-related illnesses increase significantly during extreme heat and high humidity events. Drink plenty of fluids, stay in an air-conditioned room, stay out of the sun, and check up on relatives and neighbors. Do not leave young children and pets in unattended vehicles. Car interiors will reach lethal temperatures in a matter of minutes. The time is currently 8:24 a.m. Central Daylight Time. 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Now for the official National Weather Service forecast for Galesburg and surrounding areas of central and northwest Illinois. Rest of today, mostly sunny with a chance of showers and thunderstorms. Highs around 90. Southwest winds 5 to 10 miles an hour. Gusts up to 30 miles an hour this afternoon. Chance of rain 50%. Heat index values up to 103. Tonight, partly cloudy. A slight chance of showers and thunderstorms until midnight, then a chance of showers and thunderstorms after midnight. Humid with lows in the lower 70s. South winds 5 to 10 miles an hour. Chance of rain 40%. Independence Day, mostly sunny with a chance of showers and thunderstorms. Humid with highs in the upper 80s. Southwest winds 5 to 10 miles an hour. Chance of rain 50%. Saturday night, partly cloudy with a chance of showers and

thunderstorms. Humid with lows in the upper 60s. West winds 5 to 10 miles an hour. Chance of rain 50%. Sunday, mostly sunny. A chance of showers in the afternoon. Humid with highs in the mid-80s. Northwest winds 5 to 10 miles an hour. Chance of rain 50%. Sunday night and Monday, partly cloudy. Lows in the mid-60s. Highs in the mid-80s. Monday night, mostly clear. Lows in the mid-60s. Tuesday, mostly sunny. Highs in the mid-80s. Tuesday night and Wednesday, mostly clear. Lows in the mid-60s. Highs in the upper 80s. Wednesday night, mostly clear until midnight, then becoming partly cloudy. Lows in the upper 60s. Thursday, mostly sunny. A chance of showers and thunderstorms in the afternoon. Highs in the upper 80s. Chance of rain 30%. Again, the forecast for Galesburg and surrounding areas of central and northwest Illinois for the rest of today, mostly sunny with a chance of showers and thunderstorms. Highs around 90. Southwest winds 5 to 10 miles an hour. Gusts up to 30 miles an hour this afternoon. Chance of rain 50%. Heat index values up to 103. At 8 a.m. in Galesburg, skies were mostly sunny. The temperature was 79 degrees, the dew point was 74, and the relative humidity was 85%. The heat index was 83. The wind was south at 7 miles an hour. The pressure was 30.07 inches and steady. Elsewhere around the area, it was sunny, with a temperature of 81 at Quincy and 82 at Springfield. It was mostly sunny, with a temperature of 81 at Peoria, 79 at Burlington, and 82 at Macomb. At Moline, it was partly sunny, with a temperature of 75. And once again at 8 a.m. in Galesburg, under mostly sunny skies, the temperature was 79 and the heat index was 83. Looking elsewhere around the Midwest at 8 a.m., Chicago was mostly sunny and 76. Indianapolis was mostly sunny and 82. St. Louis was mostly sunny and 84. Kansas City was partly sunny and 80. Des Moines reported a thunderstorm and 66. Milwaukee was partly sunny and 76. The following is a summary of watches, warnings, and advisories in effect. For the KZZ 66 listening area, an extreme heat warning remains in effect until 7 p.m. for the following county, Knox, Illinois. An extreme heat warning remains in effect until 10 p.m. for the following county, Warren, Illinois. Here is information on the heat wave for the following county, Knox, Illinois. Extreme heat warning remains in effect until 7 p.m. Friday. What? Dangerously hot conditions with heat index values up to 105. Where? Marshall, Mason, McLean, Peoria, Stark, Tazewell, Woodford, Fulton, and Knox counties. When? Until 7 p.m. Friday. The following impacts are expected. Heat-related illnesses increase significantly during extreme heat and high humidity events. Drink plenty of fluids, stay in an air-conditioned room, stay out of the sun, and check up on relatives and neighbors. Do not leave young children and pets in unattended vehicles. Car interiors will reach lethal temperatures in a matter of minutes. Take extra precautions when outside. Wear lightweight and loose-fitting clothing. Try to limit strenuous activities to early morning or evening. Take action when you see symptoms of heat exhaustion and heat stroke. Here is information on the heat wave for the following county, Warren, Illinois. Extreme heat warning remains in effect until 10 p.m. this evening. What? Dangerously hot and humid conditions with continued heat index values of 100 to 105 expected. Where? Portions of west central Illinois, southeast Iowa, and northeast Missouri. When? Until 10 p.m. this evening. The following impacts are expected. Heat-related illnesses increase significantly during extreme heat and high humidity events. Drink plenty of fluids, stay in an air-conditioned room, stay out of the sun, and check up on relatives and neighbors. Do not leave young children and pets in unattended vehicles. Car interiors will reach lethal temperatures in a matter of minutes. The Peoria, Illinois climate summary for yesterday, July 2nd, 2026. Yesterday's high temperature

temperature of 92 degrees occurred at 4:24 p.m. The normal high is 86. Yesterday's low temperature of 75 degrees occurred at 4:49 a.m. The normal low is 66. No precipitation fell yesterday, which leaves the monthly total at 0.00 inches. This is 0.25 inches below the normal amount of 0.25 inches for July. The total precipitation for the year still stands at 22.74 inches, which is 3.34 inches above normal. There were 19 cooling degree days yesterday, which is 8 above normal. This brings the monthly total to 37, which is 15 above normal. The yearly total since January 1st is 358, which is 13 below normal. Yesterday the maximum wind observed was 16 miles an hour from the southwest. The highest wind gust observed was 22 miles per hour from the south, which occurred at 4:07 p.m. Yesterday the average wind speed was 8 miles per hour. The normal high temperature for today is 86 degrees, and the normal low is 66. The record high for today is 100, which occurred in 1911, and the record low is 49, which occurred in 1917. Sunrise today is at 5:33 a.m. and sunset is at 8:33 p.m. The time is currently 8:32 a.m. Central Daylight Time. 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Now for the official National Weather Service forecast for Galesburg and surrounding areas of central and northwest Illinois. Rest of today, mostly sunny with a chance of showers and thunderstorms. Highs around 90. Southwest winds 5 to 10 miles an hour. Gusts up to 30 miles an hour this afternoon. Chance of rain 50%. Heat index values up to 103. Tonight, partly cloudy. A slight chance of showers and thunderstorms until midnight, then a chance of showers and thunderstorms after midnight. Humid with lows in the lower 70s. South winds 5 to 10 miles an hour. Chance of rain 40%. Independence Day, mostly sunny with a chance of showers and thunderstorms. Humid with highs in the upper 80s. Southwest winds 5 to 10 miles an hour. Chance of rain 50%. Saturday night, partly cloudy with a chance of showers and thunder. Southwest winds 5 to 10 miles an hour. Chance of rain 50%. Saturday night, partly cloudy with a chance of showers and thunderstorms. Humid with lows in the upper 60s. West winds 5 to 10 miles an hour. Chance of rain 50%. Sunday, mostly sunny. A chance of showers in the afternoon. Humid with highs in the mid-80s. Northwest winds 5 to 10 miles an hour. Chance of rain 50%. Sunday night and Monday, partly cloudy. Lows in the mid-60s. Highs in the mid-80s. Monday night, mostly clear. Lows in the mid-60s. Tuesday, mostly sunny. Highs in the mid-80s. Tuesday night and Wednesday, mostly clear. Lows in the mid-60s. Highs in the upper 80s. Wednesday night, mostly clear until midnight, then becoming partly cloudy. Lows in the upper 60s. Thursday, mostly sunny. A chance of showers and thunderstorms in the afternoon. Highs in the upper 80s. Chance of rain 30%. Again, the forecast for Galesburg and surrounding areas of central and northwest Illinois for the rest of today, mostly sunny with a chance of showers and thunderstorms. Highs around 90. Southwest winds 5 to 10 miles an hour. Gusts up to 30 miles an hour this afternoon. Chance of rain 50%. Heat index values up to 103. At 8 a.m. in Galesburg, skies were mostly sunny. The temperature was 79 degrees, the dew point was 74, and the relative humidity was 85%. The heat index was 83. The wind was south at 7 miles an hour. The pressure was 30.07 inches and steady. Elsewhere around the area, it was sunny, with a temperature of 81 at Quincy and 82 at Springfield. It was mostly sunny, with a temperature of 81 at Peoria, 79 at Burlington, and 82 at Macomb. At Moline, it was partly sunny, with a temperature of 75. And once again at 8 a.m. in Galesburg, under mostly sunny skies, the temperature was 79, and the heat index was 83.

Looking elsewhere around the Midwest at 8 a.m., Chicago was mostly sunny and 76. Indianapolis was mostly sunny and 82. St. Louis was mostly sunny and 84. Kansas City was partly sunny and 80. Des Moines reported a thunderstorm and 66. Milwaukee was partly sunny and 76. The following is a summary of watches, warnings, and advisories in effect. For the KZZ 66 listening area, an extreme heat warning remains in effect until 7 p.m. for the following county, Knox, Illinois. An extreme heat warning remains in effect until 10 p.m. for the following county, Warren, Illinois. Here is information on the heat wave for the following county, Knox, Illinois. Extreme heat warning remains in effect until 7 p.m. Friday. What? Dangerously hot conditions with heat index values up to 105. Where? Marshall, Mason, McLean, Peoria, Stark, Tazewell, Woodford, Fulton, and Knox counties. When? Until 7 p.m. Friday. The following impacts are expected. Heat-related illnesses increase significantly during extreme heat and high humidity events. Drink plenty of fluids, stay in an air-conditioned room, stay out of the sun, and check up on relatives and neighbors. Do not leave young children and pets in unattended vehicles. Car interiors will reach lethal temperatures in a matter of minutes. Take extra precautions when outside. Wear lightweight and loose-fitting clothing. Try to limit strenuous activities to early morning or evening. Take action when you see symptoms of heat exhaustion and heat stroke. Here is information on the heat wave for the following county, Warren, Illinois. Extreme heat warning remains in effect until 10 p.m. this evening. What? Dangerously hot and humid conditions with continued heat index values of 100 to 105 expected. Where? Portions of west central Illinois, southeast Iowa, and northeast Missouri. When? Until 10 p.m. this evening. The following impacts are expected. Heat-related illnesses increase significantly during extreme heat and high humidity events. Drink plenty of fluids, stay in an air-conditioned room, stay out of the sun, and check up on relatives and neighbors. Do not leave young children and pets in unattended vehicles. Car interiors will reach lethal temperatures in a matter of minutes. The time is currently 8:38 a.m. Central Daylight Time. 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Now for the official National Weather Service forecast for Galesburg and surrounding areas of central and northwest Illinois. Rest of today, mostly sunny with a chance of showers and thunderstorms. Highs around 90. Southwest winds 5 to 10 miles an hour. Gusts up to 30 miles an hour this afternoon. Chance of rain 50%. Heat index values up to 103. Tonight, partly cloudy. A slight chance of showers and thunderstorms until midnight, then a chance of showers and thunderstorms after midnight. Humid with lows in the lower 70s. South winds 5 to 10 miles an hour. Chance of rain 40%. Independence Day, mostly sunny with a chance of showers and thunderstorms. Humid with highs in the upper 80s. Southwest winds 5 to 10 miles an hour. Chance of rain 50%. Saturday night, partly cloudy with a chance of showers and thunderstorms. Humid with lows in the upper 60s. West winds 5 to 10 miles an hour. Chance of rain 50%. Sunday, mostly sunny. A chance of showers in the afternoon. Humid with highs in the mid-80s. Northwest winds 5 to 10 miles an hour. Chance of rain 50%. Sunday night and Monday, partly cloudy. Lows in the mid-60s. Highs in the mid-80s. Monday night, mostly clear. Lows in the mid-60s. Tuesday, mostly sunny. Highs in the mid-80s. Tuesday night and Wednesday, mostly clear. Lows in the mid-60s. Highs in the upper 80s. Wednesday night, mostly clear until midnight, then becoming partly cloudy. Lows in the upper 60s. Thursday, mostly sunny. A chance of showers and thunderstorms in the afternoon. Highs in the upper 80s. Chance of rain 30%.
Again, the forecast for Galesburg and surrounding areas of central and northwest Illinois for the rest of today, mostly sunny with a chance of showers and thunderstorms. Highs around 90. Southwest winds 5 to 10 miles an hour. Gusts up to 30 miles an hour this afternoon. Chance of rain 50%. Heat index values up to 103. At 8 a.m. in Galesburg, skies were mostly sunny. The temperature was 79 degrees, the dew point was 74, and the relative humidity was 85%. The heat index was 83. The wind was south at 7 miles an hour. The pressure was 30.07 inches and steady. Elsewhere around the area, it was sunny, with a temperature of 81 at Quincy and 82 at Springfield. It was mostly sunny, with a temperature of 81 at Peoria, 79 at Burlington, and 82 at Macomb. At Moline, it was partly sunny, with a temperature of 75. And once again at 8 a.m. in Galesburg, under mostly sunny skies, the temperature was 79 and the heat index was 83. Looking elsewhere around the Midwest at 8 a.m., Chicago was mostly sunny and 76. Indianapolis was mostly sunny and 82. St. Louis was mostly sunny and 84. Kansas City was partly sunny and 80. Des Moines reported a thunderstorm and 66. Milwaukee was partly sunny and 76. The following is a summary of watches, warnings, and advisories in effect. For the KZZ 66 listening area, an extreme heat warning remains in effect until 7 p.m. for the following county, Knox, Illinois. An extreme heat warning remains in effect until 10 p.m. for the following county, Warren, Illinois. Here is information on the heat wave for the following county, Knox, Illinois. Extreme heat warning remains in effect until 7 p.m. Friday. What? Dangerously hot conditions with heat index values up to 105. Where? Marshall, Mason, McLean, Peoria, Stark, Tazewell, Woodford, Fulton, and Knox counties. When? Until 7 p.m. Friday. The following impacts are expected. Heat-related illnesses increase significantly during extreme heat and high humidity events. Drink plenty of fluids, stay in an air-conditioned room, stay out of the sun, and check up on relatives and neighbors. Do not leave young children and pets in unattended vehicles. Car interiors will reach lethal temperatures in a matter of minutes. Take extra precautions when outside. Wear lightweight and loose-fitting clothing. Try to limit strenuous activities to early morning or evening. Take action when you see symptoms of heat exhaustion and heat stroke. Here is information on the heat wave for the following county, Warren, Illinois. Extreme heat warning remains in effect until 10 p.m. this evening. What? Dangerously hot and humid conditions with continued heat index values of 100 to 105 expected. Where? Portions of west central Illinois, southeast Iowa, and northeast Missouri. When? Until 10 p.m. this evening. The following impacts are expected. Heat-related illnesses increase significantly during extreme heat and high humidity events. Drink plenty of fluids, stay in an air-conditioned room, stay out of the sun, and check up on relatives and neighbors. Do not leave young children and pets in unattended vehicles. Car interiors will reach lethal temperatures in a matter of minutes. The time is currently 8:44 a.m. Central Daylight Time. 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Now for the official National Weather Service forecast for Galesburg and surrounding areas of central and northwest Illinois. Rest of today, mostly sunny with a chance of showers and thunderstorms. Highs around 90. Southwest winds 5 to 10 miles an hour. Gusts up to 30 miles an hour this afternoon. Chance of rain 50%. Heat index values up to 103. Tonight, partly cloudy. A slight chance of showers and thunderstorms until midnight, then a chance of showers and thunderstorms after midnight. Humid with lows in the lower 70s. South winds 5 to 10 miles an hour. Chance of rain 40%. Independence Day, mostly sunny with a chance of showers and thunderstorms. Humid with highs in the upper 80s. Southwest winds 5 to 10 miles an hour. Chance of rain 50%.
Saturday night, partly cloudy with a chance of showers and thunderstorms. Humid with lows in the upper 60s. West winds 5.

to 10 miles an hour. Chance of rain 50%. Sunday, mostly sunny. A chance of showers in the afternoon. Humid with highs in the mid-80s. Northwest winds 5 to 10 miles an hour. Chance of rain 50%. Sunday night and Monday, partly cloudy. Lows in the mid-60s. Highs in the mid-80s. Monday night, mostly clear. Lows in the mid-60s. Tuesday, mostly sunny. Highs in the mid-80s. Tuesday night and Wednesday, mostly clear. Lows in the mid-60s. Highs in the upper 80s. Wednesday night, mostly clear until midnight, then becoming partly cloudy. Lows in the upper 60s. Thursday, mostly sunny. A chance of showers and thunderstorms in the afternoon. Highs in the upper 80s. Chance of rain 30%. Again, the forecast for Galesburg and surrounding areas of central and northwest Illinois for the rest of today, mostly sunny with a chance of showers and thunderstorms. Highs around 90. Southwest winds 5 to 10 miles an hour. Gusts up to 30 miles an hour this afternoon. Chance of rain 50%. Heat index values up to 103. The Peoria, Illinois climate summary for yesterday, July 2, 2026. Yesterday's high temperature of 92 degrees occurred at 4:24 p.m. The normal high is 86. Yesterday's low temperature of 75 degrees occurred at 4:49 a.m. The normal low is 66. No precipitation fell yesterday, which leaves the monthly total at 0.00 inches. This is 0.25 inches below the normal amount of 0.25 inches for July. The total precipitation for the year still stands at 22.74 inches, which is 3.34 inches above normal. There were 19 cooling degree days yesterday, which is 8 above normal. This brings the monthly total to 37, which is 15 above normal. The yearly total since January 1st is 358, which is 13 below normal. Yesterday the maximum wind observed was 16 miles an hour from the southwest. The highest wind gust observed was 22 miles per hour from the south, which occurred at 4:07 p.m. Yesterday the average wind speed was 8 miles per hour. The normal high temperature for today is 86 degrees, and the normal low is 66. The record high for today is 100, which occurred in 1911, and the record low is 49, which occurred in 1917. Sunrise today is at 5:33 a.m. and sunset is at 8:33 p.m. At 8 a.m. in Galesburg, skies were mostly sunny. The temperature was 79 degrees, the dew point was 74, and the relative humidity was 85%. The heat index was 83. The wind was south at 7 miles an hour. The pressure was 30.07 inches and steady. Elsewhere around the area, it was sunny, with a temperature of 81 at Quincy and 82 at Springfield. It was mostly sunny, with a temperature of 81 at Peoria, 79 at Burlington, and 82 at Macomb. At Moline, it was partly sunny, with a temperature of 75. And once again at 8 a.m. in Galesburg, under mostly sunny skies, the temperature was 79, and the heat index was 83. Looking elsewhere around the Midwest at 8 a.m., Chicago was mostly sunny, and 76. Indianapolis was mostly sunny, and 82. St. Louis was mostly sunny, and 84. Kansas City was partly sunny, and 80. Des Moines reported a thunderstorm, and 66. Milwaukee was partly sunny, and 76. The following is a summary of watches, warnings, and advisories in effect. For the KZZ66 listening area, an extreme heat warning remains in effect until 7 p.m. for the following county, Knox, Illinois. An extreme heat warning remains in effect until 10 p.m. for the following county, Warren, Illinois. Here is information on the heat wave for the following county, Knox, Illinois. Extreme heat warning remains in effect until 7 p.m. Friday. What? Dangerously hot conditions with heat index values up to 105. Where? Marshall, Mason, McLean, Peoria, Stark, Tazewell, Woodford, Fulton, and Knox counties. When? Until 7 p.m. Friday. The following impacts are expected. Heat-related illnesses increase significantly during extreme heat and high humidity events. Drink plenty.

your fluids, stay in an air-conditioned room, stay out of the sun, and check up on relatives and neighbors. Do not leave young children and pets in unattended vehicles. Car interiors will reach lethal temperatures in a matter of minutes. Take extra precautions when outside. Wear lightweight and loose-fitting clothing. Try to limit strenuous activities to early morning or evening. Take action when you see symptoms of heat exhaustion and heat stroke. Here is information on the heat wave for the following county, Warren, Illinois. Extreme heat warning remains in effect until 10 p.m. this evening. What? Dangerously hot and humid conditions with continued heat index values of 100 to 105 expected. Where? Portions of west central Illinois, southeast Iowa, and northeast Missouri. When? Until 10 p.m. this evening. The following impacts are expected. Heat-related illnesses increase significantly during extreme heat and high humidity events. Drink plenty of fluids, stay in an air-conditioned room, stay out of the sun, and check up on relatives and neighbors. Do not leave young children and pets in unattended vehicles. Car interiors will reach lethal temperatures in a matter of minutes. The time is currently 8:51 a.m. Central Daylight Time. 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Now for the official National Weather Service forecast for Galesburg and surrounding areas of central and northwest Illinois. Rest of today, mostly sunny with a chance of showers and thunderstorms. Highs around 90. Southwest winds 5 to 10 miles an hour. Gusts up to 30 miles an hour this afternoon. Chance of rain 50%. Heat index values up to 103. Tonight, partly cloudy. A slight chance of showers and thunderstorms until midnight, then a chance of showers and thunderstorms after midnight. Humid with lows in the lower 70s. South winds 5 to 10 miles an hour. Chance of rain 40%. Independence Day, mostly sunny with a chance of showers and thunderstorms. Humid with highs in the upper 80s. Southwest winds 5 to 10 miles an hour. Chance of rain 50%. Saturday night, partly cloudy with a chance of showers and thunderstorms. Humid with lows in the upper 60s. West winds 5 to 10 miles an hour. Chance of rain 50%. Sunday, mostly sunny. A chance of showers in the afternoon. Humid with highs in the mid-80s. Northwest winds 5 to 10 miles an hour. Chance of rain 50%. Sunday night and Monday, partly cloudy. Lows in the mid-60s. Highs in the mid-80s. Monday night, mostly clear. Lows in the mid-60s. Tuesday, mostly sunny. Highs in the mid-80s. Tuesday night and Wednesday, mostly clear. Lows in the mid-60s. Highs in the upper 80s. Wednesday night, mostly clear until midnight, then becoming partly cloudy. Lows in the upper 60s. Thursday, mostly sunny. A chance of showers and thunderstorms in the afternoon. Highs in the upper 80s. Chance of rain 30%. Again, the forecast for Galesburg and surrounding areas of central and northwest Illinois for the rest of today, mostly sunny with a chance of showers and thunderstorms. Highs around 90. Southwest winds 5 to 10 miles an hour. Gusts up to 30 miles an hour this afternoon. Chance of rain 50%. Heat index values up to 103. At 8 a.m. in Galesburg, skies were mostly sunny. The temperature was 79 degrees, the dew point was 74, and the relative humidity was 85%. The heat index was 83. The wind was south at 7 miles an hour. The pressure was 30.07 inches and steady. Elsewhere around the area, it was sunny, with a temperature of 81 at Quincy and 82 at Springfield. It was mostly sunny, with a temperature of 81 at Peoria, 79 at Burlington, and 82 at Macomb. At Moline, it was partly sunny, with a temperature of 75. And once again at 8 a.m. in Galesburg, under mostly sunny skies, the temperature was 79 and the heat index was 83. Looking elsewhere around the Midwest at 8 a.m., Chicago was mostly sunny and 76. Indianapolis was mostly sunny and 82. St. Louis was mostly sunny and 84. Kansas City was
partly sunny and 80. Des Moines reported a thunderstorm and 66. Milwaukee was partly sunny and 76. The following is a summary of watches, warnings, and advisories in effect. For the KZZ 66 listening area, an extreme heat warning remains in effect until 7 p.m. for the following county, Knox, Illinois. An extreme heat warning remains in effect until 10 p.m. for the following county, Warren, Illinois. Here is information on the heat wave for the following county, Knox, Illinois. Extreme heat warning remains in effect until 7 p.m. Friday. What? Dangerously hot conditions with heat index values up to 105. Where? Marshall, Mason, McLean, Peoria, Stark, Tazewell, Woodford, Fulton, and Knox counties. When? Until 7 p.m. Friday. The following impacts are expected. Heat-related illnesses increase significantly during extreme heat and high humidity events. Drink plenty of fluids, stay in an air-conditioned room, stay out of the sun, and check up on relatives and neighbors. Do not leave young children and pets in unattended vehicles. Car interiors will reach lethal temperatures in a matter of minutes. Take extra precautions when outside. Wear lightweight and loose-fitting clothing. Try to limit strenuous activities to early morning or evening. Take action when you see symptoms of heat exhaustion and heat stroke. Here is information on the heat wave for the following county, Warren, Illinois. Extreme heat warning remains in effect until 10 p.m. this evening. What? Dangerously hot and humid conditions with continued heat index values of 100 to 105 expected. Where? Portions of west central Illinois, southeast Iowa, and northeast Missouri. When? Until 10 p.m. this evening. The following impacts are expected. Heat-related illnesses increase significantly during extreme heat and high humidity events. Drink plenty of fluids, stay in an air-conditioned room, stay out of the sun, and check up on relatives and neighbors. Do not leave young children and pets in unattended vehicles. Car interiors will reach lethal temperatures in a matter of minutes. The time is currently 8:57 a.m. Central Daylight Time. 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Now for the official National Weather Service forecast for Galesburg and surrounding areas of central and northwest Illinois. Rest of today, mostly sunny with a chance of showers and thunderstorms. Highs around 90. Southwest winds 5 to 10 miles an hour. Gusts up to 30 miles an hour this afternoon. Chance of rain 50%. Heat index values up to 103. Tonight, partly cloudy. A slight chance of showers and thunderstorms until midnight, then a chance of showers and thunderstorms after midnight. Humid with lows in the lower 70s. South winds 5 to 10 miles an hour. Chance of rain 40%. Independence Day, mostly sunny with a chance of showers and thunderstorms. Humid with highs in the upper 80s. Southwest winds 5 to 10 miles an hour. Chance of rain 50%. Saturday night, partly cloudy with a chance of showers and thunderstorms. Humid with lows in the upper 60s. West winds 5 to 10 miles an hour. Chance of rain 50%. Sunday, mostly sunny. A chance of showers in the afternoon. Humid with highs in the mid-80s. Northwest winds 5 to 10 miles an hour. Chance of rain 50%. Sunday night and Monday, partly cloudy. Lows in the mid-60s. Highs in the mid-80s. Monday night, mostly clear. Lows in the mid-60s. Tuesday, mostly sunny. Highs in the mid-80s. Tuesday night and Wednesday, mostly clear. Lows in the mid-60s. Highs in the upper 80s. Wednesday night, mostly clear until midnight, then becoming partly cloudy. Lows in the upper 60s. Thursday, mostly sunny. A chance of showers and thunderstorms in the afternoon. Highs in the upper 80s. Chance of rain 30%. Again, the forecast for Galesburg and surrounding areas of central and northwest Illinois for the rest of today, mostly sunny with a chance of showers and thunderstorms. Highs around 90. Southwest winds 5 to 10 miles an hour. Gusts up to 30 miles an hour this afternoon. Chance of rain 50%.

heat index values up to 103. The following is a summary of watches, warnings, and advisories in effect. For the KZZ66 listening area, an extreme heat warning remains in effect until 7 p.m. for the following county, Knox, Illinois. An extreme heat warning remains in effect until 10 p.m. for the following county, Warren, Illinois. Here is information on the heat wave for the following county, Knox, Illinois. Extreme heat warning remains in effect until 7 p.m. Friday. What? Dangerously hot conditions with heat index values up to 105. Where? Marshall, Mason, McLean, Peoria, Stark, Tazewell, Woodford, Fulton, and Knox counties. When? Until 7 p.m. Friday. The following impacts are expected. Heat-related illnesses increase significantly during extreme heat and high humidity events. Drink plenty of fluids, stay in an air-conditioned room, stay out of the sun, and check up on relatives and neighbors. Do not leave young children and pets in unattended vehicles. Car interiors will reach lethal temperatures in a matter of minutes. Take extra precautions when outside. Wear lightweight and loose-fitting clothing. Try to limit strenuous activities to early morning or evening. Take action when you see symptoms of heat exhaustion and heat stroke. Here is information on the heat wave for the following county, Warren, Illinois. Extreme heat warning remains in effect until 10 p.m. this evening. What? Dangerously hot and humid conditions with continued heat index values of 100 to 105 expected. Where? Portions of west central Illinois, southeast Iowa, and northeast Missouri. When? Until 10 p.m. this evening. The following impacts are expected. Heat-related illnesses increase significantly during extreme heat and high humidity events. Drink plenty of fluids, stay in an air-conditioned room, stay out of the sun, and check up on relatives and neighbors. Do not leave young children and pets in unattended vehicles. Car interiors will reach lethal temperatures in a matter of minutes. The time is currently 9:02 a.m. Central Daylight Time. 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Now for the official National Weather Service forecast for Galesburg and surrounding areas of central and northwest Illinois. Rest of today, mostly sunny with a chance of showers and thunderstorms. Highs around 90. Southwest winds 5 to 10 miles an hour. Gusts up to 30 miles an hour this afternoon. Chance of rain 50%. Heat index values up to 103. Tonight, partly cloudy. A slight chance of showers and thunderstorms until midnight, then a chance of showers and thunderstorms after midnight. Humid with lows in the lower 70s. South winds 5 to 10 miles an hour. Chance of rain 40%. Independence Day, mostly sunny with a chance of showers and thunderstorms. Humid with highs in the upper 80s. Southwest winds 5 to 10 miles an hour. Chance of rain 50%. Saturday night, partly cloudy with a chance of showers and thunderstorms. Humid with lows in the upper 60s. West winds 5 to 10 miles an hour. Chance of rain 50%. Sunday, mostly sunny. A chance of showers in the afternoon. Humid with highs in the mid-80s. Northwest winds 5 to 10 miles an hour. Chance of rain 50%. Sunday night and Monday, partly cloudy. Lows in the mid-60s. Highs in the mid-80s. Monday night, mostly clear. Lows in the mid-60s. Tuesday, mostly sunny. Highs in the mid-80s. Tuesday night and Wednesday, mostly clear. Lows in the mid-60s. Highs in the upper 80s. Wednesday night, mostly clear until midnight, then becoming partly cloudy. Lows in the upper 60s. Thursday, mostly sunny. A chance of showers and thunderstorms in the afternoon. Highs in the upper 80s. Chance of rain 30%. Again, the forecast for Galesburg and surrounding areas of central and northwest Illinois for the rest of today, mostly sunny with a chance of showers and thunderstorms. Highs around 90. Southwest winds 5 to 10 miles an hour. Gusts up to 30 miles an hour this afternoon. Chance of rain 50%. Heat index values up to 103. The following is a summary of watches, warnings,

influences increase significantly during extreme heat and high humidity events. Drink plenty of fluids, stay in an air-conditioned room, stay out of the sun, and check up on relatives and neighbors. Do not leave young children and pets in unattended vehicles. Car interiors will reach lethal temperatures in a matter of minutes. Take extra precautions when outside. Wear lightweight and loose-fitting clothing. Try to limit strenuous activities to early morning or evening. Take action when you see symptoms of heat exhaustion and heat stroke. Here is information on the heat wave for the following county, Warren, Illinois. Extreme heat warning remains in effect until 10 p.m. this evening. What? Dangerously hot and humid conditions with continued heat index values of 100 to 105 expected. Where? Portions of west central Illinois, southeast Iowa, and northeast Missouri. When? Until 10 p.m. this evening. The following impacts are expected. Heat-related illnesses increase significantly during extreme heat and high humidity events. Drink plenty of fluids, stay in an air-conditioned room, stay out of the sun, and check up on relatives and neighbors. Do not leave young children and pets in unattended vehicles. Car interiors will reach lethal temperatures in a matter of minutes. The time is currently 9:07 a.m. Central Daylight Time. 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Now for the official National Weather Service forecast for Galesburg and surrounding areas of central and northwest Illinois. Rest of today, mostly sunny with a chance of showers and thunderstorms. Highs around 90. Southwest winds 5 to 10 miles an hour. Gusts up to 30 miles an hour this afternoon. Chance of rain 50%. Heat index values up to 103. Tonight, partly cloudy. A slight chance of showers and thunderstorms until midnight, then a chance of showers and thunderstorms after midnight. Humid with lows in the lower 70s. South winds 5 to 10 miles an hour. Chance of rain 40%. Independence Day, mostly sunny with a chance of showers and thunderstorms. Humid with highs in the upper 80s. Southwest winds 5 to 10 miles an hour. Chance of rain 50%. Saturday night, partly cloudy with a chance of showers and thunderstorms. Humid with lows in the upper 60s. West winds 5 to 10 miles an hour. Chance of rain 50%. Sunday, mostly sunny. A chance of showers in the afternoon. Humid with highs in the mid-80s. Northwest winds 5 to 10 miles an hour. Chance of rain 50%. Sunday night and Monday, partly cloudy. Lows in the mid-60s. Highs in the mid-80s. Monday night, mostly clear. Lows in the mid-60s. Tuesday, mostly sunny. Highs in the mid-80s. Tuesday night and Wednesday, mostly clear. Lows in the mid-60s. Highs in the upper 80s. Wednesday night, mostly clear until midnight, then becoming partly cloudy. Lows in the upper 60s. Thursday, mostly sunny. A chance of showers and thunderstorms in the afternoon. Highs in the upper 80s. Chance of rain 30%. Again, the forecast for Galesburg and surrounding areas of central and northwest Illinois for the rest of today, mostly sunny with a chance of showers and thunderstorms. Highs around 90. Southwest winds 5 to 10 miles an hour. Gusts up to 30 miles an hour this afternoon. Chance of rain 50%. Heat index values up to 103. Now for the official National Weather Service forecast for Galesburg and surrounding areas of central and northwest Illinois. Rest of today, mostly sunny. A slight chance of showers and thunderstorms late this morning, then a chance of showers and thunderstorms this afternoon. Highs around 90. Southwest winds around 10 miles an hour. Gusts up to 30 miles an hour this afternoon. Chance of rain 40%. Heat index values up to 103. Tonight, partly cloudy. A slight chance of showers and thunderstorms until midnight, then a chance of showers and thunderstorms after midnight. Humid with lows in the lower 70s. South winds 5 to 10 miles an hour. Chance of rain 40%. Independence Day, mostly sunny with a chance of showers and thunderstorms. Humid with highs in the upper 80s.

southwest winds 5 to 10 miles an hour. Chance of rain 50%. Saturday night, partly cloudy with a chance of showers and thunderstorms. Humid with lows in the upper 60s. West winds 5 to 10 miles an hour. Chance of rain 50%. Sunday, mostly sunny. A chance of showers in the afternoon. Humid with highs in the mid-80s. Northwest winds 5 to 10 miles an hour. Chance of rain 50%. Sunday night and Monday, partly cloudy. Lows in the mid-60s. Highs in the mid-80s. Monday night, mostly clear. Lows in the mid-60s. Tuesday, mostly sunny. Highs in the mid-80s. Tuesday night and Wednesday, mostly clear. Lows in the mid-60s. Highs in the upper 80s. Wednesday night, mostly clear until midnight, then becoming partly cloudy. Lows in the upper 60s. Thursday, mostly sunny. A chance of showers and thunderstorms in the afternoon. Highs in the upper 80s. Chance of rain 30%. Again, the forecast for Galesburg and surrounding areas of central and northwest Illinois for the rest of today, mostly sunny. A slight chance of showers and thunderstorms late this morning, then a chance of showers and thunderstorms this afternoon. Highs around 90. Southwest winds around 10 miles an hour. Gusts up to 30 miles an hour this afternoon. Chance of rain 40%. Heat index values up to 103. At 9 a.m. in Galesburg, skies were mostly sunny. The temperature was 82 degrees, the dew point was 75, and the relative humidity was 81%. The heat index was 88. The wind was southwest at 9 miles an hour, gusting to 16. The pressure was 30.08 inches and rising. Elsewhere around the area, it was sunny, with a temperature of 83 at Quincy and 84 at Springfield. It was mostly sunny, with a temperature of 83 at Peoria, 81 at Burlington, and 83 at Macomb. At Moline, it was partly sunny, with a temperature of 77. And once again at 9 a.m. in Galesburg, under mostly sunny skies, the temperature was 82 and the heat index was 88. Looking elsewhere around the Midwest at 9 a.m., Chicago was mostly sunny and 80. Indianapolis was mostly sunny and 86. St. Louis was mostly sunny and 86. Kansas City was partly sunny and 82. Des Moines was partly sunny and 67. Milwaukee was partly sunny and 79. The following is a summary of watches, warnings, and advisories in effect. For the KZZ 66 listening area, an extreme heat warning remains in effect until 7 p.m. for the following county: Knox, Illinois. An extreme heat warning remains in effect until 10 p.m. for the following county: Warren, Illinois. 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Programming originates from NOAA's National Weather Service office in Lincoln. KZZ 66 serves the following counties: Henry, Knox, Mercer, and Warren. KZZ 66 is part of the All Hazards Network of NOAA Weather Radio. Here is information on the heat wave for the following county: Knox, Illinois. Extreme heat warning remains in effect until 7 p.m. Friday. What? Dangerously hot conditions with heat index values up to 105. Where? Marshall, Mason, McLean, Peoria, Stark, Tazewell, Woodford, Fulton, and Knox counties. When? Until 7 p.m. Friday. The following impacts are expected: heat-related illnesses increase significantly during extreme heat and high humidity events. Drink plenty of fluids, stay in an air-conditioned room, stay out of the sun, and check up on relatives and neighbors. Do not leave young children and pets in unattended vehicles. Car interiors will reach lethal temperatures in a matter of minutes. Take extra precautions when outside. Wear lightweight and loose-fitting clothing. Try to limit strenuous activities to early morning or evening. Take action when you see symptoms of heat exhaustion and heat stroke. Here is information on the heat wave for the following county: Warren, Illinois. Extreme heat warning remains in effect until 10 p.m. this evening. What? Dangerously hot and humid conditions with continued heat in

values of 100 to 105 expected. Where? Portions of west central Illinois, southeast Iowa, and northeast Missouri. When? Until 10 p.m. this evening. The following impacts are expected. Heat-related illnesses increase significantly during extreme heat and high humidity events. Drink plenty of fluids, stay in an air-conditioned room, stay out of the sun, and check up on relatives and neighbors. Do not leave young children and pets in unattended vehicles. Car interiors will reach lethal temperatures in a matter of minutes. The time is currently 9:16 a.m. Central Daylight Time. 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Now for the official National Weather Service forecast for Galesburg and surrounding areas of central and northwest Illinois. Rest of today, mostly sunny. A slight chance of showers and thunderstorms late this morning, then a chance of showers and thunderstorms this afternoon. Highs around 90. Southwest winds around 10 miles an hour. Gusts up to 30 miles an hour this afternoon. Chance of rain 40%. Heat index values up to 103. Tonight, partly cloudy. A slight chance of showers and thunderstorms until midnight, then a chance of showers and thunderstorms after midnight. Humid with lows in the lower 70s. South winds 5 to 10 miles an hour. Chance of rain 40%. Independence Day, mostly sunny with a chance of showers and thunderstorms. Humid with highs in the upper 80s. Southwest winds 5 to 10 miles an hour. Chance of rain 50%. Saturday night, partly cloudy with a chance of showers and thunderstorms. Humid with lows in the upper 60s. West winds 5 to 10 miles an hour. Chance of rain 50%. Sunday, mostly sunny. A chance of showers in the afternoon. Humid with highs in the mid-80s. Northwest winds 5 to 10 miles an hour. Chance of rain 50%. Sunday night and Monday, partly cloudy. Lows in the mid-60s. Highs in the mid-80s. Monday night, mostly clear. Lows in the mid-60s. Tuesday, mostly sunny. Highs in the mid-80s. Tuesday night and Wednesday, mostly clear. Lows in the mid-60s. Highs in the upper 80s. Wednesday night, mostly clear until midnight, then becoming partly cloudy. Lows in the upper 60s. Thursday, mostly sunny. A chance of showers and thunderstorms in the afternoon. Highs in the upper 80s. Chance of rain 30%. Again, the forecast for Galesburg and surrounding areas of central and northwest Illinois for the rest of today, mostly sunny. A slight chance of showers and thunderstorms late this morning, then a chance of showers and thunderstorms this afternoon. Highs around 90. Southwest winds around 10 miles an hour. Gusts up to 30 miles an hour this afternoon. Chance of rain 40%. Heat index values up to 103. At 9 a.m. in Galesburg, skies were partly sunny. The temperature was 82 degrees. The dew point was 75, and the relative humidity was 81%. The heat index was 88. The wind was southwest at 9 miles an hour, gusting to 16. The pressure was 30.08 inches and rising. Elsewhere around the area, it was sunny, with a temperature of 83 at Quincy and 84 at Springfield. At Peoria, it was mostly sunny, with a temperature of 83. It was partly sunny, with a temperature of 77 at Moline, 81 at Burlington, and 83 at Macomb. And once again at 9 a.m. in Galesburg, under partly sunny skies, the temperature was 82, and the heat index was 88. Looking elsewhere around the Midwest at 9 a.m., Chicago was mostly sunny, and 80. Indianapolis was mostly sunny, and 86. St. Louis was mostly sunny, and 86. Kansas City was partly sunny, and 82. Des Moines was partly sunny, and 67. Milwaukee was partly sunny, and 79. The following is a summary of watches, warnings, and advisories in effect. For the KZZ 66 listening area, an extreme heat warning remains in effect until 7 p.m. for the following county, Knox, Illinois. An extreme heat warning remains in effect until 10 p.m. for the following county, Warren, Illinois. Here is information on

heat wave for the following county, Knox, Illinois. Extreme heat warning remains in effect until 7 p.m. Friday. What? Dangerously hot conditions with heat index values up to 105. Where? Marshall, Mason, McLean, Peoria, Stark, Tazewell, Woodford, Fulton, and Knox counties. When? Until 7 p.m. Friday. The following impacts are expected. Heat-related illnesses increase significantly during extreme heat and high humidity events. Drink plenty of fluids, stay in an air-conditioned room, stay out of the sun, and check up on relatives and neighbors. Do not leave young children and pets in unattended vehicles. Car interiors will reach lethal temperatures in a matter of minutes. Take extra precautions when outside. Wear lightweight and loose-fitting clothing. Try to limit strenuous activities to early morning or evening. Take action when you see symptoms of heat exhaustion and heat stroke. Here is information on the heat wave for the following county, Warren, Illinois. Extreme heat warning remains in effect until 10 p.m. this evening. What? Dangerously hot and humid conditions with continued heat index values of 100 to 105 expected. Where? Portions of west central Illinois, southeast Iowa, and northeast Missouri. When? Until 10 p.m. this evening. The following impacts are expected. Heat-related illnesses increase significantly during extreme heat and high humidity events. Drink plenty of fluids, stay in an air-conditioned room, stay out of the sun, and check up on relatives and neighbors. Do not leave young children and pets in unattended vehicles. Car interiors will reach lethal temperatures in a matter of minutes. The time is currently 9:23 a.m. Central Daylight Time. 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Now for the official National Weather Service forecast for Galesburg and surrounding areas of central and northwest Illinois. Rest of today, mostly sunny. A slight chance of showers and thunderstorms late this morning, then a chance of showers and thunderstorms this afternoon. Highs around 90. Southwest winds around 10 miles an hour. Gusts up to 30 miles an hour this afternoon. Chance of rain 40%. Heat index values up to 103. Tonight, partly cloudy. A slight chance of showers and thunderstorms until midnight, then a chance of showers and thunderstorms after midnight. Humid with lows in the lower 70s. South winds 5 to 10 miles an hour. Chance of rain 40%. Independence Day, mostly sunny with a chance of showers and thunderstorms. Humid with highs in the upper 80s. Southwest winds 5 to 10 miles an hour. Chance of rain 50%. Saturday night, partly cloudy with a chance of showers and thunderstorms. Humid with lows in the upper 60s. West winds 5 to 10 miles an hour. Chance of rain 50%. Sunday, mostly sunny. A chance of showers in the afternoon. Humid with highs in the mid-80s. Northwest winds 5 to 10 miles an hour. Chance of rain 50%. Sunday night and Monday, partly cloudy. Lows in the mid-60s. Highs in the mid-80s. Monday night, mostly clear. Lows in the mid-60s. Tuesday, mostly sunny. Highs in the mid-80s. Tuesday night and Wednesday, mostly clear. Lows in the mid-60s. Highs in the upper 80s. Wednesday night, mostly clear until midnight, then becoming partly cloudy. Lows in the upper 60s. Thursday, mostly sunny. A chance of showers and thunderstorms in the afternoon. Highs in the upper 80s. Chance of rain 30%. Again, the forecast for Galesburg and surrounding areas of central and northwest Illinois for the rest of today, mostly sunny. A slight chance of showers and thunderstorms late this morning, then a chance of showers and thunderstorms this afternoon. Highs around 90. Southwest winds around 10 miles an hour. Gusts up to 30 miles an hour this afternoon. Chance of rain 40%. Heat index values up to 103. At 9 a.m. in Galesburg, skies were partly sunny. The temperature was 82 degrees, the dew point was 75, and the relative humidity was 81%. The heat index was 88. The wind was southwest at 9 miles an hour, gusting to 16. The pressure was 30.0.

early inches and rising. Elsewhere around the area, it was sunny with a temperature of 83 at Quincy and 84 at Springfield. At Peoria, it was mostly sunny with a temperature of 83. It was partly sunny with a temperature of 77 at Moline, 81 at Burlington, and 83 at Macomb. And once again at 9 a.m. in Galesburg, under partly sunny skies, the temperature was 82 and the heat index was 88. Looking elsewhere around the Midwest at 9 a.m., Chicago was mostly sunny and 80. Indianapolis was mostly sunny and 86. St. Louis was mostly sunny and 86. Kansas City was partly sunny and 82. Des Moines was partly sunny and 67. Milwaukee was partly sunny and 79. The following is a summary of watches, warnings, and advisories in effect. For the KZZ 66 listening area, an extreme heat warning remains in effect until 7 p.m. for the following county, Knox, Illinois. An extreme heat warning remains in effect until 10 p.m. for the following county, Warren, Illinois. Here is information on the heat wave for the following county, Knox, Illinois. Extreme heat warning remains in effect until 7 p.m. Friday. What? Dangerously hot conditions with heat index values up to 105. Where? Marshall, Mason, McLean, Peoria, Stark, Tazewell, Woodford, Fulton, and Knox counties. When? Until 7 p.m. Friday. The following impacts are expected. Heat-related illnesses increase significantly during extreme heat and high humidity events. Drink plenty of fluids, stay in an air-conditioned room, stay out of the sun, and check up on relatives and neighbors. Do not leave young children and pets in unattended vehicles. Car interiors will reach lethal temperatures in a matter of minutes. Take extra precautions when outside. Wear lightweight and loose-fitting clothing. Try to limit strenuous activities to early morning or evening. Take action when you see symptoms of heat exhaustion and heat stroke. Here is information on the heat wave for the following county, Warren, Illinois. Extreme heat warning remains in effect until 10 p.m. this evening. What? Dangerously hot and humid conditions with continued heat index values of 100 to 105 expected. Where? Portions of west central Illinois, southeast Iowa, and northeast Missouri. When? Until 10 p.m. this evening. The following impacts are expected. Heat-related illnesses increase significantly during extreme heat and high humidity events. Drink plenty of fluids, stay in an air-conditioned room, stay out of the sun, and check up on relatives and neighbors. Do not leave young children and pets in unattended vehicles. Car interiors will reach lethal temperatures in a matter of minutes. The time is currently 9:29 a.m. Central Daylight Time. 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Now for the official National Weather Service forecast for Galesburg and surrounding areas of central and northwest Illinois. Rest of today, mostly sunny. A slight chance of showers and thunderstorms late this morning, then a chance of showers and thunderstorms this afternoon. Highs around 90. Southwest winds around 10 miles an hour. Gusts up to 30 miles an hour this afternoon. Chance of rain 40%. Heat index values up to 103. Tonight, partly cloudy. A slight chance of showers and thunderstorms until midnight, then a chance of showers and thunderstorms after midnight. Humid with lows in the lower 70s. South winds 5 to 10 miles an hour. Chance of rain 40%. Independence Day, mostly sunny with a chance of showers and thunderstorms. Humid with highs in the upper 80s. Southwest winds 5 to 10 miles an hour. Chance of rain 50%. Saturday night, partly cloudy with a chance of showers and thunderstorms. Humid with lows in the upper 60s. West winds 5 to 10 miles an hour. Chance of rain 50%. Sunday, mostly sunny. A chance of showers in the afternoon. Humid with highs in the mid-80s. Northwest winds 5 to 10 miles an hour. Chance of rain 50%. Sunday night and Monday, partly cloudy. Lows in the mid-60s. Highs in the mid-80s. Monday night, mostly clear. Lows in the mid-60s. Tuesday, mostly sunny. Highs in the mid-60s.

80s. Tuesday night and Wednesday, mostly clear. Lows in the mid-60s. Highs in the upper 80s. Wednesday night, mostly clear until midnight, then becoming partly cloudy. Lows in the upper 60s. Thursday, mostly sunny. A chance of showers and thunderstorms in the afternoon. Highs in the upper 80s. Chance of rain 30%. Again, the forecast for Galesburg and surrounding areas of central and northwest Illinois for the rest of today, mostly sunny. A slight chance of showers and thunderstorms late this morning, then a chance of showers and thunderstorms this afternoon. Highs around 90. Southwest winds around 10 miles an hour. Gusts up to 30 miles an hour this afternoon. Chance of rain 40%. Heat index values up to 103. At 9 a.m. in Galesburg, skies were partly sunny. The temperature was 82 degrees, the dew point was 75, and the relative humidity was 81%. The heat index was 88. The wind was southwest at 9 miles an hour, gusting to 16. The pressure was 30.08 inches and rising. Elsewhere around the area, it was sunny, with a temperature of 83 at Quincy and 84 at Springfield. At Peoria, it was mostly sunny, with a temperature of 83. It was partly sunny, with a temperature of 77 at Moline, 81 at Burlington, and 83 at Macomb. And once again at 9 a.m. in Galesburg, under partly sunny skies, the temperature was 82 and the heat index was 88. Looking elsewhere around the Midwest at 9 a.m., Chicago was mostly sunny and 80. Indianapolis was mostly sunny and 86. St. Louis was mostly sunny and 86. Kansas City was mostly sunny and 86. Kansas City was partly sunny and 82. Des Moines was partly sunny and 67. Milwaukee was partly sunny and 79. The following is a summary of watches, warnings, and advisories in effect. For the KZZ 66 listening area, an extreme heat warning remains in effect until 7 p.m. for the following county, Knox, Illinois. An extreme heat warning remains in effect until 10 p.m. for the following county, Warren, Illinois. Here is information on the heat wave for the following county, Knox, Illinois. Extreme heat warning remains in effect until 7 p.m. Friday. What? Dangerously hot conditions with heat index values up to 105. Where? Marshall, Mason, McLean, Peoria, Stark, Tazewell, Woodford, Fulton, and Knox counties. When? Until 7 p.m. Friday. The following impacts are expected. Heat-related illnesses increase significantly during extreme heat and high humidity events. Drink plenty of fluids, stay in an air-conditioned room, stay out of the sun, and check up on relatives and neighbors. Do not leave young children and pets in unattended vehicles. Car interiors will reach lethal temperatures in a matter of minutes. Take extra precautions when outside. Wear lightweight and loose-fitting clothing. Try to limit strenuous activities to early morning or evening. Take action when you see symptoms of heat exhaustion and heat stroke. Here is information on the heat wave for the following county, Warren, Illinois. Extreme heat warning remains in effect until 10 p.m. this evening. What? Dangerously hot and humid conditions with continued heat index values of 100 to 105 expected. Where? Portions of west central Illinois, southeast Iowa, and northeast Missouri. When? Until 10 p.m. this evening. The following impacts are expected. Heat-related illnesses increase significantly during extreme heat and high humidity events. Drink plenty of fluids, stay in an air-conditioned room, stay out of the sun, and check up on relatives and neighbors. Do not leave young children and pets in unattended vehicles. Car interiors will reach lethal temperatures in a matter of minutes. The time is currently 9:35 a.m. Central Daylight Time. 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Now for the official National Weather Service forecast for Galesburg and surrounding areas of central and northwest Illinois. Rest of today, mostly sunny. A slight chance of showers and thunderstorms late this morning, then a chance of showers and thunderstorms this afternoon. Highs around 90. Southwest winds around 10 miles an hour. Gusts up

Up to 30 miles an hour this afternoon. Chance of rain 40%. Heat index values up to 103. Tonight, partly cloudy. A slight chance of showers and thunderstorms until midnight, then a chance of showers and thunderstorms after midnight. Humid with lows in the lower 70s. South winds 5 to 10 miles an hour. Chance of rain 40%. Independence Day, mostly sunny with a chance of showers and thunderstorms. Humid with highs in the upper 80s. Southwest winds 5 to 10 miles an hour. Chance of rain 50%. Saturday night, partly cloudy with a chance of showers and thunderstorms. Humid with lows in the upper 60s. West winds 5 to 10 miles an hour. Chance of rain 50%. Sunday, mostly sunny. A chance of showers in the afternoon. Humid with highs in the mid-80s. Northwest winds 5 to 10 miles an hour. Chance of rain 50%. Sunday night and Monday, partly cloudy. Lows in the mid-60s. Highs in the mid-80s. Monday night, mostly clear. Lows in the mid-60s. Tuesday, mostly sunny. Highs in the mid-80s. Tuesday night and Wednesday, mostly clear. Lows in the mid-60s. Highs in the upper 80s. Wednesday night, mostly clear until midnight, then becoming partly cloudy. Lows in the upper 60s. Thursday, mostly sunny. A chance of showers and thunderstorms in the afternoon. Highs in the upper 80s. Chance of rain 30%. Again, the forecast for Galesburg and surrounding areas of central and northwest Illinois for the rest of today, mostly sunny. A slight chance of showers and thunderstorms late this morning, then a chance of showers and thunderstorms this afternoon. Highs around 90. Southwest winds around 10 miles an hour. Gusts up to 30 miles an hour this afternoon. Chance of rain 40%. Heat index values up to 103. At 9 a.m. in Galesburg, skies were partly sunny. The temperature was 82 degrees, the dew point was 75, and the relative humidity was 81%. The heat index was 88. The wind was southwest at 9 miles an hour, gusting to 16. The pressure was 30.08 inches and rising. Elsewhere around the area, it was sunny, with a temperature of 83 at Quincy and 84 at Springfield. At Peoria, it was mostly sunny, with a temperature of 83. It was partly sunny, with a temperature of 77 at Moline, 81 at Burlington, and 83 at Macomb. And once again at 9 a.m. in Galesburg, under partly sunny skies, the temperature was 82 and the heat index was 88. Looking elsewhere around the Midwest at 9 a.m., Chicago was mostly sunny and 80. Indianapolis was mostly sunny and 86. St. Louis was mostly sunny and 86. Kansas City was partly sunny and 82. Des Moines was partly sunny and 67. Milwaukee was partly sunny and 79. The following is a summary of watches, warnings, and advisories in effect. For the KZZ 66 listening area, an extreme heat warning remains in effect until 7 p.m. for the following county, Knox, Illinois. An extreme heat warning remains in effect until 10 p.m. for the following county, Warren, Illinois. Here is information on the heat wave for the following county, Knox, Illinois. Extreme heat warning remains in effect until 7 p.m. Friday. What? Dangerously hot conditions with heat index values up to 105. Where? Marshall, Mason, McLean, Peoria, Stark, Tazewell, Woodford, Fulton, and Knox counties. When? Until 7 p.m. Friday. The following impacts are expected. Heat-related illnesses increase significantly during extreme heat and high humidity events. Drink plenty of fluids, stay in an air-conditioned room, stay out of the sun, and check up on relatives and neighbors. Do not leave young children and pets in unattended vehicles. Car interiors will reach lethal temperatures in a matter of minutes. Take extra precautions when outside. Wear lightweight and loose-fitting clothing. Try to limit strenuous activities to early morning or evening. Take action when you see symptoms of heat exhaustion and heat stroke. Here is information on the heat wave for the following county, Warren, Illinois.
Extreme heat warning remains in effect until 10 p.m. this evening. What? Dangerously hot and humid conditions with continued heat index values of 100 to 105 expected. Where? Portions of west central Illinois, southeast Iowa, and northeast Missouri. When? Until 10 p.m. this evening. The following impacts are expected. Heat-related illnesses increase significantly during extreme heat and high humidity events. Drink plenty of fluids, stay in an air-conditioned room, stay out of the sun, and check up on relatives and neighbors. Do not leave young children and pets in unattended vehicles. Car interiors will reach lethal temperatures in a matter of minutes. The time is currently 9:41 a.m. Central Daylight Time. 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Now for the official National Weather Service forecast for Galesburg and surrounding areas of central and northwest Illinois. Rest of today, mostly sunny with a chance of showers and thunderstorms. Highs around 90. Southwest winds around 10 miles an hour. Gusts up to 30 miles an hour this afternoon. Chance of rain 50%. Heat index values up to 103. Tonight, partly cloudy. A slight chance of showers and thunderstorms until midnight, then a chance of showers and thunderstorms after midnight. Humid with lows in the lower 70s. South winds 5 to 10 miles an hour. Chance of rain 40%. Independence Day, mostly sunny with a chance of showers and thunderstorms. Humid with highs in the upper 80s. Southwest winds 5 to 10 miles an hour. Chance of rain 50%. Saturday night, partly cloudy with a chance of showers and thunderstorms. Humid with lows in the upper 60s. West winds 5 to 10 miles an hour. Chance of rain 50%. Sunday, mostly sunny. A chance of showers in the afternoon. Humid with highs in the mid-80s. Northwest winds 5 to 10 miles an hour. Chance of rain 50%. Sunday night and Monday, partly cloudy. Lows in the mid-60s. Highs in the mid-80s. Monday night, mostly clear. Lows in the mid-60s. Tuesday, mostly sunny. Highs in the mid-80s. Tuesday night and Wednesday, mostly clear. Lows in the mid-60s. Highs in the upper 80s. Wednesday night, mostly clear until midnight, then becoming partly cloudy. Lows in the upper 60s. Thursday, mostly sunny. A chance of showers and thunderstorms in the afternoon. Highs in the upper 80s. Chance of rain 30%. Again, the forecast for Galesburg and surrounding areas of central and northwest Illinois for the rest of today, mostly sunny with a chance of showers and thunderstorms. Highs around 90. Southwest winds around 10 miles an hour. Gusts up to 30 miles an hour this afternoon. Chance of rain 50%. Heat index values up to 103. At 9 a.m. in Galesburg, skies were partly sunny. The temperature was 82 degrees, the dew point was 75, and the relative humidity was 81%. The heat index was 88. The wind was southwest at 9 miles an hour, gusting to 16. The pressure was 30.08 inches and rising. Elsewhere around the area, it was sunny, with a temperature of 83 at Quincy and 84 at Springfield. At Peoria, it was mostly sunny, with a temperature of 83. It was partly sunny, with a temperature of 77 at Moline, 81 at Burlington, and 83 at Macomb. And once again at 9 a.m. in Galesburg, under partly sunny skies, the temperature was 82 and the heat index was 88. Looking elsewhere around the Midwest at 9 a.m., Chicago was mostly sunny and 80. Indianapolis was mostly sunny and 86. St. Louis was mostly sunny and 86. Kansas City was partly sunny and 82. Des Moines was partly sunny and 67. Milwaukee was partly sunny and 79. The following is a summary of watches, warnings, and advisories in effect. For the KZZ66 listening area, an extreme heat warning remains in effect until 7 p.m. for the following county, Knox, Illinois. An extreme heat warning remains in effect until 10 p.m. for the following county, Warren, Illinois.
Here is information on the heat wave for the following county, Knox, Illinois. Extreme heat.

Heat warning remains in effect until 7 p.m. Friday. What? Dangerously hot conditions with heat index values up to 105. Where? Marshall, Mason, McLean, Peoria, Stark, Tazewell, Woodford, Fulton, and Knox counties. When? Until 7 p.m. Friday. The following impacts are expected. Heat-related illnesses increase significantly during extreme heat and high humidity events. Drink plenty of fluids, stay in an air-conditioned room, stay out of the sun, and check up on relatives and neighbors. Do not leave young children and pets in unattended vehicles. Car interiors will reach lethal temperatures in a matter of minutes. Take extra precautions when outside. Wear lightweight and loose-fitting clothing. Try to limit strenuous activities to early morning or evening. Take action when you see symptoms of heat exhaustion and heat stroke. Here is information on the heat wave for the following county, Warren, Illinois. Extreme heat warning remains in effect until 10 p.m. this evening. What? Dangerously hot and humid conditions with continued heat index values of 100 to 105 expected. Where? Portions of west central Illinois, southeast Iowa, and northeast Missouri. When? Until 10 p.m. this evening. The following impacts are expected. Heat-related illnesses increase significantly during extreme heat and high humidity events. Drink plenty of fluids, stay in an air-conditioned room, stay out of the sun, and check up on relatives and neighbors. Do not leave young children and pets in unattended vehicles. Car interiors will reach lethal temperatures in a matter of minutes. The time is currently 9:48 a.m. Central Daylight Time. 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Now for the official National Weather Service forecast for Galesburg and surrounding areas of central and northwest Illinois. Rest of today, mostly sunny with a chance of showers and thunderstorms. Highs around 90. Southwest winds around 10 miles an hour. Gusts up to 30 miles an hour this afternoon. Chance of rain 50%. Heat index values up to 103. Tonight, partly cloudy. A slight chance of showers and thunderstorms until midnight, then a chance of showers and thunderstorms after midnight. Humid with lows in the lower 70s. South winds 5 to 10 miles an hour. Chance of rain 40%. Independence Day, mostly sunny with a chance of showers and thunderstorms. Humid with highs in the upper 80s. Southwest winds 5 to 10 miles an hour. Chance of rain 50%. Saturday night, partly cloudy with a chance of showers and thunderstorms. Humid with lows in the upper 60s. West winds 5 to 10 miles an hour. Chance of rain 50%. Sunday, mostly sunny. A chance of showers in the afternoon. Humid with highs in the mid-80s. Northwest winds 5 to 10 miles an hour. Chance of rain 50%. Sunday night and Monday, partly cloudy. Lows in the mid-60s. Highs in the mid-80s. Monday night, mostly clear. Lows in the mid-60s. Tuesday, mostly sunny. Highs in the mid-80s. Tuesday night and Wednesday, mostly clear. Lows in the mid-60s. Highs in the upper 80s. Wednesday night, mostly clear until midnight, then becoming partly cloudy. Lows in the upper 60s. Thursday, mostly sunny. A chance of showers and thunderstorms in the afternoon. Highs in the upper 80s. Chance of rain 30%. Again, the forecast for Galesburg and surrounding areas of central and northwest Illinois for the rest of today, mostly sunny with a chance of showers and thunderstorms. Highs around 90. Southwest winds around 10 miles an hour. Gusts up to 30 miles an hour this afternoon. Chance of rain 50%. Heat index values up to 103. At 9 a.m. in Galesburg, skies were partly sunny. The temperature was 82 degrees, the dew point was 75, and the relative humidity was 81%. The heat index was 88. The wind was southwest at 9 miles an hour, gusting to 16. The pressure was 30.08 inches and rising. Elsewhere around the area, it was sunny, with a temperature of 83 at Quincy and 84 at Springfield. At Peoria, it was mostly sunny, with a temperature of 83.
It was partly

with a temperature of 77 at Moline, 81 at Burlington, and 83 at Macomb. And once again at 9 a.m. in Galesburg, under partly sunny skies, the temperature was 82 and the heat index was 88. Looking elsewhere around the Midwest at 9 a.m., Chicago was mostly sunny and 80. Indianapolis was mostly sunny and 86. St. Louis was mostly sunny and 86. Kansas City was partly sunny and 82. Des Moines was partly sunny and 67. Milwaukee was partly sunny and 79. The following is a summary of watches, warnings, and advisories in effect. For the KZZ 66 listening area, an extreme heat warning remains in effect until 7 p.m. for the following county, Knox, Illinois. An extreme heat warning remains in effect until 10 p.m. for the following county, Warren, Illinois. Here is information on the heat wave for the following county, Knox, Illinois. Extreme heat warning remains in effect until 7 p.m. Friday. What? Dangerously hot conditions with heat index values up to 105. Where? Marshall, Mason, McLean, Peoria, Stark, Tazewell, Woodford, Fulton, and Knox counties. When? Until 7 p.m. Friday. The following impacts are expected. Heat-related illnesses increase significantly during extreme heat and high humidity events. Drink plenty of fluids, stay in an air-conditioned room, stay out of the sun, and check up on relatives and neighbors. Do not leave young children and pets in unattended vehicles. Car interiors will reach lethal temperatures in a matter of minutes. Take extra precautions when outside. Wear lightweight and loose-fitting clothing. Try to limit strenuous activities to early morning or evening. Take action when you see symptoms of heat exhaustion and heat stroke. Here is information on the heat wave for the following county, Warren, Illinois. Extreme heat warning remains in effect until 10 p.m. this evening. What? Dangerously hot and humid conditions with continued heat index values of 100 to 105 expected. Where? Portions of west central Illinois, southeast Iowa, and northeast Missouri. When? Until 10 p.m. this evening. The following impacts are expected. Heat-related illnesses increase significantly during extreme heat and high humidity events. Drink plenty of fluids, stay in an air-conditioned room, stay out of the sun, and check up on relatives and neighbors. Do not leave young children and pets in unattended vehicles. Car interiors will reach lethal temperatures in a matter of minutes. The time is currently 9:54 a.m. Central Daylight Time. 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Now for the official National Weather Service forecast for Galesburg and surrounding areas of central and northwest Illinois. Rest of today, mostly sunny with a chance of showers and thunderstorms. Highs around 90. Southwest winds around 10 miles an hour. Gusts up to 30 miles an hour this afternoon. Chance of rain 50%. Heat index values up to 103. Tonight, partly cloudy. A slight chance of showers and thunderstorms until midnight, then a chance of showers and thunderstorms after midnight. Humid with lows in the lower 70s. South winds 5 to 10 miles an hour. Chance of rain 40%. Independence Day, mostly sunny with a chance of showers and thunderstorms. Humid with highs in the upper 80s. Southwest winds 5 to 10 miles an hour. Chance of rain 50%. Saturday night, partly cloudy with a chance of showers and thunderstorms. Humid with lows in the upper 60s. West winds 5 to 10 miles an hour. Chance of rain 50%. Sunday, mostly sunny. A chance of showers in the afternoon. Humid with highs in the mid 80s. Northwest winds 5 to 10 miles an hour. Chance of rain 50%. Sunday night and Monday, partly cloudy. Lows in the mid-60s. Highs in the mid-80s. Monday night, mostly clear. Lows in the mid-60s. Tuesday, mostly sunny. Highs in the mid-80s. Tuesday night and Wednesday, mostly clear. Lows in the mid-60s. Highs in the upper 80s. Wednesday night, mostly clear until midnight, then becoming partly cloudy. Lows in the upper 60s. Thursday, mostly sunny.
a chance of showers and thunderstorms in the afternoon. Highs in the upper 80s. Chance of rain 30%. Again, the forecast for Galesburg and surrounding areas of central and northwest Illinois for the rest of today, mostly sunny with a chance of showers and thunderstorms. Highs around 90. Southwest winds around 10 miles an hour. Gusts up to 30 miles an hour this afternoon. Chance of rain 50%. Heat index values up to 103. At 9 a.m. in Galesburg, skies were partly sunny. The temperature was 82 degrees, the dew point was 75, and the relative humidity was 81%. The heat index was 88. The wind was southwest at 9 miles an hour, gusting to 16. The pressure was 30.08 inches and rising. Elsewhere around the area, it was sunny, with a temperature of 83 at Quincy and 84 at Springfield. At Peoria, it was mostly sunny, with a temperature of 83. It was partly sunny, with a temperature of 77 at Moline, 81 at Burlington, and 83 at Macomb. And once again at 9 a.m. in Galesburg, under partly sunny skies, the temperature was 82 and the heat index was 88. Looking elsewhere around the Midwest at 9 a.m., Chicago was mostly sunny and 80. Indianapolis was mostly sunny and 86. St. Louis was mostly sunny and 86. Kansas City was partly sunny and 82. Des Moines was partly sunny and 67. Milwaukee was partly sunny and 79. The following is a summary of watches, warnings, and advisories in effect. For the KZZ 66 listening area, an extreme heat warning remains in effect until 7 p.m. for the following county, Knox, Illinois. An extreme heat warning remains in effect until 10 p.m. for the following county, Warren, Illinois. Here is information on the heat wave for the following county, Knox, Illinois. Extreme heat warning remains in effect until 7 p.m. Friday. What? Dangerously hot conditions with heat index values up to 105. Where? Marshall, Mason, McLean, Peoria, Stark, Tazewell, Woodford, Fulton, and Knox counties. When? Until 7 p.m. Friday. The following impacts are expected. Heat-related illnesses increase significantly during extreme heat and high humidity events. Drink plenty of fluids, stay in an air-conditioned room, stay out of the sun, and check up on relatives and neighbors. Do not leave young children and pets in unattended vehicles. Car interiors will reach lethal temperatures in a matter of minutes. Take extra precautions when outside. Wear lightweight and loose-fitting clothing. Try to limit strenuous activities to early morning or evening. Take action when you see symptoms of heat exhaustion and heat stroke. Here is information on the heat wave for the following county, Warren, Illinois. Extreme heat warning remains in effect until 10 p.m. this evening. What? Dangerously hot and humid conditions with continued heat index values of 100 to 105 expected. Where? Portions of west central Illinois, southeast Iowa, and northeast Missouri. When? Until 10 p.m. this evening. The following impacts are expected. Heat-related illnesses increase significantly during extreme heat and high humidity events. Drink plenty of fluids, stay in an air-conditioned room, stay out of the sun, and check up on relatives and neighbors. Do not leave young children and pets in unattended vehicles. Car interiors will reach lethal temperatures in a matter of minutes. The time is currently 10 a.m. Central Daylight Time. 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Now for the official National Weather Service forecast for Galesburg and surrounding areas of central and northwest Illinois. Rest of today, mostly sunny with a chance of showers and thunderstorms. Highs around 90. Southwest winds around 10 miles an hour. Gusts up to 30 miles an hour this afternoon. Chance of rain 50%. Heat index values up to 103. Tonight, partly cloudy. A slight chance of showers and thunderstorms until midnight, then a chance of showers and thunderstorms after midnight. Humid with lows in the lower 70s. South winds 5 to 10 miles an hour. Chance of rain 40%. Independence Day, mostly sunny with a chance of showers and thunderstorms. Humid with highs in the upper 80s.

Southwest winds 5 to 10 miles an hour. Chance of rain 50%. Saturday night, partly cloudy with a chance of showers and thunderstorms. Humid with lows in the upper 60s. West winds 5 to 10 miles an hour. Chance of rain 50%. Sunday, mostly sunny. A chance of showers in the afternoon. Humid with highs in the mid-80s. Northwest winds 5 to 10 miles an hour. Chance of rain 50%. Sunday night and Monday, partly cloudy. Lows in the mid-60s. Highs in the mid-80s. Monday night, mostly clear. Lows in the mid-60s. Tuesday, mostly sunny. Highs in the mid-80s. Tuesday night and Wednesday, mostly clear. Lows in the mid-60s. Highs in the upper 80s. Wednesday night, mostly clear until midnight, then becoming partly cloudy. Lows in the upper 60s. Thursday, mostly sunny. A chance of showers and thunderstorms in the afternoon. Highs in the upper 80s. Chance of rain 30%. Again, the forecast for Galesburg and surrounding areas of central and northwest Illinois for the rest of today, mostly sunny with a chance of showers and thunderstorms. Highs around 90. Southwest winds around 10 miles an hour. Gusts up to 30 miles an hour this afternoon. Chance of rain 50%. Heat index values up to 103. The following is a summary of watches, warnings, and advisories in effect. For the KZZ 66 listening area, an extreme heat warning remains in effect until 7 p.m. for the following county, Knox, Illinois. An extreme heat warning remains in effect until 10 p.m. for the following county, Warren, Illinois. Here is information on the heat wave for the following county, Knox, Illinois. Extreme heat warning remains in effect until 7 p.m. Friday. What? Dangerously hot conditions with heat index values up to 105. Where? Marshall, Mason, McLean, Peoria, Stark, Tazewell, Woodford, Fulton, and Knox counties. When? Until 7 p.m. Friday. The following impacts are expected. Heat-related illnesses increase significantly during extreme heat and high humidity events. Drink plenty of fluids, stay in an air-conditioned room, stay out of the sun, and check up on relatives and neighbors. Do not leave young children and pets in unattended vehicles. Car interiors will reach lethal temperatures in a matter of minutes. Take extra precautions when outside. Wear lightweight and loose-fitting clothing. Try to limit strenuous activities to early morning or evening. Take action when you see symptoms of heat exhaustion and heat stroke. Here is information on the heat wave for the following county, Warren, Illinois. Extreme heat warning remains in effect until 10 p.m. this evening. What? Dangerously hot and humid conditions with continued heat index values of 100 to 105 expected. Where? Portions of west central Illinois, southeast Iowa, and northeast Missouri. When? Until 10 p.m. this evening. The following impacts are expected. Heat-related illnesses increase significantly during extreme heat and high humidity events. Drink plenty of fluids, stay in an air-conditioned room, stay out of the sun, and check up on relatives and neighbors. Do not leave young children and pets in unattended vehicles. Car interiors will reach lethal temperatures in a matter of minutes. The time is currently 10:05 a.m. Central Daylight Time. 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Now for the official National Weather Service forecast for Galesburg and surrounding areas of central and northwest Illinois. Rest of today, mostly sunny with a chance of showers and thunderstorms. Highs around 90. Southwest winds around 10 miles an hour. Gusts up to 30 miles an hour this afternoon. Chance of rain 50%. Heat index values up to 103. Tonight, partly cloudy. A slight chance of showers and thunderstorms until midnight, then a chance of showers and thunderstorms after midnight. Humid with lows in the lower 70s. South winds 5 to 10 miles an hour. Chance of rain 40%. Independence Day, mostly sunny with a chance of showers and thunderstorms. Humid with highs in the upper 80s. Southwest winds 5 to 10 miles an hour. Chance of rain 50%. Saturday night, partly

Highs in the mid-80s. Tuesday night and Wednesday, mostly clear. Lows in the mid-60s. Highs in the upper 80s. Wednesday night, mostly clear until midnight, then becoming partly cloudy. Lows in the upper 60s. Thursday, mostly sunny. A chance of showers and thunderstorms in the afternoon. Highs in the upper 80s. Chance of rain 30%. Again, the forecast for Galesburg and surrounding areas of central and northwest Illinois for the rest of today, mostly sunny with a chance of showers and thunderstorms. Highs around 90. Southwest winds around 10 miles an hour. Gusts up to 30 miles an hour this afternoon. Chance of rain 50%. Heat index values up to 103. Now for the official National Weather Service forecast for Galesburg and surrounding areas of central and northwest Illinois. Rest of today, mostly sunny with a chance of showers and thunderstorms. Highs around 90. Southwest winds 5 to 10 miles an hour. Chance of rain 50%. Heat index values up to 103. Tonight, partly cloudy. A slight chance of showers and thunderstorms until midnight, then a chance of showers and thunderstorms after midnight. Humid with lows in the lower 70s. Southwest winds 5 to 10 miles an hour. Chance of rain 40%. Independence Day, mostly sunny with a chance of showers and thunderstorms. Humid with highs in the upper 80s. Southwest winds 5 to 10 miles an hour. Chance of rain 50%. Saturday night, partly cloudy with a chance of showers and thunderstorms. Humid with lows in the upper 60s. West winds 5 to 10 miles an hour. Chance of rain 50%. Sunday, mostly sunny. A chance of showers in the afternoon. Humid with highs in the mid-80s. Northwest winds 5 to 10 miles an hour. Chance of rain 50%. Sunday night and Monday, partly cloudy. Lows in the mid-60s. Highs in the mid-80s. Monday night, mostly clear. Lows in the mid-60s. Tuesday, mostly sunny. Highs in the mid-80s. Tuesday night and Wednesday, mostly clear. Lows in the mid-60s. Highs in the upper 80s. Wednesday night, mostly clear until midnight, then becoming partly cloudy. Lows in the upper 60s. Thursday, mostly sunny. A chance of showers and thunderstorms in the afternoon. Highs in the upper 80s. Chance of rain 30%. Again, the forecast for Galesburg and surrounding areas of central and northwest Illinois for the rest of today, mostly sunny with a chance of showers and thunderstorms. Highs around 90. Southwest winds 5 to 10 miles an hour. Chance of rain 50%. Heat index values up to 103. At 10 a.m. in Galesburg, skies were partly sunny. The temperature was 85 degrees, the dew point was 76, and the relative humidity was 75%. The heat index was 95. The wind was southwest at 13 miles an hour. The pressure was 30.08 inches and steady. Elsewhere around the area, temperatures were in the lower to mid-80s. It was sunny at Quincy and Springfield. At Peoria, it was mostly sunny. It was partly sunny at Moline, Burlington, and Macomb. And once again at 10 a.m. in Galesburg, under partly sunny skies, the temperature was 85, and the heat index was 95. Looking elsewhere around the Midwest at 10 a.m., Chicago was mostly sunny, and 83. Indianapolis was mostly sunny, and 88. St. Louis was mostly sunny, and 89. Kansas City was partly sunny, and 84. Des Moines was partly sunny, and 72. Milwaukee was partly sunny, and 81. The following is a summary of watches, warnings, and advisories in effect. For the KZZ66 listening area, an extreme heat warning remains in effect until 7 p.m. for the following county, Knox, Illinois. An extreme heat warning remains in effect until 10 p.m. for the following county, Warren, Illinois. Here is information on the heat wave for the following county, Knox, Illinois. Extreme heat warning remains in effect until 7 p.m. Friday. What? Dangerously hot conditions with heat index values up to 105. Where? Marshall, Mason, McLean.

Peoria, Stark, Tazewell, Woodford, Fulton, and Knox counties. When? Until 7 p.m. Friday. The following impacts are expected. Heat-related illnesses increase significantly during extreme heat and high humidity events. Drink plenty of fluids, stay in an air-conditioned room, stay out of the sun, and check up on relatives and neighbors. Do not leave young children and pets in unattended vehicles. Car interiors will reach lethal temperatures in a matter of minutes. Take extra precautions when outside. Wear lightweight and loose-fitting clothing. Try to limit strenuous activities to early morning or evening. Take action when you see symptoms of heat exhaustion and heat stroke. Here is information on the heat wave for the following county, Warren, Illinois. Extreme heat warning remains in effect until 10 p.m. this evening. What? Dangerously hot and humid conditions with continued heat index values of 100 to 105 expected. Where? Portions of west central Illinois, southeast Iowa, and northeast Missouri. When? Until 10 p.m. this evening. The following impacts are expected. Heat-related illnesses increase significantly during extreme heat and high humidity events. Drink plenty of fluids, stay in an air-conditioned room, stay out of the sun, and check up on relatives and neighbors. Do not leave young children and pets in unattended vehicles. Car interiors will reach lethal temperatures in a matter of minutes. The time is currently 10:13 a.m. Central Daylight Time. 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Now for the official National Weather Service forecast for Galesburg and surrounding areas of central and northwest Illinois. Rest of today, mostly sunny with a chance of showers and thunderstorms. Highs around 90. Southwest winds 5 to 10 miles an hour. Chance of rain 50%. Heat index values up to 103. Tonight, partly cloudy. A slight chance of showers and thunderstorms until midnight, then a chance of showers and thunderstorms after midnight. Humid with lows in the lower 70s. Southwest winds 5 to 10 miles an hour. Chance of rain 40%. Independence Day, mostly sunny with a chance of showers and thunderstorms. Humid with highs in the upper 80s. Southwest winds 5 to 10 miles an hour. Chance of rain 50%. Saturday night, partly cloudy with a chance of showers and thunderstorms. Humid with lows in the upper 60s. West winds 5 to 10 miles an hour. Chance of rain 50%. Sunday, mostly sunny. A chance of showers in the afternoon. Humid with highs in the mid-80s. Northwest winds 5 to 10 miles an hour. Chance of rain 50%. Sunday night and Monday, partly cloudy. Lows in the mid-60s. Highs in the mid-80s. Monday night, mostly clear. Lows in the mid-60s. Tuesday, mostly sunny. Highs in the mid-80s. Tuesday night and Wednesday, mostly clear. Lows in the mid-60s. Highs in the upper 80s. Wednesday night, mostly clear until midnight, then becoming partly cloudy. Lows in the upper 60s. Thursday, mostly sunny. A chance of showers and thunderstorms in the afternoon. Highs in the upper 80s. Chance of rain 30%. Again, the forecast for Galesburg and surrounding areas of central and northwest Illinois for the rest of today, mostly sunny with a chance of showers and thunderstorms. Highs around 90. Southwest winds 5 to 10 miles an hour. Chance of rain 50%. Heat index values up to 103. 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Programming originates from NOAA's National Weather Service office in Lincoln. 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At 10 a.m. in Galesburg, skies were mostly sunny. The temperature was 85 degrees. The dew point was 76, and the relative humidity was 75%. The heat index was 95. The wind was southwest at 13 miles an hour. The pressure was 30.08 inches and steady. Elsewhere around the area, temperatures were in the lower to mid

at Quincy, it was sunny. It was mostly sunny at Peoria, Burlington, Macomb, and Springfield. At Moline, it was partly sunny. And once again at 10 a.m. in Galesburg, under mostly sunny skies, the temperature was 85, and the heat index was 95. Looking elsewhere around the Midwest at 10 a.m., Chicago was mostly sunny, and 83. Indianapolis was mostly sunny, and 88. St. Louis was mostly sunny, and 89. Kansas City was partly sunny, and 84. Des Moines was partly sunny, and 72. Milwaukee was partly sunny, and 81. The following is a summary of watches, warnings, and advisories in effect. For the KZZ 66 listening area, an extreme heat warning remains in effect until 7 p.m. for the following county, Knox, Illinois. An extreme heat warning remains in effect until 10 p.m. for the following county, Warren, Illinois. Here is information on the heat wave for the following county, Knox, Illinois. Extreme heat warning remains in effect until 7 p.m. Friday. What? Dangerously hot conditions with heat index values up to 105. Where? Marshall, Mason, McLean, Peoria, Stark, Tazewell, Woodford, Fulton, and Knox counties. When? Until 7 p.m. Friday. The following impacts are expected. Heat-related illnesses increase significantly during extreme heat and high humidity events. Drink plenty of fluids, stay in an air-conditioned room, stay out of the sun, and check up on relatives and neighbors. Do not leave young children and pets in unattended vehicles. Car interiors will reach lethal temperatures in a matter of minutes. Take extra precautions when outside. Wear lightweight and loose-fitting clothing. Try to limit strenuous activities to early morning or evening. Take action when you see symptoms of heat exhaustion and heat stroke. Here is information on the heat wave for the following county, Warren, Illinois. Extreme heat warning remains in effect until 10 p.m. this evening. What? Dangerously hot and humid conditions with continued heat index values of 100 to 105 expected. Where? Portions of west central Illinois, southeast Iowa, and northeast Missouri. When? Until 10 p.m. this evening. The following impacts are expected. Heat-related illnesses increase significantly during extreme heat and high humidity events. Drink plenty of fluids, stay in an air-conditioned room, stay out of the sun, and check up on relatives and neighbors. Do not leave young children and pets in unattended vehicles. Car interiors will reach lethal temperatures in a matter of minutes. The time is currently 10:19 a.m. Central Daylight Time. 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Now for the official National Weather Service forecast for Galesburg and surrounding areas of central and northwest Illinois. Rest of today, mostly sunny with a chance of showers and thunderstorms. Highs around 90. Southwest winds 5 to 10 miles an hour. Chance of rain 50%. Heat index values up to 103. Tonight, partly cloudy. A slight chance of showers and thunderstorms until midnight, then a chance of showers and thunderstorms after midnight. Humid with lows in the lower 70s. Southwest winds 5 to 10 miles an hour. Chance of rain 40%. Independence Day, mostly sunny with a chance of showers and thunderstorms. Humid with highs in the upper 80s. Southwest winds 5 to 10 miles an hour. Chance of rain 50%. Saturday night, partly cloudy with a chance of showers and thunderstorms. Humid with lows in the upper 60s. West winds 5 to 10 miles an hour. Chance of rain 50%. Sunday, mostly sunny. A chance of showers in the afternoon. Humid with highs in the mid-80s. Northwest winds 5 to 10 miles an hour. Chance of rain 50%. Sunday night and Monday, partly cloudy. Lows in the mid-60s. Highs in the mid-80s. Monday night, mostly clear. Lows in the mid-60s. Tuesday, mostly sunny. Highs in the mid-80s. Tuesday night and Wednesday, mostly clear. Lows in the mid-60s. Highs in the upper 80s. Wednesday night, mostly clear until midnight, then becoming partly cloudy. Lows in the upper 60s. Thursday, mostly sunny.

a chance of showers and thunderstorms in the afternoon. Highs in the upper 80s. Chance of rain 30%. Again, the forecast for Galesburg and surrounding areas of central and northwest Illinois for the rest of today, mostly sunny with a chance of showers and thunderstorms. Highs around 90. Southwest winds 5 to 10 miles an hour. Chance of rain 50%. Heat index values up to 103. At 10 a.m. in Galesburg, skies were mostly sunny. The temperature was 85 degrees, the dew point was 76, and the relative humidity was 75%. The heat index was 95. The wind was southwest at 13 miles an hour. The pressure was 30.08 inches and steady. Elsewhere around the area, temperatures were in the lower to mid-80s. At Quincy, it was sunny. It was mostly sunny at Peoria, Burlington, Macomb, and Springfield. At Moline, it was partly sunny. And once again at 10 a.m. in Galesburg, under mostly sunny skies, the temperature was 85, and the heat index was 95. Looking elsewhere around the Midwest at 10 a.m., Chicago was mostly sunny, and 83. Indianapolis was mostly sunny, and 88. St. Louis was mostly sunny, and 89. Kansas City was partly sunny, and 84. Des Moines was partly sunny, and 72. Milwaukee was partly sunny, and 81. The following is a summary of watches, warnings, and advisories in effect. For the KZZ 66 listening area, an extreme heat warning remains in effect until 7 p.m. for the following county, Knox, Illinois. An extreme heat warning remains in effect until 10 p.m. for the following county, Warren, Illinois. Here is information on the heat wave for the following county, Knox, Illinois. Extreme heat warning remains in effect until 7 p.m. Friday. What? Dangerously hot conditions with heat index values up to 105. Where? Marshall, Mason, McLean, Peoria, Stark, Tazewell, Woodford, Fulton, and Knox counties. When? Until 7 p.m. Friday. The following impacts are expected. Heat-related illnesses increase significantly during extreme heat and high humidity events. Drink plenty of fluids, stay in an air-conditioned room, stay out of the sun, and check up on relatives and neighbors. Do not leave young children and pets in unattended vehicles. Car interiors will reach lethal temperatures in a matter of minutes. Take extra precautions when outside. Wear lightweight and loose-fitting clothing. Try to limit strenuous activities to early morning or evening. Take action when you see symptoms of heat exhaustion and heat stroke. Here is information on the heat wave for the following county, Warren, Illinois. Extreme heat warning remains in effect until 10 p.m. this evening. What? Dangerously hot and humid conditions with continued heat index values of 100 to 105 expected. Where? Portions of west central Illinois, southeast Iowa, and northeast Missouri. When? Until 10 p.m. this evening. The following impacts are expected. Heat-related illnesses increase significantly during extreme heat and high humidity events. Drink plenty of fluids, stay in an air-conditioned room, stay out of the sun, and check up on relatives and neighbors. Do not leave young children and pets in unattended vehicles. Car interiors will reach lethal temperatures in a matter of minutes. The time is currently 10:25 a.m. Central Daylight Time. 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Now for the official National Weather Service forecast for Galesburg and surrounding areas of central and northwest Illinois. Rest of today, mostly sunny with a chance of showers and thunderstorms. Highs around 90. Southwest winds 5 to 10 miles an hour. Chance of rain 50%. Heat index values up to 103. Tonight, partly cloudy. A slight chance of showers and thunderstorms until midnight, then a chance of showers and thunderstorms after midnight. Humid with lows in the lower 70s. Southwest winds 5 to 10 miles an hour. Chance of rain 40%. Independence Day, mostly sunny with a chance of showers and thunderstorms. Humid with highs in the upper 80s. Southwest winds 5 to 10 miles an hour. Chance of rain 50%. Saturday night, partly cloudy with a chance of showers and thunderstorms.

humid with lows in the upper 60s. West winds 5 to 10 miles an hour. Chance of rain 50%. Sunday, mostly sunny. A chance of showers in the afternoon. Humid with highs in the mid-80s. Northwest winds 5 to 10 miles an hour. Chance of rain 50%. Sunday night and Monday, partly cloudy. Lows in the mid-60s. Highs in the mid-80s. Monday night, mostly clear. Lows in the mid-60s. Tuesday, mostly sunny. Highs in the mid-80s. Tuesday night and Wednesday, mostly clear. Lows in the mid-60s. Highs in the upper 80s. Wednesday night, mostly clear until midnight, then becoming partly cloudy. Lows in the upper 60s. Thursday, mostly sunny. A chance of showers and thunderstorms in the afternoon. Highs in the upper 80s. Chance of rain 30%. Again, the forecast for Galesburg and surrounding areas of central and northwest Illinois for the rest of today, mostly sunny with a chance of showers and thunderstorms. Highs around 90. Southwest winds 5 to 10 miles an hour. Chance of rain 50%. Heat index values up to 103. At 10 a.m. in Galesburg, skies were partly sunny. The temperature was 85 degrees, the dew point was 76, and the relative humidity was 74%. The heat index was 95. The wind was southwest at 12 miles an hour. The pressure was 30.08 inches and steady. Elsewhere around the area, temperatures were in the lower to upper 80s. At Quincy, it was sunny. It was mostly sunny at Peoria, Burlington, Macomb, and Springfield. At Moline, it was partly sunny. And once again at 10 a.m. in Galesburg, under partly sunny skies, the temperature was 85, and the heat index was 95. Looking elsewhere around the Midwest at 10 a.m., Chicago was mostly sunny, and 83. Indianapolis was mostly sunny, and 88. St. Louis was mostly sunny, and 89. Kansas City was partly sunny, and 84. Des Moines was partly sunny, and 72. Milwaukee was partly sunny, and 81. The following is a summary of watches, warnings, and advisories in effect. For the KZZ 66 listening area, an extreme heat warning remains in effect until 7 p.m. for the following county, Knox, Illinois. An extreme heat warning remains in effect until 10 p.m. for the following county, Warren, Illinois. Here is information on the heat wave for the following county, Knox, Illinois. Extreme heat warning remains in effect until 7 p.m. Friday. What? Dangerously hot conditions with heat index values up to 105. Where? Marshall, Mason, McLean, Peoria, Stark, Tazewell, Woodford, Fulton, and Knox counties. When? Until 7 p.m. Friday. The following impacts are expected. Heat-related illnesses increase significantly during extreme heat and high humidity events. Drink plenty of fluids, stay in an air-conditioned room, stay out of the sun, and check up on relatives and neighbors. Do not leave young children and pets in unattended vehicles. Car interiors will reach lethal temperatures in a matter of minutes. Take extra precautions when outside. Wear lightweight and loose-fitting clothing. Try to limit strenuous activities to early morning or evening. Take action when you see symptoms of heat exhaustion and heat stroke. Here is information on the heat wave for the following county, Warren, Illinois. Extreme heat warning remains in effect until 10 p.m. this evening. What? Dangerously hot and humid conditions with continued heat index values of 100 to 105 expected. Where? Portions of west central Illinois, southeast Iowa, and northeast Missouri. When? Until 10 p.m. this evening. The following impacts are expected. Heat-related illnesses increase significantly during extreme heat and high humidity events. Drink plenty of fluids, stay in an air-conditioned room, stay out of the sun, and check up on relatives and neighbors. Do not leave young children and pets in unattended vehicles. Car interiors will reach lethal temperatures in a matter of minutes. The time is currently 10:31 a.m. Central Daylight Time. 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Now for the official National Weather Service forecast for Galesburg.

Pittsburgh and surrounding areas of central and northwest Illinois. Rest of today, mostly sunny with a chance of showers and thunderstorms. Highs around 90. Southwest winds 5 to 10 miles an hour. Chance of rain 50%. Heat index values up to 103. Tonight, partly cloudy. A slight chance of showers and thunderstorms until midnight, then a chance of showers and thunderstorms after midnight. Humid with lows in the lower 70s. Southwest winds 5 to 10 miles an hour. Chance of rain 40%. Independence Day, mostly sunny with a chance of showers and thunderstorms. Humid with highs in the upper 80s. Southwest winds 5 to 10 miles an hour. Chance of rain 50%. Saturday night, partly cloudy with a chance of showers and thunderstorms. Humid with lows in the upper 60s. West winds 5 to 10 miles an hour. Chance of rain 50%. Sunday, mostly sunny. A chance of showers in the afternoon. Humid with highs in the mid-80s. Northwest winds 5 to 10 miles an hour. Chance of rain 50%. Sunday night and Monday, partly cloudy. Lows in the mid-60s. Highs in the mid-80s. Monday night, mostly clear. Lows and rain 50%. Sunday night and Monday, partly cloudy. Lows in the mid-60s. Highs in the mid-80s. Monday night, mostly clear. Lows in the mid-60s. Tuesday, mostly sunny. Highs in the mid-80s. Tuesday night and Wednesday, mostly clear. Lows in the mid-60s. Highs in the upper 80s. Wednesday night, mostly clear until midnight, then becoming partly cloudy. Lows in the upper 60s. Thursday, mostly sunny. A chance of showers and thunderstorms in the afternoon. Highs in the upper 80s. Chance of rain 30%. Again, the forecast for Galesburg and surrounding areas of central and northwest Illinois for the rest of today, mostly sunny with a chance of showers and thunderstorms. Highs around 90. Southwest winds 5 to 10 miles an hour. Chance of rain 50%. Heat index values up to 103. At 10 a.m. in Galesburg, skies were partly sunny. The temperature was 85 degrees, the dew point was 76, and the relative humidity was 74%. The heat index was 95. The wind was southwest at 12 miles an hour. The pressure was 30.08 inches and steady. Elsewhere around the area, temperatures were in the lower to upper 80s. At Quincy, it was sunny. It was mostly sunny at Peoria, Burlington, Macomb, and Springfield. At Moline, it was partly sunny. And once again at 10 a.m. in Galesburg, under partly sunny skies, the temperature was 85, and the heat index was 95. Looking elsewhere around the Midwest at 10 a.m., Chicago was mostly sunny, and 83. Indianapolis was mostly sunny, and 88. St. Louis was mostly sunny, and 89. Kansas City was partly sunny, and 84. Des Moines was partly sunny, and 72. Milwaukee was partly sunny, and 81. The following is a summary of watches, warnings, and advisories in effect. For the KZZ 66 listening area, an extreme heat warning remains in effect until 7 p.m. for the following county, Knox, Illinois. An extreme heat warning remains in effect until 10 p.m. for the following county, Warren, Illinois. Here is information on the heat wave for the following county, Knox, Illinois. Extreme heat warning remains in effect until 7 p.m. Friday. What? Dangerously hot conditions with heat index values up to 105. Where? Marshall, Mason, McLean, Peoria, Stark, Tazewell, Woodford, Fulton, and Knox counties. When? Until 7 p.m. Friday. The following impacts are expected. Heat-related illnesses increase significantly during extreme heat and high humidity events. Drink plenty of fluids, stay in an air-conditioned room, stay out of the sun, and check up on relatives and neighbors. Do not leave young children and pets in unattended vehicles. Car interiors will reach lethal temperatures in a matter of minutes. Take extra precautions when outside. Wear lightweight and loose-fitting clothing. Try to limit strenuous activities to early morning or evening. Take action when you see symptoms of heat exhaustion and

heat stroke. Here is information on the heat wave for the following county, Warren, Illinois. Extreme heat warning remains in effect until 10 p.m. this evening. What? Dangerously hot and humid conditions with continued heat index values of 100 to 105 expected. Where? Portions of west central Illinois, southeast Iowa, and northeast Missouri. When? Until 10 p.m. this evening. The following impacts are expected. Heat-related illnesses increase significantly during extreme heat and high humidity events. Drink plenty of fluids, stay in an air-conditioned room, stay out of the sun, and check up on relatives and neighbors. Do not leave young children and pets in unattended vehicles. Car interiors will reach lethal temperatures in a matter of minutes. The time is currently 10:37 a.m. Central Daylight Time. 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Now for the official National Weather Service forecast for Galesburg and surrounding areas of central and northwest Illinois. Rest of today, mostly sunny with a chance of showers and thunderstorms. Highs around 90. Southwest winds 5 to 10 miles an hour. Chance of rain 50%. Heat index values up to 103. Tonight, partly cloudy. A slight chance of showers and thunderstorms until midnight, then a chance of showers and thunderstorms after midnight. Humid with lows in the lower 70s. Southwest winds 5 to 10 miles an hour. Chance of rain 40%. Independence Day, mostly sunny with a chance of showers and thunderstorms. Humid with highs in the upper 80s. Southwest winds 5 to 10 miles an hour. Chance of rain 50%. Saturday night, partly cloudy with a chance of showers and thunderstorms. Humid with lows in the upper 60s. West winds 5 to 10 miles an hour. Chance of rain 50%. Sunday, mostly sunny. A chance of showers in the afternoon. Humid with highs in the mid-80s. Northwest winds 5 to 10 miles an hour. Chance of rain 50%. Sunday night and Monday, partly cloudy. Lows in the mid-60s. Highs in the mid-80s. Monday night, mostly clear. Lows in the mid-60s. Tuesday, mostly sunny. Highs in the mid-80s. Tuesday night and Wednesday, mostly clear. Lows in the mid-60s. Highs in the upper 80s. Wednesday night, mostly clear until midnight, then becoming partly cloudy. Lows in the upper 60s. Thursday, mostly sunny. A chance of showers and thunderstorms in the afternoon. Highs in the upper 80s. Chance of rain 30%. Again, the forecast for Galesburg and surrounding areas of central and northwest Illinois for the rest of today, mostly sunny with a chance of showers and thunderstorms. Highs around 90. Southwest winds 5 to 10 miles an hour. Chance of rain 50%. Heat index values up to 103. At 10 a.m. in Galesburg, skies were partly sunny. The temperature was 85 degrees, the dew point was 76, and the relative humidity was 74%. The heat index was 95. The wind was southwest at 12 miles an hour. The pressure was 30.08 inches and steady. Elsewhere around the area, temperatures were in the lower to upper 80s. At Quincy, it was sunny. It was mostly sunny at Peoria, Burlington, Macomb, and Springfield. At Moline, it was partly sunny. And once again at 10 a.m. in Galesburg, under partly sunny skies, the temperature was 85, and the heat index was 95. Looking elsewhere around the Midwest at 10 a.m., Chicago was mostly sunny, and 83. Indianapolis was mostly sunny, and 88. St. Louis was mostly sunny, and 89. Kansas City was partly sunny, and 84. Des Moines was partly sunny, and 72. Milwaukee was partly sunny, and 81. The following is a summary of watches, warnings, and advisories in effect. For the KZZ66 listening area, an extreme heat warning remains in effect until 7 p.m. for the following county, Knox, Illinois. An extreme heat warning remains in effect until 10 p.m. for the following county, Warren, Illinois. Here is information on the heat wave for the following county, Knox, Illinois.
extreme heat warning remains in effect until 7 p.m. Friday. What? Dangerously hot conditions with heat index values up to 105. Where? Marshall, Mason, McLean, Peoria, Stark, Tazewell, Woodford, Fulton, and Knox counties. When? Until 7 p.m. Friday. The following impacts are expected. Heat-related illnesses increase significantly during extreme heat and high humidity events. Drink plenty of fluids, stay in an air-conditioned room, stay out of the sun, and check up on relatives and neighbors. Do not leave young children and pets in unattended vehicles. Car interiors will reach lethal temperatures in a matter of minutes. Take extra precautions when outside. Wear lightweight and loose-fitting clothing. Try to limit strenuous activities to early morning or evening. Take action when you see symptoms of heat exhaustion and heat stroke. Here is information on the heat wave for the following county, Warren, Illinois. Extreme heat warning remains in effect until 10 p.m. this evening. What? Dangerously hot and humid conditions with continued heat index values of 100 to 105 expected. Where? Portions of west central Illinois, southeast Iowa, and northeast Missouri. When? Until 10 p.m. this evening. The following impacts are expected. Heat-related illnesses increase significantly during extreme heat and high humidity events. Drink plenty of fluids, stay in an air-conditioned room, stay out of the sun, and check up on relatives and neighbors. Do not leave young children and pets in unattended vehicles. Car interiors will reach lethal temperatures in a matter of minutes. The time is currently 10:43 a.m. Central Daylight Time. 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Now for the official National Weather Service forecast for Galesburg and surrounding areas of central and northwest Illinois. Rest of today, mostly sunny with a chance of showers and thunderstorms. Highs around 90. Southwest winds 5 to 10 miles an hour. Chance of rain 50%. Heat index values up to 103. Tonight, partly cloudy. A slight chance of showers and thunderstorms until midnight, then a chance of showers and thunderstorms after midnight. Humid with lows in the lower 70s. Southwest winds 5 to 10 miles an hour. Chance of rain 40%. Independence Day, mostly sunny with a chance of showers and thunderstorms. Humid with highs in the upper 80s. Southwest winds 5 to 10 miles an hour. Chance of rain 50%. Saturday night, partly cloudy with a chance of showers and thunderstorms. Humid with lows in the upper 60s. West winds 5 to 10 miles an hour. Chance of rain 50%. Sunday, mostly sunny. A chance of showers in the afternoon. Humid with highs in the mid-80s. Northwest winds 5 to 10 miles an hour. Chance of rain 50%. Sunday night and Monday, partly cloudy. Lows in the mid-60s. Highs in the mid-80s. Monday night, mostly clear. Lows in the mid-60s. Tuesday, mostly sunny. Highs in the mid-80s. Tuesday night and Wednesday, mostly clear. Lows in the mid-60s. Highs in the upper 80s. Wednesday night, mostly clear until midnight, then becoming partly cloudy. Lows in the upper 60s. Thursday, mostly sunny. A chance of showers and thunderstorms in the afternoon. Highs in the upper 80s. Chance of rain 30%. Again, the forecast for Galesburg and surrounding areas of central and northwest Illinois for the rest of today, mostly sunny with a chance of showers and thunderstorms. Highs around 90. Southwest winds 5 to 10 miles an hour. Chance of rain 50%. Heat index values up to 103. At 10 a.m. in Galesburg, skies were partly sunny. The temperature was 85 degrees, the dew point was 76, and the relative humidity was 74%. The heat index was 95. The wind was southwest at 12 miles an hour. The pressure was 30.08 inches and steady. Elsewhere around the area, temperatures were in the lower to upper 80s. At Quincy, it was sunny. It was mostly sunny at Peoria, Burlington, Macomb, and Springfield. At Moline, it was partly sunny.
and once again at 10 a.m. in Galesburg, under partly sunny skies, the temperature was 85, and the heat index was

95. Looking elsewhere around them, it was at 10 a.m. Chicago was mostly sunny and 83. Indianapolis was mostly sunny and 88. St. Louis was mostly sunny and 89. Kansas City was partly sunny and 84. Des Moines was partly sunny and 72. Milwaukee was partly sunny and 81. The following is a summary of watches, warnings, and advisories in effect. For the KZZ 66 listening area, an extreme heat warning remains in effect until 7 p.m. for the following county, Knox, Illinois. An extreme heat warning remains in effect until 10 p.m. for the following county, Warren, Illinois. Here is information on the heat wave for the following county, Knox, Illinois. Extreme heat warning remains in effect until 7 p.m. Friday. What? Dangerously hot conditions with heat index values up to 105. Where? Marshall, Mason, McLean, Peoria, Stark, Tazewell, Woodford, Fulton, and Knox counties. When? Until 7 p.m. Friday. The following impacts are expected. Heat-related illnesses increase significantly during extreme heat and high humidity events. Drink plenty of fluids, stay in an air-conditioned room, stay out of the sun, and check up on relatives and neighbors. Do not leave young children and pets in unattended vehicles. Car interiors will reach lethal temperatures in a matter of minutes. Take extra precautions when outside. Wear lightweight and loose-fitting clothing. Try to limit strenuous activities to early morning or evening. Take action when you see symptoms of heat exhaustion and heat stroke. Here is information on the heat wave for the following county, Warren, Illinois. Extreme heat warning remains in effect until 10 p.m. this evening. What? Dangerously hot and humid conditions with continued heat index values of 100 to 105 expected. Where? Portions of west central Illinois, southeast Iowa, and northeast Missouri. When? Until 10 p.m. this evening. The following impacts are expected. Heat-related illnesses increase significantly during extreme heat and high humidity events. Drink plenty of fluids, stay in an air-conditioned room, stay out of the sun, and check up on relatives and neighbors. Do not leave young children and pets in unattended vehicles. Car interiors will reach lethal temperatures in a matter of minutes. The time is currently 10:49 a.m. Central Daylight Time. 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Now for the official National Weather Service forecast for Galesburg and surrounding areas of central and northwest Illinois. Rest of today, mostly sunny with a chance of showers and thunderstorms. Highs around 90. Southwest winds 5 to 10 miles an hour. Chance of rain 50%. Heat index values up to 103. Tonight, partly cloudy. A slight chance of showers and thunderstorms until midnight, then a chance of showers and thunderstorms after midnight. Humid with lows in the lower 70s. Southwest winds 5 to 10 miles an hour. Chance of rain 40%. Independence Day, mostly sunny with a chance of showers and thunderstorms. Humid with highs in the upper 80s. Southwest winds 5 to 10 miles an hour. Chance of rain 50%. Saturday night, partly cloudy with a chance of showers and thunderstorms. Humid with lows in the upper 60s. West winds 5 to 10 miles an hour. Chance of rain 50%. Sunday, mostly sunny. A chance of showers in the afternoon. Humid with highs in the mid-80s. Northwest winds 5 to 10 miles an hour. Chance of rain 50%. Sunday night and Monday, partly cloudy. Lows in the mid-60s. Highs in the mid-80s. Monday night, mostly clear. Lows in the mid-60s. Tuesday, mostly sunny. Highs in the mid-80s. Tuesday night and Wednesday, mostly clear. Lows in the mid-60s. Highs in the upper 80s. Wednesday night, mostly clear until midnight, then becoming partly cloudy. Lows in the upper 60s. Thursday, mostly sunny. A chance of showers and thunderstorms in the afternoon. Highs in the upper 80s. Chance of rain 30%. Again, the forecast for Galesburg and surrounding areas of central and northwest Illinois for the rest of today, mostly sunny with a chance of showers and

Thunderstorms. Highs around 90. Southwest winds 5 to 10 miles an hour. Chance of rain 50%. Heat index values up to 103. At 10 a.m. in Galesburg, skies were partly sunny. The temperature was 85 degrees, the dew point was 76, and the relative humidity was 74%. The heat index was 95. The wind was southwest at 12 miles an hour. The pressure was 30.08 inches and steady. Elsewhere around the area, temperatures were in the lower to upper 80s. At Quincy, it was sunny. It was mostly sunny at Peoria, Burlington, Macomb, and Springfield. At Moline, it was partly sunny. And once again at 10 a.m. in Galesburg, under partly sunny skies, the temperature was 85, and the heat index was 95. Looking elsewhere around the Midwest at 10 a.m., Chicago was mostly sunny, and 83. Indianapolis was mostly sunny, and 88. St. Louis was mostly sunny, and 89. Kansas City was partly sunny, and 84. Des Moines was partly sunny, and 72. Milwaukee was partly sunny, and 81. The following is a summary of watches, warnings, and advisories in effect. For the KZZ 66 listening area, an extreme heat warning remains in effect until 7 p.m. for the following county, Knox, Illinois. An extreme heat warning remains in effect until 10 p.m. for the following county, Warren, Illinois. Here is information on the heat wave for the following county, Knox, Illinois. Extreme heat warning remains in effect until 7 p.m. Friday. What? Dangerously hot conditions with heat index values up to 105. Where? Marshall, Mason, McLean, Peoria, Stark, Tazewell, Woodford, Fulton, and Knox counties. When? Until 7 p.m. Friday. The following impacts are expected. Heat-related illnesses increase significantly during extreme heat and high humidity events. Drink plenty of fluids, stay in an air-conditioned room, stay out of the sun, and check up on relatives and neighbors. Do not leave young children and pets in unattended vehicles. Car interiors will reach lethal temperatures in a matter of minutes. Take extra precautions when outside. Wear lightweight and loose-fitting clothing. Try to limit strenuous activities to early morning or evening. Take action when you see symptoms of heat exhaustion and heat stroke. Here is information on the heat wave for the following county, Warren, Illinois. Extreme heat warning remains in effect until 10 p.m. this evening. What? Dangerously hot and humid conditions with continued heat index values of 100 to 105 expected. Where? Portions of west central Illinois, southeast Iowa, and northeast Missouri. When? Until 10 p.m. this evening. The following impacts are expected. Heat-related illnesses increase significantly during extreme heat and high humidity events. Drink plenty of fluids, stay in an air-conditioned room, stay out of the sun, and check up on relatives and neighbors. Do not leave young children and pets in unattended vehicles. Car interiors will reach lethal temperatures in a matter of minutes. The time is currently 10:55 a.m. Central Daylight Time. 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Now for the official National Weather Service forecast for Galesburg and surrounding areas of central and northwest Illinois. Rest of today, mostly sunny with a chance of showers and thunderstorms. Highs around 90. Southwest winds 5 to 10 miles an hour. Chance of rain 50%. Heat index values up to 102. Tonight, partly cloudy with a chance of showers and thunderstorms. Humid with lows in the lower 70s. Southwest winds 5 to 10 miles an hour. Chance of rain 50%. Independence Day, mostly sunny with a chance of showers and thunderstorms. Humid with highs in the upper 80s. South winds 5 to 10 miles an hour, becoming southwest in the afternoon. Chance of rain 40%. Heat index values up to 100. Saturday night, partly cloudy until midnight, then becoming mostly cloudy. A chance of showers and thunderstorms. Humid with lows in the upper 60s. West winds 5 to 10 miles an hour. Chance of rain 50%. Sunday, a chance of thunderstorms in the morning. Partly sunny with a chance of showers.
humid with highs in the mid-80s. Northwest winds 5 to 10 miles an hour. Chance of rain 40%. Sunday night and Monday, partly cloudy. Lows in the mid-60s. Highs in the lower 80s. Monday night, mostly clear. Lows in the mid-60s. Tuesday, mostly sunny. Highs in the mid-80s. Tuesday night and Wednesday, mostly clear. Lows in the mid-60s. Highs in the upper 80s. Wednesday night, mostly clear until midnight, then partly cloudy with a chance of showers and thunderstorms after midnight. Lows in the upper 60s. Chance of rain 30%. Thursday, mostly sunny with a chance of showers. A chance of thunderstorms in the afternoon. Highs in the upper 80s. Chance of rain 40%. Again, the forecast for Galesburg and surrounding areas of central and northwest Illinois for the rest of today, mostly sunny with a chance of showers and thunderstorms. Highs around 90. Southwest winds 5 to 10 miles an hour. Chance of rain 50%. Heat index values up to 102. At 10 a.m. in Galesburg, skies were partly sunny. The temperature was 85 degrees, the dew point was 76, and the relative humidity was 74%. The heat index was 95. The wind was southwest at 12 miles an hour. The pressure was 30.08 inches and steady. Elsewhere around the area, temperatures were in the lower to upper 80s. At Quincy, it was sunny. It was mostly sunny at Peoria, Burlington, Macomb, and Springfield. At Moline, it was partly sunny. And once again at 10 a.m. in Galesburg, under partly sunny skies, the temperature was 85, and the heat index was 95. Looking elsewhere around the Midwest at 10 a.m., Chicago was mostly sunny, and 83. Indianapolis was mostly sunny, and 88. St. Louis was mostly sunny, and 89. Kansas City was partly sunny, and 84. Des Moines was partly sunny, and 72. Milwaukee was partly sunny, and 81. The following is a summary of watches, warnings, and advisories in effect. For the KZZ 66 listening area, an extreme heat warning remains in effect until 7 p.m. for the following county, Knox, Illinois. An extreme heat warning remains in effect until 10 p.m. for the following county, Warren, Illinois. Here is information on the heat wave for the following county, Knox, Illinois. Extreme heat warning remains in effect until 7 p.m. Friday. What? Dangerously hot conditions with heat index values up to 105. Where? Marshall, Mason, McLean, Peoria, Stark, Tazewell, Woodford, Fulton, and Knox counties. When? Until 7 p.m. Friday. The following impacts are expected. Heat-related illnesses increase significantly during extreme heat and high humidity events. Drink plenty of fluids, stay in an air-conditioned room, stay out of the sun, and check up on relatives and neighbors. Do not leave young children and pets in unattended vehicles. Car interiors will reach lethal temperatures in a matter of minutes. Take extra precautions when outside. Wear lightweight and loose-fitting clothing. Try to limit strenuous activities to early morning or evening. Take action when you see symptoms of heat exhaustion and heat stroke. Here is information on the heat wave for the following county, Warren, Illinois. Extreme heat warning remains in effect until 10 p.m. this evening. What? Dangerously hot and humid conditions with continued heat index values of 100 to 105 expected. Where? Portions of west central Illinois, southeast Iowa, and northeast Missouri. When? Until 10 p.m. this evening. The following impacts are expected. Heat-related illnesses increase significantly during extreme heat and high humidity events. Drink plenty of fluids, stay in an air-conditioned room, stay out of the sun, and check up on relatives and neighbors. Do not leave young children and pets in unattended vehicles. Car interiors will reach lethal temperatures in a matter of minutes. The time is currently 11:01 a.m. Central Daylight Time. 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Now for the official National Weather Service forecast for Galesburg and surrounding areas of central and northwest Illinois. Rest of today, mostly sunny with a chance of showers and thunderstorms.

highs around 90. Southwest winds 5 to 10 miles an hour. Chance of rain 50%. Heat index values up to 102. Tonight, partly cloudy with a chance of showers and thunderstorms. Humid with lows in the lower 70s. Southwest winds 5 to 10 miles an hour. Chance of rain 50%. Independence Day, mostly sunny with a chance of showers and thunderstorms. Humid with highs in the upper 80s. South winds 5 to 10 miles an hour, becoming southwest in the afternoon. Chance of rain 40%. Heat index values up to 100. Saturday night, partly cloudy until midnight, then becoming mostly cloudy. A chance of showers and thunderstorms. Humid with lows in the upper 60s. West winds 5 to 10 miles an hour. Chance of rain 50%. Sunday, a chance of thunderstorms in the morning. Partly sunny with a chance of showers. Humid with highs in the mid-80s. Northwest winds 5 to 10 miles an hour. Chance of rain 40%. Sunday night and Monday, partly cloudy. Lows in the mid-60s. Highs in the lower 80s. Monday night, mostly clear. Lows in the mid-60s. Tuesday, mostly sunny. Highs in the mid-80s. Tuesday night and Wednesday, mostly clear. Lows in the mid-60s. Highs in the upper 80s. Wednesday night, mostly clear until midnight, then partly cloudy with a chance of showers and thunderstorms after midnight. Lows in the upper 60s. Chance of rain 30%. Thursday, mostly sunny with a chance of showers. A chance of thunderstorms in the afternoon. Highs in the upper 80s. Chance of rain 40%. Again, the forecast for Galesburg and surrounding areas of central and northwest Illinois for the rest of today, mostly sunny with a chance of showers and thunderstorms. Highs around 90. Southwest winds 5 to 10 miles an hour. Chance of rain 50%. Heat index values up to 102. The following is a summary of watches, warnings, and advisories in effect. For the KZZ 66 listening area, an extreme heat warning remains in effect until 7 p.m. for the following county, Knox, Illinois. An extreme heat warning remains in effect until 10 p.m. for the following county, Warren, Illinois. Here is information on the heat wave for the following county, Knox, Illinois. Extreme heat warning remains in effect until 7 p.m. Friday. What? Dangerously hot conditions with heat index values up to 105. Where? Marshall, Mason, McLean, Peoria, Stark, Tazewell, Woodford, Fulton, and Knox counties. When? Until 7 p.m. Friday. The following impacts are expected. Heat-related illnesses increase significantly during extreme heat and high humidity events. Drink plenty of fluids, stay in an air-conditioned room, stay out of the sun, and check up on relatives and neighbors. Do not leave young children and pets in unattended vehicles. Car interiors will reach lethal temperatures in a matter of minutes. Take extra precautions when outside. Wear lightweight and loose-fitting clothing. Try to limit strenuous activities to early morning or evening. Take action when you see symptoms of heat exhaustion and heat stroke. Here is information on the heat wave for the following county, Warren, Illinois. Extreme heat warning remains in effect until 10 p.m. this evening. What? Dangerously hot and humid conditions with continued heat index values of 100 to 105 expected. Where? Portions of west central Illinois, southeast Iowa, and northeast Missouri. When? Until 10 p.m. this evening. The following impacts are expected. Heat-related illnesses increase significantly during extreme heat and high humidity events. Drink plenty of fluids, stay in an air-conditioned room, stay out of the sun, and check up on relatives and neighbors. Do not leave young children and pets in unattended vehicles. Car interiors will reach lethal temperatures in a matter of minutes. The time is currently 11:06 a.m. Central Daylight Time. 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Now for the official National Weather Service forecast for Galesburg and surrounding areas of central and northwest Illinois. Rest of today, mostly sunny with a chance of showers and thunderstorms. Highs around 90. Southwest winds

upper 60s. West winds 5 to 10 miles an hour. Chance of rain 50%. Sunday, a chance of thunderstorms in the morning. Partly sunny with a chance of showers. Humid with highs in the mid-80s. Northwest winds 5 to 10 miles an hour. Chance of rain 40%. Sunday night and Monday, partly cloudy. Lows in the mid-60s. Highs in the lower 80s. Monday night, mostly clear. Lows in the mid-60s. Tuesday, mostly sunny. Highs in the mid-80s. Tuesday night and Wednesday, mostly clear. Lows in the mid-60s. Highs in the upper 80s. Wednesday night, mostly clear until midnight, then partly cloudy with a chance of showers and thunderstorms after midnight. Lows in the upper 60s. Chance of rain 30%. Thursday, mostly sunny with a chance of showers. A chance of thunderstorms in the afternoon. Highs in the upper 80s. Chance of rain 40%. Again, the forecast for Galesburg and surrounding areas of central and northwest Illinois for the rest of today, mostly sunny with a chance of showers and thunderstorms. Highs around 90. Southwest winds 5 to 10 miles an hour. Chance of rain 50%. Heat index values up to 102. At 11 a.m. in Galesburg, skies were mostly sunny. Visibility was 5 miles. The temperature was 87 degrees, the dew point was 76, and the relative humidity was 71%. The heat index was 97. The wind was southwest at 8 miles an hour, gusting to 16. The pressure was 30.08 inches and steady. Elsewhere around the area, skies ranged from mostly sunny to partly sunny. It was 87 at Peoria, 77 at Moline, and 82 at Burlington. Quincy reported 88, Macomb reported 89, and Springfield reported 88. And once again at 11 a.m. in Galesburg, under mostly sunny skies, the temperature was 87, and the heat index was 97. Looking elsewhere around the Midwest at 11 a.m., Chicago was partly sunny, and 84. Indianapolis was mostly sunny, and 89. St. Louis was mostly sunny, and 91. Kansas City was mostly sunny, and 86. Des Moines was partly sunny, and 77. Milwaukee was partly sunny, and 85. The following is a summary of watches, warnings, and advisories in effect. For the KZZ 66 listening area, an extreme heat warning remains in effect until 7 p.m. for the following county, Knox, Illinois. An extreme heat warning remains in effect until 10 p.m. for the following county, Warren, Illinois. Here is information on the heat wave for the following county, Knox, Illinois. Extreme heat warning remains in effect until 7 p.m. Friday. What? Dangerously hot conditions with heat index values up to 105. Where? Marshall, Mason, McLean, Peoria, Stark, Tazewell, Woodford, Fulton, and Knox counties. When? Until 7 p.m. Friday. The following impacts are expected. Heat-related illnesses increase significantly during extreme heat and high humidity events. Drink plenty of fluids, stay in an air-conditioned room, stay out of the sun, and check up on relatives and neighbors. Do not leave young children and pets in unattended vehicles. Car interiors will reach lethal temperatures in a matter of minutes. Take extra precautions when outside. Wear lightweight and loose-fitting clothing. Try to limit strenuous activities to early morning or evening. Take action when you see symptoms of heat exhaustion and heat stroke. Here is information on the heat wave for the following county, Warren, Illinois. Extreme heat warning remains in effect until 10 p.m. this evening. What? Dangerously hot and humid conditions with continued heat index values of 100 to 105 expected. Where? Portions of west central Illinois, southeast Iowa, and northeast Missouri. When? Until 10 p.m. this evening. The following impacts are expected. Heat-related illnesses increase significantly during extreme heat and high humidity events. Drink plenty of fluids, stay in an air-conditioned room, stay out of the sun, and check up on relatives and neighbors. Do not leave young children and pets in unattended vehicles. Car interiors will reach lethal temperatures in a matter of minutes. The time is currently 11:12 a.m. Central Daylight Time.

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Now for the official National Weather Service forecast for Galesburg and surrounding areas of central and northwest Illinois. Rest of today, mostly sunny with a chance of showers and thunderstorms. Highs around 90. Southwest winds 5 to 10 miles an hour. Chance of rain 50%. Heat index values up to 102. Tonight, partly cloudy with a chance of showers and thunderstorms. Humid with lows in the lower 70s. Southwest winds 5 to 10 miles an hour. Chance of rain 50%. Independence Day, mostly sunny with a chance of showers and thunderstorms. Humid with highs in the upper 80s. South winds 5 to 10 miles an hour, becoming southwest in the afternoon. Chance of rain 40%. Heat index values up to 100. Saturday night, partly cloudy until midnight, then becoming mostly cloudy. A chance of showers and thunderstorms. Humid with lows in the upper 60s. West winds 5 to 10 miles an hour. Chance of rain 50%. Sunday, a chance of thunderstorms in the morning. Partly sunny with a chance of showers. Humid with highs in the mid-80s. Northwest winds 5 to 10 miles an hour. Chance of rain 40%. Sunday night and Monday, partly cloudy. Lows in the mid-60s. Highs in the lower 80s. Monday night, mostly clear. Lows in the mid-60s. Tuesday, mostly sunny. Highs in the mid-80s. Tuesday night and Wednesday, mostly clear. Lows in the mid-60s. Highs in the upper 80s. Wednesday night, mostly clear until midnight, then partly cloudy with a chance of showers and thunderstorms after midnight. Lows in the upper 60s. Chance of rain 30%. Thursday, mostly sunny with a chance of showers. A chance of thunderstorms in the afternoon. Highs in the upper 80s. Chance of rain 40%. Again, the forecast for Galesburg and surrounding areas of central and northwest Illinois for the rest of today, mostly sunny with a chance of showers and thunderstorms. Highs around 90. Southwest winds 5 to 10 miles an hour. Chance of rain 50%. Heat index values up to 102. 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At 11 a.m. in Galesburg, skies were mostly sunny. Visibility was 5 miles. The temperature was 87 degrees, the dew point was 76, and the relative humidity was 71%. The heat index was 97. The wind was southwest at 8 miles an hour, gusting to 16. The pressure was 30.08 inches and steady. Elsewhere around the area, it was sunny, with a temperature of 89 at Macomb and 88 at Springfield. It was mostly sunny, with a temperature of 87 at Peoria and 88 at Quincy. At Burlington, it was partly sunny, with a temperature of 82. At Moline, it was cloudy, with a temperature of 77. And once again at 11 a.m. in Galesburg, under mostly sunny skies, the temperature was 87, and the heat index was 97. Looking elsewhere around the Midwest at 11 a.m., Chicago was partly sunny, and 84. Indianapolis was mostly sunny, and 89. St. Louis was mostly sunny, and 91. Kansas City was mostly sunny, and 86. Des Moines was partly sunny, and 77. Milwaukee was partly sunny, and 85. The following is a summary of watches, warnings, and advisories in effect. For the KZZ 66 listening area, an extreme heat warning remains in effect until 7 p.m. for the following county: Knox, Illinois. An extreme heat warning remains in effect until 10 p.m. for the following county: Warren, Illinois. Here is information on the heat wave for the following county: Knox, Illinois. Extreme heat warning remains in effect until 7 p.m. Friday. What? Dangerously hot conditions with heat index values.

values up to 105. Ware, Marshall, Mason, McLean, Peoria, Stark, Tazewell, Woodford, Fulton, and Knox counties. When? Until 7 p.m. Friday. The following impacts are expected. Heat-related illnesses increase significantly during extreme heat and high humidity events. Drink plenty of fluids, stay in an air-conditioned room, stay out of the sun, and check up on relatives and neighbors. Do not leave young children and pets in unattended vehicles. Car interiors will reach lethal temperatures in a matter of minutes. Take extra precautions when outside. Wear lightweight and loose-fitting clothing. Try to limit strenuous activities to early morning or evening. Take action when you see symptoms of heat exhaustion and heat stroke. Here is information on the heat wave for the following county, Warren, Illinois. Extreme heat warning remains in effect until 10 p.m. this evening. What? Dangerously hot and humid conditions with continued heat index values of 100 to 105 expected. Where? Portions of west central Illinois, southeast Iowa, and northeast Missouri. When? Until 10 p.m. this evening. The following impacts are expected. Heat-related illnesses increase significantly during extreme heat and high humidity events. Drink plenty of fluids, stay in an air-conditioned room, stay out of the sun, and check up on relatives and neighbors. Do not leave young children and pets in unattended vehicles. Car interiors will reach lethal temperatures in a matter of minutes. The time is currently 11:19 a.m. Central Daylight Time. 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Now for the official National Weather Service forecast for Galesburg and surrounding areas of central and northwest Illinois. Rest of today, mostly sunny with a chance of showers and thunderstorms. Highs around 90. Southwest winds 5 to 10 miles an hour. Chance of rain 50%. Heat index values up to 102. Tonight, partly cloudy with a chance of showers and thunderstorms. Humid with lows in the lower 70s. Southwest winds 5 to 10 miles an hour. Chance of rain 50%. Independence Day, mostly sunny with a chance of showers and thunderstorms. Humid with highs in the upper 80s. South winds 5 to 10 miles an hour, becoming southwest in the afternoon. Chance of rain 40%. Heat index values up to 100. Saturday night, partly cloudy until midnight, then becoming mostly cloudy. A chance of showers and thunderstorms. Humid with lows in the upper 60s. West winds 5 to 10 miles an hour. Chance of rain 50%. Sunday, a chance of thunderstorms in the morning. Partly sunny with a chance of showers. Humid with highs in the mid-80s. Northwest winds 5 to 10 miles an hour. Chance of rain 40%. Sunday night and Monday, partly cloudy. Lows in the mid-60s. Highs in the lower 80s. Monday night, mostly clear. Lows in the mid-60s. Tuesday, mostly sunny. Highs in the mid-80s. Tuesday night and Wednesday, mostly clear. Lows in the mid-60s. Highs in the upper 80s. Wednesday night, mostly clear until midnight, then partly cloudy with a chance of showers and thunderstorms after midnight. Lows in the upper 60s. Chance of rain 30%. Thursday, mostly sunny with a chance of showers. A chance of thunderstorms in the afternoon. Highs in the upper 80s. Chance of rain 40%. Again, the forecast for Galesburg and surrounding areas of central and northwest Illinois for the rest of today, mostly sunny with a chance of showers and thunderstorms. Highs around 90. Southwest winds 5 to 10 miles an hour. Chance of rain 50%. Heat index values up to 102. At 11 a.m. in Galesburg, skies were mostly sunny. Visibility was 5 miles. The temperature was 87 degrees, the dew point was 76, and the relative humidity was 71%. The heat index was 97. The wind was southwest at 8 miles an hour, gusting to 16. The pressure was 30.08 inches and steady. Elsewhere around the area, it was sunny, with a temperature of 89 at Macomb and 88 at Springfield. It was mostly sunny, with a temperature of 87 at Peoria and 88 at Quincy. Edward.

Wilmington, it was partly sunny with a temperature of 82. At Moline, it was cloudy with a temperature of 77. And once again at 11 a.m. in Galesburg, under mostly sunny skies, the temperature was 87 and the heat index was 97. Looking elsewhere around the Midwest at 11 a.m., Chicago was partly sunny and 84. Indianapolis was mostly sunny and 89. St. Louis was mostly sunny and 91. Kansas City was mostly sunny and 86. Des Moines was partly sunny and 77. Milwaukee was partly sunny and 85. The following is a summary of watches, warnings, and advisories in effect. For the KZZ 66 listening area, an extreme heat warning remains in effect until 7 p.m. for the following county, Knox, Illinois. An extreme heat warning remains in effect until 10 p.m. for the following county, Warren, Illinois. Here is information on the heat wave for the following county, Knox, Illinois. Extreme heat warning remains in effect until 7 p.m. Friday. What? Dangerously hot conditions with heat index values up to 105. Where? Marshall, Mason, McLean, Peoria, Stark, Tazewell, Woodford, Fulton, and Knox counties. When? Until 7 p.m. Friday. The following impacts are expected. Heat-related illnesses increase significantly during extreme heat and high humidity events. Drink plenty of fluids, stay in an air-conditioned room, stay out of the sun, and check up on relatives and neighbors. Do not leave young children and pets in unattended vehicles. Car interiors will reach lethal temperatures in a matter of minutes. Take extra precautions when outside. Wear lightweight and loose-fitting clothing. Try to limit strenuous activities to early morning or evening. Take action when you see symptoms of heat exhaustion and heat stroke. Here is information on the heat wave for the following county, Warren, Illinois. Extreme heat warning remains in effect until 10 p.m. this evening. What? Dangerously hot and humid conditions with continued heat index values of 100 to 105 expected. Where? Portions of west central Illinois, southeast Iowa, and northeast Missouri. When? Until 10 p.m. this evening. The following impacts are expected. Heat-related illnesses increase significantly during extreme heat and high humidity events. Drink plenty of fluids, stay in an air-conditioned room, stay out of the sun, and check up on relatives and neighbors. Do not leave young children and pets in unattended vehicles. Car interiors will reach lethal temperatures in a matter of minutes. The time is currently 11:25 a.m. Central Daylight Time. 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Now for the official National Weather Service forecast for Galesburg and surrounding areas of central and northwest Illinois. Rest of today, mostly sunny with a chance of showers and thunderstorms. Highs around 90. Southwest winds 5 to 10 miles an hour. Chance of rain 50%. Heat index values up to 102. Tonight, partly cloudy with a chance of showers and thunderstorms. Humid with lows in the lower 70s. Southwest winds 5 to 10 miles an hour. Chance of rain 50%. Independence Day, mostly sunny with a chance of showers and thunderstorms. Humid with highs in the upper 80s. South winds 5 to 10 miles an hour, becoming southwest in the afternoon. Chance of rain 40%. Heat index values up to 100. Saturday night, partly cloudy until midnight, then becoming mostly cloudy. A chance of showers and thunderstorms. Humid with lows in the upper 60s. West winds 5 to 10 miles an hour. Chance of rain 50%. Sunday, a chance of thunderstorms in the morning. Partly sunny with a chance of showers. Humid with highs in the mid-80s. Northwest winds 5 to 10 miles an hour. Chance of rain 40%. Sunday night and Monday, partly cloudy. Lows in the mid-60s. Highs in the lower 80s. Monday night, mostly clear. Lows in the mid-60s. Tuesday, mostly sunny. Highs in the mid-80s. Tuesday night and Wednesday, mostly clear. Lows in the mid-60s. Highs in the upper 80s. Wednesday night, mostly clear until midnight, then partly cloudy with a chance of showers and thunderstorms

after midnight. Lows in the upper 60s. Chance of rain 30%. Thursday, mostly sunny with a chance of showers. A chance of thunderstorms in the afternoon. Highs in the upper 80s. Chance of rain 40%. Again, the forecast for Galesburg and surrounding areas of central and northwest Illinois for the rest of today, mostly sunny with a chance of showers and thunderstorms. Highs around 90. Southwest winds 5 to 10 miles an hour. Chance of rain 50%. Heat index values up to 102. At 11 a.m. in Galesburg, skies were mostly sunny. Visibility was 5 miles. The temperature was 87 degrees, the dew point was 76, and the relative humidity was 71%. The heat index was 97. The wind was southwest at 8 miles an hour, gusting to 16. The pressure was 30.08 inches and steady. Elsewhere around the area, it was sunny, with a temperature of 89 at Macomb and 88 at Springfield. It was mostly sunny, with a temperature of 87 at Peoria, 80 at Burlington, and 88 at Quincy. At Moline, it was partly sunny, with a temperature of 79. And once again at 11 a.m. in Galesburg, under mostly sunny skies, the temperature was 87, and the heat index was 97. Looking elsewhere around the Midwest at 11 a.m., Chicago was partly sunny, and 86. Indianapolis was mostly sunny, and 89. St. Louis was mostly sunny, and 91. Kansas City was mostly sunny, and 86. Des Moines was partly sunny, and 77. Milwaukee was partly sunny, and 85. The following is a summary of watches, warnings, and advisories in effect. For the KZZ 66 listening area, an extreme heat warning remains in effect until 7 p.m. for the following county, Knox, Illinois. An extreme heat warning remains in effect until 10 p.m. for the following county, Warren, Illinois. Here is information on the heat wave for the following county, Knox, Illinois. Extreme heat warning remains in effect until 7 p.m. Friday. What? Dangerously hot conditions with heat index values up to 105. Where? Marshall, Mason, McLean, Peoria, Stark, Tazewell, Woodford, Fulton, and Knox counties. When? Until 7 p.m. Friday. The following impacts are expected. Heat-related illnesses increase significantly during extreme heat and high humidity events. Drink plenty of fluids, stay in an air-conditioned room, stay out of the sun, and check up on relatives and neighbors. Do not leave young children and pets in unattended vehicles. Car interiors will reach lethal temperatures in a matter of minutes. Take extra precautions when outside. Wear lightweight and loose-fitting clothing. Try to limit strenuous activities to early morning or evening. Take action when you see symptoms of heat exhaustion and heat stroke. Here is information on the heat wave for the following county, Warren, Illinois. Extreme heat warning remains in effect until 10 p.m. this evening. What? Dangerously hot and humid conditions with continued heat index values of 100 to 105 expected. Where? Portions of west central Illinois, southeast Iowa, and northeast Missouri. When? Until 10 p.m. this evening. The following impacts are expected. Heat-related illnesses increase significantly during extreme heat and high humidity events. Drink plenty of fluids, stay in an air-conditioned room, stay out of the sun, and check up on relatives and neighbors. Do not leave young children and pets in unattended vehicles. Car interiors will reach lethal temperatures in a matter of minutes. The time is currently 11:31 a.m. Central Daylight Time. 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Now for the official National Weather Service forecast for Galesburg and surrounding areas of central and northwest Illinois. Rest of today, mostly sunny with a chance of showers and thunderstorms. Highs around 90. Southwest winds 5 to 10 miles an hour. Chance of rain 50%. Heat index values up to 102. Tonight, partly cloudy with a chance of showers and thunderstorms. Humid with lows in the lower 70s. Southwest winds 5 to 10 miles an hour. Chance of rain 50%. Independence Day, mostly sunny with a chance of showers and thunderstorms.

humid with highs in the upper 80s. South winds 5 to 10 miles an hour, becoming southwest in the afternoon. Chance of rain 40%. Heat index values up to 100. Saturday night, partly cloudy until midnight, then becoming mostly cloudy. A chance of showers and thunderstorms. Humid with lows in the upper 60s. West winds 5 to 10 miles an hour. Chance of rain 50%. Sunday, a chance of thunderstorms in the morning. Partly sunny with a chance of showers. Humid with highs in the mid-80s. Northwest winds 5 to 10 miles an hour. Chance of rain 40%. Sunday night and Monday, partly cloudy. Lows in the mid-60s. Highs in the lower 80s. Chance of rain 40%. Sunday night and Monday, partly cloudy. Lows in the mid-60s. Highs in the lower 80s. Monday night, mostly clear. Lows in the mid-60s. Tuesday, mostly sunny. Highs in the mid-80s. Tuesday night and Wednesday, mostly clear. Lows in the mid-60s. Highs in the upper 80s. Wednesday night, mostly clear until midnight, then partly cloudy with a chance of showers and thunderstorms after midnight. Lows in the upper 60s. Chance of rain 30%. Thursday, mostly sunny with a chance of showers. A chance of thunderstorms in the afternoon. Highs in the upper 80s. Chance of rain 40%. Again, the forecast for Galesburg and surrounding areas of central and northwest Illinois for the rest of today, mostly sunny with a chance of showers and thunderstorms. Highs around 90. Southwest winds 5 to 10 miles an hour. Chance of rain 50%. Heat index values up to 102. At 11 a.m. in Galesburg, skies were mostly sunny. Visibility was 5 miles. The temperature was 87 degrees, the dew point was 76, and the relative humidity was 71%. The heat index was 97. The wind was southwest at 8 miles an hour, gusting to 16. The pressure was 30.08 inches and steady. Elsewhere around the area, it was sunny, with a temperature of 89 at Macomb and 88 at Springfield. It was mostly sunny, with a temperature of 87 at Peoria, 80 at Burlington, and 88 at Quincy. At Moline, it was partly sunny, with a temperature of 79. And once again at 11 a.m. in Galesburg, under mostly sunny skies, the temperature was 87, and the heat index was 97. Looking elsewhere around the Midwest at 11 a.m., Chicago was partly sunny, and 86. Indianapolis was mostly sunny, and 89. St. Louis was mostly sunny, and 91. Kansas City was mostly sunny, and 86. Des Moines was partly sunny, and 77. Milwaukee was partly sunny, and 85. The following is a summary of watches, warnings, and advisories in effect. For the KZZ 66 listening area, an extreme heat warning remains in effect until 7 p.m. for the following county, Knox, Illinois. An extreme heat warning remains in effect until 10 p.m. for the following county, Warren, Illinois. Here is information on the heat wave for the following county, Knox, Illinois. Extreme heat warning remains in effect until 7 p.m. Friday. What? Dangerously hot conditions with heat index values up to 105. Where? Marshall, Mason, McLean, Peoria, Stark, Tazewell, Woodford, Fulton, and Knox counties. When? Until 7 p.m. Friday. The following impacts are expected. Heat-related illnesses increase significantly during extreme heat and high humidity events. Drink plenty of fluids, stay in an air-conditioned room, stay out of the sun, and check up on relatives and neighbors. Do not leave young children and pets in unattended vehicles. Car interiors will reach lethal temperatures in a matter of minutes. Take extra precautions when outside. Wear lightweight and loose-fitting clothing. Try to limit strenuous activities to early morning or evening. Take action when you see symptoms of heat exhaustion and heat stroke. Here is information on the heat wave for the following county, Warren, Illinois. Extreme heat warning remains in effect until 10 p.m. this evening. What? Dangerously hot and humid conditions with continued heat index values of 100 to 105 expected. Where? Portions of west central Illinois, southeast

Iowa, and northeast Missouri. When? Until 10 p.m. this evening. The following impacts are expected. Heat-related illnesses increase significantly during extreme heat and high humidity events. Drink plenty of fluids, stay in an air-conditioned room, stay out of the sun, and check up on relatives and neighbors. Do not leave young children and pets in unattended vehicles. Car interiors will reach lethal temperatures in a matter of minutes. The time is currently 11:37 a.m. Central Daylight Time. 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Now for the official National Weather Service forecast for Galesburg and surrounding areas of central and northwest Illinois. Rest of today, mostly sunny with a chance of showers and thunderstorms. Highs around 90. Southwest winds 5 to 10 miles an hour. Chance of rain 50%. Heat index values up to 102. Tonight, partly cloudy with a chance of showers and thunderstorms. Humid with lows in the lower 70s. Southwest winds 5 to 10 miles an hour. Chance of rain 50%. Independence Day, mostly sunny with a chance of showers and thunderstorms. Humid with highs in the upper 80s. South winds 5 to 10 miles an hour, becoming southwest in the afternoon. Chance of rain 40%. Heat index values up to 100. Saturday night, partly cloudy until midnight, then becoming mostly cloudy. A chance of showers and thunderstorms. Humid with lows in the upper 60s. West winds 5 to 10 miles an hour. Chance of rain 50%. Sunday, a chance of thunderstorms in the morning. Partly sunny with a chance of showers. Humid with highs in the mid-80s. Northwest winds 5 to 10 miles an hour. Chance of rain 40%. Sunday night and Monday, partly cloudy. Lows in the mid-60s. Highs in the lower 80s. Monday night, mostly clear. Lows in the mid-60s. Tuesday, mostly sunny. Highs in the mid-80s. Tuesday night and Wednesday, mostly clear. Lows in the mid-60s. Highs in the upper 80s. Wednesday night, mostly clear until midnight, then partly cloudy with a chance of showers and thunderstorms after midnight. Lows in the upper 60s. Chance of rain 30%. Thursday, mostly sunny with a chance of showers. A chance of thunderstorms in the afternoon. Highs in the upper 80s. Chance of rain 40%. Again, the forecast for Galesburg and surrounding areas of central and northwest Illinois for the rest of today, mostly sunny with a chance of showers and thunderstorms. Highs around 90. Southwest winds 5 to 10 miles an hour. Chance of rain 50%. Heat index values up to 102. At 11 a.m. in Galesburg, skies were mostly sunny. Visibility was 5 miles. The temperature was 87 degrees, the dew point was 76, and the relative humidity was 71%. The heat index was 97. The wind was southwest at 8 miles an hour, gusting to 16. The pressure was 30.08 inches and steady. Elsewhere around the area, it was sunny, with a temperature of 89 at Macomb and 88 at Springfield. It was mostly sunny, with a temperature of 87 at Peoria, 80 at Burlington, and 88 at Quincy. At Moline, it was partly sunny, with a temperature of 79. And once again at 11 a.m. in Galesburg, under mostly sunny skies, the temperature was 87, and the heat index was 97. Looking elsewhere around the Midwest at 11 a.m., Chicago was partly sunny, and 86. Indianapolis was mostly sunny, and 89. St. Louis was mostly sunny, and 91. Kansas City was mostly sunny, and 86. Des Moines was partly sunny, and 77. Milwaukee was partly sunny, and 85. The following is a summary of watches, warnings, and advisories in effect. For the KZZ66 listening area, an extreme heat warning remains in effect until 7 p.m. for the following county, Knox, Illinois. An extreme heat warning remains in effect until 10 p.m. for the following county, Warren, Illinois. Here is information on the heat wave for the following county, Knox, Illinois. Extreme heat warning remains in effect until 7 p.m. Friday. What? Dangerous?

hot conditions with heat index values up to 105. Ware, Marshall, Mason, McLean, Peoria, Stark, Tazewell, Woodford, Fulton, and Knox counties. When? Until 7 p.m. Friday. The following impacts are expected. Heat-related illnesses increase significantly during extreme heat and high humidity events. Drink plenty of fluids, stay in an air-conditioned room, stay out of the sun, and check up on relatives and neighbors. Do not leave young children and pets in unattended vehicles. Car interiors will reach lethal temperatures in a matter of minutes. Take extra precautions when outside. Wear lightweight and loose-fitting clothing. Try to limit strenuous activities to early morning or evening. Take action when you see symptoms of heat exhaustion and heat stroke. Here is information on the heat wave for the following county, Warren, Illinois. Extreme heat warning remains in effect until 10 p.m. this evening. What? Dangerously hot and humid conditions with continued heat index values of 100 to 105 expected. Where? Portions of west central Illinois, southeast Iowa, and northeast Missouri. When? Until 10 p.m. this evening. The following impacts are expected. Heat-related illnesses increase significantly during extreme heat and high humidity events. Drink plenty of fluids, stay in an air-conditioned room, stay out of the sun, and check up on relatives and neighbors. Do not leave young children and pets in unattended vehicles. Car interiors will reach lethal temperatures in a matter of minutes. The time is currently 11:44 a.m. Central Daylight Time. 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Now for the official National Weather Service forecast for Galesburg and surrounding areas of central and northwest Illinois. Rest of today, mostly sunny with a chance of showers and thunderstorms. Highs around 90. Southwest winds 5 to 10 miles an hour. Chance of rain 50%. Heat index values up to 102. Tonight, partly cloudy with a chance of showers and thunderstorms. Humid with lows in the lower 70s. Southwest winds 5 to 10 miles an hour. Chance of rain 50%. Independence Day, mostly sunny with a chance of showers and thunderstorms. Humid with highs in the upper 80s. South winds 5 to 10 miles an hour, becoming southwest in the afternoon. Chance of rain 40%. Heat index values up to 100. Saturday night, partly cloudy until midnight, then becoming mostly cloudy. A chance of showers and thunderstorms. Humid with lows in the upper 60s. West winds 5 to 10 miles an hour. Chance of rain 50%. Sunday, a chance of thunderstorms in the morning. Partly sunny with a chance of showers. Humid with highs in the mid-80s. Northwest winds 5 to 10 miles an hour. Chance of rain 40%. Sunday night and Monday, partly cloudy. Lows in the mid-60s. Highs in the lower 80s. Monday night, mostly clear. Lows in the mid-60s. Tuesday, mostly sunny. Highs in the mid-80s. Tuesday night and Wednesday, mostly clear. Lows in the mid-60s. Highs in the upper 80s. Wednesday night, mostly clear until midnight, then partly cloudy with a chance of showers and thunderstorms after midnight. Lows in the upper 60s. Chance of rain 30%. Thursday, mostly sunny with a chance of showers. A chance of thunderstorms in the afternoon. Highs in the upper 80s. Chance of rain 40%. Again, the forecast for Galesburg and surrounding areas of central and northwest Illinois for the rest of today, mostly sunny with a chance of showers and thunderstorms. Highs around 90. Southwest winds 5 to 10 miles an hour. Chance of rain 50%. Heat index values up to 102. At 11 a.m. in Galesburg, skies were mostly sunny. Visibility was 5 miles. The temperature was 87 degrees, the dew point was 76, and the relative humidity was 71%. The heat index was 97. The wind was southwest at 8 miles an hour, gusting to 16. The pressure was 30.08 inches and steady. Elsewhere around the area, it was sunny, with a temperature of 89 at Macomb and 88 at Springfield. It was mostly sunny, with a temperature of 87 at Peoria,

60 at Burlington and 88 at Quincy. At Moline, it was partly sunny, with a temperature of 79. And once again at 11 a.m. in Galesburg, under mostly sunny skies, the temperature was 87, and the heat index was 97. Looking elsewhere around the Midwest at 11 a.m., Chicago was partly sunny, and 86. Indianapolis was mostly sunny, and 89. St. Louis was mostly sunny, and 91. Kansas City was mostly sunny, and 86. Des Moines was partly sunny, and 77. Milwaukee was partly sunny, and 85. The following is a summary of watches, warnings, and advisories in effect. For the KZZ 66 listening area, an extreme heat warning remains in effect until 7 p.m. for the following county, Knox, Illinois. An extreme heat warning remains in effect until 10 p.m. for the following county, Warren, Illinois. Here is information on the heat wave for the following county, Knox, Illinois. Extreme heat warning remains in effect until 7 p.m. Friday. What? Dangerously hot conditions with heat index values up to 105. Where? Marshall, Mason, McLean, Peoria, Stark, Tazewell, Woodford, Fulton, and Knox counties. When? Until 7 p.m. Friday. The following impacts are expected. Heat-related illnesses increase significantly during extreme heat and high humidity events. Drink plenty of fluids, stay in an air-conditioned room, stay out of the sun, and check up on relatives and neighbors. Do not leave young children and pets in unattended vehicles. Car interiors will reach lethal temperatures in a matter of minutes. Take extra precautions when outside. Wear lightweight and loose-fitting clothing. Try to limit strenuous activities to early morning or evening. Take action when you see symptoms of heat exhaustion and heat stroke. Here is information on the heat wave for the following county, Warren, Illinois. Extreme heat warning remains in effect until 10 p.m. this evening. What? Dangerously hot and humid conditions with continued heat index values of 100 to 105 expected. Where? Portions of west central Illinois, southeast Iowa, and northeast Missouri. When? Until 10 p.m. this evening. The following impacts are expected. Heat-related illnesses increase significantly during extreme heat and high humidity events. Drink plenty of fluids, stay in an air-conditioned room, stay out of the sun, and check up on relatives and neighbors. Do not leave young children and pets in unattended vehicles. Car interiors will reach lethal temperatures in a matter of minutes. The time is currently 11:50 a.m. Central Daylight Time. 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Now for the official National Weather Service forecast for Galesburg and surrounding areas of central and northwest Illinois. Rest of today, mostly sunny with a chance of showers and thunderstorms. Highs around 90. Southwest winds 5 to 10 miles an hour. Chance of rain 50%. Heat index values up to 102. Tonight, partly cloudy with a chance of showers and thunderstorms. Humid with lows in the lower 70s. Southwest winds 5 to 10 miles an hour. Chance of rain 50%. Independence Day, mostly sunny with a chance of showers and thunderstorms. Humid with highs in the upper 80s. South winds 5 to 10 miles an hour, becoming southwest in the afternoon. Chance of rain 40%. Heat index values up to 100. Saturday night, partly cloudy until midnight, then becoming mostly cloudy. A chance of showers and thunderstorms. Humid with lows in the upper 60s. West winds 5 to 10 miles an hour. Chance of rain 50%. Sunday, a chance of thunderstorms in the morning. Partly sunny with a chance of showers. Humid with highs in the mid-80s. Northwest winds 5 to 10 miles an hour. Chance of rain 40%. Sunday night and Monday, partly cloudy. Lows in the mid-60s. Highs in the lower 80s. Monday night, mostly clear. Lows in the mid-60s. Tuesday, mostly sunny. Highs in the mid-80s. Tuesday night and Wednesday, mostly clear. Lows in the mid-60s. Highs in the upper 80s. Wednesday night, mostly clear until midnight, then partly cloudy with a chance of showers and thunderstorms after midnight.

lows in the upper 60s. Chance of rain 30%. Thursday, mostly sunny with a chance of showers. A chance of thunderstorms in the afternoon. Highs in the upper 80s. Chance of rain 40%. Again, the forecast for Galesburg and surrounding areas of central and northwest Illinois for the rest of today, mostly sunny with a chance of showers and thunderstorms. Highs around 90. Southwest winds 5 to 10 miles an hour. Chance of rain 50%. Heat index values up to 102. At 11 a.m. in Galesburg, skies were mostly sunny. Visibility was 5 miles. The temperature was 87 degrees, the dew point was 76, and the relative humidity was 71%. The heat index was 97. The wind was southwest at 8 miles an hour, gusting to 16. The pressure was 30.08 inches and steady. Elsewhere around the area, it was sunny, with a temperature of 89 at Macomb and 88 at Springfield. It was mostly sunny, with a temperature of 87 at Peoria, 80 at Burlington, and 88 at Quincy. At Moline, it was partly sunny, with a temperature of 79. And once again at 11 a.m. in Galesburg, under mostly sunny skies, the temperature was 87, and the heat index was 97. Looking elsewhere around the Midwest at 11 a.m., Chicago was partly sunny, and 86. Indianapolis was mostly sunny, and 89. St. Louis was mostly sunny, and 91. Kansas City was mostly sunny, and 86. Des Moines was partly sunny, and 77. Milwaukee was partly sunny, and 85. The following is a summary of watches, warnings, and advisories in effect. For the KZZ 66 listening area, an extreme heat warning remains in effect until 7 p.m. for the following county, Knox, Illinois. An extreme heat warning remains in effect until 10 p.m. for the following county, Warren, Illinois. Here is information on the heat wave for the following county, Knox, Illinois. Extreme heat warning remains in effect until 7 p.m. Friday. What? Dangerously hot conditions with heat index values up to 105. Where? Marshall, Mason, McLean, Peoria, Stark, Tazewell, Woodford, Fulton, and Knox counties. When? Until 7 p.m. Friday. The following impacts are expected. Heat-related illnesses increase significantly during extreme heat and high humidity events. Drink plenty of fluids, stay in an air-conditioned room, stay out of the sun, and check up on relatives and neighbors. Do not leave young children and pets in unattended vehicles. Car interiors will reach lethal temperatures in a matter of minutes. Take extra precautions when outside. Wear lightweight and loose-fitting clothing. Try to limit strenuous activities to early morning or evening. Take action when you see symptoms of heat exhaustion and heat stroke. Here is information on the heat wave for the following county, Warren, Illinois. Extreme heat warning remains in effect until 10 p.m. this evening. What? Dangerously hot and humid conditions with continued heat index values of 100 to 105 expected. Where? Portions of west central Illinois, southeast Iowa, and northeast Missouri. When? Until 10 p.m. this evening. The following impacts are expected. Heat-related illnesses increase significantly during extreme heat and high humidity events. Drink plenty of fluids, stay in an air-conditioned room, stay out of the sun, and check up on relatives and neighbors. Do not leave young children and pets in unattended vehicles. Car interiors will reach lethal temperatures in a matter of minutes. The time is currently 11:56 a.m. Central Daylight Time. 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Now for the official National Weather Service forecast for Galesburg and surrounding areas of central and northwest Illinois. Rest of today, mostly sunny with a chance of showers and thunderstorms. Highs around 90. Southwest winds 5 to 10 miles an hour. Chance of rain 50%. Heat index values up to 102. Tonight, partly cloudy with a chance of showers and thunderstorms. Humid with lows in the lower 70s. Southwest winds 5 to 10 miles an hour. Chance of rain 50%. Independence Day, mostly sunny with a chance of showers and thunderstorms.
humid with highs in the upper 80s. South winds 5 to 10 miles an hour, becoming southwest in the afternoon. Chance of rain 40%. Heat index values up to 100. Saturday night, partly cloudy until midnight, then becoming mostly cloudy. A chance of showers and thunderstorms. Humid with lows in the upper 60s. West winds 5 to 10 miles an hour. Chance of rain 50%. Sunday, a chance of thunderstorms in the morning. Partly sunny with a chance of showers. Humid with highs in the mid-80s. Northwest winds 5 to 10 miles an hour. Chance of rain 40%. Sunday night and Monday, partly cloudy. Lows in the mid-60s. Highs in the lower 80s. Monday night, mostly clear. Lows in the mid-60s. Tuesday, mostly sunny. Highs in the mid-80s. Tuesday night and Wednesday, mostly clear. Lows in the mid-60s. Highs in the upper 80s. Wednesday night, mostly clear until midnight, then partly cloudy with a chance of showers and thunderstorms after midnight. Lows in the upper 60s. Chance of rain 30%. Thursday, mostly sunny with a chance of showers. A chance of thunderstorms in the afternoon. Highs in the upper 80s. Chance of rain 40%. Again, the forecast for Galesburg and surrounding areas of central and northwest Illinois for the rest of today, mostly sunny with a chance of showers and thunderstorms. Highs around 90. Southwest winds 5 to 10 miles an hour. Chance of rain 50%. Heat index values up to 102. At 11 a.m. in Galesburg, skies were mostly sunny. Visibility was 5 miles. The temperature was 87 degrees, the dew point was 76, and the relative humidity was 71%. The heat index was 97. The wind was southwest at 8 miles an hour, gusting to 16. The pressure was 30.08 inches and steady. Elsewhere around the area, it was sunny, with a temperature of 89 at Macomb and 88 at Springfield. It was mostly sunny, with a temperature of 87 at Peoria, 80 at Burlington, and 88 at Quincy. At Moline, it was partly sunny, with a temperature of 79. And once again at 11 a.m. in Galesburg, under mostly sunny skies, the temperature was 87, and the heat index was 97. The following is a summary of watches, warnings, and advisories in effect. For the KZZ 66 listening area, an extreme heat warning remains in effect until 7 p.m. for the following county, Knox, Illinois. An extreme heat warning remains in effect until 10 p.m. for the following county, Warren, Illinois. Here is information on the heat wave for the following county, Knox, Illinois. Extreme heat warning remains in effect until 7 p.m. Friday. What? Dangerously hot conditions with heat index values up to 105. Where? Marshall, Mason, McLean, Peoria, Stark, Tazewell, Woodford, Fulton, and Knox counties. When? Until 7 p.m. Friday. The following impacts are expected. Heat-related illnesses increase significantly during extreme heat and high humidity events. Drink plenty of fluids, stay in an air-conditioned room, stay out of the sun, and check up on relatives and neighbors. Do not leave young children and pets in unattended vehicles. Car interiors will reach lethal temperatures in a matter of minutes. Take extra precautions when outside. Wear lightweight and loose-fitting clothing. Try to limit strenuous activities to early morning or evening. Take action when you see symptoms of heat exhaustion and heat stroke. Here is information on the heat wave for the following county, Warren, Illinois. Extreme heat warning remains in effect until 10 p.m. this evening. What? Dangerously hot and humid conditions with continued heat index values of 100 to 105 expected. Where? Portions of west central Illinois, southeast Iowa, and northeast Missouri. When? Until 10 p.m. this evening. The following impacts are expected. Heat-related illnesses increase significantly during extreme heat and high humidity events. Drink plenty of fluids, stay in an air-conditioned room, stay out of the sun, and check up on relatives and neighbors. Do not leave young children and pets in unattended vehicles. Car interiors will reach lethal temperatures in a matter of minutes. The time is currently 12:02 p.m. Central Daylight Time.

listening to NOAA Weather Radio All Hazards, station KZZ 66 in Galesburg. Now for the official National Weather Service forecast for Galesburg and surrounding areas of central and northwest Illinois. Rest of today, mostly sunny. A slight chance of showers and thunderstorms early this afternoon, then a chance of showers and thunderstorms this afternoon. Near steady temperature in the upper 80s. Southwest winds around 10 miles an hour. Chance of rain 50%. Heat index values up to 102. Tonight, partly cloudy. A slight chance of showers and thunderstorms until midnight, then a chance of showers and thunderstorms after midnight. Humid with lows in the lower 70s. Southwest winds 5 to 10 miles an hour. Chance of rain 50%. Independence Day, mostly sunny with a chance of showers and thunderstorms. Humid with highs in the upper 80s. South winds 5 to 10 miles an hour, becoming southwest in the afternoon. Chance of rain 40%. Heat index values up to 100. Saturday night, partly cloudy until midnight, then becoming mostly cloudy. A chance of showers and thunderstorms. Humid with lows in the upper 60s. West winds 5 to 10 miles an hour. Chance of rain 50%. Sunday, a chance of thunderstorms in the morning. Partly sunny with a chance of showers. Humid with highs in the mid-80s. Northwest winds 5 to 10 miles an hour. Chance of rain 40%. Sunday night and Monday, partly cloudy. Lows in the mid-60s. Highs in the lower 80s. Monday night, mostly clear. Lows in the mid-60s. Tuesday, mostly sunny. Highs in the mid-80s. Tuesday night and Wednesday, mostly clear. Lows in the mid-60s. Highs in the upper 80s. Wednesday night, mostly clear until midnight, then partly cloudy with a chance of showers and thunderstorms after midnight. Lows in the upper 60s. Chance of rain 30%. Thursday, mostly sunny with a chance of showers. A chance of thunderstorms in the afternoon. Highs in the upper 80s. Chance of rain 40%. Again, the forecast for Galesburg and surrounding areas of central and northwest Illinois for the rest of today, mostly sunny. A slight chance of showers and thunderstorms early this afternoon, then a chance of showers and thunderstorms this afternoon. Near steady temperature in the upper 80s. Southwest winds around 10 miles an hour. Chance of rain 50%. Heat index values up to 102. The following is a summary of watches, warnings, and advisories in effect. For the KZZ 66 listening area, an extreme heat warning remains in effect until 7 p.m. for the following county, Knox, Illinois. An extreme heat warning remains in effect until 10 p.m. for the following county, Warren, Illinois. Here is information on the heat wave for the following county, Knox, Illinois. Extreme heat warning remains in effect until 7 p.m. Friday. What? Dangerously hot conditions with heat index values up to 105. Where? Marshall, Mason, McLean, Peoria, Stark, Tazewell, Woodford, Fulton, and Knox counties. When? Until 7 p.m. Friday. The following impacts are expected. Heat-related illnesses increase significantly during extreme heat and high humidity events. Drink plenty of fluids, stay in an air-conditioned room, stay out of the sun, and check up on relatives and neighbors. Do not leave young children and pets in unattended vehicles. Car interiors will reach lethal temperatures in a matter of minutes. Take extra precautions when outside. Wear lightweight and loose-fitting clothing. Try to limit strenuous activities to early morning or evening. Take action when you see symptoms of heat exhaustion and heat stroke. Here is information on the heat wave for the following county, Warren, Illinois. Extreme heat warning remains in effect until 10 p.m. this evening. What? Dangerously hot and humid conditions with continued heat index values of 100 to 105 expected. Where? Portions of west central Illinois, southeast Iowa, and northeast Missouri. When? Until 10 p.m. this evening. The following impacts are expected. Heat-related illnesses increase significantly during extreme heat and high humidity events. Drink plenty of fluids, stay in an air-conditioned room, stay out of the sun, and check up on relatives and neighbors. Do not leave

50%. Heat index values up to 102. Tonight, partly cloudy. A slight chance of showers and thunderstorms until midnight, then a chance of showers and thunderstorms after midnight. Humid with lows in the lower 70s. Southwest winds 5 to 10 miles an hour. Chance of rain 50%. Independence Day, mostly sunny with a chance of showers and thunderstorms. Humid with highs in the upper 80s. South winds 5 to 10 miles an hour, becoming southwest in the afternoon. Chance of rain 40%. Heat index values up to 100. Saturday night, partly cloudy until midnight, then becoming mostly cloudy. A chance of showers and thunderstorms. Humid with lows in the upper 60s. West winds 5 to 10 miles an hour. Chance of rain 50%. Sunday, a chance of thunderstorms in the morning. Partly sunny with a chance of showers. Humid with highs in the mid-80s. Northwest winds 5 to 10 miles an hour. Chance of rain 40%. Sunday night and Monday, partly cloudy. Lows in the mid-60s. Highs in the lower 80s. Monday night, mostly clear. Lows in the mid-60s. Tuesday, mostly sunny. Highs in the mid-80s. Tuesday night and Wednesday, mostly clear. Lows in the mid-60s. Highs in the upper 80s. Wednesday night, mostly clear until midnight, then partly cloudy with a chance of showers and thunderstorms after midnight. Lows in the upper 60s. Chance of rain 30%. Thursday, mostly sunny with a chance of showers. A chance of thunderstorms in the afternoon. Highs in the upper 80s. Chance of rain 40%. Again, the forecast for Galesburg and surrounding areas of central and northwest Illinois for the rest of today, mostly sunny. A slight chance of showers and thunderstorms early this afternoon, then a chance of showers and thunderstorms this afternoon. Near steady temperature in the upper 80s. Southwest winds around 10 miles an hour. Chance of rain 50%. Heat index values up to 102. At noon in Galesburg, rain was falling. Visibility was 5 miles. The temperature was 78 degrees, the dew point was 72, and the relative humidity was 81%. The heat index was 80. The wind was northwest at 16 miles an hour, gusting to 28. The pressure was 30.09 inches and rising. Elsewhere around the area, skies ranged from mostly sunny to partly sunny. It was 90 at Peoria, 76 at Moline, and 84 at Burlington. Quincy reported 87, Macomb reported 88, and Springfield reported 90. And once again at noon in Galesburg, with rain, the temperature was 78, and the heat index was 80. Looking elsewhere around the Midwest at noon, Chicago was partly sunny, and 86. Indianapolis was mostly sunny, and 91. St. Louis was mostly sunny, and 92. Kansas City was partly sunny, and 89. Des Moines was partly sunny, and 81. Milwaukee was partly sunny, and 86. The following is a summary of watches, warnings, and advisories in effect. For the KZZ 66 listening area, an extreme heat warning remains in effect until 7 p.m. for the following county, Knox, Illinois. An extreme heat warning remains in effect until 10 p.m. for the following county, Warren, Illinois. Here is information on the heat wave for the following county, Knox, Illinois. Extreme heat warning remains in effect until 7 p.m. Friday. What? Dangerously hot conditions with heat index values up to 105. Where? Marshall, Mason, McLean, Peoria, Stark, Tazewell, Woodford, Fulton, and Knox counties. When? Until 7 p.m. Friday. The following impacts are expected. Heat-related illnesses increase significantly during extreme heat and high humidity events. Drink plenty of fluids, stay in an air-conditioned room, stay out of the sun, and check up on relatives and neighbors. Do not leave young children and pets in unattended vehicles. Car interiors will reach lethal temperatures in a matter of minutes. Take extra precautions when outside. Wear lightweight and loose-fitting clothing. Try to limit strenuous activities to early morning or evening. Take action when you see symptoms of heat exhaustion and heat stroke. Here is information.

on the heat wave for the following county, Warren, Illinois. Extreme heat warning remains in effect until 10 p.m. this evening. What? Dangerously hot and humid conditions with continued heat index values of 100 to 105 expected. Where? Portions of west central Illinois, southeast Iowa, and northeast Missouri. When? Until 10 p.m. this evening. The following impacts are expected. Heat-related illnesses increase significantly during extreme heat and high humidity events. Drink plenty of fluids, stay in an air-conditioned room, stay out of the sun, and check up on relatives and neighbors. Do not leave young children and pets in unattended vehicles. Car interiors will reach lethal temperatures in a matter of minutes. The time is currently 12:13 p.m. Central Daylight Time. 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Now for the official National Weather Service forecast for Galesburg and surrounding areas of central and northwest Illinois. Rest of today, mostly sunny. A slight chance of showers and thunderstorms early this afternoon, then a chance of showers and thunderstorms this afternoon. Near steady temperature in the upper 80s. Southwest winds around 10 miles an hour. Chance of rain 50%. Heat index values up to 102. Tonight, partly cloudy. A slight chance of showers and thunderstorms until midnight, then a chance of showers and thunderstorms after midnight. Humid with lows in the lower 70s. Southwest winds 5 to 10 miles an hour. Chance of rain 50%. Independence Day, mostly sunny with a chance of showers and thunderstorms. Humid with highs in the upper 80s. South winds 5 to 10 miles an hour, becoming southwest in the afternoon. Chance of rain 40%. Heat index values up to 100. Saturday night, partly cloudy until midnight, then becoming mostly cloudy. A chance of showers and thunderstorms. Humid with lows in the upper 60s. West winds 5 to 10 miles an hour. Chance of rain 50%. Sunday, a chance of thunderstorms in the morning. Partly sunny with a chance of showers. Humid with highs in the mid-80s. Northwest winds 5 to 10 miles an hour. Chance of rain 40%. Sunday night and Monday, partly cloudy. Lows in the mid-60s. Highs in the lower 80s. Monday night, mostly clear. Lows in the mid-60s. Tuesday, mostly sunny. Highs in the mid-80s. Tuesday night and Wednesday, mostly clear. Lows in the mid-60s. Highs in the upper 80s. Wednesday night, mostly clear until midnight, then partly cloudy with a chance of showers and thunderstorms after midnight. Lows in the upper 60s. Chance of rain 30%. Thursday, mostly sunny with a chance of showers. A chance of thunderstorms in the afternoon. Highs in the upper 80s. Chance of rain 40%. Again, the forecast for Galesburg and surrounding areas of central and northwest Illinois for the rest of today, mostly sunny. A slight chance of showers and thunderstorms early this afternoon, then a chance of showers and thunderstorms this afternoon. Near steady temperature in the upper 80s. Southwest winds around 10 miles an hour. Chance of rain 50%. Heat index values up to 102. At noon in Galesburg, rain was falling. Visibility was 5 miles. The temperature was 78 degrees, the dew point was 72, and the relative humidity was 81%. The heat index was 80. The wind was northwest at 16 miles an hour, gusting to 28. The pressure was 30.09 inches and rising. Elsewhere around the area, it was mostly sunny, with a temperature of 90 at Peoria, 84 at Burlington, and 90 at Springfield. It was partly sunny, with a temperature of 87 at Quincy, and 88 at Macomb. At Moline, it was cloudy, with a temperature of 76. And once again at noon in Galesburg,

With rain, the temperature was 78 and the heat index was 80. Looking elsewhere around the Midwest at noon, Chicago was partly sunny and 86. Indianapolis was mostly sunny and 91. St. Louis was mostly sunny and 92. Kansas City was partly sunny and 89. Des Moines was partly sunny and 81. Milwaukee was partly sunny and 86. The following is a summary of watches, warnings, and advisories in effect. For the KZZ 66 listening area, an extreme heat warning remains in effect until 7 p.m. for the following county, Knox, Illinois. An extreme heat warning remains in effect until 10 p.m. for the following county, Warren, Illinois. Here is information on the heat wave for the following county, Knox, Illinois. Extreme heat warning remains in effect until 7 p.m. Friday. What? Dangerously hot conditions with heat index values up to 105. Where? Marshall, Mason, McLean, Peoria, Stark, Tazewell, Woodford, Fulton, and Knox counties. When? Until 7 p.m. Friday. The following impacts are expected. Heat-related illnesses increase significantly during extreme heat and high humidity events. Drink plenty of fluids, stay in an air-conditioned room, stay out of the sun, and check up on relatives and neighbors. Do not leave young children and pets in unattended vehicles. Car interiors will reach lethal temperatures in a matter of minutes. Take extra precautions when outside. Wear lightweight and loose-fitting clothing. Try to limit strenuous activities to early morning or evening. Take action when you see symptoms of heat exhaustion and heat stroke. Here is information on the heat wave for the following county, Warren, Illinois. Extreme heat warning remains in effect until 10 p.m. this evening. What? Dangerously hot and humid conditions with continued heat index values of 100 to 105 expected. Where? Portions of west central Illinois, southeast Iowa, and northeast Missouri. When? Until 10 p.m. this evening. The following impacts are expected. Heat-related illnesses increase significantly during extreme heat and high humidity events. Drink plenty of fluids, stay in an air-conditioned room, stay out of the sun, and check up on relatives and neighbors. Do not leave young children and pets in unattended vehicles. Car interiors will reach lethal temperatures in a matter of minutes. The time is currently 12:20 p.m. Central Daylight Time. 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Now for the official National Weather Service forecast for Galesburg and surrounding areas of central and northwest Illinois. Rest of today, mostly sunny. A slight chance of showers and thunderstorms early this afternoon, then a chance of showers and thunderstorms this afternoon. Near steady temperature in the upper 80s. Southwest winds around 10 miles an hour. Chance of rain 50%. Heat index values up to 102. Tonight, partly cloudy. A slight chance of showers and thunderstorms until midnight, then a chance of showers and thunderstorms after midnight. Humid with lows in the lower 70s. Southwest winds 5 to 10 miles an hour. Chance of rain 50%. Independence Day, mostly sunny with a chance of showers and thunderstorms. Humid with highs in the upper 80s. South winds 5 to 10 miles an hour, becoming southwest in the afternoon. Chance of rain 40%. Heat index values up to 100. Saturday night, partly cloudy until midnight, then becoming mostly cloudy. A chance of showers and thunderstorms. Humid with lows in the upper 60s. West winds 5 to 10 miles an hour. Chance of rain 50%. Sunday, a chance of thunderstorms in the morning. Partly sunny with a chance of showers. Humid with highs in the mid 80s. Northwest winds 5 to 10 miles an hour. Chance of rain 40%. Sunday night and Monday, partly cloudy. Lows in the mid-60s. Highs in the lower 80s. Monday night, mostly clear. Lows in the mid-60s. Tuesday, mostly sunny. Highs in the mid-80s. Tuesday night and Wednesday, mostly clear. Lows in the mid-60s. Highs in the upper 80s. Wednesday night, mostly clear until midnight, then partly cloudy with a chance of showers and thunderstorms after midnight. Lows in

upper 60s. Chance of rain 30%. Thursday, mostly sunny with a chance of showers. A chance of thunderstorms in the afternoon. Highs in the upper 80s. Chance of rain 40%. Again, the forecast for Galesburg and surrounding areas of central and northwest Illinois for the rest of today, mostly sunny. A slight chance of showers and thunderstorms early this afternoon, then a chance of showers and thunderstorms this afternoon. Near steady temperature in the upper 80s. Southwest winds around 10 miles an hour. Chance of rain 50%. Heat index values up to 102. At noon in Galesburg, rain was falling. Visibility was 5 miles. The temperature was 78 degrees, the dew point was 72, and the relative humidity was 81%. The heat index was 80. The wind was northwest at 16 miles an hour, gusting to 28. The pressure was 30.09 inches and rising. Elsewhere around the area, it was mostly sunny, with a temperature of 90 at Peoria, 84 at Burlington, and 90 at Springfield. It was partly sunny, with a temperature of 87 at Quincy, and 88 at Macomb. At Moline, it was cloudy, with a temperature of 76. And once again at noon in Galesburg, with rain, the temperature was 78, and the heat index was 80. At noon in Galesburg, rain was falling. Visibility was 5 miles. The temperature was 78 degrees, the dew point was 72, and the relative humidity was 81%. The heat index was 80. The wind was northwest at 16 miles an hour, gusting to 28. The pressure was 30.09 inches and rising. Elsewhere around the area, it was mostly sunny, with a temperature of 90 at Peoria, 84 at Burlington, and 90 at Springfield. It was partly sunny, with a temperature of 87 at Quincy, and 88 at Macomb. At Moline, it was cloudy, with a temperature of 76. And once again at noon in Galesburg, with rain, the temperature was 78, and the heat index was 80. Looking elsewhere around the Midwest at noon, Chicago was partly sunny, and 86. Indianapolis was mostly sunny, and 91. St. Louis was mostly sunny, and 92. Kansas City was partly sunny, and 89. Des Moines was partly sunny, and 81. Milwaukee was partly sunny, and 86. The following is a summary of watches, warnings, and advisories in effect. For the KZZ 66 listening area, an extreme heat warning remains in effect until 7 p.m. for the following county, Knox, Illinois. An extreme heat warning remains in effect until 10 p.m. for the following county, Warren, Illinois. Here is information on the heat wave for the following county, Knox, Illinois. Extreme heat warning remains in effect until 7 p.m. Friday. What? Dangerously hot conditions with heat index values up to 105. Where? Marshall, Mason, McLean, Peoria, Stark, Tazewell, Woodford, Fulton, and Knox counties. When? Until 7 p.m. Friday. The following impacts are expected. Heat-related illnesses increase significantly during extreme heat and high humidity events. Drink plenty of fluids, stay in an air-conditioned room, stay out of the sun, and check up on relatives and neighbors. Do not leave young children and pets in unattended vehicles. Car interiors will reach lethal temperatures in a matter of minutes. Take extra precautions when outside. Wear lightweight and loose-fitting clothing. Try to limit strenuous activities to early morning or evening. Take action when you see symptoms of heat exhaustion and heat stroke. Here is information on the heat wave for the following county, Warren, Illinois. Extreme heat warning remains in effect until 10 p.m. this evening. What? Dangerously hot and humid conditions with continued heat index values of 100 to 105 expected. Where? Portions of west central Illinois, southeast Iowa, and northeast Missouri. When? Until 10 p.m. this evening. The following impacts are expected. Heat-related illnesses increase significantly during extreme heat and high humidity events. Drink plenty of fluids, stay in an air-conditioned room, stay out of the sun, and check up on relatives and neighbors. Do not leave young children and pets in unattended vehicles. Car interiors will reach lethal temperatures in a matter of minutes. The time is currently 12:28 p.m.

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Now for the official National Weather Service forecast for Galesburg and surrounding areas of central and northwest Illinois. Rest of today, mostly sunny. A slight chance of showers and thunderstorms early this afternoon, then a chance of showers and thunderstorms this afternoon. Near steady temperature in the upper 80s. Southwest winds around 10 miles an hour. Chance of rain 50%. Heat index values up to 102. Tonight, partly cloudy. A slight chance of showers and thunderstorms until midnight, then a chance of showers and thunderstorms after midnight. Humid with lows in the lower 70s. Southwest winds 5 to 10 miles an hour. Chance of rain 50%. Independence Day, mostly sunny with a chance of showers and thunderstorms. Humid with highs in the upper 80s. South winds 5 to 10 miles an hour, becoming southwest in the afternoon. Chance of rain 40%. Heat index values up to 100. Saturday night, partly cloudy until midnight, then becoming mostly cloudy. A chance of showers and thunderstorms. Humid with lows in the upper 60s. West winds 5 to 10 miles an hour. Chance of rain 50%. Sunday, a chance of thunderstorms in the morning. Partly sunny with a chance of showers. Humid with highs in the mid-80s. Northwest winds 5 to 10 miles an hour. Chance of rain 40%. Sunday night and Monday, partly cloudy. Lows in the mid-60s. Highs in the lower 80s. Monday night, mostly clear. Lows in the mid-60s. Tuesday, mostly sunny. Highs in the mid-80s. Tuesday night and Wednesday, mostly clear. Lows in the mid-60s. Highs in the upper 80s. Wednesday night, mostly clear until midnight, then partly cloudy with a chance of showers and thunderstorms after midnight. Lows in the upper 60s. Chance of rain 30%. Thursday, mostly sunny with a chance of showers. A chance of thunderstorms in the afternoon. Highs in the upper 80s. Chance of rain 40%. Again, the forecast for Galesburg and surrounding areas of central and northwest Illinois for the rest of today, mostly sunny. A slight chance of showers and thunderstorms early this afternoon, then a chance of showers and thunderstorms this afternoon. Near steady temperature in the upper 80s. Southwest winds around 10 miles an hour. Chance of rain 50%. Heat index values up to 102. At noon in Galesburg, rain was falling. Visibility was 5 miles. The temperature was 78 degrees, the dew point was 72, and the relative humidity was 81%. The heat index was 80. The wind was northwest at 16 miles an hour, gusting to 28. The pressure was 30.09 inches and rising. Elsewhere around the area, it was mostly sunny, with a temperature of 90 at Peoria, 84 at Burlington, and 90 at Springfield. It was partly sunny, with a temperature of 87 at Quincy, and 88 at Macomb. At Moline, it was cloudy, with a temperature of 76. And once again at noon in Galesburg, with rain, the temperature was 78, and the heat index was 80. Looking elsewhere around the Midwest at noon, Chicago was partly sunny, and 86. Indianapolis was mostly sunny, and 91. St. Louis was mostly sunny, and 92. Kansas City was partly sunny, and 89. Des Moines was partly sunny, and 81. Milwaukee was partly sunny, and 86. The following is a summary of watches, warnings, and advisories in effect. For the KZZ 66 listening area, an extreme heat warning remains in effect until 7 p.m. for the following county, Knox, Illinois. An extreme heat warning remains in effect until 10 p.m. for the following county, Warren, Illinois. Here is information on the heat wave for the following county, Knox, Illinois. Extreme heat warning remains in effect until 7 p.m. Friday. What? Dangerously hot conditions with heat index values up to 105. Where? Marshall, Mason, McLean, Peoria, Stark, Tazewell, Woodford, Fulton, and Knox counties. When? Until 7 p.m. Friday. The following impacts are expected, heat-related

Influences increase significantly during extreme heat and high humidity events. Drink plenty of fluids, stay in an air-conditioned room, stay out of the sun, and check up on relatives and neighbors. Heat and high humidity events. Drink plenty of fluids, stay in an air-conditioned room, stay out of the sun, and check up on relatives and neighbors. Do not leave young children and pets in unattended vehicles. Car interiors will reach lethal temperatures in a matter of minutes. Take extra precautions when outside. Wear lightweight and loose-fitting clothing. Try to limit strenuous activities to early morning or evening. Take action when you see symptoms of heat exhaustion and heat stroke. Here is information on the heat wave for the following county, Warren, Illinois. Extreme heat warning remains in effect until 10 p.m. this evening. What? Dangerously hot and humid conditions with continued heat index values of 100 to 105 expected. Where? Portions of west central Illinois, southeast Iowa, and northeast Missouri. When? Until 10 p.m. this evening. The following impacts are expected. Heat-related illnesses increase significantly during extreme heat and high humidity events. Drink plenty of fluids, stay in an air-conditioned room, stay out of the sun, and check up on relatives and neighbors. Do not leave young children and pets in unattended vehicles. Car interiors will reach lethal temperatures in a matter of minutes. The time is currently 12:34 p.m. Central Daylight Time. 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Now for the official National Weather Service forecast for Galesburg and surrounding areas of central and northwest Illinois. Rest of today, mostly sunny. A slight chance of showers and thunderstorms early this afternoon, then a chance of showers and thunderstorms this afternoon. Near steady temperature in the upper 80s. Southwest winds around 10 miles an hour. Chance of rain 50%. Heat index values up to 102. Tonight, partly cloudy. A slight chance of showers and thunderstorms until midnight, then a chance of showers and thunderstorms after midnight. Humid with lows in the lower 70s. Southwest winds 5 to 10 miles an hour. Chance of rain 50%. Independence Day, mostly sunny with a chance of showers and thunderstorms. Humid with highs in the upper 80s. South winds 5 to 10 miles an hour, becoming southwest in the afternoon. Chance of rain 40%. Heat index values up to 100. Saturday night, partly cloudy until midnight, then becoming mostly cloudy. A chance of showers and thunderstorms. Humid with lows in the upper 60s. West winds 5 to 10 miles an hour. Chance of rain 50%. Sunday, a chance of thunderstorms in the morning. Partly sunny with a chance of showers. Humid with highs in the mid-80s. Northwest winds 5 to 10 miles an hour. Chance of rain 40%. Sunday night and Monday, partly cloudy. Lows in the mid-60s. Highs in the lower 80s. Monday night, mostly clear. Lows in the mid-60s. Tuesday, mostly sunny. Highs in the mid-80s. Tuesday night and Wednesday, mostly clear. Lows in the mid-60s. Highs in the upper 80s. Wednesday night, mostly clear until midnight, then partly cloudy with a chance of showers and thunderstorms after midnight. Lows in the upper 60s. Chance of rain 30%. Thursday, mostly sunny with a chance of showers. A chance of thunderstorms in the afternoon. Highs in the upper 80s. Chance of rain 40%. Again, the forecast for Galesburg and surrounding areas of central and northwest Illinois for the rest of today, mostly sunny. A slight chance of showers and thunderstorms early this afternoon, then a chance of showers and thunderstorms this afternoon. Near steady temperature in the upper 80s. Southwest winds around 10 miles an hour. Chance of rain 50%. Heat index values up to 102. At noon in Galesburg, rain was falling. Visibility was 5 miles. The temperature was 78 degrees, the dew point was 72, and the relative humidity was 81%. The heat index was 80. The wind was northwest at 16 miles an hour, gusting to 28. The pressure was 30.09 inches and rising. Elsewhere around the area, it was mostly sunny.

with a temperature of 90 at Peoria, 84 at Burlington, and 90 at Springfield. It was partly sunny, with a temperature of 87 at Quincy, and 88 at Macomb. At Moline, it was cloudy, with a temperature of 76. And once again at noon in Galesburg, with rain, the temperature was 78, and the heat index was 80. Looking elsewhere around the Midwest at noon, Chicago was partly sunny, and 86. Indianapolis was mostly sunny, and 91. St. Louis was mostly sunny, and 92. Kansas City was partly sunny, and 89. Des Moines was partly sunny, and 81. Milwaukee was partly sunny, and 86. The following is a summary of watches, warnings, and advisories in effect. For the KZZ 66 listening area, an extreme heat warning remains in effect until 7 p.m. for the following county, Knox, Illinois. An extreme heat warning remains in effect until 10 p.m. for the following county, Warren, Illinois. Here is information on the heat wave for the following county, Knox, Illinois. Extreme heat warning remains in effect until 7 p.m. Friday. What? Dangerously hot conditions with heat index values up to 105. Where? Marshall, Mason, McLean, Peoria, Stark, Tazewell, Woodford, Fulton, and Knox counties. When? Until 7 p.m. Friday. The following impacts are expected. Heat-related illnesses increase significantly during extreme heat and high humidity events. Drink plenty of fluids, stay in an air-conditioned room, stay out of the sun, and check up on relatives and neighbors. Do not leave young children and pets in unattended vehicles. Car interiors will reach lethal temperatures in a matter of minutes. Take extra precautions when outside. Wear lightweight and loose-fitting clothing. Try to limit strenuous activities to early morning or evening. Take action when you see symptoms of heat exhaustion and heat stroke. Here is information on the heat wave for the following county, Warren, Illinois. Extreme heat warning remains in effect until 10 p.m. this evening. What? Dangerously hot and humid conditions with continued heat index values of 100 to 105 expected. Where? Portions of west central Illinois, southeast Iowa, and northeast Missouri. When? Until 10 p.m. this evening. The following impacts are expected. Heat-related illnesses increase significantly during extreme heat and high humidity events. Drink plenty of fluids, stay in an air-conditioned room, stay out of the sun, and check up on relatives and neighbors. Do not leave young children and pets in unattended vehicles. Car interiors will reach lethal temperatures in a matter of minutes. The time is currently 12:40 p.m. Central Daylight Time. 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Now for the official National Weather Service forecast for Galesburg and surrounding areas of central and northwest Illinois. Rest of today, mostly sunny. A slight chance of showers and thunderstorms early this afternoon, then a chance of showers and thunderstorms this afternoon. Near steady temperature in the upper 80s. Southwest winds around 10 miles an hour. Chance of rain 50%. Heat index values up to 102. Tonight, partly cloudy. A slight chance of showers and thunderstorms until midnight, then a chance of showers and thunderstorms after midnight. Humid with lows in the lower 70s. Southwest winds 5 to 10 miles an hour. Chance of rain 50%. Independence Day, mostly sunny with a chance of showers and thunderstorms. Humid with highs in the upper 80s. South winds 5 to 10 miles an hour, becoming southwest in the afternoon. Chance of rain 40%. Heat index values up to 100. Saturday night, partly cloudy until midnight, then becoming mostly cloudy. A chance of showers and thunderstorms. Humid with lows in the upper 60s. West winds 5 to 10 miles an hour. Chance of rain 50%. Sunday, a chance of thunderstorms in the morning. Partly sunny with a chance of showers. Humid with highs in the mid-80s. Northwest winds 5 to 10 miles an hour. Chance of rain 40%. Sunday night and Monday, partly cloudy. Lows in the mid-60s. Highs in the lower 80s. Monday night, mostly clear. Lows in the mid-60s. Tuesday, mostly sunny,

Highs in the mid-80s. Tuesday night and Wednesday, mostly clear. Lows in the mid-60s. Highs in the upper 80s. Wednesday night, mostly clear until midnight, then partly cloudy with a chance of showers and thunderstorms after midnight. Lows in the upper 60s. Chance of rain 30%. Thursday, mostly sunny with a chance of showers. A chance of thunderstorms in the afternoon. Highs in the upper 80s. Chance of rain 40%. Again, the forecast for Galesburg and surrounding areas of central and northwest Illinois for the rest of today, mostly sunny. A slight chance of showers and thunderstorms early this afternoon, then a chance of showers and thunderstorms this afternoon. Near steady temperature in the upper 80s. Southwest winds around 10 miles an hour. Chance of rain 50%. Heat index values up to 102. At noon in Galesburg, rain was falling. Visibility was 5 miles. The temperature was 78 degrees, the dew point was 72, and the relative humidity was 81%. The heat index was 80. The wind was northwest at 16 miles an hour, gusting to 28. The pressure was 30.09 inches and rising. Elsewhere around the area, it was mostly sunny, with a temperature of 90 at Peoria, 84 at Burlington, and 90 at Springfield. It was partly sunny, with a temperature of 87 at Quincy, and 88 at Macomb. At Moline, it was cloudy, with a temperature of 76. And once again at noon in Galesburg, with rain, the temperature was 78, and the heat index was 80. Looking elsewhere around the Midwest at noon, Chicago was partly sunny, and 86. Indianapolis was mostly sunny, and 91. St. Louis was mostly sunny, and 92. Kansas City was partly sunny, and 89. Des Moines was partly sunny, and 81. Milwaukee was partly sunny, and 86. The following is a summary of watches, warnings, and advisories in effect. For the KZZ 66 listening area, an extreme heat warning remains in effect until 7 p.m. for the following county, Knox, Illinois. An extreme heat warning remains in effect until 10 p.m. for the following county, Warren, Illinois. Here is information on the heat wave for the following county, Knox, Illinois. Extreme heat warning remains in effect until 7 p.m. Friday. What? Dangerously hot conditions with heat index values up to 105. Where? Marshall, Mason, McLean, Peoria, Stark, Tazewell, Woodford, Fulton, and Knox counties. When? Until 7 p.m. Friday. The following impacts are expected. Heat-related illnesses increase significantly during extreme heat and high humidity events. Drink plenty of fluids, stay in an air-conditioned room, stay out of the sun, and check up on relatives and neighbors. Do not leave young children and pets in unattended vehicles. Car interiors will reach lethal temperatures in a matter of minutes. Take extra precautions when outside. Wear lightweight and loose-fitting clothing. Try to limit strenuous activities to early morning or evening. Take action when you see symptoms of heat exhaustion and heat stroke. Here is information on the heat wave for the following county, Warren, Illinois. Extreme heat warning remains in effect until 10 p.m. this evening. What? Dangerously hot and humid conditions with continued heat index values of 100 to 105 expected. Where? Portions of west central Illinois, southeast Iowa, and northeast Missouri. When? Until 10 p.m. this evening. The following impacts are expected. Heat-related illnesses increase significantly during extreme heat and high humidity events. Drink plenty of fluids, stay in an air-conditioned room, stay out of the sun, and check up on relatives and neighbors. Do not leave young children and pets in unattended vehicles. Car interiors will reach lethal temperatures in a matter of minutes. The time is currently 12:47 p.m. Central Daylight Time. 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Now for the official National Weather Service forecast for Galesburg and surrounding areas of central and northwest Illinois. Rest of today, mostly sunny. A slight chance of showers and thunderstorms early this afternoon, then a chance of showers and thunderstorms this afternoon. Near steady temperature in the upper 80s. Southwest winds around 10 miles

an hour. Chance of rain 50%. Heat index values up to 102. Tonight, partly cloudy. A slight chance of showers and thunderstorms until midnight, then a chance of showers and thunderstorms after midnight. Humid with lows in the lower 70s. Southwest winds 5 to 10 miles an hour. Chance of rain 50%. Independence Day, mostly sunny with a chance of showers and thunderstorms. Humid with highs in the upper 80s. South winds 5 to 10 miles an hour, becoming southwest in the afternoon. Chance of rain 40%. Heat index values up to 100. Saturday night, partly cloudy until midnight, then becoming mostly cloudy. A chance of showers and thunderstorms. Humid with lows in the upper 60s. West winds 5 to 10 miles an hour. Chance of rain 50%. Sunday, a chance of thunderstorms in the morning. Partly sunny with a chance of showers. Humid with highs in the mid-80s. Northwest winds 5 to 10 miles an hour. Chance of rain 40%. Sunday night and Monday, partly cloudy. Lows in the mid-60s. Highs in the lower 80s. Monday night, mostly clear. Lows in the mid-60s. Tuesday, mostly sunny. Highs in the mid-80s. Tuesday night and Wednesday, mostly clear. Lows in the mid-60s. Highs in the upper 80s. Wednesday night, mostly clear until midnight, then partly cloudy with a chance of showers and thunderstorms after midnight. Lows in the upper 60s. Chance of rain 30%. Thursday, mostly sunny with a chance of showers. A chance of thunderstorms in the afternoon. Highs in the upper 80s. Chance of rain 40%. Again, the forecast for Galesburg and surrounding areas of central and northwest Illinois for the rest of today, mostly sunny. A slight chance of showers and thunderstorms early this afternoon, then a chance of showers and thunderstorms this afternoon. Near steady temperature in the upper 80s. Southwest winds around 10 miles an hour. Chance of rain 50%. Heat index values up to 102. At noon in Galesburg, rain was falling. Visibility was 5 miles. The temperature was 78 degrees, the dew point was 72, and the relative humidity was 81%. The heat index was 80. The wind was northwest at 16 miles an hour, gusting to 28. The pressure was 30.09 inches and rising. Elsewhere around the area, it was mostly sunny, with a temperature of 90 at Peoria, 84 at Burlington, and 90 at Springfield. It was partly sunny, with a temperature of 87 at Quincy, and 88 at Macomb. At Moline, it was cloudy, with a temperature of 76. And once again at noon in Galesburg, with rain, the temperature was 78, and the heat index was 80. Looking elsewhere around the Midwest at noon, Chicago was partly sunny, and 86. Indianapolis was mostly sunny, and 91. St. Louis was mostly sunny, and 92. Kansas City was partly sunny, and 89. Des Moines was partly sunny, and 81. Milwaukee was partly sunny, and 86. The following is a summary of watches, warnings, and advisories in effect. For the KZZ 66 listening area, an extreme heat warning remains in effect until 7 p.m. for the following county, Knox, Illinois. An extreme heat warning remains in effect until 10 p.m. for the following county, Warren, Illinois. Here is information on the heat wave for the following county, Knox, Illinois. Extreme heat warning remains in effect until 7 p.m. Friday. What? Dangerously hot conditions with heat index values up to 105. Where? Marshall, Mason, McLean, Peoria, Stark, Tazewell, Woodford, Fulton, and Knox counties. When? Until 7 p.m. Friday. The following impacts are expected. Heat-related illnesses increase significantly during extreme heat and high humidity events. Drink plenty of fluids, stay in an air-conditioned room, stay out of the sun, and check up on relatives and neighbors. Do not leave young children and pets in unattended vehicles. Car interiors will reach lethal temperatures in a matter of minutes. Take extra precautions when outside. Wear lightweight and loose-fitting clothing. Try to limit strenuous activities to early morning or evening.
Take action when you see symptoms of heat exhaustion and heat stroke. Here is information on the heat wave for the following county, Warren, Illinois. Extreme heat warning remains in effect until 10 p.m. this evening. What? Dangerously hot and humid conditions with continued heat index values of 100 to 105 expected. Where? Portions of west central Illinois, southeast Iowa, and northeast Missouri. When? Until 10 p.m. this evening. The following impacts are expected. Heat-related illnesses increase significantly during extreme heat and high humidity events. Drink plenty of fluids, stay in an air-conditioned room, stay out of the sun, and check up on relatives and neighbors. Do not leave young children and pets in unattended vehicles. Car interiors will reach lethal temperatures in a matter of minutes. The time is currently 12:53 p.m. Central Daylight Time. 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Now for the official National Weather Service forecast for Galesburg and surrounding areas of central and northwest Illinois. Rest of today, mostly sunny. A slight chance of showers and thunderstorms early this afternoon, then a chance of showers and thunderstorms this afternoon. Near steady temperature in the upper 80s. Southwest winds around 10 miles an hour. Chance of rain 50%. Heat index values up to 102. Tonight, partly cloudy. A slight chance of showers and thunderstorms until midnight, then a chance of showers and thunderstorms after midnight. Humid with lows in the lower 70s. Southwest winds 5 to 10 miles an hour. Chance of rain 50%. Independence Day, mostly sunny with a chance of showers and thunderstorms. Humid with highs in the upper 80s. South winds 5 to 10 miles an hour, becoming southwest in the afternoon. Chance of rain 40%. Heat index values up to 100. Saturday night, partly cloudy until midnight, then becoming mostly cloudy. A chance of showers and thunderstorms. Humid with lows in the upper 60s. West winds 5 to 10 miles an hour. Chance of rain 50%. Sunday, a chance of thunderstorms in the morning. Partly sunny with a chance of showers. Humid with highs in the mid-80s. Northwest winds 5 to 10 miles an hour. Chance of rain 40%. Sunday night and Monday, partly cloudy. Lows in the mid-60s. Highs in the lower 80s. Monday night, mostly clear. Lows in the mid-60s. Tuesday, mostly sunny. Highs in the mid-80s. Tuesday night and Wednesday, mostly clear. Lows in the mid-60s. Highs in the upper 80s. Wednesday night, mostly clear until midnight, then partly cloudy with a chance of showers and thunderstorms after midnight. Lows in the upper 60s. Chance of rain 30%. Thursday, mostly sunny with a chance of showers. A chance of thunderstorms in the afternoon. Highs in the upper 80s. Chance of rain 40%. Again, the forecast for Galesburg and surrounding areas of central and northwest Illinois for the rest of today, mostly sunny. A slight chance of showers and thunderstorms early this afternoon, then a chance of showers and thunderstorms this afternoon. Near steady temperature in the upper 80s. Southwest winds around 10 miles an hour. Chance of rain 50%. Heat index values up to 102. At noon in Galesburg, rain was falling. Visibility was 5 miles. The temperature was 78 degrees, the dew point was 72, and the relative humidity was 81%. The heat index was 80. The wind was northwest at 16 miles an hour, gusting to 28. The pressure was 30.09 inches and rising. Elsewhere around the area, it was mostly sunny, with a temperature of 90 at Peoria, 84 at Burlington, and 90 at Springfield. It was partly sunny, with a temperature of 87 at Quincy, and 88 at Macomb. At Moline, it was cloudy, with a temperature of 76. And once again at noon in Galesburg, with rain, the temperature was 78, and the heat index was 80. Looking elsewhere around the Midwest at noon, Chicago was partly sunny, and 86. Indianapolis was mostly sunny, and 91. St. Louis was mostly sunny, and 92. Kansas City was partly sunny, and 89.
Des Moines was partly sunny and 81. Milwaukee was partly sunny and 86. The following is a summary of watches, warnings, and advisories in effect. For the KZZ 66 listening area, an extreme heat warning remains in effect until 7 p.m. for the following county, Knox, Illinois. An extreme heat warning remains in effect until 10 p.m. for the following county, Warren, Illinois. Here is information on the heat wave for the following county, Knox, Illinois. Extreme heat warning remains in effect until 7 p.m. Friday. What? Dangerously hot conditions with heat index values up to 105. Where? Marshall, Mason, McLean, Peoria, Stark, Tazewell, Woodford, Fulton, and Knox counties. When? Until 7 p.m. Friday. The following impacts are expected. Heat-related illnesses increase significantly during extreme heat and high humidity events. Drink plenty of fluids, stay in an air-conditioned room, stay out of the sun, and check up on relatives and neighbors. Do not leave young children and pets in unattended vehicles. Car interiors will reach lethal temperatures in a matter of minutes. Take extra precautions when outside. Wear lightweight and loose-fitting clothing. Try to limit strenuous activities to early morning or evening. Take action when you see symptoms of heat exhaustion and heat stroke. Here is information on the heat wave for the following county, Warren, Illinois. Extreme heat warning remains in effect until 10 p.m. this evening. What? Dangerously hot and humid conditions with continued heat index values of 100 to 105 expected. Where? Portions of west central Illinois, southeast Iowa, and northeast Missouri. When? Until 10 p.m. this evening. The following impacts are expected. Heat-related illnesses increase significantly during extreme heat and high humidity events. Drink plenty of fluids, stay in an air-conditioned room, stay out of the sun, and check up on relatives and neighbors. Do not leave young children and pets in unattended vehicles. Car interiors will reach lethal temperatures in a matter of minutes. The time is currently 1 p.m. Central Daylight Time. 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Now for the official National Weather Service forecast for Galesburg and surrounding areas of central and northwest Illinois. Rest of today, mostly sunny. A slight chance of showers and thunderstorms early this afternoon, then a chance of showers and thunderstorms this afternoon. Near steady temperature in the upper 80s. Southwest winds around 10 miles an hour. Chance of rain 50%. Heat index values up to 102. Tonight, partly cloudy. A slight chance of showers and thunderstorms until midnight, then a chance of showers and thunderstorms after midnight. Humid with lows in the lower 70s. Southwest winds 5 to 10 miles an hour. Chance of rain 50%. Independence Day, mostly sunny with a chance of showers and thunderstorms. Humid with highs in the upper 80s. South winds 5 to 10 miles an hour, becoming southwest in the afternoon. Chance of rain 40%. Heat index values up to 100. Saturday night, partly cloudy until midnight, then becoming mostly cloudy. A chance of showers and thunderstorms. Humid with lows in the upper 60s. West winds 5 to 10 miles an hour. Chance of rain 50%. Sunday, a chance of thunderstorms in the morning. Partly sunny with a chance of showers. Humid with highs in the mid-80s. Northwest winds 5 to 10 miles an hour. Chance of rain 40%. Sunday night and Monday, partly cloudy. Lows in the mid-60s. Highs in the lower 80s. Monday night, mostly clear. Lows in the mid-60s. Tuesday, mostly sunny. Highs in the mid-80s. Tuesday night and Wednesday, mostly clear. Lows in the mid-60s. Highs in the upper 80s. Wednesday night, mostly clear until midnight, then partly cloudy with a chance of showers and thunderstorms after midnight. Lows in the upper 60s. Chance of rain 30%. Thursday, mostly sunny with a chance of showers. A chance of thunderstorms in the afternoon. Highs in the upper 80s. Chance of rain 40%. Again, the forecast for Galesburg and surrounding areas of central and northwest Illinois for the rest of today, mostly sunny.
A slight chance of showers and

thunderstorms early this afternoon, then a chance of showers and thunderstorms this afternoon. Near steady temperature in the upper 80s. Southwest winds around 10 miles an hour. Chance of rain 50%. Heat index values up to 102. The following is a summary of watches, warnings, and advisories in effect. For the KZZ 66 listening area, an extreme heat warning remains in effect until 7 p.m. for the following county, Knox, Illinois. An extreme heat warning remains in effect until 10 p.m. for the following county, Warren, Illinois. Here is information on the heat wave for the following county, Knox, Illinois. Extreme heat warning remains in effect until 7 p.m. Friday. What? Dangerously hot conditions with heat index values up to 105. Where? Marshall, Mason, McLean, Peoria, Stark, Tazewell, Woodford, Fulton, and Knox counties. When? Until 7 p.m. Friday. The following impacts are expected. Heat-related illnesses increase significantly during extreme heat and high humidity events. Drink plenty of fluids, stay in an air-conditioned room, stay out of the sun, and check up on relatives and neighbors. Do not leave young children and pets in unattended vehicles. Car interiors will reach lethal temperatures in a matter of minutes. Take extra precautions when outside. Wear lightweight and loose-fitting clothing. Try to limit strenuous activities to early morning or evening. Take action when you see symptoms of heat exhaustion and heat stroke. Here is information on the heat wave for the following county, Warren, Illinois. Extreme heat warning remains in effect until 10 p.m. this evening. What? Dangerously hot and humid conditions with continued heat index values of 100 to 105 expected. Where? Portions of west central Illinois, southeast Iowa, and northeast Missouri. When? Until 10 p.m. this evening. The following impacts are expected. Heat-related illnesses increase significantly during extreme heat and high humidity events. Drink plenty of fluids, stay in an air-conditioned room, stay out of the sun, and check up on relatives and neighbors. Do not leave young children and pets in unattended vehicles. Car interiors will reach lethal temperatures in a matter of minutes. The time is currently 1:05 p.m. Central Daylight Time. 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Now for the official National Weather Service forecast for Galesburg and surrounding areas of central and northwest Illinois. Rest of today, mostly sunny with a chance of showers and thunderstorms. Near steady temperature in the upper 80s. Southwest winds around 10 miles an hour with gusts up to 20 miles an hour. Chance of rain 50%. Heat index values up to 102. Tonight, partly cloudy. A slight chance of showers and thunderstorms until midnight, then a chance of showers and thunderstorms after midnight. Humid with lows in the lower 70s. Southwest winds 5 to 10 miles an hour. Chance of rain 50%. Independence Day, mostly sunny with a chance of showers and thunderstorms. Humid with highs in the upper 80s. South winds 5 to 10 miles an hour, becoming southwest in the afternoon. Chance of rain 40%. Heat index values up to 100. Saturday night, partly cloudy until midnight, then becoming mostly cloudy. A chance of showers and thunderstorms. Humid with lows in the upper 60s. West winds 5 to 10 miles an hour. Chance of rain 50%. Sunday, a chance of thunderstorms in the morning. Partly sunny with a chance of showers. Humid with highs in the mid-80s. Northwest winds 5 to 10 miles an hour. Chance of rain 40%. Sunday night and Monday, partly cloudy. Lows in the mid-60s. Highs in the lower 80s. Monday night, mostly clear. Lows in the mid-60s. Tuesday, mostly sunny. Highs in the mid-80s. Tuesday night and Wednesday, mostly clear. Lows in the mid-60s. Highs in the upper 80s. Wednesday night, mostly clear until midnight, then partly cloudy with a chance of showers and thunderstorms after midnight. Lows in the upper 60s. Chance of rain 30%. Thursday, mostly sunny with a chance of showers. A chance of thunderstorms in the afternoon. Highs in the upper 80s. Chance of rain 40%.

Around the area, it was mostly sunny, with a temperature of 90 at Peoria, 88 at Burlington, 90 at Quincy, and 90 at Springfield. At Moline, it was cloudy, with a temperature of 80. At Macomb, the weather conditions were not available. And once again at 1 p.m. the report from Galesburg was not available. At Moline, under mostly sunny skies, the temperature was 80, and the heat index was 83. Looking elsewhere around the Midwest at 1 p.m., Chicago had light rain and 84. Indianapolis was mostly sunny and 91. St. Louis was partly sunny and 94. Kansas City was partly sunny and 90. Des Moines was partly sunny and 83. Milwaukee was partly sunny and 86. The following is a summary of watches, warnings, and advisories in effect. For the KZZ 66 listening area, an extreme heat warning remains in effect until 7 p.m. for the following county, Knox, Illinois. An extreme heat warning remains in effect until 10 p.m. for the following county, Warren, Illinois. Here is information on the heat wave for the following county, Knox, Illinois. Extreme heat warning remains in effect until 7 p.m. Friday. What? Dangerously hot conditions with heat index values up to 105. Where? Marshall, Mason, McLean, Peoria, Stark, Tazewell, Woodford, Fulton, and Knox counties. When? Until 7 p.m. Friday. The following impacts are expected. Heat-related illnesses increase significantly during extreme heat and high humidity events. Drink plenty of fluids, stay in an air-conditioned room, stay out of the sun, and check up on relatives and neighbors. Do not leave young children and pets in unattended vehicles. Car interiors will reach lethal temperatures in a matter of minutes. Take extra precautions when outside. Wear lightweight and loose-fitting clothing. Try to limit strenuous activities to early morning or evening. Take action when you see symptoms of heat exhaustion and heat stroke. Here is information on the heat wave for the following county, Warren, Illinois. Extreme heat warning remains in effect until 10 p.m. this evening. What? Dangerously hot and humid conditions with continued heat index values of 100 to 105 expected. Where? Portions of west central Illinois, southeast Iowa, and northeast Missouri. When? Until 10 p.m. this evening. The following impacts are expected. Heat-related illnesses increase significantly during extreme heat and high humidity events. Drink plenty of fluids, stay in an air-conditioned room, stay out of the sun, and check up on relatives and neighbors. Do not leave young children and pets in unattended vehicles. Car interiors will reach lethal temperatures in a matter of minutes. The time is currently 1:11 p.m. Central Daylight Time. 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Now for the official National Weather Service forecast for Galesburg and surrounding areas of central and northwest Illinois. Rest of today, mostly sunny with a chance of showers and thunderstorms. Near steady temperature in the upper 80s. Southwest winds around 10 miles an hour with gusts up to 20 miles an hour. Chance of rain 50%. Heat index values up to 102. Tonight, partly cloudy. A slight chance of showers and thunderstorms until midnight, then a chance of showers and thunderstorms after midnight. Humid with lows in the lower 70s. Southwest winds 5 to 10 miles an hour. Chance of rain 50%. Independence Day, mostly sunny with a chance of showers and thunderstorms. Humid with highs in the upper 80s. South winds 5 to 10 miles an hour, becoming southwest in the afternoon. Chance of rain 40%. Heat index values up to 100. Saturday night, partly cloudy until midnight, then becoming mostly cloudy. A chance of showers and thunderstorms. Humid with lows in the upper 60s. West winds 5 to 10 miles an hour. Chance of rain 50%. Sunday, a chance of thunderstorms in the morning. Partly sunny with a chance of showers. Humid with highs in the mid-80s. Northwest winds 5 to 10 miles an hour. Chance of rain 40%. Sunday night and Monday, partly cloudy. Lows in the mid-60s. Highs in the lower 80s. Monday night, mostly clear. Lows in the mid-60s. Tuesday,

mostly sunny. Highs in the mid-80s. Tuesday night and Wednesday, mostly clear. Lows in the mid-60s. Highs in the upper 80s. Wednesday night, mostly clear until midnight, then partly cloudy with a chance of showers and thunderstorms after midnight. Lows in the upper 60s. Chance of rain 30%. Thursday, mostly sunny with a chance of showers. A chance of thunderstorms in the afternoon. Highs in the upper 80s. Chance of rain 40%. Again, the forecast for Galesburg and surrounding areas of central and northwest Illinois for the rest of today, mostly sunny with a chance of showers and thunderstorms. Near steady temperature in the upper 80s. Southwest winds around 10 miles an hour with gusts up to 20 miles an hour. Chance of rain 50%. Heat index values up to 102. 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Programming originates from NOAA's National Weather Service office in Lincoln. KZZ66 serves the following counties: Henry, Knox, Mercer, and Warren. KZZ66 is part of the All Hazards Network of NOAA Weather Radio. At 1 p.m. in Galesburg, skies were mostly sunny. The temperature was 82 degrees, the dew point was 74, and the relative humidity was 75%. The heat index was 88. The wind was west at 8 miles an hour. The pressure was 30.05 inches and falling. Elsewhere around the area, skies ranged from mostly sunny to partly sunny. It was 90 at Peoria, 80 at Moline, and 88 at Burlington. Quincy reported 90, Macomb reported 89, and Springfield reported 90. And once again at 1 p.m. in Galesburg, under mostly sunny skies, the temperature was 82 and the heat index was 88. Looking elsewhere around the Midwest at 1 p.m., Chicago had light rain and 84. Indianapolis was mostly sunny and 91. St. Louis was partly sunny and 94. Kansas City was partly sunny and 90. Des Moines was partly sunny and 83. Milwaukee was cloudy and 86. The following is a summary of watches, warnings, and advisories in effect. For the KZZ66 listening area, an extreme heat warning remains in effect until 10 p.m. for the following county: Warren, Illinois. An extreme heat warning remains in effect until 7 p.m. for the following county: Knox, Illinois. Here is information on the heat wave for the following county: Warren, Illinois. Extreme heat warning remains in effect until 10 p.m. this evening. What? Dangerously hot and humid conditions with continued heat index values of 100 to 105 expected. Where? Portions of west central Illinois, southeast Iowa, and northeast Missouri. When? Until 10 p.m. this evening. The following impacts are expected: heat-related illnesses increase significantly during extreme heat and high humidity events. Drink plenty of fluids, stay in an air-conditioned room, stay out of the sun, and check up on relatives and neighbors. Do not leave young children and pets in unattended vehicles. Car interiors will reach lethal temperatures in a matter of minutes. Here is information on the heat wave for the following county: Knox, Illinois. Extreme heat warning remains in effect until 7 p.m. this evening. What? Dangerously hot conditions with heat index values up to 102. Where? Marshall, Stark, and Knox counties. When? Until 7 p.m. this evening. The following impacts are expected: heat-related illnesses increase significantly during extreme heat and high humidity events. Drink plenty of fluids, stay in an air-conditioned room, stay out of the sun, and check up on relatives and neighbors. Do not leave young children and pets in unattended vehicles. Car interiors will reach lethal temperatures in a matter of minutes. Take extra precautions when outside. Wear lightweight and loose-fitting clothing. Try to limit strenuous activities to early morning or evening. Take action when you see symptoms of heat exhaustion and heat stroke. The time is currently 1:18 p.m. Central Daylight Time. 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Now for the official National Weather Service forecast for Galesburg and surrounding areas of central and north.

West Illinois. Rest of today, mostly sunny with a chance of showers and thunderstorms. Near steady temperature in the upper 80s. Southwest winds around 10 miles an hour with gusts up to 20 miles an hour. Chance of rain 50%. Heat index values up to 102. Tonight, partly cloudy. A slight chance of showers and thunderstorms until midnight, then a chance of showers and thunderstorms after midnight. Humid with lows in the lower 70s. Southwest winds 5 to 10 miles an hour. Chance of rain 50%. Independence Day, mostly sunny with a chance of showers and thunderstorms. Humid with highs in the upper 80s. South winds 5 to 10 miles an hour, becoming southwest in the afternoon. Chance of rain 40%. Heat index values up to 100. Saturday night, partly cloudy until midnight, then becoming mostly cloudy. A chance of showers and thunderstorms. Humid with lows in the upper 60s. West winds 5 to 10 miles an hour. Chance of rain 50%. Sunday, a chance of thunderstorms in the morning. Partly sunny with a chance of showers. Humid with highs in the mid-80s. Northwest winds 5 to 10 miles an hour. Chance of rain 40%. Sunday night and Monday, partly cloudy. Lows in the mid-60s. Highs in the lower 80s. Monday night, mostly clear. Lows in the mid-60s. Tuesday, mostly sunny. Highs in the mid-80s. Tuesday night and Wednesday, mostly clear. Lows in the mid-60s. Highs in the upper 80s. Wednesday night, mostly clear until midnight, then partly cloudy with a chance of showers and thunderstorms after midnight. Lows in the upper 60s. Chance of rain 30%. Thursday, mostly sunny with a chance of showers. A chance of thunderstorms in the afternoon. Highs in the upper 80s. Chance of rain 40%. Again, the forecast for Galesburg and surrounding areas of central and northwest Illinois for the rest of today, mostly sunny with a chance of showers and thunderstorms. Near steady temperature in the upper 80s. Southwest winds around 10 miles an hour with gusts up to 20 miles an hour. Chance of rain 50%. Heat index values up to 102. At 1 p.m. in Galesburg, skies were mostly sunny. The temperature was 82 degrees, the dew point was 74, and the relative humidity was 75%. The heat index was 88. The wind was west at 8 miles an hour. The pressure was 30.05 inches and falling. Elsewhere around the area, skies ranged from mostly sunny to partly sunny. It was 90 at Peoria, 80 at Moline, and 88 at Burlington. Quincy reported 90, Macomb reported 89, and Springfield reported 90. And once again at 1 p.m. in Galesburg, under mostly sunny skies, the temperature was 82, and the heat index was 88. Looking elsewhere around the Midwest at 1 p.m., Chicago had light rain, and 84. Indianapolis was mostly sunny, and 91. St. Louis was partly sunny, and 94. Kansas City was partly sunny, and 90. Des Moines was partly sunny, and 83. Milwaukee was cloudy, and 86. The following is a summary of watches, warnings, and advisories in effect. For the KZZ 66 listening area, an extreme heat warning remains in effect until 10 p.m. for the following county, Warren, Illinois. An extreme heat warning remains in effect until 7 p.m. for the following county, Knox, Illinois. Here is information on the heat wave for the following county, Warren, Illinois. Extreme heat warning remains in effect until 10 p.m. this evening. What? Dangerously hot and humid conditions with continued heat index values of 100 to 105 expected. Where? Portions of west central Illinois, southeast Iowa, and northeast Missouri. When? Until 10 p.m. this evening. The following impacts are expected. Heat-related illnesses increase significantly during extreme heat and high humidity events. Drink plenty of fluids, stay in an air-conditioned room, stay out of the sun, and check up on relatives and neighbors. Do not leave young children and pets in unattended vehicles. Car interiors will reach lethal temperatures in a matter of minutes. Here is information on the heat wave for the following county, Knox, Illinois. Extreme heat warning remains

in effect until 7 p.m. this evening. What? Dangerously hot conditions with heat index values up to 102. Where? Marshall, Stark, and Knox counties. When? Until 7 p.m. this evening. The following impacts are expected. Heat-related illnesses increase significantly during extreme heat and high humidity events. Drink plenty of fluids, stay in an air-conditioned room, stay out of the sun, and check up on relatives and neighbors. Do not leave young children and pets in unattended vehicles. Car interiors will reach lethal temperatures in a matter of minutes. Take extra precautions when outside. Wear lightweight and loose-fitting clothing. Try to limit strenuous activities to early morning or evening. Take action when you see symptoms of heat exhaustion and heat stroke. The time is currently 1:24 p.m. Central Daylight Time. 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Now for the official National Weather Service forecast for Galesburg and surrounding areas of central and northwest Illinois. Rest of today, mostly sunny with a chance of showers and thunderstorms. Near steady temperature in the upper 80s. Southwest winds around 10 miles an hour with gusts up to 20 miles an hour. Chance of rain 50%. Heat index values up to 102. Tonight, partly cloudy. A slight chance of showers and thunderstorms until midnight, then a chance of showers and thunderstorms after midnight. Humid with lows in the lower 70s. Southwest winds 5 to 10 miles an hour. Chance of rain 50%. Independence Day, mostly sunny with a chance of showers and thunderstorms. Humid with highs in the upper 80s. South winds 5 to 10 miles an hour, becoming southwest in the afternoon. Chance of rain 40%. Heat index values up to 100. Saturday night, partly cloudy until midnight, then becoming mostly cloudy. A chance of showers and thunderstorms. Humid with lows in the upper 60s. West winds 5 to 10 miles an hour. Chance of rain 50%. Sunday, a chance of thunderstorms in the morning. Partly sunny with a chance of showers. Humid with highs in the mid-80s. Northwest winds 5 to 10 miles an hour. Chance of rain 40%. Sunday night and Monday, partly cloudy. Lows in the mid-60s. Highs in the lower 80s. Monday night, mostly clear. Lows in the mid-60s. Tuesday, mostly sunny. Highs in the mid-80s. Tuesday night and Wednesday, mostly clear. Lows in the mid-60s. Highs in the upper 80s. Wednesday night, mostly clear until midnight, then partly cloudy with a chance of showers and thunderstorms after midnight. Lows in the upper 60s. Chance of rain 30%. Thursday, mostly sunny with a chance of showers. A chance of thunderstorms in the afternoon. Highs in the upper 80s. Chance of rain 40%. Again, the forecast for Galesburg and surrounding areas of central and northwest Illinois for the rest of today, mostly sunny with a chance of showers and thunderstorms. Near steady temperature in the upper 80s. Southwest winds around 10 miles an hour with gusts up to 20 miles an hour. Chance of rain 50%. Heat index values up to 102. At 1 p.m. in Galesburg, skies were mostly sunny. The temperature was 82 degrees, the dew point was 74, and the relative humidity was 75%. The heat index was 88. The wind was west at 8 miles an hour. The pressure was 30.05 inches and falling. Elsewhere around the area, skies ranged from mostly sunny to partly sunny. It was 90 at Peoria, 80 at Moline, and 88 at Burlington. Quincy reported 90, Macomb reported 89, and Springfield reported 90. And once again at 1 p.m. in Galesburg, under mostly sunny skies, the temperature was 82, and the heat index was 88. Looking elsewhere around the Midwest at 1 p.m., Chicago reported thunder, and 85. Indianapolis was mostly sunny, and 91. St. Louis was partly sunny, and 94. Kansas City was partly sunny, and 90. Des Moines was partly sunny, and 83. Milwaukee was cloudy, and 86. The following is a summary of watches, warnings, and advisories in effect. For the KZZ66 list,

listening area. An extreme heat warning remains in effect until 10 p.m. for the following county, Warren, Illinois. An extreme heat warning remains in effect until 7 p.m. for the following county, Knox, Illinois. Here is information on the heat wave for the following county, Warren, Illinois. Extreme heat warning remains in effect until 10 p.m. this evening. What? Dangerously hot and humid conditions with continued heat index values of 100 to 105 expected. Where? Portions of west central Illinois, southeast Iowa, and northeast Missouri. When? Until 10 p.m. this evening. The following impacts are expected. Heat-related illnesses increase significantly during extreme heat and high humidity events. Drink plenty of fluids, stay in an air-conditioned room, stay out of the sun, and check up on relatives and neighbors. Do not leave young children and pets in unattended vehicles. Car interiors will reach lethal temperatures in a matter of minutes. Here is information on the heat wave for the following county, Knox, Illinois. Extreme heat warning remains in effect until 7 p.m. this evening. What? Dangerously hot conditions with heat index values up to 102. Where? Marshall, Stark, and Knox counties. When? Until 7 p.m. this evening. The following impacts are expected. Heat-related illnesses increase significantly during extreme heat and high humidity events. Drink plenty of fluids, stay in an air-conditioned room, stay out of the sun, and check up on relatives and neighbors. Do not leave young children and pets in unattended vehicles. Car interiors will reach lethal temperatures in a matter of minutes. Take extra precautions when outside. Wear lightweight and loose-fitting clothing. Try to limit strenuous activities to early morning or evening. Take action when you see symptoms of heat exhaustion and heat stroke. The time is currently 1:30 p.m. Central Daylight Time. 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Now for the official National Weather Service forecast for Galesburg and surrounding areas of central and northwest Illinois. Rest of today, mostly sunny with a chance of showers and thunderstorms. Near steady temperature in the upper 80s. Southwest winds around 10 miles an hour with gusts up to 20 miles an hour. Chance of rain 50%. Heat index values up to 102. Tonight, partly cloudy. A slight chance of showers and thunderstorms until midnight, then a chance of showers and thunderstorms after midnight. Humid with lows in the lower 70s. Southwest winds 5 to 10 miles an hour. Chance of rain 50%. Independence Day, mostly sunny with a chance of showers and thunderstorms. Humid with highs in the upper 80s. South winds 5 to 10 miles an hour, becoming southwest in the afternoon. Chance of rain 40%. Heat index values up to 100. Saturday night, partly cloudy until midnight, then becoming mostly cloudy. A chance of showers and thunderstorms. Humid with lows in the upper 60s. West winds 5 to 10 miles an hour. Chance of rain 50%. Sunday, a chance of thunderstorms in the morning. Partly sunny with a chance of showers. Humid with highs in the mid-80s. Northwest winds 5 to 10 miles an hour. Chance of rain 40%. Sunday night and Monday, partly cloudy. Lows in the mid-60s. Highs in the lower 80s. Monday night, mostly clear. Lows in the mid-60s. Tuesday, mostly sunny. Highs in the mid-80s. Tuesday night and Wednesday, mostly clear. Lows in the mid-60s. Highs in the upper 80s. Wednesday night, mostly clear until midnight, then partly cloudy with a chance of showers and thunderstorms after midnight. Lows in the upper 60s. Chance of rain 30%. Thursday, mostly sunny with a chance of showers. A chance of thunderstorms in the afternoon. Highs in the upper 80s. Chance of rain 40%. Again, the forecast for Galesburg and surrounding area afternoon. Highs in the upper 80s. Chance of rain 40%. Again, the forecast for Galesburg and surrounding areas of central and northwest Illinois for the rest of today, mostly sunny with a chance of showers and thunderstorms. Near steady temperature in the upper 80s. Southwest winds around 10 miles an hour with gusts up to 20 miles an hour. Chance of

brain 50%. Heat index values up to 102. At 1 p.m. in Galesburg, skies were mostly sunny. The temperature was 82 degrees, the dew point was 74, and the relative humidity was 75%. The heat index was 88. The wind was west at 8 miles an hour. The pressure was 30.05 inches and falling. Elsewhere around the area, skies ranged from mostly sunny to partly sunny. It was 90 at Peoria, 80 at Moline, and 88 at Burlington. Quincy reported 90, Macomb reported 89, and Springfield reported 90. And once again at 1 p.m. in Galesburg, under mostly sunny skies, the temperature was 82 and the heat index was 88. Looking elsewhere around the Midwest at 1 p.m., Chicago reported thunder and 85. Indianapolis was mostly sunny and 91. St. Louis was partly sunny and 94. Kansas City was partly sunny and 90. Des Moines was partly sunny and 83. Milwaukee was cloudy and 86. The following is a summary of watches, warnings, and advisories in effect. For the KZZ 66 listening area, an extreme heat warning remains in effect until 10 p.m. for the following county, Warren, Illinois. An extreme heat warning remains in effect until 7 p.m. for the following county, Knox, Illinois. Here is information on the heat wave for the following county, Warren, Illinois. Extreme heat warning remains in effect until 10 p.m. this evening. What? Dangerously hot and humid conditions with continued heat index values of 100 to 105 expected. Where? Portions of west central Illinois, southeast Iowa, and northeast Missouri. When? Until 10 p.m. this evening. The following impacts are expected. Heat-related illnesses increase significantly during extreme heat and high humidity events. Drink plenty of fluids, stay in an air-conditioned room, stay out of the sun, and check up on relatives and neighbors. Do not leave young children and pets in unattended vehicles. Car interiors will reach lethal temperatures in a matter of minutes. Here is information on the heat wave for the following county, Knox, Illinois. Extreme heat warning remains in effect until 7 p.m. this evening. What? Dangerously hot conditions with heat index values up to 102. Where? Marshall, Stark, and Knox counties. When? Until 7 p.m. this evening. The following impacts are expected. Heat-related illnesses increase significantly during extreme heat and high humidity events. Drink plenty of fluids, stay in an air-conditioned room, stay out of the sun, and check up on relatives and neighbors. Do not leave young children and pets in unattended vehicles. Car interiors will reach lethal temperatures in a matter of minutes. Take extra precautions when outside. Wear lightweight and loose-fitting clothing. Try to limit strenuous activities to early morning or evening. Take action when you see symptoms of heat exhaustion and heat stroke. The time is currently 1:36 p.m. Central Daylight Time. 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Now for the official National Weather Service forecast for Galesburg and surrounding areas of central and northwest Illinois. Rest of today, mostly sunny with a chance of showers and thunderstorms. Near steady temperature in the upper 80s. Southwest winds around 10 miles an hour with gusts up to 20 miles an hour. Chance of rain 50%. Heat index values up to 102. Tonight, partly cloudy. A slight chance of showers and thunderstorms until midnight, then a chance of showers and thunderstorms after midnight. Humid with lows in the lower 70s. Southwest winds 5 to 10 miles an hour. Chance of rain 50%. Independence Day, mostly sunny with a chance of showers and thunderstorms. Humid with highs in the upper 80s. South winds 5 to 10 miles an hour, becoming southwest in the afternoon. Chance of rain 40%. Heat index values up to 100. Saturday night, partly cloudy until midnight, then becoming mostly cloudy. A chance of showers and thunderstorms. Humid with lows in the upper 60s. West winds 5 to 10 miles an hour. Chance of rain 50%. Sunday, a chance of thunderstorms in the morning. Partly sunny with a chance of showers. Humid with highs in the mid-80s.
Northwest winds 5 to 10 miles an hour. Chance of rain 40%. Sunday night and Monday, partly cloudy. Lows in the mid-60s. Highs in the lower 80s. Monday night, mostly clear. Lows in the mid-60s. Tuesday, mostly sunny. Highs in the mid-80s. Tuesday night and Wednesday, mostly clear. Lows in the mid-60s. Highs in the upper 80s. Wednesday night, mostly clear until midnight, then partly cloudy with a chance of showers and thunderstorms after midnight. Lows in the upper 60s. Chance of rain 30%. Thursday, mostly sunny with a chance of showers. A chance of thunderstorms in the afternoon. Highs in the upper 80s. Chance of rain 40%. Again, the forecast for Galesburg and surrounding areas of central and northwest Illinois for the rest of today, mostly sunny with a chance of showers and thunderstorms. Near steady temperature in the upper 80s. Southwest winds around 10 miles an hour with gusts up to 20 miles an hour. Chance of rain 50%. Heat index values up to 102. At 1 p.m. in Galesburg, skies were mostly sunny. The temperature was 82 degrees, the dew point was 74, and the relative humidity was 75%. The heat index was 88. The wind was west at 8 miles an hour. The pressure was 30.05 inches and falling. Elsewhere around the area, skies ranged from mostly sunny to partly sunny. It was 90 at Peoria, 80 at Moline, and 88 at Burlington. Quincy reported 90, Macomb reported 89, and Springfield reported 90. And once again at 1 p.m. in Galesburg, under mostly sunny skies, the temperature was 82 and the heat index was 88. Looking elsewhere around the Midwest at 1 p.m., Chicago reported thunder and 85. Indianapolis was mostly sunny and 91. St. Louis was partly sunny and 94. Kansas City was partly sunny and 90. Des Moines was partly sunny and 83. Milwaukee was cloudy and 86. The following is a summary of watches, warnings, and advisories in effect. For the KZZ 66 listening area, an extreme heat warning remains in effect until 10 p.m. for the following county, Warren, Illinois. An extreme heat warning remains in effect until 7 p.m. for the following county, Knox, Illinois. Here is information on the heat wave for the following county, Warren, Illinois. Extreme heat warning remains in effect until 10 p.m. this evening. What? Dangerously hot and humid conditions with continued heat index values of 100 to 105 expected. Where? Portions of west central Illinois, southeast Iowa, and northeast Missouri. When? Until 10 p.m. this evening. The following impacts are expected. Heat-related illnesses increase significantly during extreme heat and high humidity events. Drink plenty of fluids, stay in an air-conditioned room, stay out of the sun, and check up on relatives and neighbors. Do not leave young children and pets in unattended vehicles. Car interiors will reach lethal temperatures in a matter of minutes. Here is information on the heat wave for the following county, Knox, Illinois. Extreme heat warning remains in effect until 7 p.m. this evening. What? Dangerously hot conditions with heat index values up to 102. Where? Marshall, Stark, and Knox counties. When? Until 7 p.m. this evening. The following impacts are expected. Heat-related illnesses increase significantly during extreme heat and high humidity events. Drink plenty of fluids, stay in an air-conditioned room, stay out of the sun, and check up on relatives and neighbors. Do not leave young children and pets in unattended vehicles. Car interiors will reach lethal temperatures in a matter of minutes. Take extra precautions when outside. Wear lightweight and loose-fitting clothing. Try to limit strenuous activities to early morning or evening. Take action when you see symptoms of heat exhaustion and heat stroke. The time is currently 1:43 p.m. Central Daylight Time. 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Now for the official National Weather Service forecast for Galesburg and surrounding areas of central and northwest Illinois. Rest of today, mostly sunny with a chance of showers and thunderstorms. Near steady temperature in the upper 80s.
southwest winds.

around 10 miles an hour with gusts up to 20 miles an hour. Chance of rain 50%. Heat index values up to 102. Tonight, partly cloudy. A slight chance of showers and thunderstorms until midnight, then a chance of showers and thunderstorms after midnight. Humid with lows in the lower 70s. Southwest winds 5 to 10 miles an hour. Chance of rain 50%. Independence Day, mostly sunny with a chance of showers and thunderstorms. Humid with highs in the upper 80s. South winds 5 to 10 miles an hour, becoming southwest in the afternoon. Chance of rain 40%. Heat index values up to 100. Saturday night, partly cloudy until midnight, then becoming mostly cloudy. A chance of showers and thunderstorms. Humid with lows in the upper 60s. West winds 5 to 10 miles an hour. Chance of rain 50%. Sunday, a chance of thunderstorms in the morning. Partly sunny with a chance of showers. Humid with highs in the mid-80s. Northwest winds 5 to 10 miles an hour. Chance of rain 40%. Sunday night and Monday, partly cloudy. Lows in the mid-60s. Highs in the lower 80s. Monday night, mostly clear. Lows in the mid-60s. Tuesday, mostly sunny. Highs in the mid-80s. Tuesday night and Wednesday, mostly clear. Lows in the mid-60s. Highs in the upper 80s. Wednesday night, mostly clear until midnight, then partly cloudy with a chance of showers and thunderstorms after midnight. Lows in the upper 60s. Chance of rain 30%. Thursday, mostly sunny with a chance of showers. A chance of thunderstorms in the afternoon. Highs in the upper 80s. Chance of rain 40%. Again, the forecast for Galesburg and surrounding areas of central and northwest Illinois for the rest of today, mostly sunny with a chance of showers and thunderstorms. Near steady temperature in the upper 80s. Southwest winds around 10 miles an hour with gusts up to 20 miles an hour. Chance of rain 50%. Heat index values up to 102. At 1 p.m. in Galesburg, skies were mostly sunny. The temperature was 82 degrees, the dew point was 74, and the relative humidity was 75%. The heat index was 88. The wind was west at 8 miles an hour. The pressure was 30.05 inches and falling. Elsewhere around the area, skies ranged from mostly sunny to partly sunny. It was 90 at Peoria, 80 at Moline, and 88 at Burlington. Quincy reported 90, Macomb reported 89, and Springfield reported 90. And once again at 1 p.m. in Galesburg, under mostly sunny skies, the temperature was 82, and the heat index was 88. Looking elsewhere around the Midwest at 1 p.m., Chicago reported thunder, and 85. Indianapolis was mostly sunny, and 91. St. Louis was partly sunny, and 94. Kansas City was partly sunny, and 90. Des Moines was partly sunny, and 83. Milwaukee was cloudy, and 86. The following is a summary of watches, warnings, and advisories in effect. For the KZZ 66 listening area, an extreme heat warning remains in effect until 10 p.m. for the following county, Warren, Illinois. An extreme heat warning remains in effect until 7 p.m. for the following county, Knox, Illinois. Here is information on the heat wave for the following county, Warren, Illinois. Extreme heat warning remains in effect until 10 p.m. this evening. What? Dangerously hot and humid conditions with continued heat index values of 100 to 105 expected. Where? Portions of west central Illinois, southeast Iowa, and northeast Missouri. When? Until 10 p.m. this evening. The following impacts are expected. Heat-related illnesses increase significantly during extreme heat and high humidity events. Drink plenty of fluids, stay in an air-conditioned room, stay out of the sun, and check up on relatives and neighbors. Do not leave young children and pets in unattended vehicles. Car interiors will reach lethal temperatures in a matter of minutes. Here is information on the heat wave for the following county, Knox, Illinois. Extreme heat warning remains in effect until 7 p.m. this evening. What? Dangerously hot conditions with heat index values up to 102. Where? Marshall, Stark.

Knox Counties. When? Until 7 p.m. this evening. The following impacts are expected. Heat-related illnesses increase significantly during extreme heat and high humidity events. Drink plenty of fluids, stay in an air-conditioned room, stay out of the sun, and check up on relatives and neighbors. Do not leave young children and pets in unattended vehicles. Car interiors will reach lethal temperatures in a matter of minutes. Take extra precautions when outside. Wear lightweight and loose-fitting clothing. Try to limit strenuous activities to early morning or evening. Take action when you see symptoms of heat exhaustion and heat stroke. The time is currently 1:49 p.m. Central Daylight Time. 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Now for the official National Weather Service forecast for Galesburg and surrounding areas of central and northwest Illinois. Rest of today, mostly sunny with a chance of showers and thunderstorms. Near steady temperature in the upper 80s. Southwest winds around 10 miles an hour with gusts up to 20 miles an hour. Chance of rain 50%. Heat index values up to 102. Tonight, partly cloudy. A slight chance of showers and thunderstorms until midnight, then a chance of showers and thunderstorms after midnight. Humid with lows in the lower 70s. Southwest winds 5 to 10 miles an hour. Chance of rain 50%. Independence Day, mostly sunny with a chance of showers and thunderstorms. Humid with highs in the upper 80s. South winds 5 to 10 miles an hour, becoming southwest in the afternoon. Chance of rain 40%. Heat index values up to 100. Saturday night, partly cloudy until midnight, then becoming mostly cloudy. A chance of showers and thunderstorms. Humid with lows in the upper 60s. West winds 5 to 10 miles an hour. Chance of rain 50%. Sunday, a chance of thunderstorms in the morning. Partly sunny with a chance of showers. Humid with highs in the mid-80s. Northwest winds 5 to 10 miles an hour. Chance of rain 40%. Sunday night and Monday, partly cloudy. Lows in the mid-60s. Highs in the lower 80s. Monday night, mostly clear. Lows in the mid-60s. Tuesday, mostly sunny. Highs in the mid-80s. Tuesday night and Wednesday, mostly clear. Lows in the mid-60s. Highs in the upper 80s. Wednesday night, mostly clear until midnight, then partly cloudy with a chance of showers and thunderstorms after midnight. Lows in the upper 60s. Chance of rain 30%. Thursday, mostly sunny with a chance of showers. A chance of thunderstorms in the afternoon. Highs in the upper 80s. Chance of rain 40%. Again, the forecast for Galesburg and surrounding areas of central and northwest Illinois for the rest of today, mostly sunny with a chance of showers and thunderstorms. Near steady temperature in the upper 80s. Southwest winds around 10 miles an hour with gusts up to 20 miles an hour. Chance of rain 50%. Heat index values up to 102. At 1 p.m. in Galesburg, skies were mostly sunny. The temperature was 82 degrees, the dew point was 74, and the relative humidity was 75%. The heat index was 88. The wind was west at 8 miles an hour. The pressure was 30.05 inches and falling. Elsewhere around the area, skies ranged from mostly sunny to partly sunny. It was 90 at Peoria, 80 at Moline, and 88 at Burlington. Quincy reported 90, Macomb reported 89, and Springfield reported 90. And once again at 1 p.m. in Galesburg, under mostly sunny skies, the temperature was 82 and the heat index was 88. Looking elsewhere around the Midwest at 1 p.m., Chicago reported thunder and 85. Indianapolis was mostly sunny and 91. St. Louis was partly sunny and 94. Kansas City was partly sunny and 90. Des Moines was partly sunny and 83. Milwaukee was cloudy and 86. The following is a summary of watches, warnings, and advisories in effect. For the KZZ 66 listening area, an extreme heat warning remains in effect until 10 p.m. for the following county, Warren, Illinois. An extreme heat warning remains in effect until

7 p.m. for the following county, Knox, Illinois. Here is information on the heat wave for the following county, Warren, Illinois. Extreme heat warning remains in effect until 10 p.m. this evening. What? Dangerously hot and humid conditions with continued heat index values of 100 to 105 expected. Where? Portions of west central Illinois, southeast Iowa, and northeast Missouri. When? Until 10 p.m. this evening. The following impacts are expected. Heat-related illnesses increase significantly during extreme heat and high humidity events. Drink plenty of fluids, stay in an air-conditioned room, stay out of the sun, and check up on relatives and neighbors. Do not leave young children and pets in unattended vehicles. Car interiors will reach lethal temperatures in a matter of minutes. Here is information on the heat wave for the following county, Knox, Illinois. Extreme heat warning remains in effect until 7 p.m. this evening. What? Dangerously hot conditions with heat index values up to 102. Where? Marshall, Stark, and Knox counties. When? Until 7 p.m. this evening. The following impacts are expected. Heat-related illnesses increase significantly during extreme heat and high humidity events. Drink plenty of fluids, stay in an air-conditioned room, stay out of the sun, and check up on relatives and neighbors. Do not leave young children and pets in unattended vehicles. Car interiors will reach lethal temperatures in a matter of minutes. Take extra precautions when outside. Wear lightweight and loose-fitting clothing. Try to limit strenuous activities to early morning or evening. Take action when you see symptoms of heat exhaustion and heat stroke. The time is currently 1:55 p.m. Central Daylight Time. 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Now for the official National Weather Service forecast for Galesburg and surrounding areas of central and northwest Illinois. Rest of today, mostly sunny with a chance of showers and thunderstorms. Near steady temperature in the upper 80s. Southwest winds around 10 miles an hour with gusts up to 20 miles an hour. Chance of rain 50%. Heat index values up to 102. Tonight, partly cloudy. A slight chance of showers and thunderstorms until midnight, then a chance of showers and thunderstorms after midnight. Humid with lows in the lower 70s. Southwest winds 5 to 10 miles an hour. Chance of rain 50%. Independence Day, mostly sunny with a chance of showers and thunderstorms. Humid with highs in the upper 80s. South winds 5 to 10 miles an hour, becoming southwest in the afternoon. Chance of rain 40%. Heat index values up to 100. Saturday night, partly cloudy until midnight, then becoming mostly cloudy. A chance of showers and thunderstorms. Humid with lows in the upper 60s. West winds 5 to 10 miles an hour. Chance of rain 50%. Sunday, a chance of thunderstorms in the morning. Partly sunny with a chance of showers. Humid with highs in the mid 80s. Northwest winds 5 to 10 miles an hour. Chance of rain 40%. Sunday night and Monday, partly cloudy. Lows in the mid 60s. Highs in the lower 80s. Monday night, mostly clear. Lows in the mid-60s. Tuesday, mostly sunny. Highs in the mid-80s. Tuesday night and Wednesday, mostly clear. Lows in the mid-60s. Highs in the upper 80s. Wednesday night, mostly clear until midnight, then partly cloudy with a chance of showers and thunderstorms after midnight. Lows in the upper 60s. Chance of rain 30%. Thursday, mostly sunny with a chance of showers. A chance of thunderstorms in the afternoon. Highs in the upper 80s. Chance of rain 40%. Again, the forecast for Galesburg and surrounding areas of central and northwest Illinois for the rest of today, mostly sunny with a chance of showers and thunderstorms. Near steady temperature in the upper 80s. Southwest winds around 10 miles an hour with gusts up to 20 miles an hour. Chance of rain 50%. Heat index values up to 102. At 1 p.m. in Galesburg, skies were mostly sunny. The temperature was 82 degrees, the dew point was 74, and the relative humidity was 75%. The heat index was 88.
The wind is west at 8 miles an hour. The pressure was 30.05 inches and falling. Elsewhere around the area, skies ranged from mostly sunny to partly sunny. It was 90 at Peoria, 80 at Moline, and 88 at Burlington. Quincy reported 90, Macomb reported 89, and Springfield reported 90. And once again at 1 p.m. in Galesburg, under mostly sunny skies, the temperature was 82 and the heat index was 88. Looking elsewhere around the Midwest at 1 p.m., Chicago reported thunder and 85. Indianapolis was mostly sunny and 91. St. Louis was partly sunny and 94. Kansas City was partly sunny and 90. Des Moines was partly sunny and 83. Milwaukee was cloudy and 86. The following is a summary of watches, warnings, and advisories in effect. For the KZZ 66 listening area, an extreme heat warning remains in effect until 10 p.m. for the following county, Warren, Illinois. An extreme heat warning remains in effect until 7 p.m. for the following county, Knox, Illinois. Here is information on the heat wave for the following county, Warren, Illinois. Extreme heat warning remains in effect until 10 p.m. this evening. What? Dangerously hot and humid conditions with continued heat index values of 100 to 105 expected. Where? Portions of west central Illinois, southeast Iowa, and northeast Missouri. When? Until 10 p.m. this evening. The following impacts are expected. Heat-related illnesses increase significantly during extreme heat and high humidity events. Drink plenty of fluids, stay in an air-conditioned room, stay out of the sun, and check up on relatives and neighbors. Do not leave young children and pets in unattended vehicles. Car interiors will reach lethal temperatures in a matter of minutes. Here is information on the heat wave for the following county, Knox, Illinois. Extreme heat warning remains in effect until 7 p.m. this evening. What? Dangerously hot conditions with heat index values up to 102. Where? Marshall, Stark, and Knox counties. When? Until 7 p.m. this evening. The following impacts are expected. Heat-related illnesses increase significantly during extreme heat and high humidity events. Drink plenty of fluids, stay in an air-conditioned room, stay out of the sun, and check up on relatives and neighbors. Do not leave young children and pets in unattended vehicles. Car interiors will reach lethal temperatures in a matter of minutes. Take extra precautions when outside. Wear lightweight and loose-fitting clothing. Try to limit strenuous activities to early morning or evening. Take action when you see symptoms of heat exhaustion and heat stroke. The time is currently 2:01 p.m. Central Daylight Time. 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Now for the official National Weather Service forecast for Galesburg and surrounding areas of central and northwest Illinois. Rest of today, mostly sunny with a chance of showers and thunderstorms. Near steady temperature in the upper 80s. Southwest winds around 10 miles an hour with gusts up to 20 miles an hour. Chance of rain 50%. Heat index values up to 102. Tonight, partly cloudy. A slight chance of showers and thunderstorms until midnight, then a chance of showers and thunderstorms after midnight. Humid with lows in the lower 70s. Southwest winds 5 to 10 miles an hour. Chance of rain 50%. Independence Day, mostly sunny with a chance of showers and thunderstorms. Humid with highs in the upper 80s. South winds 5 to 10 miles an hour, becoming southwest in the afternoon. Chance of rain 40%. Heat index values up to 100. Saturday night, partly cloudy until midnight, then becoming mostly cloudy. A chance of showers and thunderstorms. Humid with lows in the upper 60s. West winds 5 to 10 miles an hour. Chance of rain 50%. Sunday, a chance of thunderstorms in the morning. Partly sunny with a chance of showers. Humid with highs in the mid-80s. Northwest winds 5 to 10 miles an hour. Chance of rain 40%. Sunday night and Monday, partly cloudy. Lows in the mid-60s. Highs in the lower 80s. Monday night, mostly clear. Lows in the mid-60s. Tuesday, mostly sunny,

Highs in the mid-80s. Tuesday night and Wednesday, mostly clear. Lows in the mid-60s. Highs in the upper 80s. Wednesday night, mostly clear until midnight, then partly cloudy with a chance of showers and thunderstorms after midnight. Lows in the upper 60s. Chance of rain 30%. Thursday, mostly sunny with a chance of showers. A chance of thunderstorms in the afternoon. Highs in the upper 80s. Chance of rain 40%. Again, the forecast for Galesburg and surrounding areas of central and northwest Illinois for the rest of today, mostly sunny with a chance of showers and thunderstorms. Near steady temperature in the upper 80s. Southwest winds around 10 miles an hour with gusts up to 20 miles an hour. Chance of rain 50%. Heat index values up to 102. The following is a summary of watches, warnings, and advisories in effect. For the KZZ 66 listening area, an extreme heat warning remains in effect until 10 p.m. for the following county, Warren, Illinois. An extreme heat warning remains in effect until 7 p.m. for the following county, Knox, Illinois. Here is information on the heat wave for the following county, Warren, Illinois. Extreme heat warning remains in effect until 10 p.m. this evening. What? Dangerously hot and humid conditions with continued heat index values of 100 to 105 expected. Where? Portions of west central Illinois, southeast Iowa, and northeast Missouri. When? Until 10 p.m. this evening. The following impacts are expected. Heat-related illnesses increase significantly during extreme heat and high humidity events. Drink plenty of fluids, stay in an air-conditioned room, stay out of the sun, and check up on relatives and neighbors. Do not leave young children and pets in unattended vehicles. Car interiors will reach lethal temperatures in a matter of minutes. Here is information on the heat wave for the following county, Knox, Illinois. Extreme heat warning remains in effect until 7 p.m. this evening. What? Dangerously hot conditions with heat index values up to 102. Where? Marshall, Stark, and Knox counties. When? Until 7 p.m. this evening. The following impacts are expected. Heat-related illnesses increase significantly during extreme heat and high humidity events. Drink plenty of fluids, stay in an air-conditioned room, stay out of the sun, and check up on relatives and neighbors. Do not leave young children and pets in unattended vehicles. Car interiors will reach lethal temperatures in a matter of minutes. Take extra precautions when outside. Wear lightweight and loose-fitting clothing. Try to limit strenuous activities to early morning or evening. Take action when you see symptoms of heat exhaustion and heat stroke. The time is currently 2:06 p.m. Central Daylight Time. 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Now for the official National Weather Service forecast for Galesburg and surrounding areas of central and northwest Illinois. Rest of today, partly sunny with a chance of showers and thunderstorms. Near steady temperature in the upper 80s. Southwest winds around 10 miles an hour with gusts up to 20 miles an hour. Chance of rain 40%. Heat index values up to 102. Tonight, partly cloudy. A slight chance of showers and thunderstorms until midnight, then a chance of showers and thunderstorms after midnight. Humid with lows in the lower 70s. Southwest winds 5 to 10 miles an hour. Chance of rain 50%. Independence Day, mostly sunny with a chance of showers and thunderstorms. Humid with highs in the upper 80s. South winds 5 to 10 miles an hour, becoming southwest in the afternoon. Chance of rain 40%. Heat index values up to 100. Saturday night, partly cloudy until midnight, then becoming mostly cloudy. A chance of showers and thunderstorms. Humid with lows in the upper 60s. West winds 5 to 10 miles an hour. Chance of rain 50%. Sunday, a chance of thunderstorms in the morning. Partly sunny with a chance of showers. Humid with highs in the mid-80s. Northwest winds 5 to 10 miles an hour. Chance of rain 40%. Sunday night and Monday, partly cloudy. Lows in the mid-60s. Highs in the lower 80s. Monday night, mostly clear. Lows in the mid-60s.

hours. Near steady temperature in the upper 80s. Southwest winds around 10 miles an hour with gusts up to 20 miles an hour. Chance of rain 40%. Heat index values up to 102. At 2 p.m. in Galesburg, skies were mostly sunny. The temperature was 86 degrees, the dew point was 75, and the relative humidity was 68%. The heat index was 95. The wind was southwest at 6 miles an hour. The pressure was 30.01 inches and falling. Elsewhere around the area, skies ranged from sunny to mostly sunny. It was 91 at Peoria, 85 at Moline, and 89 at Burlington. Quincy reported 91, Macomb reported 91, and Springfield reported 91. And once again at 2 p.m. in Galesburg, under mostly sunny skies, the temperature was 86, and the heat index was 95. Looking elsewhere around the Midwest at 2 p.m., Chicago reported a thunderstorm and 73. Indianapolis was mostly sunny and 92. St. Louis was partly sunny and 91. Kansas City reported thunder and 77. Des Moines was cloudy and 85. Milwaukee was cloudy and 76. The following is a summary of watches, warnings, and advisories in effect. For the KZZ 66 listening area, an extreme heat warning remains in effect until 10 p.m. for the following county, Warren, Illinois. An extreme heat warning remains in effect until 7 p.m. for the following county, Knox, Illinois. Here is information on the heat wave for the following county, Warren, Illinois. Extreme heat warning remains in effect until 10 p.m. this evening. What? Dangerously hot and humid conditions with continued heat index values of 100 to 105 expected. Where? Portions of west central Illinois, southeast Iowa, and northeast Missouri. When? Until 10 p.m. this evening. The following impacts are expected. Heat-related illnesses increase significantly during extreme heat and high humidity events. Drink plenty of fluids, stay in an air-conditioned room, stay out of the sun, and check up on relatives and neighbors. Do not leave young children and pets in unattended vehicles. Car interiors will reach lethal temperatures in a matter of minutes. Here is information on the heat wave for the following county, Knox, Illinois. Extreme heat warning remains in effect until 7 p.m. this evening. What? Dangerously hot conditions with heat index values up to 102. Where? Marshall, Stark, and Knox counties. When? Until 7 p.m. this evening. The following impacts are expected. Heat-related illnesses increase significantly during extreme heat and high humidity events. Drink plenty of fluids, stay in an air-conditioned room, stay out of the sun, and check up on relatives and neighbors. Do not leave young children and pets in unattended vehicles. Car interiors will reach lethal temperatures in a matter of minutes. Take extra precautions when outside. Wear lightweight and loose-fitting clothing. Try to limit strenuous activities to early morning or evening. Take action when you see symptoms of heat exhaustion and heat stroke. The time is currently 2:12 p.m. Central Daylight Time. 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Now for the official National Weather Service forecast for Galesburg and surrounding areas of central and northwest Illinois. Rest of today, partly sunny with a chance of showers and thunderstorms. Near steady temperature in the upper 80s. Southwest winds around 10 miles an hour with gusts up to 20 miles an hour. Chance of rain 40%. Heat index values up to 102. Tonight, partly cloudy. A slight chance of showers and thunderstorms until midnight, then a chance of showers and thunderstorms after midnight. Humid with lows in the lower 70s. Southwest winds 5 to 10 miles an hour. Chance of rain 50%. Independence Day, mostly sunny with a chance of showers and thunderstorms. Humid with highs in the upper 80s. South winds 5 to 10 miles an hour, becoming southwest in the afternoon. Chance of rain 40%. Heat index values up to 100. Saturday night, partly cloudy until midnight, then becoming mostly cloudy. A chance of showers and thunderstorms. Humid with lows in the upper 60s. West winds 5 to 10 miles an hour,

chance of rain 50%. Sunday, a chance of thunderstorms in the morning. Partly sunny with a chance of showers. Humid with highs in the mid-80s. Northwest winds 5 to 10 miles an hour. Chance of rain 40%. Sunday night and Monday, partly cloudy. Lows in the mid-60s. Highs in the lower 80s. Monday night, mostly clear. Lows in the mid-60s. Tuesday, mostly sunny. Highs in the mid-80s. Tuesday night and Wednesday, mostly clear. Lows in the mid-60s. Highs in the upper 80s. Wednesday night, mostly clear until midnight, then partly cloudy with a chance of showers and thunderstorms after midnight. Lows in the upper 60s. Chance of rain 30%. Thursday, mostly sunny with a chance of showers. A chance of thunderstorms in the afternoon. Highs in the upper 80s. Chance of rain 40%. Again, the forecast for Galesburg and surrounding areas of central and northwest Illinois for the rest of today, partly sunny with a chance of showers and thunderstorms. Near steady temperature in the upper 80s. Southwest winds around 10 miles an hour with gusts up to 20 miles an hour. Chance of rain 40%. Heat index values up to 102. 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KZZ66 serves the following counties: Henry, Knox, Mercer, and Warren. 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At 2 p.m. in Galesburg, skies were mostly sunny. The temperature was 86 degrees, the dew point was 75, and the relative humidity was 68%. The heat index was 95. The wind was southwest at 6 miles an hour. The pressure was 30.01 inches and falling. Elsewhere around the area, skies ranged from sunny to mostly sunny. It was 91 at Peoria, 85 at Moline, and 89 at Burlington. Quincy reported 91, Macomb reported 91, and Springfield reported 91. And once again at 2 p.m. in Galesburg, under mostly sunny skies, the temperature was 86, and the heat index was 95. Looking elsewhere around the Midwest at 2 p.m., Chicago reported a thunderstorm and 73. Indianapolis was mostly sunny and 92. St. Louis was partly sunny and 91. Kansas City reported thunder and 77. Des Moines was cloudy and 85. Milwaukee was partly sunny and 76. The following is a summary of watches, warnings, and advisories in effect. For the KZZ66 listening area, an extreme heat warning remains in effect until 10 p.m. for the following county: Warren, Illinois. An extreme heat warning remains in effect until 7 p.m. for the following county: Knox, Illinois. Here is information on the heat wave for the following county: Warren, Illinois. Extreme heat warning remains in effect until 10 p.m. this evening. What? Dangerously hot and humid conditions with continued heat index values of 100 to 105 expected. Where? Portions of west central Illinois, southeast Iowa, and northeast Missouri. When? Until 10 p.m. this evening. The following impacts are expected: heat-related illnesses increase significantly during extreme heat and high humidity events. Drink plenty of fluids, stay in an air-conditioned room, stay out of the sun, and check up on relatives and neighbors. Do not leave young children and pets in unattended vehicles. Car interiors will reach lethal temperatures in a matter of minutes. Here is information on the heat wave for the following county: Knox, Illinois. Extreme heat warning remains in effect until 7 p.m. this evening. What? Dangerously hot conditions with heat index values up to 102. Where? Marshall, Stark, and Knox counties. When? Until 7 p.m. this evening. The following impacts are expected: heat-related illnesses increase significantly during extreme heat and high humidity events. Drink plenty of fluids, stay in an air-conditioned room, stay out of the sun, and check up on relatives and neighbors. Do not leave young children and pets in unattended vehicles. Car interiors will reach lethal temperatures in a matter of minutes. Take extra precautions.

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The time is currently 2:19 p.m. Central Daylight Time. 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Now for the official National Weather Service forecast for Galesburg and surrounding areas of central and northwest Illinois. Rest of today, partly sunny with a chance of showers and thunderstorms. Near steady temperature in the upper 80s. Southwest winds around 10 miles an hour with gusts up to 20 miles an hour. Chance of rain 40%. Heat index values up to 102. Tonight, partly cloudy. A slight chance of showers and thunderstorms until midnight, then a chance of showers and thunderstorms after midnight. Humid with lows in the lower 70s. Southwest winds 5 to 10 miles an hour. Chance of rain 50%. Independence Day, mostly sunny with a chance of showers and thunderstorms. Humid with highs in the upper 80s. South winds 5 to 10 miles an hour, becoming southwest in the afternoon. Chance of rain 40%. Heat index values up to 100. Saturday night, partly cloudy until midnight, then becoming mostly cloudy. A chance of showers and thunderstorms. Humid with lows in the upper 60s. West winds 5 to 10 miles an hour. Chance of rain 50%. Sunday, a chance of thunderstorms in the morning. Partly sunny with a chance of showers. Humid with highs in the mid-80s. Northwest winds 5 to 10 miles an hour. Chance of rain 40%. Sunday night and Monday, partly cloudy. Lows in the mid-60s. Highs in the lower 80s. Monday night, mostly clear. Lows in the mid-60s. Tuesday, mostly sunny. Highs in the mid-80s. Tuesday night and Wednesday, mostly clear. Lows in the mid-60s. Highs in the upper 80s. Wednesday night, mostly clear until midnight, then partly cloudy with a chance of showers and thunderstorms after midnight. Lows in the upper 60s. Chance of rain 30%. Thursday, mostly sunny with a chance of showers. A chance of thunderstorms in the afternoon. Highs in the upper 80s. Chance of rain 40%. Again, the forecast for Galesburg and surrounding areas of central and northwest Illinois for the rest of today, partly sunny with a chance of showers and thunderstorms. Near steady temperature in the upper 80s. Southwest winds around 10 miles an hour with gusts up to 20 miles an hour. Chance of rain 40%. Heat index values up to 102. At 2 p.m. in Galesburg, skies were mostly sunny. The temperature was 86 degrees, the dew point was 75, and the relative humidity was 68%. The heat index was 95. The wind was southwest at 6 miles an hour. The pressure was 30.01 inches and falling. Elsewhere around the area, skies ranged from sunny to mostly sunny. It was 91 at Peoria, 85 at Moline, and 89 at Burlington. Quincy reported 91, Macomb reported 91, and Springfield reported 91. And once again at 2 p.m. in Galesburg, under mostly sunny skies, the temperature was 86, and the heat index was 95. Looking elsewhere around the Midwest at 2 p.m., Chicago reported a thunderstorm, and 73. Indianapolis was mostly sunny, and 92. St. Louis was partly sunny, and 91. Kansas City reported thunder, and 77. Des Moines was cloudy, and 85. Milwaukee was partly sunny, and 76. The following is a summary of watches, warnings, and advisories in effect. For the KZZ 66 listening area, an extreme heat warning remains in effect until 10 p.m. for the following county, Warren, Illinois. An extreme heat warning remains in effect until 7 p.m. for the following county, Knox, Illinois. Here is information on the heat wave for the following county, Warren, Illinois. Extreme heat warning remains in effect until 10 p.m. this evening. What? Dangerously hot and humid conditions with continued heat index values of 100 to 105 expected. Where? Portions of west central Illinois, southeast Iowa, and northeast Missouri. When?

until 10 p.m. this evening. The following impacts are expected. Heat-related illnesses increase significantly during extreme heat and high humidity events. Drink plenty of fluids, stay in an air-conditioned room, stay out of the sun, and check up on relatives and neighbors. Do not leave young children and pets in unattended vehicles. Car interiors will reach lethal temperatures in a matter of minutes. Here is information on the heat wave for the following county, Knox, Illinois. Extreme heat warning remains in effect until 7 p.m. this evening. What? Dangerously hot conditions with heat index values up to 102. Where? Marshall, Stark, and Knox counties. When? Until 7 p.m. this evening. The following impacts are expected. Heat-related illnesses increase significantly during extreme heat and high humidity events. Drink plenty of fluids, stay in an air-conditioned room, stay out of the sun, and check up on relatives and neighbors. Do not leave young children and pets in unattended vehicles. Car interiors will reach lethal temperatures in a matter of minutes. Take extra precautions when outside. Wear lightweight and loose-fitting clothing. Try to limit strenuous activities to early morning or evening. Take action when you see symptoms of heat exhaustion and heat stroke. The time is currently 2:25 p.m. Central Daylight Time. 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Now for the official National Weather Service forecast for Galesburg and surrounding areas of central and northwest Illinois. Rest of today, partly sunny with a chance of showers and thunderstorms. Near steady temperature in the upper 80s. Southwest winds around 10 miles an hour with gusts up to 20 miles an hour. Chance of rain 40%. Heat index values up to 102. Tonight, partly cloudy. A slight chance of showers and thunderstorms until midnight, then a chance of showers and thunderstorms after midnight. Humid with lows in the lower 70s. Southwest winds 5 to 10 miles an hour. Chance of rain 50%. Independence Day, mostly sunny with a chance of showers and thunderstorms. Humid with highs in the upper 80s. South winds 5 to 10 miles an hour, becoming southwest in the afternoon. Chance of rain 40%. Heat index values up to 100. Saturday night, partly cloudy until midnight, then becoming mostly cloudy. A chance of showers and thunderstorms. Humid with lows in the upper 60s. West winds 5 to 10 miles an hour. Chance of rain 50%. Sunday, a chance of thunderstorms in the morning. Partly sunny with a chance of showers. Humid with highs in the mid-80s. Northwest winds 5 to 10 miles an hour. Chance of rain 40%. Sunday night and Monday, partly cloudy. Lows in the mid-60s. Highs in the lower 80s. Monday night, mostly clear. Lows in the mid-60s. Tuesday, mostly sunny. Highs in the mid-80s. Tuesday night and Wednesday, mostly clear. Lows in the mid-60s. Highs in the upper 80s. Wednesday night, mostly clear until midnight, then partly cloudy with a chance of showers and thunderstorms after midnight. Lows in the upper 60s. Chance of rain 30%. Thursday, mostly sunny with a chance of showers. A chance of thunderstorms in the afternoon. Highs in the upper 80s. Chance of rain 40%. Again, the forecast for Galesburg and surrounding areas of central and northwest Illinois for the rest of today, partly sunny with a chance of showers and thunderstorms. Near steady temperature in the upper 80s. Southwest winds around 10 miles an hour with gusts up to 20 miles an hour. Chance of rain 40%. Heat index values up to 102. At 2 p.m. in Galesburg, skies were mostly sunny. The temperature was 86 degrees, the dew point was 75, and the relative humidity was 68%. The heat index was 95. The wind was southwest at 6 miles an hour. The pressure was 30.01 inches and falling. Elsewhere around the area, skies ranged from sunny to mostly sunny. It was 91 at Peoria, 85 at Moline, and 89 at Burlington. Quincy reported 91, Macomb reported 91, and Springfield reported 91. And once again at 2 p.m. in Galesburg, under mostly sunny skies, the temperature

was 86, and the heat index was 95. Looking elsewhere around the Midwest at 2 p.m., Chicago reported a thunderstorm and 73. Indianapolis was mostly sunny and 92. St. Louis was partly sunny and 91. Kansas City was partly sunny and 78. Des Moines was cloudy and 85. Milwaukee was partly sunny and 76. The following is a summary of watches, warnings, and advisories in effect. For the KZZ 66 listening area, an extreme heat warning remains in effect until 10 p.m. for the following county, Warren, Illinois. An extreme heat warning remains in effect until 7 p.m. for the following county, Knox, Illinois. Here is information on the heat wave for the following county, Warren, Illinois. Extreme heat warning remains in effect until 10 p.m. this evening. What? Dangerously hot and humid conditions with continued heat index values of 100 to 105 expected. Where? Portions of west central Illinois, southeast Iowa, and northeast Missouri. When? Until 10 p.m. this evening. The following impacts are expected. Heat-related illnesses increase significantly during extreme heat and high humidity events. Drink plenty of fluids, stay in an air-conditioned room, stay out of the sun, and check up on relatives and neighbors. Do not leave young children and pets in unattended vehicles. Car interiors will reach lethal temperatures in a matter of minutes. Here is information on the heat wave for the following county, Knox, Illinois. Extreme heat warning remains in effect until 7 p.m. this evening. What? Dangerously hot conditions with heat index values up to 102. Where? Marshall, Stark, and Knox counties. When? Until 7 p.m. this evening. The following impacts are expected. Heat-related illnesses increase significantly during extreme heat and high humidity events. Drink plenty of fluids, stay in an air-conditioned room, stay out of the sun, and check up on relatives and neighbors. Do not leave young children and pets in unattended vehicles. Car interiors will reach lethal temperatures in a matter of minutes. Take extra precautions when outside. Wear lightweight and loose-fitting clothing. Try to limit strenuous activities to early morning or evening. Take action when you see symptoms of heat exhaustion and heat stroke. The time is currently 2:31 p.m. Central Daylight Time. 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Now for the official National Weather Service forecast for Galesburg and surrounding areas of central and northwest Illinois. Rest of today, partly sunny with a chance of showers and thunderstorms. Near steady temperature in the upper 80s. Southwest winds around 10 miles an hour with gusts up to 20 miles an hour. Chance of rain 40%. Heat index values up to 102. Tonight, partly cloudy. A slight chance of showers and thunderstorms until midnight, then a chance of showers and thunderstorms after midnight. Humid with lows in the lower 70s. Southwest winds 5 to 10 miles an hour. Chance of rain 50%. Independence Day, mostly sunny with a chance of showers and thunderstorms. Humid with highs in the upper 80s. South winds 5 to 10 miles an hour, becoming southwest in the afternoon. Chance of rain 40%. Heat index values up to 100. Saturday night, partly cloudy until midnight, then becoming mostly cloudy. A chance of showers and thunderstorms. Is up to 100. Saturday night, partly cloudy until midnight, then becoming mostly cloudy. A chance of showers and thunderstorms. Humid with lows in the upper 60s. West winds 5 to 10 miles an hour. Chance of rain 50%. Sunday, a chance of thunderstorms in the morning. Partly sunny with a chance of showers. Humid with highs in the mid 80s. Northwest winds 5 to 10 miles an hour. Chance of rain 40%. Sunday night and Monday, partly cloudy. Lows in the mid-60s. Highs in the lower 80s. Monday night, mostly clear. Lows in the mid-60s. Tuesday, mostly sunny. Highs in the mid-80s. Tuesday night and Wednesday, mostly clear. Lows in the mid-60s. Highs in the upper 80s. Wednesday night, mostly clear until midnight, then partly cloudy with a chance of showers and thunderstorms.

storms after midnight. Lows in the upper 60s. Chance of rain 30%. Thursday, mostly sunny with a chance of showers. A chance of thunderstorms in the afternoon. Highs in the upper 80s. Chance of rain 40%. Again, the forecast for Galesburg and surrounding areas of central and northwest Illinois for the rest of today, partly sunny with a chance of showers and thunderstorms. Near steady temperature in the upper 80s. Southwest winds around 10 miles an hour with gusts up to 20 miles an hour. Chance of rain 40%. Heat index values up to 102. At 2 p.m. in Galesburg, skies were mostly sunny. The temperature was 86 degrees, the dew point was 75, and the relative humidity was 68%. The heat index was 95. The wind was southwest at 6 miles an hour. The pressure was 30.01 inches and falling. Elsewhere around the area, skies ranged from sunny to mostly sunny. It was 91 at Peoria, 85 at Moline, and 89 at Burlington. Quincy reported 91, Macomb reported 91, and Springfield reported 91. And once again at 2 p.m. in Galesburg, under mostly sunny skies, the temperature was 86, and the heat index was 95. Looking elsewhere around the Midwest at 2 p.m., Chicago reported a thunderstorm and 73. Indianapolis was mostly sunny and 92. St. Louis was partly sunny and 91. Kansas City was partly sunny and 78. Des Moines was cloudy and 85. Milwaukee was partly sunny and 76. The following is a summary of watches, warnings, and advisories in effect. For the KZZ 66 listening area, an extreme heat warning remains in effect until 10 p.m. for the following county, Warren, Illinois. An extreme heat warning remains in effect until 7 p.m. for the following county, Knox, Illinois. Here is information on the heat wave for the following county, Warren, Illinois. Extreme heat warning remains in effect until 10 p.m. this evening. What? Dangerously hot and humid conditions with continued heat index values of 100 to 105 expected. Where? Portions of west central Illinois, southeast Iowa, and northeast Missouri. When? Until 10 p.m. this evening. The following impacts are expected. Heat-related illnesses increase significantly during extreme heat and high humidity events. Drink plenty of fluids, stay in an air-conditioned room, stay out of the sun, and check up on relatives and neighbors. Do not leave young children and pets in unattended vehicles. Car interiors will reach lethal temperatures in a matter of minutes. Here is information on the heat wave for the following county, Knox, Illinois. Extreme heat warning remains in effect until 7 p.m. this evening. What? Dangerously hot conditions with heat index values up to 102. Where? Marshall, Stark, and Knox counties. When? Until 7 p.m. this evening. The following impacts are expected. Heat-related illnesses increase significantly during extreme heat and high humidity events. Drink plenty of fluids, stay in an air-conditioned room, stay out of the sun, and check up on relatives and neighbors. Do not leave young children and pets in unattended vehicles. Car interiors will reach lethal temperatures in a matter of minutes. Take extra precautions when outside. Wear lightweight and loose-fitting clothing. Try to limit strenuous activities to early morning or evening. Take action when you see symptoms of heat exhaustion and heat stroke. And now a discussion of hazardous weather conditions for the following county, Knox, Illinois. This hazardous weather outlook is for central Illinois, east central Illinois, southeast Illinois, and west central Illinois. For tonight, heat index values will be 105 degrees through early evening today. As a result, there is a high risk of heat-related illness in sensitive individuals and those without access to effective cooling. Isolated to scattered thunderstorms are possible this afternoon and evening. A few may be severe with damaging wind gusts around 60 miles per hour, 1-inch hail, and locally heavy rain. Moderate flooding continues along portions of the Illinois River from Havana to Beardstown. For Saturday through Thursday, heat index values will peak around 100 to 103 degrees Saturday afternoon. Scattered thunderstorms will be possible again Saturday. There is a low risk 5 to 15% chance of scattered damaging wind gusts with the strongest cells.
In addition, a few storms will be capable of torrential downpours and localized flash flooding. Additional thunderstorms are possible Sunday through Thursday. The severe weather risk looks to lower for Sunday through Tuesday, but remains more uncertain later in the week. Moderate flooding will continue Saturday along the Illinois River from Havana to Beardstown, but is expected to fall into minor flooding category over the weekend. Minor flooding continues next week. Spotter information statement. Spotter activation may be needed this afternoon and evening. Expected storm motion is toward the east-northeast around 25 miles per hour. The time is currently 2:39 p.m. Central Daylight Time. 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Now for the official National Weather Service forecast for Galesburg and surrounding areas of central and northwest Illinois. Rest of today, partly sunny with a chance of showers and thunderstorms. Near steady temperature in the upper 80s. Southwest winds around 10 miles an hour with gusts up to 20 miles an hour. Chance of rain 40%. Heat index values up to 102. Tonight, partly cloudy. A slight chance of showers and thunderstorms until midnight, then a chance of showers and thunderstorms after midnight. Humid with lows in the lower 70s. Southwest winds 5 to 10 miles an hour. Chance of rain 50%. Independence Day, mostly sunny with a chance of showers and thunderstorms. Humid with highs in the upper 80s. South winds 5 to 10 miles an hour, becoming southwest in the afternoon. Chance of rain 40%. Heat index values up to 100. Saturday night, partly cloudy until midnight, then becoming mostly cloudy. A chance of showers and thunderstorms. Humid with lows in the upper 60s. West winds 5 to 10 miles an hour. Chance of rain 50%. Sunday, a chance of thunderstorms in the morning. Partly sunny with a chance of showers. Humid with highs in the mid-80s. Northwest winds 5 to 10 miles an hour. Chance of rain 40%. Sunday night and Monday, partly cloudy. Lows in the mid-60s. Highs in the lower 80s. Monday night, mostly clear. Lows in the mid-60s. Tuesday, mostly sunny. Highs in the mid-80s. Tuesday night and Wednesday, mostly clear. Lows in the mid-60s. Highs in the upper 80s. Wednesday night, mostly clear until midnight, then partly cloudy with a chance of showers and thunderstorms after midnight. Lows in the upper 60s. Chance of rain 30%. Thursday, mostly sunny with a chance of showers. A chance of thunderstorms in the afternoon. Highs in the upper 80s. Chance of rain 40%. Again, the forecast for Galesburg and surrounding areas of central and northwest Illinois for the rest of today, partly sunny with a chance of showers and thunderstorms. Near steady temperature in the upper 80s. Southwest winds around 10 miles an hour with gusts up to 20 miles an hour. Chance of rain 40%. Heat index values up to 102. At 2 p.m. in Galesburg, skies were mostly sunny. The temperature was 86 degrees, the dew point was 75, and the relative humidity was 68%. The heat index was 95. The wind was southwest at 6 miles an hour. The pressure was 30.01 inches and falling. Elsewhere around the area, skies ranged from sunny to mostly sunny. It was 91 at Peoria, 85 at Moline, and 89 at Burlington. Quincy reported 91, Macomb reported 91, and Springfield reported 91. And once again at 2 p.m. in Galesburg, under mostly sunny skies, the temperature was 86, and the heat index was 95. Looking elsewhere around the Midwest at 2 p.m., Chicago reported a thunderstorm and 73. Indianapolis was mostly sunny and 92. St. Louis was partly sunny and 91. Kansas City was partly sunny and 78. Des Moines was cloudy and 85. Milwaukee was partly sunny and 76. The following is a summary of watches, warnings, and advisories in effect. For the KZZ 66 listening area, an extreme heat warning remains in effect until 10 p.m. for the following county, Warren, Illinois. An extreme heat warning remains in effect until 7 p.m. for the

Following county, Knox, Illinois. Here is information on the heat wave for the following county, Warren, Illinois. Extreme heat warning remains in effect until 10 p.m. this evening. What? Dangerously hot and humid conditions with continued heat index values of 100 to 105 expected. Where? Portions of west central Illinois, southeast Iowa, and northeast Missouri. When? Until 10 p.m. this evening. The following impacts are expected. Heat-related illnesses increase significantly during extreme heat and high humidity events. Drink plenty of fluids, stay in an air-conditioned room, stay out of the sun, and check up on relatives and neighbors. Do not leave young children and pets in unattended vehicles. Car interiors will reach lethal temperatures in a matter of minutes. Here is information on the heat wave for the following county, Knox, Illinois. Extreme heat warning remains in effect until 7 p.m. this evening. What? Dangerously hot conditions with heat index values up to 102. Where? Marshall, Stark, and Knox counties. When? Until 7 p.m. this evening. The following impacts are expected. Heat-related illnesses increase significantly during extreme heat and high humidity events. Drink plenty of fluids, stay in an air-conditioned room, stay out of the sun, and check up on relatives and neighbors. Do not leave young children and pets in unattended vehicles. Car interiors will reach lethal temperatures in a matter of minutes. Take extra precautions when outside. Wear lightweight and loose-fitting clothing. Try to limit strenuous activities to early morning or evening. Take action when you see symptoms of heat exhaustion and heat stroke. And now a discussion of hazardous weather conditions for the following county, Knox, Illinois. This hazardous weather outlook is for central Illinois, east central Illinois, southeast Illinois, and west central Illinois. For tonight, heat index values will be 105 degrees through early evening today. As a result, there is a high risk of heat-related illness in sensitive individuals and those without access to effective cooling. Isolated to scattered thunderstorms are possible this afternoon and evening. A few may be severe with damaging wind gusts around 60 miles per hour, 1-inch hail, and locally heavy rain. Moderate flooding continues along portions of the Illinois River from Havana to Beardstown. For Saturday through Thursday, heat index values will peak around 100 to 103 degrees Saturday afternoon. Scattered thunderstorms will be possible again Saturday. There is a low risk 5 to 15% chance of scattered damaging wind gusts with the strongest cells. In addition, a few storms will be capable of torrential downpours and localized flash flooding. Additional thunderstorms are possible Sunday through Thursday. The severe weather risk looks to lower for Sunday through Tuesday, but remains more uncertain later in the week. Moderate flooding will continue Saturday along the Illinois River from Havana to Beardstown, but is expected to fall into minor flooding category over the weekend. Minor flooding continues next week. Spotter information statement. Spotter activation may be needed this afternoon and evening. Expected storm motion is toward the east-northeast around 25 miles per hour. The time is currently 2:47 p.m. Central Daylight Time. 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Now for the official National Weather Service forecast for Galesburg and surrounding areas of central and northwest Illinois. Rest of today, partly sunny with a chance of showers and thunderstorms. Near steady temperature in the upper 80s. Southwest winds around 10 miles an hour with gusts up to 20 miles an hour. Chance of rain 40%. Heat index values up to 102. Tonight, partly cloudy. A slight chance of showers and thunderstorms until midnight, then a chance of showers and thunderstorms after midnight. Humid with lows in the lower 70s. Southwest winds 5 to 10 miles an hour. Chance of rain 50%. Independence Day, mostly sunny with a chance of showers and thunderstorms. Humid with highs in the upper 80s. South winds 5 to 10 miles an hour, becoming southwest in the afternoon. Chance of rain 40%. Heat index values up to 100. Saturday night, partly cloudy until midnight, then becoming mostly cloudy. A chance of showers and thunderstorms. Humid with lows in the upper 60s. West winds 5 to 10 miles an hour. Chance of rain 50%.

Sunday, a chance of thunderstorms in the morning. Partly sunny with a chance of showers. Humid with highs in the mid-80s. Northwest winds 5 to 10 miles an hour. Chance of rain 40%. Sunday night and Monday, partly cloudy. Lows in the mid-60s. Highs in the lower 80s. Monday night, mostly clear. Lows in the mid-60s. Tuesday, mostly sunny. Highs in the mid-80s. Tuesday night and Wednesday, mostly clear. Lows in the mid-60s. Highs in the upper 80s. Wednesday night, mostly clear until midnight, then partly cloudy with a chance of showers and thunderstorms after midnight. Lows in the upper 60s. Chance of rain 30%. Thursday, mostly sunny with a chance of showers. A chance of thunderstorms in the afternoon. Highs in the upper 80s. Chance of rain 40%. Again, the forecast for Galesburg and surrounding areas of central and northwest Illinois for the rest of today, partly sunny with a chance of showers and thunderstorms. Near steady temperature in the upper 80s. Southwest winds around 10 miles an hour with gusts up to 20 miles an hour. Chance of rain 40%. Heat index values up to 102. At 2 p.m. in Galesburg, skies were mostly sunny. The temperature was 86 degrees, the dew point was 75, and the relative humidity was 68%. The heat index was 95. The wind was southwest at 6 miles an hour. The pressure was 30.01 inches and falling. Elsewhere around the area, skies ranged from sunny to mostly sunny. It was 91 at Peoria, 85 at Moline, and 89 at Burlington. Quincy reported 91, Macomb reported 91, and Springfield reported 91. And once again at 2 p.m. in Galesburg, under mostly sunny skies, the temperature was 86, and the heat index was 95. Looking elsewhere around the Midwest at 2 p.m., Chicago reported a thunderstorm and 73. Indianapolis was mostly sunny and 92. St. Louis was partly sunny and 91. Kansas City was partly sunny and 78. Des Moines was cloudy and 85. Milwaukee was partly sunny and 76. The following is a summary of watches, warnings, and advisories in effect. For the KZZ66 listening area, an extreme heat warning remains in effect until 10 p.m. for the following county, Warren, Illinois. An extreme heat warning remains in effect until 7 p.m. for the following county, Knox, Illinois. Here is information on the heat wave for the following county, Warren, Illinois. Extreme heat warning remains in effect until 10 p.m. this evening. What? Dangerously hot and humid conditions with continued heat index values of 100 to 105 expected. Where? Portions of west central Illinois, southeast Iowa, and northeast Missouri. When? Until 10 p.m. this evening. The following impacts are expected. Heat-related illnesses increase significantly during extreme heat and high humidity events. Drink plenty of fluids, stay in an air-conditioned room, stay out of the sun, and check up on relatives and neighbors. Do not leave young children and pets in unattended vehicles. Car interiors will reach lethal temperatures in a matter of minutes. Here is information on the heat wave for the following county, Knox, Illinois. Extreme heat warning remains in effect until 7 p.m. this evening. What? Dangerously hot conditions with heat index values up to 102. Where? Marshall, Stark, and Knox counties. When? Until 7 p.m. this evening. The following impacts are expected. Heat-related illnesses increase significantly during extreme heat and high humidity events. Drink plenty of fluids, stay in an air-conditioned room, stay out of the sun, and check up on relatives and neighbors. Do not leave young children and pets in unattended vehicles. Car interiors will reach lethal temperatures in a matter of minutes. Take extra precautions when outside. Wear lightweight and loose-fitting clothing. Try to limit strenuous activities to early morning or evening. Take action when you see symptoms of heat exhaustion and heat stroke. And now a discussion of hazardous weather conditions for the following county, Knox, Illinois. This hazardous weather outlook is for central Illinois, east central Illinois, southeast Illinois, and west central Illinois. For tonight, heat index values will be 105.

degrees through early evening today. As a result, there is a high risk of heat-related illness in sensitive individuals and those without access to effective cooling. Isolated to scattered thunderstorms are possible this afternoon and evening. A few may be severe with damaging wind gusts around 60 miles per hour, 1-inch hail, and locally heavy rain. Moderate flooding continues along portions of the Illinois River from Havana to Beardstown. For Saturday through Thursday, heat index values will peak around 100 to 103 degrees Saturday afternoon. Scattered thunderstorms will be possible again Saturday. There is a low risk 5 to 15% chance of scattered damaging wind gusts with the strongest cells. In addition, a few storms will be capable of torrential downpours and localized flash flooding. Additional thunderstorms are possible Sunday through Thursday. The severe weather risk looks to lower for Sunday through Tuesday, but remains more uncertain later in the week. Moderate flooding will continue Saturday along the Illinois River from Havana to Beardstown, but is expected to fall into minor flooding category over the weekend. Minor flooding continues next week. Spotter information statement. Spotter activation may be needed this afternoon and evening. Expected storm motion is toward the east-northeast around 25 miles per hour. The time is currently 2:55 p.m. Central Daylight Time. 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Now for the official National Weather Service forecast for Galesburg and surrounding areas of central and northwest Illinois. Rest of today, partly sunny with a chance of showers and thunderstorms. Near steady temperature in the upper 80s. Southwest winds around 10 miles an hour with gusts up to 20 miles an hour. Chance of rain 40%. Heat index values up to 102. Tonight, partly cloudy. A slight chance of showers and thunderstorms until midnight, then a chance of showers and thunderstorms after midnight. Humid with lows in the lower 70s. Southwest winds 5 to 10 miles an hour. Chance of rain 50%. Independence Day, mostly sunny with a chance of showers and thunderstorms. Humid with highs in the upper 80s. South winds 5 to 10 miles an hour, becoming southwest in the afternoon. Chance of rain 40%. Heat index values up to 100. Saturday night, partly cloudy until midnight, then becoming mostly cloudy. A chance of showers and thunderstorms. Humid with lows in the upper 60s. West winds 5 to 10 miles an hour. Chance of rain 50%. Sunday, a chance of thunderstorms in the morning. Partly sunny with a chance of showers. Humid with highs in the mid-80s. Northwest winds 5 to 10 miles an hour. Chance of rain 40%. Sunday night and Monday, partly cloudy. Lows in the mid-60s. Highs in the lower 80s. Monday night, mostly clear. Lows in the mid-60s. Tuesday, mostly sunny. Highs in the mid-80s. Tuesday night and Wednesday, mostly clear. Lows in the mid-60s. Highs in the upper 80s. Wednesday night, mostly clear until midnight, then partly cloudy with a chance of showers and thunderstorms after midnight. Lows in the upper 60s. Chance of rain 30%. Thursday, mostly sunny with a chance of showers. A chance of thunderstorms in the afternoon. Highs in the upper 80s. Chance of rain 40%. Again, the forecast for Galesburg and surrounding areas of central and northwest Illinois for the rest of today, partly sunny with a chance of showers and thunderstorms. Near steady temperature in the upper 80s. Southwest winds around 10 miles an hour with gusts up to 20 miles an hour. Chance of rain 40%. Heat index values up to 102. At 2 p.m. in Galesburg, skies were mostly sunny. The temperature was 86 degrees, the dew point was 75, and the relative humidity was 68%. The heat index was 95. The wind was southwest at 6 miles an hour. The pressure was 30.01 inches and falling. Elsewhere around the area, skies ranged from sunny to mostly sunny. It was 91 at Peoria, 85 at Moline, and 89 at Burlington. Quincy reported 91, Macomb reported 91, and Springfield reported 91.
And once again at 2 p.m. in Galesburg, under mostly sunny skies, the temperature was 86, and the heat index was 95. Looking elsewhere around the Midwest at 2 p.m., Chicago reported a thunderstorm and 73. Indianapolis was mostly sunny and 92. St. Louis was partly sunny and 91. Kansas City was partly sunny and 78. Des Moines was cloudy and 85. Milwaukee was partly sunny and 76. The following is a summary of watches, warnings, and advisories in effect. For the KZZ 66 listening area, an extreme heat warning remains in effect until 10 p.m. for the following county, Warren, Illinois. An extreme heat warning remains in effect until 7 p.m. for the following county, Knox, Illinois. Here is information on the heat wave for the following county, Warren, Illinois. Extreme heat warning remains in effect until 10 p.m. this evening. What? Dangerously hot and humid conditions with continued heat index values of 100 to 105 expected. Where? Portions of west central Illinois, southeast Iowa, and northeast Missouri. When? Until 10 p.m. this evening. The following impacts are expected. Heat-related illnesses increase significantly during extreme heat and high humidity events. Drink plenty of fluids, stay in an air-conditioned room, stay out of the sun, and check up on relatives and neighbors. Do not leave young children and pets in unattended vehicles. Car interiors will reach lethal temperatures in a matter of minutes. Here is information on the heat wave for the following county, Knox, Illinois. Extreme heat warning remains in effect until 7 p.m. this evening. What? Dangerously hot conditions with heat index values up to 102. Where? Marshall, Stark, and Knox counties. When? Until 7 p.m. this evening. The following impacts are expected. Heat-related illnesses increase significantly during extreme heat and high humidity events. Drink plenty of fluids, stay in an air-conditioned room, stay out of the sun, and check up on relatives and neighbors. Do not leave young children and pets in unattended vehicles. Car interiors will reach lethal temperatures in a matter of minutes. Take extra precautions when outside. Wear lightweight and loose-fitting clothing. Try to limit strenuous activities to early morning or evening. Take action when you see symptoms of heat exhaustion and heat stroke. And now a discussion of hazardous weather conditions for the following county, Knox, Illinois. This hazardous weather outlook is for central Illinois, east central Illinois, southeast Illinois, and west central Illinois. For tonight, heat index values will be 105 degrees through early evening today. As a result, there is a high risk of heat-related illness in sensitive individuals and those without access to effective cooling. Isolated to scattered thunderstorms are possible this afternoon and evening. A few may be severe with damaging wind gusts around 60 miles per hour, 1-inch hail, and locally heavy rain. Moderate flooding continues along portions of the Illinois River from Havana to Beardstown. For Saturday through Thursday, heat index values will peak around 100 to 103 degrees Saturday afternoon. Scattered thunderstorms will be possible again Saturday. There is a low risk 5 to 15% chance of scattered damaging wind gusts with the strongest cells. In addition, a few storms will be capable of torrential downpours and localized flash flooding. Additional thunderstorms are possible Sunday through Thursday. The severe weather risk looks to lower for Sunday through Tuesday, but remains more uncertain later in the week. Moderate flooding will continue Saturday along the Illinois River from Havana to Beardstown, but is expected to fall into minor flooding category over the weekend. Minor flooding continues next week. Spotter information statement. Spotter activation may be needed this afternoon and evening. Expected storm motion is toward the east-northeast around 25 miles per hour. The time is currently 3:03 p.m. Central Daylight Time. 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Now for the official National Weather Service forecast for Galesburg and surrounding areas of central and northwest Illinois. Rest of today, partly sunny with a chance of showers and thunderstorms. Near steady temperature in the upper 80s. Southwest winds around 10 miles an hour with gusts up to 20 miles an hour. Chance of rain 40%. Heat index values up to 102.
Tonight, partly cloudy. A slight chance of showers and thunderstorms until midnight, then a chance of showers and thunderstorms.

Storms after midnight. Humid with lows in the lower 70s. Southwest winds 5 to 10 miles an hour. Chance of rain 50%. Independence Day, mostly sunny with a chance of showers and thunderstorms. Humid with highs in the upper 80s. South winds 5 to 10 miles an hour, becoming southwest in the afternoon. Chance of rain 40%. Heat index values up to 100. Saturday night, partly cloudy until midnight, then becoming mostly cloudy. A chance of showers and thunderstorms. Humid with lows in the upper 60s. West winds 5 to 10 miles an hour. Chance of rain 50%. Sunday, a chance of thunderstorms in the morning. Partly sunny with a chance of showers. Humid with highs in the mid-80s. Northwest winds 5 to 10 miles an hour. Chance of rain 40%. Sunday night and Monday, partly cloudy. Lows in the mid-60s. Highs in the lower 80s. Monday night, mostly clear. Lows in the mid-60s. Tuesday, mostly sunny. Highs in the mid-80s. Tuesday night and Wednesday, mostly clear. Lows in the mid-60s. Highs in the upper 80s. Wednesday night, mostly clear until midnight, then partly cloudy with a chance of showers and thunderstorms after midnight. Lows in the upper 60s. Chance of rain 30%. Thursday, mostly sunny with a chance of showers. A chance of thunderstorms in the afternoon. Highs in the upper 80s. Chance of rain 40%. Again, the forecast for Galesburg and surrounding areas of central and northwest Illinois for the rest of today, partly sunny with a chance of showers and thunderstorms. Near steady temperature in the upper 80s. Southwest winds around 10 miles an hour with gusts up to 20 miles an hour. Chance of rain 40%. Heat index values up to 102. The following is a summary of watches, warnings, and advisories in effect. For the KZZ 66 listening area, an extreme heat warning remains in effect until 10 p.m. for the following county, Warren, Illinois. An extreme heat warning remains in effect until 7 p.m. for the following county, Knox, Illinois. Here is information on the heat wave for the following county, Warren, Illinois. Extreme heat warning remains in effect until 10 p.m. this evening. What? Dangerously hot and humid conditions with continued heat index values of 100 to 105 expected. Where? Portions of west central Illinois, southeast Iowa, and northeast Missouri. When? Until 10 p.m. this evening. The following impacts are expected. Heat-related illnesses increase significantly during extreme heat and high humidity events. Drink plenty of fluids, stay in an air-conditioned room, stay out of the sun, and check up on relatives and neighbors. Do not leave young children and pets in unattended vehicles. Car interiors will reach lethal temperatures in a matter of minutes. Here is information on the heat wave for the following county, Knox, Illinois. Extreme heat warning remains in effect until 7 p.m. this evening. What? Dangerously hot conditions with heat index values up to 102. Where? Marshall, Stark, and Knox counties. When? Until 7 p.m. this evening. The following impacts are expected. Heat-related illnesses increase significantly during extreme heat and high humidity events. Drink plenty of fluids, stay in an air-conditioned room, stay out of the sun, and check up on relatives and neighbors. Do not leave young children and pets in unattended vehicles. Car interiors will reach lethal temperatures in a matter of minutes. Take extra precautions when outside. Wear lightweight and loose-fitting clothing. Try to limit strenuous activities to early morning or evening. Take action when you see symptoms of heat exhaustion and heat stroke. And now a discussion of hazardous weather conditions for the following county, Knox, Illinois. This hazardous weather outlook is for central Illinois, east central Illinois, southeast Illinois, and west central Illinois. For tonight, heat index values will be 105 degrees through early evening today. As a result, there is a high risk of heat-related illness in sensitive individuals and those without access to effective cooling. Isolated to scattered thunderstorms are possible this afternoon and evening. A few may be severe with damaging wind gusts around 60 miles per hour, 1-inch hail, and locally heavy rain. Moderate flooding continues along portions of the Illinois River from Urbana to Beer.

week. Spotter information statement. 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Expected storm motion is toward the east northeast around 25 miles per hour. The time is currently 3:10 p.m. Central Daylight Time. 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Now for the official National Weather Service forecast for Galesburg and surrounding areas of central and northwest Illinois. Rest of today, partly sunny with a chance of showers and thunderstorms. Near steady temperature in the upper 80s. Southwest winds around 10 miles an hour with gusts up to 20 miles an hour. Chance of rain 40%. Heat index values up to 102. Tonight, partly cloudy. A slight chance of showers and thunderstorms until midnight, then a chance of showers and thunderstorms after midnight. Humid with lows in the lower 70s. Southwest winds 5 to 10 miles an hour. Chance of rain 50%. Independence Day, mostly sunny with a chance of showers and thunderstorms. Humid with highs in the upper 80s. South winds 5 to 10 miles an hour, becoming southwest in the afternoon. Chance of rain 40%. Heat index values up to 100. Saturday night, partly cloudy until midnight, then becoming mostly cloudy. A chance of showers and thunderstorms. Humid with lows in the upper 60s. West winds 5 to 10 miles an hour. Chance of rain 50%. Sunday, a chance of thunderstorms in the morning. Partly sunny with a chance of showers. Humid with highs in the mid-80s. Northwest winds 5 to 10 miles an hour. Chance of rain 40%. Sunday night and Monday, partly cloudy. Lows in the mid-60s. Highs in the lower 80s. Monday night, mostly clear. Lows in the mid-60s. Tuesday, mostly sunny. Highs in the mid-80s. Tuesday night and Wednesday, mostly clear. Lows in the mid-60s. Highs in the upper 80s. Wednesday night, mostly clear until midnight, then partly cloudy with a chance of showers and thunderstorms after midnight. Lows in the upper 60s. Chance of rain 30%. Thursday, mostly sunny with a chance of showers. A chance of thunderstorms in the afternoon. Highs in the upper 80s. Chance of rain 40%. Again, the forecast for Galesburg and surrounding areas of central and northwest Illinois for the rest of today, partly sunny with a chance of showers and thunderstorms. Near steady temperature in the upper 80s. Southwest winds around 10 miles an hour with gusts up to 20 miles an hour. Chance of rain 40%. Heat index values up to 102. At 3 p.m. the report from Galesburg was not available. At Moline, skies were mostly sunny. The temperature was 88 degrees, the dew point was 75, and the relative humidity was 65%. The heat index was 97. The wind was southwest at 8 miles an hour. The pressure was 29.97 inches and falling. Elsewhere around the area, it was mostly sunny, with a temperature of 91 at Peoria, 88 at Moline, 89 at Burlington, 91 at Quincy, and 91 at Springfield. At Macomb, the weather conditions were not available. And once again at 3 p.m. the report from Galesburg was not available. At Moline, under mostly sunny skies, the temperature was 88, and the heat index was 97. Looking elsewhere around the Midwest at 3 p.m., Chicago had light rain, and 72. Indianapolis was mostly sunny, and 93. St. Louis was mostly sunny, and 92. Kansas City was cloudy, and 82. Des Moines was cloudy, and 86. Milwaukee was partly sunny, and 77. 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Programming originates from NOAA's National Weather Service office in Lincoln. KZZ66 serves the following counties: Henry, Knox, Mercer, and Warren. 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The following is a summary of watches, warnings, and advisories in effect. For the KZZ66 listening area, an extreme heat warning remains in effect until 10 p.m. for the following county: Warren, Illinois.

an extreme heat warning remains in effect until 7 p.m. for the following county, Knox, Illinois. Here is information on the heat wave for the following county, Warren, Illinois. Extreme heat warning remains in effect until 10 p.m. this evening. What? Dangerously hot and humid conditions with continued heat index values of 100 to 105 expected. Where? Portions of west central Illinois, southeast Iowa, and northeast Missouri. When? Until 10 p.m. this evening. The following impacts are expected. Heat-related illnesses increase significantly during extreme heat and high humidity events. Drink plenty of fluids, stay in an air-conditioned room, stay out of the sun, and check up on relatives and neighbors. Do not leave young children and pets in unattended vehicles. Car interiors will reach lethal temperatures in a matter of minutes. Here is information on the heat wave for the following county, Knox, Illinois. Extreme heat warning remains in effect until 7 p.m. this evening. What? Dangerously hot conditions with heat index values up to 102. Where? Marshall, Stark, and Knox counties. When? Until 7 p.m. this evening. The following impacts are expected. Heat-related illnesses increase significantly during extreme heat and high humidity events. Drink plenty of fluids, stay in an air-conditioned room, stay out of the sun, and check up on relatives and neighbors. Do not leave young children and pets in unattended vehicles. Car interiors will reach lethal temperatures in a matter of minutes. Take extra precautions when outside. Wear lightweight and loose-fitting clothing. Try to limit strenuous activities to early morning or evening. Take action when you see symptoms of heat exhaustion and heat stroke. And now a discussion of hazardous weather conditions for the following county, Knox, Illinois. This hazardous weather outlook is for central Illinois, east central Illinois, southeast Illinois, and west central Illinois. For tonight, heat index values will be 105 degrees through early evening today. As a result, there is a high risk of heat-related illness in sensitive individuals and those without access to effective cooling. Isolated to scattered thunderstorms are possible this afternoon and evening. A few may be severe with damaging wind gusts around 60 miles per hour, 1-inch hail, and locally heavy rain. Moderate flooding continues along portions of the Illinois River from Urbana to Beardstown. For Saturday through Thursday, heat index values will peak around 100 to 103 degrees Saturday afternoon. Scattered thunderstorms will be possible again Saturday. There is a low risk 5 to 15% chance of scattered damaging wind gusts with the strongest cells. In addition, a few storms will be capable of torrential downpours and localized flash flooding. Additional thunderstorms are possible Sunday through Thursday. The severe weather risk looks to lower for Sunday through Tuesday, but remains more uncertain later in the week. Moderate flooding will continue Saturday along the Illinois River from Urbana to Beardstown, but is expected to fall into minor flooding category over the weekend. Minor flooding continues next week. Spotter information statement. Spotter activation may be needed this afternoon and evening. Expected storm motion is toward the east-northeast around 25 miles per hour. The time is currently 3:18 p.m. Central Daylight Time. 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Now for the official National Weather Service forecast for Galesburg and surrounding areas of central and northwest Illinois. Rest of today, partly sunny with a chance of showers and thunderstorms. Near steady temperature in the upper 80s. Southwest winds around 10 miles an hour with gusts up to 20 miles an hour. Chance of rain 40%. Heat index values up to 102. Tonight, partly cloudy. A slight chance of showers and thunderstorms until midnight, then a chance of showers and thunderstorms after midnight. Humid with lows in the lower 70s. Southwest winds 5 to 10 miles an hour. Chance of rain 50%. Independence Day, mostly sunny with a chance of showers and thunderstorms. Humid with highs in the upper 80s. South winds 5 to 10 miles an hour, becoming southwest in the afternoon. Chance of rain 40%. Heat index values up to 100. Saturday night, partly cloudy until midnight, then becoming mostly cloudy. A chance of showers and thunderstorms. Humid with lows in the upper 60s. West

Winds 5 to 10 miles an hour. Chance of rain 50%. Sunday, a chance of thunderstorms in the morning. Partly sunny with a chance of showers. Humid with highs in the mid-80s. Northwest winds 5 to 10 miles an hour. Chance of rain 40%. Sunday night and Monday, partly cloudy. Lows in the mid-60s. Highs in the lower 80s. Monday night, mostly clear. Lows in the mid-60s. Tuesday, mostly sunny. Highs in the mid-80s. Tuesday night and Wednesday, mostly clear. Lows in the mid-60s. Highs in the upper 80s. Wednesday night, mostly clear until midnight, then partly cloudy with a chance of showers and thunderstorms after midnight. Lows in the upper 60s. Chance of rain 30%. Thursday, mostly sunny with a chance of showers. A chance of thunderstorms in the afternoon. Highs in the upper 80s. Chance of rain 40%. Again, the forecast for Galesburg and surrounding areas of central and northwest Illinois for the rest of today, partly sunny with a chance of showers and thunderstorms. Near steady temperature in the upper 80s. Southwest winds around 10 miles an hour with gusts up to 20 miles an hour. Chance of rain 40%. Heat index values up to 102. At 3 p.m. in Galesburg, skies were partly sunny. The temperature was 87 degrees, the dew point was 74, and the relative humidity was 64%. The heat index was 96. The wind was southwest at 10 miles an hour. The pressure was 30.01 inches and steady. Elsewhere around the area, skies ranged from mostly sunny to partly sunny, and temperatures were around 90 degrees. And once again at 3 p.m. in Galesburg, under partly sunny skies, the temperature was 87, and the heat index was 96. Looking elsewhere around the Midwest at 3 p.m., Chicago had light rain, and 72. Indianapolis was mostly sunny, and 93. St. Louis was mostly sunny, and 92. Kansas City was cloudy, and 82. Des Moines was cloudy, and 86. Milwaukee was cloudy, and 77. The following is a summary of watches, warnings, and advisories in effect. For the KZZ 66 listening area, an extreme heat warning remains in effect until 7 p.m. for the following county, Knox, Illinois. An extreme heat warning remains in effect until 10 p.m. for the following county, Warren, Illinois. Here is information on the heat wave for the following county, Knox, Illinois. Extreme heat warning remains in effect until 7 p.m. this evening. What? Dangerously hot conditions with heat index values up to 102. Where? Marshall, Stark, and Knox counties. When? Until 7 p.m. this evening. The following impacts are expected. Heat-related illnesses increase significantly during extreme heat and high humidity events. Drink plenty of fluids, stay in an air-conditioned room, stay out of the sun, and check up on relatives and neighbors. Do not leave young children and pets in unattended vehicles. Car interiors will reach lethal temperatures in a matter of minutes. Take extra precautions when outside. Wear lightweight and loose-fitting clothing. Try to limit strenuous activities to early morning or evening. Take action when you see symptoms of heat exhaustion and heat stroke. Here is information on the heat wave for the following county, Warren, Illinois. Extreme heat warning remains in effect until 10 p.m. this evening. What? Dangerously hot and humid conditions with continued heat index values of 100 to 105 expected. Where? Portions of west central Illinois, southeast Iowa, and northeast Missouri. When? Until 10 p.m. this evening. The following impacts are expected. Heat-related illnesses increase significantly during extreme heat and high humidity events. Drink plenty of fluids, stay in an air-conditioned room, stay out of the sun, and check up on relatives and neighbors. Do not leave young children and pets in unattended vehicles. Car interiors will reach lethal temperatures in a matter of minutes. And now a discussion of hazardous weather conditions for the following county, Knox, Illinois. This hazardous weather outlook is for central Illinois, east central Illinois, southeast Illinois, and west central Illinois. For tonight, heat index values will be 105 degrees through early evening today. As a result, there is a high risk of heat-related illness.

and sensitive individuals and those without access to effective cooling. Isolated to scattered thunderstorms are possible this afternoon and evening. A few may be severe with damaging wind gusts around 60 miles per hour, 1-inch hail, and locally heavy rain. Moderate flooding continues along portions of the Illinois River from Havana to Beardstown. For Saturday through Thursday, heat index values will peak around 100 to 103 degrees Saturday afternoon. Scattered thunderstorms will be possible again Saturday. There is a low risk 5 to 15% chance of scattered damaging wind gusts with the strongest cells. In addition, a few storms will be capable of torrential downpours and localized flash flooding. Additional thunderstorms are possible Sunday through Thursday. The severe weather risk looks to lower for Sunday through Tuesday, but remains more uncertain later in the week. Moderate flooding will continue Saturday along the Illinois River from Havana to Beardstown, but is expected to fall into minor flooding category over the weekend. Minor flooding continues next week. Spotter information statement. Spotter activation may be needed this afternoon and evening. Expected storm motion is toward the east-northeast around 25 miles per hour. The time is currently 3:26 p.m. Central Daylight Time. 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Now for the official National Weather Service forecast for Galesburg and surrounding areas of central and northwest Illinois. Rest of today, partly sunny with a chance of showers and thunderstorms. Near steady temperature in the upper 80s. Southwest winds around 10 miles an hour with gusts up to 20 miles an hour. Chance of rain 40%. Heat index values up to 102. Tonight, partly cloudy. A slight chance of showers and thunderstorms until midnight, then a chance of showers and thunderstorms after midnight. Humid with lows in the lower 70s. Southwest winds 5 to 10 miles an hour. Chance of rain 50%. Independence Day, mostly sunny with a chance of showers and thunderstorms. Humid with highs in the upper 80s. South winds 5 to 10 miles an hour, becoming southwest in the afternoon. Chance of rain 40%. Heat index values up to 100. Saturday night, partly cloudy until midnight, then becoming mostly cloudy. A chance of showers and thunderstorms. Humid with lows in the upper 60s. West winds 5 to 10 miles an hour. Chance of rain 50%. Sunday, a chance of thunderstorms in the morning. Partly sunny with a chance of showers. Humid with highs in the mid-80s. Northwest winds 5 to 10 miles an hour. Chance of rain 40%. Sunday night and Monday, partly cloudy. Lows in the mid-60s. Highs in the lower 80s. Monday night, mostly clear. Lows in the mid-60s. Tuesday, mostly sunny. Highs in the mid-80s. Tuesday night and Wednesday, mostly clear. Lows in the mid-60s. Highs in the upper 80s. Wednesday night, mostly clear until midnight, then partly cloudy with a chance of showers and thunderstorms after midnight. Lows in the upper 60s. Chance of rain 30%. Thursday, mostly sunny with a chance of showers. A chance of thunderstorms in the afternoon. Highs in the upper 80s. Chance of rain 40%. Again, the forecast for Galesburg and surrounding areas of central and northwest Illinois for the rest of today, partly sunny with a chance of showers and thunderstorms. Near steady temperature in the upper 80s. Southwest winds around 10 miles an hour with gusts up to 20 miles an hour. Chance of rain 40%. Heat index values up to 102. At 3 p.m. in Galesburg, light rain was falling. The temperature was 85 degrees, the dew point was 74, and the relative humidity was 69%. The heat index was 93. The wind was southwest at 7 miles an hour. The pressure was 30.01 inches and steady. Elsewhere around the area, skies ranged from mostly sunny to partly sunny, and temperatures were around 90 degrees. And once again at 3 p.m. in Galesburg, with light rain, the temperature was 85, and the heat index was 93. Looking elsewhere around the Midwest at 3 p.m., Chicago had light rain, and 72. Indianapolis was mostly sunny, and 93. St. Louis was mostly sunny, and 92.

Kansas City was partly sunny and 85. Des Moines was cloudy and 86. Milwaukee was cloudy and 77. The following is a summary of watches, warnings, and advisories in effect. For the KZZ 66 listening area, an extreme heat warning remains in effect until 7 p.m. for the following county, Knox, Illinois. An extreme heat warning remains in effect until 10 p.m. for the following county, Warren, Illinois. Here is information on the heat wave for the following county, Knox, Illinois. Extreme heat warning remains in effect until 7 p.m. this evening. What? Dangerously hot conditions with heat index values up to 102. Where? Marshall, Stark, and Knox counties. When? Until 7 p.m. this evening. The following impacts are expected. Heat-related illnesses increase significantly during extreme heat and high humidity events. Drink plenty of fluids, stay in an air-conditioned room, stay out of the sun, and check up on relatives and neighbors. Do not leave young children and pets in unattended vehicles. Car interiors will reach lethal temperatures in a matter of minutes. Take extra precautions when outside. Wear lightweight and loose-fitting clothing. Try to limit strenuous activities to early morning or evening. Take action when you see symptoms of heat exhaustion and heat stroke. Here is information on the heat wave for the following county, Warren, Illinois. Extreme heat warning remains in effect until 10 p.m. this evening. What? Dangerously hot and humid conditions with continued heat index values of 100 to 105 expected. Where? Portions of west central Illinois, southeast Iowa, and northeast Missouri. When? Until 10 p.m. this evening. The following impacts are expected. Heat-related illnesses increase significantly during extreme heat and high humidity events. Drink plenty of fluids, stay in an air-conditioned room, stay out of the sun, and check up on relatives and neighbors. Do not leave young children and pets in unattended vehicles. Car interiors will reach lethal temperatures in a matter of minutes. And now a discussion of hazardous weather conditions for the following county, Knox, Illinois. This hazardous weather outlook is for central Illinois, east central Illinois, southeast Illinois, and west central Illinois. For tonight, heat index values will be 105 degrees through early evening today. As a result, there is a high risk of heat-related illness in sensitive individuals and those without access to effective cooling. Isolated to scattered thunderstorms are possible this afternoon and evening. A few may be severe with damaging wind gusts around 60 miles per hour, 1-inch hail, and locally heavy rain. Moderate flooding continues along portions of the Illinois River from Havana to Beardstown. For Saturday through Thursday, heat index values will peak around 100 to 103 degrees Saturday afternoon. Scattered thunderstorms will be possible again Saturday. There is a low risk 5 to 15% chance of scattered damaging wind gusts with the strongest cells. In addition, a few storms will be capable of torrential downpours and localized flash flooding. Wind gusts with the strongest cells. In addition, a few storms will be capable of torrential downpours and localized flash flooding. Additional thunderstorms are possible Sunday through Thursday. The severe weather risk looks to lower for Sunday through Tuesday, but remains more uncertain later in the week. Moderate flooding will continue Saturday along the Illinois River from Havana to Beardstown, but is expected to fall into minor flooding category over the weekend. Minor flooding continues next week. Spotter information statement. Spotter activation may be needed this afternoon and evening. Expected storm motion is toward the east-northeast around 25 miles per hour. The time is currently 3:33 p.m. Central Daylight Time. 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Now for the official National Weather Service forecast for Galesburg and surrounding areas of central and northwest Illinois. Rest of today, partly sunny with a chance of showers and thunderstorms. Near steady temperature in the upper 80s. Southwest winds around 10 miles an hour with gusts up to 20 miles an hour. Chance of rain 40%. Heat index values up to 102. Tonight, partly cloudy. A slight chance of showers and thunderstorms until midnight, then a chance of showers and thunderstorms after midnight. Humid with lows in the lower 70s. Southwest winds 5 to 10 miles an hour.

hour. Chance of rain 50%. Independence Day, mostly sunny with a chance of showers and thunderstorms. Humid with highs in the upper 80s. South winds 5 to 10 miles an hour, becoming southwest in the afternoon. Chance of rain 40%. Heat index values up to 100. Saturday night, partly cloudy until midnight, then becoming mostly cloudy. A chance of showers and thunderstorms. Humid with lows in the upper 60s. West winds 5 to 10 miles an hour. Chance of rain 50%. Sunday, a chance of thunderstorms in the morning. Partly sunny with a chance of showers. Humid with highs in the mid-80s. Northwest winds 5 to 10 miles an hour. Chance of rain 40%. Sunday night and Monday, partly cloudy. Lows in the mid-60s. Highs in the lower 80s. Monday night, mostly clear. Lows in the mid-60s. Tuesday, mostly sunny. Highs in the mid-80s. Tuesday night and Wednesday, mostly clear. Lows in the mid-60s. Highs in the upper 80s. Wednesday night, mostly clear until midnight, then partly cloudy with a chance of showers and thunderstorms after midnight. Lows in the upper 60s. Chance of rain 30%. Thursday, mostly sunny with a chance of showers. A chance of thunderstorms in the afternoon. Highs in the upper 80s. Chance of rain 40%. Again, the forecast for Galesburg and surrounding areas of central and northwest Illinois for the rest of today, partly sunny with a chance of showers and thunderstorms. Near steady temperature in the upper 80s. Southwest winds around 10 miles an hour with gusts up to 20 miles an hour. Chance of rain 40%. Heat index values up to 102. At 3 p.m. in Galesburg, light rain was falling. The temperature was 85 degrees, the dew point was 74, and the relative humidity was 69%. The heat index was 93. The wind was southwest at 7 miles an hour. The pressure was 30.01 inches and steady. Elsewhere around the area, skies ranged from mostly sunny to partly sunny, and temperatures were around 90 degrees. And once again at 3 p.m. in Galesburg, with light rain, the temperature was 85, and the heat index was 93. Looking elsewhere around the Midwest at 3 p.m., Chicago had light rain, and 72. Indianapolis was mostly sunny, and 93. St. Louis was mostly sunny, and 92. Kansas City was partly sunny, and 85. Des Moines was cloudy, and 86. Milwaukee was cloudy, and 77. The following is a summary of watches, warnings, and advisories in effect. For the KZZ 66 listening area, an extreme heat warning remains in effect until 7 p.m. for the following county, Knox, Illinois. An extreme heat warning remains in effect until 10 p.m. for the following county, Warren, Illinois. Here is information on the heat wave for the following county, Knox, Illinois. Extreme heat warning remains in effect until 7 p.m. this evening. What? Dangerously hot conditions with heat index values up to 102. Where? Marshall, Stark, and Knox counties. When? Until 7 p.m. this evening. The following impacts are expected. Heat-related illnesses increase significantly during extreme heat and high humidity events. Drink plenty of fluids, stay in an air-conditioned room, stay out of the sun, and check up on relatives and neighbors. Do not leave young children and pets in unattended vehicles. Car interiors will reach lethal temperatures in a matter of minutes. Take extra precautions when outside. Wear lightweight and loose-fitting clothing. Try to limit strenuous activities to early morning or evening. Take action when you see symptoms of heat exhaustion and heat stroke. Here is information on the heat wave for the following county, Warren, Illinois. Extreme heat warning remains in effect until 10 p.m. this evening. What? Dangerously hot and humid conditions with continued heat index values of 100 to 105 expected. Where? Portions of west central Illinois, southeast Iowa, and northeast Missouri. When? Until 10 p.m. this evening. The following impacts are expected. Heat-related illnesses increase significantly during extreme heat and high humidity events. Drink plenty of fluids, stay in an air-conditioned room, stay out of the sun,
and check up on relatives and neighbors. Do not leave young children and pets in unattended vehicles. Car interiors will reach lethal temperatures in a matter of minutes. And now a discussion of hazardous weather conditions for the following county, Knox, Illinois. This hazardous weather outlook is for Central Illinois, East Central Illinois, Southeast Illinois, and West Central Illinois. For tonight, heat index values will be 105 degrees through early evening today. As a result, there is a high risk of heat-related illness in sensitive individuals and those without access to effective cooling. Isolated to scattered thunderstorms are possible this afternoon and evening. A few may be severe with damaging wind gusts around 60 miles per hour, 1-inch hail, and locally heavy rain. Moderate flooding continues along portions of the Illinois River from Havana to Beardstown. For Saturday through Thursday, heat index values will peak around 100 to 103 degrees Saturday afternoon. Scattered thunderstorms will be possible again Saturday. There is a low risk 5 to 15% chance of scattered damaging wind gusts with the strongest cells. In addition, a few storms will be capable of torrential downpours and localized flash flooding. Additional thunderstorms are possible Sunday through Thursday. The severe weather risk looks to lower for Sunday through Tuesday, but remains more uncertain later in the week. Moderate flooding will continue Saturday along the Illinois River from Havana to Beardstown, but is expected to fall into minor flooding category over the weekend. Minor flooding continues next week. Spotter information statement. Spotter activation may be needed this afternoon and evening. Expected storm motion is toward the east northeast around 25 miles per hour. The time is currently 3:41 p.m. Central Daylight Time. 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Now for the official National Weather Service forecast for Galesburg and surrounding areas of central and northwest Illinois. Rest of today, partly sunny with a chance of showers and thunderstorms. Near steady temperature in the upper 80s. Southwest winds around 10 miles an hour with gusts up to 20 miles an hour. Chance of rain 40%. Heat index values up to 102. Tonight, partly cloudy. A slight chance of showers and thunderstorms until midnight, then a chance of showers and thunderstorms after midnight. Humid with lows in the lower 70s. Southwest winds 5 to 10 miles an hour. Chance of rain 50%. Independence Day, mostly sunny with a chance of showers and thunderstorms. Humid with highs in the upper 80s. South winds 5 to 10 miles an hour, becoming southwest in the afternoon. Chance of rain 40%. Heat index values up to 100. Saturday night, partly cloudy until midnight, then becoming mostly cloudy. A chance of showers and thunderstorms. Humid with lows in the upper 60s. West winds 5 to 10 miles an hour. Chance of rain 50%. Sunday, a chance of thunderstorms in the morning. Partly sunny with a chance of showers. Humid with highs in the mid-80s. Northwest winds 5 to 10 miles an hour. Chance of rain 40%. Sunday night and Monday, partly cloudy. Lows in the mid-60s. Highs in the lower 80s. Monday night, mostly clear. Lows in the mid-60s. Tuesday, mostly sunny. Highs in the mid-80s. Tuesday night and Wednesday, mostly clear. Lows in the mid-60s. Highs in the upper 80s. Wednesday night, mostly clear until midnight, then partly cloudy with a chance of showers and thunderstorms after midnight. Lows in the upper 60s. Chance of rain 30%. Thursday, mostly sunny with a chance of showers. A chance of thunderstorms in the afternoon. Highs in the upper 80s. Chance of rain 40%. Again, the forecast for Galesburg and surrounding areas of central and northwest Illinois for the rest of today, partly sunny with a chance of showers and thunderstorms. Near steady temperature in the upper 80s. Southwest winds around 10 miles an hour with gusts up to 20 miles an hour. Chance of rain 40%. Heat index values up to 102. At 3 p.m. in Galesburg, light rain was falling. The temperature was 85 degrees, the dew point was 74, and the relative humidity was 69%. The heat index was 93.
The wind was southwest at 7 miles an hour.

the pressure was 30.01 inches and steady. Elsewhere around the area, skies ranged from mostly sunny to partly sunny, and temperatures were around 90 degrees. And once again at 3 p.m. in Galesburg, with light rain, the temperature was 85, and the heat index was 93. Looking elsewhere around the Midwest at 3 p.m., Chicago had light rain, and 72. Indianapolis was mostly sunny, and 93. St. Louis was mostly sunny, and 92. Kansas City was partly sunny, and 85. Des Moines was cloudy, and 86. Milwaukee was cloudy, and 77. The following is a summary of watches, warnings, and advisories in effect. For the KZZ 66 listening area, an extreme heat warning remains in effect until 7 p.m. for the following county, Knox, Illinois. An extreme heat warning remains in effect until 10 p.m. for the following county, Warren, Illinois. Here is information on the heat wave for the following county, Knox, Illinois. Extreme heat warning remains in effect until 7 p.m. this evening. What? Dangerously hot conditions with heat index values up to 102. Where? Marshall, Stark, and Knox counties. When? Until 7 p.m. this evening. The following impacts are expected. Heat-related illnesses increase significantly during extreme heat and high humidity events. Drink plenty of fluids, stay in an air-conditioned room, stay out of the sun, and check up on relatives and neighbors. Do not leave young children and pets in unattended vehicles. Car interiors will reach lethal temperatures in a matter of minutes. Take extra precautions when outside. Wear lightweight and loose-fitting clothing. Try to limit strenuous activities to early morning or evening. Take action when you see symptoms of heat exhaustion and heat stroke. Here is information on the heat wave for the following county, Warren, Illinois. Extreme heat warning remains in effect until 10 p.m. this evening. What? Dangerously hot and humid conditions with continued heat index values of 100 to 105 expected. Where? Portions of west central Illinois, southeast Iowa, and northeast Missouri. When? Until 10 p.m. this evening. The following impacts are expected. Heat-related illnesses increase significantly during extreme heat and high humidity events. Drink plenty of fluids, stay in an air-conditioned room, stay out of the sun, and check up on relatives and neighbors. Do not leave young children and pets in unattended vehicles. Car interiors will reach lethal temperatures in a matter of minutes. And now a discussion of hazardous weather conditions for the following county, Knox, Illinois. This hazardous weather outlook is for central Illinois, east central Illinois, southeast Illinois, and west central Illinois. For tonight, heat index values will be 105 degrees through early evening today. As a result, there is a high risk of heat-related illness in sensitive individuals and those without access to effective cooling. Isolated to scattered thunderstorms are possible this afternoon and evening. A few may be severe with damaging wind gusts around 60 miles per hour, 1-inch hail, and locally heavy rain. Moderate flooding continues along portions of the Illinois River from Havana to Beardstown. For Saturday through Thursday, heat index values will peak around 100 to 103 degrees Saturday afternoon. Scattered thunderstorms will be possible again Saturday. There is a low risk 5 to 15% chance of scattered damaging wind gusts with the strongest cells. In addition, a few storms will be capable of torrential downpours and localized flash flooding. Additional thunderstorms are possible Sunday through Thursday. The severe weather risk looks to lower for Sunday through Tuesday, but remains more uncertain later in the week. Moderate flooding will continue Saturday along the Illinois River from Havana to Beardstown, but is expected to fall into minor flooding category over the weekend. Minor flooding continues next week. Spotter information statement. Spotter activation may be needed this afternoon and evening. Expected storm motion is toward the east-northeast around 25 miles per hour. The time is currently 3:49 p.m. Central Daylight Time. 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Now for the official National Weather Service forecast for Galesburg and surrounding areas of central and northwest Illinois. Rest of today, partly sunny with a chance of showers and thunderstorms. Near steady temperature in the upper 80s. Southwest winds around

10 miles an hour with gusts up to 20 miles an hour. Chance of rain 40%. Heat index values up to 102. Tonight, partly cloudy. A slight chance of showers and thunderstorms until midnight, then a chance of showers and thunderstorms after midnight. Humid with lows in the lower 70s. Southwest winds 5 to 10 miles an hour. Chance of rain 50%. Independence Day, mostly sunny with a chance of showers and thunderstorms. Humid with highs in the upper 80s. South winds 5 to 10 miles an hour, becoming southwest in the afternoon. Chance of rain 40%. Heat index values up to 100. Saturday night, partly cloudy until midnight, then becoming mostly cloudy. A chance of showers and thunderstorms. Humid with lows in the upper 60s. West winds 5 to 10 miles an hour. Chance of rain 50%. Sunday, a chance of thunderstorms in the morning. Partly sunny with a chance of showers. Humid with highs in the mid-80s. Northwest winds 5 to 10 miles an hour. Chance of rain 40%. Sunday night and Monday, partly cloudy. Lows in the mid-60s. Highs in the lower 80s. Monday night, mostly clear. Lows in the mid-60s. Tuesday, mostly sunny. Highs in the mid-80s. Tuesday night and Wednesday, mostly clear. Lows in the mid-60s. Highs in the upper 80s. Wednesday night, mostly clear until midnight, then partly cloudy with a chance of showers and thunderstorms after midnight. Lows in the upper 60s. Chance of rain 30%. Thursday, mostly sunny with a chance of showers. A chance of thunderstorms in the afternoon. Highs in the upper 80s. Chance of rain 40%. Again, the forecast for Galesburg and surrounding areas of central and northwest Illinois for the rest of today, partly sunny with a chance of showers and thunderstorms. Near steady temperature in the upper 80s. Southwest winds around 10 miles an hour with gusts up to 20 miles an hour. Chance of rain 40%. Heat index values up to 102. At 3 p.m. in Galesburg, light rain was falling. The temperature was 85 degrees, the dew point was 74, and the relative humidity was 69%. The heat index was 93. The wind was southwest at 7 miles an hour. The pressure was 30.01 inches and steady. Elsewhere around the area, skies ranged from mostly sunny to partly sunny, and temperatures were around 90 degrees. And once again at 3 p.m. in Galesburg, with light rain, the temperature was 85, and the heat index was 93. Looking elsewhere around the Midwest at 3 p.m., Chicago had light rain, and 72. Indianapolis was mostly sunny, and 93. St. Louis was mostly sunny, and 92. Kansas City was partly sunny, and 85. Des Moines was cloudy, and 86. Milwaukee was cloudy, and 77. The following is a summary of watches, warnings, and advisories in effect. For the KZZ 66 listening area, an extreme heat warning remains in effect until 7 p.m. for the following county, Knox, Illinois. An extreme heat warning remains in effect until 10 p.m. for the following county, Warren, Illinois. Here is information on the heat wave for the following county, Knox, Illinois. Extreme heat warning remains in effect until 7 p.m. this evening. What? Dangerously hot conditions with heat index values up to 102. Where? Marshall, Stark, and Knox counties. When? Until 7 p.m. this evening. The following impacts are expected. Heat-related illnesses increase significantly during extreme heat and high humidity events. Drink plenty of fluids, stay in an air-conditioned room, stay out of the sun, and check up on relatives and neighbors. Do not leave young children and pets in unattended vehicles. Car interiors will reach lethal temperatures in a matter of minutes. Take extra precautions when outside. Wear lightweight and loose-fitting clothing. Try to limit strenuous activities to early morning or evening. Take action when you see symptoms of heat exhaustion and heat stroke. Here is information on the heat wave for the following county, Warren, Illinois. Extreme heat warning remains in effect until 10 p.m. this evening. What? Dangerously hot and humid conditions with continued heat index values of 100 to 100.

5 expected. Where? Portions of west central Illinois, southeast Iowa, and northeast Missouri. When? Until 10 p.m. this evening. The following impacts are expected. Heat-related illnesses increase significantly during extreme heat and high humidity events. Drink plenty of fluids. Stay in an air-conditioned room. Stay out of the sun and check up on relatives and neighbors. Do not leave young children and pets in unattended vehicles. Car interiors will reach lethal temperatures in a matter of minutes. And now a discussion of hazardous weather conditions for the following county, Knox, Illinois. This hazardous weather outlook is for central Illinois, east central Illinois, southeast Illinois, and west central Illinois. For tonight, heat index values will be 105 degrees through early evening today. As a result, there is a high risk of heat-related illness in sensitive individuals and those without access to effective cooling. Isolated to scattered thunderstorms are possible this afternoon and evening. A few may be severe with damaging wind gusts around 60 miles per hour, 1-inch hail, and locally heavy rain. Moderate flooding continues along portions of the Illinois River from Havana to Beardstown. For Saturday through Thursday, heat index values will peak around 100 to 103 degrees Saturday afternoon. Scattered thunderstorms will be possible again Saturday. There is a low risk 5 to 15% chance of scattered damaging wind gusts with the strongest cells. In addition, a few storms will be capable of torrential downpours and localized flash flooding. Additional thunderstorms are possible Sunday through Thursday. The severe weather risk looks to lower for Sunday through Tuesday, but remains more uncertain later in the week. Moderate flooding will continue Saturday along the Illinois River from Havana to Beardstown, but is expected to fall into minor flooding category over the weekend. Minor flooding continues next week. Spotter information statement. Spotter activation may be needed this afternoon and evening. Expected storm motion is toward the east-northeast around 25 miles per hour. The time is currently 3:56 p.m. Central Daylight Time. 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Now for the official National Weather Service forecast for Galesburg and surrounding areas of central and northwest Illinois. Rest of today, partly sunny with a chance of showers and thunderstorms. Near steady temperature in the upper 80s. Southwest winds around 10 miles an hour with gusts up to 20 miles an hour. Chance of rain 40%. Heat index values up to 102. Tonight, partly cloudy. A slight chance of showers and thunderstorms until midnight, then a chance of showers and thunderstorms after midnight. Humid with lows in the lower 70s. Southwest winds 5 to 10 miles an hour. Chance of rain 50%. Independence Day, mostly sunny with a chance of showers and thunderstorms. Humid with highs in the upper 80s. South winds 5 to 10 miles an hour, becoming southwest in the afternoon. Chance of rain 40%. Heat index values up to 100. Saturday night, partly cloudy until midnight, then becoming mostly cloudy. A chance of showers and thunderstorms. Humid with lows in the upper 60s. West winds 5 to 10 miles an hour. Chance of rain 50%. Sunday, a chance of thunderstorms in the morning. Partly sunny with a chance of showers. Humid with highs in the mid-80s. Northwest winds 5 to 10 miles an hour. Chance of rain 40%. Sunday night and Monday, partly cloudy. Lows in the mid-60s. Highs in the lower 80s. Monday night, mostly clear. Lows in the mid-60s. Tuesday, mostly sunny. Highs in the mid-80s. Tuesday night and Wednesday, mostly clear. Lows in the mid-60s. Highs in the upper 80s. Wednesday night, mostly clear until midnight, then partly cloudy with a chance of showers and thunderstorms after midnight. Lows in the upper 60s. Chance of rain 30%. Thursday, mostly sunny with a chance of showers. A chance of thunderstorms in the afternoon. Highs in the upper 80s. Chance of rain 40%. Again, the forecast for Galesburg and surrounding areas of central and northwest Illinois for the rest of today, partly sunny with a chance of showers and thunderstorms. Near steady temperature in the upper 80s. Southwest winds around 10 miles an hour with gusts up to 20 miles.

an hour. Chance of rain 40%. Heat index values up to 102. At 3 p.m. in Galesburg, light rain was falling. The temperature was 85 degrees, the dew point was 74, and the relative humidity was 69%. The heat index was 93. The wind was southwest at 7 miles an hour. The pressure was 30.01 inches and steady. Elsewhere around the area, skies ranged from mostly sunny to partly sunny, and temperatures were around 90 degrees. And once again at 3 p.m. in Galesburg, with light rain, the temperature was 85, and the heat index was 93. The following is a summary of watches, warnings, and advisories in effect. For the KZZ 66 listening area, an extreme heat warning remains in effect until 7 p.m. for the following county, Knox, Illinois. An extreme heat warning remains in effect until 10 p.m. for the following county, Warren, Illinois. Here is information on the heat wave for the following county, Knox, Illinois. Extreme heat warning remains in effect until 7 p.m. this evening. What? Dangerously hot conditions with heat index values up to 102. Where? Marshall, Stark, and Knox counties. When? Until 7 p.m. this evening. The following impacts are expected. Heat-related illnesses increase significantly during extreme heat and high humidity events. Drink plenty of fluids, stay in an air-conditioned room, stay out of the sun, and check up on relatives and neighbors. Do not leave young children and pets in unattended vehicles. Car interiors will reach lethal temperatures in a matter of minutes. Take extra precautions when outside. Wear lightweight and loose-fitting clothing. Try to limit strenuous activities to early morning or evening. Take action when you see symptoms of heat exhaustion and heat stroke. Here is information on the heat wave for the following county, Warren, Illinois. Extreme heat warning remains in effect until 10 p.m. this evening. What? Dangerously hot and humid conditions with continued heat index values of 100 to 105 expected. Where? Portions of west central Illinois, southeast Iowa, and northeast Missouri. When? Until 10 p.m. this evening. The following impacts are expected. Heat-related illnesses increase significantly during extreme heat and high humidity events. Drink plenty of fluids, stay in an air-conditioned room, stay out of the sun, and check up on relatives and neighbors. Do not leave young children and pets in unattended vehicles. Car interiors will reach lethal temperatures in a matter of minutes. And now a discussion of hazardous weather conditions for the following county, Knox, Illinois. This hazardous weather outlook is for central Illinois, east central Illinois, southeast Illinois, and west central Illinois. For tonight, heat index values will be 105 degrees through early evening today. As a result, there is a high risk of heat-related illness in sensitive individuals and those without access to effective cooling. Isolated to scattered thunderstorms are possible this afternoon and evening. A few may be severe with damaging wind gusts around 60 miles per hour, 1-inch hail, and locally heavy rain. Moderate flooding continues along portions of the Illinois River from Urbana to Beardstown. For Saturday through Thursday, heat index values will peak around 100 to 103 degrees Saturday afternoon. Scattered thunderstorms will be possible again Saturday. There is a low risk 5 to 15% chance of scattered damaging wind gusts with the strongest cells. In addition, a few storms will be capable of torrential downpours and localized flash flooding. Additional thunderstorms are possible Sunday through Thursday. The severe weather risk looks to lower for Sunday through Tuesday, but remains more uncertain later in the week. Moderate flooding will continue Saturday along the Illinois River from Urbana to Beardstown, but is expected to fall into minor flooding category over the weekend. Minor flooding continues next week. Spotter information statement. Spotter activation may be needed this afternoon and evening. Expected storm motion is toward the east-northeast around 25 miles per hour. The time is currently 4:04 p.m. Central Daylight Time. 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Now for the official National Weather Service forecast for Galesburg and surrounding areas of central and northwest Illinois. Rest of today, partly sunny with a chance of showers and thunderstorms. Near steady temperature in the upper 80s. Southwest winds surround

10 miles an hour with gusts up to 20 miles an hour. Chance of rain 40%. Heat index values up to 102. Tonight, partly cloudy. A slight chance of showers and thunderstorms until midnight, then a chance of showers and thunderstorms after midnight. Humid with lows in the lower 70s. Southwest winds 5 to 10 miles an hour. Chance of rain 50%. Independence Day, mostly sunny with a chance of showers and thunderstorms. Humid with highs in the upper 80s. South winds 5 to 10 miles an hour, becoming southwest in the afternoon. Chance of rain 40%. Heat index values up to 100. Saturday night, partly cloudy until midnight, then becoming mostly cloudy. A chance of showers and thunderstorms. Humid with lows in the upper 60s. West winds 5 to 10 miles an hour. Chance of rain 50%. Sunday, a chance of thunderstorms in the morning. Partly sunny with a chance of showers. Humid with highs in the mid-80s. Northwest winds 5 to 10 miles an hour. Chance of rain 40%. Sunday night and Monday, partly cloudy. Lows in the mid-60s. Highs in the lower 80s. Monday night, mostly clear. Lows in the mid-60s. Tuesday, mostly sunny. Highs in the mid-80s. Tuesday night and Wednesday, mostly clear. Lows in the mid-60s. Highs in the upper 80s. Wednesday night, mostly clear until midnight, then partly cloudy with a chance of showers and thunderstorms after midnight. Lows in the upper 60s. Chance of rain 30%. Thursday, mostly sunny with a chance of showers. A chance of thunderstorms in the afternoon. Highs in the upper 80s. Chance of rain 40%. Again, the forecast for Galesburg and surrounding areas of central and northwest Illinois for the rest of today, partly sunny with a chance of showers and thunderstorms. Near steady temperature in the upper 80s. Southwest winds around 10 miles an hour with gusts up to 20 miles an hour. Chance of rain 40%. Heat index values up to 102. At 4 p.m. the report from Galesburg was not available. At Moline, skies were partly sunny. The temperature was 89 degrees, the dew point was 77, and the relative humidity was 67%. The heat index was 101. The wind was southwest at 13 miles an hour. The pressure was 29.96 inches and falling. Elsewhere around the area, at Springfield, it was sunny, with a temperature of 91. It was mostly sunny, with a temperature of 91 at Peoria and 91 at Quincy. It was partly sunny, with a temperature of 89 at Moline and 89 at Burlington. At Macomb, the weather conditions were not available. And once again at 4 p.m. the report from Galesburg was not available. At Moline, under partly sunny skies, the temperature was 89, and the heat index was 101. Looking elsewhere around the Midwest at 4 p.m., Chicago was cloudy and 74. Indianapolis was mostly sunny and 89. St. Louis was mostly sunny and 93. Kansas City was cloudy and 89. Des Moines was cloudy and 86. Milwaukee was cloudy and 77. The following is a summary of watches, warnings, and advisories in effect. For the KZZ 66 listening area, an extreme heat warning remains in effect until 7 p.m. for the following county, Knox, Illinois. An extreme heat warning remains in effect until 10 p.m. for the following county, Warren, Illinois. Here is information on the heat wave for the following county, Knox, Illinois. Extreme heat warning remains in effect until 7 p.m. this evening. What? Dangerously hot conditions with heat index values up to 102. Where? Marshall, Stark, and Knox counties. When? Until 7 p.m. this evening. The following impacts are expected. Heat-related illnesses increase significantly during extreme heat and high humidity events. Drink plenty of fluids, stay in an air-conditioned room, stay out of the sun, and check up on relatives and neighbors. Do not leave young children and pets in unattended vehicles. Car interiors will reach lethal temperatures in a matter of minutes. Take extra precautions when outside. Wear lightweight and loose-fitting clothing. Try to limit strenuous activities to early morning or evening.

unattended vehicles. Car interiors will reach lethal temperatures in a matter of minutes. And now a discussion of hazardous weather conditions for the following county, Knox, Illinois. This hazardous weather outlook is for Central Illinois, East Central Illinois, Southeast Illinois, and West Central Illinois. For tonight, heat index values will be 105 degrees through early evening today. As a result, there is a high risk of heat-related illness in sensitive individuals and those without access to effective cooling. Isolated to scattered thunderstorms are possible this afternoon and evening. A few may be severe with damaging wind gusts around 60 miles per hour, 1-inch hail, and locally heavy rain. Moderate flooding continues along portions of the Illinois River from Urbana to Beardstown. For Saturday through Thursday, heat index values will peak around 100 to 103 degrees Saturday afternoon. Scattered thunderstorms will be possible again Saturday. There is a low risk 5 to 15% chance of scattered damaging wind gusts with the strongest cells. In addition, a few storms will be capable of torrential downpours and localized flash flooding. Additional thunderstorms are possible Sunday through Thursday. The severe weather risk looks to lower for Sunday through Tuesday, but remains more uncertain later in the week. Moderate flooding will continue Saturday along the Illinois River from Urbana to Beardstown, but is expected to fall into minor flooding category over the weekend. Minor flooding continues next week. Spotter information statement. Spotter activation may be needed this afternoon and evening. Expected storm motion is toward the east-northeast around 25 miles per hour. The time is currently 4:12 p.m. Central Daylight Time. 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Now for the official National Weather Service forecast for Galesburg and surrounding areas of central and northwest Illinois. Rest of today, partly sunny with a chance of showers and thunderstorms. Near steady temperature in the upper 80s. Southwest winds around 10 miles an hour with gusts up to 20 miles an hour. Chance of rain 40%. Heat index values up to 102. Tonight, partly cloudy. A slight chance of showers and thunderstorms until midnight, then a chance of showers and thunderstorms after midnight. Humid with lows in the lower 70s. Southwest winds 5 to 10 miles an hour. Chance of rain 50%. Independence Day, mostly sunny with a chance of showers and thunderstorms. Humid with highs in the upper 80s. South winds 5 to 10 miles an hour, becoming southwest in the afternoon. Chance of rain 40%. Heat index values up to 100. Saturday night, partly cloudy until midnight, then becoming mostly cloudy. A chance of showers and thunderstorms. Humid with lows in the upper 60s. West winds 5 to 10 miles an hour. Chance of rain 50%. Sunday, a chance of thunderstorms in the morning. Partly sunny with a chance of showers. Humid with highs in the mid-80s. Northwest winds 5 to 10 miles an hour. Chance of rain 40%. Sunday night and Monday, partly cloudy. Lows in the mid-60s. Highs in the lower 80s. Monday night, mostly clear. Lows in the mid-60s. Tuesday, mostly sunny. Highs in the mid-80s. Tuesday night and Wednesday, mostly clear. Lows in the mid-60s. Highs in the upper 80s. Wednesday night, mostly clear until midnight, then partly cloudy with a chance of showers and thunderstorms after midnight. Lows in the upper 60s. Chance of rain 30%. Thursday, mostly sunny with a chance of showers. A chance of thunderstorms in the afternoon. Highs in the upper 80s. Chance of rain 40%. Again, the forecast for Galesburg and surrounding areas of central and northwest Illinois for the rest of today, partly sunny with a chance of showers and thunderstorms. Near steady temperature in the upper 80s. Southwest winds around 10 miles an hour with gusts up to 20 miles an hour. Chance of rain 40%. Heat index values up to 102. 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Programming originates from NOAA's National Weather Service office in Lincoln. 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

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KZZ66 is part of the All Hazards Network of NOAA Weather Radio. At 4 p.m. the report from Galesburg was not available. At Moline, skies were partly sunny. The temperature was 89 degrees, the dew point was 77, and the relative humidity was 67%. The heat index was 101. The wind was southwest at 13 miles an hour. The pressure was 29.96 inches and falling. Elsewhere around the area, at Springfield, it was sunny with a temperature of 91. It was mostly sunny with a temperature of 91 at Peoria, 89 at Moline, 89 at Burlington, and 91 at Quincy. At Macomb, the weather conditions were not available. And once again at 4 p.m. the report from Galesburg was not available. At Moline, under partly sunny skies, the temperature was 89, and the heat index was 101. Looking elsewhere around the Midwest at 4 p.m., Chicago was cloudy and 74. Indianapolis was mostly sunny and 89. St. Louis was mostly sunny and 93. Kansas City was cloudy and 89. Des Moines was cloudy and 86. Milwaukee was partly sunny and 77. The following is a summary of watches, warnings, and advisories in effect. For the KZZ66 listening area, an extreme heat warning remains in effect until 7 p.m. for the following county, Knox, Illinois. An extreme heat warning remains in effect until 10 p.m. for the following county, Warren, Illinois. Here is information on the heat wave for the following county, Knox, Illinois. Extreme heat warning remains in effect until 7 p.m. this evening. What? Dangerously hot conditions with heat index values up to 102. Where? Marshall, Stark, and Knox counties. When? Until 7 p.m. this evening. The following impacts are expected. Heat-related illnesses increase significantly during extreme heat and high humidity events. Drink plenty of fluids, stay in an air-conditioned room, stay out of the sun, and check up on relatives and neighbors. Do not leave young children and pets in unattended vehicles. Car interiors will reach lethal temperatures in a matter of minutes. Take extra precautions when outside. Wear lightweight and loose-fitting clothing. Try to limit strenuous activities to early morning or evening. Take action when you see symptoms of heat exhaustion and heat stroke. Here is information on the heat wave for the following county, Warren, Illinois. Extreme heat warning remains in effect until 10 p.m. this evening. What? Dangerously hot and humid conditions with continued heat index values of 100 to 105 expected. Where? Portions of west central Illinois, southeast Iowa, and northeast Missouri. When? Until 10 p.m. this evening. The following impacts are expected. Heat-related illnesses increase significantly during extreme heat and high humidity events. Drink plenty of fluids, stay in an air-conditioned room, stay out of the sun, and check up on relatives and neighbors. Do not leave young children and pets in unattended vehicles. Car interiors will reach lethal temperatures in a matter of minutes. And now a discussion of hazardous weather conditions for the following county, Knox, Illinois. This hazardous weather outlook is for central Illinois, east central Illinois, southeast Illinois, and west central Illinois. For tonight, heat index values will be 105 degrees through early evening today. As a result, there is a high risk of heat-related illness in sensitive individuals and those without access to effective cooling. Isolated to scattered thunderstorms are possible this afternoon and evening. A few may be severe with damaging wind gusts around 60 miles per hour, 1-inch hail, and locally heavy rain. Moderate flooding continues along portions of the Illinois River from Havana to Beardstown. For Saturday through Thursday, heat index values will peak around 100 to 103 degrees Saturday afternoon. Scattered thunderstorms will be possible again Saturday. There is a low risk 5 to 15% chance of scattered damaging wind gusts with the strongest cells. In addition, a few storms will be capable of torrential downpours and localized flash flooding. Additional thunderstorms are possible Sunday through Thursday. The severe weather risk looks to lower for Sunday through Tuesday, but remains more uncertain later in the week. Moderate flooding will continue Saturday along the Illinois River from Havana to Beardstown, but is expected to fall into minor flooding category over the weekend. Minor flooding continues.

is next week. Spotter information statement. Spotter activation may be needed this afternoon and evening. Expected storm motion is toward the east-northeast around 25 miles per hour. The time is currently 4:20 p.m. Central Daylight Time. 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Now for the official National Weather Service forecast for Galesburg and surrounding areas of central and northwest Illinois. Rest of today, partly sunny with a chance of showers and thunderstorms. Near steady temperature in the upper 80s. Southwest winds around 10 miles an hour with gusts up to 20 miles an hour. Chance of rain 40%. Heat index values up to 102. Tonight, partly cloudy. A slight chance of showers and thunderstorms until midnight, then a chance of showers and thunderstorms after midnight. Humid with lows in the lower 70s. Southwest winds 5 to 10 miles an hour. Chance of rain 50%. Independence Day, mostly sunny with a chance of showers and thunderstorms. Humid with highs in the upper 80s. South winds 5 to 10 miles an hour, becoming southwest in the afternoon. Chance of rain 40%. Heat index values up to 100. Saturday night, partly cloudy until midnight, then becoming mostly cloudy. A chance of showers and thunderstorms. Humid with lows in the upper 60s. West winds 5 to 10 miles an hour. Chance of rain 50%. Sunday, a chance of thunderstorms in the morning. Partly sunny with a chance of showers. Humid with highs in the mid-80s. Northwest winds 5 to 10 miles an hour. Chance of rain 40%. Sunday night and Monday, partly cloudy. Lows in the mid-60s. Highs in the lower 80s. Monday night, mostly clear. Lows in the mid-60s. Tuesday, mostly sunny. Highs in the mid-80s. Tuesday night and Wednesday, mostly clear. Lows in the mid-60s. Highs in the upper 80s. Wednesday night, mostly clear until midnight, then partly cloudy with a chance of showers and thunderstorms after midnight. Lows in the upper 60s. Chance of rain 30%. Thursday, mostly sunny with a chance of showers. A chance of thunderstorms in the afternoon. Highs in the upper 80s. Chance of rain 40%. Again, the forecast for Galesburg and surrounding areas of central and northwest Illinois for the rest of today, partly sunny with a chance of showers and thunderstorms. Near steady temperature in the upper 80s. Southwest winds around 10 miles an hour with gusts up to 20 miles an hour. Chance of rain 40%. Heat index values up to 102. At 4 p.m. the report from Galesburg was not available. At Moline, skies were partly sunny. The temperature was 89 degrees, the dew point was 77, and the relative humidity was 67%. The heat index was 101. The wind was southwest at 13 miles an hour. The pressure was 29.96 inches and falling. Elsewhere around the area, at Springfield, it was sunny, with a temperature of 91. It was mostly sunny, with a temperature of 91 at Peoria, 89 at Moline, 89 at Burlington, and 91 at Quincy. At Macomb, the weather conditions were not available. And once again at 4 p.m. the report from Galesburg was not available. At Moline, under partly sunny skies, the temperature was 89, and the heat index was 101. Looking elsewhere around the Midwest at 4 p.m., Chicago was cloudy, and 74. Indianapolis was mostly sunny, and 89. St. Louis was mostly sunny, and 93. Kansas City was cloudy, and 89. Des Moines was cloudy, and 86. Milwaukee was partly sunny, and 77. The following is a summary of watches, warnings, and advisories in effect. For the KZZ 66 listening area, an extreme heat warning remains in effect until 7 p.m. for the following county, Knox, Illinois. An extreme heat warning remains in effect until 10 p.m. for the following county, Warren, Illinois. Here is information on the heat wave for the following county, Knox, Illinois. Extreme heat warning remains in effect until 7 p.m. this evening. What? Dangerously hot conditions with heat index values up to 102.
Where? Marshall.

Stark and Knox counties. When? Until 7 p.m. this evening. The following impacts are expected. Heat-related illnesses increase significantly during extreme heat and high humidity events. Drink plenty of fluids, stay in an air-conditioned room, stay out of the sun, and check up on relatives and neighbors. Do not leave young children and pets in unattended vehicles. Car interiors will reach lethal temperatures in a matter of minutes. Take extra precautions when outside. Wear lightweight and loose-fitting clothing. Try to limit strenuous activities to early morning or evening. Take action when you see symptoms of heat exhaustion and heat stroke. Here is information on the heat wave for the following county, Warren, Illinois. Extreme heat warning remains in effect until 10 p.m. this evening. What? Dangerously hot and humid conditions with continued heat index values of 100 to 105 expected. Where? Portions of west central Illinois, southeast Iowa, and northeast Missouri. When? Until 10 p.m. this evening. The following impacts are expected. Heat-related illnesses increase significantly during extreme heat and high humidity events. Drink plenty of fluids, stay in an air-conditioned room, stay out of the sun, and check up on relatives and neighbors. Do not leave young children and pets in unattended vehicles. Car interiors will reach lethal temperatures in a matter of minutes. And now a discussion of hazardous weather conditions for the following county, Knox, Illinois. This hazardous weather outlook is for central Illinois, east central Illinois, southeast Illinois, and west central Illinois. For tonight, heat index values will be 105 degrees through early evening today. As a result, there is a high risk of heat-related illness in sensitive individuals and those without access to effective cooling. Isolated to scattered thunderstorms are possible this afternoon and evening. A few may be severe with damaging wind gusts around 60 miles per hour, 1-inch hail, and locally heavy rain. Moderate flooding continues along portions of the Illinois River from Havana to Beardstown. For Saturday through Thursday, heat index values will peak around 100 to 103 degrees Saturday afternoon. Scattered thunderstorms will be possible again Saturday. There is a low risk 5 to 15% chance of scattered damaging wind gusts with the strongest cells. In addition, a few storms will be capable of torrential downpours and localized flash flooding. Additional thunderstorms are possible Sunday through Thursday. The severe weather risk looks to lower for Sunday through Tuesday, but remains more uncertain later in the week. Moderate flooding will continue Saturday along the Illinois River from Havana to Beardstown, but is expected to fall into minor flooding category over the weekend. Minor flooding continues next week. Spotter information statement. Spotter activation may be needed this afternoon and evening. Expected storm motion is toward the east and northeast around 25 miles per hour. The time is currently 4:28 p.m. Central Daylight Time. 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Now for the official National Weather Service forecast for Galesburg and surrounding areas of central and northwest Illinois. Rest of today, partly sunny with a chance of showers and thunderstorms. Near steady temperature in the upper 80s. Southwest winds around 10 miles an hour with gusts up to 20 miles an hour. Chance of rain 40%. Heat index values up to 102. Tonight, partly cloudy. A slight chance of showers and thunderstorms until midnight, then a chance of showers and thunderstorms after midnight. Humid with lows in the lower 70s. Southwest winds 5 to 10 miles an hour. Chance of rain 50%. Independence Day, mostly sunny with a chance of showers and thunderstorms. Humid with highs in the upper 80s. South winds 5 to 10 miles an hour, becoming southwest in the afternoon. Chance of rain 40%. Heat index values up to 100. Saturday night, partly cloudy until midnight, then becoming mostly cloudy. A chance of showers and thunderstorms. Humid with lows in the upper 60s. West winds 5 to 10 miles an hour. Chance of rain 50%. Sunday, a chance of thunderstorms in the morning. Partly sunny with a chance of showers. Humid with highs in the mid-80s. Northwest winds 5 to 10 miles an hour. Chance of rain 40%. Sunday night and Monday, partly cloudy. Lows in the mid-60s. High

in the lower 80s. Monday night, mostly clear. Lows in the mid-60s. Tuesday, mostly sunny. Highs in the mid-80s. Tuesday night and Wednesday, mostly clear. Lows in the mid-60s. Highs in the upper 80s. Wednesday night, mostly clear until midnight, then partly cloudy with a chance of showers and thunderstorms after midnight. Lows in the upper 60s. Chance of rain 30%. Thursday, mostly sunny with a chance of showers. A chance of thunderstorms in the afternoon. Highs in the upper 80s. Chance of rain 40%. Again, the forecast for Galesburg and surrounding areas of central and northwest Illinois for the rest of today, partly sunny with a chance of showers and thunderstorms. Near steady temperature in the upper 80s. Southwest winds around 10 miles an hour with gusts up to 20 miles an hour. Chance of rain 40%. Heat index values up to 102. At 4 p.m. in Galesburg, skies were partly sunny. The temperature was 89 degrees, the dew point was 75, and the relative humidity was 63%. The heat index was 98. The wind was southwest at 15 miles an hour, gusting to 21. The pressure was 29.99 inches and falling. Elsewhere around the area, skies ranged from sunny to mostly sunny, and temperatures were around 90 degrees. And once again at 4 p.m. in Galesburg, under partly sunny skies, the temperature was 89, and the heat index was 98. Looking elsewhere around the Midwest at 4 p.m., Chicago was cloudy, and 74. Indianapolis was mostly sunny, and 89. St. Louis was mostly sunny, and 93. Kansas City was cloudy, and 89. Des Moines was cloudy, and 86. Milwaukee was partly sunny, and 77. The following is a summary of watches, warnings, and advisories in effect. For the KZZ 66 listening area, an extreme heat warning remains in effect until 7 p.m. for the following county, Knox, Illinois. An extreme heat warning remains in effect until 10 p.m. for the following county, Warren, Illinois. Here is information on the heat wave for the following county, Warren, Illinois. Extreme heat warning remains in effect until 10 p.m. this evening. What? Dangerously hot and humid conditions with continued heat index values of 100 to 105 expected. Where? Portions of Westing. What? Dangerously hot and humid conditions with continued heat index values of 100 to 105 expected. Where? Portions of west central Illinois, southeast Iowa, and northeast Missouri. When? Until 10 p.m. this evening. The following impacts are expected. Heat-related illnesses increase significantly during extreme heat and high humidity events. Drink plenty of fluids, stay in an air-conditioned room, stay out of the sun, and check up on relatives and neighbors. Do not leave young children and pets in unattended vehicles. Car interiors will reach lethal temperatures in a matter of minutes. Here is information on the heat wave for the following county, Knox, Illinois. Extreme heat warning remains in effect until 7 p.m. this evening. What? Dangerously hot conditions with heat index values up to 99. Where? Marshall, Stark, and Knox counties. When? Until 7 p.m. this evening. The following impacts are expected. Heat-related illnesses increase significantly during extreme heat and high humidity events. Drink plenty of fluids, stay in an air-conditioned room, stay out of the sun, and check up on relatives and neighbors. Do not leave young children and pets in unattended vehicles. Car interiors will reach lethal temperatures in a matter of minutes. Take extra precautions when outside. Wear lightweight and loose-fitting clothing. Try to limit strenuous activities to early morning or evening. Take action when you see symptoms of heat exhaustion and heat stroke. And now a discussion of hazardous weather conditions for the following county, Knox, Illinois. This hazardous weather outlook is for central Illinois, east central Illinois, southeast Illinois, and west central Illinois. For tonight, heat index values will be 105 degrees through early evening today. As a result, there is a high risk of heat-related illness in sensitive individuals and those without access to effective cooling. Isolated to scattered thunderstorms are possible this afternoon and evening. A few may be severe with damaging wind gusts around 60 miles per hour.

in hail, and locally heavy rain. Moderate flooding continues along portions of the Illinois River from Urbana to Beardstown. For Saturday through Thursday, heat index values will peak around 100 to 103 degrees Saturday afternoon. Scattered thunderstorms will be possible again Saturday. There is a low risk 5 to 15% chance of scattered damaging wind gusts with the strongest cells. In addition, a few storms will be capable of torrential downpours and localized flash flooding. Additional thunderstorms are possible Sunday through Thursday. The severe weather risk looks to lower for Sunday through Tuesday, but remains more uncertain later in the week. Moderate flooding will continue Saturday along the Illinois River from Urbana to Beardstown, but is expected to fall into minor flooding category over the weekend. Minor flooding continues next week. Spotter information statement. Spotter activation may be needed this afternoon and evening. Expected storm motion is toward the east-northeast around 25 miles per hour. The time is currently 4:36 p.m. Central Daylight Time. 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Now for the official National Weather Service forecast for Galesburg and surrounding areas of central and northwest Illinois. Rest of today, partly sunny with a chance of showers and thunderstorms. Near steady temperature in the upper 80s. Southwest winds around 10 miles an hour with gusts up to 20 miles an hour. Chance of rain 40%. Heat index values up to 102. Tonight, partly cloudy. A slight chance of showers and thunderstorms until midnight, then a chance of showers and thunderstorms after midnight. Humid with lows in the lower 70s. Southwest winds 5 to 10 miles an hour. Chance of rain 50%. Independence Day, mostly sunny with a chance of showers and thunderstorms. Humid with highs in the upper 80s. South winds 5 to 10 miles an hour, becoming southwest in the afternoon. Chance of rain 40%. Heat index values up to 100. Saturday night, partly cloudy until midnight, then becoming mostly cloudy. A chance of showers and thunderstorms. Humid with lows in the upper 60s. West winds 5 to 10 miles an hour. Chance of rain 50%. Sunday, a chance of thunderstorms in the morning. Partly sunny with a chance of showers. Humid with highs in the mid-80s. Northwest winds 5 to 10 miles an hour. Chance of rain 40%. Sunday night and Monday, partly cloudy. Lows in the mid-60s. Highs in the lower 80s. Monday night, mostly clear. Lows in the mid-60s. Tuesday, mostly sunny. Highs in the mid-80s. Tuesday night and Wednesday, mostly clear. Lows in the mid-60s. Highs in the upper 80s. Wednesday night, mostly clear until midnight, then partly cloudy with a chance of showers and thunderstorms after midnight. Lows in the upper 60s. Chance of rain 30%. Thursday, mostly sunny with a chance of showers. A chance of thunderstorms in the afternoon. Highs in the upper 80s. Chance of rain 40%. Again, the forecast for Galesburg and surrounding areas of central and northwest Illinois for the rest of today, partly sunny with a chance of showers and thunderstorms. Near steady temperature in the upper 80s. Southwest winds around 10 miles an hour with gusts up to 20 miles an hour. Chance of rain 40%. Heat index values up to 102. Now for the official National Weather Service forecast for Galesburg and surrounding areas of central and northwest Illinois. Tonight, partly cloudy. A slight chance of showers and thunderstorms until midnight, then a chance of showers and thunderstorms after midnight. Lows in the lower 70s. Southwest winds 5 to 10 miles an hour. Chance of rain 50%. Independence Day, mostly sunny with a chance of showers and thunderstorms. Humid with highs in the upper 80s. South winds 5 to 10 miles an hour, becoming southwest in the afternoon. Chance of rain 40%. Heat index values up to 100. Saturday night, partly cloudy until midnight, then becoming mostly cloudy. A chance of showers and thunderstorms. Humid with lows in the upper 60s. West winds 5 to 10 miles an hour. Chance of rain 50%. Sunday, a chance of thunderstorms in the morning.
partly sunny with a chance of showers. Humid with highs in the mid-80s. Northwest winds 5 to 10 miles an hour. Chance of rain 40%. Sunday night, partly cloudy. Lows in the mid-60s. Northwest winds 5 to 10 miles an hour. Monday, mostly sunny. Highs in the lower 80s. Monday night, mostly clear. Lows in the mid-60s. Tuesday, mostly sunny. Highs in the mid-80s. Tuesday night and Wednesday, mostly clear. Lows in the mid-60s. Highs in the upper 80s. Wednesday night, mostly clear until midnight, then partly cloudy with a chance of showers and thunderstorms after midnight. Lows in the upper 60s. Chance of rain 30%. Thursday, mostly sunny with a chance of showers. A chance of thunderstorms in the afternoon. Highs in the upper 80s. Chance of rain 40%. Thursday night and Friday, partly cloudy. A chance of showers. Lows in the upper 60s. Highs in the mid-80s. Chance of rain 40%. Again, the forecast for Galesburg and surrounding areas of central and northwest Illinois for tonight, partly cloudy. A slight chance of showers and thunderstorms until midnight, then a chance of showers and thunderstorms after midnight. Lows in the lower 70s. Southwest winds 5 to 10 miles an hour. Chance of rain 50%. At 4 p.m. in Galesburg, skies were partly sunny. The temperature was 89 degrees, the dew point was 75, and the relative humidity was 63%. The heat index was 98. The wind was southwest at 15 miles an hour, gusting to 21. The pressure was 29.99 inches and falling. Elsewhere around the area, skies ranged from sunny to mostly sunny, and temperatures were around 90 degrees. And once again at 4 p.m. in Galesburg, under partly sunny skies, the temperature was 89, and the heat index was 98. Looking elsewhere around the Midwest at 4 p.m., Chicago was cloudy, and 74. Indianapolis was mostly sunny, and 89. St. Louis was mostly sunny, and 93. Kansas City was cloudy, and 89. Des Moines was cloudy, and 86. Milwaukee was partly sunny, and 77. The following is a summary of watches, warnings, and advisories in effect. For the KZZ 66 listening area, an extreme heat warning remains in effect until 10 p.m. for the following county, Warren, Illinois. An extreme heat warning remains in effect until 7 p.m. for the following county, Knox, Illinois. Here is information on the heat wave for the following county, Warren, Illinois. Extreme heat warning remains in effect until 10 p.m. this evening. What? Dangerously hot and humid conditions with continued heat index values of 100 to 105 expected. Where? Portions of west central Illinois, southeast Iowa, and northeast Missouri. When? Until 10 p.m. this evening. The following impacts are expected. Heat-related illnesses increase significantly during extreme heat and high humidity events. Drink plenty of fluids, stay in an air-conditioned room, stay out of the sun, and check up on relatives and neighbors. Do not leave young children and pets in unattended vehicles. Car interiors will reach lethal temperatures in a matter of minutes. Here is information on the heat wave for the following county, Knox, Illinois. Extreme heat warning remains in effect until 7 p.m. this evening. What? Dangerously hot conditions with heat index values up to 99. Where? Marshall, Stark, and Knox counties. When? Until 7 p.m. this evening. The following impacts are expected. Heat-related illnesses increase significantly during extreme heat and high humidity events. Drink plenty of fluids, stay in an air-conditioned room, stay out of the sun, and check up on relatives and neighbors. Do not leave young children and pets in unattended vehicles. Car interiors will reach lethal temperatures in a matter of minutes. Take extra precautions when outside. Wear lightweight and loose-fitting clothing. Try to limit strenuous activities to early morning or evening. Take action when you see symptoms of heat exhaustion and heat stroke. And now a discussion of hazardous weather conditions for the following county, Knox, Illinois. This hazardous weather outlook is for central Illinois, east central Illinois, southeast Illinois, and west central Illinois.
for tonight.

heat index values will be 105 degrees through early evening today. As a result, there is a high risk of heat-related illness in sensitive individuals and those without access to effective cooling. Isolated to scattered thunderstorms are possible this afternoon and evening. A few may be severe with damaging wind gusts around 60 miles per hour, 1-inch hail, and locally heavy rain. Moderate flooding continues along portions of the Illinois River from Havana to Beardstown. For Saturday through Thursday, heat index values will peak around 100 to 103 degrees Saturday afternoon. Scattered thunderstorms will be possible again Saturday. There is a low risk 5 to 15% chance of scattered damaging wind gusts with the strongest cells. In addition, a few storms will be capable of torrential downpours and localized flash flooding. Additional thunderstorms are possible Sunday through Thursday. The severe weather risk looks to lower for Sunday through Tuesday, but remains more uncertain later in the week. Moderate flooding will continue Saturday along the Illinois River from Havana to Beardstown, but is expected to fall into minor flooding category over the weekend. Minor flooding continues next week. Spotter information statement. Spotter activation may be needed this afternoon and evening. Expected storm motion is toward the east-northeast around 25 miles per hour. The time is currently 4:46 p.m. Central Daylight Time. 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Now for the official National Weather Service forecast for Galesburg and surrounding areas of central and northwest Illinois. Tonight, partly cloudy. A slight chance of showers and thunderstorms until midnight, then a chance of showers and thunderstorms after midnight. Lows in the lower 70s. Southwest winds 5 to 10 miles an hour. Chance of rain 50%. Independence Day, mostly sunny with a chance of showers and thunderstorms. Humid with highs in the upper 80s. South winds 5 to 10 miles an hour, becoming southwest in the afternoon. Chance of rain 40%. Heat index values up to 100. Saturday night, partly cloudy until midnight, then becoming mostly cloudy. A chance of showers and thunderstorms. Humid with lows in the upper 60s. West winds 5 to 10 miles an hour. Chance of rain 50%. Sunday, a chance of thunderstorms in the morning. Partly sunny with a chance of showers. Humid with highs in the mid-80s. Northwest winds 5 to 10 miles an hour. Chance of rain 40%. Sunday night, partly cloudy. Lows in the mid-60s. Northwest winds 5 to 10 miles an hour. Monday, mostly sunny. Highs in the lower 80s. Monday night, mostly clear. Lows in the mid-60s. Tuesday, mostly sunny. Highs in the mid-80s. Tuesday night and Wednesday, mostly clear. Lows in the mid-60s. Highs in the upper 80s. Wednesday night, mostly clear until midnight, then partly cloudy with a chance of showers and thunderstorms after midnight. Lows in the upper 60s. Chance of rain 30%. Thursday, mostly sunny with a chance of showers. A chance of thunderstorms in the afternoon. Highs in the upper 80s. Chance of rain 40%. Thursday night and Friday, partly cloudy. A chance of showers. Lows in the upper 60s. Highs in the mid-80s. Chance of rain 40%. Again, the forecast for Galesburg and surrounding areas of central and northwest Illinois for tonight, partly cloudy. A slight chance of showers and thunderstorms until midnight, then a chance of showers and thunderstorms after midnight. Lows in the lower 70s. Southwest winds 5 to 10 miles an hour. Chance of rain 50%. At 4 p.m. in Galesburg, skies were partly sunny. The temperature was 89 degrees, the dew point was 75, and the relative humidity was 63%. The heat index was 98. The wind was southwest at 15 miles an hour, gusting to 21. The pressure was 29.99 inches and falling. Elsewhere around the area, skies ranged from sunny to mostly sunny, and temperatures were around 90 degrees. And once again at 4 p.m. in Galesburg, under partly sunny skies, the temperature was 89, and the heat index was 98. Looking elsewhere around the Midwest at 4 p.m., Chicago was cloudy and 74. Indiana.

Minneapolis was mostly sunny and 89. St. Louis was mostly sunny and 93. Kansas City was cloudy and 89. Des Moines was cloudy and 86. Milwaukee was partly sunny and 77. The following is a summary of watches, warnings, and advisories in effect. For the KZZ 66 listening area, an extreme heat warning remains in effect until 10 p.m. for the following county, Warren, Illinois. An extreme heat warning remains in effect until 7 p.m. for the following county, Knox, Illinois. Here is information on the heat wave for the following county, Warren, Illinois. Extreme heat warning remains in effect until 10 p.m. this evening. What? Dangerously hot and humid conditions with continued heat index values of 100 to 105 expected. Where? Portions of west central Illinois, southeast Iowa, and northeast Missouri. When? Until 10 p.m. this evening. The following impacts are expected. Heat-related illnesses increase significantly during extreme heat and high humidity events. Drink plenty of fluids, stay in an air-conditioned room, stay out of the sun, and check up on relatives and neighbors. Do not leave young children and pets in unattended vehicles. Car interiors will reach lethal temperatures in a matter of minutes. Here is information on the heat wave for the following county, Knox, Illinois. Extreme heat warning remains in effect until 7 p.m. this evening. What? Dangerously hot conditions with heat index values up to 99. Where? Marshall, Stark, and Knox counties. When? Until 7 p.m. this evening. The following impacts are expected. Heat-related illnesses increase significantly during extreme heat and high humidity events. Drink plenty of fluids, stay in an air-conditioned room, stay out of the sun, and check up on relatives and neighbors. Do not leave young children and pets in unattended vehicles. Car interiors will reach lethal temperatures in a matter of minutes. Take extra precautions when outside. Wear lightweight and loose-fitting clothing. Try to limit strenuous activities to early morning or evening. Take action when you see symptoms of heat exhaustion and heat stroke. And now a discussion of hazardous weather conditions for the following county, Knox, Illinois. This hazardous weather outlook is for central Illinois, east central Illinois, southeast Illinois, and west central Illinois. For tonight, heat index values will be 105 degrees through early evening today. As a result, there is a high risk of heat-related illness in sensitive individuals and those without access to effective cooling. Isolated to scattered thunderstorms are possible this afternoon and evening. A few may be severe with damaging wind gusts around 60 miles per hour, 1-inch hail, and locally heavy rain. Moderate flooding continues along portions of the Illinois River from Havana to Beardstown. For Saturday through Thursday, heat index values will peak around 100 to 103 degrees Saturday afternoon. Scattered thunderstorms will be possible again Saturday. There is a low risk 5 to 15% chance of scattered damaging wind gusts with the strongest cells. In addition, a few storms will be capable of torrential downpours and localized flash flooding. Additional thunderstorms are possible Sunday through Thursday. The severe weather risk looks to lower for Sunday through Tuesday, but remains more uncertain later in the week. Moderate flooding will continue Saturday along the Illinois River from Havana to Beardstown, but is expected to fall into minor flooding category over the weekend. Minor flooding continues next week. Spotter information statement. Spotter activation may be needed this afternoon and evening. Expected storm motion is toward the east-northeast around 25 miles per hour. The time is currently 4:54 p.m. Central Daylight Time. 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Now for the official National Weather Service forecast for Galesburg and surrounding areas of central and northwest Illinois. Tonight, partly cloudy. A slight chance of showers and thunderstorms until midnight, then a chance of showers and thunderstorms after midnight. Lows in the lower 70s. Southwest winds 5 to 10 miles an hour. Chance of rain 50%. Independence Day, mostly sunny with a chance of showers and thunderstorms. Humid with highs in the upper 80s. South winds 5 to 10 miles an hour, becoming southwest in the afternoon. Chance of rain 40%. Heat index values up to 100. Saturday night.

partly cloudy until midnight, then becoming mostly cloudy. A chance of showers and thunderstorms. Humid with lows in the upper 60s. West winds 5 to 10 miles an hour. Chance of rain 50%. Sunday, a chance of thunderstorms in the morning. Partly sunny with a chance of showers. Humid with highs in the mid-80s. Northwest winds 5 to 10 miles an hour. Chance of rain 40%. Sunday night, partly cloudy. Lows in the mid-60s. Northwest winds 5 to 10 miles an hour. Monday, mostly sunny. Highs in the lower 80s. Monday night, mostly clear. Lows in the mid-60s. Tuesday, mostly sunny. Highs in the mid-80s. Tuesday night and Wednesday, mostly clear. Lows in the mid-60s. Highs in the upper 80s. Wednesday night, mostly clear until midnight, then partly cloudy with a chance of showers and thunderstorms after midnight. Lows in the upper 60s. Chance of rain 30%. Thursday, mostly sunny with a chance of showers. A chance of thunderstorms in the afternoon. Highs in the upper 80s. Chance of rain 40%. Thursday night and Friday, partly cloudy. A chance of showers. Lows in the upper 60s. Highs in the mid-80s. Chance of rain 40%. Again, the forecast for Galesburg and surrounding areas of central and northwest Illinois for tonight, partly cloudy. A slight chance of showers and thunderstorms until midnight, then a chance of showers and thunderstorms after midnight. Lows in the lower 70s. Southwest winds 5 to 10 miles an hour. Chance of rain 50%. At 4 p.m. in Galesburg, skies were partly sunny. The temperature was 89 degrees, the dew point was 75, and the relative humidity was 63%. The heat index was 98. The wind was southwest at 15 miles an hour, gusting to 21. The pressure was 29.99 inches and falling. Elsewhere around the area, skies ranged from sunny to mostly sunny, and temperatures were around 90 degrees. And once again at 4 p.m. in Galesburg, under partly sunny skies, the temperature was 89, and the heat index was 98. Looking elsewhere around the Midwest at 4 p.m., Chicago was cloudy, and 74. Indianapolis was mostly sunny, and 89. St. Louis was mostly sunny, and 93. Kansas City was cloudy, and 89. Des Moines was cloudy, and 86. Milwaukee was partly sunny, and 77. The following is a summary of watches, warnings, and advisories in effect. For the KZZ 66 listening area, an extreme heat warning remains in effect until 10 p.m. for the following county, Warren, Illinois. An extreme heat warning remains in effect until 7 p.m. for the following county, Knox, Illinois. Here is information on the heat wave for the following county, Warren, Illinois. Extreme heat warning remains in effect until 10 p.m. this evening. What? Dangerously hot and humid conditions with continued heat index values of 100 to 105 expected. Where? Portions of west central Illinois, southeast Iowa, and northeast Missouri. When? Until 10 p.m. this evening. The following impacts are expected. Heat-related illnesses increase significantly during extreme heat and high humidity events. Drink plenty of fluids, stay in an air-conditioned room, stay out of the sun, and check up on relatives and neighbors. Do not leave young children and pets in unattended vehicles. Car interiors will reach lethal temperatures in a matter of minutes. Here is information on the heat wave for the following county, Knox, Illinois. Extreme heat warning remains in effect until 7 p.m. this evening. What? Dangerously hot conditions with heat index values up to 99. Where? Marshall, Stark, and Knox counties. When? Until 7 p.m. this evening. The following impacts are expected. Heat-related illnesses increase significantly during extreme heat and high humidity events. Drink plenty of fluids, stay in an air-conditioned room, stay out of the sun, and check up on relatives and neighbors. Do not leave young children and pets in unattended vehicles. Car interiors will reach lethal temperatures in a matter of minutes. Take extra precautions when outside. Wear lightweight and loose-fitting clothing. Try to limit strenuous activities to early morning or evening,

Take action when you see symptoms of heat exhaustion and heat stroke. And now a discussion of hazardous weather conditions for the following county, Knox, Illinois. This hazardous weather outlook is for Central Illinois, East Central Illinois, Southeast Illinois, and West Central Illinois. For tonight, heat index values will be 105 degrees through early evening today. As a result, there is a high risk of heat-related illness in sensitive individuals and those without access to effective cooling. Isolated to scattered thunderstorms are possible this afternoon and evening. A few may be severe with damaging wind gusts around 60 miles per hour, 1-inch hail, and locally heavy rain. Moderate flooding continues along portions of the Illinois River from Havana to Beardstown. For Saturday through Thursday, heat index values will peak around 100 to 103 degrees Saturday afternoon. Scattered thunderstorms will be possible again Saturday. There is a low risk 5 to 15% chance of scattered damaging wind gusts with the strongest cells. In addition, a few storms will be capable of torrential downpours and localized flash flooding. Additional thunderstorms are possible Sunday through Thursday. The severe weather risk looks to lower for Sunday through Tuesday, but remains more uncertain later in the week. Moderate flooding will continue Saturday along the Illinois River from Havana to Beardstown, but is expected to fall into minor flooding category over the weekend. Minor flooding continues next week. Spotter information statement. Spotter activation may be needed this afternoon and evening. Expected storm motion is toward the east-northeast around 25 miles per hour. The time is currently 5:02 p.m. Central Daylight Time. 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Now for the official National Weather Service forecast for Galesburg and surrounding areas of central and northwest Illinois. Tonight, partly cloudy. A slight chance of showers and thunderstorms until midnight, then a chance of showers and thunderstorms after midnight. Lows in the lower 70s. Southwest winds 5 to 10 miles an hour. Chance of rain 50%. Independence Day, mostly sunny with a chance of showers and thunderstorms. Humid with highs in the upper 80s. South winds 5 to 10 miles an hour, becoming southwest in the afternoon. Chance of rain 40%. Heat index values up to 100. Saturday night, partly cloudy until midnight, then becoming mostly cloudy. A chance of showers and thunderstorms. Humid with lows in the upper 60s. West winds 5 to 10 miles an hour. Chance of rain 50%. Sunday, a chance of thunderstorms in the morning. Partly sunny with a chance of showers. Humid with highs in the mid-80s. Northwest winds 5 to 10 miles an hour. Chance of rain 40%. Sunday night, partly cloudy. Lows in the mid-60s. Northwest winds 5 to 10 miles an hour. Monday, mostly sunny. Highs in the lower 80s. Monday night, mostly clear. Lows in the mid-60s. Tuesday, mostly sunny. Highs in the mid-80s. Tuesday night and Wednesday, mostly clear. Lows in the mid-60s. Highs in the upper 80s. Wednesday night, mostly clear until midnight, then partly cloudy with a chance of showers and thunderstorms after midnight. Lows in the upper 60s. Chance of rain 30%. Thursday, mostly sunny with a chance of showers. A chance of thunderstorms in the afternoon. Highs in the upper 80s. Chance of rain 40%. Thursday night and Friday, partly cloudy. A chance of showers. Lows in the upper 60s. Highs in the mid-80s. Chance of rain 40%. Again, the forecast for Galesburg and surrounding areas of central and northwest Illinois for tonight, partly cloudy. A slight chance of showers and thunderstorms until midnight, then a chance of showers and thunderstorms after midnight. Lows in the lower 70s. Southwest winds 5 to 10 miles an hour. Chance of rain 50%. The following is a summary of watches, warnings, and advisories in effect. For the KZZ 66 listening area, an extreme heat warning remains in effect until 10 p.m. for the following county, Warren, Illinois. An extreme heat warning remains in effect until 7 p.m. for the following county, Knox, Illinois.
The Peoria, Illinois climate summary for this evening as of 4 p.m., July 3rd.

2026. Today's high temperature was 92 degrees. The normal high is 86. The record high is 100 degrees, which was set in 1911. Today's low temperature was 74 degrees. The normal low is 66. The record low is 49 degrees, which was set in 1917. No precipitation fell today, which leaves the monthly total at 0.00 inches. The total precipitation for the year still stands at 22.74 inches. Sunset tonight is at 8:33 p.m. Sunrise tomorrow is at 5:33 a.m. Here is information on the heat wave for the following county: Warren, Illinois. Extreme heat warning remains in effect until 10 p.m. this evening. What? Dangerously hot and humid conditions with continued heat index values of 100 to 105 expected. Where? Portions of west central Illinois, southeast Iowa, and northeast Missouri. When? Until 10 p.m. this evening. The following impacts are expected: heat-related illnesses increase significantly during extreme heat and high humidity events. Drink plenty of fluids, stay in an air-conditioned room, stay out of the sun, and check up on relatives and neighbors. Do not leave young children and pets in unattended vehicles. Car interiors will reach lethal temperatures in a matter of minutes. Here is information on the heat wave for the following county: Knox, Illinois. Extreme heat warning remains in effect until 7 p.m. this evening. What? Dangerously hot conditions with heat index values up to 99. Where? Marshall, Stark, and Knox counties. When? Until 7 p.m. this evening. The following impacts are expected: heat-related illnesses increase significantly during extreme heat and high humidity events. Drink plenty of fluids, stay in an air-conditioned room, stay out of the sun, and check up on relatives and neighbors. Do not leave young children and pets in unattended vehicles. Car interiors will reach lethal temperatures in a matter of minutes. Take extra precautions when outside. Wear lightweight and loose-fitting clothing. Try to limit strenuous activities to early morning or evening. Take action when you see symptoms of heat exhaustion and heat stroke. And now a discussion of hazardous weather conditions for the following county: Knox, Illinois. This hazardous weather outlook is for central Illinois, east central Illinois, southeast Illinois, and west central Illinois. For tonight, heat index values will be 105 degrees through early evening today. As a result, there is a high risk of heat-related illness in sensitive individuals and those without access to effective cooling. Isolated to scattered thunderstorms are possible this afternoon and evening. A few may be severe with damaging wind gusts around 60 miles per hour, 1-inch hail, and locally heavy rain. Moderate flooding continues along portions of the Illinois River from Havana to Beardstown. For Saturday through Thursday, heat index values will peak around 100 to 103 degrees Saturday afternoon. Scattered thunderstorms will be possible again Saturday. There is a low risk 5 to 15% chance of scattered damaging wind gusts with the strongest cells. In addition, a few storms will be capable of torrential downpours and localized flash flooding. Additional thunderstorms are possible Sunday through Thursday. The severe weather risk looks to lower for Sunday through Tuesday, but remains more uncertain later in the week. Moderate flooding will continue Saturday along the Illinois River from Havana to Beardstown, but is expected to fall into minor flooding category over the weekend. Minor flooding continues next week. Spotter information statement. Spotter activation may be needed this afternoon and evening. Expected storm motion is toward the east-northeast around 25 miles per hour. The time is currently 5:09 p.m. Central Daylight Time. 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Now for the official National Weather Service forecast for Galesburg and surrounding areas of central and northwest Illinois. Tonight, partly cloudy. A slight chance of showers and thunderstorms until midnight, then a chance of showers and thunderstorms after midnight. Lows in the lower 70s. Southwest winds 5 to 10 miles an hour. Chance of rain 50%. Independence Day, mostly sunny with a chance of showers and thunderstorms. Humid with highs in the upper 80s. South winds 5 to 10 miles an hour, becoming southwest in the afternoon. Chance of rain 40%. Heat index values

Monday night, mostly clear. Lows in the mid-60s. Tuesday, mostly sunny. Highs in the mid-80s. Tuesday night and Wednesday, mostly clear. Lows in the mid-60s. Highs in the upper 80s. Wednesday night, mostly clear until midnight, then partly cloudy with a chance of showers and thunderstorms after midnight. Lows in the upper 60s. Chance of rain 30%. Thursday, mostly sunny with a chance of showers. A chance of thunderstorms in the afternoon. Highs in the upper 80s. Chance of rain 40%. Thursday night and Friday, partly cloudy. A chance of showers. Lows in the upper 60s. Highs in the mid 80s. Chance of rain 40%. Again, the forecast for Galesburg and surrounding areas of central and northwest Illinois for tonight, partly cloudy. A slight chance of showers and thunderstorms until midnight, then a chance of showers and thunderstorms after midnight. Lows in the lower 70s. Southwest winds 5 to 10 miles an hour. Chance of rain 50%. At 5 p.m. in Galesburg, skies were partly sunny. The temperature was 89 degrees, the dew point was 73, and the relative humidity was 60%. The heat index was 97. The wind was southwest at 9 miles an hour. The pressure was 29.99 inches and steady. Elsewhere around the area, skies ranged from sunny to mostly sunny, and temperatures were around 90 degrees. And once again at 5 p.m. in Galesburg, under partly sunny skies, the temperature was 89, and the heat index was 97. Looking elsewhere around the Midwest at 5 p.m., Chicago was partly sunny, and 79. Indianapolis was mostly sunny, and 89. St. Louis was partly sunny, and 93. Kansas City was cloudy, and 89. Des Moines was cloudy, and 86. Milwaukee was partly sunny, and 80. The following is a summary of watches, warnings, and advisories in effect. For the KZZ 66 listening area, an extreme heat warning remains in effect until 10 p.m. for the following county, Warren, Illinois. An extreme heat warning remains in effect until 7 p.m. for the following county, Knox, Illinois. Here is information on the heat wave for the following county, Warren, Illinois. Extreme heat warning remains in effect until 10 p.m. this evening. What? Dangerously hot and humid conditions with continued heat index values of 100 to 105 expected. Where? Portions of west central Illinois, southeast Iowa, and northeast Missouri. When? Until 10 p.m. this evening. The following impacts are expected. Heat-related illnesses increase significantly during extreme heat and high humidity events. Drink plenty of fluids, stay in an air-conditioned room, stay out of the sun, and check up on relatives and neighbors. Do not leave young children and pets in unattended vehicles. Car interiors will reach lethal temperatures in a matter of minutes. 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Programming originates from NOAA's National Weather Service office in Lincoln. KZZ 66 serves the following counties: Henry, Knox, Mercer, and Warren. KZZ 66 is part of the All Hazards Network of NOAA Weather Radio. Here is information on the heat wave for the following county, Knox, Illinois. Extreme heat warning remains in effect until 7 p.m. this evening. What? Dangerously hot conditions with heat index values up to 99. Where? Marshall, Stark, and Knox counties. When? Until 7 p.m. this evening. The following impacts are expected. Heat-related illnesses increase significantly during extreme heat and high humidity events. Drink plenty of fluids, stay in an air-conditioned room, stay out of the sun, and check up on relatives and neighbors. Do not leave young children and pets in unattended vehicles. Car interiors will reach lethal temperatures in a matter of minutes. Take extra precautions when outside. Wear lightweight and loose-fitting clothing. Try to limit strenuous activities to early morning or evening. Take action when you see symptoms of heat exhaustion and heat stroke. The Peoria, Illinois climate summary for this evening, as of 4 p.m., July 3, 2026. Today's high temperature was 92 degrees. The normal high

86. The record high is 100 degrees, which was set in 1911. Today's low temperature was 74 degrees. The normal low is 66. The record low is 49 degrees, which was set in 1917. No precipitation fell today, which leaves the monthly total at 0.00 inches. The total precipitation for the year still stands at 22.74 inches. Sunset tonight is at 8:33 p.m. Sunrise tomorrow is at 5:33 a.m. And now a discussion of hazardous weather conditions for the following county, Knox, Illinois. This hazardous weather outlook is for Central Illinois, East Central Illinois, Southeast Illinois, and West Central Illinois. For tonight, heat index values will be 105 degrees through early evening today. As a result, there is a high risk of heat-related illness in sensitive individuals and those without access to effective cooling. Isolated to scattered thunderstorms are possible this afternoon and evening. A few may be severe with damaging wind gusts around 60 miles per hour, 1-inch hail, and locally heavy rain. Moderate flooding continues along portions of the Illinois River from Havana to Beardstown. For Saturday through Thursday, heat index values will peak around 100 to 103 degrees Saturday afternoon. Scattered thunderstorms will be possible again Saturday. There is a low risk 5 to 15% chance of scattered damaging wind gusts with the strongest cells. In addition, a few storms will be capable of torrential downpours and localized flash flooding. Additional thunderstorms are possible Sunday through Thursday. The severe weather risk looks to lower for Sunday through Tuesday, but remains more uncertain later in the week. Moderate flooding will continue Saturday along the Illinois River from Havana to Beardstown, but is expected to fall into minor flooding category over the weekend. Minor flooding continues next week. Spotter information statement. Spotter activation may be needed this afternoon and evening. Expected storm motion is toward the east-northeast around 25 miles per hour. The time is currently 5:18 p.m. Central Daylight Time. 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Now for the official National Weather Service forecast for Galesburg and surrounding areas of central and northwest Illinois. Tonight, partly cloudy. A slight chance of showers and thunderstorms until midnight, then a chance of showers and thunderstorms after midnight. Lows in the lower 70s. Southwest winds 5 to 10 miles an hour. Chance of rain 50%. Independence Day, mostly sunny with a chance of showers and thunderstorms. Humid with highs in the upper 80s. South winds 5 to 10 miles an hour, becoming southwest in the afternoon. Chance of rain 40%. Heat index values up to 100. Saturday night, partly cloudy until midnight, then becoming mostly cloudy. A chance of showers and thunderstorms. Humid with lows in the upper 60s. West winds 5 to 10 miles an hour. Chance of rain 50%. Sunday, a chance of thunderstorms in the morning. Partly sunny with a chance of showers. Humid with highs in the mid-80s. Northwest winds 5 to 10 miles an hour. Chance of rain 40%. Sunday night, partly cloudy. Lows in the mid-60s. Northwest winds 5 to 10 miles an hour. Monday, mostly sunny. Highs in the lower 80s. Monday night, mostly clear. Lows in the mid-60s. Tuesday, mostly sunny. Highs in the mid-80s. Tuesday night and Wednesday, mostly clear. Lows in the mid-60s. Highs in the upper 80s. Wednesday night, mostly clear until midnight, then partly cloudy with a chance of showers and thunderstorms after midnight. Lows in the upper 60s. Chance of rain 30%. Thursday, mostly sunny with a chance of showers. A chance of thunderstorms in the afternoon. Highs in the upper 80s. Chance of rain 40%. Thursday night and Friday, partly cloudy. A chance of showers. Lows in the upper 60s. Highs in the mid-80s. Chance of rain 40%. Again, the forecast for Galesburg and surrounding areas of central and northwest Illinois for tonight, partly cloudy. A slight chance of showers and thunderstorms until midnight, then a chance of showers and thunderstorms after midnight. Lows in the lower 70s. Southwest winds 5 to 10

miles an hour. Chance of rain 50%. At 5 p.m. in Galesburg, skies were mostly sunny. The temperature was 89 degrees, the dew point was 73, and the relative humidity was 60%. The heat index was 97. The wind was southwest at 9 miles an hour. The pressure was 29.99 inches and steady. Elsewhere around the area, skies ranged from sunny to mostly sunny, and temperatures were around 90 degrees. And once again at 5 p.m. in Galesburg, under mostly sunny skies, the temperature was 89, and the heat index was 97. Looking elsewhere around the Midwest at 5 p.m., Chicago was partly sunny, and 79. Indianapolis was mostly sunny, and 89. St. Louis was partly sunny, and 93. Kansas City was cloudy, and 89. Des Moines reported thunder, and 86. Milwaukee was partly sunny, and 80. The following is a summary of watches, warnings, and advisories in effect. For the KZZ 66 listening area, an extreme heat warning remains in effect until 10 p.m. for the following county, Warren, Illinois. An extreme heat warning remains in effect until 7 p.m. for the following county, Knox, Illinois. Here is information on the heat wave for the following county, Warren, Illinois. Extreme heat warning remains in effect until 10 p.m. this evening. What? Dangerously hot and humid conditions with continued heat index values of 100 to 105 expected. Where? Portions of west central Illinois, southeast Iowa, and northeast Missouri. When? Until 10 p.m. this evening. The following impacts are expected. Heat-related illnesses increase significantly during extreme heat and high humidity events. Drink plenty of fluids, stay in an air-conditioned room, stay out of the sun, and check up on relatives and neighbors. Do not leave young children and pets in unattended vehicles. Car interiors will reach lethal temperatures in a matter of minutes. Here is information on the heat wave for the following county, Knox, Illinois. Extreme heat warning remains in effect until 7 p.m. this evening. What? Dangerously hot conditions with heat index values up to 99. Where? Marshall, Stark, and Knox counties. When? Until 7 p.m. this evening. The following impacts are expected. Heat-related illnesses increase significantly during extreme heat and high humidity events. Drink plenty of fluids, stay in an air-conditioned room, stay out of the sun, and check up on relatives and neighbors. Do not leave young children and pets in unattended vehicles. Car interiors will reach lethal temperatures in a matter of minutes. Take extra precautions when outside. Wear lightweight and loose-fitting clothing. Try to limit strenuous activities to early morning or evening. Take action when you see symptoms of heat exhaustion and heat stroke. And now a discussion of hazardous weather conditions for the following county, Knox, Illinois. This hazardous weather outlook is for central Illinois, east central Illinois, southeast Illinois, and west central Illinois. For tonight, heat index values will be 105 degrees through early evening today. As a result, there is a high risk of heat-related illness in sensitive individuals and those without access to effective cooling. Isolated to scattered thunderstorms are possible this afternoon and evening. A few may be severe with damaging wind gusts around 60 miles per hour, 1-inch hail, and locally heavy rain. Moderate flooding continues along portions of the Illinois River from Havana to Beardstown. For Saturday through Thursday, heat index values will peak around 100 to 103 degrees Saturday afternoon. Scattered thunderstorms will be possible again Saturday. There is a low risk 5 to 15% chance of scattered damaging wind gusts with the strongest cells. In addition, a few storms will be capable of torrential downpours and localized flash flooding. Additional thunderstorms are possible Sunday through Thursday. The severe weather risk looks to lower for Sunday through Tuesday, but remains more uncertain later in the week. Moderate flooding will continue Saturday along the Illinois River from Havana to Beardstown, but is expected to fall into minor flooding category over the weekend. Minor flooding continues next week. Spotter information statement. Spotter activation may be needed this afternoon and evening. Expected storm motion is toward the east-northeast around 25 miles per hour. The time is currently 5:25 p.m. Central Daylight Time. 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

station KZZ 66 in Galesburg. Now for the official National Weather Service forecast for Galesburg and surrounding areas of central and northwest Illinois. Tonight, partly cloudy. A slight chance of showers and thunderstorms until midnight, then a chance of showers and thunderstorms after midnight. Lows in the lower 70s. Southwest winds 5 to 10 miles an hour. Chance of rain 50%. Independence Day, mostly sunny with a chance of showers and thunderstorms. Humid with highs in the upper 80s. South winds 5 to 10 miles an hour, becoming southwest in the afternoon. Chance of rain 40%. Heat index values up to 100. Saturday night, partly cloudy until midnight, then becoming mostly cloudy. A chance of showers and thunderstorms. Humid with lows in the upper 60s. West winds 5 to 10 miles an hour. Chance of rain 50%. Sunday, a chance of thunderstorms in the morning. Partly sunny with a chance of showers. Humid with highs in the mid-80s. Northwest winds 5 to 10 miles an hour. Chance of rain 40%. Sunday night, partly cloudy. Lows in the mid-60s. Northwest winds 5 to 10 miles an hour. Monday, mostly sunny. Highs in the lower 80s. Monday night, mostly clear. Lows in the mid-60s. Tuesday, mostly sunny. Highs in the mid-80s. Tuesday night and Wednesday, mostly clear. Lows in the mid-60s. Highs in the upper 80s. Wednesday night, mostly clear until midnight, then partly cloudy with a chance of showers and thunderstorms after midnight. Lows in the upper 60s. Chance of rain 30%. Thursday, mostly sunny with a chance of showers. A chance of thunderstorms in the afternoon. Highs in the upper 80s. Chance of rain 40%. Thursday night and Friday, partly cloudy. A chance of showers. Lows in the upper 60s. Highs in the mid 80s. Chance of rain 40%. Again, the forecast for Galesburg and surrounding areas of central and northwest Illinois for tonight, partly cloudy. A slight chance of showers and thunderstorms until midnight, then a chance of showers and thunderstorms after midnight. Lows in the lower 70s. Southwest winds 5 to 10 miles an hour. Chance of rain 50%. At 5 p.m. in Galesburg, skies were mostly sunny. The temperature was 89 degrees, the dew point was 73, and the relative humidity was 60%. The heat index was 97. The wind was southwest at 9 miles an hour. The pressure was 29.99 inches and steady. Elsewhere around the area, skies ranged from sunny to mostly sunny, and temperatures were around 90 degrees. And once again at 5 p.m. in Galesburg, under mostly sunny skies, the temperature was 89, and the heat index was 97. Looking elsewhere around the Midwest at 5 p.m., Chicago was partly sunny, and 79. Indianapolis was mostly sunny, and 89. St. Louis was partly sunny, and 93. Kansas City was cloudy, and 89. Des Moines reported thunder, and 86. Milwaukee was partly sunny, and 80. The following is a summary of watches, warnings, and advisories in effect. For the KZZ 66 listening area, an extreme heat warning remains in effect until 10 p.m. for the following county, Warren, Illinois. An extreme heat warning remains in effect until 7 p.m. for the following county, Knox, Illinois. The Peoria, Illinois climate summary for this evening, as of 4 p.m., July 3, 2026. Today's high temperature was 92 degrees. The normal high is 86. The record high is 100 degrees, which was set in 1911. Today's low temperature was 74 degrees. The normal low is 66. The record low is 49 degrees, which was set in 1917. No precipitation fell today, which leaves the monthly total at 0.00 inches. The total precipitation for the year still stands at 22.74 inches. Sunset tonight is at 8:33 p.m. Sunrise tomorrow is at 5:33 a.m. Here is information on the heat wave for the following county, Warren, Illinois. Extreme heat warning remains in effect until 10 p.m. this evening.
What? Dangerously hot and humid conditions with continued heat index values of 100 to 105 expected. Where? Portions of west central Illinois, southeast Iowa, and northeast Missouri. When? Until 10 p.m. this evening. The following impacts are expected. Heat-related illnesses increase significantly during extreme heat and high humidity events. Drink plenty of fluids, stay in an air-conditioned room, stay out of the sun, and check up on relatives and neighbors. Do not leave young children and pets in unattended vehicles. Car interiors will reach lethal temperatures in a matter of minutes. Here is information on the heat wave for the following county, Knox, Illinois. Extreme heat warning remains in effect until 7 p.m. this evening. What? Dangerously hot conditions with heat index values up to 99. Where? Marshall, Stark, and Knox counties. When? Until 7 p.m. this evening. The following impacts are expected. Heat-related illnesses increase significantly during extreme heat and high humidity events. Drink plenty of fluids, stay in an air-conditioned room, stay out of the sun, and check up on relatives and neighbors. Do not leave young children and pets in unattended vehicles. Car interiors will reach lethal temperatures in a matter of minutes. Take extra precautions when outside. Wear lightweight and loose-fitting clothing. Try to limit strenuous activities to early morning or evening. Take action when you see symptoms of heat exhaustion and heat stroke. And now a discussion of hazardous weather conditions for the following county, Knox, Illinois. This hazardous weather outlook is for central Illinois, east central Illinois, southeast Illinois, and west central Illinois. For tonight, heat index values will be 105 degrees through early evening today. As a result, there is a high risk of heat-related illness in sensitive individuals and those without access to effective cooling. Isolated to scattered thunderstorms are possible this afternoon and evening. A few may be severe with damaging wind gusts around 60 miles per hour, 1-inch hail, and low scattered thunderstorms are possible this afternoon and evening. A few may be severe with damaging wind gusts around 60 miles per hour, 1-inch hail, and locally heavy rain. Moderate flooding continues along portions of the Illinois River from Havana to Beardstown. For Saturday through Thursday, heat index values will peak around 100 to 103 degrees Saturday afternoon. Scattered thunderstorms will be possible again Saturday. There is a low risk 5 to 15% chance of scattered damaging wind gusts with the strongest cells. In addition, a few storms will be capable of torrential downpours and localized flash flooding. Additional thunderstorms are possible Sunday through Thursday. The severe weather risk looks to lower for Sunday through Tuesday, but remains more uncertain later in the week. Moderate flooding will continue Saturday along the Illinois River from Havana to Beardstown, but is expected to fall into minor flooding category over the weekend. Minor flooding continues next week. Spotter information statement. Spotter activation may be needed this afternoon and evening. Expected storm motion is toward the east-northeast around 25 miles per hour. The time is currently 5:34 p.m. Central Daylight Time. 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Now for the official National Weather Service forecast for Galesburg and surrounding areas of central and northwest Illinois. Tonight, partly cloudy. A slight chance of showers and thunderstorms until midnight, then a chance of showers and thunderstorms after midnight. Lows in the lower 70s. Southwest winds 5 to 10 miles an hour. Chance of rain 50%. Independence Day, mostly sunny with a chance of showers and thunderstorms. Humid with highs in the upper 80s. South winds 5 to 10 miles an hour, becoming southwest in the afternoon. Chance of rain 40%. Heat index values up to 100. Saturday night, partly cloudy until midnight, then becoming mostly cloudy. A chance of showers and thunderstorms. Humid with lows in the upper 60s. West winds 5 to 10 miles an hour. Chance of rain 50%. Sunday, a chance of thunderstorms in the morning. Partly sunny with a chance of showers. Humid with highs in the mid-80s. Northwest winds 5 to 10 miles an hour. Chance of rain 40%. Sunday night, partly cloudy. Lows in the mid-60s. Northwest winds 5 to 10 miles an hour.
Monday, mostly sunny. Highs in the

or 80s. Monday night, mostly clear. Lows in the mid-60s. Tuesday, mostly sunny. Highs in the mid-80s. Tuesday night and Wednesday, mostly clear. Lows in the mid-60s. Highs in the upper 80s. Wednesday night, mostly clear until midnight, then partly cloudy with a chance of showers and thunderstorms after midnight. Lows in the upper 60s. Chance of rain 30%. Thursday, mostly sunny with a chance of showers. A chance of thunderstorms in the afternoon. Highs in the upper 80s. Chance of rain 40%. Thursday night and Friday, partly cloudy. A chance of showers. Lows in the upper 60s. Highs in the mid-80s. Chance of rain 40%. Again, the forecast for Galesburg and surrounding areas of central and northwest Illinois for tonight, partly cloudy. A slight chance of showers and thunderstorms until midnight, then a chance of showers and thunderstorms after midnight. Lows in the lower 70s. Southwest winds 5 to 10 miles an hour. Chance of rain 50%. At 5 p.m. in Galesburg, skies were mostly sunny. The temperature was 89 degrees, the dew point was 73, and the relative humidity was 60%. The heat index was 97. The wind was southwest at 9 miles an hour. The pressure was 29.99 inches and steady. Elsewhere around the area, skies ranged from sunny to mostly sunny, and temperatures were around 90 degrees. And once again at 5 p.m. in Galesburg, under mostly sunny skies, the temperature was 89, and the heat index was 97. Looking elsewhere around the Midwest at 5 p.m., Chicago was partly sunny, and 79. Indianapolis was mostly sunny, and 89. St. Louis was partly sunny, and 93. Kansas City was cloudy, and 89. Des Moines reported thunder, and 86. Milwaukee was partly sunny, and 80. The following is a summary of watches, warnings, and advisories in effect. For the KZZ 66 listening area, an extreme heat warning remains in effect until 10 p.m. for the following county, Warren, Illinois. An extreme heat warning remains in effect until 7 p.m. for the following county, Knox, Illinois. Here is information on the heat wave for the following county, Warren, Illinois. Extreme heat warning remains in effect until 10 p.m. this evening. What? Dangerously hot and humid conditions with continued heat index values of 100 to 105 expected. Where? Portions of west central Illinois, southeast Iowa, and northeast Missouri. When? Until 10 p.m. this evening. The following impacts are expected. Heat-related illnesses increase significantly during extreme heat and high humidity events. Drink plenty of fluids, stay in an air-conditioned room, stay out of the sun, and check up on relatives and neighbors. Do not leave young children and pets in unattended vehicles. Car interiors will reach lethal temperatures in a matter of minutes. Here is information on the heat wave for the following county, Knox, Illinois. Extreme heat warning remains in effect until 7 p.m. this evening. What? Dangerously hot conditions with heat index values up to 99. Where? Marshall, Stark, and Knox counties. When? Until 7 p.m. this evening. The following impacts are expected. Heat-related illnesses increase significantly during extreme heat and high humidity events. Drink plenty of fluids, stay in an air-conditioned room, stay out of the sun, and check up on relatives and neighbors. Do not leave young children and pets in unattended vehicles. Car interiors will reach lethal temperatures in a matter of minutes. Take extra precautions when outside. Wear lightweight and loose-fitting clothing. Try to limit strenuous activities to early morning or evening. Take action when you see symptoms of heat exhaustion and heat stroke. And now a discussion of hazardous weather conditions for the following county, Knox, Illinois. This hazardous weather outlook is for central Illinois, east central Illinois, southeast Illinois, and west central Illinois. For tonight, heat index values will be 105 degrees through early evening today. As a result, there is a high risk of heat-related illness in sensitive individuals and those without access to effective cooling. Isolated to scattered thunderstorms are possible this afternoon and evening. A few may be severe with damaging wind gusts around 60 miles per hour, 1-inch hail.

and locally heavy rain. Moderate flooding continues along portions of the Illinois River from Urbana to Beardstown. For Saturday through Thursday, heat index values will peak around 100 to 103 degrees Saturday afternoon. Scattered thunderstorms will be possible again Saturday. There is a low risk 5 to 15% chance of scattered damaging wind gusts with the strongest cells. In addition, a few storms will be capable of torrential downpours and localized flash flooding. Additional thunderstorms are possible Sunday through Thursday. The severe weather risk looks to lower for Sunday through Tuesday, but remains more uncertain later in the week. Moderate flooding will continue Saturday along the Illinois River from Urbana to Beardstown, but is expected to fall into minor flooding category over the weekend. Minor flooding continues next week. Spotter information statement. Spotter activation may be needed this afternoon and evening. Expected storm motion is toward the east-northeast around 25 miles per hour. The time is currently 5:41 p.m. Central Daylight Time. 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Now for the official National Weather Service forecast for Galesburg and surrounding areas of central and northwest Illinois. Tonight, partly cloudy. A slight chance of showers and thunderstorms until midnight, then a chance of showers and thunderstorms after midnight. Lows in the lower 70s. Southwest winds 5 to 10 miles an hour. Chance of rain 50%. Independence Day, mostly sunny with a chance of showers and thunderstorms. Humid with highs in the upper 80s. South winds 5 to 10 miles an hour, becoming southwest in the afternoon. Chance of rain 40%. Heat index values up to 100. Saturday night, partly cloudy until midnight, then becoming mostly cloudy. A chance of showers and thunderstorms. Humid with lows in the upper 60s. West winds 5 to 10 miles an hour. Chance of rain 50%. Sunday, a chance of thunderstorms in the morning. Partly sunny with a chance of showers. Humid with highs in the mid-80s. Northwest winds 5 to 10 miles an hour. Chance of rain 40%. Sunday night, partly cloudy. Lows in the mid-60s. Northwest winds 5 to 10 miles an hour. Monday, mostly sunny. Highs in the lower 80s. Monday night, mostly clear. Lows in the mid-60s. Tuesday, mostly sunny. Highs in the mid-80s. Tuesday night and Wednesday, mostly clear. Lows in the mid-60s. Highs in the upper 80s. Wednesday night, mostly clear until midnight, then partly cloudy with a chance of showers and thunderstorms after midnight. Lows in the upper 60s. Chance of rain 30%. Thursday, mostly sunny with a chance of showers. A chance of thunderstorms in the afternoon. Highs in the upper 80s. Chance of rain 40%. Thursday night and Friday, partly cloudy. A chance of showers. Lows in the upper 60s. Highs in the mid 80s. Chance of rain 40%. Again, the forecast for Galesburg and surrounding areas of central and northwest Illinois for tonight, partly cloudy. A slight chance of showers and thunderstorms until midnight, then a chance of showers and thunderstorms after midnight. Lows in the lower 70s. Southwest winds 5 to 10 miles an hour. Chance of rain 50%. At 5 p.m. in Galesburg, skies were mostly sunny. The temperature was 89 degrees. The dew point was 73, and the relative humidity was 60%. The heat index was 97. The wind was southwest at 9 miles an hour. The pressure was 29.99 inches and steady. Elsewhere around the area, skies ranged from sunny to mostly sunny, and temperatures were around 90 degrees. And once again at 5 p.m. in Galesburg, under mostly sunny skies, the temperature was 89, and the heat index was 97. The Peoria, Illinois climate summary for this evening, as of 4 p.m., July 3, 2026. Today's high temperature was 92 degrees. The normal high is 86. The record high is 100 degrees, which was set in 1911. Today's low temperature was 74 degrees. The normal low is 66. The record low is 49 degrees, which was set in 1917. No precipitation fell today, which leaves the monthly total at 0.

0.00 inches. The total precipitation for the year still stands at 22.74 inches. Sunset tonight is at 8:33 p.m. Sunrise tomorrow is at 5:33 a.m. Looking elsewhere around the Midwest at 5 p.m., Chicago was partly sunny and 79. Indianapolis was mostly sunny and 89. St. Louis was partly sunny and 93. Kansas City was cloudy and 89. Des Moines reported thunder and 86. Milwaukee was partly sunny and 80. The following is a summary of watches, warnings, and advisories in effect. For the KZZ 66 listening area, an extreme heat warning remains in effect until 10 p.m. for the following county, Warren, Illinois. An extreme heat warning remains in effect until 7 p.m. for the following county, Knox, Illinois. Here is information on the heat wave for the following county, Warren, Illinois. Extreme heat warning remains in effect until 10 p.m. this evening. What's dangerously hot and humid conditions with continued heat index values of 100 to 105 expected. Where portions of west central Illinois, southeast Iowa, and northeast Missouri. When until 10 p.m. this evening. The following impacts are expected. Heat-related illnesses increase significantly during extreme heat and high humidity events. Drink plenty of fluids, stay in an air-conditioned room, stay out of the sun, and check up on relatives and neighbors. Do not leave young children and pets in unattended vehicles. Car interiors will reach lethal temperatures in a matter of minutes. Here is information on the heat wave for the following county, Knox, Illinois. Extreme heat warning remains in effect until 7 p.m. this evening. What? Dangerously hot conditions with heat index values up to 99. Where? Marshall, Stark, and Knox counties. When? Until 7 p.m. this evening. The following impacts are expected. Heat-related illnesses increase significantly during extreme heat and high humidity events. Drink plenty of fluids, stay in an air-conditioned room, stay out of the sun, and check up on relatives and neighbors. Do not leave young children and pets in unattended vehicles. Car interiors will reach lethal temperatures in a matter of minutes. Take extra precautions when outside. Wear lightweight and loose-fitting clothing. Try to limit strenuous activities to early morning or evening. Take action when you see symptoms of heat exhaustion and heat stroke. And now a discussion of hazardous weather conditions for the following county, Knox, Illinois. This hazardous weather outlook is for central Illinois, east central Illinois, southeast Illinois, and west central Illinois. For tonight, heat index values will be 105 degrees through early evening today. As a result, there is a high risk of heat-related illness in sensitive individuals and those without access to effective cooling. Isolated to scattered thunderstorms are possible this afternoon and evening. A few may be severe with damaging wind gusts around 60 miles per hour, 1-inch hail, and locally heavy rain. Moderate flooding continues along portions of the Illinois River from Havana to Beardstown. For Saturday through Thursday, heat index values will peak around 100 to 103 degrees Saturday afternoon. Scattered thunderstorms will be possible again Saturday. There is a low risk 5 to 15% chance of scattered damaging wind gusts with the strongest cells. In addition, a few storms will be capable of torrential downpours and localized flash flooding. Additional thunderstorms are possible Sunday through Thursday. The severe weather risk looks to lower for Sunday through Tuesday, but remains more uncertain later in the week. Moderate flooding will continue Saturday along the Illinois River from Havana to Beardstown, but is expected to fall into minor flooding category over the weekend. Minor flooding continues next week. Spotter information statement. Spotter activation may be needed this afternoon and evening. Expected storm motion is toward the east-northeast around 25 miles per hour. The time is currently 5:50 p.m. Central Daylight Time. 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Now for the official National Weather Service forecast for Galesburg and surrounding areas of central and northwest Illinois. Tonight, partly cloudy. A slight chance of showers and thunderstorms until midnight, then a chance of showers and thunderstorms after midnight. Lows in the lower 70s. Southwest winds 5 to 10 miles an hour.

chance of rain 50%. Independence Day, mostly sunny with a chance of showers and thunderstorms. Humid with highs in the upper 80s. South winds 5 to 10 miles an hour, becoming southwest in the afternoon. Chance of rain 40%. Heat index values up to 100. Saturday night, partly cloudy until midnight, then becoming mostly cloudy. A chance of showers and thunderstorms. Humid with lows in the upper 60s. West winds 5 to 10 miles an hour. Chance of rain 50%. Sunday, a chance of thunderstorms in the morning. Partly sunny with a chance of showers. Humid with highs in the mid-80s. Northwest winds 5 to 10 miles an hour. Chance of rain 40%. Sunday night, partly cloudy. Lows in the mid-60s. Northwest winds 5 to 10 miles an hour. Monday, mostly sunny. Highs in the lower 80s. Monday night, mostly clear. Lows in the mid-60s. Tuesday, mostly sunny. Highs in the mid-80s. Tuesday night and Wednesday, mostly clear. Lows in the mid-60s. Highs in the upper 80s. Wednesday night, mostly clear until midnight, then partly cloudy with a chance of showers and thunderstorms after midnight. Lows in the upper 60s. Chance of rain 30%. Thursday, mostly sunny with a chance of showers. A chance of thunderstorms in the afternoon. Highs in the upper 80s. Chance of rain 40%. Thursday night and Friday, partly cloudy. A chance of showers. Lows in the upper 60s. Highs in the mid-80s. Chance of rain 40%. Again, the forecast for Galesburg and surrounding areas of central and northwest Illinois for tonight, partly cloudy. A slight chance of showers and thunderstorms until midnight, then a chance of showers and thunderstorms after midnight. Lows in the lower 70s. Southwest winds 5 to 10 miles an hour. Chance of rain 50%. At 5 p.m. in Galesburg, skies were mostly sunny. The temperature was 89 degrees, the dew point was 73, and the relative humidity was 60%. The heat index was 97. The wind was southwest at 9 miles an hour. The pressure was 29.99 inches and steady. Elsewhere around the area, skies ranged from sunny to mostly sunny, and temperatures were around 90 degrees. And once again at 5 p.m. in Galesburg, under mostly sunny skies, the temperature was 89, and the heat index was 97. Looking elsewhere around the Midwest at 5 p.m., Chicago was partly sunny, and 79. Indianapolis was mostly sunny, and 89. St. Louis was partly sunny, and 93. Kansas City was cloudy, and 89. Des Moines reported thunder, and 86. Milwaukee was partly sunny, and 80. The following is a summary of watches, warnings, and advisories in effect. For the KZZ 66 listening area, an extreme heat warning remains in effect until 10 p.m. for the following county, Warren, Illinois. An extreme heat warning remains in effect until 7 p.m. for the following county, Knox, Illinois. Here is information on the heat wave for the following county, Warren, Illinois. Extreme heat warning remains in effect until 10 p.m. this evening. What? Dangerously hot and humid conditions with continued heat index values of 100 to 105 expected. Where? Portions of west central Illinois, southeast Iowa, and northeast Missouri. When? Until 10 p.m. this evening. The following impacts are expected. Heat-related illnesses increase significantly during extreme heat and high humidity events. Drink plenty of fluids, stay in an air-conditioned room, stay out of the sun, and check up on relatives and neighbors. Do not leave young children and pets in unattended vehicles. Car interiors will reach lethal temperatures in a matter of minutes. Here is information on the heat wave for the following county, Knox, Illinois. Extreme heat warning remains in effect until 7 p.m. this evening. What? Dangerously hot conditions with heat index values up to 99. Where? Marshall, Stark, and Knox counties. When? Until 7 p.m. this evening. The following impacts are expected. Heat-related illnesses increase significantly during extreme heat and high humidity events.
Drink plenty of fluids, stay in an air-conditioned room, stay out of the sun, and check up on relatives and neighbors. Do not leave young children and pets in unattended vehicles. Car interiors will reach lethal temperatures in a matter of minutes. Take extra precautions when outside. Wear lightweight and loose-fitting clothing. Try to limit strenuous activities to early morning or evening. Take action when you see symptoms of heat exhaustion and heat stroke. And now a discussion of hazardous weather conditions for the following county, Knox, Illinois. This hazardous weather outlook is for Central Illinois, East Central Illinois, Southeast Illinois, and West Central Illinois. For tonight, heat index values will be 105 degrees through early evening today. As a result, there is a high risk of heat-related illness in sensitive individuals and those without access to effective cooling. Isolated to scattered thunderstorms are possible this afternoon and evening. A few may be severe with damaging wind gusts around 60 miles per hour, 1-inch hail, and locally heavy rain. Moderate flooding continues along portions of the Illinois River from Havana to Beardstown. For Saturday through Thursday, heat index values will peak around 100 to 103 degrees Saturday afternoon. Scattered thunderstorms will be possible again Saturday. There is a low risk 5 to 15% chance of scattered damaging wind gusts with the strongest cells. In addition, a few storms will be capable of torrential downpours and localized flash flooding. Additional thunderstorms are possible Sunday through Thursday. The severe weather risk looks to lower for Sunday through Tuesday, but remains more uncertain later in the week. Moderate flooding will continue Saturday along the Illinois River from Havana to Beardstown, but is expected to fall into minor flooding category over the weekend. Minor flooding continues next week. Spotter information statement. Spotter activation may be needed this afternoon and evening. Expected storm motion is toward the east-northeast around 25 miles per hour. The time is currently 5:57 p.m. Central Daylight Time. 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Now for the official National Weather Service forecast for Galesburg and surrounding areas of central and northwest Illinois. Tonight, partly cloudy. A slight chance of showers and thunderstorms until midnight, then a chance of showers and thunderstorms after midnight. Lows in the lower 70s. Southwest winds 5 to 10 miles an hour. Chance of rain 50%. Independence Day, mostly sunny with a chance of showers and thunderstorms. Humid with highs in the upper 80s. South winds 5 to 10 miles an hour, becoming southwest in the afternoon. Chance of rain 40%. Heat index values up to 100. Saturday night, partly cloudy until midnight, then becoming mostly cloudy. A chance of showers and thunderstorms. Humid with lows in the upper 60s. West winds 5 to 10 miles an hour. Chance of rain 50%. Sunday, a chance of thunderstorms in the morning. Partly sunny with a chance of showers. Humid with highs in the mid-80s. Northwest winds 5 to 10 miles an hour. Chance of rain 40%. Sunday night, partly cloudy. Lows in the mid-60s. Northwest winds 5 to 10 miles an hour. Monday, mostly sunny. Highs in the lower 80s. Monday night, mostly clear. Lows in the mid-60s. Tuesday, mostly sunny. Highs in the mid-80s. Tuesday night and Wednesday, mostly clear. Lows in the mid-60s. Highs in the upper 80s. Wednesday night, mostly clear until midnight, then partly cloudy with a chance of showers and thunderstorms after midnight. Lows in the upper 60s. Chance of rain 30%. Thursday, mostly sunny with a chance of showers. A chance of thunderstorms in the afternoon. Highs in the upper 80s. Chance of rain 40%. Thursday night and Friday, partly cloudy. A chance of showers. Lows in the upper 60s. Highs in the mid-80s. Chance of rain 40%. Again, the forecast for Galesburg and surrounding areas of central and northwest Illinois for tonight, partly cloudy. A slight chance of showers and thunderstorms until midnight, then a chance of showers and thunderstorms after midnight. Lows in the lower 70s. Southwest winds 5 to 10 miles an hour. Chance of rain 50%.
The Peoria, Illinois climate summary for this evening, as of 4 p.m., July 3rd, 2020.

statistics. Today's high temperature was 92 degrees. The normal high is 86. The record high is 100 degrees, which was set in 1911. Today's low temperature was 74 degrees. The normal low is 66. The record low is 49 degrees, which was set in 1917. No precipitation fell today, which leaves the monthly total at 0.00 inches. The total precipitation for the year still stands at 22.74 inches. Sunset tonight is at 8:33 p.m. Sunrise tomorrow is at 5:33 a.m. The following is a summary of watches, warnings, and advisories in effect. For the KZZ66 listening area, an extreme heat warning remains in effect until 10 p.m. for the following county, Warren, Illinois. An extreme heat warning remains in effect until 7 p.m. for the following county, Knox, Illinois. Here is information on the heat wave for the following county, Warren, Illinois. Extreme heat warning remains in effect until 10 p.m. this evening. What? Dangerously hot and humid conditions with continued heat index values of 100 to 105 expected. Where? Portions of west central Illinois, southeast Iowa, and northeast Missouri. When? Until 10 p.m. this evening. The following impacts are expected. Heat-related illnesses increase significantly during extreme heat and high humidity events. Drink plenty of fluids, stay in an air-conditioned room, stay out of the sun, and check up on relatives and neighbors. Do not leave young children and pets in unattended vehicles. Car interiors will reach lethal temperatures in a matter of minutes. Here is information on the heat wave for the following county, Knox, Illinois. Extreme heat warning remains in effect until 7 p.m. this evening. What? Dangerously hot conditions with heat index values up to 99. Where? Marshall, Stark, and Knox counties. When? Until 7 p.m. this evening. The following impacts are expected. Heat-related illnesses increase significantly during extreme heat and high humidity events. Drink plenty of fluids, stay in an air-conditioned room, stay out of the sun, and check up on relatives and neighbors. Do not leave young children and pets in unattended vehicles. Car interiors will reach lethal temperatures in a matter of minutes. Take extra precautions when outside. Wear lightweight and loose-fitting clothing. Try to limit strenuous activities to early morning or evening. Take action when you see symptoms of heat exhaustion and heat stroke. And now a discussion of hazardous weather conditions for the following county, Knox, Illinois. This hazardous weather outlook is for central Illinois, east central Illinois, southeast Illinois, and west central Illinois. For tonight, heat index values will be 105 degrees through early evening today. As a result, there is a high risk of heat-related illness in sensitive individuals and those without access to effective cooling. Isolated to scattered thunderstorms are possible this afternoon and evening. A few may be severe with damaging wind gusts around 60 miles per hour, 1-inch hail, and locally heavy rain. Moderate flooding continues along portions of the Illinois River from Havana to Beardstown. For Saturday through Thursday, heat index values will peak around 100 to 103 degrees Saturday afternoon. Scattered thunderstorms will be possible again Saturday. There is a low risk 5 to 15% chance of scattered damaging wind gusts with the strongest cells. In addition, a few storms will be capable of torrential downpours and localized flash flooding. Additional thunderstorms are possible Sunday through Thursday. The severe weather risk looks to lower for Sunday through Tuesday, but remains more uncertain later in the week. Moderate flooding will continue Saturday along the Illinois River from Havana to Beardstown, but is expected to fall into minor flooding category over the weekend. Minor flooding continues next week. Spotter information statement. Spotter activation may be needed this afternoon and evening. Expected storm motion is toward the east-northeast around 25 miles per hour. The time is currently 6:05 p.m. Central Daylight Time. 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Now for the official National Weather Service forecast for Galesburg and surrounding areas of central and northwest Illinois. Tonight, partly cloudy. A slight chance of showers and thunderstorms until midnight, then a chance of showers and thunderstorms after midnight. Lows in the lower 70s. Southwest winds 5.

to 10 miles an hour. Chance of rain 50%. Independence Day, mostly sunny with a chance of showers and thunderstorms. Humid with highs in the upper 80s. South winds 5 to 10 miles an hour, becoming southwest in the afternoon. Chance of rain 40%. Heat index values up to 100. Saturday night, partly cloudy until midnight, then becoming mostly cloudy. A chance of showers and thunderstorms. Humid with lows in the upper 60s. West winds 5 to 10 miles an hour. Chance of rain 50%. Sunday, a chance of thunderstorms in the morning. Partly sunny with a chance of showers. Humid with highs in the mid-80s. Northwest winds 5 to 10 miles an hour. Chance of rain 40%. Sunday night, partly cloudy. Lows in the mid-60s. Northwest winds 5 to 10 miles an hour. Monday, mostly sunny. Highs in the lower 80s. Monday night, mostly clear. Lows in the mid-60s. Tuesday, mostly sunny. Highs in the mid-80s. Tuesday night and Wednesday, mostly clear. Lows in the mid-60s. Highs in the upper 80s. Wednesday night, mostly clear until midnight, then partly cloudy with a chance of showers and thunderstorms after midnight. Lows in the upper 60s. Chance of rain 30%. Thursday, mostly sunny with a chance of showers. A chance of thunderstorms in the afternoon. Highs in the upper 80s. Chance of rain 40%. Thursday night and Friday, partly cloudy. A chance of showers. Lows in the upper 60s. Highs in the mid-80s. Chance of rain 40%. Again, the forecast for Galesburg and surrounding areas of central and northwest Illinois for tonight, partly cloudy. A slight chance of showers and thunderstorms until midnight, then a chance of showers and thunderstorms after midnight. Lows in the lower 70s. Southwest winds 5 to 10 miles an hour. Chance of rain 50%. At 6 p.m. in Galesburg, skies were mostly sunny. The temperature was 88 degrees, the dew point was 75, and the relative humidity was 65%. The heat index was 97. The wind was southwest at 13 miles an hour. The pressure was 29.98 inches and steady. Elsewhere around the area, skies ranged from sunny to mostly sunny, and temperatures were around 90 degrees. And once again at 6 p.m. in Galesburg, under mostly sunny skies, the temperature was 88, and the heat index was 97. Looking elsewhere around the Midwest at 6 p.m., Chicago was partly sunny, and 83. Indianapolis was partly sunny, and 88. St. Louis was partly sunny, and 93. Kansas City was mostly sunny, and 88. Des Moines was cloudy, and 85. Milwaukee was mostly sunny, and 81. The following is a summary of watches, warnings, and advisories in effect. For the KZZ 66 listening area, an extreme heat warning remains in effect until 10 p.m. for the following county, Warren, Illinois. An extreme heat warning remains in effect until 7 p.m. for the following county, Knox, Illinois. Here is information on the heat wave for the following county, Warren, Illinois. Extreme heat warning remains in effect until 10 p.m. this evening. What? Dangerously hot and humid conditions with continued heat index values of 100 to 105 expected. Where? Portions of west central Illinois, southeast Iowa, and northeast Missouri. When? Until 10 p.m. this evening. The following impacts are expected. Heat-related illnesses increase significantly during extreme heat and high humidity events. Drink plenty of fluids, stay in an air-conditioned room, stay out of the sun, and check up on relatives and neighbors. Do not leave young children and pets in unattended vehicles. Car interiors will reach lethal temperatures in a matter of minutes. Here is information on the heat wave for the following county, Knox, Illinois. Extreme heat warning remains in effect until 7 p.m. this evening. What? Dangerously hot conditions with heat index values up to 99. Where? Marshall, Stark, and Knox counties. When? Until 7 p.m. this evening. The following impacts are expected. Heat-related illnesses increase significantly during extreme heat and high humidity events. Drink plenty of fluids. Stay in an air-conditioned room. Stay

As a result, there is a high risk of heat-related illness in sensitive individuals and those without access to effective cooling. Isolated to scattered thunderstorms are possible this afternoon and evening. A few may be severe with damaging wind gusts around 60 miles per hour, 1-inch hail, and locally heavy rain. Moderate flooding continues along portions of the Illinois River from Havana to Beardstown. For Saturday through Thursday, heat index values will peak around 100 to 103 degrees Saturday afternoon. Scattered thunderstorms will be possible again Saturday. There is a low risk 5 to 15% chance of scattered damaging wind gusts with the strongest cells. In addition, a few storms will be capable of torrential downpours and localized flash flooding. Additional thunderstorms are possible Sunday through Thursday. The severe weather risk looks to lower for Sunday through Tuesday, but remains more uncertain later in the week. Moderate flooding will continue Saturday along the Illinois River from Havana to Beardstown, but is expected to fall into minor flooding category over the weekend. Minor flooding continues next week. Spotter information statement. Spotter activation may be needed this afternoon and evening. Expected storm motion is toward the east-northeast around 25 miles per hour. The time is currently 6:12 p.m. Central Daylight Time. 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Now for the official National Weather Service forecast for Galesburg and surrounding areas of central and northwest Illinois. Tonight, partly cloudy. A slight chance of showers and thunderstorms until midnight, then a chance of showers and thunderstorms after midnight. Lows in the lower 70s. Southwest winds 5 to 10 miles an hour. Chance of rain 50%. Independence Day, mostly sunny with a chance of showers and thunderstorms. Humid with highs in the upper 80s. South winds 5 to 10 miles an hour, becoming southwest in the afternoon. Chance of rain 40%. Heat index values up to 100. Saturday night, partly cloudy until midnight, then becoming mostly cloudy. A chance of showers and thunderstorms. Humid with lows in the upper 60s. West winds 5 to 10 miles an hour. Chance of rain 50%. Sunday, a chance of thunderstorms in the morning. Partly sunny with a chance of showers. Humid with highs in the mid-80s. Northwest winds 5 to 10 miles an hour. Chance of rain 40%. Sunday night, partly cloudy. Lows in the mid-60s. Northwest winds 5 to 10 miles an hour. Monday, mostly sunny. Highs in the lower 80s. Monday night, mostly clear. Lows in the mid-60s. Tuesday, mostly sunny. Highs in the mid-80s. Tuesday night and Wednesday, mostly clear. Lows in the mid-60s. Highs in the upper 80s. Wednesday night, mostly clear until midnight, then partly cloudy with a chance of showers and thunderstorms after midnight. Lows in the upper 60s. Chance of rain 30%. Thursday, mostly sunny with a chance of showers. A chance of thunderstorms in the afternoon. Highs in the upper 80s. Chance of rain 40%. Thursday night and Friday, partly cloudy. A chance of showers. Lows in the upper 60s. Highs in the mid-80s. Chance of rain 40%. Again, the forecast for Galesburg and surrounding areas of central and northwest Illinois for tonight, partly cloudy. A slight chance of showers and thunderstorms until midnight, then a chance of showers and thunderstorms after midnight. Lows in the lower 70s. Southwest winds 5 to 10 miles an hour. Chance of rain 50%. 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The Peoria, Illinois climate summary for this evening, as of 4 p.m., July 3, 2026. Today's high temperature was 92 degrees. The normal high is 86. The record high is 100 degrees, which was set in 1911. Today's low temperature was 74 degrees. The normal low is 60.

1986. The record low is 49 degrees, which was set in 1917. No precipitation fell today, which leaves the monthly total at 0.00 inches. The total precipitation for the year still stands at 22.74 inches. Sunset tonight is at 8:33 p.m. Sunrise tomorrow is at 5:33 a.m. At 6 p.m. in Galesburg, skies were mostly sunny. The temperature was 88 degrees, the dew point was 75, and the relative humidity was 65%. The heat index was 97. The wind was southwest at 13 miles an hour. The pressure was 29.98 inches and steady. Elsewhere around the area, skies ranged from sunny to mostly sunny, and temperatures were around 90 degrees. And once again at 6 p.m. in Galesburg, under mostly sunny skies, the temperature was 88, and the heat index was 97. Looking elsewhere around the Midwest at 6 p.m., Chicago was partly sunny, and 83. Indianapolis was partly sunny, and 88. St. Louis was partly sunny, and 93. Kansas City was mostly sunny, and 88. Des Moines was cloudy, and 85. Milwaukee was mostly sunny, and 81. The following is a summary of watches, warnings, and advisories in effect. For the KZZ 66 listening area, an extreme heat warning remains in effect until 10 p.m. for the following county, Warren, Illinois. An extreme heat warning remains in effect until 7 p.m. for the following county, Knox, Illinois. Here is information on the heat wave for the following county, Warren, Illinois. Extreme heat warning remains in effect until 10 p.m. this evening. What? Dangerously hot and humid conditions with continued heat index values of 100 to 105 expected. Where? Portions of west central Illinois, southeast Iowa, and northeast Missouri. When? Until 10 p.m. this evening. The following impacts are expected. Heat-related illnesses increase significantly during extreme heat and high humidity events. Drink plenty of fluids, stay in an air-conditioned room, stay out of the sun, and check up on relatives and neighbors. Do not leave young children and pets in unattended vehicles. Car interiors will reach lethal temperatures in a matter of minutes. Here is information on the heat wave for the following county, Knox, Illinois. Extreme heat warning remains in effect until 7 p.m. this evening. What? Dangerously hot conditions with heat index values up to 99. Where? Marshall, Stark, and Knox counties. When? Until 7 p.m. this evening. The following impacts are expected. Heat-related illnesses increase significantly during extreme heat and high humidity events. Drink plenty of fluids, stay in an air-conditioned room, stay out of the sun, and check up on relatives and neighbors. Do not leave young children and pets in unattended vehicles. Car interiors will reach lethal temperatures in a matter of minutes. Take extra precautions when outside. Wear lightweight and loose-fitting clothing. Try to limit strenuous activities to early morning or evening. Take action when you see symptoms of heat exhaustion and heat stroke. And now a discussion of hazardous weather conditions for the following county, Knox, Illinois. This hazardous weather outlook is for central Illinois, east central Illinois, southeast Illinois, and west central Illinois. For tonight, heat index values will be 105 degrees through early evening today. As a result, there is a high risk of heat-related illness in sensitive individuals and those without access to effective cooling. Isolated to scattered thunderstorms are possible this afternoon and evening. A few may be severe with damaging wind gusts around 60 miles per hour, 1-inch hail, and locally heavy rain. Moderate flooding continues along portions of the Illinois River from Urbana to Beardstown. For Saturday through Thursday, heat index values will peak around 100 to 103 degrees Saturday afternoon. Scattered thunderstorms will be possible again Saturday. There is a low risk 5 to 15% chance of scattered damaging wind gusts with the strongest cells. In addition, a few storms will be capable of torrential downpours and localized flash flooding. Additional thunderstorms are possible Sunday through Thursday. The severe weather risk looks to lower for Sunday through Tuesday, but remains more uncertain later in the week. Moderate flooding will continue Saturday along the Illinois River from Urbana to Beardstown, but is expected to fall into minor flooding category over the weekend. Minor flooding continues next week.

Spotter information statement. Spotter activation may be needed this afternoon and evening. Expected storm motion is toward the east and northeast around 25 miles per hour. The time is currently 6:21 p.m. Central Daylight Time. 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Now for the official National Weather Service forecast for Galesburg and surrounding areas of central and northwest Illinois. Tonight, partly cloudy. A slight chance of showers and thunderstorms until midnight, then a chance of showers and thunderstorms after midnight. Lows in the lower 70s. Southwest winds 5 to 10 miles an hour. Chance of rain 50%. Independence Day, mostly sunny with a chance of showers and thunderstorms. Humid with highs in the upper 80s. South winds 5 to 10 miles an hour, becoming southwest in the afternoon. Chance of rain 40%. Heat index values up to 100. Saturday night, partly cloudy until midnight, then becoming mostly cloudy. A chance of showers and thunderstorms. Humid with lows in the upper 60s. West winds 5 to 10 miles an hour. Chance of rain 50%. Sunday, a chance of thunderstorms in the morning. Partly sunny with a chance of showers. Humid with highs in the mid-80s. Northwest winds 5 to 10 miles an hour. Chance of rain 40%. Sunday night, partly cloudy. Lows in the mid-60s. Northwest winds 5 to 10 miles an hour. Monday, mostly sunny. Highs in the lower 80s. Monday night, mostly clear. Lows in the mid-60s. Tuesday, mostly sunny. Highs in the mid-80s. Tuesday night and Wednesday, mostly clear. Lows in the mid-60s. Highs in the upper 80s. Wednesday night, mostly clear until midnight, then partly cloudy with a chance of showers and thunderstorms after midnight. Lows in the upper 60s. Chance of rain 30%. Thursday, mostly sunny with a chance of showers. A chance of thunderstorms in the afternoon. Highs in the upper 80s. Chance of rain 40%. Thursday night and Friday, partly cloudy. A chance of showers. Lows in the upper 60s. Highs in the mid-80s. Chance of rain 40%. Again, the forecast for Galesburg and surrounding areas of central and northwest Illinois for tonight, partly cloudy. A slight chance of showers and thunderstorms until midnight, then a chance of showers and thunderstorms after midnight. Lows in the lower 70s. Southwest winds 5 to 10 miles an hour. Chance of rain 50%. At 6 p.m. in Galesburg, skies were mostly sunny. The temperature was 88 degrees, the dew point was 75, and the relative humidity was 65%. The heat index was 97. The wind was southwest at 13 miles an hour. The pressure was 29.98 inches and steady. Elsewhere around the area, skies ranged from sunny to mostly sunny, and temperatures were around 90 degrees. And once again at 6 p.m. in Galesburg, under mostly sunny skies, the temperature was 88, and the heat index was 97. Looking elsewhere around the Midwest at 6 p.m., Chicago was partly sunny, and 83. Indianapolis was partly sunny, and 88. St. Louis was partly sunny, and 93. Kansas City was mostly sunny, and 88. Des Moines was cloudy, and 85. Milwaukee was mostly sunny, and 81. The following is a summary of watches, warnings, and advisories in effect. For the KZZ 66 listening area, an extreme heat warning remains in effect until 10 p.m. for the following county, Warren, Illinois. An extreme heat warning remains in effect until 7 p.m. for the following county, Knox, Illinois. Here is information on the heat wave for the following county, Warren, Illinois. Extreme heat warning remains in effect until 10 p.m. this evening. What? Dangerously hot and humid conditions with continued heat index values of 100 to 105 expected. Where? Portions of west central Illinois, southeast Iowa, and northeast Missouri. When? Until 10 p.m. this evening. The following impacts are expected. Heat-related illnesses increase significantly during extreme heat and high humidity events. Drink plenty of fluids, stay in an air-conditioned room, stay out of the sun, and

check up on relatives and neighbors. Do not leave young children and pets in unattended vehicles. Car interiors will reach lethal temperatures in a matter of minutes. Here is information on the heat wave for the following county, Knox, Illinois. Extreme heat warning remains in effect until 7 p.m. this evening. What? Dangerously hot conditions with heat index values up to 99. Where? Marshall, Stark, and Knox counties. When? Until 7 p.m. this evening. The following impacts are expected. Heat-related illnesses increase significantly during extreme heat and high humidity events. Drink plenty of fluids, stay in an air-conditioned room, stay out of the sun, and check up on relatives and neighbors. Do not leave young children and pets in unattended vehicles. Car interiors will reach lethal temperatures in a matter of minutes. Take extra precautions when outside. Wear lightweight and loose-fitting clothing. Try to limit strenuous activities to early morning or evening. Take action when you see symptoms of heat exhaustion and heat stroke. And now a discussion of hazardous weather conditions for the following county, Knox, Illinois. This hazardous weather outlook is for Central Illinois, East Central Illinois, Southeast Illinois, and West Central Illinois. For tonight, heat index values will be 105 degrees through early evening today. As a result, there is a high risk of heat-related illness in sensitive individuals and those without access to effective cooling. Isolated to scattered thunderstorms are possible this afternoon and evening. A few may be severe with damaging wind gusts around 60 miles per hour, 1-inch hail, and locally heavy rain. Moderate flooding continues along portions of the Illinois River from Havana to Beardstown. For Saturday through Thursday, heat index values will peak around 100 to 103 degrees Saturday afternoon. Scattered thunderstorms will be possible again Saturday. There is a low risk 5 to 15% chance of scattered damaging wind gusts with the strongest cells. In addition, a few storms will be capable of torrential downpours and localized flash flooding. Additional thunderstorms are possible Sunday through Thursday. The severe weather risk looks to lower for Sunday through Tuesday, but remains more uncertain later in the week. Moderate flooding will continue Saturday along the Illinois River from Havana to Beardstown, but is expected to fall into minor flooding category over the weekend. Minor flooding continues next week. Spotter information statement. Spotter activation may be needed this afternoon and evening. Expected storm motion is toward the east-northeast around 25 miles per hour. The time is currently 6:29 p.m. Central Daylight Time. 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Now for the official National Weather Service forecast for Galesburg and surrounding areas of central and northwest Illinois. Tonight, partly cloudy. A slight chance of showers and thunderstorms until midnight, then a chance of showers and thunderstorms after midnight. Lows in the lower 70s. Southwest winds 5 to 10 miles an hour. Chance of rain 50%. Independence Day, mostly sunny with a chance of showers and thunderstorms. Humid with highs in the upper 80s. South winds 5 to 10 miles an hour, becoming southwest in the afternoon. Chance of rain 40%. Heat index values up to 100. Saturday night, partly cloudy until midnight, then becoming mostly cloudy. A chance of showers and thunderstorms. Humid with lows in the upper 60s. West winds 5 to 10 miles an hour. Chance of rain 50%. Sunday, a chance of thunderstorms in the morning. Partly sunny with a chance of showers. Humid with highs in the mid-80s. Northwest winds 5 to 10 miles an hour. Chance of rain 40%. Sunday night, partly cloudy. Lows in the mid-60s. Northwest winds 5 to 10 miles an hour. Monday, mostly sunny. Highs in the lower 80s. Monday night, mostly clear. Lows in the mid-60s. Tuesday, mostly sunny. Highs in the mid-80s. Tuesday night and Wednesday, mostly clear. Lows in the mid-60s. Highs in the upper 80s. Wednesday night, mostly clear until midnight, then partly cloudy with a chance of showers and thunderstorms after midnight. Lows in the upper 60s. Chance of rain 30%. Thursday, mostly sunny with a chance of showers. A chance of thunderstorms in

the afternoon. Highs in the upper 80s. Chance of rain 40%. Thursday night and Friday, partly cloudy. A chance of showers. Lows in the upper 60s. Highs in the mid 80s. Chance of rain 40%. Again, the forecast for Galesburg and surrounding areas of central and northwest Illinois for tonight, partly cloudy. A slight chance of showers and thunderstorms until midnight, then a chance of showers and thunderstorms after midnight. Lows in the lower 70s. Southwest winds 5 to 10 miles an hour. Chance of rain 50%. The Peoria, Illinois climate summary for this evening, as of 4 p.m., July 3, 2026. Today's high temperature was 92 degrees. The normal high is 86. The record high is 100 degrees, which was set in 1911. Today's low temperature was 74 degrees. The normal low is 66. The record low is 49 degrees, which was set in 1917. No precipitation fell today, which leaves the monthly total at 0.00 inches. The total precipitation for the year still stands at 22.74 inches. Sunset tonight is at 8:33 p.m. Sunrise tomorrow is at 5:33 a.m. At 6 p.m. in Galesburg, skies were mostly sunny. The temperature was 88 degrees, the dew point was 75, and the relative humidity was 65%. The heat index was 97. The wind was southwest at 30. Skies were mostly sunny. The temperature was 88 degrees, the dew point was 75, and the relative humidity was 65%. The heat index was 97. The wind was southwest at 13 miles an hour. The pressure was 29.98 inches and steady. Elsewhere around the area, skies ranged from sunny to mostly sunny, and temperatures were around 90 degrees. And once again at 6 p.m. in Galesburg, under mostly sunny skies, the temperature was 88, and the heat index was 97. Looking elsewhere around the Midwest at 6 p.m., Chicago was partly sunny, and 83. Indianapolis was partly sunny, and 88. St. Louis was partly sunny, and 93. Kansas City was mostly sunny, and 88. Des Moines was cloudy, and 85. Milwaukee was mostly sunny, and 81. The following is a summary of watches, warnings, and advisories in effect. For the KZZ 66 listening area, an extreme heat warning remains in effect until 10 p.m. for the following county, Warren, Illinois. An extreme heat warning remains in effect until 7 p.m. for the following county, Knox, Illinois. Here is information on the heat wave for the following county, Warren, Illinois. Extreme heat warning remains in effect until 10 p.m. this evening. What? Dangerously hot and humid conditions with continued heat index values of 100 to 105 expected. Where? Portions of west central Illinois, southeast Iowa, and northeast Missouri. When? Until 10 p.m. this evening. The following impacts are expected. Heat-related illnesses increase significantly during extreme heat and high humidity events. Drink plenty of fluids, stay in an air-conditioned room, stay out of the sun, and check up on relatives and neighbors. Do not leave young children and pets in unattended vehicles. Car interiors will reach lethal temperatures in a matter of minutes. Here is information on the heat wave for the following county, Knox, Illinois. Extreme heat warning remains in effect until 7 p.m. this evening. What? Dangerously hot conditions with heat index values up to 99. Where? Marshall, Stark, and Knox counties. When? Until 7 p.m. this evening. The following impacts are expected. Heat-related illnesses increase significantly during extreme heat and high humidity events. Drink plenty of fluids, stay in an air-conditioned room, stay out of the sun, and check up on relatives and neighbors. Do not leave young children and pets in unattended vehicles. Car interiors will reach lethal temperatures in a matter of minutes. Take extra precautions when outside. Wear lightweight and loose-fitting clothing. Try to limit strenuous activities to early morning or evening. Take action when you see symptoms of heat exhaustion and heat stroke. The time is currently 6:36 p.m. Central Daylight Time. 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

forecast for Galesburg and surrounding areas of central and northwest Illinois. Tonight, partly cloudy. A slight chance of showers and thunderstorms until midnight, then a chance of showers and thunderstorms after midnight. Lows in the lower 70s. Southwest winds 5 to 10 miles an hour. Chance of rain 50%. Independence Day, mostly sunny with a chance of showers and thunderstorms. Humid with highs in the upper 80s. South winds 5 to 10 miles an hour, becoming southwest in the afternoon. Chance of rain 40%. Heat index values up to 100. Saturday night, partly cloudy until midnight, then becoming mostly cloudy. A chance of showers and thunderstorms. Humid with lows in the upper 60s. West winds 5 to 10 miles an hour. Chance of rain 50%. Sunday, a chance of thunderstorms in the morning. Partly sunny with a chance of showers. Humid with highs in the mid-80s. Northwest winds 5 to 10 miles an hour. Chance of rain 40%. Sunday night, partly cloudy. Lows in the mid-60s. Northwest winds 5 to 10 miles an hour. Monday, mostly sunny. Highs in the lower 80s. Monday night, mostly clear. Lows in the mid-60s. Tuesday, mostly sunny. Highs in the mid-80s. Tuesday night and Wednesday, mostly clear. Lows in the mid-60s. Highs in the upper 80s. Wednesday night, mostly clear until midnight, then partly cloudy with a chance of showers and thunderstorms after midnight. Lows in the upper 60s. Chance of rain 30%. Thursday, mostly sunny with a chance of showers. A chance of thunderstorms in the afternoon. Highs in the upper 80s. Chance of rain 40%. Thursday night and Friday, partly cloudy. A chance of showers. Lows in the upper 60s. Highs in the mid-80s. Chance of rain 40%. Again, the forecast for Galesburg and surrounding areas of central and northwest Illinois for tonight, partly cloudy. A slight chance of showers and thunderstorms until midnight, then a chance of showers and thunderstorms after midnight. Lows in the lower 70s. Southwest winds 5 to 10 miles an hour. Chance of rain 50%. At 6 p.m. in Galesburg, skies were mostly sunny. The temperature was 88 degrees, the dew point was 75, and the relative humidity was 65%. The heat index was 97. The wind was southwest at 13 miles an hour. The pressure was 29.98 inches and steady. Elsewhere around the area, skies ranged from sunny to mostly sunny, and temperatures were around 90 degrees. And once again at 6 p.m. in Galesburg, under mostly sunny skies, the temperature was 88, and the heat index was 97. Looking elsewhere around the Midwest at 6 p.m., Chicago was partly sunny, and 83. Indianapolis was partly sunny, and 88. St. Louis was partly sunny, and 93. Kansas City was mostly sunny, and 88. Des Moines was cloudy, and 85. Milwaukee was mostly sunny, and 81.

National Weather Service has issued severe thunderstorm watch number 451, effective until 2 a.m. Saturday. This watch includes the following counties in Illinois: Henry, Mercer, and Stark. Remember, a severe thunderstorm watch means the conditions are favorable for the development of severe weather, including large hail and damaging winds, in and close to the watch area. While severe weather may not be imminent, persons should remain alert for rapidly changing weather conditions and listen for later statements and possible warnings. 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Now for the official National Weather Service forecast for Galesburg and surrounding areas of central and northwest Illinois. Tonight, partly cloudy. A slight chance of showers and thunderstorms until midnight, then a chance of showers and thunderstorms after midnight. Lows in the lower 70s. Southwest winds 5 to 10 miles an hour. Chance of rain 50%. Independence Day, mostly sunny with a chance of showers and thunderstorms. Humid with highs in the upper 80s. South winds 5 to 10 miles an hour, becoming southwest in the afternoon. Chance of rain 40%. Heat index values up to 100. Saturday night, partly cloudy until midnight, then becoming mostly cloudy. A chance of showers and thunderstorms. Humid with lows in the upper 60s. West winds 5 to 10 miles an hour. Chance of rain 50%. Sunday, a chance of thunderstorms in the morning. Partly sunny with a chance of showers. Humid with highs in the mid-80s. Northwest winds 5 to 10 miles an hour. Chance of rain 40%. Sunday night, partly cloudy. Lows in the mid-60s. Northwest winds 5 to 10 miles an hour. Monday, mostly sunny. Highs in the lower 80s. Monday night, mostly clear. Lows in the mid-60s. Tuesday, mostly sunny. Highs in the mid-80s. Tuesday night and Wednesday, mostly clear. Lows in the mid-60s. Highs in the upper 80s. Wednesday night, mostly clear until midnight, then partly cloudy with a chance of showers and thunderstorms after midnight. Lows in the upper 60s. Chance of rain 30%. Thursday, mostly sunny with a chance of showers. A chance of thunderstorms in the afternoon. Highs in the upper 80s. Chance of rain 40%. Thursday night and Friday, partly cloudy. A chance of showers. Lows in the upper 60s. Highs in the mid-80s. Chance of rain 40%. Again, the forecast for Galesburg and surrounding areas of central and northwest Illinois for tonight, partly cloudy. A slight chance of showers and thunderstorms until midnight, then a chance of showers and thunderstorms after midnight. Lows in the lower 70s. Southwest winds 5 to 10 miles an hour. Chance of rain 50%. The following is a summary of watches, warnings, and advisories in effect. For the KZZ 66 listening area, an extreme heat warning remains in effect until 10 p.m. for the following county: Warren, Illinois. An extreme heat warning remains in effect until 7 p.m. for the following county: Knox, Illinois. Severe thunderstorm watch number 451 has been issued until 2 a.m. Saturday for the following counties: Henry, Mercer, and Stark. At 6 p.m. in Galesburg, skies were mostly sunny. The temperature was 88 degrees, the dew point was 75, and the relative humidity was 65%. The heat index was 97. The wind was southwest at 13 miles an hour. The pressure was 29.98 inches and steady. Elsewhere around the area, skies ranged from sunny to mostly sunny, and temperatures were around 90 degrees. And once again at 6 p.m. in Galesburg, under mostly sunny skies, the temperature was 88, and the heat index was 97. Here is information on the heat wave for the following county: Warren, Illinois. Extreme heat warning remains in effect until 10 p.m. this evening. What? Dangerously hot and humid conditions with continued heat index values of 100 to 105 expected. Where? Portions of west central Illinois, southeast Iowa, and northeast Missouri.
when, until 10 p.m. this evening. The following impacts are expected. Heat-related illnesses increase significantly during extreme heat and high humidity events. Drink plenty of fluids, stay in an air-conditioned room, stay out of the sun, and check up on relatives and neighbors. Do not leave young children and pets in unattended vehicles. Car interiors will reach lethal temperatures in a matter of minutes. Here is information on the heat wave for the following county, Knox, Illinois. Extreme heat warning remains in effect until 7 p.m. this evening. What? Dangerously hot conditions with heat index values up to 99. Where? Marshall, Stark, and Knox counties. When? Until 7 p.m. this evening. The following impacts are expected. Heat-related illnesses increase significantly during extreme heat and high humidity events. Drink plenty of fluids, stay in an air-conditioned room, stay out of the sun, and check up on relatives and neighbors. Do not leave young children and pets in unattended vehicles. Car interiors will reach

painful temperatures in a matter of minutes. 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Try to limit strenuous activities to early morning or evening. Take action when you see symptoms of heat exhaustion and need stroke. The National Weather Service has issued severe thunderstorm watch number 451, effective until 2 a.m. Saturday. This watch includes the following counties in Illinois, Henry, Mercer, and Stark. Remember, a severe thunderstorm watch means the conditions are favorable for the development of severe weather, including large hail and damaging winds, in and close to the watch area. While severe weather may not be imminent, persons should remain alert for rapidly changing weather conditions and listen for later statements and possible warnings. Stay tuned to NOAA Weather Radio, commercial radio and television outlets, or internet sources for the latest severe weather information. During severe weather, keep these safety rules in mind. Move to a reinforced shelter ahead of the storm and stay away from windows and doors. Mobile homes and vehicles should be abandoned for a sturdy shelter. If the storm is producing tornadoes or extremely high winds, take cover in a basement or interior room on the lowest floor. If outside, avoid isolated, tall objects and flimsy buildings such as sheds and picnic shelters. Thunderstorms can produce flash flooding, so avoid driving across flooded roadways. Remember that tornadoes can occur before a warning has been issued. The time is currently 6:48 p.m. Central Daylight Time. 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Now for the official National Weather Service forecast for Galesburg and surrounding areas of central and northwest Illinois. Rest of tonight, partly cloudy. A slight chance of showers and thunderstorms until midnight, then a chance of showers and thunderstorms after midnight. Lows in the lower 70s. Southwest winds 5 to 10 miles an hour. Chance of rain 50%. Independence Day, mostly sunny with a chance of showers and thunderstorms. Humid with highs in the upper 80s. South winds 5 to 10 miles an hour, becoming southwest in the afternoon. Chance of rain 40%. Heat index values up to 100. Saturday night, partly cloudy until midnight, then becoming mostly cloudy. A chance of showers and thunderstorms. Humid with lows in the upper 60s. West winds 5 to 10 miles an hour. Chance of rain 50%. Sunday, a chance of thunderstorms in the morning. Partly sunny with a chance of showers. Humid with highs in the mid-80s. Northwest winds 5 to 10 miles an hour. Chance of rain 40%. Sunday night, partly cloudy. Lows in the mid-60s. Northwest winds 5 to 10 miles an hour. Monday, mostly sunny. Highs in the lower 80s. Monday night, mostly clear. Lows in the mid-60s. Tuesday, mostly sunny. Highs in the mid-80s. Tuesday night and Wednesday, mostly clear. Lows in the mid-60s. Highs in the upper 80s. Wednesday night, mostly clear until midnight, then partly cloudy with a chance of showers and thunderstorms after midnight. Lows in the upper 60s. Chance of rain 30%. Thursday, mostly sunny with a chance of showers. A chance of thunderstorms in the afternoon. Highs in the upper 80s. Chance of rain 40%. Thursday night and Friday, partly cloudy. A chance of showers. Lows in the upper 60s. Highs in the mid-80s. Chance of rain 40%. Again, the forecast for Galesburg and surrounding areas of central and northwest Illinois for the rest of tonight, partly cloudy. A slight chance of showers and thunderstorms until midnight, then a chance of showers and thunderstorms after midnight. Lows in the lower 70s. Southwest winds 5 to 10 miles an hour. Chance of rain 50%. The following is a summary of watches, warnings, and advisories in effect. For the KZZ66 listening area, an extreme heat warning remains in effect until 10 p.m. for the following county, Warren, Illinois. An extreme heat warning remains in effect until 7 p.m. for the following county, Knox, Illinois. Severe thunderstorm watch number 451 has been issued until 2 a.m. Saturday for the following counties, Henry, Mercer, and Stark. At 6 p.m. in Galesburg, skies

were mostly sunny. The temperature was 88 degrees, the dew point was 75, and the relative humidity was 65%. The heat index was 97. The wind was southwest at 13 miles an hour. The pressure was 29.98 inches and steady. Elsewhere around the area, skies ranged from sunny to mostly sunny, and temperatures were around 90 degrees. And once again at 6 p.m. in Galesburg, under mostly sunny skies, the temperature was 88, and the heat index was 97. Here is information on the heat wave for the following county, Warren, Illinois. Extreme heat warning remains in effect until 10 p.m. this evening. What? Dangerously hot and humid conditions with continued heat index values of 100 to 105 expected. Where? Portions of west central Illinois, southeast Iowa, and northeast Missouri. When? Until 10 p.m. this evening. The following impacts are expected. Heat-related illnesses increase significantly during extreme heat and high humidity events. Drink plenty of fluids, stay in an air-conditioned room, stay out of the sun, and check up on relatives and neighbors. Do not leave young children and pets in unattended vehicles. Car interiors will reach lethal temperatures in a matter of minutes. Here is information on the heat wave for the following county, Knox, Illinois. Extreme heat warning remains in effect until 7 p.m. this evening. What? Dangerously hot conditions with heat index values up to 99. Where? Marshall, Stark, and Knox counties. When? Until 7 p.m. this evening. The following impacts are expected. Heat-related illnesses increase significantly during extreme heat and high humidity events. Drink plenty of fluids, stay in an air-conditioned room, stay out of the sun, and check up on relatives and neighbors. Do not leave young children and pets in unattended vehicles. Car interiors will reach lethal temperatures in a matter of minutes. Take extra precautions when outside. Wear lightweight and loose-fitting clothing. Try to limit strenuous activities to early morning or evening. Take action when you see symptoms of heat exhaustion and heat stroke. The National Weather Service has issued severe thunderstorm watch number 451, effective until 2 a.m. Saturday. This watch includes the following counties in Illinois, Henry, Mercer, and Stark. Remember, a severe thunderstorm watch means the conditions are favorable for the development of severe weather, including large hail and damaging winds, in and close to the watch area. While severe weather may not be imminent, persons should remain alert for rapidly changing weather conditions and listen for later statements and possible warnings. Stay tuned to NOAA Weather Radio, commercial radio and television outlets, or internet sources for the latest severe weather information. During severe weather, keep these safety rules in mind. Move to a reinforced shelter ahead of the storm and stay away from windows and doors. Mobile homes and vehicles should be abandoned for a sturdy shelter. If the storm is producing tornadoes or extremely high winds, take cover in a basement or interior room on the lowest floor. If outside, avoid isolated, tall objects and flimsy buildings such as sheds and picnic shelters. Thunderstorms can produce flash flooding, so avoid driving across flooded roadways. Remember that tornadoes can occur before a warning has been issued. The time is currently 6:55 p.m. Central Daylight Time. 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Now for the official National Weather Service forecast for Galesburg and surrounding areas of central and northwest Illinois. Rest of tonight, partly cloudy. A slight chance of showers and thunderstorms until midnight, then a chance of showers and thunderstorms after midnight. Lows in the lower 70s. Southwest winds 5 to 10 miles an hour. Chance of rain 50%. Independence Day, mostly sunny with a chance of showers and thunderstorms. Humid with highs in the upper 80s. South winds 5 to 10 miles an hour, becoming southwest in the afternoon. Chance of rain 40%. Heat index values up to 100. Saturday night, partly cloudy until midnight, then becoming mostly cloudy. A chance of showers and thunderstorms. Humid with lows in the upper 60s. West winds 5 to 10 miles an hour. Chance of rain 50%. Sunday, a chance of thunderstorms in the morning. Partly sunny with a chance of showers.
humid with highs in the mid-80s. Northwest winds 5 to 10 miles an hour. Chance of rain 40%. Sunday night, partly cloudy. Lows in the mid-60s. Northwest winds 5 to 10 miles an hour. Monday, mostly sunny. Highs in the lower 80s. Monday night, mostly clear. Lows in the mid-60s. Tuesday, mostly sunny. Highs in the mid-80s. Tuesday night and Wednesday, mostly clear. Lows in the mid-60s. Highs in the upper 80s. Wednesday night, mostly clear until midnight, then partly cloudy with a chance of showers and thunderstorms after midnight. Lows in the upper 60s. Chance of rain 30%. Thursday, mostly sunny with a chance of showers. A chance of thunderstorms in the afternoon. Highs in the upper 80s. Chance of rain 40%. Thursday night and Friday, partly cloudy. A chance of showers. Lows in the upper 60s. Highs in the mid-80s. Chance of rain 40%. Again, the forecast for Galesburg and surrounding areas of central and northwest Illinois for the rest of tonight, partly cloudy. A slight chance of showers and thunderstorms until midnight, then a chance of showers and thunderstorms after midnight. Lows in the lower 70s. Southwest winds 5 to 10 miles an hour. Chance of rain 50%. The following is a summary of watches, warnings, and advisories in effect. For the KZZ 66 listening area, an extreme heat warning remains in effect until 10 p.m. for the following county, Warren, Illinois. An extreme heat warning remains in effect until 7 p.m. for the following county, Knox, Illinois. Severe thunderstorm watch number 451 has been issued until 2 a.m. Saturday for the following counties, Henry, Mercer, and Stark. At 6 p.m. in Galesburg, skies were mostly sunny. The temperature was 88 degrees, the dew point was 75, and the relative humidity was 65%. The heat index was 97. The wind was southwest at 13 miles an hour. The pressure was 29.98 inches and steady. Elsewhere around the area, skies ranged from sunny to mostly sunny, and temperatures were around 90 degrees. And once again at 6 p.m. in Galesburg, under mostly sunny skies, the temperature was 88, and the heat index was 97. Here is information on the heat wave for the following county, Warren, Illinois. Extreme heat warning remains in effect until 10 p.m. this evening. What? Dangerously hot and humid conditions with continued heat index values of 100 to 105 expected. Where? Portions of west central Illinois, southeast Iowa, and northeast Missouri. When? Until 10 p.m. this evening. The following impacts are expected. Heat-related illnesses increase significantly during extreme heat and high humidity events. Drink plenty of fluids, stay in an air-conditioned room, stay out of the sun, and check up on relatives and neighbors. Do not leave young children and pets in unattended vehicles. Car interiors will reach lethal temperatures in a matter of minutes. Here is information on the heat wave for the following county, Knox, Illinois. Extreme heat warning remains in effect until 7 p.m. this evening. What? Dangerously hot conditions with heat index values up to 99. Where? Marshall, Stark, and Knox counties. When? Until 7 p.m. this evening. The following impacts are expected. Heat-related illnesses increase significantly during extreme heat and high humidity events. Drink plenty of fluids, stay in an air-conditioned room, stay out of the sun, and check up on relatives and neighbors. Do not leave young children and pets in unattended vehicles. Car interiors will reach lethal temperatures in a matter of minutes. Take extra precautions when outside. Wear lightweight and loose-fitting clothing. Try to limit strenuous activities to early morning or evening. Take action when you see symptoms of heat exhaustion and heat stroke. Here is a special weather statement. Strong thunderstorms will impact portions of western Whiteside, south central Carroll, southeastern Rock Island, northwestern Bureau, northern Henry, Scott, Clinton, southeastern Jackson, Muscatine, southeastern Cedar, northwestern Louisa, and southeastern Johnson counties through 8 p.m. At 6:53 p.m., Doppler radar was tracking strong thunderstorms along a line extending from near Andrew to Rochester. Movement was east at 30 miles per hour.
Expected hazards include winds in excess